At 10:34 p.m. at the mouth of the Mobile River on Tuesday, high tide at 5:19 a.m. Low tide at 1:07 p.m. At Pensacola Bay on Monday, high tide at 4:04 a.m. Low tide at 11:18 a.m. High tide at 4:14 p.m. Low tide at 7:20 p.m. At Pensacola Bay on Tuesday, high tide at 4:05 a.m. Low tide at 1:44 p.m. At the East Pass in Destin on Monday, high tide at 3:31 a.m. Low tide at 10:44 a.m. High tide at 3:41 p.m. Low tide at 6:46 p.m. At the East Pass in Destin on Tuesday, high tide at 3:32 a.m. Low tide at 1:10 p.m. The following marine observations were made as of 6 p.m. Mobile Bay Coast Guard Station. Winds were south at 4 knots. Sea temperature 87 degrees. Air temperature 86 degrees. Weeks Bay, south winds at 2 knots. Air temperature was 86 degrees. Pensacola Bay. Sea temperature 87 degrees. Air temperature 85 degrees. The report from the east end of Dauphin Island was not available. Graham Bay, southwest winds at 7 knots. Air temperature was 87 degrees. And Pettiboy Island, southwest winds at 8 knots. Air temperature was 85 degrees. 12 miles south of Orange Beach, winds were west at 10 knots. Air temperature was 84 degrees. Gulf water temperature 85 degrees. Wave heights 1 foot, with a period of 6 seconds. 100 miles south of Destin. Winds were northwest at 10 knots. Air temperature 85 degrees. Wave heights 3 feet. Wave period 6 seconds. The following weather reports were made at 6 p.m. Pensacola International Airport, skies were partly sunny. The temperature was 86 degrees, the dew point was 67, and the relative humidity was 52%. The wind was northwest at 8 miles an hour. The pressure was 29.87 inches and rising. Pensacola Naval Air Station, skies were partly sunny. The temperature was 85 degrees, the dew point was 72, and the relative humidity was 65%. This produces a heat index of 91. The wind was southwest at 12 miles an hour. The pressure was 29.86 inches and steady. The Pensacola climate summary for this evening, as of 4 p.m., August 3, 2026. Today's high temperature was 88 degrees and the low 72 degrees. No precipitation fell today, which leaves the monthly total at 1.53 inches. The total precipitation for the year still stands at 32.71 inches. Sunset tonight is at 7:41 p.m. Sunrise tomorrow is at 6:09 a.m. Across the central Gulf Coast, Gulf Shores, sunny. Temperature was 88 degrees. Wind west at 7 miles an hour. Heat index was 94. The report from Milton was not available. At Destin, it was sunny. The temperature was 86 degrees, the dew point 73, and the relative humidity 65%, producing a heat index of 93. The pressure was 29.86 inches and falling. Mary Esther, partly sunny. Temperature was 85 degrees. Wind south at 6 miles an hour. Heat index was 91. Mobile, partly sunny. Temperature was 86 degrees. Wind west at 3 miles an hour. Heat index was 90. Elsewhere, Hattiesburg, partly sunny and 88. New Orleans, mostly sunny and 92. Montgomery, cloudy and 84. Tallahassee, partly sunny and 89. And at Panama City, mostly sunny and 85. Here's your National Weather Service forecast. Tonight, mostly clear. Lows in the lower 70s. Northwest winds around 5 miles per hour this evening, becoming light and variable. Tuesday, sunny. Highs in the lower 90s. Northwest winds around 5 miles per hour. Tuesday night,
partly cloudy in the evening, then becoming mostly clear. Lows in the lower 70s. Southwest winds around 5 miles per hour in the evening, becoming light and variable. Wednesday, mostly sunny. A chance of showers and thunderstorms in the afternoon. Highs in the lower 90s. Light and variable winds, becoming south around 5 miles per hour in the afternoon. Chance of rain 30%. Wednesday night, mostly clear. Lows in the lower 70s. South winds around 5 miles per hour in the evening, becoming light and variable. Thursday, sunny. A slight chance of showers and thunderstorms in the afternoon. Highs in the lower 90s. Chance of rain 20%. Thursday night, partly cloudy in the evening, then becoming mostly clear. Lows in the lower 70s. Friday, mostly sunny. A slight chance of showers and thunderstorms in the morning, then a chance of showers and thunderstorms in the afternoon. Highs in the lower 90s. Chance of rain 30%. Heat index values up to 105. The Tropical Weather Outlook. For the North Atlantic, Caribbean Sea and the Gulf of America, tropical cyclone formation is not expected during the next 7 days. This is NOAA Weather Radio, from the Mobile Pensacola National Weather Service. The current time is 7:08 p.m. Central Daylight Time. Here's your marine forecast. On the weather map, light to moderate northwesterly winds become westerly this afternoon. A southwesterly flow develops on Tuesday, then becomes southerly on Wednesday. Winds become southeasterly on Thursday with an easterly to southeasterly flow following for Friday. On Perdido Bay, Pensacola Bay including Santa Rosa Sound, and Choctawhatchee Bay. For tonight, southwest winds 5 to 10 knots, becoming west late this evening and overnight. Waves 1 foot or less. Light chop. For Tuesday, northwest winds around 5 knots, becoming southwest in the afternoon. Waves 1 foot or less. Light chop. For Tuesday night, southwest winds 5 to 10 knots, becoming west after midnight. Waves 1 foot or less. Light chop. And for Wednesday, west winds around 5 knots, becoming south in the afternoon. Waves 1 foot or less. Light chop. A slight chance of showers and thunderstorms in the afternoon. On Perdido Bay, Pensacola Bay including Santa Rosa Sound, and Choctawhatchee Bay. For tonight, west winds 5 to 10 knots, becoming northwest late. Waves 1 foot or less. Light chop. For Tuesday, northwest winds around 5 knots, becoming southwest in the afternoon. Waves 1 foot or less. Light chop. For Tuesday night, southwest winds around 5 knots. Waves 1 foot or less. Smooth. A slight chance of showers and thunderstorms after midnight. And for Wednesday, southwest winds around 5 knots, becoming south in the afternoon. Waves 1 foot or less. Light chop. From the Okaloosa-Walton County line to Pascagoula, and out 20 nautical miles. For tonight, west winds 5 to 10 knots. Seas around 2 feet. Wave detail, south 2 feet at 6 seconds and south 1 foot at 9 seconds. A slight chance of showers and thunderstorms late this evening and overnight. For Tuesday, northwest winds around 5 knots, becoming southwest in the afternoon. Seas around 2 feet in the morning, then 1 foot or less. Wave detail, south 1 foot at 5 seconds. For Tuesday night, southwest winds 5 to 10 knots. Seas 1 foot or less. Wave detail, south 1 foot at 5 seconds. A slight chance of showers and thunderstorms after midnight. And for Wednesday, southwest winds 5 to 10 knots. Seas 1 foot or less. Wave detail, south 1 foot at 4 seconds. From the Okaloosa-Walton County line to Pascagoula, from 20 to 60 nautical miles offshore. For tonight, west winds 5 to 10 knots. Seas around 2 feet. Wave detail, southwest 2 feet at 5 seconds and northwest 1 foot at 3 seconds. A slight chance of showers this evening.
a chance of showers and thunderstorms after midnight. For Tuesday, northwest winds 5 to 10 knots, becoming southwest in the afternoon. Seas around 2 feet in the morning, then 1 foot or less. Wave detail, southwest 1 foot at 5 seconds and south 1 foot at 8 seconds, becoming southwest 1 foot at 5 seconds. A slight chance of showers and thunderstorms in the morning. For Tuesday night, southwest winds 5 to 10 knots. Seas 1 foot or less. Wave detail, south 1 foot at 5 seconds. A slight chance of showers and thunderstorms after midnight. And for Wednesday, southwest winds around 5 knots. Seas 1 foot or less. Wave detail, southwest 1 foot at 4 seconds. The following marine observations were made as of 6 p.m. Mobile Bay Coast Guard Station. Winds were south at 4 knots. Sea temperature 87 degrees. Air temperature 86 degrees. Weeks Bay, south winds at 2 knots. Air temperature was 86 degrees. Pensacola Bay. Sea temperature 87 degrees. Air temperature 85 degrees. The report from the east end of Dauphin Island was not available. Graham Bay, southwest winds at 7 knots. Air temperature was 87 degrees. And Pettyboy Island, southwest winds at 8 knots. Air temperature was 85 degrees. 12 miles south of Orange Beach, winds were west at 10 knots. Air temperature was 84 degrees. Gulf water temperature 85 degrees. Wave heights 1 foot, with a period of 6 seconds. 100 miles south of Destin. Winds were northwest at 10 knots. Air temperature 85 degrees. Wave heights 3 feet. Wave period 6 seconds. The following marine observations were made as of 7 p.m. Mobile Bay Coast Guard Station. Winds were southeast at 2 knots. Sea temperature 87 degrees. Air temperature 86 degrees. Weeks Bay, south winds at 2 knots. Air temperature was 86 degrees. Pensacola Bay. Sea temperature 87 degrees. Air temperature 86 degrees. The report from the east end of Dauphin Island was not available. Graham Bay, southwest winds at 7 knots. Air temperature was 85 degrees. And Pettyboy Island, southwest winds at 9 knots. Air temperature was 85 degrees. 12 miles south of Orange Beach. Winds were west at 8 knots. Sea temperature 85 degrees. Air temperature 84 degrees. 100 miles south of Destin. Winds were northwest at 8 knots. Air temperature 85 degrees. Wave heights 3 feet. Wave period 6 seconds. The following weather reports were made at 7 p.m. Pensacola International Airport, skies were partly cloudy. The temperature was 84 degrees, the dew point was 70, and the relative humidity was 62%. The wind was northwest at 6 miles an hour. The pressure was 29.87 inches and steady. Pensacola Naval Air Station, skies were mostly cloudy. The temperature was 82 degrees, the dew point was 73, and the relative humidity was 74%. The wind was west at 3 miles an hour. The pressure was 29.86 inches and steady. The Pensacola climate summary for this evening, as of 4 p.m., August 3, 2026. Today's high temperature was 88 degrees and the low 72 degrees. No precipitation fell today, which leaves the monthly total at 1.53 inches. The total precipitation for the year still stands at 32.71 inches. Sunset tonight is at 7:41 p.m. Sunrise tomorrow is at 6:09 a.m. Across the central Gulf Coast, Gulf Shores, clear. Temperature was 84 degrees. Wind west at 8 miles an hour. Milton, mostly cloudy. Temperature was 80 degrees. Wind northwest at 3 miles an hour. Destin, cloudy. Temperature was 84 degrees. Wind calm. Mary Esther, partly cloudy.
Temperature was 85 degrees. Wind southwest at 3 miles an hour. Heat index was 92. Mobile, partly cloudy. Temperature was 85 degrees. Wind north at 6 miles an hour. Elsewhere, Hattiesburg, partly cloudy and 86. New Orleans, mostly sunny and 90. Montgomery, partly cloudy and 80. Tallahassee, partly cloudy and 87. And in Panama City, clear and 83. 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Here's your National Weather Service forecast. Tonight, mostly clear. Lows in the lower 70s. Northwest winds around 5 miles per hour this evening, becoming light and variable. Tuesday, sunny. Highs in the lower 90s. Northwest winds around 5 miles per hour. Tuesday night, partly cloudy in the evening, then becoming mostly clear. Lows in the lower 70s. Southwest winds around 5 miles per hour in the evening, becoming light and variable. Wednesday, mostly sunny. A chance of showers and thunderstorms in the afternoon. Highs in the lower 90s. Light and variable winds, becoming south around 5 miles per hour in the afternoon. Chance of rain 30%. Wednesday night, mostly clear. Lows in the lower 70s. South winds around 5 miles per hour in the evening, becoming light and variable. Thursday, sunny. A slight chance of showers and thunderstorms in the afternoon. Highs in the lower 90s. Chance of rain 20%. Thursday night, partly cloudy in the evening, then becoming mostly clear. Lows in the lower 70s. Friday, mostly sunny. A slight chance of showers and thunderstorms in the morning, then a chance of showers and thunderstorms in the afternoon. Highs in the lower 90s. Chance of rain 30%. Heat index values up to 105. 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The current time is 7:19 p.m. Central Daylight Time. Here's your marine forecast. On the weather map, light to moderate northwesterly winds become westerly this afternoon. A southwesterly flow develops on Tuesday, then becomes southerly on Wednesday. Winds become southeasterly on Thursday with an easterly to southeasterly flow following for Friday. On Perdido Bay, Pensacola Bay including Santa Rosa Sound, and Choctawhatchee Bay. For tonight, southwest winds 5 to 10 knots, becoming west late this evening and overnight. Waves 1 foot or less. Light chop. For Tuesday, northwest winds around 5 knots, becoming southwest in the afternoon. Waves 1 foot or less. Light chop. For Tuesday night, southwest winds 5 to 10 knots, becoming west after midnight. Waves 1 foot or less. Light chop. And for Wednesday, west winds around 5 knots, becoming south in the afternoon. Waves 1 foot or less. Light chop. A slight chance of showers and thunderstorms in the afternoon. On Perdido Bay, Pensacola Bay including Santa Rosa Sound, and Choctawhatchee Bay. For tonight, west winds 5 to 10 knots, becoming northwest late. Waves 1 foot or less. Light chop. For Tuesday, northwest winds around 5 knots, becoming southwest in the afternoon. Waves 1 foot or less. Light chop. For Tuesday night, southwest winds around 5 knots. Waves 1 foot or less. Smooth. A slight chance of showers and thunderstorms after midnight. And for Wednesday, southwest winds around 5 knots, becoming south in the afternoon. Waves 1 foot or less. Light chop. From the Okaloosa-Walton County line to Pascagoula, and out 20 nautical miles. For tonight, west winds 5 to 10 knots. Seas around 2 feet. Wave detail, south 2 feet at 6 seconds and south 1 foot at 9 seconds. A slight chance of showers and thunderstorms late this evening and overnight. For Tuesday,
Northwest winds around 5 knots, becoming southwest in the afternoon. Seas around 2 feet in the morning, then 1 foot or less. Wave detail, south 1 foot at 5 seconds. For Tuesday night, southwest winds 5 to 10 knots. Seas 1 foot or less. Wave detail, south 1 foot at 5 seconds. A slight chance of showers and thunderstorms after midnight. And for Wednesday, southwest winds 5 to 10 knots. Seas 1 foot or less. Wave detail, south 1 foot at 4 seconds. From the Okaloosa-Walton County line to Pascagoula, from 20 to 60 nautical miles offshore. For tonight, west winds 5 to 10 knots. Seas around 2 feet. Wave detail, southwest 2 feet at 5 seconds and northwest 1 foot at 3 seconds. A slight chance of showers this evening. A chance of showers and thunderstorms after midnight. For Tuesday, northwest winds 5 to 10 knots, becoming southwest in the afternoon. Seas around 2 feet in the morning, then 1 foot or less. Wave detail, southwest 1 foot at 5 seconds and south 1 foot at 8 seconds, becoming southwest 1 foot at 5 seconds. A slight chance of showers and thunderstorms in the morning. For Tuesday night, southwest winds 5 to 10 knots. Seas 1 foot or less. Wave detail, south 1 foot at 5 seconds. A slight chance of showers and thunderstorms after midnight. And for Wednesday, southwest winds around 5 knots. Seas 1 foot or less. Wave detail, southwest 1 foot at 4 seconds. Tidal information, at the mouth of the Mobile River on Tuesday, high tide at 5:19 a.m. Low tide at 1:07 p.m. At the mouth of the Mobile River on Wednesday, high tide at 5:28 a.m. Low tide at 4:01 p.m. At Pensacola Bay on Tuesday, high tide at 4:05 a.m. Low tide at 1:44 p.m. At Pensacola Bay on Wednesday, high tide at 4:29 a.m. Low tide at 3:49 p.m. At the East Pass in Destin on Tuesday, high tide at 3:32 a.m. Low tide at 1:10 p.m. At the East Pass in Destin on Wednesday, high tide at 3:56 a.m. Low tide at 3:15 p.m. The following marine observations were made as of 7 p.m. Mobile Bay Coast Guard Station. Winds were southeast at 2 knots. Sea temperature 87 degrees. Air temperature 86 degrees. Weeks Bay, south winds at 2 knots. Air temperature was 86 degrees. Pensacola Bay. Sea temperature 87 degrees. Air temperature 86 degrees. The report from the east end of Dauphin Island was not available. Graham Bay, southwest winds at 7 knots. Air temperature was 85 degrees. And Pettiboy Island, southwest winds at 9 knots. Air temperature was 85 degrees. 12 miles south of Orange Beach. Winds were west at 8 knots. Sea temperature 85 degrees. Air temperature 84 degrees. 100 miles south of Destin. Winds were northwest at 8 knots. Air temperature 85 degrees. Wave heights 3 feet. Wave period 6 seconds. The following weather reports were made at 7 p.m. Pensacola International Airport, skies were partly cloudy. The temperature was 84 degrees, the dew point was 70, and the relative humidity was 62%. The wind was northwest at 6 miles an hour. The pressure was 29.87 inches and steady. Pensacola Naval Air Station, skies were mostly cloudy. The temperature was 82 degrees, the dew point was 73, and the relative humidity was 74%. The wind was west at 3 miles an hour. The pressure was 29.86 inches and steady. The Pensacola climate summary for this evening, as of 4 p.m., August 3, 2026. Today's high temperature was 88 degrees and the low 72 degrees. No precipitation fell today, which leaves the monthly total at 1.53 inches. The total precipitation for the year still stands at 32.71 inches.
Sunset tonight is at 7:41 p.m. Sunrise tomorrow is at 6:09 a.m. Across the central Gulf Coast, Gulf Shores, clear. Temperature was 84 degrees. Wind west at 8 miles an hour. Milton, mostly cloudy. Temperature was 80 degrees. Wind northwest at 3 miles an hour. Destin, cloudy. Temperature was 84 degrees. Wind calm. Mary Esther, partly cloudy. Temperature was 85 degrees. Wind southwest at 3 miles an hour. Heat index was 92. Mobile, partly cloudy. Temperature was 85 degrees. Wind north at 6 miles an hour. Elsewhere, Hattiesburg, partly cloudy and 86. New Orleans, mostly sunny and 90. Montgomery, partly cloudy and 80. Tallahassee, partly cloudy and 87. And at Panama City, clear and 83. Here's your National Weather Service forecast. Tonight, mostly clear. Lows in the lower 70s. Northwest winds around 5 miles per hour this evening, becoming light and variable. Tuesday, sunny. Highs in the lower 90s. Northwest winds around 5 miles per hour. Tuesday night, partly cloudy in the evening, then becoming mostly clear. Lows in the lower 70s. Southwest winds around 5 miles per hour in the evening, becoming light and variable. Wednesday, mostly sunny. A chance of showers and thunderstorms in the afternoon. Highs in the lower 90s. Light and variable winds, becoming south around 5 miles per hour in the afternoon. Chance of rain 30%. Wednesday night, mostly clear. Lows in the lower 70s. South winds around 5 miles per hour in the evening, becoming light and variable. Thursday, sunny. A slight chance of showers and thunderstorms in the afternoon. Highs in the lower 90s. Chance of rain 20%. Thursday night, partly cloudy in the evening, then becoming mostly clear. Lows in the lower 70s. Friday, mostly sunny. A slight chance of showers and thunderstorms in the morning, then a chance of showers and thunderstorms in the afternoon. Highs in the lower 90s. Chance of rain 30%. Heat index values up to 105. 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The current time is 7:29 p.m. Central Daylight Time. Here's your marine forecast. On the weather map, light to moderate northwesterly winds become westerly this afternoon. A southwesterly flow develops on Tuesday, then becomes southerly on Wednesday. Winds become southeasterly on Thursday with an easterly to southeasterly flow following for Friday. On Perdido Bay, Pensacola Bay including Santa Rosa Sound, and Choctawhatchee Bay. For tonight, southwest winds 5 to 10 knots, becoming west late this evening and overnight. Waves 1 foot or less. Light chop. For Tuesday, northwest winds around 5 knots, becoming southwest in the afternoon. Waves 1 foot or less. Light chop. For Tuesday night, southwest winds 5 to 10 knots, becoming west after midnight. Waves 1 foot or less. Light chop. And for Wednesday, west winds around 5 knots, becoming south in the afternoon. Waves 1 foot or less. Light chop. A slight chance of showers and thunderstorms in the afternoon. On Perdido Bay, Pensacola Bay including Santa Rosa Sound, and Choctawhatchee Bay. For tonight, west winds 5 to 10 knots, becoming northwest late. Waves 1 foot or less. Light chop. For Tuesday, northwest winds around 5 knots, becoming southwest in the afternoon. Waves 1 foot or less. Light chop. For Tuesday night, southwest winds around 5 knots. Waves 1 foot or less. Smooth. A slight chance of showers and thunderstorms after midnight. And for Wednesday, southwest winds around 5 knots, becoming south in the afternoon. Waves 1 foot or less. Light chop.
from the Okaloosa-Walton County line to Pascagoula, and out 20 nautical miles. For tonight, west winds 5 to 10 knots. Seas around 2 feet. Wave detail, south 2 feet at 6 seconds and south 1 foot at 9 seconds. A slight chance of showers and thunderstorms late this evening and overnight. For Tuesday, northwest winds around 5 knots, becoming southwest in the afternoon. Seas around 2 feet in the morning, then 1 foot or less. Wave detail, south 1 foot at 5 seconds. For Tuesday night, southwest winds 5 to 10 knots. Seas 1 foot or less. Wave detail, south 1 foot at 5 seconds. A slight chance of showers and thunderstorms after midnight. And for Wednesday, southwest winds 5 to 10 knots. Seas 1 foot or less. Wave detail, south 1 foot at 4 seconds. From the Okaloosa-Walton County line to Pascagoula, from 20 to 60 nautical miles offshore. For tonight, west winds 5 to 10 knots. Seas around 2 feet. Wave detail, southwest 2 feet at 5 seconds and northwest 1 foot at 3 seconds. A slight chance of showers this evening. A chance of showers and thunderstorms after midnight. For Tuesday, northwest winds 5 to 10 knots, becoming southwest in the afternoon. Seas around 2 feet in the morning, then 1 foot or less. Wave detail, southwest 1 foot at 5 seconds and south 1 foot at 8 seconds, becoming southwest 1 foot at 5 seconds. A slight chance of showers and thunderstorms in the morning. For Tuesday night, southwest winds 5 to 10 knots. Seas 1 foot or less. Wave detail, south 1 foot at 5 seconds. A slight chance of showers and thunderstorms after midnight. And for Wednesday, southwest winds around 5 knots. Seas 1 foot or less. Wave detail, southwest 1 foot at 4 seconds. Tidal information, at the mouth of the Mobile River on Tuesday, high tide at 5:19 a.m. Low tide at 1:07 p.m. At the mouth of the Mobile River on Wednesday, high tide at 5:28 a.m. Low tide at 4:01 p.m. At Pensacola Bay on Tuesday, high tide at 4:05 a.m. Low tide at 1:44 p.m. At Pensacola Bay on Wednesday, high tide at 4:29 a.m. Low tide at 3:49 p.m. At the East Pass in Destin on Tuesday, high tide at 3:32 a.m. Low tide at 1:10 p.m. At the East Pass in Destin on Wednesday, high tide at 3:56 a.m. Low tide at 3:15 p.m. The following marine observations were made as of 7 p.m. Mobile Bay Coast Guard Station. Winds were southeast at 2 knots. Sea temperature 87 degrees. Air temperature 86 degrees. Weeks Bay, south winds at 2 knots. Air temperature was 86 degrees. Pensacola Bay. Sea temperature 87 degrees. Air temperature 86 degrees. The report from the east end of Dauphin Island was not available. Graham Bay, southwest winds at 7 knots. Air temperature was 85 degrees. And Pettiboy Island, southwest winds at 9 knots. Air temperature was 85 degrees. 12 miles south of Orange Beach. Winds were west at 8 knots. Sea temperature 85 degrees. Air temperature 84 degrees. 100 miles south of Destin. Winds were northwest at 8 knots. Air temperature 85 degrees. Wave heights 3 feet. Wave period 6 seconds. The following weather reports were made at 7 p.m. Pensacola International Airport, skies were partly cloudy. The temperature was 84 degrees, the dew point was 70, and the relative humidity was 62%. The wind was northwest at 6 miles an hour. The pressure was 29.87 inches and steady. Pensacola Naval Air Station, skies were mostly cloudy. The temperature was 82 degrees, the dew point was 73, and the relative humidity was 74%. The wind was west at 3 miles an hour. The pressure was 29.86 inches and steady.
The Pensacola climate summary for this evening, as of 4 p.m., August 3rd, 2026. Today's high temperature was 88.

Coast, Gulf Shores, clear. Temperature was 84 degrees. Wind west at 8 miles an hour. Milton, mostly cloudy. Temperature was 80 degrees. Wind northwest at 3 miles an hour. Destin, cloudy. Temperature was 84 degrees. Wind calm. Mary Esther, partly cloudy. Temperature was 85 degrees. Wind southwest at 3 miles an hour. Heat index was 92. Mobile, partly cloudy. Temperature was 85 degrees. Wind north at 6 miles an hour. Elsewhere, Hattiesburg, partly cloudy and 86. New Orleans, mostly sunny and 90. Montgomery, partly cloudy and 80. Tallahassee, partly cloudy and 87. And in Panama City, clear and 83. Here's your National Weather Service forecast. Tonight, mostly clear. Lows in the lower 70s. Northwest winds around 5 miles per hour this evening, becoming light and variable. Tuesday, sunny. Highs in the lower 90s. Northwest winds around 5 miles per hour. Tuesday night, partly cloudy in the evening, then becoming mostly clear. Lows in the lower 70s. Southwest winds around 5 miles per hour in the evening, becoming light and variable. Wednesday, mostly sunny. A chance of showers and thunderstorms in the afternoon. Highs in the lower 90s. Light and variable winds, becoming south around 5 miles per hour in the afternoon. Chance of rain 30%. Wednesday night, mostly clear. Lows in the lower 70s. South winds around 5 miles per hour in the evening, becoming light and variable. Thursday, sunny. A slight chance of showers and thunderstorms in the afternoon. Highs in the lower 90s. Chance of rain 20%. Thursday night, partly cloudy in the evening, then becoming mostly clear. Lows in the lower 70s. Friday, mostly sunny. A slight chance of showers and thunderstorms in the morning, then a chance of showers and thunderstorms in the afternoon. Highs in the lower 90s. Chance of rain 30%. Heat index values up to 105. 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The current time is 7:39 p.m. Central Daylight Time. Here's your marine forecast. On the weather map, light to moderate northwesterly winds become westerly this afternoon. A southwesterly flow develops on Tuesday, then becomes southerly on Wednesday. Winds become southeasterly on Thursday with an easterly to southeasterly flow following for Friday. On Perdido Bay, Pensacola Bay including Santa Rosa Sound, and Choctawhatchee Bay. For tonight, southwest winds 5 to 10 knots, becoming west late this evening and overnight. Waves 1 foot or less. Light chop. For Tuesday, northwest winds around 5 knots, becoming southwest in the afternoon. Waves 1 foot or less. Light chop. For Tuesday night, southwest winds 5 to 10 knots, becoming west after midnight. Waves 1 foot or less. Light chop. And for Wednesday, west winds around 5 knots, becoming south in the afternoon. Waves 1 foot or less. Light chop. A slight chance of showers and thunderstorms in the afternoon. On Perdido Bay, Pensacola Bay including Santa Rosa Sound, and Choctawhatchee Bay. For tonight, west winds 5 to 10 knots, becoming northwest late. Waves 1 foot or less. Light chop. For Tuesday, northwest winds around 5 knots, becoming southwest in the afternoon. Waves 1 foot or less. Light chop. For Tuesday night, southwest winds around 5 knots. Waves 1 foot or less. Smooth. A slight chance of showers and thunderstorms after midnight. And for Wednesday, southwest winds around 5 knots, becoming south in the afternoon. Waves 1 foot or less. Light chop. From the Okaloosa-Walton County line to Pascagoula, and out 20 nautical miles. For tonight, west winds 5 to 10 knots. Seas around 2 feet.

0: wave detail, south 2 feet at 6 seconds and south 1 foot at 9 seconds. A slight chance of showers and thunderstorms late this evening and overnight. For Tuesday, northwest winds around 5 knots, becoming southwest in the afternoon. Seas around 2 feet in the morning, then 1 foot or less. Wave detail, south 1 foot at 5 seconds. For Tuesday night, southwest winds 5 to 10 knots. Seas 1 foot or less. Wave detail, south 1 foot at 5 seconds. A slight chance of showers and thunderstorms after midnight. And for Wednesday, southwest winds 5 to 10 knots. Seas 1 foot or less. Wave detail, south 1 foot at 4 seconds. From the Okaloosa-Walton County line to Pascagoula, from 20 to 60 nautical miles offshore. For tonight, west winds 5 to 10 knots. Seas around 2 feet. Wave detail, southwest 2 feet at 5 seconds and northwest 1 foot at 3 seconds. A slight chance of showers this evening. A chance of showers and thunderstorms after midnight. For Tuesday, northwest winds 5 to 10 knots, becoming southwest in the afternoon. Seas around 2 feet in the morning, then 1 foot or less. Wave detail, southwest 1 foot at 5 seconds and south 1 foot at 8 seconds, becoming southwest 1 foot at 5 seconds. A slight chance of showers and thunderstorms in the morning. For Tuesday night, southwest winds 5 to 10 knots. Seas 1 foot or less. Wave detail, south 1 foot at 5 seconds. A slight chance of showers and thunderstorms after midnight. And for Wednesday, southwest winds around 5 knots. Seas 1 foot or less. Wave detail, southwest 1 foot at 4 seconds. Tidal information, at the mouth of the Mobile River on Tuesday, high tide at 5:19 a.m. Low tide at 1:07 p.m. At the mouth of the Mobile River on Wednesday, high tide at 5:28 a.m. Low tide at 4:01 p.m. At Pensacola Bay on Tuesday, high tide at 4:05 a.m. Low tide at 1:44 p.m. At Pensacola Bay on Wednesday, high tide at 4:29 a.m. Low tide at 3:49 p.m. At the East Pass in Destin on Tuesday, high tide at 3:32 a.m. Low tide at 1:10 p.m. At the East Pass in Destin on Wednesday, high tide at 3:56 a.m. Low tide at 3:15 p.m. The following marine observations were made as of 7 p.m. Mobile Bay Coast Guard Station. Winds were southeast at 2 knots. Sea temperature 87 degrees. Air temperature 86 degrees. Weeks Bay, south winds at 2 knots. Air temperature was 86 degrees. Pensacola Bay. Sea temperature 87 degrees. Air temperature 86 degrees. The report from the east end of Dauphin Island was not available. Graham Bay, southwest winds at 7 knots. Air temperature was 85 degrees. And Pettiboy Island, southwest winds at 9 knots. Air temperature was 85 degrees. 12 miles south of Orange Beach. Winds were west at 8 knots. Sea temperature 85 degrees. Air temperature 84 degrees. 100 miles south of Destin. Winds were northwest at 8 knots. Air temperature 85 degrees. Wave heights 3 feet. Wave period 6 seconds. The following weather reports were made at 7 p.m. Pensacola International Airport, skies were partly cloudy. The temperature was 84 degrees, the dew point was 70, and the relative humidity was 62%. The wind was northwest at 6 miles an hour. The pressure was 29.87 inches and steady. Pensacola Naval Air Station, skies were mostly cloudy. The temperature was 82 degrees, the dew point was 73, and the relative humidity was 74%. The wind was west at 3 miles an hour. The pressure was 29.86 inches and steady. 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The Pensacola climate summary for this evening, as of 4 p.m., August 3, 2026. Today's high temperature was 88 degrees and the low 72 degrees. No precipitation fell today, which leaves the monthly total at 1.53 inches. The total precipitation for the year still stands at 32.71 inches. Sunset tonight is at 7:41 p.m. Sunrise tomorrow is at 6:09 a.m. Across the central Gulf Coast, Gulf Shores, clear. Temperature was 84 degrees. Wind west at 8 miles an hour. Milton, mostly cloudy. Temperature was 80 degrees. Wind northwest at 3 miles an hour. Destin, cloudy. Temperature was 84 degrees. Wind calm. Mary Esther, partly cloudy. Temperature was 85 degrees. Wind southwest at 3 miles an hour. Heat index was 92. Mobile, partly cloudy. Temperature was 85 degrees. Wind north at 6 miles an hour. Elsewhere, Hattiesburg, partly cloudy and 86. New Orleans, mostly sunny and 90. Montgomery, partly cloudy and 80. Tallahassee, partly cloudy and 87. And in Panama City, clear and 83. Here's your National Weather Service forecast. Tonight, mostly clear. Lows in the lower 70s. Northwest winds around 5 miles per hour this evening, becoming light and variable. Tuesday, sunny. Highs in the lower 90s. Northwest winds around 5 miles per hour. Tuesday night, partly cloudy in the evening, then becoming mostly clear. Lows in the lower 70s. Southwest winds around 5 miles per hour in the evening, becoming light and variable. Wednesday, mostly sunny. A chance of showers and thunderstorms in the afternoon. Highs in the lower 90s. Light and variable winds, becoming south around 5 miles per hour in the afternoon. Chance of rain 30%. Wednesday night, mostly clear. Lows in the lower 70s. South winds around 5 miles per hour in the evening, becoming light and variable. Thursday, sunny. A slight chance of showers and thunderstorms in the afternoon. Highs in the lower 90s. Chance of rain 20%. Thursday night, partly cloudy in the evening, then becoming mostly clear. Lows in the lower 70s. Friday, mostly sunny. A slight chance of showers and thunderstorms in the morning, then a chance of showers and thunderstorms in the afternoon. Highs in the lower 90s. Chance of rain 30%. Heat index values up to 105. 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The current time is 7:50 p.m. Central Daylight Time. Here's your marine forecast. On the weather map, light to moderate northwesterly winds become westerly this afternoon. A southwesterly flow develops on Tuesday, then becomes southerly on Wednesday. Winds become southeasterly on Thursday with an easterly to southeasterly flow following for Friday. On Perdido Bay, Pensacola Bay including Santa Rosa Sound, and Choctawhatchee Bay. For tonight, southwest winds 5 to 10 knots, becoming west late this evening and overnight. Waves 1 foot or less. Light chop. For Tuesday, northwest winds around 5 knots, becoming southwest in the afternoon. Waves 1 foot or less. Light chop. For Tuesday night, southwest winds 5 to 10 knots, becoming west after midnight. Waves 1 foot or less. Light chop. And for Wednesday, west winds around 5 knots, becoming south in the afternoon. Waves 1 foot or less. Light chop. A slight chance of showers and thunderstorms in the afternoon. On Perdido Bay, Pensacola Bay including Santa Rosa Sound, and Choctawhatchee Bay. For tonight, west winds 5 to 10 knots, becoming northwest late. Waves 1 foot or less. Light chop. For Tuesday, northwest winds around 5 knots, becoming southwest in the afternoon. Waves 1 foot or less. light chop. For Tuesday night, southwest winds around 5 knots. Waves 1 foot or less. Smooth. A slight chance of showers and thunderstorms after midnight. And for Wednesday, southwest winds around 5 knots, becoming south in the afternoon. Waves 1 foot or less. Light chop. From the Okaloosa-Walton County line to Pascagoula, and out 20 nautical miles. For tonight, west winds 5 to 10 knots. Seas around 2 feet. Wave detail, south 2 feet at 6 seconds and south 1 foot at 9 seconds. A slight chance of showers and thunderstorms late this evening and overnight. For Tuesday, northwest winds around 5 knots, becoming southwest in the afternoon. Seas around 2 feet in the morning, then 1 foot or less. Wave detail, south 1 foot at 5 seconds. For Tuesday night, southwest winds 5 to 10 knots. Seas 1 foot or less. Wave detail, south 1 foot at 5 seconds. A slight chance of showers and thunderstorms after midnight. And for Wednesday, southwest winds 5 to 10 knots. Seas 1 foot or less. Wave detail, south 1 foot at 4 seconds. From the Okaloosa-Walton County line to Pascagoula, from 20 to 60 nautical miles offshore. For tonight, west winds 5 to 10 knots. Seas around 2 feet. Wave detail, southwest 2 feet at 5 seconds and northwest 1 foot at 3 seconds. A slight chance of showers this evening. A chance of showers and thunderstorms after midnight. For Tuesday, northwest winds 5 to 10 knots, becoming southwest in the afternoon. Seas around 2 feet in the morning, then 1 foot or less. Wave detail, southwest 1 foot at 5 seconds and south 1 foot at 8 seconds, becoming southwest 1 foot at 5 seconds. A slight chance of showers and thunderstorms in the morning. For Tuesday night, southwest winds 5 to 10 knots. Seas 1 foot or less. Wave detail, south 1 foot at 5 seconds. A slight chance of showers and thunderstorms after midnight. And for Wednesday, southwest winds around 5 knots. Seas 1 foot or less. Wave detail, southwest 1 foot at 4 seconds. Tidal information, at the mouth of the Mobile River on Tuesday, high tide at 5:19 a.m. Low tide at 1:07 p.m. At the mouth of the Mobile River on Wednesday, high tide at 5:28 a.m. Low tide at 4:01 p.m. At Pensacola Bay on Tuesday, high tide at 4:05 a.m. Low tide at 1:44 p.m. At Pensacola Bay on Wednesday, high tide at 4:29 a.m. Low tide at 3:49 p.m. At the East Pass in Destin on Tuesday, high tide at 3:32 a.m. Low tide at 1:10 p.m. At the East Pass in Destin on Wednesday, high tide at 3:56 a.m. Low tide at 3:15 p.m. The following marine observations were made as of 7 p.m. Mobile Bay Coast Guard Station. Winds were southeast at 2 knots. Sea temperature 87 degrees. Air temperature 86 degrees. Weeks Bay, south winds at 2 knots. Air temperature was 86 degrees. Pensacola Bay. Sea temperature 87 degrees. Air temperature 86 degrees. The report from the east end of Dauphin Island was not available. Graham Bay, southwest winds at 7 knots. Air temperature was 85 degrees. And Pettiboy Island, southwest winds at 9 knots. Air temperature was 85 degrees. 12 miles south of Orange Beach. Winds were west at 8 knots. Sea temperature 85 degrees. Air temperature 84 degrees. 100 miles south of Destin. Winds were northwest at 8 knots. Air temperature 85 degrees. Wave heights 3 feet. Wave period 6 seconds. The following weather reports were made at 7 p.m. Pensacola International Airport, skies were partly cloudy. The temperature was 84 degrees, the dew point was 70, and the relative humidity was 62%. The wind was northwest at 6 miles an hour. The pressure was 29.87 inches and steady. Pensacola Naval Air Station, skies were mostly cloudy. The temperature was 82 degrees, the dew point was 73, and the relative humidity was 74%. The wind was west at 3 miles an hour. The pressure was 29.86 inches and steady. The Pensacola climate summary for this evening, as of 4 p.m., August 3, 2026. Today's high temperature was 88 degrees and the low 72 degrees. No precipitation fell today, which leaves the monthly total at 1.53 inches. The total precipitation for the year still stands at 32.71 inches. Sunset tonight is at 7:41 p.m. Sunrise tomorrow is at 6:09 a.m. Across the central Gulf Coast, Gulf Shores, clear. Temperature was 84 degrees. Wind west at 8 miles an hour. Milton, mostly cloudy. Temperature was 80 degrees. Wind northwest at 3 miles an hour. Destin, cloudy. Temperature was 84 degrees. Wind calm. Mary Esther, partly cloudy. Temperature was 85 degrees. Wind southwest at 3 miles an hour. Heat index was 92. Mobile, partly cloudy. Temperature was 85 degrees. Wind north at 6 miles an hour. Elsewhere, Hattiesburg, partly cloudy and 86. New Orleans, mostly sunny and 90. Montgomery, partly cloudy and 80. Tallahassee, partly cloudy and 87. And in Panama City, clear and 83. Here's your National Weather Service forecast. Tonight, mostly clear. Lows in the lower 70s. Northwest winds around 5 miles per hour this evening, becoming light and variable. Tuesday, sunny. Highs in the lower 90s. Northwest winds around 5 miles per hour. Tuesday night, partly cloudy in the evening, then becoming mostly clear. Lows in the lower 70s.
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0: Light and variable winds, becoming south around 5 miles per hour in the afternoon. Chance of rain 30%. Wednesday night, mostly clear. Lows in the lower 70s. South winds around 5 miles per hour in the evening, becoming light and variable. Thursday, sunny. A slight chance of showers and thunderstorms in the afternoon. Highs in the lower 90s. Chance of rain 20%. Thursday night, partly cloudy in the evening, then becoming mostly clear. Lows in the lower 70s. Friday, mostly sunny. A slight chance of showers and thunderstorms in the morning, then a chance of showers and thunderstorms in the afternoon. Highs in the lower 90s. Chance of rain 30%. Heat index values up to 105. 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The current time is 8 p.m. Central Daylight Time. Here's your marine forecast. On the weather map, light to moderate northwesterly winds become westerly this afternoon. A southwesterly flow develops on Tuesday, then becomes southerly on Wednesday. Winds become southeasterly on Thursday with an easterly to southeasterly flow following for Friday. On Perdido Bay, Pensacola Bay including Santa Rosa Sound, and Choctawhatchee Bay. For tonight, southwest winds 5 to 10 knots, becoming west late this evening and overnight. Waves 1 foot or less. Light chop. For Tuesday, northwest winds around 5 knots, becoming southwest in the afternoon. Waves 1 foot or less. Light chop. For Tuesday night, southwest winds 5 to 10 knots, becoming west after midnight. Waves 1 foot or less. Light chop. And for Wednesday, west winds around 5 knots, becoming south in the afternoon. Waves 1 foot or less. Light chop. A slight chance of showers and thunderstorms in the afternoon. On Perdido Bay, Pensacola Bay including Santa Rosa Sound, and Choctawhatchee Bay. For tonight, west winds 5 to 10 knots, becoming northwest late. Waves 1 foot or less. Light chop. For Tuesday, northwest winds around 5 knots, becoming southwest in the afternoon. Waves 1 foot or less. Light chop. For Tuesday night, southwest winds around 5 knots. Waves 1 foot or less. Smooth. A slight chance of showers and thunderstorms after midnight. And for Wednesday, southwest winds around 5 knots, becoming south in the afternoon. Waves 1 foot or less. Light chop. From the Okaloosa-Walton County line to Pascagoula, and out 20 nautical miles. For tonight, west winds 5 to 10 knots. Seas around 2 feet. Wave detail, south 2 feet at 6 seconds and south 1 foot at 9 seconds. A slight chance of showers and thunderstorms late this evening and overnight. For Tuesday, northwest winds around 5 knots, becoming southwest in the afternoon. Seas around 2 feet in the morning, then 1 foot or less. Wave detail, south 1 foot at 5 seconds. For Tuesday night, southwest winds 5 to 10 knots. Seas 1 foot or less. Wave detail, south 1 foot at 5 seconds. A slight chance of showers and thunderstorms after midnight. And for Wednesday, southwest winds 5 to 10 knots. Seas 1 foot or less. Wave detail, south 1 foot at 4 seconds. From the Okaloosa-Walton County line to Pascagoula, from 20 to 60 nautical miles offshore. For tonight, west winds 5 to 10 knots. Seas around 2 feet. Wave detail, southwest 2 feet at 5 seconds and northwest 1 foot at 3 seconds. A slight chance of showers this evening. A chance of showers and thunderstorms after midnight. For Tuesday, northwest winds 5 to 10 knots, becoming southwest in the afternoon. Seas around 2 feet in the morning, then 1 foot or less. Wave detail, southwest 1 foot at 5 seconds and south 1 foot at 8 seconds, becoming southwest 1 foot at 5 seconds. A slight chance of showers and thunderstorms in the morning. For Tuesday night, southwest winds 5 to 10 knots. Seas 1 foot or less. Wave detail, south 1 foot at 5 seconds. A slight chance of showers and thunderstorms after midnight. And for Wednesday, southwest winds around 5 knots. Seas 1 foot or less. Wave detail, southwest 1 foot at 4 seconds. Tidal information, at the mouth of the Mobile River on Tuesday, high tide at 5:19 a.m. Low tide at 1:07 p.m. At the mouth of the Mobile River on Wednesday, high tide at 5:28 a.m. Low tide at 4:01 p.m. At Pensacola Bay on Tuesday, high tide at 4:05 a.m. Low tide at 1:44 p.m. At Pensacola Bay on Wednesday, high tide at 4:29 a.m. Low tide at 3:49 p.m. At the East Pass in Destin on Tuesday, high tide at 3:32 a.m. Low tide at 1:10 p.m. At the East Pass in Destin on Wednesday, high tide at 3:56 a.m. Low tide at 3:15 p.m. The following marine observations were made as of 7 p.m. Mobile Bay Coast Guard Station. Winds were southeast at 2 knots. Sea temperature 87 degrees. Air temperature 86 degrees. Weeks Bay, south winds at 2 knots. Air temperature was 86 degrees. Pensacola Bay. Sea temperature 87 degrees. Air temperature 86 degrees. The report from the east end of Dauphin Island was not available. Graham Bay, southwest winds at 7 knots. Air temperature was 85 degrees. And Pettiboy Island, southwest winds at 9 knots. Air temperature was 85 degrees. 12 miles south of Orange Beach. Winds were west at 8 knots. Sea temperature 85 degrees. Air temperature 84 degrees. 100 miles south of Destin. Winds were northwest at 8 knots. Air temperature 85 degrees. Wave heights 3 feet. Wave period 6 seconds. The tropical weather outlook. For the North Atlantic, Caribbean Sea and the Gulf of America, tropical cyclone formation is not expected during the next 7 days. The following weather reports were made at 7 p.m. Pensacola International Airport, skies were partly cloudy. The temperature was 84 degrees, the dew point was 70, and the relative humidity was 62%. The wind was northwest at 6 miles an hour. The pressure was 29.87 inches and steady. Pensacola Naval Air Station, skies were mostly cloudy. The temperature was 82 degrees, the dew point was 73, and the relative humidity was 74%. The wind was west at 3 miles an hour. The pressure was 29.86 inches and steady. The Pensacola climate summary for this evening, as of 4 p.m., August 3, 2026. Today's high temperature was 88 degrees and the low 72 degrees. No precipitation fell today, which leaves the monthly total at 1.53 inches. The total precipitation for the year still stands at 32.71 inches. Sunset tonight is at 7:41 p.m. Sunrise tomorrow is at 6:09 a.m. Across the central Gulf Coast, Gulf Shores, clear. Temperature was 84 degrees. Wind west at 8 miles an hour. Milton, mostly cloudy. Temperature was 80 degrees. Wind northwest at 3 miles an hour. Destin, cloudy. Temperature was 84 degrees. Wind calm. Mary Esther, partly cloudy. Temperature was 85 degrees. Wind southwest at 3 miles an hour. Heat index was 92. Mobile, partly cloudy. Temperature was 85 degrees. Wind north at 6 miles an hour. Elsewhere, Hattiesburg, partly cloudy and 86. New Orleans, mostly sunny and 90. Montgomery, partly cloudy and 80. Tallahassee, partly cloudy and 87. And in Panama City, clear and 83. Here's your National Weather Service forecast. Tonight, mostly clear. Lows in the lower 70s. Northwest winds around 5 miles per hour this evening, becoming light and variable. Tuesday, sunny. Highs in the lower 90s. Northwest winds around 5 miles per hour. Tuesday night, partly cloudy in the evening, then becoming mostly clear. Lows in the lower 70s. Southwest winds around 5 miles per hour in the evening, becoming light and variable. Wednesday, mostly sunny. A chance of showers and thunderstorms in the afternoon. Highs in the lower 90s. Light and variable winds, becoming south around 5 miles per hour in the afternoon. Chance of rain 30%. Wednesday night, mostly clear. Lows in the lower 70s. South winds around 5 miles per hour in the evening, becoming light and variable. Thursday, sunny. A slight chance of showers and thunderstorms in the afternoon. Highs in the lower 90s. Chance of rain 20%. Thursday night, partly cloudy in the evening, then becoming mostly clear. Lows in the lower 70s. Friday, mostly sunny. A slight chance of showers and thunderstorms in the morning, then a chance of showers and thunderstorms in the afternoon. Highs in the lower 90s. Chance of rain 30%. Heat index values up to 105. 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The current time is 8:11 p.m. Central Daylight Time. Here's your marine forecast. On the weather map, light to moderate northwesterly winds become westerly this afternoon. A southwesterly flow develops on Tuesday, then becomes southerly on Wednesday. Winds become southeasterly on Thursday with an easterly to southeasterly flow following for Friday. On Perdido Bay, Pensacola Bay including Santa Rosa Sound, and Choctawhatchee Bay. For tonight, southwest winds 5 to 10 knots, becoming west late this evening and overnight. Waves 1 foot or less. Light chop. For Tuesday, northwest winds around 5 knots, becoming southwest in the afternoon. Waves 1 foot or less. Light chop. For Tuesday night, southwest winds 5 to 10 knots, becoming west after midnight. Waves 1 foot or less. Light chop. And for Wednesday, west winds around 5 knots, becoming south in the afternoon. Waves 1 foot or less. Light chop. A slight chance of showers and thunderstorms in the afternoon. On Perdido Bay, Pensacola Bay including Santa Rosa Sound, and Choctawhatchee Bay. For tonight, west winds 5 to 10 knots, becoming northwest late. Waves 1 foot or less. Light chop. For Tuesday, northwest winds around 5 knots, becoming southwest in the afternoon. Waves 1 foot or less. Light chop. For Tuesday night, southwest winds around 5 knots. Waves 1 foot or less. Smooth. A slight chance of showers and thunderstorms after midnight. And for Wednesday, southwest winds around 5 knots, becoming south in the afternoon. Waves 1 foot or less. Light chop. From the Okaloosa-Walton County line to Pascagoula, and out 20 nautical miles. For tonight, west winds 5 to 10 knots. Seas around 2 feet. Wave detail, south 2 feet at 6 seconds and south 1 foot at 9 seconds. A slight chance of showers and thunderstorms late this evening and overnight. For Tuesday, northwest winds around 5 knots, becoming southwest in the afternoon. Seas around 2 feet in the morning, then 1 foot or less. Wave detail, south 1 foot at 5 seconds. For Tuesday night, southwest winds 5 to 10 knots. Seas 1 foot or less. Wave detail, south 1 foot at 5 seconds. A slight chance of showers and thunderstorms after midnight. And for Wednesday, southwest winds 5 to 10 knots. Seas 1 foot or less. Wave detail, south 1 foot at 4 seconds. From the Okaloosa-Walton County line to Pascagoula, from 20 to 60 nautical miles offshore. For tonight, west winds 5 to 10 knots. Seas around 2 feet. Wave detail, southwest 2 feet at 5 seconds and northwest 1 foot at 3 seconds. A slight chance of showers this evening. A chance of showers and thunderstorms after midnight. For Tuesday, northwest winds 5 to 10 knots, becoming southwest in the afternoon. Seas around 2 feet in the morning, then 1 foot or less. Wave detail, southwest 1 foot at 5 seconds and south 1 foot at 8 seconds, becoming southwest 1 foot at 5 seconds. A slight chance of showers and thunderstorms in the morning. For Tuesday night, southwest winds 5 to 10 knots. Seas 1 foot or less. Wave detail, south 1 foot at 5 seconds. A slight chance of showers and thunderstorms after midnight. And for Wednesday, southwest winds around 5 knots. Seas 1 foot or less. Wave detail, southwest 1 foot at 4 seconds. Tidal information, at the mouth of the Mobile River on Tuesday, high tide at 5:19 a.m. Low tide at 1:07 p.m. At the mouth of the Mobile River on Wednesday, high tide at 5:28 a.m. Low tide at 4:01 p.m. At Pensacola Bay on Tuesday, high tide at 4:05 a.m. Low tide at 1:44 p.m. At Pensacola Bay on Wednesday, high tide at 4:29 a.m. Low tide at 3:49 p.m. At the East Pass in Destin on Tuesday, high tide at 3:32 a.m. Low tide at 1:10 p.m. At the East Pass in Destin on Wednesday, high tide at 3:56 a.m. Low tide at 3:15 p.m. The following marine observations were made as of 8 p.m. Mobile Bay Coast Guard Station. Winds were northwest at 2 knots. Sea temperature 87 degrees. Air temperature 86 degrees. Weeks Bay, calm. Air temperature was 84 degrees. Pensacola Bay. Sea temperature 87 degrees. Air temperature 84 degrees. The report from the east end of Dauphin Island was not available. Graham Bay, southwest winds at 5 knots. Air temperature was 85 degrees. And Petty Boy Island, west winds at 8 knots. Air temperature was 84 degrees. 12 miles south of Orange Beach, winds were west at 6 knots. Air temperature was 83 degrees. Gulf water temperature 85 degrees. Wave heights 1 foot, with a period of 4 seconds. 100 miles south of Destin. Winds were west at 6 knots. Air temperature 85 degrees. Wave heights 2 feet. Wave period 5 seconds. 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The following weather reports were made at 8 p.m. Pensacola International Airport, skies were clear. The temperature was 82 degrees, the dew point was 70, and the relative humidity was 66%. The wind was north at 5 miles an hour. The pressure was 29.88 inches and rising. Pensacola Naval Air Station, skies were partly cloudy. The temperature was 81 degrees, the dew point was 73, and the relative humidity was 76%. The wind was calm. The pressure was 29.88 inches and rising. The Pensacola climate summary for this evening, as of 4 p.m., August 3, 2026. Today's high temperature was 88 degrees and the low 72 degrees. No precipitation fell today, which leaves the monthly total at 1.53 inches. The total precipitation for the year still stands at 32.71 inches. Sunset tonight is at 7:41 p.m. Sunrise tomorrow is at 6:09 a.m. Across the central Gulf Coast, Gulf Shores, clear. Temperature was 82 degrees. Wind southwest at 5 miles an hour. Milton, partly cloudy. Temperature was 78 degrees. Wind calm. Destin, mostly cloudy. Temperature was 83 degrees. Wind variable at 3 miles an hour. Mary Esther, mostly cloudy. Temperature was 83 degrees. Wind west at 3 miles an hour. Heat index was 91. Mobile, partly cloudy. Temperature was 78 degrees. Wind calm. Elsewhere, Hattiesburg, partly cloudy and 84. New Orleans, mostly cloudy and 88. Montgomery, partly cloudy and 76. Tallahassee, partly cloudy and 82. And in Panama City, partly cloudy and 80. Here's your National Weather Service forecast. Tonight, mostly clear. Lows in the lower 70s. Northwest winds around 5 miles per hour this evening, becoming light and variable. Tuesday, sunny. Highs in the lower 90s. Northwest winds around 5 miles per hour. Tuesday night, partly cloudy in the evening, then becoming mostly clear. Lows in the lower 70s. Southwest winds around 5 miles per hour in the evening, becoming light and variable. Wednesday, mostly sunny. A chance of showers and thunderstorms in the afternoon. Highs in the lower 90s. Light and variable winds, becoming south around 5 miles per hour in the afternoon. Chance of rain 30%. Wednesday night, mostly clear. Lows in the lower 70s. South winds around 5 miles per hour in the evening, becoming light and variable. Thursday, sunny. A slight chance of showers and thunderstorms in the afternoon. Highs in the lower 90s. Chance of rain 20%. Thursday night, partly cloudy in the evening, then becoming mostly clear. Lows in the lower 70s. Friday, mostly sunny. A slight chance of showers and thunderstorms in the morning, then a chance of showers and thunderstorms in the afternoon. Highs in the lower 90s. Chance of rain 30%. Heat index values up to 105. 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The current time is 8:21 p.m. Central Daylight Time. Here's your marine forecast. On the weather map, light to moderate northwesterly winds become westerly this afternoon. A southwesterly flow develops on Tuesday, then becomes southerly on Wednesday. Winds become southeasterly on Thursday with an easterly to southeasterly flow following for Friday. On Perdido Bay, Pensacola Bay including Santa Rosa Sound, and Choctawhatchee Bay. For tonight, southwest winds 5 to 10 knots, becoming west late this evening and overnight. Waves 1 foot or less. Light chop. For Tuesday, northwest winds around 5 knots, becoming southwest in the afternoon. Waves 1 foot or less. Light chop. For Tuesday night, southwest winds 5 to 10 knots, becoming west after midnight. Waves 1 foot or less. Light chop. And for Wednesday, west winds around 5 knots, becoming south in the afternoon. Waves 1 foot or less. Light chop. A slight chance of showers and thunderstorms in the afternoon. On Perdido Bay, Pensacola Bay including Santa Rosa Sound, and Choctawhatchee Bay. For tonight, west winds 5 to 10 knots, becoming northwest late. Waves 1 foot or less. Light chop. For Tuesday, northwest winds around 5 knots, becoming southwest in the afternoon. Waves 1 foot or less. Light chop. For Tuesday night, southwest winds around 5 knots. Waves 1 foot or less. Smooth. A slight chance of showers and thunderstorms after midnight. And for Wednesday, southwest winds around 5 knots, becoming south in the afternoon. Waves 1 foot or less. Light chop. From the Okaloosa-Walton County line to Pascagoula, and out 20 nautical miles. For tonight, west winds 5 to 10 knots. Seas around 2 feet. Wave detail, south 2 feet at 6 seconds and south 1 foot at 9 seconds. A slight chance of showers and thunderstorms late this evening and overnight. For Tuesday, northwest winds around 5 knots, becoming southwest in the afternoon. Seas around 2 feet in the morning, then 1 foot or less. Wave detail, south 1 foot at 5 seconds. For Tuesday night, southwest winds 5 to 10 knots. Seas 1 foot or less. Wave detail, south 1 foot at 5 seconds. A slight chance of showers and thunderstorms after midnight. And for Wednesday, southwest winds 5 to 10 knots. Seas 1 foot or less. Wave detail, south 1 foot at 4 seconds. From the Okaloosa-Walton County line to Pascagoula, from 20 to 60 nautical miles offshore. For tonight, west winds 5 to 10 knots. Seas around 2 feet. Wave detail, southwest 2 feet at 5 seconds and northwest 1 foot at 3 seconds. A slight chance of showers this evening. A chance of showers and thunderstorms after midnight. For Tuesday, northwest winds 5 to 10 knots, becoming southwest in the afternoon. Seas around 2 feet in the morning, then 1 foot or less. Wave detail, southwest 1 foot at 5 seconds and south 1 foot at 8 seconds, becoming southwest 1 foot at 5 seconds. A slight chance of showers and thunderstorms in the morning. For Tuesday night, southwest winds 5 to 10 knots. Seas 1 foot or less. Wave detail, south 1 foot at 5 seconds. A slight chance of showers and thunderstorms after midnight. And for Wednesday, southwest winds around 5 knots. Seas 1 foot or less. Wave detail, southwest 1 foot at 4 seconds. Tidal information, at the mouth of the Mobile River on Tuesday, high tide at 5:19 a.m. Low tide at 1:07 p.m. At the mouth of the Mobile River on Wednesday, high tide at 5:28 a.m. Low tide at 4:01 p.m. At Pensacola Bay on Tuesday, high tide at 4:05 a.m. Low tide at 1:44 p.m. At Pensacola Bay on Wednesday, high tide at 4:29 a.m. Low tide at 3:49 p.m. At the East Pass in Destin on Tuesday, high tide at 3:32 a.m. Low tide at 1:10 p.m. At the East Pass in Destin on Wednesday, high tide at 3:56 a.m. Low tide at 3:15 p.m. The following marine observations were made as of 8 p.m. Mobile Bay Coast Guard Station. Winds were northwest at 2 knots. Sea temperature 87 degrees. Air temperature 86 degrees. Weeks Bay, calm. Air temperature was 84 degrees. Pensacola Bay. Sea temperature 87 degrees. Air temperature 84 degrees. The report from the east end of Dauphin Island was not available. Graham Bay, southwest winds at 5 knots. Air temperature was 85 degrees. And Pettiboy Island, west winds at 8 knots. Air temperature was 84 degrees. 12 miles south of Orange Beach, winds were west at 6 knots. Air temperature was 83 degrees. Gulf water temperature 85 degrees. Wave heights 1 foot, with a period of 4 seconds. 100 miles south of Destin. Winds were west at 6 knots. Air temperature 85 degrees. Wave heights 2 feet. Wave period 5 seconds. The following weather reports were made at 8 p.m. Pensacola International Airport, skies were clear. The temperature was 82 degrees, the dew point was 70, and the relative humidity was 66%. The wind was north at 5 miles an hour. The pressure was 29.88 inches and rising. Pensacola Naval Air Station, skies were partly cloudy. The temperature was 81 degrees, the dew point was 73, and the relative humidity was 76%. The wind was calm. The pressure was 29.88 inches and rising. The Pensacola climate summary for this evening, as of 4 p.m., August 3, 2026. Today's high temperature was 88 degrees and the low 72 degrees. No precipitation fell today, which leaves the monthly total at 1.53 inches. The total precipitation for the year still stands at 32.71 inches. Sunset tonight is at 7:41 p.m. Sunrise tomorrow is at 6:09 a.m. Across the central Gulf Coast, Gulf Shores, clear. Temperature was 82 degrees. Wind southwest at 5 miles an hour. Milton, partly cloudy. Temperature was 78 degrees. Wind calm. Destin, mostly cloudy. Temperature was 83 degrees. Wind variable at 3 miles an hour. Mary Esther, mostly cloudy. Temperature was 83 degrees. Wind west at 3 miles an hour. Heat index was 91. Mobile, partly cloudy. Temperature was 78 degrees. Wind calm. Elsewhere, Hattiesburg, partly cloudy and 84. New Orleans, mostly cloudy and 88. Montgomery, partly cloudy and 76. Tallahassee, partly cloudy and 82. And in Panama City, partly cloudy and 80. Here's your National Weather Service forecast. Tonight, mostly clear. Lows in the lower 70s. Northwest winds around 5 miles per hour this evening, becoming light and variable. Tuesday, sunny. Highs in the lower 90s. Northwest winds around 5 miles per hour. Tuesday night, partly cloudy in the evening, then becoming mostly clear. Lows in the lower 70s. Southwest winds around 5 miles per hour in the evening, becoming light and variable. Wednesday, mostly sunny. A chance of showers and thunderstorms in the afternoon. Highs in the lower 90s. Light and variable winds, becoming south around 5 miles per hour in the afternoon. Chance of rain 30%. Wednesday night, mostly clear. Lows in the lower 70s. South winds around 5 miles per hour in the evening, becoming light and variable. Thursday, sunny. A slight chance of showers and thunderstorms in the afternoon. Highs in the lower 90s. Chance of rain 20%. Thursday night, partly cloudy in the evening, then becoming mostly clear. Lows in the lower 70s. Friday, mostly sunny. A slight chance of showers and thunderstorms in the morning, then a chance of showers and thunderstorms in the afternoon. Highs in the lower 90s. Chance of rain 30%. Heat index values up to 105. 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The current time is 8:32 p.m. Central Daylight Time. Here's your marine forecast. On the weather map, light to moderate northwesterly winds become westerly this afternoon. A southwesterly flow develops on Tuesday, then becomes southerly on Wednesday. Winds become southeasterly on Thursday with an easterly to southeasterly flow following for Friday. On Perdido Bay, Pensacola Bay including Santa Rosa Sound, and Choctawhatchee Bay. For tonight, southwest winds 5 to 10 knots, becoming west late this evening and overnight. Waves 1 foot or less. Light chop. For Tuesday, northwest winds around 5 knots, becoming southwest in the afternoon. Waves 1 foot or less. Light chop. For Tuesday night, southwest winds 5 to 10 knots, becoming west after midnight. Waves 1 foot or less. Light chop. And for Wednesday, west winds around 5 knots, becoming south in the afternoon. Waves 1 foot or less. Light chop. A slight chance of showers and thunderstorms in the afternoon. On Perdido Bay, Pensacola Bay including Santa Rosa Sound, and Choctawhatchee Bay. For tonight, west winds 5 to 10 knots, becoming northwest late. Waves 1 foot or less. Light chop. For Tuesday, northwest winds around 5 knots, becoming southwest in the afternoon. Waves 1 foot or less. Light chop. For Tuesday night, southwest winds around 5 knots. Waves 1 foot or less. Smooth. A slight chance of showers and thunderstorms after midnight. And for Wednesday, southwest winds around 5 knots, becoming south in the afternoon. Waves 1 foot or less. Light chop. From the Okaloosa-Walton County line to Pascagoula, and out 20 nautical miles. For tonight, west winds 5 to 10 knots. Seas around 2 feet. Wave detail, south 2 feet at 6 seconds and south 1 foot at 9 seconds. A slight chance of showers and thunderstorms late this evening and overnight. For Tuesday, northwest winds around 5 knots, becoming southwest in the afternoon. Seas around 2 feet in the morning, then 1 foot or less. Wave detail, south 1 foot at 5 seconds. For Tuesday night, southwest winds 5 to 10 knots. Seas 1 foot or less. Wave detail, south 1 foot at 5 seconds. A slight chance of showers and thunderstorms after midnight. And for Wednesday, southwest winds 5 to 10 knots. Seas 1 foot or less. Wave detail, south 1 foot at 4 seconds. From the Okaloosa-Walton County line to Pascagoula, from 20 to 60 nautical miles offshore. For tonight, west winds 5 to 10 knots. Seas around 2 feet. Wave detail, southwest 2 feet at 5 seconds and northwest 1 foot at 3 seconds. A slight chance of showers this evening. A chance of showers and thunderstorms after midnight. For Tuesday, northwest winds 5 to 10 knots, becoming southwest in the afternoon. Seas around 2 feet in the morning, then 1 foot or less. Wave detail, southwest 1 foot at 5 seconds and south 1 foot at 8 seconds, becoming southwest 1 foot at 5 seconds. A slight chance of showers and thunderstorms in the morning. For Tuesday night, southwest winds 5 to 10 knots. Seas 1 foot or less. Wave detail, south 1 foot at 5 seconds. A slight chance of showers and thunderstorms after midnight. And for Wednesday, southwest winds around 5 knots. Seas 1 foot or less. Wave detail, southwest 1 foot at 4 seconds. Tidal information, at the mouth of the Mobile River on Tuesday, high tide at 5:19 a.m. Low tide at 1:07 p.m. At the mouth of the Mobile River on Wednesday, high tide at 5:28 a.m. Low tide at 4:01 p.m. At Pensacola Bay on Tuesday, high tide at 4:05 a.m. Low tide at 1:44 p.m. At Pensacola Bay on Wednesday, High tide at 4:29 a.m. Low tide at 3:49 p.m. At the East Pass in Destin on Tuesday, high tide at 3:32 a.m. Low tide at 1:10 p.m.

Weeks Bay, calm. Air temperature was 84 degrees. Pensacola Bay. Sea temperature 87 degrees. Air temperature 84 degrees. The report from the east end of Dauphin Island was not available. Graham Bay, southwest winds at 5 knots. Air temperature was 85 degrees. And Pettiboy Island, west winds at 8 knots. Air temperature was 84 degrees. 12 miles south of Orange Beach, winds were west at 6 knots. Air temperature was 83 degrees. Gulf water temperature 85 degrees. Wave heights 1 foot, with a period of 4 seconds. 100 miles south of Destin. Winds were west at 6 knots. Air temperature 85 degrees. Wave heights 2 feet. Wave period 5 seconds. The following weather reports were made at 8 p.m. Pensacola International Airport, skies were clear. The temperature was 82 degrees, the dew point was 70, and the relative humidity was 66%. The wind was north at 5 miles an hour. The pressure was 29.88 inches and rising. Pensacola Naval Air Station, skies were partly cloudy. The temperature was 81 degrees, the dew point was 73, and the relative humidity was 76%. The wind was calm. The pressure was 29.88 inches and rising. The Pensacola climate summary for this evening, as of 4 p.m., August 3, 2026. Today's high temperature was 88 degrees and the low 72 degrees. No precipitation fell today, which leaves the monthly total at 1.53 inches. The total precipitation for the year still stands at 32.71 inches. Sunset tonight is at 7:41 p.m. Sunrise tomorrow is at 6:09 a.m. Across the central Gulf Coast, Gulf Shores, clear. Temperature was 82 degrees. Wind southwest at 5 miles an hour. Milton, partly cloudy. Temperature was 78 degrees. Wind calm. Destin, mostly cloudy. Temperature was 83 degrees. Wind variable at 3 miles an hour. Mary Esther, mostly cloudy. Temperature was 83 degrees. Wind west at 3 miles an hour. Heat index was 91. Mobile, partly cloudy. Temperature was 78 degrees. Wind calm. Elsewhere, Hattiesburg, partly cloudy and 84. New Orleans, mostly cloudy and 88. Montgomery, partly cloudy and 76. Tallahassee, partly cloudy and 82. And in Panama City, partly cloudy and 80. Here's your National Weather Service forecast. Tonight, mostly clear. Lows in the lower 70s. Northwest winds around 5 miles per hour this evening, becoming light and variable. Tuesday, sunny. Highs in the lower 90s. Northwest winds around 5 miles per hour. Tuesday night, partly cloudy in the evening, then becoming mostly clear. Lows in the lower 70s. Southwest winds around 5 miles per hour in the evening, becoming light and variable. Wednesday, mostly sunny. A chance of showers and thunderstorms in the afternoon. Highs in the lower 90s. Light and variable winds, becoming south around 5 miles per hour in the afternoon. Chance of rain 30%. Wednesday night, mostly clear. Lows in the lower 70s. South winds around 5 miles per hour in the evening, becoming light and variable. Thursday, sunny. A slight chance of showers and thunderstorms in the afternoon. Highs in the lower 90s. Chance of rain 20%. Thursday night, partly cloudy in the evening, then becoming mostly clear. Lows in the lower 70s. Friday, mostly sunny. A slight chance of showers and thunderstorms in the morning, then a chance of showers and thunderstorms in the afternoon. Highs in the lower 90s. Chance of rain 30%. Heat index values up to 105. 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Here's your marine forecast.

0: on the weather map. Light to moderate northwesterly winds become westerly this afternoon. A southwesterly flow develops on Tuesday, then becomes southerly on Wednesday. Winds become southeasterly on Thursday with an easterly to southeasterly flow following for Friday. On Perdido Bay, Pensacola Bay including Santa Rosa Sound, and Choctaw Hatchie Bay. For tonight, southwest winds 5 to 10 knots, becoming westerly this evening and overnight. Waves 1 foot or less. Light chop. For Tuesday, northwest winds around 5 knots, becoming southwest in the afternoon. Waves 1 foot or less. Light chop. For Tuesday night, southwest winds 5 to 10 knots, becoming west after midnight. Waves 1 foot or less. Light chop. And for Wednesday, west winds around 5 knots, becoming south in the afternoon. Waves 1 foot or less. Light chop. A slight chance of showers and thunderstorms in the afternoon. On Perdido Bay, Pensacola Bay including Santa Rosa Sound, and Choctaw Hatchie Bay. For tonight, west winds 5 to 10 knots, becoming northwest late. Waves 1 foot or less. Light chop. For Tuesday, northwest winds around 5 knots, becoming southwest in the afternoon. Waves 1 foot or less. Light chop. For Tuesday night, southwest winds around 5 knots. Waves 1 foot or less. Smooth. A slight chance of showers and thunderstorms after midnight. And for Wednesday, southwest winds around 5 knots, becoming south in the afternoon. Waves 1 foot or less. Light chop. From the Okaloosa-Walton County line to Pascagoula, and out 20 nautical miles. For tonight, west winds 5 to 10 knots. Seas around 2 feet. Wave detail, south 2 feet at 6 seconds and south 1 foot at 9 seconds. A slight chance of showers and thunderstorms late this evening and overnight. For Tuesday, northwest winds around 5 knots, becoming southwest in the afternoon. Seas around 2 feet in the morning, then 1 foot or less. Wave detail, south 1 foot at 5 seconds. For Tuesday night, southwest winds 5 to 10 knots. Seas 1 foot or less. Wave detail, south 1 foot at 5 seconds. A slight chance of showers and thunderstorms after midnight. And for Wednesday, southwest winds 5 to 10 knots. Seas 1 foot or less. Wave detail, south 1 foot at 4 seconds. From the Okaloosa-Walton County line to Pascagoula, from 20 to 60 nautical miles offshore. For tonight, west winds 5 to 10 knots. Seas around 2 feet. Wave detail, southwest 2 feet at 5 seconds and northwest 1 foot at 3 seconds. A slight chance of showers this evening. A chance of showers and thunderstorms after midnight. For Tuesday, northwest winds 5 to 10 knots, becoming southwest in the afternoon. Seas around 2 feet in the morning, then 1 foot or less. Wave detail, southwest 1 foot at 5 seconds and south 1 foot at 8 seconds, becoming southwest 1 foot at 5 seconds. A slight chance of showers and thunderstorms in the morning. For Tuesday night, southwest winds 5 to 10 knots. Seas 1 foot or less. Wave detail, south 1 foot at 5 seconds. A slight chance of showers and thunderstorms after midnight. And for Wednesday, southwest winds around 5 knots. Seas 1 foot or less. Wave detail, southwest 1 foot at 4 seconds. 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Tidal information, at the mouth of the Mobile River on Tuesday, high tide at 5:19 a.m. Low tide at 1:07 p.m. At the mouth of the Mobile River on Wednesday, high tide at 5:28 a.m. Low tide at 4:01 p.m. At Pensacola Bay on Tuesday, high tide at 4:05 a.m. Low tide at 1:44 p.m. At Pensacola Bay on Wednesday, high tide at 4:29 a.m. low tide at 3:49 p.m. At the East Pass in Destin on Tuesday, high tide at 3:32 a.m. Low tide at 1:10 p.m. At the East Pass in Destin on Wednesday, high tide at 3:56 a.m. Low tide at 3:15 p.m. The following marine observations were made as of 8 p.m. Mobile Bay Coast Guard Station. Winds were northwest at 2 knots. Sea temperature 87 degrees. Air temperature 86 degrees. Weeks Bay, calm. Air temperature was 84 degrees. Pensacola Bay. Sea temperature 87 degrees. Air temperature 84 degrees. The report from the east end of Dauphin Island was not available. Graham Bay, southwest winds at 5 knots. Air temperature was 85 degrees. And Pettiboy Island, west winds at 8 knots. Air temperature was 84 degrees. 12 miles south of Orange Beach, winds were west at 6 knots. Air temperature was 83 degrees. Gulf water temperature 85 degrees. Wave heights 1 foot, with a period of 4 seconds. 100 miles south of Destin. Winds were west at 6 knots. Air temperature 85 degrees. Wave heights 2 feet. Wave period 5 seconds. The following weather reports were made at 8 p.m. Pensacola International Airport, skies were clear. The temperature was 82 degrees, the dew point was 70, and the relative humidity was 66%. The wind was north at 5 miles an hour. The pressure was 29.88 inches and rising. Pensacola Naval Air Station, skies were partly cloudy. The temperature was 81 degrees, the dew point was 73, and the relative humidity was 76%. The wind was calm. The pressure was 29.88 inches and rising. The Pensacola climate summary for this evening, as of 4 p.m., August 3, 2026. Today's high temperature was 88 degrees and the low 72 degrees. No precipitation fell today, which leaves the monthly total at 1.53 inches. The total precipitation for the year still stands at 32.71 inches. Sunset tonight is at 7:41 p.m. Sunrise tomorrow is at 6:09 a.m. Across the central Gulf Coast, Gulf Shores, clear. Temperature was 82 degrees. Wind southwest at 5 miles an hour. Milton, partly cloudy. Temperature was 78 degrees. Wind calm. Destin, mostly cloudy. Temperature was 83 degrees. Wind variable at 3 miles an hour. Mary Esther, mostly cloudy. Temperature was 83 degrees. Wind west at 3 miles an hour. Heat index was 91. Mobile, partly cloudy. Temperature was 78 degrees. Wind calm. Elsewhere, Hattiesburg, partly cloudy and 84. New Orleans, mostly cloudy and 88. Montgomery, partly cloudy and 76. Tallahassee, partly cloudy and 82. And at Panama City, partly cloudy and 80. Here's your National Weather Service forecast. Tonight, mostly clear. Lows in the lower 70s. Northwest winds around 5 miles per hour this evening, becoming light and variable. Tuesday, sunny. Highs in the lower 90s. Northwest winds around 5 miles per hour. Tuesday night, partly cloudy in the evening, then becoming mostly clear. Lows in the lower 70s. Southwest winds around 5 miles per hour in the evening, becoming light and variable. Wednesday, mostly sunny. A chance of showers and thunderstorms in the afternoon. Highs in the lower 90s. Light and variable winds, becoming south around 5 miles per hour in the afternoon. Chance of rain 30%. Wednesday night, mostly clear. Lows in the lower 70s. South winds around 5 miles per hour in the evening, becoming light and variable. Thursday, sunny. A slight chance of showers and thunderstorms in the afternoon. Highs in the lower 90s. Chance of rain 20%. Thursday night, partly cloudy in the evening, then becoming mostly clear. Lows in the lower 70s. Friday, mostly sunny. A slight chance of showers and thunderstorms in the morning, then a chance of showers and thunderstorms in the afternoon. Highs in the lower 90s. Chance of rain 30%. Heat index values up to 105. 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The current time is 8:53 p.m. Central Daylight Time. Here's your marine forecast. On the weather map, light to moderate northwesterly winds become westerly this afternoon. A southwesterly flow develops on Tuesday, then becomes southerly on Wednesday. Winds become southeasterly on Thursday with an easterly to southeasterly flow following for Friday. On Perdido Bay, Pensacola Bay including Santa Rosa Sound, and Choctawhatchee Bay. For tonight, southwest winds 5 to 10 knots, becoming west late this evening and overnight. Waves 1 foot or less. Light chop. For Tuesday, northwest winds around 5 knots, becoming southwest in the afternoon. Waves 1 foot or less. Light chop. For Tuesday night, southwest winds 5 to 10 knots, becoming west after midnight. Waves 1 foot or less. Light chop. And for Wednesday, west winds around 5 knots, becoming south in the afternoon. Waves 1 foot or less. Light chop. A slight chance of showers and thunderstorms in the afternoon. On Perdido Bay, Pensacola Bay including Santa Rosa Sound, and Choctawhatchee Bay. For tonight, west winds 5 to 10 knots, becoming northwest late. Waves 1 foot or less. Light chop. For Tuesday, northwest winds around 5 knots, becoming southwest in the afternoon. Waves 1 foot or less. Light chop. For Tuesday night, southwest winds around 5 knots. Waves 1 foot or less. Smooth. A slight chance of showers and thunderstorms after midnight. And for Wednesday, southwest winds around 5 knots, becoming south in the afternoon. Waves 1 foot or less. Light chop. From the Okaloosa-Walton County line to Pascagoula, and out 20 nautical miles. For tonight, west winds 5 to 10 knots. Seas around 2 feet. Wave detail, south 2 feet at 6 seconds and south 1 foot at 9 seconds. A slight chance of showers and thunderstorms late this evening and overnight. For Tuesday, northwest winds around 5 knots, becoming southwest in the afternoon. Seas around 2 feet in the morning, then 1 foot or less. Wave detail, south 1 foot at 5 seconds. For Tuesday night, southwest winds 5 to 10 knots. Seas 1 foot or less. Wave detail, south 1 foot at 5 seconds. A slight chance of showers and thunderstorms after midnight. And for Wednesday, southwest winds 5 to 10 knots. Seas 1 foot or less. Wave detail, south 1 foot at 4 seconds. From the Okaloosa-Walton County line to Pascagoula, from 20 to 60 nautical miles offshore. For tonight, west winds 5 to 10 knots. Seas around 2 feet. Wave detail, southwest 2 feet at 5 seconds and northwest 1 foot at 3 seconds. A slight chance of showers this evening. A chance of showers and thunderstorms after midnight. For Tuesday, northwest winds 5 to 10 knots, becoming southwest in the afternoon. Seas around 2 feet in the morning, then 1 foot or less. Wave detail, southwest 1 foot at 5 seconds and south 1 foot at 8 seconds, becoming southwest 1 foot at 5 seconds. A slight chance of showers and thunderstorms in the morning. For Tuesday night, southwest winds 5 to 10 knots. Seas 1 foot or less. Wave detail, south 1 foot at 5 seconds. A slight chance of showers and thunderstorms after midnight. And for Wednesday, southwest winds around 5 knots. Seas 1 foot or less. Wave detail, southwest 1 foot at 4 seconds. Tidal information, at the mouth of the Mobile River on Tuesday, high tide at 5:19 a.m. Low tide at 1:07 p.m. at the mouth of the Mobile River on Wednesday, high tide at 5:28 a.m. Low tide at 4:01 p.m. At Pensacola Bay on Tuesday, high tide at 4:05 a.m. Low tide at 1:44 p.m. At Pensacola Bay on Wednesday, high tide at 4:29 a.m. Low tide at 3:49 p.m. At the East Pass in Destin on Tuesday, high tide at 3:32 a.m. Low tide at 1:10 p.m. At the East Pass in Destin on Wednesday, high tide at 3:56 a.m. Low tide at 3:15 p.m. The following marine observations were made as of 8 p.m. Mobile Bay Coast Guard Station. Winds were northwest at 2 knots. Sea temperature 87 degrees. Air temperature 86 degrees. Weeks Bay, calm. Air temperature was 84 degrees. Pensacola Bay. Sea temperature 87 degrees. Air temperature 84 degrees. The report from the east end of Dauphin Island was not available. Graham Bay, southwest winds at 5 knots. Air temperature was 85 degrees. And Pettiboy Island, west winds at 8 knots. Air temperature was 84 degrees. 12 miles south of Orange Beach, winds were west at 6 knots. Air temperature was 83 degrees. Gulf water temperature 85 degrees. Wave heights 1 foot, with a period of 4 seconds. 100 miles south of Destin. Winds were west at 6 knots. Air temperature 85 degrees.
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0: The dew point was 70, and the relative humidity was 66%. The wind was north at 5 miles an hour. The pressure was 29.88 inches and rising. Pensacola Naval Air Station, skies were partly cloudy. The temperature was 81 degrees, the dew point was 73, and the relative humidity was 76%. The wind was calm. The pressure was 29.88 inches and rising. The Pensacola climate summary for this evening, as of 4 p.m., August 3, 2026. Today's high temperature was 88 degrees and the low 72 degrees. No precipitation fell today, which leaves the monthly total at 1.53 inches. The total precipitation for the year still stands at 32.71 inches. Sunset tonight is at 7:41 p.m. Sunrise tomorrow is at 6:09 a.m. Across the central Gulf Coast, Gulf Shores, clear. Temperature was 82 degrees. Wind southwest at 5 miles an hour. Milton, partly cloudy. Temperature was 78 degrees. Wind calm. Destin, mostly cloudy. Temperature was 83 degrees. Wind variable at 3 miles an hour. Mary Esther, mostly cloudy. Temperature was 83 degrees. Wind west at 3 miles an hour. Heat index was 91. Mobile, partly cloudy. Temperature was 78 degrees. Wind calm. Elsewhere, Hattiesburg, partly cloudy and 84. New Orleans, mostly cloudy and 88. Montgomery, partly cloudy and 76. Tallahassee, partly cloudy and 82. And at Panama City, partly cloudy and 80. Here's your National Weather Service forecast. Tonight, mostly clear. Lows in the lower 70s. Northwest winds around 5 miles per hour this evening, becoming light and variable. Tuesday, sunny. Highs in the lower 90s. Northwest winds around 5 miles per hour. Tuesday night, partly cloudy in the evening, then becoming mostly clear. Lows in the lower 70s. Southwest winds around 5 miles per hour in the evening, becoming light and variable. Wednesday, mostly sunny. A chance of showers and thunderstorms in the afternoon. Highs in the lower 90s. Light and variable winds, becoming south around 5 miles per hour in the afternoon. Chance of rain 30%. Wednesday night, mostly clear. Lows in the lower 70s. south winds around 5 miles per hour in the evening, becoming light and variable. Thursday, sunny. A slight chance of showers and thunderstorms in the afternoon. Highs in the lower 90s. Chance of rain 20%. Thursday night, partly cloudy in the evening, then becoming mostly clear. Lows in the lower 70s. Friday, mostly sunny. A slight chance of showers and thunderstorms in the morning, then a chance of showers and thunderstorms in the afternoon. Highs in the lower 90s. Chance of rain 30%. Heat index values up to 105. 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The current time is 9:03 p.m. Central Daylight Time. Here's your marine forecast. On the weather map, light to moderate northwesterly winds become westerly this afternoon. A southwesterly flow develops on Tuesday, then becomes southerly on Wednesday. Winds become southeasterly on Thursday with an easterly to southeasterly flow following for Friday. On Perdido Bay, Pensacola Bay including Santa Rosa Sound, and Choctawhatchee Bay. For tonight, southwest winds 5 to 10 knots, becoming west late this evening and overnight. Waves 1 foot or less. Light chop. For Tuesday, northwest winds around 5 knots, becoming southwest in the afternoon. Waves 1 foot or less. Light chop. For Tuesday night, southwest winds 5 to 10 knots, becoming west after midnight. Waves 1 foot or less. Light chop. And for Wednesday, west winds around 5 knots, becoming south in the afternoon. Waves 1 foot or less. Light chop. A slight chance of showers and thunderstorms in the afternoon. On Perdido Bay, Pensacola Bay including Santa Rosa Sound, and Choctawhatchee Bay. For tonight, west winds 5 to 10 knots, becoming northwest late. Waves 1 foot or less. Light chop. For Tuesday, northwest winds around 5 knots, becoming southwest in the afternoon. Waves 1 foot or less. Light chop. For Tuesday night, southwest winds around 5 knots. Waves 1 foot or less. Smooth. A slight chance of showers and thunderstorms after midnight. And for Wednesday, southwest winds around 5 knots, becoming south in the afternoon. Waves 1 foot or less. Light chop. From the Okaloosa-Walton County line to Pascagoula, and out 20 nautical miles. For tonight, west winds 5 to 10 knots. Seas around 2 feet. Wave detail, south 2 feet at 6 seconds and south 1 foot at 9 seconds. A slight chance of showers and thunderstorms late this evening and overnight. For Tuesday, northwest winds around 5 knots, becoming southwest in the afternoon. Seas around 2 feet in the morning, then 1 foot or less. Wave detail, south 1 foot at 5 seconds. For Tuesday night, southwest winds 5 to 10 knots. Seas 1 foot or less. Wave detail, south 1 foot at 5 seconds. A slight chance of showers and thunderstorms after midnight. And for Wednesday, southwest winds 5 to 10 knots. Seas 1 foot or less. Wave detail, south 1 foot at 4 seconds. From the Okaloosa-Walton County line to Pascagoula, from 20 to 60 nautical miles offshore. For tonight, west winds 5 to 10 knots. Seas around 2 feet. Wave detail, southwest 2 feet at 5 seconds and northwest 1 foot at 3 seconds. A slight chance of showers this evening. A chance of showers and thunderstorms after midnight. For Tuesday, northwest winds 5 to 10 knots, becoming southwest in the afternoon. Seas around 2 feet in the morning, then 1 foot or less. Wave detail, southwest 1 foot at 5 seconds and south 1 foot at 8 seconds, becoming southwest 1 foot at 5 seconds. A slight chance of showers and thunderstorms in the morning. For Tuesday night, southwest winds 5 to 10 knots. Seas 1 foot or less. Wave detail, south 1 foot at 5 seconds. A slight chance of showers and thunderstorms after midnight. And for Wednesday, Southwest winds around 5 knots. Seas 1 foot or less. Wave detail, southwest 1 foot at 4 seconds. The tropical weather outlook. For the North Atlantic, Caribbean Sea and the Gulf of America, tropical cyclone formation is not expected during the next 7 days. Tidal information, at the mouth of the Mobile River on Tuesday, high tide at 5:19 a.m. Low tide at 1:07 p.m. At the mouth of the Mobile River on Wednesday, high tide at 5:28 a.m. Low tide at 4:01 p.m. At Pensacola Bay on Tuesday, high tide at 4:05 a.m. Low tide at 1:44 p.m. At Pensacola Bay on Wednesday, high tide at 4:29 a.m. Low tide at 3:49 p.m. At the East Pass in Destin on Tuesday, high tide at 3:32 a.m. Low tide at 1:10 p.m. At the East Pass in Destin on Wednesday, high tide at 3:56 a.m. Low tide at 3:15 p.m. The following marine observations were made as of 8 p.m. Mobile Bay Coast Guard Station. Winds were northwest at 2 knots. Sea temperature 87 degrees. Air temperature 86 degrees. Weeks Bay, calm. Air temperature was 84 degrees. Pensacola Bay. Sea temperature 87 degrees. Air temperature 84 degrees. The report from the east end of Dauphin Island was not available. Graham Bay, southwest winds at 5 knots. Air temperature was 85 degrees. And Pettiboy Island, west winds at 8 knots. Air temperature was 84 degrees. 12 miles south of Orange Beach, winds were west at 6 knots. Air temperature was 83 degrees. Gulf water temperature 85 degrees. Wave heights 1 foot, with a period of 4 seconds. 100 miles south of Destin. Winds were west at 6 knots. Air temperature 85 degrees. Wave heights 2 feet. Wave period 5 seconds. The Pensacola climate summary for this evening, as of 4 p.m., August 3, 2026. Today's high temperature was 88 degrees and the low 72 degrees. No precipitation fell today, which leaves the monthly total at 1.53 inches. The total precipitation for the year still stands at 32.71 inches. Sunset tonight is at 7:41 p.m. Sunrise tomorrow is at 6:09 a.m. Here's your National Weather Service forecast. Tonight, mostly clear. Lows in the lower 70s. Northwest winds around 5 miles per hour this evening, becoming light and variable. Tuesday, sunny. Highs in the lower 90s. Northwest winds around 5 miles per hour. Tuesday night, partly cloudy in the evening, then becoming mostly clear. Lows in the lower 70s. Southwest winds around 5 miles per hour in the evening, becoming light and variable. Wednesday, mostly sunny. A chance of showers and thunderstorms in the afternoon. Highs in the lower 90s. Light and variable winds, becoming south around 5 miles per hour in the afternoon. Chance of rain 30%. Wednesday night, mostly clear. Lows in the lower 70s. South winds around 5 miles per hour in the evening, becoming light and variable. Thursday, sunny. A slight chance of showers and thunderstorms in the afternoon. Highs in the lower 90s. Chance of rain 20%. Thursday night, partly cloudy in the evening, then becoming mostly clear. Lows in the lower 70s. Friday, mostly sunny. A slight chance of showers and thunderstorms in the morning, then a chance of showers and thunderstorms in the afternoon. Highs in the lower 90s. Chance of rain 30%. Heat index values up to 105. 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The current time is 9:12 p.m. Central Daylight Time. Here's your marine forecast. On the weather map, light to moderate northwesterly winds become westerly this afternoon. A southwesterly flow develops on Tuesday, then becomes southerly on Wednesday. Winds become southeasterly on Thursday with an easterly to southeasterly flow following for Friday. On Perdido Bay, Pensacola Bay including Santa Rosa Sound, and Choctawhatchee Bay. For tonight, southwest winds 5 to 10 knots, becoming west late this evening and overnight. Waves 1 foot or less. Light chop. For Tuesday, northwest winds around 5 knots, becoming southwest in the afternoon. Waves 1 foot or less. Light chop. For Tuesday night, southwest winds 5 to 10 knots, becoming west after midnight. Waves 1 foot or less. Light chop. And for Wednesday, west winds around 5 knots, becoming south in the afternoon. Waves 1 foot or less. Light chop. A slight chance of showers and thunderstorms in the afternoon. On Perdido Bay, Pensacola Bay including Santa Rosa Sound, and Choctawhatchee Bay. For tonight, west winds 5 to 10 knots, becoming northwest late. Waves 1 foot or less. Light chop. For Tuesday, northwest winds around 5 knots, becoming southwest in the afternoon. Waves 1 foot or less. Light chop. For Tuesday night, southwest winds around 5 knots. Waves 1 foot or less. Smooth. A slight chance of showers and thunderstorms after midnight. And for Wednesday, southwest winds around 5 knots, becoming south in the afternoon. Waves 1 foot or less. Light chop. From the Okaloosa-Walton County line to Pascagoula, and out 20 nautical miles. For tonight, west winds 5 to 10 knots. Seas around 2 feet. Wave detail, south 2 feet at 6 seconds and south 1 foot at 9 seconds. A slight chance of showers and thunderstorms late this evening and overnight. For Tuesday, northwest winds around 5 knots, becoming southwest in the afternoon. Seas around 2 feet in the morning, then 1 foot or less. Wave detail, south 1 foot at 5 seconds. For Tuesday night, southwest winds 5 to 10 knots. Seas 1 foot or less. Wave detail, south 1 foot at 5 seconds. A slight chance of showers and thunderstorms after midnight. And for Wednesday, southwest winds 5 to 10 knots. Seas 1 foot or less. Wave detail, south 1 foot at 4 seconds. From the Okaloosa-Walton County line to Pascagoula, from 20 to 60 nautical miles offshore. For tonight, west winds 5 to 10 knots. Seas around 2 feet. Wave detail, southwest 2 feet at 5 seconds and northwest 1 foot at 3 seconds. A slight chance of showers this evening. A chance of showers and thunderstorms after midnight. For Tuesday, northwest winds 5 to 10 knots, becoming southwest in the afternoon. Seas around 2 feet in the morning, then 1 foot or less. Wave detail, southwest 1 foot at 5 seconds and south 1 foot at 8 seconds, becoming southwest 1 foot at 5 seconds. A slight chance of showers and thunderstorms in the morning. For Tuesday night, southwest winds 5 to 10 knots. Seas 1 foot or less. Wave detail, south 1 foot at 5 seconds. A slight chance of showers and thunderstorms after midnight. And for Wednesday, southwest winds around 5 knots. Seas 1 foot or less. Wave detail, southwest 1 foot at 4 seconds. Tidal information, at the mouth of the Mobile River on Tuesday, high tide at 5:19 a.m. Low tide at 1:07 p.m. At the mouth of the Mobile River on Wednesday, high tide at 5:28 a.m. Low tide at 4:01 p.m. At Pensacola Bay on Tuesday, high tide at 4:05 a.m. Low tide at 1:44 p.m. At Pensacola Bay on Wednesday, high tide at 4:29 a.m. Low tide at 3:49 p.m. At the East Pass in Destin on Tuesday, high tide at 3:32 a.m. Low tide at 1:10 p.m. At the East Pass in Destin on Wednesday, high tide at 3:56 a.m. Low tide at 3:15 p.m. This is NOAA Weather Radio Station KEC 86 from Pensacola, Florida. 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The following marine observations were made as of 9 p.m. Mobile Bay Coast Guard Station. Winds were north at 3 knots. Sea temperature 87 degrees. Air temperature 85 degrees. Weeks Bay, calm. Air temperature was 81 degrees. Pensacola Bay. Sea temperature 87 degrees. Air temperature 84 degrees. The report from the east end of Dauphin Island was not available. Graham Bay, west winds at 4 knots. Air temperature was 83 degrees. And Pettiboy Island, west winds at 4 knots. Air temperature was 84 degrees. 12 miles south of Orange Beach, winds were west at 8 knots. Air temperature was 84 degrees. Gulf water temperature 84 degrees. Wave heights 1 foot, with a period of 5 seconds. 100 miles south of Destin. Winds were west at 6 knots. Air temperature 85 degrees. Wave heights 2 feet. Wave period 5 seconds. The following weather reports were made at 9 p.m. Pensacola International Airport, skies were clear. The temperature was 81 degrees, the dew point was 71, and the relative humidity was 71%. The wind was west at 6 miles an hour. The pressure was 29.89 inches and rising. Pensacola Naval Air Station, skies were partly cloudy. The temperature was 80 degrees, the dew point was 72, and the relative humidity was 76%. The wind was calm. The pressure was 29.89 inches and rising. The Pensacola climate summary for this evening, as of 4 p.m., August 3, 2026. Today's high temperature was 88 degrees and the low 72 degrees. No precipitation fell today, which leaves the monthly total at 1.53 inches. The total precipitation for the year still stands at 32.71 inches. Sunset tonight is at 7:41 p.m. Sunrise tomorrow is at 6:09 a.m. Across the central Gulf Coast, the report from Milton was not available. Destin, clear. Temperature was 83 degrees. Wind variable at 3 miles an hour. Mary Esther, partly cloudy. Temperature was 83 degrees. Wind calm. Mobile, partly cloudy. Temperature was 76 degrees. Wind calm. Elsewhere, Hattiesburg, clear and 79. New Orleans, mostly cloudy and 86. Montgomery, partly cloudy and 74. Tallahassee, clear and 80. And in Panama City, partly cloudy and 80. Here's your National Weather Service forecast. Tonight, mostly clear. Lows in the lower 70s. Northwest winds around 5 miles per hour this evening, becoming light and variable. Tuesday, sunny. Highs in the lower 90s. Northwest winds around 5 miles per hour. Tuesday night, partly cloudy in the evening, then becoming mostly clear. Lows in the lower 70s. Southwest winds around 5 miles per hour in the evening, becoming light and variable. Wednesday, mostly sunny. A chance of showers and thunderstorms in the afternoon. Highs in the lower 90s. Light and variable winds, becoming south around 5 miles per hour in the afternoon. Chance of rain 30%. Wednesday night, mostly clear. Lows in the lower 70s. South winds around 5 miles per hour in the evening, becoming light and variable. Thursday, sunny. A slight chance of showers and thunderstorms in the afternoon. Highs in the lower 90s. Chance of rain 20%. Thursday night, partly cloudy in the evening, then becoming mostly clear. Lows in the lower 70s. Friday, mostly sunny. A slight chance of showers and thunderstorms in the morning, then a chance of showers and thunderstorms in the afternoon. Highs in the lower 90s. Chance of rain 30%. Heat index values up to 105. 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The current time is 9:22 p.m. Central Daylight Time. Here's your marine forecast. On the weather map, light to moderate northwesterly winds become westerly this afternoon. A southwesterly flow develops on Tuesday, then becomes southerly on Wednesday. Winds become southeasterly on Thursday with an easterly to southeasterly flow following for Friday. On Perdido Bay, Pensacola Bay including Santa Rosa Sound, and Choctawhatchee Bay. For tonight, southwest winds 5 to 10 knots, becoming west late this evening and overnight. Waves 1 foot or less. Light chop. For Tuesday, northwest winds around 5 knots, becoming southwest in the afternoon. Waves 1 foot or less. Light chop. For Tuesday night, southwest winds 5 to 10 knots, becoming west after midnight. Waves 1 foot or less. Light chop. And for Wednesday, west winds around 5 knots, becoming south in the afternoon. Waves 1 foot or less. Light chop. A slight chance of showers and thunderstorms in the afternoon. On Perdido Bay, Pensacola Bay including Santa Rosa Sound, and Choctawhatchee Bay. For tonight, west winds 5 to 10 knots, becoming northwest late. Waves 1 foot or less. Light chop. For Tuesday, northwest winds around 5 knots, becoming southwest in the afternoon. Waves 1 foot or less. Light chop. For Tuesday night, southwest winds around 5 knots. Waves 1 foot or less. Smooth. A slight chance of showers and thunderstorms after midnight. And for Wednesday, southwest winds around 5 knots, becoming south in the afternoon. Waves 1 foot or less. Light chop. From the Okaloosa-Walton County line to Pascagoula, and out 20 nautical miles. For tonight, west winds 5 to 10 knots. Seas around 2 feet. Wave detail, south 2 feet at 6 seconds and south 1 foot at 9 seconds. A slight chance of showers and thunderstorms late this evening and overnight. For Tuesday, northwest winds around 5 knots, becoming southwest in the afternoon. Seas around 2 feet in the morning, then 1 foot or less. Wave detail, south 1 foot at 5 seconds. For Tuesday night, southwest winds 5 to 10 knots. Seas 1 foot or less. Wave detail, south 1 foot at 5 seconds. A slight chance of showers and thunderstorms after midnight. And for Wednesday, southwest winds 5 to 10 knots. Seas 1 foot or less. Tail, south 1 foot at 4 seconds. From the Okaloosa-Walton County line to Pascagoula, from 20 to 60 nautical miles offshore. For tonight, west winds 5 to 10 knots. Seas around 2 feet. Wave detail, southwest 2 feet at 5 seconds and northwest 1 foot at 3 seconds. A slight chance of showers this evening. A chance of showers and thunderstorms after midnight. For Tuesday, northwest winds 5 to 10 knots, becoming southwest in the afternoon. Seas around 2 feet in the morning, then 1 foot or less. Wave detail, southwest 1 foot at 5 seconds and south 1 foot at 8 seconds, becoming southwest 1 foot at 5 seconds. A slight chance of showers and thunderstorms in the morning. For Tuesday night, southwest winds 5 to 10 knots. Seas 1 foot or less. Wave detail, south 1 foot at 5 seconds. A slight chance of showers and thunderstorms after midnight. And for Wednesday, southwest winds around 5 knots. Seas 1 foot or less. Wave detail, southwest 1 foot at 4 seconds. Tidal information, at the mouth of the Mobile River on Tuesday, high tide at 5:19 a.m. Low tide at 1:07 p.m. At the mouth of the Mobile River on Wednesday, high tide at 5:28 a.m. Low tide at 4:01 p.m. At Pensacola Bay on Tuesday, high tide at 4:05 a.m. Low tide at 1:44 p.m. At Pensacola Bay on Wednesday, high tide at 4:29 a.m. Low tide at 3:49 p.m. At the East Pass in Destin on Tuesday, high tide at 3:32 a.m. Low tide at 1:10 p.m. At the East Pass in Destin on Wednesday, high tide at 3:56 a.m. Low tide at 3:15 p.m. The following marine observations were made as of 9 p.m. Mobile Bay Coast Guard Station. Winds were north at 3 knots. Sea temperature 87 degrees. Air temperature 85 degrees. Weeks Bay, calm. Air temperature was 81 degrees. Pensacola Bay. Sea temperature 87 degrees. Air temperature 84 degrees. The report from the east end of Dauphin Island was not available. Graham Bay, west winds at 4 knots. Air temperature was 83 degrees. And Pettiboy Island, west winds at 4 knots. Air temperature was 84 degrees. 12 miles south of Orange Beach, winds were west at 8 knots. Air temperature was 84 degrees. Gulf water temperature 84 degrees. Wave heights 1 foot, with a period of 5 seconds. 100 miles south of Destin. Winds were west at 6 knots. Air temperature 85 degrees. Wave heights 2 feet. Wave period 5 seconds. The following weather reports were made at 9 p.m. Pensacola International Airport, skies were clear. The temperature was 81 degrees, the dew point was 71, and the relative humidity was 71%. The wind was west at 6 miles an hour. The pressure was 29.89 inches and rising. Pensacola Naval Air Station, skies were partly cloudy. The temperature was 80 degrees, the dew point was 72, and the relative humidity was 76%. The wind was calm. The pressure was 29.89 inches and rising. The Pensacola climate summary for this evening, as of 4 p.m., August 3, 2026. Today's high temperature was 88 degrees and the low 72 degrees. No precipitation fell today, which leaves the monthly total at 1.53 inches. The total precipitation for the year still stands at 32.71 inches. Sunset tonight is at 7:41 p.m. Sunrise tomorrow is at 6:09 a.m. Across the central Gulf Coast, the report from Milton was not available. Destin, clear. Temperature was 83 degrees. Wind variable at 3 miles an hour. Mary Esther, partly cloudy. Temperature was 83 degrees. Wind calm. Mobile, partly cloudy. Temperature was 76 degrees. Wind calm. Elsewhere, Hattiesburg, clear and 79. New Orleans, mostly cloudy and 86. Montgomery, partly cloudy and 74. Tallahassee, clear and 80. And at Panama City, partly cloudy and 80. Here's your National Weather Service forecast. Tonight, mostly clear. Lows in the lower 70s. Northwest winds around 5 miles per hour this evening, becoming light and variable. Tuesday, sunny. Highs in the lower 90s. Northwest winds around 5 miles per hour. Tuesday night, partly cloudy in the evening, then becoming mostly clear. Lows in the lower 70s. Southwest winds around 5 miles per hour in the evening, becoming light and variable. Wednesday, mostly sunny. A chance of showers and thunderstorms in the afternoon. Highs in the lower 90s. Light and variable winds, becoming south around 5 miles per hour in the afternoon. Chance of rain 30%. Wednesday night, mostly clear. Lows in the lower 70s. South winds around 5 miles per hour in the evening, becoming light and variable. Thursday, sunny. A slight chance of showers and thunderstorms in the afternoon. Highs in the lower 90s. Chance of rain 20%. Thursday night, partly cloudy in the evening, then becoming mostly clear. Lows in the lower 70s. Friday, mostly sunny. A slight chance of showers and thunderstorms in the morning, then a chance of showers and thunderstorms in the afternoon. Highs in the lower 90s. Chance of rain 30%. Heat index values up to 105. 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The current time is 9:32 p.m. Central Daylight Time. Here's your marine forecast. On the weather map, light to moderate northwesterly winds become westerly this afternoon. A southwesterly flow develops on Tuesday, then becomes southerly on Wednesday. Winds become southeasterly on Thursday with an easterly to southeasterly flow following for Friday. On Perdido Bay, Pensacola Bay including Santa Rosa Sound, and Choctawhatchee Bay. For tonight, southwest winds 5 to 10 knots, becoming west late this evening and overnight. Waves 1 foot or less. Light chop. For Tuesday, northwest winds around 5 knots, becoming southwest in the afternoon. Waves 1 foot or less. Light chop. For Tuesday night, southwest winds 5 to 10 knots, becoming west after midnight. Waves 1 foot or less. Light chop. And for Wednesday, west winds around 5 knots, becoming south in the afternoon. Waves 1 foot or less. Light chop. A slight chance of showers and thunderstorms in the afternoon. On Perdido Bay, Pensacola Bay including Santa Rosa Sound, and Choctawhatchee Bay. For tonight, west winds 5 to 10 knots, becoming northwest late. Waves 1 foot or less. Light chop. For Tuesday, northwest winds around 5 knots, becoming southwest in the afternoon. Waves 1 foot or less. Light chop. For Tuesday night, southwest winds around 5 knots. Waves 1 foot or less. Smooth. A slight chance of showers and thunderstorms after midnight. And for Wednesday, southwest winds around 5 knots, becoming south in the afternoon. Waves 1 foot or less. Light chop. From the Okaloosa-Walton County line to Pascagoula, and out 20 nautical miles. For tonight, west winds 5 to 10 knots. Seas around 2 feet. Wave detail, south 2 feet at 6 seconds and south 1 foot at 9 seconds. A slight chance of showers and thunderstorms late this evening and overnight. For Tuesday, northwest winds around 5 knots, becoming southwest in the afternoon. Seas around 2 feet in the morning, then 1 foot or less. Wave detail, south 1 foot at 5 seconds. For Tuesday night, southwest winds 5 to 10 knots. Seas 1 foot or less. Wave detail, south 1 foot at 5 seconds. A slight chance of showers and thunderstorms after midnight. And for Wednesday, southwest winds 5 to 10 knots. Seas 1 foot or less. Wave detail, south 1 foot at 4 seconds. From the Okaloosa-Walton County line to Pascagoula, from 20 to 60 nautical miles offshore. For tonight, west winds 5 to 10 knots. Seas around 2 feet. Wave detail, southwest 2 feet at 5 seconds and northwest 1 foot at 3 seconds. A slight chance of showers this evening. A chance of showers and thunderstorms after midnight. For Tuesday, northwest winds 5 to 10 knots, becoming southwest in the afternoon. Seas around 2 feet in the morning, then 1 foot or less. Wave detail, southwest 1 foot at 5 seconds and south 1 foot at 8 seconds, becoming southwest 1 foot at 5 seconds. A slight chance of showers and thunderstorms in the morning. For Tuesday night, southwest winds 5 to 10 knots. Seas 1 foot or less. Wave detail, south 1 foot at 5 seconds. A slight chance of showers and thunderstorms after midnight. And for Wednesday, southwest winds around 5 knots. Seas 1 foot or less. Wave detail, southwest 1 foot at 4 seconds. The Tropical Weather Outlook. For the North Atlantic, Caribbean Sea and the Gulf of America, tropical cyclone formation is not expected during the next 7 days. Tidal information, at the mouth of the Mobile River on Tuesday, high tide at 5:19 a.m. Low tide at 1:07 p.m. At the mouth of the Mobile River on Wednesday, high tide at 5:28 a.m. Low tide at 4:01 p.m. At Pensacola Bay on Tuesday, high tide at 4:05 a.m. low tide at 1:44 p.m. At Pensacola Bay on Wednesday, high tide at 4:29 a.m. Low tide at 3:49 p.m. At the east

Pensacola Bay. Sea temperature 87 degrees. Air temperature 84 degrees. The report from the east end of Dauphin Island was not available. Grand Bay, west winds at 4 knots. Air temperature was 83 degrees. And Pettiboy Island, west winds at 4 knots. Air temperature was 84 degrees. 12 miles south of Orange Beach, winds were west at 8 knots. Air temperature was 84 degrees. Gulf water temperature 84 degrees. Wave heights 1 foot, with a period of 5 seconds. 100 miles south of Destin. Winds were west at 6 knots. Air temperature 85 degrees. Wave heights 2 feet. Wave period 5 seconds. The following weather reports were made at 9 p.m. Pensacola International Airport, skies were clear. The temperature was 81 degrees, the dew point was 71, and the relative humidity was 71%. The wind was west at 6 miles an hour. The pressure was 29.89 inches and rising. Pensacola Naval Air Station, skies were partly cloudy. The temperature was 80 degrees, the dew point was 72, and the relative humidity was 76%. The wind was calm. The pressure was 29.89 inches and rising. The Pensacola climate summary for this evening, as of 4 p.m., August 3, 2026. Today's high temperature was 88 degrees and the low 72 degrees. No precipitation fell today, which leaves the monthly total at 1.53 inches. The total precipitation for the year still stands at 32.71 inches. Sunset tonight is at 7:41 p.m. Sunrise tomorrow is at 6:09 a.m. Across the central Gulf Coast, the report from Milton was not available. Destin, clear. Temperature was 83 degrees. Wind variable at 3 miles an hour. Mary Esther, partly cloudy. Temperature was 83 degrees. Wind calm. Mobile, partly cloudy. Temperature was 76 degrees. Wind calm. Elsewhere, Hattiesburg, clear and 79. New Orleans, mostly cloudy and 86. Montgomery, partly cloudy and 74. Tallahassee, clear and 80. And in Panama City, partly cloudy and 80. Here's your National Weather Service forecast. Tonight, mostly clear. Lows in the lower 70s. Northwest winds around 5 miles per hour this evening, becoming light and variable. Tuesday, sunny. Highs in the lower 90s. Northwest winds around 5 miles per hour. Tuesday night, partly cloudy in the evening, then becoming mostly clear. Lows in the lower 70s. Southwest winds around 5 miles per hour in the evening, becoming light and variable. Wednesday, mostly sunny. A chance of showers and thunderstorms in the afternoon. Highs in the lower 90s. Light and variable winds, becoming south around 5 miles per hour in the afternoon. Chance of rain 30%. Wednesday night, mostly clear. Lows in the lower 70s. South winds around 5 miles per hour in the evening, becoming light and variable. Thursday, sunny. A slight chance of showers and thunderstorms in the afternoon. Highs in the lower 90s. Chance of rain 20%. Thursday night, partly cloudy in the evening, then becoming mostly clear. Lows in the lower 70s. Friday, mostly sunny. A slight chance of showers and thunderstorms in the morning, then a chance of showers and thunderstorms in the afternoon. Highs in the lower 90s. Chance of rain 30%. Heat index values up to 105. 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The current time is 9:42 p.m. Central Daylight Time. Here's your marine forecast. On the weather map, light to moderate northwesterly winds become westerly this afternoon. A southwesterly flow develops on Tuesday, then becomes southerly on Wednesday. Winds become southeasterly on Thursday with an easterly to southeasterly flow following for Friday. On Perdido Bay, Pensacola Bay including San

0: Arose a sound in Choctaw Hatchie Bay. For tonight, southwest winds 5 to 10 knots, becoming westerly this evening and overnight. Waves 1 foot or less. Light chop. For Tuesday, northwest winds around 5 knots, becoming southwest in the afternoon. Waves 1 foot or less. Light chop. For Tuesday night, southwest winds 5 to 10 knots, becoming west after midnight. Waves 1 foot or less. Light chop. And for Wednesday, west winds around 5 knots, becoming south in the afternoon. Waves 1 foot or less. Light chop. A slight chance of showers and thunderstorms in the afternoon. On Perdido Bay, Pensacola Bay, including Santa Rosa Sound, and Choctaw Hatchie Bay. For tonight, west winds 5 to 10 knots, becoming northwest late. Waves 1 foot or less. Light chop. For Tuesday, northwest winds around 5 knots, becoming southwest in the afternoon. Waves 1 foot or less. Light chop. For Tuesday night, southwest winds around 5 knots. Waves 1 foot or less. Smooth. A slight chance of showers and thunderstorms after midnight. And for Wednesday, southwest winds around 5 knots, becoming south in the afternoon. Waves 1 foot or less. Light chop. From the Okaloosa-Walton County line to Pascagoula, and out 20 nautical miles. For tonight, west winds 5 to 10 knots. Seas around 2 feet. Wave detail, south 2 feet at 6 seconds and south 1 foot at 9 seconds. A slight chance of showers and thunderstorms late this evening and overnight. For Tuesday, northwest winds around 5 knots, becoming southwest in the afternoon. Seas around 2 feet in the morning, then 1 foot or less. Wave detail, south 1 foot at 5 seconds. For Tuesday night, southwest winds 5 to 10 knots. Seas 1 foot or less. Wave detail, south 1 foot at 5 seconds. A slight chance of showers and thunderstorms after midnight. And for Wednesday, southwest winds 5 to 10 knots. Seas 1 foot or less. Wave detail, south 1 foot at 4 seconds. From the Okaloosa-Walton County line to Pascagoula, from 20 to 60 nautical miles offshore. For tonight, west winds 5 to 10 knots. Seas around 2 feet. Wave detail, southwest 2 feet at 5 seconds and northwest 1 foot at 3 seconds. A slight chance of showers this evening. A chance of showers and thunderstorms after midnight. For Tuesday, northwest winds 5 to 10 knots, becoming southwest in the afternoon. Seas around 2 feet in the morning, then 1 foot or less. Wave detail, southwest 1 foot at 5 seconds and south 1 foot at 8 seconds, becoming southwest 1 foot at 5 seconds. A slight chance of showers and thunderstorms in the morning. For Tuesday night, southwest winds 5 to 10 knots. Seas 1 foot or less. Wave detail, south 1 foot at 5 seconds. A slight chance of showers and thunderstorms after midnight. And for Wednesday, southwest winds around 5 knots. Seas 1 foot or less. Wave detail, southwest 1 foot at 4 seconds. 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Tidal information, at the mouth of the Mobile River on Tuesday, high tide at 5:19 a.m. Low tide at 1:07 p.m. At the mouth of the Mobile River on Wednesday, high tide at 5:28 a.m. Low tide at 4:01 p.m. At Pensacola Bay on Tuesday, high tide at 4:05 a.m. Low tide at 1:44 p.m. At Pensacola Bay on Wednesday, high tide at 4:29 a.m. Low tide at 3:49 p.m. At the East Pass in Destin on Tuesday, high tide at 3:32 a.m. Low tide at 1:10 p.m. At the East Pass in Destin on Wednesday, high tide at 3:56 a.m. Low tide at 3:15 p.m. The following marine observations were made as of 9 p.m. Mobile Bay Coast Guard Station. Winds were north at 3 knots. Sea temperature 87 degrees. Air temperature 85 degrees. Weeks Bay, calm. Air temperature was 81 degrees. Pensacola Bay. Sea temperature 87 degrees. Air temperature 84 degrees. The report from the east end of Dauphin Island was not available. Grand Bay, west winds at 4 knots. Air temperature was 83 degrees. And Pettiboy Island, west winds at 4 knots. Air temperature was 84 degrees. 12 miles south of Orange Beach, winds were west at 8 knots. Air temperature was 84 degrees. Gulf water temperature 84 degrees. Wave heights 1 foot, with a period of 5 seconds. 100 miles south of Destin. Winds were west at 6 knots. Air temperature 85 degrees. Wave heights 2 feet. Wave period 5 seconds. The following weather reports were made at 9 p.m. Pensacola International Airport, skies were clear. The temperature was 81 degrees, the dew point was 71, and the relative humidity was 71%. The wind was west at 6 miles an hour. The pressure was 29.89 inches and rising. Pensacola Naval Air Station, skies were partly cloudy. The temperature was 80 degrees, the dew point was 72, and the relative humidity was 76%. The wind was calm. The pressure was 29.89 inches and rising. The Pensacola climate summary for this evening, as of 4 p.m., August 3, 2026. Today's high temperature was 88 degrees and the low 72 degrees. No precipitation fell today, which leaves the monthly total at 1.53 inches. The total precipitation for the year still stands at 32.71 inches. Sunset tonight is at 7:41 p.m. Sunrise tomorrow is at 6:09 a.m. Across the central Gulf Coast, the report from Milton was not available. Destin, clear. Temperature was 83 degrees. Wind variable at 3 miles an hour. Mary Esther, partly cloudy. Temperature was 83 degrees. Wind calm. Mobile, partly cloudy. Temperature was 76 degrees. Wind calm. Elsewhere, Hattiesburg, clear and 79. New Orleans, mostly cloudy and 86. Montgomery, partly cloudy and 74. Tallahassee, clear and 80. And in Panama City, partly cloudy and 80. Here's your National Weather Service forecast. Tonight, mostly clear. Lows in the lower 70s. Northwest winds around 5 miles per hour this evening, becoming light and variable. Tuesday, sunny. Highs in the lower 90s. Northwest winds around 5 miles per hour. Tuesday night, partly cloudy in the evening, then becoming mostly clear. Lows in the lower 70s. Southwest winds around 5 miles per hour in the evening, becoming light and variable. Wednesday, mostly sunny. A chance of showers and thunderstorms in the afternoon. Highs in the lower 90s. Light and variable winds, becoming south around 5 miles per hour in the afternoon. Chance of rain 30%. Wednesday night, mostly clear. Lows in the lower 70s. South winds around 5 miles per hour in the evening, becoming light and variable. Thursday, sunny. A slight chance of showers and thunderstorms in the afternoon. Highs in the lower 90s. Chance of rain 20%. Thursday night, partly cloudy in the evening, then becoming mostly clear. Lows in the lower 70s. Friday, mostly sunny. A slight chance of showers and thunderstorms in the morning, then a chance of showers and thunderstorms in the afternoon. Highs in the lower 90s. Chance of rain 30%. Heat index values up to 105. 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The current time is 9:53 p.m. Central Daylight Time. Here's your marine forecast. On the weather map, Light to moderate northwesterly winds become westerly this afternoon. A southwesterly flow develops on Tuesday, then becomes southerly on Wednesday. Winds become southeasterly on Thursday with an easterly to southeasterly flow following for Friday. On Perdido Bay, Pensacola Bay including Santa Rosa Sound, and Choctaw-Hatchie Bay. For tonight, southwest winds 5 to 10 knots, becoming west late this evening and overnight. Waves 1 foot or less. Light chop. For Tuesday, northwest winds around 5 knots, becoming southwest in the afternoon. Waves 1 foot or less. Light chop. For Tuesday night, southwest winds 5 to 10 knots, becoming west after midnight. Waves 1 foot or less. Light chop. And for Wednesday, west winds around 5 knots, becoming south in the afternoon. Waves 1 foot or less. Light chop. A slight chance of showers and thunderstorms in the afternoon. On Perdido Bay, Pensacola Bay including Santa Rosa Sound, and Choctaw-Hatchie Bay. For tonight, west winds 5 to 10 knots, becoming northwest late. Waves 1 foot or less. Light chop. For Tuesday, northwest winds around 5 knots, becoming southwest in the afternoon. Waves 1 foot or less. Light chop. For Tuesday night, southwest winds around 5 knots. Waves 1 foot or less. Smooth. A slight chance of showers and thunderstorms after midnight. And for Wednesday, southwest winds around 5 knots, becoming south in the afternoon. Waves 1 foot or less. Light chop. From the Okaloosa-Walton County line to Pascagoula, and out 20 nautical miles. For tonight, west winds 5 to 10 knots. Seas around 2 feet. Wave detail, south 2 feet at 6 seconds and south 1 foot at 9 seconds. A slight chance of showers and thunderstorms late this evening and overnight. For Tuesday, northwest winds around 5 knots, becoming southwest in the afternoon. Seas around 2 feet in the morning, then 1 foot or less. Wave detail, south 1 foot at 5 seconds. For Tuesday night, southwest winds 5 to 10 knots. Seas 1 foot or less. Wave detail, south 1 foot at 5 seconds. A slight chance of showers and thunderstorms after midnight. And for Wednesday, southwest winds 5 to 10 knots. Seas 1 foot or less. Wave detail, south 1 foot at 4 seconds. From the Okaloosa-Walton County line to Pascagoula, from 20 to 60 nautical miles offshore. For tonight, west winds 5 to 10 knots. Seas around 2 feet. Wave detail, southwest 2 feet at 5 seconds and northwest 1 foot at 3 seconds. A slight chance of showers this evening. A chance of showers and thunderstorms after midnight. For Tuesday, northwest winds 5 to 10 knots, becoming southwest in the afternoon. Seas around 2 feet in the morning, then 1 foot or less. Wave detail, southwest 1 foot at 5 seconds and south 1 foot at 8 seconds, becoming southwest 1 foot at 5 seconds. A slight chance of showers and thunderstorms in the morning. For Tuesday night, southwest winds 5 to 10 knots. Seas 1 foot or less. Wave detail, south 1 foot at 5 seconds. A slight chance of showers and thunderstorms after midnight. And for Wednesday, southwest winds around 5 knots. Seas 1 foot or less. Wave detail, southwest 1 foot at 4 seconds. Tidal information, at the mouth of the Mobile River on Tuesday, high tide at 5:19 a.m. Low tide at 1:07 p.m. At the mouth of the Mobile River on Wednesday, high tide at 5:28 a.m. Low tide at 4:01 p.m. At Pensacola Bay on Tuesday, high tide at 4:05 a.m. Low tide at 1:44 p.m. At Pensacola Bay on Wednesday, high tide at 4:29 a.m. Low tide at 3:49 p.m. At the East Pass in Destin on Tuesday, high tide at 3:32 a.m. Low tide at 1:10 p.m. At the East Pass in Destin on Wednesday, high tide at 3:56 a.m. low tide at 3:15 p.m. The following marine observations were made as of 9 p.m. Mobile Bay Coast Guard Station. Winds were north at 3 knots. Sea temperature 87 degrees. Air temperature 85 degrees. Weeks Bay, calm. Air temperature was 81 degrees. Pensacola Bay. Sea temperature 87 degrees. Air temperature 84 degrees. The report from the east end of Dauphin Island was not available. Graham Bay, west winds at 4 knots. Air temperature was 83 degrees. And Pettiboy Island, west winds at 4 knots. Air temperature was 84 degrees. 12 miles south of Orange Beach, winds were west at 8 knots. Air temperature was 84 degrees. Gulf water temperature 84 degrees. Wave heights 1 foot, with a period of 5 seconds. 100 miles south of Destin. Winds were west at 6 knots. Air temperature 85 degrees. Wave heights 2 feet.
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0: The humidity was 71%. The wind was west at 6 miles an hour. The pressure was 29.89 inches and rising. Pensacola Naval Air Station, skies were partly cloudy. The temperature was 80 degrees, the dew point was 72, and the relative humidity was 76%. The wind was calm. The pressure was 29.89 inches and rising. The Pensacola climate summary for this evening, as of 4 p.m., August 3, 2026. Today's high temperature was 88 degrees and the low 72 degrees. No precipitation fell today, which leaves the monthly total at 1.53 inches. The total precipitation for the year still stands at 32.71 inches. Sunset tonight is at 7:41 p.m. Sunrise tomorrow is at 6:09 a.m. Across the central Gulf Coast, the report from Milton was not available. Destin, clear. Temperature was 83 degrees. Wind variable at 3 miles an hour. Mary Esther, partly cloudy. Temperature was 83 degrees. Wind calm. Mobile, partly cloudy. Temperature was 76 degrees. Wind calm. Elsewhere, Hattiesburg, clear and 79. New Orleans, mostly cloudy and 86. Montgomery, partly cloudy and 74. Tallahassee, clear and 80. And in Panama City, partly cloudy and 80. Here's your National Weather Service forecast. Tonight, mostly clear. Lows in the lower 70s. Northwest winds around 5 miles per hour this evening, becoming light and variable. Tuesday, sunny. Highs in the lower 90s. Northwest winds around 5 miles per hour. Tuesday night, partly cloudy in the evening, then becoming mostly clear. Lows in the lower 70s. Southwest winds around 5 miles per hour in the evening, becoming light and variable. Wednesday, mostly sunny. A chance of showers and thunderstorms in the afternoon. Highs in the lower 90s. Light and variable winds, becoming south around 5 miles per hour in the afternoon. Chance of rain 30%. Wednesday night, mostly clear. Lows in the lower 70s. South winds around 5 miles per hour in the evening, becoming light and variable. Thursday, sunny. A slight chance of showers and thunderstorms in the afternoon. Highs in the lower 90s. Chance of rain 20%. Thursday night, partly cloudy in the evening, then becoming mostly clear. Lows in the lower 70s. Friday, mostly sunny. A slight chance of showers and thunderstorms in the morning, then a chance of showers and thunderstorms in the afternoon. Highs in the lower 90s. Chance of rain 30%. Heat index values up to 105. 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The current time is 10:03 p.m. Central Daylight Time. Here's your marine forecast. On the weather map, light to moderate northwesterly winds become westerly this afternoon. A southwesterly flow develops on Tuesday, then becomes southerly on Wednesday. Winds become southeasterly on Thursday with an easterly to southeasterly flow following for Friday. On Perdido Bay, Pensacola Bay including Santa Rosa Sound, and Choctaw-Hatchie Bay. For tonight, southwest winds 5 to 10 knots, becoming westerly this evening and overnight. Waves 1 foot or less. Light chop. For Tuesday, northwest winds around 5 knots, becoming southwest in the afternoon. Waves 1 foot or less. Light chop. For Tuesday night, southwest winds 5 to 10 knots, becoming west after midnight. Waves 1 foot or less. Light chop. And for Wednesday, west winds around 5 knots, becoming south in the afternoon. Waves 1 foot or less. Light chop. A slight chance of showers and thunderstorms in the afternoon. On Perdido Bay, Pensacola Bay including Santa Rosa Sound, and Choctaw-Hatchie Bay. For tonight, west winds 5 to 10 knots, becoming northwest late. Waves 1 foot or less. Light chop. For Tuesday, northwest winds around 5 knots, becoming southwest in the afternoon. Waves 1 foot or less. Light chop. For Tuesday night, southwest winds around 5 knots. Waves 1 foot or less. Smooth. A slight chance of showers and thunderstorms after midnight. And for Wednesday, southwest winds around 5 knots, becoming south in the afternoon. Waves 1 foot or less. Light chop. From the Okaloosa-Walton County line to Pascagoula, and out 20 nautical miles. For tonight, west winds 5 to 10 knots. Seas around 2 feet. Wave detail, south 2 feet at 6 seconds and south 1 foot at 9 seconds. A slight chance of showers and thunderstorms late this evening and overnight. For Tuesday, northwest winds around 5 knots, becoming southwest in the afternoon. Seas around 2 feet in the morning, then 1 foot or less. Wave detail, south 1 foot at 5 seconds. For Tuesday night, southwest winds 5 to 10 knots. Seas 1 foot or less. Wave detail, south 1 foot at 5 seconds. A slight chance of showers and thunderstorms after midnight. And for Wednesday, southwest winds 5 to 10 knots. Seas 1 foot or less. Wave detail, south 1 foot at 4 seconds. From the Okaloosa-Walton County line to Pascagoula, from 20 to 60 nautical miles offshore. For tonight, west winds 5 to 10 knots. Seas around 2 feet. Wave detail, southwest 2 feet at 5 seconds and northwest 1 foot at 3 seconds. A slight chance of showers this evening. A chance of showers and thunderstorms after midnight. For Tuesday, northwest winds 5 to 10 knots, becoming southwest in the afternoon. Seas around 2 feet in the morning, then 1 foot or less. Wave detail, southwest 1 foot at 5 seconds and south 1 foot at 8 seconds, becoming southwest 1 foot at 5 seconds. A slight chance of showers and thunderstorms in the morning. For Tuesday night, southwest winds 5 to 10 knots. Seas 1 foot or less. Wave detail, south 1 foot at 5 seconds. A slight chance of showers and thunderstorms after midnight. And for Wednesday, southwest winds around 5 knots. Seas 1 foot or less. Wave detail, southwest 1 foot at 4 seconds. The Tropical Weather Outlook. For the North Atlantic, Caribbean Sea and the Gulf of America, tropical cyclone formation is not expected during the next 7 days. Tidal information, at the mouth of the Mobile River on Tuesday, high tide at 5:19 a.m. Low tide at 1:07 p.m. At the mouth of the Mobile River on Wednesday, high tide at 5:28 a.m. Low tide at 4:01 p.m. At Pensacola Bay on Tuesday, high tide at 4:05 a.m. Low tide at 1:44 p.m. At Pensacola Bay on Wednesday, high tide at 4:29 a.m. low tide at 3:49 p.m. at the East Pass in Destin on Tuesday, high tide at 3:32 a.m. Low tide at 1:10 p.m. at the East Pass in Destin on Wednesday, high tide at 3:56 a.m. Low tide at 3:15 p.m. The following marine observations were made as of 9 p.m. Mobile Bay Coast Guard Station. Winds were north at 3 knots. Sea temperature 87 degrees. Air temperature 85 degrees. Weeks Bay, calm. Air temperature was 81 degrees. Pensacola Bay. Sea temperature 87 degrees. Air temperature 84 degrees. The report from the east end of Dauphin Island was not available. Graham Bay, west winds at 4 knots. Air temperature was 83 degrees. And Pettiboy Island, west winds at 4 knots. Air temperature was 84 degrees. 12 miles south of Orange Beach, winds were west at 8 knots. Air temperature was 84 degrees. Gulf water temperature 84 degrees. Wave heights 1 foot, with a period of 5 seconds. 100 miles south of Destin. Winds were west at 6 knots. Air temperature 85 degrees. Wave heights 2 feet. Wave period 5 seconds. The following weather reports were made at 9 p.m. Pensacola International Airport, skies were clear. The temperature was 81 degrees, the dew point was 71, and the relative humidity was 71%. The wind was west at 6 miles an hour. The pressure was 29.89 inches and rising. Pensacola Naval Air Station, skies were partly cloudy. The temperature was 80 degrees, the dew point was 72, and the relative humidity was 76%. The wind was calm. The pressure was 29.89 inches and rising. The Pensacola climate summary for this evening, as of 4 p.m., August 3, 2026. Today's high temperature was 88 degrees and the low 72 degrees. No precipitation fell today, which leaves the monthly total at 1.53 inches. The total precipitation for the year still stands at 32.71 inches. Sunset tonight is at 7:41 p.m. Sunrise tomorrow is at 6:09 a.m. Here's your National Weather Service forecast. Tonight, mostly clear. Lows in the lower 70s. Northwest winds around 5 miles per hour this evening, becoming light and variable. Tuesday, sunny. Highs in the lower 90s. Northwest winds around 5 miles per hour. Tuesday night, partly cloudy in the evening, then becoming mostly clear. Lows in the lower 70s. Southwest winds around 5 miles per hour in the evening, becoming light and variable. Wednesday, mostly sunny. A chance of showers and thunderstorms in the afternoon. Highs in the lower 90s. Light and variable winds, becoming south around 5 miles per hour in the afternoon. Chance of rain 30%. Wednesday night, mostly clear. Lows in the lower 70s. South winds around 5 miles per hour in the evening, becoming light and variable. Thursday, sunny. A slight chance of showers and thunderstorms in the afternoon. Highs in the lower 90s. Chance of rain 20%. Thursday night, partly cloudy in the evening, then becoming mostly clear. Lows in the lower 70s. Friday, mostly sunny. A slight chance of showers and thunderstorms in the morning, then a chance of showers and thunderstorms in the afternoon. Highs in the lower 90s. Chance of rain 30%. Heat index values up to 105. 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The current time is 10:12 p.m. Central Daylight Time. Here's your marine forecast. On the weather map, light to moderate northwesterly winds become westerly this afternoon. A southwesterly flow develops on Tuesday, then becomes southerly on Wednesday. Winds become southeasterly on Thursday with an easterly to southeasterly flow following for Friday. On Perdido Bay, Pensacola Bay including Santa Rosa Sound, and Choctaw Hatchie Bay. For tonight, Southwest winds 5 to 10 knots, becoming westerly this evening and overnight. Waves 1 foot or less. Light chop. For Tuesday, northwest winds around 5 knots, becoming southwest in the afternoon. Waves 1 foot or less. Light chop. For Tuesday night, southwest winds 5 to 10 knots, becoming west after midnight. Waves 1 foot or less. Light chop. And for Wednesday, west winds around 5 knots, becoming south in the afternoon. Waves 1 foot or less. Light chop. A slight chance of showers and thunderstorms in the afternoon. On Perdido Bay, Pensacola Bay including Santa Rosa Sound, and Choctaw-Hatchie Bay. For tonight, west winds 5 to 10 knots, becoming northwest late. Waves 1 foot or less. Light chop. For Tuesday, northwest winds around 5 knots, becoming southwest in the afternoon. Waves 1 foot or less. Light chop. For Tuesday night, southwest winds around 5 knots. Waves 1 foot or less. Smooth. A slight chance of showers and thunderstorms after midnight. And for Wednesday, southwest winds around 5 knots, becoming south in the afternoon. Waves 1 foot or less. Light chop. From the Okaloosa-Walton County line to Pascagoula, and out 20 nautical miles. For tonight, west winds 5 to 10 knots. Seas around 2 feet. Wave detail, south 2 feet at 6 seconds and south 1 foot at 9 seconds. A slight chance of showers and thunderstorms late this evening and overnight. For Tuesday, northwest winds around 5 knots, becoming southwest in the afternoon. Seas around 2 feet in the morning, then 1 foot or less. Wave detail, south 1 foot at 5 seconds. For Tuesday night, southwest winds 5 to 10 knots. Seas 1 foot or less. Wave detail, south 1 foot at 5 seconds. A slight chance of showers and thunderstorms after midnight. And for Wednesday, southwest winds 5 to 10 knots. Seas 1 foot or less. Wave detail, south 1 foot at 4 seconds. From the Okaloosa-Walton County line to Pascagoula, from 20 to 60 nautical miles offshore. For tonight, west winds 5 to 10 knots. Seas around 2 feet. Wave detail, southwest 2 feet at 5 seconds and northwest 1 foot at 3 seconds. A slight chance of showers this evening. A chance of showers and thunderstorms after midnight. For Tuesday, northwest winds 5 to 10 knots, becoming southwest in the afternoon. Seas around 2 feet in the morning, then 1 foot or less. Wave detail, southwest 1 foot at 5 seconds and south 1 foot at 8 seconds, becoming southwest 1 foot at 5 seconds. A slight chance of showers and thunderstorms in the morning. For Tuesday night, southwest winds 5 to 10 knots. Seas 1 foot or less. Wave detail, south 1 foot at 5 seconds. A slight chance of showers and thunderstorms after midnight. And for Wednesday, southwest winds around 5 knots. Seas 1 foot or less. Wave detail, southwest 1 foot at 4 seconds. 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Tidal information, at the mouth of the Mobile River on Tuesday, high tide at 5:19 a.m. Low tide at 1:07 p.m. At the mouth of the Mobile River on Wednesday, high tide at 5:28 a.m. Low tide at 4:01 p.m. At Pensacola Bay on Tuesday, high tide at 4:05 a.m. Low tide at 1:44 p.m. At Pensacola Bay on Wednesday, high tide at 4:29 a.m. Low tide at 3:49 p.m. At the East Pass in Destin on Tuesday, high tide at 3:32 a.m. Low tide at 1:10 p.m. At the East Pass in Destin on Wednesday, high tide at 3:56 a.m. Low tide at 3:15 p.m. The following marine observations were made as of 10 p.m. Mobile Bay Coast Guard Station. Winds were northeast at 2 knots. Sea temperature 87 degrees. Air temperature 84 degrees. Weeks Bay, calm. Air temperature was 78 degrees. Pensacola Bay. Sea temperature 87 degrees. Air temperature 83 degrees. The report from the east end of Dauphin Island was not available. Graham Bay, southwest winds at 3 knots. Air temperature was 83 degrees. And Pettiboy Island, southwest winds at 4 knots. Air temperature was 82 degrees. 12 miles south of Orange Beach. Winds were west at 6 knots. Sea temperature 84 degrees. Air temperature 84 degrees. 100 miles south of Destin. Winds were west at 4 knots. Air temperature 84 degrees. Wave heights 2 feet. Wave period 5 seconds. The following weather reports were made at 10 p.m. Pensacola International Airport, skies were clear. The temperature was 81 degrees, the dew point was 71, and the relative humidity was 71%. The wind was west at 6 miles an hour. The pressure was 29.91 inches and rising. Pensacola Naval Air Station, skies were partly cloudy. The temperature was 78 degrees, the dew point was 72, and the relative humidity was 81%. The wind was west at 3 miles an hour. The pressure was 29.91 inches and rising. The Pensacola climate summary for this evening, as of 4 p.m., August 3, 2026. Today's high temperature was 88 degrees and the low 72 degrees. No precipitation fell today, which leaves the monthly total at 1.53 inches. The total precipitation for the year still stands at 32.71 inches. Sunset tonight is at 7:41 p.m. Sunrise tomorrow is at 6:09 a.m. Across the central Gulf Coast, Gulf Shores, clear. Temperature was 77 degrees. Wind calm. Milton, partly cloudy. Temperature was 75 degrees. Wind calm. Destin, partly cloudy. Temperature was 82 degrees. Wind calm. Mary Esther, clear. Temperature was 83 degrees. Wind calm. Mobile, clear. Temperature was 75 degrees. Wind calm. Elsewhere, Hattiesburg, clear and 76. New Orleans, mostly cloudy and 84. Montgomery, partly cloudy and 74. Tallahassee, mostly cloudy and 79. And in Panama City, clear and 78. Here's your National Weather Service forecast. Tonight, mostly clear. Lows in the lower 70s. Northwest winds around 5 miles per hour this evening, becoming light and variable. Tuesday, sunny. Highs in the lower 90s. Northwest winds around 5 miles per hour. Tuesday night, partly cloudy in the evening, then becoming mostly clear. Lows in the lower 70s. Southwest winds around 5 miles per hour in the evening, becoming light and variable. Wednesday, mostly sunny. A chance of showers and thunderstorms in the afternoon. Highs in the lower 90s. Light and variable winds, becoming south around 5 miles per hour in the afternoon. Chance of rain 30%. Wednesday night, mostly clear. Lows in the lower 70s. South winds around 5 miles per hour in the evening, becoming light and variable. Thursday, sunny. A slight chance of showers and thunderstorms in the afternoon. Highs in the lower 90s. Chance of rain 20%. Thursday night, partly cloudy in the evening, then becoming mostly clear. Lows in the lower 70s. Friday, mostly sunny. A slight chance of showers and thunderstorms in the morning, then a chance of showers and thunderstorms in the afternoon. Highs in the lower 90s. Chance of rain 30%. Heat index values up to 105. 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The current time is 10:23 p.m. Central Daylight Time. Here's your marine forecast. On the weather map, light to moderate northwesterly winds become westerly this afternoon. A southwesterly flow develops on Tuesday, then becomes southerly on Wednesday. Winds become southeasterly on Thursday with an easterly to southeasterly flow following for Friday. On Perdido Bay, Pensacola Bay including Santa Rosa Sound, and Choctaw-Hatchie Bay. For tonight, southwest winds 5 to 10 knots, becoming west late this evening and overnight. Waves 1 foot or less. Light chop. For Tuesday, northwest winds around 5 knots, becoming southwest in the afternoon. Waves 1 foot or less. Light chop. For Tuesday night, southwest winds 5 to 10 knots, becoming west after midnight. Waves 1 foot or less. Light chop. And for Wednesday, west winds around 5 knots, becoming south in the afternoon. Waves 1 foot or less. Light chop. A slight chance of showers and thunderstorms in the afternoon. On Perdido Bay, Pensacola Bay including Santa Rosa Sound, and Choctaw-Hatchie Bay. For tonight, west winds 5 to 10 knots, becoming northwest late. Waves 1 foot or less. Light chop. For Tuesday, northwest winds around 5 knots, becoming southwest in the afternoon. Waves 1 foot or less. Light chop. For Tuesday night, southwest winds around 5 knots. Waves 1 foot or less. Smooth. A slight chance of showers and thunderstorms after midnight. And for Wednesday, southwest winds around 5 knots, becoming south in the afternoon. Waves 1 foot or less. Light chop. From the Okaloosa-Walton County line to Pascagoula, and out 20 nautical miles. For tonight, west winds 5 to 10 knots. Seas around 2 feet. Wave detail, south 2 feet at 6 seconds and south 1 foot at 9 seconds. A slight chance of showers and thunderstorms late this evening and overnight. For Tuesday, northwest winds around 5 knots, becoming southwest in the afternoon. Seas around 2 feet in the morning, then 1 foot or less. Wave detail, south 1 foot at 5 seconds. For Tuesday night, southwest winds 5 to 10 knots. Seas 1 foot or less. Wave detail, south 1 foot at 5 seconds. A slight chance of showers and thunderstorms after midnight. And for Wednesday, southwest winds 5 to 10 knots. Seas 1 foot or less. Wave detail, south 1 foot at 4 seconds. From the Okaloosa-Walton County line to Pascagoula, from 20 to 60 nautical miles offshore. For tonight, west winds 5 to 10 knots. Seas around 2 feet. Wave detail, southwest 2 feet at 5 seconds and northwest 1 foot at 3 seconds. A slight chance of showers this evening. A chance of showers and thunderstorms after midnight. For Tuesday, northwest winds 5 to 10 knots, becoming southwest in the afternoon. Seas around 2 feet in the morning, then 1 foot or less. Wave detail, southwest 1 foot at 5 seconds and south 1 foot at 8 seconds, becoming southwest 1 foot at 5 seconds. A slight chance of showers and thunderstorms in the morning. For Tuesday night, southwest winds 5 to 10 knots. Seas 1 foot or less. Wave detail, south 1 foot at 5 seconds. A slight chance of showers and thunderstorms after midnight. And for Wednesday, southwest winds around 5 knots. Seas 1 foot or less. Wave detail, southwest 1 foot at 4 seconds. Tidal information, at the mouth of the Mobile River on Tuesday, high tide at 5:19 a.m. Low tide at 1:07 p.m. At the mouth of the Mobile River on Wednesday, high tide at 5:28 a.m. Low tide at 4:01 p.m. At Pensacola Bay on Tuesday, high tide at 4:05 a.m. Low tide at 1:44 p.m. At Pensacola Bay on Wednesday, high tide at 4:29 a.m. Low tide at 3:49 p.m. At the East Pass in Destin on Tuesday, high tide at 3:32 a.m. Low tide at 1:10 p.m. At the East Pass in Destin on Wednesday, high tide at 3:56 a.m. low tide at 3:15 p.m. The following marine observations were made as of 10 p.m. Mobile Bay Coast Guard Station. Winds were northeast at 2 knots. Sea temperature 87 degrees. Air temperature 84 degrees. Weeks Bay, calm. Air temperature was 78 degrees. Pensacola Bay. Sea temperature 87 degrees. Air temperature 83 degrees. The report from the east end of Dauphin Island was not available. Graham Bay, southwest winds at 3 knots. Air temperature was 83 degrees. And Pettiboy Island, southwest winds at 4 knots. Air temperature was 82 degrees. 12 miles south of Orange Beach. Winds were west at 6 knots. Sea temperature 84 degrees. Air temperature 84 degrees. 100 miles south of Destin. Winds were west at 4 knots. Air temperature 84 degrees. Wave height 2 feet. Wave period 5 seconds. The following weather reports were made at 10 p.m. Pensacola International Airport, skies were clear. The temperature was 81 degrees, the dew point was 71, and the relative humidity was 71%. The wind was west at 6 miles an hour. The pressure was 29.91 inches and rising. Pensacola Naval Air Station, skies were partly cloudy. The temperature was 78 degrees, the dew point was 72, and the relative humidity was 81%. The wind was west at 3 miles an hour. The pressure was 29.91 inches and rising. The Pensacola climate summary for this evening, as of 4 p.m., August 3, 2026. Today's high temperature was 88 degrees and the low 72 degrees. No precipitation fell today, which leaves the monthly total at 1.53 inches. The total precipitation for the year still stands at 32.71 inches. Sunset tonight is at 7:41 p.m. Sunrise tomorrow is at 6:09 a.m. Across the central Gulf Coast, Gulf Shores, clear. Temperature was 77 degrees. Wind calm. Milton, partly cloudy. Temperature was 75 degrees. Wind calm. Destin, partly cloudy. Temperature was 82 degrees. Wind calm. Mary Esther, clear. Temperature was 83 degrees. Wind calm. Mobile, clear. Temperature was 75 degrees. Wind calm. Elsewhere, Hattiesburg, clear and 76. New Orleans, mostly cloudy and 84. Montgomery, partly cloudy and 74. Tallahassee, mostly cloudy and 79. And at Panama City, clear and 78. Here's your National Weather Service forecast. Tonight, mostly clear. Lows in the lower 70s. Northwest winds around 5 miles per hour this evening, becoming light and variable. Tuesday, sunny. Highs in the lower 90s. Northwest winds around 5 miles per hour. Tuesday night, partly cloudy in the evening, then becoming mostly clear. Lows in the lower 70s. Southwest winds around 5 miles per hour in the evening, becoming light and variable. Wednesday, mostly sunny. A chance of showers and thunderstorms in the afternoon. Highs in the lower 90s. Light and variable winds, becoming south around 5 miles per hour in the afternoon. Chance of rain 30%. Wednesday night, mostly clear. Lows in the lower 70s. South winds around 5 miles per hour in the evening, becoming light and variable. Thursday, sunny. A slight chance of showers and thunderstorms in the afternoon. Highs in the lower 90s. Chance of rain 20%. Thursday night, partly cloudy in the evening, then becoming mostly clear. Lows in the lower 70s. Friday, mostly sunny. A slight chance of showers and thunderstorms in the morning, then a chance of showers and thunderstorms in the afternoon. Highs in the lower 90s. Chance of rain 30%. Heat index values up to 105. 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The current time is 10:33 p.m. Central Daylight Time. Here's your marine forecast. On the weather map, light to moderate northwesterly winds become westerly this afternoon. A southwesterly flow develops on Tuesday, then becomes southerly on Wednesday. Winds become southeasterly on Thursday with an easterly to southeasterly flow following for Friday. On Perdido Bay, Pensacola Bay including Santa Rosa Sound, and Choctaw-Hatchie Bay. For tonight, southwest winds 5 to 10 knots, becoming west late this evening and overnight. Waves 1 foot or less. Light chop. For Tuesday, northwest winds around 5 knots, becoming southwest in the afternoon. Waves 1 foot or less. Light chop. For Tuesday night, southwest winds 5 to 10 knots, becoming west after midnight. Waves 1 foot or less. Light chop. And for Wednesday, west winds around 5 knots, becoming south in the afternoon. Waves 1 foot or less. Light chop. A slight chance of showers and thunderstorms in the afternoon. On Perdido Bay, Pensacola Bay including Santa Rosa Sound, and Choctaw-Hatchie Bay. For tonight, west winds 5 to 10 knots, becoming northwest late. Waves 1 foot or less. Light chop. For Tuesday, northwest winds around 5 knots, becoming southwest in the afternoon. Waves 1 foot or less. Light chop. For Tuesday night, southwest winds around 5 knots. Waves 1 foot or less. Smooth. A slight chance of showers and thunderstorms after midnight. And for Wednesday, southwest winds around 5 knots, becoming south in the afternoon. Waves 1 foot or less. Light chop. From the Okaloosa-Walton County line to Pascagoula and out 20 nautical miles. For tonight, west winds 5 to 10 knots. Seas around 2 feet. Wave detail, south 2 feet at 6 seconds and south 1 foot at 9 seconds. A slight chance of showers and thunderstorms late this evening and overnight. For Tuesday, northwest winds around 5 knots, becoming southwest in the afternoon. Seas around 2 feet in the morning, then 1 foot or less. Wave detail, south 1 foot at 5 seconds. For Tuesday night, southwest winds 5 to 10 knots. Seas 1 foot or less. Wave detail, south 1 foot at 5 seconds. A slight chance of showers and thunderstorms after midnight. And for Wednesday, southwest winds 5 to 10 knots. Seas 1 foot or less. Wave detail, south 1 foot at 4 seconds. From the Okaloosa-Walton County line to Pascagoula, from 20 to 60 nautical miles offshore. For tonight, west winds 5 to 10 knots. Seas around 2 feet. Wave detail, southwest 2 feet at 5 seconds and northwest 1 foot at 3 seconds. A slight chance of showers this evening. A chance of showers and thunderstorms after midnight. For Tuesday, northwest winds 5 to 10 knots, becoming southwest in the afternoon. Seas around 2 feet in the morning, then 1 foot or less. Wave detail, southwest 1 foot at 5 seconds and south 1 foot at 8 seconds, becoming southwest 1 foot at 5 seconds. A slight chance of showers and thunderstorms in the morning. For Tuesday night, southwest winds 5 to 10 knots. Seas 1 foot or less. Wave detail, south 1 foot at 5 seconds. A slight chance of showers and thunderstorms after midnight. And for Wednesday, southwest winds around 5 knots. Seas 1 foot or less. Wave detail, southwest 1 foot at 4 seconds. The Tropical Weather Outlook. For the North Atlantic, Caribbean Sea and the Gulf of America, tropical cyclone formation is not expected during the next 7 days. Tidal information, at the mouth of the Mobile River on Tuesday, high tide at 5:19 a.m. Low tide at 1:07 p.m. At the mouth of the Mobile River on Wednesday, high tide at 5:28 a.m. Low tide at 4:01 p.m. At Pensacola Bay on Tuesday, high tide at 4:05 a.m. low tide at 1:44 p.m. At Pensacola Bay on Wednesday, high tide at 4:29 a.m. Low tide at 3:49 p.m. At the East Pass in Destin on

Sea temperature 87 degrees. Air temperature 83 degrees. The report from the east end of Dauphin Island was not available. Grand Bay, southwest winds at 3 knots. Air temperature was 83 degrees. And Petiboy Island, southwest winds at 4 knots. Air temperature was 82 degrees. 12 miles south of Orange Beach. Winds were west at 6 knots. Sea temperature 84 degrees. Air temperature 84 degrees. 100 miles south of Destin. Winds were west at 4 knots. Air temperature 84 degrees. Wave height 2 feet. Wave period 5 seconds. The following weather reports were made at 10 p.m. Pensacola International Airport, skies were clear. The temperature was 81 degrees, the dew point was 71, and the relative humidity was 71%. The wind was west at 6 miles an hour. The pressure was 29.91 inches and rising. Pensacola Naval Air Station, skies were partly cloudy. The temperature was 78 degrees, the dew point was 72, and the relative humidity was 81%. The wind was west at 3 miles an hour. The pressure was 29.91 inches and rising. The Pensacola climate summary for this evening, as of 4 p.m., August 3, 2026. Today's high temperature was 88 degrees and the low 72 degrees. No precipitation fell today, which leaves the monthly total at 1.53 inches. The total precipitation for the year still stands at 32.71 inches. Sunset tonight is at 7:41 p.m. Sunrise tomorrow is at 6:09 a.m. Across the central Gulf Coast, Gulf Shores, clear. Temperature was 77 degrees. Wind calm. Milton, partly cloudy. Temperature was 75 degrees. Wind calm. Destin, partly cloudy. Temperature was 82 degrees. Wind calm. Mary Esther, clear. Temperature was 83 degrees. Wind calm. Mobile, clear. Temperature was 75 degrees. Wind calm. Elsewhere, Hattiesburg, clear and 76. New Orleans, mostly cloudy and 84. Montgomery, partly cloudy and 74. Tallahassee, mostly cloudy and 79. And at Panama City, clear and 78. Here's your National Weather Service forecast. Tonight, mostly clear. Lows in the lower 70s. Northwest winds around 5 miles per hour this evening, becoming light and variable. Tuesday, sunny. Highs in the lower 90s. Northwest winds around 5 miles per hour. Tuesday night, partly cloudy in the evening, then becoming mostly clear. Lows in the lower 70s. Southwest winds around 5 miles per hour in the evening, becoming light and variable. Wednesday, mostly sunny. A chance of showers and thunderstorms in the afternoon. Highs in the lower 90s. Light and variable winds, becoming south around 5 miles per hour in the afternoon. Chance of rain 30%. Wednesday night, mostly clear. Lows in the lower 70s. South winds around 5 miles per hour in the evening, becoming light and variable. Thursday, sunny. A slight chance of showers and thunderstorms in the afternoon. Highs in the lower 90s. Chance of rain 20%. Thursday night, partly cloudy in the evening, then becoming mostly clear. Lows in the lower 70s. Friday, mostly sunny. A slight chance of showers and thunderstorms in the morning, then a chance of showers and thunderstorms in the afternoon. Highs in the lower 90s. Chance of rain 30%. Heat index values up to 105. 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The current time is 10:43 p.m. Central Daylight Time. Here's your marine forecast. On the weather map, light to moderate northwesterly winds become westerly this afternoon. A southwesterly flow develops on Tuesday, then becomes southerly on Wednesday. Winds become southeasterly on Thursday with an easterly to southeasterly flow.

0: waiting for Friday. On Perdido Bay, Pensacola Bay, including Santa Rosa Sound, and Choctaw Hatchie Bay. For tonight, southwest winds 5 to 10 knots, becoming westerly this evening and overnight. Waves 1 foot or less. Light chop. For Tuesday, northwest winds around 5 knots, becoming southwest in the afternoon. Waves 1 foot or less. Light chop. For Tuesday night, southwest winds 5 to 10 knots, becoming west after midnight. Waves 1 foot or less. Light chop. And for Wednesday, west winds around 5 knots, becoming south in the afternoon. Waves 1 foot or less. Light chop. A slight chance of showers and thunderstorms in the afternoon. On Perdido Bay, Pensacola Bay, including Santa Rosa Sound, and Choctaw Hatchie Bay. For tonight, west winds 5 to 10 knots, becoming northwest late. Waves 1 foot or less. Light chop. For Tuesday, northwest winds around 5 knots, becoming southwest in the afternoon. Waves 1 foot or less. Light chop. For Tuesday night, southwest winds around 5 knots. Waves 1 foot or less. Smooth. A slight chance of showers and thunderstorms after midnight. And for Wednesday, southwest winds around 5 knots, becoming south in the afternoon. Waves 1 foot or less. Light chop. From the Okaloosa-Walton County line to Pascagoula, and out 20 nautical miles. For tonight, west winds 5 to 10 knots. Seas around 2 feet. Wave detail, south 2 feet at 6 seconds and south 1 foot at 9 seconds. A slight chance of showers and thunderstorms late this evening and overnight. For Tuesday, northwest winds around 5 knots, becoming southwest in the afternoon. Seas around 2 feet in the morning, then 1 foot or less. Wave detail, south 1 foot at 5 seconds. For Tuesday night, southwest winds 5 to 10 knots. Seas 1 foot or less. Wave detail, south 1 foot at 5 seconds. A slight chance of showers and thunderstorms after midnight. And for Wednesday, southwest winds 5 to 10 knots. Seas 1 foot or less. Wave detail, south 1 foot at 4 seconds. From the Okaloosa-Walton County line to Pascagoula, from 20 to 60 nautical miles offshore. For tonight, west winds 5 to 10 knots. Seas around 2 feet. Wave detail, southwest 2 feet at 5 seconds and northwest 1 foot at 3 seconds. A slight chance of showers this evening. A chance of showers and thunderstorms after midnight. For Tuesday, northwest winds 5 to 10 knots, becoming southwest in the afternoon. Seas around 2 feet in the morning, then 1 foot or less. Wave detail, southwest 1 foot at 5 seconds and south 1 foot at 8 seconds, becoming southwest 1 foot at 5 seconds. A slight chance of showers and thunderstorms in the morning. For Tuesday night, southwest winds 5 to 10 knots. Seas 1 foot or less. Wave detail, south 1 foot at 5 seconds. A slight chance of showers and thunderstorms after midnight. And for Wednesday, southwest winds around 5 knots. Seas 1 foot or less. Wave detail, southwest 1 foot at 4 seconds. 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Tidal information, at the mouth of the Mobile River on Tuesday, high tide at 5:19 a.m. Low tide at 1:07 p.m. At the mouth of the Mobile River on Wednesday, high tide at 5:28 a.m. Low tide at 4:01 p.m. At Pensacola Bay on Tuesday, high tide at 4:05 a.m. Low tide at 1:44 p.m. At Pensacola Bay on Wednesday, high tide at 4:29 a.m. Low tide at 3:49 p.m. At the East Pass in Destin on Tuesday, high tide at 3:32 a.m. Low tide at 1:10 p.m. At the East Pass in Destin on Wednesday, high tide at 3:56 a.m. low tide at 3:15 p.m. The following marine observations were made as of 10 p.m. Mobile Bay Coast Guard Station. Winds were northeast at 2 knots. Sea temperature 87 degrees. Air temperature 84 degrees. Weeks Bay, calm. Air temperature was 78 degrees. Pensacola Bay. Sea temperature 87 degrees. Air temperature 83 degrees. The report from the east end of Dauphin Island was not available. Graham Bay, southwest winds at 3 knots. Air temperature was 83 degrees. And Pettiboy Island, southwest winds at 4 knots. Air temperature was 82 degrees. 12 miles south of Orange Beach. Winds were west at 6 knots. Sea temperature 84 degrees. Air temperature 84 degrees. 100 miles south of Destin. Winds were west at 4 knots. Air temperature 84 degrees. Wave height 2 feet. Wave period 5 seconds. The following weather reports were made at 10 p.m. Pensacola International Airport, skies were clear. The temperature was 81 degrees, the dew point was 71, and the relative humidity was 71%. The wind was west at 6 miles an hour. The pressure was 29.91 inches and rising. Pensacola Naval Air Station, skies were partly cloudy. The temperature was 78 degrees, the dew point was 72, and the relative humidity was 81%. The wind was west at 3 miles an hour. The pressure was 29.91 inches and rising. The Pensacola climate summary for this evening, as of 4 p.m., August 3, 2026. Today's high temperature was 88 degrees and the low 72 degrees. No precipitation fell today, which leaves the monthly total at 1.53 inches. The total precipitation for the year still stands at 32.71 inches. Sunset tonight is at 7:41 p.m. Sunrise tomorrow is at 6:09 a.m. Across the central Gulf Coast, Gulf Shores, clear. Temperature was 77 degrees. Wind calm. Milton, partly cloudy. Temperature was 75 degrees. Wind calm. Destin, partly cloudy. Temperature was 82 degrees. Wind calm. Mary Esther, clear. Temperature was 83 degrees. Wind calm. Mobile, clear. Temperature was 75 degrees. Wind calm. Elsewhere, Hattiesburg, clear and 76. New Orleans, mostly cloudy and 84. Montgomery, partly cloudy and 74. Tallahassee, mostly cloudy and 79. And at Panama City, clear and 78. Here's your National Weather Service forecast. Tonight, mostly clear. Lows in the lower 70s. Northwest winds around 5 miles per hour this evening, becoming light and variable. Tuesday, sunny. Highs in the lower 90s. Northwest winds around 5 miles per hour. Tuesday night, partly cloudy in the evening, then becoming mostly clear. Lows in the lower 70s. Southwest winds around 5 miles per hour in the evening, becoming light and variable. Wednesday, mostly sunny. A chance of showers and thunderstorms in the afternoon. Highs in the lower 90s. Light and variable winds, becoming south around 5 miles per hour in the afternoon. Chance of rain 30%. Wednesday night, mostly clear. Lows in the lower 70s. South winds around 5 miles per hour in the evening, becoming light and variable. Thursday, sunny. A slight chance of showers and thunderstorms in the afternoon. Highs in the lower 90s. Chance of rain 20%. Thursday night, partly cloudy in the evening, then becoming mostly clear. Lows in the lower 70s. Friday, mostly sunny. A slight chance of showers and thunderstorms in the morning, then a chance of showers and thunderstorms in the afternoon. Highs in the lower 90s. Chance of rain 30%. Heat index values up to 105. 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The current time is 10:54 p.m. Central Daylight Time. Here's your marine forecast. On the weather map, light to moderate northwesterly winds become westerly this afternoon. A southwesterly flow develops on Tuesday, then becomes southerly on Wednesday. Winds become southeasterly on Thursday with an easterly to southeasterly flow following for Friday. On Perdido Bay, Pensacola Bay including Santa Rosa Sound, and Choctaw Hatchie Bay. For tonight, southwest winds 5 to 10 knots, becoming west late this evening and overnight. Waves 1 foot or less. Light chop. For Tuesday, northwest winds around 5 knots, becoming southwest in the afternoon. Waves 1 foot or less. Light chop. For Tuesday night, southwest winds 5 to 10 knots, becoming west after midnight. Waves 1 foot or less. Light chop. And for Wednesday, west winds around 5 knots, becoming south in the afternoon. Waves 1 foot or less. Light chop. A slight chance of showers and thunderstorms in the afternoon. On Perdido Bay, Pensacola Bay including Santa Rosa Sound, and Choctaw Hatchie Bay. For tonight, west winds 5 to 10 knots, becoming northwest late. Waves 1 foot or less. Light chop. For Tuesday, northwest winds around 5 knots, becoming southwest in the afternoon. Waves 1 foot or less. Light chop. For Tuesday night, southwest winds around 5 knots. Waves 1 foot or less. Smooth. A slight chance of showers and thunderstorms after midnight. And for Wednesday, southwest winds around 5 knots, becoming south in the afternoon. Waves 1 foot or less. Light chop. From the Okaloosa-Walton County line to Pascagoula, and out 20 nautical miles. For tonight, west winds 5 to 10 knots. Seas around 2 feet. Wave detail, south 2 feet at 6 seconds and south 1 foot at 9 seconds. A slight chance of showers and thunderstorms late this evening and overnight. For Tuesday, northwest winds around 5 knots, becoming southwest in the afternoon. Seas around 2 feet in the morning, then 1 foot or less. Wave detail, south 1 foot at 5 seconds. For Tuesday night, southwest winds 5 to 10 knots. Seas 1 foot or less. Wave detail, south 1 foot at 5 seconds. A slight chance of showers and thunderstorms after midnight. And for Wednesday, southwest winds 5 to 10 knots. Seas 1 foot or less. Wave detail, south 1 foot at 4 seconds. From the Okaloosa-Walton County line to Pascagoula, from 20 to 60 nautical miles offshore. For tonight, west winds 5 to 10 knots. Seas around 2 feet. Wave detail, southwest 2 feet at 5 seconds and northwest 1 foot at 3 seconds. A slight chance of showers this evening. A chance of showers and thunderstorms after midnight. For Tuesday, northwest winds 5 to 10 knots, becoming southwest in the afternoon. Seas around 2 feet in the morning, then 1 foot or less. Wave detail, southwest 1 foot at 5 seconds and south 1 foot at 8 seconds, becoming southwest 1 foot at 5 seconds. A slight chance of showers and thunderstorms in the morning. For Tuesday night, southwest winds 5 to 10 knots. Seas 1 foot or less. Wave detail, south 1 foot at 5 seconds. A slight chance of showers and thunderstorms after midnight. And for Wednesday, southwest winds around 5 knots. Seas 1 foot or less. Wave detail, southwest 1 foot at 4 seconds. Tidal information, at the mouth of the Mobile River on Tuesday, high tide at 5:19 a.m. Low tide at 1:07 p.m. At the mouth of the Mobile River on Wednesday, high tide at 5:28 a.m. Low tide at 4:01 p.m. At Pensacola Bay on Tuesday, high tide at 4:05 a.m. Low tide at 1:44 p.m. At Pensacola Bay on Wednesday, high tide at 4:29 a.m. Low tide at 3:49 p.m. at the East Pass in Destin on Tuesday, high tide at 3:32 a.m. Low tide at 1:10 p.m. At the East Pass in Destin on Wednesday, high tide at 3:56 a.m. Low tide at 3:15 p.m. The following marine observations were made as of 10 p.m. Mobile Bay Coast Guard Station. Winds were northeast at 2 knots. Sea temperature 87 degrees. Air temperature 84 degrees. Weeks Bay, calm. Air temperature was 78 degrees. Pensacola Bay.
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0: Degrees. And Pettyboy Island, southwest winds at 4 knots. Air temperature was 82 degrees. 12 miles south of Orange Beach. Winds were west at 6 knots. Sea temperature 84 degrees. Air temperature 84 degrees. 100 miles south of Destin. Winds were west at 4 knots. Air temperature 84 degrees. Wave height 2 feet. Wave period 5 seconds. The following weather reports were made at 10 p.m. Pensacola International Airport, skies were clear. The temperature was 81 degrees, the dew point was 71, and the relative humidity was 71%. The wind was west at 6 miles an hour. The pressure was 29.91 inches and rising. Pensacola Naval Air Station, skies were partly cloudy. The temperature was 78 degrees, the dew point was 72, and the relative humidity was 81%. The wind was west at 3 miles an hour. The pressure was 29.91 inches and rising. The Pensacola climate summary for this evening, as of 4 p.m., August 3, 2026. Today's high temperature was 88 degrees and the low 72 degrees. No precipitation fell today, which leaves the monthly total at 1.53 inches. The total precipitation for the year still stands at 32.71 inches. Sunset tonight is at 7:41 p.m. Sunrise tomorrow is at 6:09 a.m. Across the central Gulf Coast, Gulf Shores, clear. Temperature was 77 degrees. Wind calm. Milton, partly cloudy. Temperature was 75 degrees. Wind calm. Destin, partly cloudy. Temperature was 82 degrees. Wind calm. Mary Esther, clear. Temperature was 83 degrees. Wind calm. Mobile, clear. Temperature was 75 degrees. Wind calm. Elsewhere, Hattiesburg, clear and 76. New Orleans, mostly cloudy and 84. Montgomery, partly cloudy and 74. Tallahassee, mostly cloudy and 79. And in Panama City, clear and 78. Here's your National Weather Service forecast. Tonight, mostly clear. Lows in the lower 70s. Northwest winds around 5 miles per hour this evening, becoming light and variable. Tuesday, sunny. Highs in the lower 90s. Northwest winds around 5 miles per hour. Tuesday night, partly cloudy in the evening, then becoming mostly clear. Lows in the lower 70s. Southwest winds around 5 miles per hour in the evening, becoming light and variable. Wednesday, mostly sunny. A chance of showers and thunderstorms in the afternoon. Highs in the lower 90s. Light and variable winds, becoming south around 5 miles per hour in the afternoon. Chance of rain 30%. Wednesday night, mostly clear. Lows in the lower 70s. South winds around 5 miles per hour in the evening, becoming light and variable. Thursday, sunny. A slight chance of showers and thunderstorms in the afternoon. Highs in the lower 90s. Chance of rain 20%. Thursday night, partly cloudy in the evening, then becoming mostly clear. Lows in the lower 70s. Friday, mostly sunny. A slight chance of showers and thunderstorms in the morning, then a chance of showers and thunderstorms in the afternoon. Highs in the lower 90s. Chance of rain 30%. Heat index values up to 105. 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The current time is 11:04 p.m. Central Daylight Time. Here's your marine forecast. On the weather map, light to moderate northwesterly winds become westerly this afternoon. A southwesterly flow develops on Tuesday, then becomes southerly on Wednesday. Winds become southeasterly on Thursday with an easterly to southeasterly flow following for Friday. On Perdido Bay, Pensacola Bay including Santa Rosa Sound, and Choctawhatchee Bay. For tonight, southwest winds 5 to 10 knots, becoming west late this evening and overnight. Waves 1 foot or less. Light chop. For Tuesday, northwest winds around 5 knots, becoming southwest in the afternoon. Waves 1 foot or less. Light chop. For Tuesday night, southwest winds 5 to 10 knots, becoming west after midnight. Waves 1 foot or less. Light chop. And for Wednesday, west winds around 5 knots, becoming south in the afternoon. Waves 1 foot or less. Light chop. A slight chance of showers and thunderstorms in the afternoon. On Perdido Bay, Pensacola Bay including Santa Rosa Sound, and Choctawhatchee Bay. For tonight, west winds 5 to 10 knots, becoming northwest late. Waves 1 foot or less. Light chop. For Tuesday, northwest winds around 5 knots, becoming southwest in the afternoon. Waves 1 foot or less. Light chop. For Tuesday night, southwest winds around 5 knots. Waves 1 foot or less. Smooth. A slight chance of showers and thunderstorms after midnight. And for Wednesday, southwest winds around 5 knots, becoming south in the afternoon. Waves 1 foot or less. Light chop. From the Okaloosa-Walton County line to Pascagoula, and out 20 nautical miles. For tonight, west winds 5 to 10 knots. Seas around 2 feet. Wave detail, south 2 feet at 6 seconds and south 1 foot at 9 seconds. A slight chance of showers and thunderstorms late this evening and overnight. For Tuesday, northwest winds around 5 knots, becoming southwest in the afternoon. Seas around 2 feet in the morning, then 1 foot or less. Wave detail, south 1 foot at 5 seconds. For Tuesday night, southwest winds 5 to 10 knots. Seas 1 foot or less. Wave detail, south 1 foot at 5 seconds. A slight chance of showers and thunderstorms after midnight. And for Wednesday, southwest winds 5 to 10 knots. Seas 1 foot or less. Wave detail, south 1 foot at 4 seconds. From the Okaloosa-Walton County line to Pascagoula, from 20 to 60 nautical miles offshore. For tonight, west winds 5 to 10 knots. Seas around 2 feet. Wave detail, southwest 2 feet at 5 seconds and northwest 1 foot at 3 seconds. A slight chance of showers this evening. A chance of showers and thunderstorms after midnight. For Tuesday, northwest winds 5 to 10 knots, becoming southwest in the afternoon. Seas around 2 feet in the morning, then 1 foot or less. Wave detail, southwest 1 foot at 5 seconds and south 1 foot at 8 seconds, becoming southwest 1 foot at 5 seconds. A slight chance of showers and thunderstorms in the morning. For Tuesday night, southwest winds 5 to 10 knots. Seas 1 foot or less. Wave detail, south 1 foot at 5 seconds. A slight chance of showers and thunderstorms after midnight. And for Wednesday, southwest winds around 5 knots. Seas 1 foot or less. Wave detail, southwest 1 foot at 4 seconds. The Tropical Weather Outlook. For the North Atlantic, Caribbean Sea and the Gulf of America, tropical cyclone formation is not expected during the next 7 days. Tidal information, at the mouth of the Mobile River on Tuesday, high tide at 5:19 a.m. Low tide at 1:07 p.m. at the mouth of the Mobile River on Wednesday, high tide at 5:28 a.m. Low tide at 4:01 p.m. At Pensacola Bay on Tuesday, high tide at 4:05 a.m. Low tide at 1:44 p.m. At Pensacola Bay on Wednesday, high tide at 4:29 a.m. Low tide at 3:49 p.m. At the East Pass in Destin on Tuesday, high tide at 3:32 a.m. Low tide at 1:10 p.m. At the East Pass in Destin on Wednesday, high tide at 3:56 a.m. Low tide at 3:15 p.m. The following marine observations were made as of 10 p.m. Mobile Bay Coast Guard Station. Winds were northeast at 2 knots. Sea temperature 87 degrees. Air temperature 84 degrees. Weeks Bay, calm. Air temperature was 78 degrees. Pensacola Bay. Sea temperature 87 degrees. Air temperature 83 degrees. The report from the east end of Dauphin Island was not available. Graham Bay, southwest winds at 3 knots. Air temperature was 83 degrees. And Pettiboy Island, southwest winds at 4 knots. Air temperature was 82 degrees. 12 miles south of Orange Beach. Winds were west at 6 knots. Sea temperature 84 degrees. Air temperature 84 degrees. 100 miles south of Destin. Winds were west at 4 knots. Air temperature 84 degrees. Wave height 2 feet. Wave period 5 seconds. The Pensacola climate summary for this evening, as of 4 p.m., August 3, 2026. Today's high temperature was 88 degrees and the low 72 degrees. No precipitation fell today, which leaves the monthly total at 1.53 inches. The total precipitation for the year still stands at 32.71 inches. Sunset tonight is at 7:41 p.m. Sunrise tomorrow is at 6:09 a.m. Here's your National Weather Service forecast. Tonight, mostly clear. Lows in the lower 70s. Northwest winds around 5 miles per hour this evening, becoming light and variable. Tuesday, sunny. Highs in the lower 90s. Northwest winds around 5 miles per hour. Tuesday night, partly cloudy in the evening, then becoming mostly clear. Lows in the lower 70s. Southwest winds around 5 miles per hour in the evening, becoming light and variable. Wednesday, mostly sunny. A chance of showers and thunderstorms in the afternoon. Highs in the lower 90s. Light and variable winds, becoming south around 5 miles per hour in the afternoon. Chance of rain 30%. Wednesday night, mostly clear. Lows in the lower 70s. South winds around 5 miles per hour in the evening, becoming light and variable. Thursday, sunny. A slight chance of showers and thunderstorms in the afternoon. Highs in the lower 90s. Chance of rain 20%. Thursday night, partly cloudy in the evening, then becoming mostly clear. Lows in the lower 70s. Friday, mostly sunny. A slight chance of showers and thunderstorms in the morning, then a chance of showers and thunderstorms in the afternoon. Highs in the lower 90s. Chance of rain 30%. Heat index values up to 105. 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The current time is 11:12 p.m. Central Daylight Time. Here's your marine forecast. On the weather map, light to moderate northwesterly winds become westerly this afternoon. A southwesterly flow develops on Tuesday, then becomes southerly on Wednesday. Winds become southeasterly on Thursday with an easterly to southeasterly flow following for Friday. On Perdido Bay, Pensacola Bay including Santa Rosa Sound, and Choctawhatchee Bay. For tonight, southwest winds 5 to 10 knots, becoming westerly this evening and overnight. Waves 1 foot or less. Light chop. For Tuesday, northwest winds around 5 knots, becoming southwest in the afternoon. Waves 1 foot or less. Light chop. For Tuesday night, southwest winds 5 to 10 knots, becoming west after midnight. Waves 1 foot or less. Light chop. And for Wednesday, west winds around 5 knots, becoming south in the afternoon. Waves 1 foot or less. Light chop. A slight chance of showers and thunderstorms in the afternoon. On Perdido Bay, Pensacola Bay including Santa Rosa Sound, and Choctawhatchee Bay. For tonight, west winds 5 to 10 knots, becoming northwest late. Waves 1 foot or less. Light chop. For Tuesday, northwest winds around 5 knots, becoming southwest in the afternoon. Waves 1 foot or less. Light chop. For Tuesday night, southwest winds around 5 knots. Waves 1 foot or less. Smooth. A slight chance of showers and thunderstorms after midnight. And for Wednesday, southwest winds around 5 knots, becoming south in the afternoon. Waves 1 foot or less. Light chop. From the Okaloosa-Walton County line to Pascagoula, and out 20 nautical miles. For tonight, west winds 5 to 10 knots. Seas around 2 feet. Wave detail, south 2 feet at 6 seconds and south 1 foot at 9 seconds. A slight chance of showers and thunderstorms late this evening and overnight. For Tuesday, northwest winds around 5 knots, becoming southwest in the afternoon. Seas around 2 feet in the morning, then 1 foot or less. Wave detail, south 1 foot at 5 seconds. For Tuesday night, southwest winds 5 to 10 knots. Seas 1 foot or less. Wave detail, south 1 foot at 5 seconds. A slight chance of showers and thunderstorms after midnight. And for Wednesday, southwest winds 5 to 10 knots. Seas 1 foot or less. Wave detail, south 1 foot at 4 seconds. From the Okaloosa-Walton County line to Pascagoula, from 20 to 60 nautical miles offshore. For tonight, west winds 5 to 10 knots. Seas around 2 feet. Wave detail, southwest 2 feet at 5 seconds and northwest 1 foot at 3 seconds. A slight chance of showers this evening. A chance of showers and thunderstorms after midnight. For Tuesday, northwest winds 5 to 10 knots, becoming southwest in the afternoon. Seas around 2 feet in the morning, then 1 foot or less. Wave detail, southwest 1 foot at 5 seconds and south 1 foot at 8 seconds, becoming southwest 1 foot at 5 seconds. A slight chance of showers and thunderstorms in the morning. For Tuesday night, southwest winds 5 to 10 knots. Seas 1 foot or less. Wave detail, south 1 foot at 5 seconds. A slight chance of showers and thunderstorms after midnight. And for Wednesday, southwest winds around 5 knots. Seas 1 foot or less. Wave detail, southwest 1 foot at 4 seconds. 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Tidal information, at the mouth of the Mobile River on Tuesday, high tide at 5:19 a.m. Low tide at 1:07 p.m. At the mouth of the Mobile River on Wednesday, high tide at 5:28 a.m. Low tide at 4:01 p.m. At Pensacola Bay on Tuesday, high tide at 4:05 a.m. Low tide at 1:44 p.m. At Pensacola Bay on Wednesday, high tide at 4:29 a.m. Low tide at 3:49 p.m. At the East Pass in Destin on Tuesday, high tide at 3:32 a.m. Low tide at 1:10 p.m. At the East Pass in Destin on Wednesday, high tide at 3:56 a.m. Low tide at 3:15 p.m. The following marine observations were made as of 11 p.m. Mobile Bay Coast Guard Station. Winds were north at 3 knots. Sea temperature 87 degrees. Air temperature 83 degrees. Weeks Bay, calm. Air temperature was 77 degrees. Pensacola Bay. Sea temperature 87 degrees. Air temperature 82 degrees. the report from the east end of Dauphin Island was not available. Graham Bay, northwest winds at 2 knots. Air temperature was 82 degrees. And Pettiboy Island, south winds at 7 knots. Air temperature was 81 degrees. 12 miles south of Orange Beach. Winds were west at 6 knots. Sea temperature 84 degrees. Air temperature 84 degrees. 100 miles south of Destin. Winds were west at 4 knots. Air temperature 84 degrees. Wave height 2 feet. Wave period 5 seconds. The following weather reports were made at 11 p.m. Pensacola International Airport, skies were clear. The temperature was 80 degrees, the dew point was 72, and the relative humidity was 76%. The wind was west at 6 miles an hour. The pressure was 29.92 inches and rising. Pensacola Naval Air Station, skies were clear. The temperature was 75 degrees, the dew point was 73, and the relative humidity was 93%. The wind was calm. The pressure was 29.91 inches and steady. The Pensacola climate summary for this evening, as of 4 p.m., August 3, 2026. Today's high temperature was 88 degrees and the low 72 degrees. No precipitation fell today, which leaves the monthly total at 1.53 inches. The total precipitation for the year still stands at 32.71 inches. Sunset tonight is at 7:41 p.m. Sunrise tomorrow is at 6:09 a.m. Across the central Gulf Coast, Gulf Shores, partly cloudy. Temperature was 79 degrees. Wind calm. Milton, partly cloudy. Temperature was 74 degrees. Wind calm. Destin, clear. Temperature was 81 degrees. Wind calm. Mary Esther, mostly cloudy. Temperature was 79 degrees. Wind calm. Mobile, clear. Temperature was 74 degrees. Wind calm. Elsewhere, Hattiesburg, clear and 74. New Orleans, partly cloudy and 81. Montgomery, cloudy and 74. Tallahassee, cloudy and 79. And in Panama City, clear and 76. Here's your National Weather Service forecast. Tonight, mostly clear. Lows in the lower 70s. Northwest winds around 5 miles per hour this evening, becoming light and variable. Tuesday, sunny. Highs in the lower 90s. Northwest winds around 5 miles per hour. Tuesday night, partly cloudy in the evening, then becoming mostly clear. Lows in the lower 70s. Southwest winds around 5 miles per hour in the evening, becoming light and variable. Wednesday, mostly sunny. A chance of showers and thunderstorms in the afternoon. Highs in the lower 90s. Light and variable winds, becoming south around 5 miles per hour in the afternoon. Chance of rain 30%. Wednesday night, mostly clear. Lows in the lower 70s. South winds around 5 miles per hour in the evening, becoming light and variable. Thursday, sunny. A slight chance of showers and thunderstorms in the afternoon. Highs in the lower 90s. Chance of rain 20%. Thursday night, partly cloudy in the evening, then becoming mostly clear. Lows in the lower 70s. Friday, mostly sunny. A slight chance of showers and thunderstorms in the morning, then a chance of showers and thunderstorms in the afternoon. Highs in the lower 90s. Chance of rain 30%. Heat index values up to 105. 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The current time is 11:23 p.m. Central Daylight Time. Here's your marine forecast. On the weather map, light to moderate northwesterly winds become westerly this afternoon. A southwesterly flow develops on Tuesday, then becomes southerly on Wednesday. Winds become southeasterly on Thursday with an easterly to southeasterly flow following for Friday. On Perdido Bay, Pensacola Bay including Santa Rosa Sound, and Choctaw Hatchie Bay. For tonight, southwest winds 5 to 10 knots, becoming westerly this evening and overnight. Waves 1 foot or less. Light chop. For Tuesday, northwest winds around 5 knots, becoming southwest in the afternoon. Waves 1 foot or less. Light chop. For Tuesday night, southwest winds 5 to 10 knots, becoming west after midnight. Waves 1 foot or less. Light chop. And for Wednesday, west winds around 5 knots, becoming south in the afternoon. Waves 1 foot or less. Light chop. A slight chance of showers and thunderstorms in the afternoon. On Perdido Bay, Pensacola Bay including Santa Rosa Sound, and Choctawhatchee Bay. For tonight, west winds 5 to 10 knots, becoming northwest late. Waves 1 foot or less. Light chop. For Tuesday, northwest winds around 5 knots, becoming southwest in the afternoon. Waves 1 foot or less. Light chop. For Tuesday night, southwest winds around 5 knots. Waves 1 foot or less. Smooth. A slight chance of showers and thunderstorms after midnight. And for Wednesday, southwest winds around 5 knots, becoming south in the afternoon. Waves 1 foot or less. Light chop. From the Okaloosa-Walton County line to Pascagoula, and out 20 nautical miles. For tonight, west winds 5 to 10 knots. Seas around 2 feet. Wave detail, south 2 feet at 6 seconds and south 1 foot at 9 seconds. A slight chance of showers and thunderstorms late this evening and overnight. For Tuesday, northwest winds around 5 knots, becoming southwest in the afternoon. Seas around 2 feet in the morning, then 1 foot or less. Wave detail, south 1 foot at 5 seconds. For Tuesday night, southwest winds 5 to 10 knots. Seas 1 foot or less. Wave detail, south 1 foot at 5 seconds. A slight chance of showers and thunderstorms after midnight. And for Wednesday, southwest winds 5 to 10 knots. Seas 1 foot or less. Wave detail, south 1 foot at 4 seconds. From the Okaloosa-Walton County line to Pascagoula, from 20 to 60 nautical miles offshore. For tonight, west winds 5 to 10 knots. Seas around 2 feet. Wave detail, southwest 2 feet at 5 seconds and northwest 1 foot at 3 seconds. A slight chance of showers this evening. A chance of showers and thunderstorms after midnight. For Tuesday, northwest winds 5 to 10 knots, becoming southwest in the afternoon. Seas around 2 feet in the morning, then 1 foot or less. Wave detail, southwest 1 foot at 5 seconds and south 1 foot at 8 seconds, becoming southwest 1 foot at 5 seconds. A slight chance of showers and thunderstorms in the morning. For Tuesday night, southwest winds 5 to 10 knots. Seas 1 foot or less. Wave detail, south 1 foot at 5 seconds. A slight chance of showers and thunderstorms after midnight. And for Wednesday, southwest winds around 5 knots. Seas 1 foot or less. Wave detail, southwest 1 foot at 4 seconds. Tidal information, at the mouth of the Mobile River on Tuesday, high tide at 5:19 a.m. Low tide at 1:07 p.m. At the mouth of the Mobile River on Wednesday, high tide at 5:28 a.m. Low tide at 4:01 p.m. At Pensacola Bay on Tuesday, high tide at 4:05 a.m. Low tide at 1:44 p.m. At Pensacola Bay on Wednesday, high tide at 4:29 a.m. Low tide at 3:49 p.m. At the East Pass in Destin on Tuesday, high tide at 3:32 a.m. Low tide at 1:10 p.m. At the East Pass in Destin on Wednesday, high tide at 3:56 a.m. Low tide at 3:15 p.m. The following marine observations were made as of 11 p.m. Mobile Bay Coast Guard Station. Winds were north at 3 knots. Sea temperature 87 degrees. Air temperature 83 degrees. Weeks Bay, calm. Air temperature was 77 degrees. Pensacola Bay. Sea temperature 87 degrees. Air temperature 82 degrees. The report from the east end of Dauphin Island was not available. Graham Bay, northwest winds at 2 knots. Air temperature was 82 degrees. And Pettiboy Island, south winds at 7 knots. Air temperature was 81 degrees. 12 miles south of Orange Beach. Winds were west at 6 knots. Sea temperature 84 degrees. Air temperature 84 degrees. 100 miles south of Destin. Winds were west at 4 knots. Air temperature 84 degrees. Wave height 2 feet. Wave period 5 seconds. The following weather reports were made at 11 p.m. Pensacola International Airport, skies were clear. The temperature was 80 degrees, the dew point was 72, and the relative humidity was 76%. The wind was west at 6 miles an hour. The pressure was 29.92 inches and rising. Pensacola Naval Air Station, skies were clear. The temperature was 75 degrees, the dew point was 73, and the relative humidity was 93%. The wind was calm. The pressure was 29.91 inches and steady. The Pensacola climate summary for this evening, as of 4 p.m., August 3, 2026. Today's high temperature was 88 degrees and the low 72 degrees. No precipitation fell today, which leaves the monthly total at 1.53 inches. The total precipitation for the year still stands at 32.71 inches. Sunset tonight is at 7:41 p.m. Sunrise tomorrow is at 6:09 a.m. Across the central Gulf Coast, Gulf Shores, partly cloudy. Temperature was 79 degrees. Wind calm. Milton, partly cloudy. Temperature was 74 degrees. Wind calm. Destin, clear. Temperature was 81 degrees. Wind calm. Mary Esther, mostly cloudy. Temperature was 79 degrees. Wind calm. Mobile, clear. Temperature was 74 degrees. Wind calm. Elsewhere, Hattiesburg, clear and 74. New Orleans, partly cloudy and 81. Montgomery, cloudy and 74. Tallahassee, cloudy and 79. And at Panama City, clear and 76. Here's your National Weather Service forecast. Tonight, mostly clear. Lows in the lower 70s. Northwest winds around 5 miles per hour this evening, becoming light and variable. Tuesday, sunny. Highs in the lower 90s. Northwest winds around 5 miles per hour. Tuesday night, partly cloudy in the evening, then becoming mostly clear. Lows in the lower 70s. Southwest winds around 5 miles per hour in the evening, becoming light and variable. Wednesday, mostly sunny. A chance of showers and thunderstorms in the afternoon. Highs in the lower 90s. Light and variable winds, becoming south around 5 miles per hour in the afternoon. Chance of rain 30%. Wednesday night, mostly clear. Lows in the lower 70s. South winds around 5 miles per hour in the evening, becoming light and variable. Thursday, sunny. A slight chance of showers and thunderstorms in the afternoon. Highs in the lower 90s. Chance of rain 20%. Thursday night, partly cloudy in the evening, then becoming mostly clear. Lows in the lower 70s. Friday, mostly sunny. A slight chance of showers and thunderstorms in the morning, then a chance of showers and thunderstorms in the afternoon. Highs in the lower 90s. Chance of rain 30%. Heat index values up to 105. 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The current time is 11:33 p.m. Central Daylight Time. Here's your marine forecast. On the weather map, light to moderate northwesterly winds become westerly this afternoon. A southwesterly flow develops on Tuesday, then becomes southerly on Wednesday. Winds become southeasterly on Thursday with an easterly to southeasterly flow following for Friday. on Perdido Bay, Pensacola Bay including Santa Rosa Sound, and Choctawhatchee Bay. For tonight, southwest winds 5 to 10 knots, becoming westerly this evening and overnight. Waves 1 foot or less. Light chop. For Tuesday, northwest winds around 5 knots, becoming southwest in the afternoon. Waves 1 foot or less. Light chop. For Tuesday night, southwest winds 5 to 10 knots, becoming west after midnight. Waves 1 foot or less. Light chop. And for Wednesday, west winds around 5 knots, becoming south in the afternoon. Waves 1 foot or less. Light chop. A slight chance of showers and thunderstorms in the afternoon. On Perdido Bay, Pensacola Bay including Santa Rosa Sound, and Choctawhatchee Bay. For tonight, west winds 5 to 10 knots, becoming northwest late. Waves 1 foot or less. Light chop. For Tuesday, northwest winds around 5 knots, becoming southwest in the afternoon. Waves 1 foot or less. Light chop. For Tuesday night, southwest winds around 5 knots. Waves 1 foot or less. Smooth. A slight chance of showers and thunderstorms after midnight. And for Wednesday, southwest winds around 5 knots, becoming south in the afternoon. Waves 1 foot or less. Light chop. From the Okaloosa-Walton County line to Pascagoula, and out 20 nautical miles. For tonight, west winds 5 to 10 knots. Seas around 2 feet. Wave detail, south 2 feet at 6 seconds and south 1 foot at 9 seconds. A slight chance of showers and thunderstorms late this evening and overnight. For Tuesday, northwest winds around 5 knots, becoming southwest in the afternoon. Seas around 2 feet in the morning, then 1 foot or less. Wave detail, south 1 foot at 5 seconds. For Tuesday night, southwest winds 5 to 10 knots. Seas 1 foot or less. Wave detail, south 1 foot at 5 seconds. A slight chance of showers and thunderstorms after midnight. And for Wednesday, southwest winds 5 to 10 knots. Seas 1 foot or less. Wave detail, south 1 foot at 4 seconds. From the Okaloosa-Walton County line to Pascagoula, from 20 to 60 nautical miles offshore. For tonight, west winds 5 to 10 knots. Seas around 2 feet. Wave detail, southwest 2 feet at 5 seconds and northwest 1 foot at 3 seconds. A slight chance of showers this evening. A chance of showers and thunderstorms after midnight. For Tuesday, northwest winds 5 to 10 knots, becoming southwest in the afternoon. Seas around 2 feet in the morning, then 1 foot or less. Wave detail, southwest 1 foot at 5 seconds and south 1 foot at 8 seconds, becoming southwest 1 foot at 5 seconds. A slight chance of showers and thunderstorms in the morning. For Tuesday night, southwest winds 5 to 10 knots. Seas 1 foot or less. Wave detail, south 1 foot at 5 seconds. A slight chance of showers and thunderstorms after midnight. And for Wednesday, southwest winds around 5 knots. Seas 1 foot or less. Wave detail, southwest 1 foot at 4 seconds. The Tropical Weather Outlook. For the North Atlantic, Caribbean Sea and the Gulf of America, tropical cyclone formation is not expected during the next 7 days. Tidal information, at the mouth of the Mobile River on Tuesday, high tide at 5:19 a.m. Low tide at 1:07 p.m. At the mouth of the Mobile River on Wednesday, high tide at 5:28 a.m. Low tide at 4:01 p.m. At Pensacola Bay on Tuesday, high tide at 4:05 a.m. Low tide at 1:44 p.m. At Pensacola Bay on Wednesday, high tide at 4:29 a.m. Low tide at 3:49 p.m. At the East Pass in Destin on Tuesday, high tide at 3:32 a.m. Low tide at 1:10 p.m. At the East Pass in Destin on Wednesday, high tide at 3:56 a.m. Low tide at 3:15 p.m. The following marine observations were made as of 11 p.m. Mobile Bay Coast Guard Station. Winds were north at 3 knots. Sea temperature 87 degrees. Air temperature

knots. Sea temperature 84 degrees. Air temperature 84 degrees. 100 miles south of Destin. Wind soar west at 4 knots. Air temperature 84 degrees. Wave height 2 feet. Wave period 5 seconds. The following weather reports were made at 11 p.m. Pensacola International Airport, skies were clear. The temperature was 80 degrees, the dew point was 72, and the relative humidity was 76%. The wind was west at 6 miles an hour. The pressure was 29.92 inches and rising. Pensacola Naval Air Station, skies were clear. The temperature was 75 degrees, the dew point was 73, and the relative humidity was 93%. The wind was calm. The pressure was 29.91 inches and steady. The Pensacola climate summary for this evening, as of 4 p.m., August 3, 2026. Today's high temperature was 88 degrees and the low 72 degrees. No precipitation fell today, which leaves the monthly total at 1.53 inches. The total precipitation for the year still stands at 32.71 inches. Sunset tonight is at 7:41 p.m. Sunrise tomorrow is at 6:09 a.m. Across the central Gulf Coast, Gulf Shores, partly cloudy. Temperature was 79 degrees. Wind calm. Milton, partly cloudy. Temperature was 74 degrees. Wind calm. Destin, clear. Temperature was 81 degrees. Wind calm. Mary Esther, mostly cloudy. Temperature was 79 degrees. Wind calm. Mobile, clear. Temperature was 74 degrees. Wind calm. Elsewhere, Hattiesburg, clear and 74. New Orleans, partly cloudy and 81. Montgomery, cloudy and 74. Tallahassee, cloudy and 79. And in Panama City, clear and 76. Here's your National Weather Service forecast. Tonight, mostly clear. Lows in the lower 70s. Northwest winds around 5 miles per hour this evening, becoming light and variable. Tuesday, sunny. Highs in the lower 90s. Northwest winds around 5 miles per hour. Tuesday night, partly cloudy in the evening, then becoming mostly clear. Lows in the lower 70s. Southwest winds around 5 miles per hour in the evening, becoming light and variable. Wednesday, mostly sunny. A chance of showers and thunderstorms in the afternoon. Highs in the lower 90s. Light and variable winds, becoming south around 5 miles per hour in the afternoon. Chance of rain 30%. Wednesday night, mostly clear. Lows in the lower 70s. South winds around 5 miles per hour in the evening, becoming light and variable. Thursday, sunny. A slight chance of showers and thunderstorms in the afternoon. Highs in the lower 90s. Chance of rain 20%. Thursday night, partly cloudy in the evening, then becoming mostly clear. Lows in the lower 70s. Friday, mostly sunny. A slight chance of showers and thunderstorms in the morning, then a chance of showers and thunderstorms in the afternoon. Highs in the lower 90s. Chance of rain 30%. Heat index values up to 105. 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The current time is 11:43 p.m. Central Daylight Time. Here's your marine forecast. On the weather map, light to moderate northwesterly winds become westerly this afternoon. A southwesterly flow develops on Tuesday, then becomes southerly on Wednesday. Winds become southeasterly on Thursday with an easterly to southeasterly flow following for Friday. On Perdido Bay, Pensacola Bay including Santa Rosa Sound, and Choctawhatchee Bay. For tonight, southwest winds 5 to 10 knots, becoming west late this evening and overnight. Waves 1 foot or less. Light chop. For Tuesday, northwest winds around 5 knots, becoming southwest in the afternoon. Waves 1 foot or less. Light chop.
for Tuesday night.

0: southwest winds 5 to 10 knots, becoming west after midnight. Waves 1 foot or less. Light chop. And for Wednesday, west winds around 5 knots, becoming south in the afternoon. Waves 1 foot or less. Light chop. A slight chance of showers and thunderstorms in the afternoon. On Perdido Bay, Pensacola Bay including Santa Rosa Sound, and Choctawhatchee Bay. For tonight, west winds 5 to 10 knots, becoming northwest late. Waves 1 foot or less. Light chop. For Tuesday, northwest winds around 5 knots, becoming southwest in the afternoon. Waves 1 foot or less. Light chop. For Tuesday night, southwest winds around 5 knots. Waves 1 foot or less. Smooth. A slight chance of showers and thunderstorms after midnight. And for Wednesday, southwest winds around 5 knots, becoming south in the afternoon. Waves 1 foot or less. Light chop. From the Okaloosa-Walton County line to Pascagoula, and out 20 nautical miles. For tonight, west winds 5 to 10 knots. Seas around 2 feet. Wave detail, south 2 feet at 6 seconds and south 1 foot at 9 seconds. A slight chance of showers and thunderstorms late this evening and overnight. For Tuesday, northwest winds around 5 knots, becoming southwest in the afternoon. Seas around 2 feet in the morning, then 1 foot or less. Wave detail, south 1 foot at 5 seconds. For Tuesday night, southwest winds 5 to 10 knots. Seas 1 foot or less. Wave detail, south 1 foot at 5 seconds. A slight chance of showers and thunderstorms after midnight. And for Wednesday, southwest winds 5 to 10 knots. Seas 1 foot or less. Wave detail, south 1 foot at 4 seconds. From the Okaloosa-Walton County line to Pascagoula, from 20 to 60 nautical miles offshore. For tonight, west winds 5 to 10 knots. Seas around 2 feet. Wave detail, southwest 2 feet at 5 seconds and northwest 1 foot at 3 seconds. A slight chance of showers this evening. A chance of showers and thunderstorms after midnight. For Tuesday, northwest winds 5 to 10 knots, becoming southwest in the afternoon. Seas around 2 feet in the morning, then 1 foot or less. Wave detail, southwest 1 foot at 5 seconds and south 1 foot at 8 seconds, becoming southwest 1 foot at 5 seconds. A slight chance of showers and thunderstorms in the morning. For Tuesday night, southwest winds 5 to 10 knots. Seas 1 foot or less. Wave detail, south 1 foot at 5 seconds. A slight chance of showers and thunderstorms after midnight. And for Wednesday, southwest winds around 5 knots. Seas 1 foot or less. Wave detail, southwest 1 foot at 4 seconds. 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Tidal information, at the mouth of the Mobile River on Tuesday, high tide at 5:19 a.m. Low tide at 1:07 p.m. At the mouth of the Mobile River on Wednesday, high tide at 5:28 a.m. Low tide at 4:01 p.m. At Pensacola Bay on Tuesday, high tide at 4:05 a.m. Low tide at 1:44 p.m. At Pensacola Bay on Wednesday, high tide at 4:29 a.m. Low tide at 3:49 p.m. At the East Pass in Destin on Tuesday, high tide at 3:32 a.m. Low tide at 1:10 p.m. At the East Pass in Destin on Wednesday, high tide at 3:56 a.m. Low tide at 3:15 p.m. The following marine observations were made as of 11 p.m. Mobile Bay Coast Guard Station. Winds were north at 3 knots. Sea temperature 87 degrees. Air temperature 83 degrees. Weeks Bay, calm. Air temperature was 77 degrees. Pensacola Bay. Sea temperature 87 degrees. Air temperature 82 degrees. the report from the east end of Dauphin Island was not available. Grand Bay, northwest winds at 2 knots. Air temperature was 82 degrees. And Pettiboy Island, south winds at 7 knots. Air temperature was 81 degrees. 12 miles south of Orange Beach. Winds were west at 6 knots. Sea temperature 84 degrees. Air temperature 84 degrees. 100 miles south of Destin. Winds were west at 4 knots. Air temperature 84 degrees. Wave height 2 feet. Wave period 5 seconds. The following weather reports were made at 11 p.m. Pensacola International Airport, skies were clear. The temperature was 80 degrees, the dew point was 72, and the relative humidity was 76%. The wind was west at 6 miles an hour. The pressure was 29.92 inches and rising. Pensacola Naval Air Station, skies were clear. The temperature was 75 degrees, the dew point was 73, and the relative humidity was 93%. The wind was calm. The pressure was 29.91 inches and steady. Across the central Gulf Coast, Gulf Shores, partly cloudy. Temperature was 79 degrees. Wind calm. Milton, partly cloudy. Temperature was 74 degrees. Wind calm. Destin, clear. Temperature was 81 degrees. Wind calm. Mary Esther, mostly cloudy. Temperature was 79 degrees. Wind calm. Mobile, clear. Temperature was 74 degrees. Wind calm. Elsewhere, Hattiesburg, clear and 74. New Orleans, partly cloudy and 81. Montgomery, cloudy and 74. Tallahassee, cloudy and 79. And at Panama City, clear and 76. Here's your National Weather Service forecast. Tonight, mostly clear. Lows in the lower 70s. Northwest winds around 5 miles per hour this evening, becoming light and variable. Tuesday, sunny. Highs in the lower 90s. Northwest winds around 5 miles per hour. Tuesday night, partly cloudy in the evening, then becoming mostly clear. Lows in the lower 70s. Southwest winds around 5 miles per hour in the evening, becoming light and variable. Wednesday, mostly sunny. A chance of showers and thunderstorms in the afternoon. Highs in the lower 90s. Light and variable winds, becoming south around 5 miles per hour in the afternoon. Chance of rain 30%. Wednesday night, mostly clear. Lows in the lower 70s. South winds around 5 miles per hour in the evening, becoming light and variable. Thursday, sunny. A slight chance of showers and thunderstorms in the afternoon. Highs in the lower 90s. Chance of rain 20%. Thursday night, partly cloudy in the evening, then becoming mostly clear. Lows in the lower 70s. Friday, mostly sunny. A slight chance of showers and thunderstorms in the morning, then a chance of showers and thunderstorms in the afternoon. Highs in the lower 90s. Chance of rain 30%. Heat index values up to 105. 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The current time is 11:53 p.m. Central Daylight Time. Here's your marine forecast. On the weather map, light to moderate northwesterly winds become westerly this afternoon. A southwesterly flow develops on Tuesday, then becomes southerly on Wednesday. Winds become southeasterly on Thursday with an easterly to southeasterly flow following for Friday. On Perdido Bay, Pensacola Bay including Santa Rosa Sound, and Choctaw Hatchie Bay. For tonight, southwest winds 5 to 10 knots, becoming west late this evening and overnight. Waves 1 foot or less. Light chop. For Tuesday, northwest winds around 5 knots, becoming southwest in the afternoon. Waves 1 foot or less. Light chop. For Tuesday night, southwest winds 5 to 10 knots, becoming west after midnight. Waves 1 foot or less. Light chop. And for Wednesday, west winds around 5 knots, becoming south in the afternoon. Waves 1 foot or less. Light chop. A slight chance of showers and thunderstorms in the afternoon. On Perdido Bay, Pensacola Bay including Santa Rosa Sound, and Choctawhatchee Bay. For tonight, west winds 5 to 10 knots, becoming northwest late. Waves 1 foot or less. Light chop. For Tuesday, northwest winds around 5 knots, becoming southwest in the afternoon. Waves 1 foot or less. Light chop. For Tuesday night, southwest winds around 5 knots. Waves 1 foot or less. Smooth. A slight chance of showers and thunderstorms after midnight. And for Wednesday, southwest winds around 5 knots, becoming south in the afternoon. Waves 1 foot or less. Light chop. From the Okaloosa-Walton County line to Pascagoula, and out 20 nautical miles. For tonight, west winds 5 to 10 knots. Seas around 2 feet. Wave detail, south 2 feet at 6 seconds and south 1 foot at 9 seconds. A slight chance of showers and thunderstorms late this evening and overnight. For Tuesday, northwest winds around 5 knots, becoming southwest in the afternoon. Seas around 2 feet in the morning, then 1 foot or less. Wave detail, south 1 foot at 5 seconds. For Tuesday night, southwest winds 5 to 10 knots. Seas 1 foot or less. Wave detail, south 1 foot at 5 seconds. A slight chance of showers and thunderstorms after midnight. And for Wednesday, southwest winds 5 to 10 knots. Seas 1 foot or less. Wave detail, south 1 foot at 4 seconds. From the Okaloosa-Walton County line to Pascagoula, from 20 to 60 nautical miles offshore. For tonight, west winds 5 to 10 knots. Seas around 2 feet. Wave detail, southwest 2 feet at 5 seconds and northwest 1 foot at 3 seconds. A slight chance of showers this evening. A chance of showers and thunderstorms after midnight. For Tuesday, northwest winds 5 to 10 knots, becoming southwest in the afternoon. Seas around 2 feet in the morning, then 1 foot or less. Wave detail, southwest 1 foot at 5 seconds and south 1 foot at 8 seconds, becoming southwest 1 foot at 5 seconds. A slight chance of showers and thunderstorms in the morning. For Tuesday night, southwest winds 5 to 10 knots. Seas 1 foot or less. Wave detail, south 1 foot at 5 seconds. A slight chance of showers and thunderstorms after midnight. And for Wednesday, southwest winds around 5 knots. Seas 1 foot or less. Wave detail, southwest 1 foot at 4 seconds. Tidal information, at the mouth of the Mobile River on Tuesday, high tide at 5:19 a.m. Low tide at 1:07 p.m. At the mouth of the Mobile River on Wednesday, high tide at 5:28 a.m. Low tide at 4:01 p.m. At Pensacola Bay on Tuesday, high tide at 4:05 a.m. Low tide at 1:44 p.m. At Pensacola Bay on Wednesday, high tide at 4:29 a.m. Low tide at 3:49 p.m. At the East Pass in Destin on Tuesday, high tide at 3:32 a.m. Low tide at 1:10 p.m. At the East Pass in Destin on Wednesday, high tide at 3:56 a.m. Low tide at 3:15 p.m. The following marine observations were made as of 11 p.m. Mobile Bay Coast Guard Station. Winds were north at 3 knots. Sea temperature 87 degrees. Air temperature 83 degrees. Weeks Bay, calm. Air temperature was 77 degrees. Pensacola Bay. Sea temperature 87 degrees. Air temperature 82 degrees. The report from the east end of Dauphin Island was not available. Graham Bay, northwest winds at 2 knots. Air temperature was 82 degrees. And Pettiboy Island, south winds at 7 knots. Air temperature was 81 degrees. 12 miles south of Orange Beach.
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0: Wave height 2 feet. Wave period 5 seconds. The following weather reports were made at 11 p.m. Pensacola International Airport, skies were clear. The temperature was 80 degrees, the dew point was 72, and the relative humidity was 76%. The wind was west at 6 miles an hour. The pressure was 29.92 inches and rising. Pensacola Naval Air Station, skies were clear. The temperature was 75 degrees, the dew point was 73, and the relative humidity was 93%. The wind was calm. The pressure was 29.91 inches and steady. Across the central Gulf Coast, Gulf Shores, partly cloudy. Temperature was 79 degrees. Wind calm. Milton, partly cloudy. Temperature was 74 degrees. Wind calm. Destin, clear. Temperature was 81 degrees. Wind calm. Mary Esther, mostly cloudy. Temperature was 79 degrees. Wind calm. Mobile, clear. Temperature was 74 degrees. Wind calm. Before. Tallahassee, cloudy and 79. And at Panama City, clear and 76. Here's your National Weather Service forecast. Tonight, mostly clear. Lows in the lower 70s. Northwest winds around 5 miles per hour this evening, becoming light and variable. Tuesday, sunny. Highs in the lower 90s. Northwest winds around 5 miles per hour. Tuesday night, partly cloudy in the evening, then becoming mostly clear. Lows in the lower 70s. Southwest winds around 5 miles per hour in the evening, becoming light and variable. Wednesday, mostly sunny. A chance of showers and thunderstorms in the afternoon. Highs in the lower 90s. Light and variable winds, becoming south around 5 miles per hour in the afternoon. Chance of rain 30%. Wednesday night, mostly clear. Lows in the lower 70s. South winds around 5 miles per hour in the evening, becoming light and variable. Thursday, sunny. A slight chance of showers and thunderstorms in the afternoon. Highs in the lower 90s. Chance of rain 20%. Thursday night, partly cloudy in the evening, then becoming mostly clear. Lows in the lower 70s. Friday, mostly sunny. A slight chance of showers and thunderstorms in the morning, then a chance of showers and thunderstorms in the afternoon. Highs in the lower 90s. Chance of rain 30%. Heat index values up to 105. 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The current time is 12:03 a.m. Central Daylight Time. Here's your marine forecast. On the weather map, light to moderate northwesterly winds become westerly this afternoon. A southwesterly flow develops on Tuesday, then becomes southerly on Wednesday. Winds become southeasterly on Thursday with an easterly to southeasterly flow following for Friday. On Perdido Bay, Pensacola Bay including Santa Rosa Sound, and Choctawhatchee Bay. For tonight, southwest winds 5 to 10 knots, becoming west late this evening and overnight. Waves 1 foot or less. Light chop. For Tuesday, northwest winds around 5 knots, becoming southwest in the afternoon. Waves 1 foot or less. Light chop. For Tuesday night, southwest winds 5 to 10 knots, becoming west after midnight. Waves 1 foot or less. Light chop. And for Wednesday, west winds around 5 knots, becoming south in the afternoon. Waves 1 foot or less. Light chop. A slight chance of showers and thunderstorms in the afternoon. On Perdido Bay, Pensacola Bay including Santa Rosa Sound, and Choctawhatchee Bay. For tonight, West winds 5 to 10 knots, becoming northwest late. Waves 1 foot or less. Light chop. For Tuesday, northwest winds around 5 knots, becoming southwest in the afternoon. Waves 1 foot or less. Light chop. For Tuesday night, southwest winds around 5 knots. Waves 1 foot or less. Smooth. A slight chance of showers and thunderstorms after midnight. And for Wednesday, southwest winds around 5 knots, becoming south in the afternoon. Waves 1 foot or less. Light chop. From the Okaloosa-Walton County line to Pascagoula, and out 20 nautical miles. For tonight, west winds 5 to 10 knots. Seas around 2 feet. Wave detail, south 2 feet at 6 seconds and south 1 foot at 9 seconds. A slight chance of showers and thunderstorms late this evening and overnight. For Tuesday, northwest winds around 5 knots, becoming southwest in the afternoon. Seas around 2 feet in the morning, then 1 foot or less. Wave detail, south 1 foot at 5 seconds. For Tuesday night, southwest winds 5 to 10 knots. Seas 1 foot or less. Wave detail, south 1 foot at 5 seconds. A slight chance of showers and thunderstorms after midnight. And for Wednesday, southwest winds 5 to 10 knots. Seas 1 foot or less. Wave detail, south 1 foot at 4 seconds. From the Okaloosa-Walton County line to Pascagoula, from 20 to 60 nautical miles offshore. For tonight, west winds 5 to 10 knots. Seas around 2 feet. Wave detail, southwest 2 feet at 5 seconds and northwest 1 foot at 3 seconds. A slight chance of showers this evening. A chance of showers and thunderstorms after midnight. For Tuesday, northwest winds 5 to 10 knots, becoming southwest in the afternoon. Seas around 2 feet in the morning, then 1 foot or less. Wave detail, southwest 1 foot at 5 seconds and south 1 foot at 8 seconds, becoming southwest 1 foot at 5 seconds. A slight chance of showers and thunderstorms in the morning. For Tuesday night, southwest winds 5 to 10 knots. Seas 1 foot or less. Wave detail, south 1 foot at 5 seconds. A slight chance of showers and thunderstorms after midnight. And for Wednesday, southwest winds around 5 knots. Seas 1 foot or less. Wave detail, southwest 1 foot at 4 seconds. Tidal information, at the mouth of the Mobile River on Tuesday, high tide at 5:19 a.m. Low tide at 1:07 p.m. At the mouth of the Mobile River on Wednesday, high tide at 5:28 a.m. Low tide at 4:01 p.m. At Pensacola Bay on Tuesday, high tide at 4:05 a.m. Low tide at 1:44 p.m. At Pensacola Bay on Wednesday, high tide at 4:29 a.m. Low tide at 3:49 p.m. At the East Pass in Destin on Tuesday, high tide at 3:32 a.m. Low tide at 1:10 p.m. At the East Pass in Destin on Wednesday, high tide at 3:56 a.m. Low tide at 3:15 p.m. The Tropical Weather Outlook. For the North Atlantic, Caribbean Sea and the Gulf of America, tropical cyclone formation is not expected during the next 7 days. The following marine observations were made as of 11 p.m. Mobile Bay Coast Guard Station. Winds were north at 3 knots. Sea temperature 87 degrees. Air temperature 83 degrees. Weeks Bay, calm. Air temperature was 77 degrees. Pensacola Bay. Sea temperature 87 degrees. Air temperature 82 degrees. The report from the east end of Dauphin Island was not available. Graham Bay, northwest winds at 2 knots. Air temperature was 82 degrees. And Pettiboy Island, south winds at 7 knots. Air temperature was 81 degrees. 12 miles south of Orange Beach. Winds were west at 6 knots. Sea temperature 84 degrees. Air temperature 84 degrees. 100 miles south of Destin. Winds were west at 4 knots. Air temperature 84 degrees. Wave height 2 feet. Wave period 5 seconds. The following weather reports were made at 11 p.m. Pensacola International Airport, skies were clear. The temperature was 80 degrees, the dew point was 72, and the relative humidity was 76%. The wind was west at 6 miles an hour. The pressure was 29.92 inches and rising. Pensacola Naval Air Station, skies were clear. The temperature was 75 degrees, the dew point was 73, and the relative humidity was 93%. The wind was calm. The pressure was 29.91 inches and steady. Here's your National Weather Service forecast. Tonight, mostly clear. Lows in the lower 70s. Northwest winds around 5 miles per hour this evening, becoming light and variable. Tuesday, sunny. Highs in the lower 90s. Northwest winds around 5 miles per hour. Tuesday night, partly cloudy in the evening, then becoming mostly clear. Lows in the lower 70s. Southwest winds around 5 miles per hour in the evening, becoming light and variable. Wednesday, mostly sunny. A chance of showers and thunderstorms in the afternoon. Highs in the lower 90s. Light and variable winds, becoming south around 5 miles per hour in the afternoon. Chance of rain 30%. Wednesday night, mostly clear. Lows in the lower 70s. South winds around 5 miles per hour in the evening, becoming light and variable. Thursday, sunny. A slight chance of showers and thunderstorms in the afternoon. Highs in the lower 90s. Chance of rain 20%. Thursday night, partly cloudy in the evening, then becoming mostly clear. Lows in the lower 70s. Friday, mostly sunny. A slight chance of showers and thunderstorms in the morning, then a chance of showers and thunderstorms in the afternoon. Highs in the lower 90s. Chance of rain 30%. Heat index values up to 105. 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The current time is 12:12 a.m. Central Daylight Time. Here's your marine forecast. On the weather map, light to moderate northwesterly winds become westerly this afternoon. A southwesterly flow develops on Tuesday, then becomes southerly on Wednesday. Winds become southeasterly on Thursday with an easterly to southeasterly flow following for Friday. On Perdido Bay, Pensacola Bay including Santa Rosa Sound, and Choctawhatchee Bay. For tonight, southwest winds 5 to 10 knots, becoming west late this evening and overnight. Waves 1 foot or less. Light chop. For Tuesday, northwest winds around 5 knots, becoming southwest in the afternoon. Waves 1 foot or less. Light chop. For Tuesday night, southwest winds 5 to 10 knots, becoming west after midnight. Waves 1 foot or less. Light chop. And for Wednesday, west winds around 5 knots, becoming south in the afternoon. Waves 1 foot or less. Light chop. A slight chance of showers and thunderstorms in the afternoon. On Perdido Bay, Pensacola Bay including Santa Rosa Sound, and Choctawhatchee Bay. For tonight, west winds 5 to 10 knots, becoming northwest late. Waves 1 foot or less. Light chop. For Tuesday, northwest winds around 5 knots, becoming southwest in the afternoon. Waves 1 foot or less. Light chop. For Tuesday night, southwest winds around 5 knots. Waves 1 foot or less. Smooth. A slight chance of showers and thunderstorms after midnight. And for Wednesday, southwest winds around 5 knots, becoming south in the afternoon. Waves 1 foot or less. Light chop. From the Okaloosa-Walton County line to Pascagoula, and out 20 nautical miles. For tonight, west winds 5 to 10 knots. Seas around 2 feet. Wave detail, south 2 feet at 6 seconds and south 1 foot at 9 seconds. A slight chance of showers and thunderstorms late this evening and overnight. For Tuesday, northwest winds around 5 knots, becoming southwest in the afternoon. Seas around 2 feet in the morning, then 1 foot or less. Wave detail, south 1 foot at 5 seconds. For Tuesday night, southwest winds 5 to 10 knots. Seas 1 foot or less. Wave detail, south 1 foot at 5 seconds. A slight chance of showers and thunderstorms after midnight. And for Wednesday, southwest winds 5 to 10 knots. Seas 1 foot or less. Wave detail, south 1 foot at 4 seconds. From the Okaloosa-Walton County line to Pascagoula, from 20 to 60 nautical miles offshore. For tonight, west winds 5 to 10 knots. Seas around 2 feet. Wave detail, southwest 2 feet at 5 seconds and northwest 1 foot at 3 seconds. A slight chance of showers this evening. A chance of showers and thunderstorms after midnight. For Tuesday, northwest winds 5 to 10 knots, becoming southwest in the afternoon. Seas around 2 feet in the morning, then 1 foot or less. Wave detail, southwest 1 foot at 5 seconds and south 1 foot at 8 seconds, becoming southwest 1 foot at 5 seconds. A slight chance of showers and thunderstorms in the morning. For Tuesday night, southwest winds 5 to 10 knots. Seas 1 foot or less. Wave detail, south 1 foot at 5 seconds. A slight chance of showers and thunderstorms after midnight. And for Wednesday, southwest winds around 5 knots. Seas 1 foot or less. Wave detail, southwest 1 foot at 4 seconds. Tidal information, at the mouth of the Mobile River on Tuesday. High tide at 5:19 a.m. Low tide at 1:07 p.m. At the mouth of the Mobile River on Wednesday, high tide at 5:28 a.m. Low tide at 4:01 p.m. At Pensacola Bay on Tuesday, high tide at 4:05 a.m. Low tide at 1:44 p.m. At Pensacola Bay on Wednesday, high tide at 4:29 a.m. Low tide at 3:49 p.m. At the East Pass in Destin on Tuesday, high tide at 3:32 a.m. Low tide at 1:10 p.m. At the East Pass in Destin on Wednesday, high tide at 3:56 a.m. Low tide at 3:15 p.m. This is NOAA Weather Radio Station KEC 86 from Pensacola, Florida. 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The following marine observations were made as of midnight. Mobile Bay Coast Guard Station. Winds were north at 3 knots. Sea temperature 87 degrees. Air temperature 82 degrees. Weeks Bay, calm. Air temperature was 76 degrees. Pensacola Bay. Sea temperature 87 degrees. Air temperature 82 degrees. The report from the east end of Dauphin Island was not available. Graham Bay, north winds at 3 knots. Air temperature was 79 degrees. And Pettiboy Island, southwest winds at 3 knots. Air temperature was 82 degrees. 12 miles south of Orange Beach. Winds were west at 4 knots. Sea temperature 84 degrees. Air temperature 84 degrees. 100 miles south of Destin. Winds were west at 4 knots. Air temperature 84 degrees. Wave heights 2 feet. Wave period 4 seconds. The following weather reports were made at midnight. Pensacola International Airport, skies were clear. The temperature was 78 degrees, the dew point was 72, and the relative humidity was 81%. The wind was northwest at 3 miles an hour. The pressure was 29.93 inches and rising. Pensacola Naval Air Station, skies were clear. The temperature was 75 degrees, the dew point was 72, and the relative humidity was 90%. The wind was calm. The pressure was 29.92 inches and rising. Across the central Gulf Coast, Gulf Shores, clear. Temperature was 77 degrees. Wind calm. Milton, clear. Temperature was 74 degrees. Wind northwest at 3 miles an hour. Destin, clear. Temperature was 79 degrees. Wind calm. Mobile, clear. Temperature was 74 degrees. Wind calm. Elsewhere, Hattiesburg, clear and 73. New Orleans, mostly cloudy and 81. Montgomery, cloudy and 73. Tallahassee, mostly cloudy and 78. The report from Panama City was not available. Here's your National Weather Service forecast. Tonight, mostly clear. Lows in the lower 70s. Northwest winds around 5 miles per hour this evening, becoming light and variable. Tuesday, sunny. Highs in the lower 90s. Northwest winds around 5 miles per hour. Tuesday night, partly cloudy in the evening, then becoming mostly clear. Lows in the lower 70s. Southwest winds around 5 miles per hour in the evening, becoming light and variable. Wednesday, mostly sunny. A chance of showers and thunderstorms in the afternoon. Highs in the lower 90s. Light and variable winds, becoming south around 5 miles per hour in the afternoon. Chance of rain 30%. Wednesday night, mostly clear. Lows in the lower 70s. South winds around 5 miles per hour in the evening, becoming light and variable. Thursday, sunny. A slight chance of showers and thunderstorms in the afternoon. Highs in the lower 90s. Chance of rain 20%. Thursday night, partly cloudy in the evening, then becoming mostly clear. Lows in the lower 70s. Friday, mostly sunny. A slight chance of showers and thunderstorms in the morning, then a chance of showers and thunderstorms in the afternoon. Highs in the lower 90s. Chance of rain 30%. Heat index values up to 105. 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The current time is 12:21 a.m. Central Daylight Time. Here's your marine forecast. On the weather map, light to moderate northwesterly winds become westerly this afternoon. A southwesterly flow develops on Tuesday, then becomes southerly on Wednesday. Winds become southeasterly on Thursday with an easterly to southeasterly flow following for Friday. On Perdido Bay, Pensacola Bay including Santa Rosa Sound, and Choctawhatchee Bay. For tonight, southwest winds 5 to 10 knots, becoming west late this evening and overnight. Waves 1 foot or less. Light chop. For Tuesday, northwest winds around 5 knots, becoming southwest in the afternoon. Waves 1 foot or less. Light chop. For Tuesday night, southwest winds 5 to 10 knots, becoming west after midnight. Waves 1 foot or less. Light chop. And for Wednesday, west winds around 5 knots, becoming south in the afternoon. Waves 1 foot or less. Light chop. A slight chance of showers and thunderstorms in the afternoon. On Perdido Bay, Pensacola Bay including Santa Rosa Sound, and Choctawhatchee Bay. For tonight, west winds 5 to 10 knots, becoming northwest late. Waves 1 foot or less. Light chop. For Tuesday, northwest winds around 5 knots, becoming southwest in the afternoon. Waves 1 foot or less. Light chop. For Tuesday night, southwest winds around 5 knots. Waves 1 foot or less. Smooth. A slight chance of showers and thunderstorms after midnight. And for Wednesday, southwest winds around 5 knots, becoming south in the afternoon. Waves 1 foot or less. Light chop. From the Okaloosa-Walton County line to Pascagoula, and out 20 nautical miles. For tonight, west winds 5 to 10 knots. Seas around 2 feet. Wave detail, south 2 feet at 6 seconds and south 1 foot at 9 seconds. A slight chance of showers and thunderstorms late this evening and overnight. For Tuesday, northwest winds around 5 knots, becoming southwest in the afternoon. Seas around 2 feet in the morning, then 1 foot or less. Wave detail, south 1 foot at 5 seconds. For Tuesday night, southwest winds 5 to 10 knots. Seas 1 foot or less. Wave detail, south 1 foot at 5 seconds. A slight chance of showers and thunderstorms after midnight. And for Wednesday, southwest winds 5 to 10 knots. Seas 1 foot or less. Wave detail, south 1 foot at 4 seconds. From the Okaloosa-Walton County line to Pascagoula, from 20 to 60 nautical miles offshore. For tonight, west winds 5 to 10 knots. Seas around 2 feet. Wave detail, southwest 2 feet at 5 seconds and northwest 1 foot at 3 seconds. A slight chance of showers this evening. A chance of showers and thunderstorms after midnight. For Tuesday, northwest winds 5 to 10 knots, becoming southwest in the afternoon. Seas around 2 feet in the morning, then 1 foot or less. Wave detail, southwest 1 foot at 5 seconds and south 1 foot at 8 seconds, becoming southwest 1 foot at 5 seconds. A slight chance of showers and thunderstorms in the morning. For Tuesday night, southwest winds 5 to 10 knots. Seas 1 foot or less. Wave detail, south 1 foot at 5 seconds. A slight chance of showers and thunderstorms after midnight. And for Wednesday, southwest winds around 5 knots. Seas 1 foot or less. Wave detail, southwest 1 foot at 4 seconds. Tidal information, at the mouth of the Mobile River on Tuesday, high tide at 5:19 a.m. Low tide at 1:07 p.m. At the mouth of the Mobile River on Wednesday, high tide at 5:28 a.m. Low tide at 4:01 p.m. At Pensacola Bay on Tuesday, high tide at 4:05 a.m. Low tide at 1:44 p.m. At Pensacola Bay on Wednesday, high tide at 4:29 a.m. Low tide at 3:49 p.m. At the East Pass in Destin on Tuesday, high tide at 3:32 a.m. Low tide at 1:10 p.m. At the East Pass in Destin on Wednesday, high tide at 3:56 a.m. Low tide at 3:15 p.m. The following marine observations were made as of midnight. Mobile Bay Coast Guard Station. Winds were north at 3 knots. Sea temperature 87 degrees. Air temperature 82 degrees. Weeks Bay, calm. Air temperature was 76 degrees. Pensacola Bay. Sea temperature 87 degrees. Air temperature 82 degrees. The report from the east end of Dauphin Island was not available. Graham Bay, north winds at 3 knots. Air temperature was 79 degrees. And Pettiboy Island, southwest winds at 3 knots. Air temperature was 82 degrees. 12 miles south of Orange Beach. Winds were west at 4 knots. Sea temperature 84 degrees. Air temperature 84 degrees. 100 miles south of Destin. Winds were west at 4 knots. Air temperature 84 degrees. Wave heights 2 feet. Wave period 4 seconds. The following weather reports were made at midnight. Pensacola International Airport, skies were clear. The temperature was 78 degrees, the dew point was 72, and the relative humidity was 81%. The wind was northwest at 3 miles an hour. The pressure was 29.93 inches and rising. Pensacola Naval Air Station, skies were clear. The temperature was 75 degrees, the dew point was 72, and the relative humidity was 90%. The wind was calm. The pressure was 29.92 inches and rising. Across the central Gulf Coast, Gulf Shores, clear. Temperature was 77 degrees. Wind calm. Milton, clear. Temperature was 74 degrees. Wind northwest at 3 miles an hour. Destin, clear. Temperature was 79 degrees. Wind calm. Mobile, clear. Temperature was 74 degrees. Wind calm. Elsewhere, Hattiesburg, clear and 73. New Orleans, mostly cloudy and 81. Montgomery, clear. cloudy and 73. Tallahassee, mostly cloudy and 78. The report from Panama City was not available. Here's your National Weather Service forecast. Tonight, mostly clear. Lows in the lower 70s. Northwest winds around 5 miles per hour this evening, becoming light and variable. Tuesday, sunny. Highs in the lower 90s. Northwest winds around 5 miles per hour. Tuesday night, partly cloudy in the evening, then becoming mostly clear. Lows in the lower 70s. Southwest winds around 5 miles per hour in the evening, becoming light and variable. Wednesday, mostly sunny. A chance of showers and thunderstorms in the afternoon. Highs in the lower 90s. Light and variable winds, becoming south around 5 miles per hour in the afternoon. Chance of rain 30%. Wednesday night, mostly clear. Lows in the lower 70s. South winds around 5 miles per hour in the evening, becoming light and variable. Thursday, sunny. A slew of showers and thunderstorms in the afternoon. Highs in the lower 90s. Chance of rain 20%. Thursday night, partly cloudy in the evening, then becoming mostly clear. Lows in the lower 70s. Friday, mostly sunny. A slight chance of showers and thunderstorms in the morning, then a chance of showers and thunderstorms in the afternoon. Highs in the lower 90s. Chance of rain 30%. Heat index values up to 105. The Tropical Weather Outlook. For the North Atlantic, Caribbean Sea and the Gulf of America, tropical cyclone formation is not expected during the next 7 days. This is NOAA Weather Radio, from the Mobile Pensacola National Weather Service. The current time is 12:31 a.m. Central Daylight Time. Here's your marine forecast. On the weather map, light to moderate northwesterly winds become westerly this afternoon. A southwesterly flow develops on Tuesday, then becomes southerly on Wednesday. Winds become southeasterly on Thursday with an easterly to southeasterly flow following for Friday. On Perdido Bay, Pensacola Bay including Santa Rosa Sound, and Choctawhatchee Bay. For tonight, southwest winds 5 to 10 knots, becoming west late this evening and overnight. Waves 1 foot or less. Light chop. For Tuesday, northwest winds around 5 knots, becoming southwest in the afternoon. Waves 1 foot or less. Light chop. For Tuesday night, southwest winds 5 to 10 knots, becoming west after midnight. Waves 1 foot or less. Light chop. And for Wednesday, west winds around 5 knots, becoming south in the afternoon. Waves 1 foot or less. Light chop. A slight chance of showers and thunderstorms in the afternoon. On Perdido Bay, Pensacola Bay including Santa Rosa Sound, and Choctawhatchee Bay. For tonight, west winds 5 to 10 knots, becoming northwest late. Waves 1 foot or less. Light chop. For Tuesday, northwest winds around 5 knots, becoming southwest in the afternoon. Waves 1 foot or less. Light chop. For Tuesday night, southwest winds around 5 knots. Waves 1 foot or less. Smooth. A slight chance of showers and thunderstorms after midnight. And for Wednesday, southwest winds around 5 knots, becoming south in the afternoon. Waves 1 foot or less. Light chop. From the Okaloosa-Walton County line to Pascagoula, and out 20 nautical miles. For tonight, west winds 5 to 10 knots. Seas around 2 feet. Wave detail, south 2 feet at 6 seconds and south 1 foot at 9 seconds. A slight chance of showers and thunderstorms late this evening and overnight. For Tuesday, northwest winds around 5 knots, becoming southwest in the afternoon. Seas around 2 feet in the morning, then 1 foot or less. Wave detail, south 1 foot at 5 seconds. For Tuesday night, southwest winds 5 to 10 knots. Seas 1 foot or less. Wave detail, south 1 foot at 5 seconds. A slight chance of showers and thunderstorms after midnight. And for Wednesday, southwest winds 5 to 10 knots. Seas 1 foot or less. Wave detail, south 1 foot at 4 seconds. From the Okaloosa-Walton County line to Pascagoula, from 20 to 60 nautical miles offshore. For tonight, west winds 5 to 10 knots. Seas around 2 feet. Wave detail, southwest 2 feet at 5 seconds and northwest 1 foot at 3 seconds. A slight chance of showers this evening. A chance of showers and thunderstorms after midnight. For Tuesday, northwest winds 5 to 10 knots, becoming southwest in the afternoon. Seas around 2 feet in the morning, then 1 foot or less. Wave detail, southwest 1 foot at 5 seconds and south 1 foot at 8 seconds, becoming southwest 1 foot at 5 seconds. A slight chance of showers and thunderstorms in the morning. For Tuesday night, southwest winds 5 to 10 knots. Seas 1 foot or less. Wave detail, south 1 foot at 5 seconds. A slight chance of showers and thunderstorms after midnight. And for Wednesday, southwest winds around 5 knots. Seas 1 foot or less. Wave detail, southwest 1 foot at 4 seconds. Tidal information, at the mouth of the Mobile River on Tuesday, high tide at 5:19 a.m. Low tide at 1:07 p.m. At the mouth of the Mobile River on Wednesday, high tide at 5:28 a.m. Low tide at 4:01 p.m. At Pensacola Bay on Tuesday, high tide at 4:05 a.m. Low tide at 1:44 p.m. At Pensacola Bay on Wednesday, high tide at 4:29 a.m. Low tide at 3:49 p.m. At the East Pass in Destin on Tuesday, high tide at 3:32 a.m. Low tide at 1:10 p.m. At the East Pass in Destin on Wednesday, high tide at 3:56 a.m. Low tide at 3:15 p.m. The following marine observations were made as of midnight. Mobile Bay Coast Guard Station. Winds were north at 3 knots. Sea temperature 87 degrees. Air temperature 82 degrees. Weeks Bay, calm. Air temperature was 76 degrees. Pensacola Bay. Sea temperature 87 degrees. Air temperature 82 degrees. The report from the east end of Dauphin Island was not available. Graham Bay, north winds at 3 knots. Air temperature was 79 degrees. And Pettiboy Island, southwest winds at 3 knots. Air temperature was 82 degrees. 12 miles south of Orange Beach. Winds were west at 4 knots. Sea temperature 84 degrees. Air temperature 84 degrees. 100 miles south of Destin. Winds were west at 4 knots. Air temperature 84 degrees. Wave height 2 feet. Wave period 4 seconds. The following weather reports were made at midnight. Pensacola International Airport, skies were clear. The temperature was 78 degrees, the dew point was 72, and the relative humidity was 81%. The wind was northwest at 3 miles an hour. The pressure was 29.93 inches and rising. Pensacola Naval Air Station, skies were clear. The temperature was 75 degrees, the dew point was 72, and the relative humidity was 90%. The wind was calm. The pressure was 29.92 inches and rising. Across the central Gulf Coast, Gulf Shores, clear. Temperature was 77 degrees. Wind calm. Milton, clear. Temperature was 74 degrees. Wind northwest at 3 miles an hour. Destin, clear. Temperature was 79 degrees. Wind calm. Mobile, clear. Temperature was 74 degrees. Wind calm. Elsewhere, Hattiesburg, clear and 73. New Orleans, mostly cloudy and 81. Montgomery, cloudy and 73. Tallahassee, mostly cloudy and 78. The report from Panama City was not available. Here's your National Weather Service forecast. Tonight, mostly clear. Lows in the lower 70s. Northwest winds around 5 miles per hour this evening, becoming light and variable. Tuesday, sunny. Highs in the

lows in the lower 70s. South winds around 5 miles per hour in the evening, becoming light and variable. Thursday, sunny. A slight chance of showers and thunderstorms in the afternoon. Highs in the lower 90s. Chance of rain 20%. Thursday night, partly cloudy in the evening, then becoming mostly clear. Lows in the lower 70s. Friday, mostly sunny. A slight chance of showers and thunderstorms in the morning, then a chance of showers and thunderstorms in the afternoon. Highs in the lower 90s. Chance of rain 30%. Heat index values up to 105. 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The current time is 12:41 a.m. Central Daylight Time. Here's your marine forecast. On the weather map, light to moderate northwesterly winds become westerly this afternoon. A southwesterly flow develops on Tuesday, then becomes southerly on Wednesday. Winds become southeasterly on Thursday with an easterly to southeasterly flow following for Friday. On Perdido Bay, Pensacola Bay including Santa Rosa Sound, and Choctawhatchee Bay. For tonight, southwest winds 5 to 10 knots, becoming west late this evening and overnight. Waves 1 foot or less. Light chop. For Tuesday, northwest winds around 5 knots, becoming southwest in the afternoon. Waves 1 foot or less. Light chop. For Tuesday night, southwest winds 5 to 10 knots, becoming west after midnight. Waves 1 foot or less. Light chop. And for Wednesday, west winds around 5 knots, becoming south in the afternoon. Waves 1 foot or less. Light chop. A slight chance of showers and thunderstorms in the afternoon. On Perdido Bay, Pensacola Bay including Santa Rosa Sound, and Choctawhatchee Bay. For tonight, west winds 5 to 10 knots, becoming northwest late. Waves 1 foot or less. Light chop. For Tuesday, northwest winds around 5 knots, becoming southwest in the afternoon. Waves 1 foot or less. Light chop. For Tuesday night, southwest winds around 5 knots. Waves 1 foot or less. Smooth. A slight chance of showers and thunderstorms after midnight. And for Wednesday, southwest winds around 5 knots, becoming south in the afternoon. Waves 1 foot or less. Light chop. From the Okaloosa-Walton County line to Pascagoula, and out 20 nautical miles. For tonight, west winds 5 to 10 knots. Seas around 2 feet. Wave detail, south 2 feet at 6 seconds and south 1 foot at 9 seconds. A slight chance of showers and thunderstorms late this evening and overnight. For Tuesday, northwest winds around 5 knots, becoming southwest in the afternoon. Seas around 2 feet in the morning, then 1 foot or less. Wave detail, south 1 foot at 5 seconds. For Tuesday night, southwest winds 5 to 10 knots. Seas 1 foot or less. Wave detail, south 1 foot at 5 seconds. A slight chance of showers and thunderstorms after midnight. And for Wednesday, southwest winds 5 to 10 knots. Seas 1 foot or less. Wave detail, south 1 foot at 4 seconds. From the Okaloosa-Walton County line to Pascagoula, from 20 to 60 nautical miles offshore. For tonight, west winds 5 to 10 knots. Seas around 2 feet. Wave detail, southwest 2 feet at 5 seconds and northwest 1 foot at 3 seconds. A slight chance of showers this evening. A chance of showers and thunderstorms after midnight. For Tuesday, northwest winds 5 to 10 knots, becoming southwest in the afternoon. Seas around 2 feet in the morning, then 1 foot or less. Wave detail, southwest 1 foot at 5 seconds and south 1 foot at 8 seconds, becoming southwest 1 foot at 5 seconds. A slight chance of showers and thunderstorms in the morning. For Tuesday night, southwest winds 5 to 10 knots. Seas 1 foot or less. Wave detail, south 1 foot at 5 seconds. A slight chance of showers and thunderstorms after midnight.

0: And for Wednesday, southwest winds around 5 knots. Seas 1 foot or less. Wave detail, southwest 1 foot at 4 seconds. Tidal information, at the mouth of the Mobile River on Tuesday, high tide at 5:19 a.m. Low tide at 1:07 p.m. At the mouth of the Mobile River on Wednesday, high tide at 5:28 a.m. Low tide at 4:01 p.m. At Pensacola Bay on Tuesday, high tide at 4:05 a.m. Low tide at 1:44 p.m. At Pensacola Bay on Wednesday, high tide at 4:29 a.m. Low tide at 3:49 p.m. At the East Pass in Destin on Tuesday, high tide at 3:32 a.m. Low tide at 1:10 p.m. At the East Pass in Destin on Wednesday, high tide at 3:56 a.m. Low tide at 3:15 p.m. The following marine observations were made as of midnight. Mobile Bay Coast Guard Station. Winds were north at 3 knots. Sea temperature 87 degrees. Air temperature 82 degrees. Weeks Bay, calm. Air temperature was 76 degrees. Pensacola Bay. Sea temperature 87 degrees. Air temperature 82 degrees. The report from the east end of Dauphin Island was not available. Graham Bay, north winds at 3 knots. Air temperature was 79 degrees. And Pettiboy Island, southwest winds at 3 knots. Air temperature was 82 degrees. 12 miles south of Orange Beach. Winds were west at 4 knots. Sea temperature 84 degrees. Air temperature 84 degrees. 100 miles south of Destin. Winds were west at 4 knots. Air temperature 84 degrees. Wave height 2 feet. Wave period 4 seconds. 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The following weather reports were made at midnight. Pensacola International Airport, skies were clear. The temperature was 78 degrees, the dew point was 72, and the relative humidity was 81%. The wind was northwest at 3 miles an hour. The pressure was 29.93 inches and rising. Pensacola Naval Air Station, skies were clear. The temperature was 75 degrees, the dew point was 72, and the relative humidity was 90%. The wind was calm. The pressure was 29.92 inches and rising. Across the central Gulf Coast, Gulf Shores, clear. Temperature was 77 degrees. Wind calm. Milton, clear. Temperature was 74 degrees. Wind northwest at 3 miles an hour. Destin, clear. Temperature was 79 degrees. Wind calm. Mobile, clear. Temperature was 74 degrees. Wind calm. Elsewhere, Hattiesburg, clear and 73. New Orleans, mostly cloudy and 81. Montgomery, cloudy and 73. Tallahassee, mostly cloudy and 78. The report from Panama City was not available. Here's your National Weather Service forecast. Tonight, mostly clear. Lows in the lower 70s. Northwest winds around 5 miles per hour this evening, becoming light and variable. Tuesday, sunny. Highs in the lower 90s. Northwest winds around 5 miles per hour. Tuesday night, partly cloudy in the evening, then becoming mostly clear. Lows in the lower 70s. Southwest winds around 5 miles per hour in the evening, becoming light and variable. Wednesday, mostly sunny. A chance of showers and thunderstorms in the afternoon. Highs in the lower 90s. Light and variable winds, becoming south around 5 miles per hour in the afternoon. Chance of rain 30%. Wednesday night, mostly clear. Lows in the lower 70s. South winds around 5 miles per hour in the evening, becoming light and variable. Thursday, sunny. A slight chance of showers and thunderstorms in the afternoon. Highs in the lower 90s. Chance of rain 20%. Thursday night, partly cloudy in the evening, then becoming mostly clear. Lows in the lower 70s. Friday, mostly sunny. A slight chance of showers and thunderstorms in the morning, then a chance of showers and thunderstorms in the afternoon. Highs in the lower 90s. Chance of rain 30%. Heat index values up to 105. 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The current time is 12:50 a.m. Central Daylight Time. Here's your marine forecast. On the weather map, light to moderate northwesterly winds become westerly this afternoon. A southwesterly flow develops on Tuesday, then becomes southerly on Wednesday. Winds become southeasterly on Thursday with an easterly to southeasterly flow following for Friday. On Perdido Bay, Pensacola Bay including Santa Rosa Sound, and Choctawhatchee Bay. For tonight, southwest winds 5 to 10 knots, becoming west late this evening and overnight. Waves 1 foot or less. Light chop. For Tuesday, northwest winds around 5 knots, becoming southwest in the afternoon. Waves 1 foot or less. Light chop. For Tuesday night, southwest winds 5 to 10 knots, becoming west after midnight. Waves 1 foot or less. Light chop. And for Wednesday, west winds around 5 knots, becoming south in the afternoon. Waves 1 foot or less. Light chop. A slight chance of showers and thunderstorms in the afternoon. On Perdido Bay, Pensacola Bay including Santa Rosa Sound, and Choctawhatchee Bay. For tonight, west winds 5 to 10 knots, becoming northwest late. Waves 1 foot or less. Light chop. For Tuesday, northwest winds around 5 knots, becoming southwest in the afternoon. Waves 1 foot or less. Light chop. For Tuesday night, southwest winds around 5 knots. Waves 1 foot or less. Smooth. A slight chance of showers and thunderstorms after midnight. And for Wednesday, southwest winds around 5 knots, becoming south in the afternoon. Waves 1 foot or less. Light chop. From the Okaloosa-Walton County line to Pascagoula, and out 20 nautical miles. For tonight, west winds 5 to 10 knots. Seas around 2 feet. Wave detail, south 2 feet at 6 seconds and south 1 foot at 9 seconds. A slight chance of showers and thunderstorms late this evening and overnight. For Tuesday, northwest winds around 5 knots, becoming southwest in the afternoon. Seas around 2 feet in the morning, then 1 foot or less. Wave detail, south 1 foot at 5 seconds. For Tuesday night, southwest winds 5 to 10 knots. Seas 1 foot or less. Wave detail, south 1 foot at 5 seconds. A slight chance of showers and thunderstorms after midnight. And for Wednesday, southwest winds 5 to 10 knots. Seas 1 foot or less. Wave detail, south 1 foot at 4 seconds. From the Okaloosa-Walton County line to Pascagoula, from 20 to 60 nautical miles offshore. For tonight, west winds 5 to 10 knots. Seas around 2 feet. Wave detail, southwest 2 feet at 5 seconds and northwest 1 foot at 3 seconds. A slight chance of showers this evening. A chance of showers and thunderstorms after midnight. For Tuesday, northwest winds 5 to 10 knots, becoming southwest in the afternoon. Seas around 2 feet in the morning, then 1 foot or less. Wave detail, southwest 1 foot at 5 seconds and south 1 foot at 8 seconds, becoming southwest 1 foot at 5 seconds. A slight chance of showers and thunderstorms in the morning. For Tuesday night, southwest winds 5 to 10 knots. Seas 1 foot or less. Wave detail, south 1 foot at 5 seconds. A slight chance of showers and thunderstorms after midnight. And for Wednesday, southwest winds around 5 knots. Seas 1 foot or less. Wave detail, southwest 1 foot at 4 seconds. Tidal information, at the mouth of the Mobile River on Tuesday, high tide at 5:19 a.m. Low tide at 1:07 p.m. At the mouth of the Mobile River on Wednesday, high tide at 5:28 a.m. Low tide at 4:01 p.m. At Pensacola Bay on Tuesday, high tide at 4:05 a.m. Low tide at 1:44 p.m. At Pensacola Bay on Wednesday, high tide at 4:29 a.m. Low tide at 3:49 p.m. At the East Pass in Destin on Tuesday, high tide at 3:32 a.m. Low tide at 1:10 p.m. At the East Pass in Destin on Wednesday, high tide at 3:56 a.m. Low tide at 3:15 p.m. The following marine observations were made as of midnight. Mobile Bay Coast Guard Station. Winds were north at 3 knots. Sea temperature 87 degrees. Air temperature 82 degrees. Weeks Bay, calm. Air temperature was 76 degrees. Pensacola Bay. Sea temperature 87 degrees. Air temperature 82 degrees. The report from the east end of Dauphin Island was not available. Graham Bay, north winds at 3 knots. Air temperature was 79 degrees. And Pettiboy Island, southwest winds at 3 knots. Air temperature was 82 degrees. 12 miles south of Orange Beach. Winds were west at 4 knots. Sea temperature 84 degrees. Air temperature 84 degrees. 100 miles south of Destin. Winds were west at 4 knots. Air temperature 84 degrees. Wave height 2 feet. Wave period 4 seconds. The following weather reports were made at midnight. Pensacola International Airport, skies were clear. The temperature was 78 degrees, the dew point was 72, and the relative humidity was 81%. The wind was northwest at 3 miles an hour. The pressure was 29.93 inches and rising. Pensacola Naval Air Station, skies were clear. The temperature was 75 degrees, the dew point was 72, and the relative humidity was 90%. The wind was calm. The pressure was 29.92 inches and rising. Across the central Gulf Coast, Gulf Shores, clear. Temperature was 77 degrees. Wind calm. Milton, clear. Temperature was 74 degrees. Wind northwest at 3 miles an hour. Destin, clear. Temperature was 79 degrees. Wind calm. Mobile, clear. Temperature was 74 degrees. Wind calm. Elsewhere, Hattiesburg, clear and 73. New Orleans, mostly cloudy and 81. Montgomery, cloudy and 73. Tallahassee, mostly cloudy and 78. The report from Panama City was not available. Here's your National Weather Service forecast. Tonight, mostly clear. Lows in the lower 70s. Northwest winds around 5 miles per hour this evening, becoming light and variable. Tuesday, sunny. Highs in the lower 90s. Northwest winds around 5 miles per hour. Tuesday night, partly cloudy in the evening, then becoming mostly clear. Lows in the lower 70s. Southwest winds around 5 miles per hour in the evening, becoming light and variable. Wednesday, mostly sunny. A chance of showers and thunderstorms in the afternoon. Highs in the lower 90s. Light and variable winds, becoming south around 5 miles per hour in the afternoon. Chance of rain 30%. Wednesday night, mostly clear. Lows in the lower 70s. South winds around 5 miles per hour.
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0: Partly cloudy in the evening, then becoming mostly clear. Lows in the lower 70s. Friday, mostly sunny. A slight chance of showers and thunderstorms in the morning, then a chance of showers and thunderstorms in the afternoon. Highs in the lower 90s. Chance of rain 30%. Heat index values up to 105. 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The current time is 1 a.m. Central Daylight Time. Here's your marine forecast. On the weather map, light to moderate northwesterly winds become westerly this afternoon. A southwesterly flow develops on Tuesday, then becomes southerly on Wednesday. Winds become southeasterly on Thursday with an easterly to southeasterly flow following for Friday. On Perdido Bay, Pensacola Bay including Santa Rosa Sound, and Choctawhatchee Bay. For tonight, southwest winds 5 to 10 knots, becoming west late this evening and overnight. Waves 1 foot or less. Light chop. For Tuesday, northwest winds around 5 knots, becoming southwest in the afternoon. Waves 1 foot or less. Light chop. For Tuesday night, southwest winds 5 to 10 knots, becoming west after midnight. Waves 1 foot or less. Light chop. And for Wednesday, west winds around 5 knots, becoming south in the afternoon. Waves 1 foot or less. Light chop. A slight chance of showers and thunderstorms in the afternoon. On Perdido Bay, Pensacola Bay including Santa Rosa Sound, and Choctawhatchee Bay. For tonight, west winds 5 to 10 knots, becoming northwest late. Waves 1 foot or less. Light chop. For Tuesday, northwest winds around 5 knots, becoming southwest in the afternoon. Waves 1 foot or less. Light chop. For Tuesday night, southwest winds around 5 knots. Waves 1 foot or less. Smooth. A slight chance of showers and thunderstorms after midnight. And for Wednesday, southwest winds around 5 knots, becoming south in the afternoon. Waves 1 foot or less. Light chop. From the Okaloosa-Walton County line to Pascagoula, and out 20 nautical miles. For tonight, west winds 5 to 10 knots. Seas around 2 feet. Wave detail, south 2 feet at 6 seconds and south 1 foot at 9 seconds. A slight chance of showers and thunderstorms late this evening and overnight. For Tuesday, northwest winds around 5 knots, becoming southwest in the afternoon. Seas around 2 feet in the morning, then 1 foot or less. Wave detail, south 1 foot at 5 seconds. For Tuesday night, southwest winds 5 to 10 knots. Seas 1 foot or less. Wave detail, south 1 foot at 5 seconds. A slight chance of showers and thunderstorms after midnight. And for Wednesday, southwest winds 5 to 10 knots. Seas 1 foot or less. Wave detail, south 1 foot at 4 seconds. From the Okaloosa-Walton County line to Pascagoula, from 20 to 60 nautical miles offshore. For tonight, west winds 5 to 10 knots. Seas around 2 feet. Wave detail, southwest 2 feet at 5 seconds and northwest 1 foot at 3 seconds. A slight chance of showers this evening. A chance of showers and thunderstorms after midnight. For Tuesday, northwest winds 5 to 10 knots, becoming southwest in the afternoon. Seas around 2 feet in the morning, then 1 foot or less. Wave detail, southwest 1 foot at 5 seconds and south 1 foot at 8 seconds, becoming southwest 1 foot at 5 seconds. A slight chance of showers and thunderstorms in the morning. For Tuesday night, southwest winds 5 to 10 knots. Seas 1 foot or less. Wave detail, south 1 foot at 5 seconds. A slight chance of showers and thunderstorms after midnight. And for Wednesday, southwest winds around 5 knots. Seas 1 foot or less. Wave detail, southwest 1 foot at 4 seconds. The Tropical Weather Outlook. For the North Atlantic, Caribbean Sea and the Gulf of America, tropical cyclone formation is not expected during the next 7 days. Tidal information, at the mouth of the Mobile River on Tuesday, high tide at 5:19 a.m. Low tide at 1:07 p.m. At the mouth of the Mobile River on Wednesday, high tide at 5:28 a.m. Low tide at 4:01 p.m. at Pensacola Bay on Tuesday, high tide at 4:05 a.m. Low tide at 1:44 p.m. At Pensacola Bay on Wednesday, high tide at 4:29 a.m. Low tide at 3:49 p.m. At the East Pass in Destin on Tuesday, high tide at 3:32 a.m. Low tide at 1:10 p.m. At the East Pass in Destin on Wednesday, high tide at 3:56 a.m. Low tide at 3:15 p.m. The following marine observations were made as of midnight. Mobile Bay Coast Guard Station. Winds were north at 3 knots. Sea temperature 87 degrees. Air temperature 82 degrees. Weeks Bay, calm. Air temperature was 76 degrees. Pensacola Bay. Sea temperature 87 degrees. Air temperature 82 degrees. The report from the east end of Dauphin Island was not available. Graham Bay, north winds at 3 knots. Air temperature was 79 degrees. And Pettiboy Island, southwest winds at 3 knots. Air temperature was 82 degrees. 12 miles south of Orange Beach. Winds were west at 4 knots. Sea temperature 84 degrees. Air temperature 84 degrees. 100 miles south of Destin. Winds were west at 4 knots. Air temperature 84 degrees. Wave height 2 feet. Wave period 4 seconds. The following weather reports were made at midnight. Pensacola International Airport, skies were clear. The temperature was 78 degrees, the dew point was 72, and the relative humidity was 81%. The wind was northwest at 3 miles an hour. The pressure was 29.93 inches and rising. Pensacola Naval Air Station, skies were clear. The temperature was 75 degrees, the dew point was 72, and the relative humidity was 90%. The wind was calm. The pressure was 29.92 inches and rising. Across the central Gulf Coast, Gulf Shores, clear. Temperature was 77 degrees. Wind calm. Milton, clear. Temperature was 74 degrees. Wind northwest at 3 miles an hour. Destin, clear. Temperature was 79 degrees. Wind calm. Mobile, clear. Temperature was 74 degrees. Wind calm. Elsewhere, Hattiesburg, clear and 73. New Orleans, mostly cloudy and 81. Montgomery, cloudy and 73. Tallahassee, mostly cloudy and 78. The report from Panama City was not available. Here's your National Weather Service forecast. Tonight, mostly clear. Lows in the lower 70s. Northwest winds around 5 miles per hour this evening, becoming light and variable. Tuesday, sunny. Highs in the lower 90s. Northwest winds around 5 miles per hour. Tuesday night, partly cloudy in the evening, then becoming mostly clear. Lows in the lower 70s. Southwest winds around 5 miles per hour in the evening, becoming light and variable. Wednesday, mostly sunny. A chance of showers and thunderstorms in the afternoon. Highs in the lower 90s. Light and variable winds, becoming south around 5 miles per hour in the afternoon. Chance of rain 30%. Wednesday night, mostly clear. Lows in the lower 70s. South winds around 5 miles per hour in the evening, becoming light and variable. Thursday, sunny. A slight chance of showers and thunderstorms in the afternoon. Highs in the lower 90s. Chance of rain 20%. Thursday night, partly cloudy in the evening, then becoming mostly clear. Lows in the lower 70s. Friday, mostly sunny. A slight chance of showers and thunderstorms in the morning, then a chance of showers and thunderstorms in the afternoon. Highs in the lower 90s. Chance of rain 30%. Heat index values up to 105. 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The current time is 1:10 a.m. Central Daylight Time. Here's your marine forecast. On the weather map, Light to moderate northwesterly winds become westerly this afternoon. A southwesterly flow develops on Tuesday, then becomes southerly on Wednesday. Winds become southeasterly on Thursday with an easterly to southeasterly flow following for Friday. On Perdido Bay, Pensacola Bay including Santa Rosa Sound, and Choctawhatchee Bay. For tonight, southwest winds 5 to 10 knots, becoming west late this evening and overnight. Waves 1 foot or less. Light chop. For Tuesday, northwest winds around 5 knots, becoming southwest in the afternoon. Waves 1 foot or less. Light chop. For Tuesday night, southwest winds 5 to 10 knots, becoming west after midnight. Waves 1 foot or less. Light chop. And for Wednesday, west winds around 5 knots, becoming south in the afternoon. Waves 1 foot or less. Light chop. A slight chance of showers and thunderstorms in the afternoon. On Perdido Bay, Pensacola Bay including Santa Rosa Sound, and Choctawhatchee Bay. For tonight, west winds 5 to 10 knots, becoming northwest late. Waves 1 foot or less. Light chop. For Tuesday, northwest winds around 5 knots, becoming southwest in the afternoon. Waves 1 foot or less. Light chop. For Tuesday night, southwest winds around 5 knots. Waves 1 foot or less. Smooth. A slight chance of showers and thunderstorms after midnight. And for Wednesday, southwest winds around 5 knots, becoming south in the afternoon. Waves 1 foot or less. Light chop. From the Okaloosa-Walton County line to Pascagoula, and out 20 nautical miles. For tonight, west winds 5 to 10 knots. Seas around 2 feet. Wave detail, south 2 feet at 6 seconds and south 1 foot at 9 seconds. A slight chance of showers and thunderstorms late this evening and overnight. For Tuesday, northwest winds around 5 knots, becoming southwest in the afternoon. Seas around 2 feet in the morning, then 1 foot or less. Wave detail, south 1 foot at 5 seconds. For Tuesday night, southwest winds 5 to 10 knots. Seas 1 foot or less. Wave detail, south 1 foot at 5 seconds. A slight chance of showers and thunderstorms after midnight. And for Wednesday, southwest winds 5 to 10 knots. Seas 1 foot or less. Wave detail, south 1 foot at 4 seconds. From the Okaloosa-Walton County line to Pascagoula, from 20 to 60 nautical miles offshore. For tonight, west winds 5 to 10 knots. Seas around 2 feet. Wave detail, southwest 2 feet at 5 seconds and northwest 1 foot at 3 seconds. A slight chance of showers this evening. A chance of showers and thunderstorms after midnight. For Tuesday, northwest winds 5 to 10 knots, becoming southwest in the afternoon. Seas around 2 feet in the morning, then 1 foot or less. Wave detail, southwest 1 foot at 5 seconds and south 1 foot at 8 seconds, becoming southwest 1 foot at 5 seconds. A slight chance of showers and thunderstorms in the morning. For Tuesday night, southwest winds 5 to 10 knots. Seas 1 foot or less. Wave detail, south 1 foot at 5 seconds. A slight chance of showers and thunderstorms after midnight. And for Wednesday, southwest winds around 5 knots. Seas 1 foot or less. Wave detail, southwest 1 foot at 4 seconds. Tidal information, at the mouth of the Mobile River on Tuesday, high tide at 5:19 a.m. Low tide at 1:07 p.m. At the mouth of the Mobile River on Wednesday, high tide at 5:28 a.m. Low tide at 4:01 p.m. At Pensacola Bay on Tuesday, high tide at 4:05 a.m. Low tide at 1:44 p.m. At Pensacola Bay on Wednesday, high tide at 4:29 a.m. Low tide at 3:49 p.m. At the East Pass in Destin on Tuesday, high tide at 3:32 a.m. Low tide at 1:10 p.m. At the East Pass in Destin on Wednesday, high tide at 3:56 a.m. low tide at 3:15 p.m. The following marine observations were made as of 1 a.m. Mobile Bay Coast Guard Station. Winds were northeast at 3 knots. Sea temperature 87 degrees. Air temperature 82 degrees. Weeks Bay, calm. Air temperature was 76 degrees. Pensacola Bay. Sea temperature 87 degrees. Air temperature 81 degrees. The report from the east end of Dauphin Island was not available. Grand Bay, northwest winds at 2 knots. Air temperature was 79 degrees. And Pettiboy Island, north winds at 1 knot. Air temperature was 82 degrees. 12 miles south of Orange Beach. Winds were southwest at 4 knots. Sea temperature 84 degrees. Air temperature 84 degrees. 100 miles south of Destin. Winds were west at 2 knots. Air temperature 84 degrees. Wave height 2 feet. Wave period 5 seconds. The following weather reports were made at 1 a.m. Pensacola International Airport, skies were clear. The temperature was 77 degrees, the dew point was 72, and the relative humidity was 84%. The wind was northwest at 3 miles an hour. The pressure was 29.93 inches and steady. Pensacola Naval Air Station, skies were clear. The temperature was 74 degrees, the dew point was 72, and the relative humidity was 93%. The wind was calm. The pressure was 29.93 inches and rising. 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Across the central Gulf Coast, Gulf Shores, clear. Temperature was 77 degrees. Wind calm. Milton, clear. Temperature was 73 degrees. Wind calm. Destin, partly cloudy. Temperature was 78 degrees. Wind calm. Mary Esther, clear. Temperature was 78 degrees. Wind calm. Mobile, clear. Temperature was 75 degrees. Wind calm. Elsewhere, Hattiesburg, clear and 72. New Orleans, partly cloudy and 79. Montgomery, clear and 73. Tallahassee, mostly cloudy and 76. And in Panama City, cloudy and 77. Here's your National Weather Service forecast. Tonight, mostly clear. Lows in the lower 70s. Northwest winds around 5 miles per hour this evening, becoming light and variable. Tuesday, sunny. Highs in the lower 90s. Northwest winds around 5 miles per hour. Tuesday night, partly cloudy in the evening, then becoming mostly clear. Lows in the lower 70s. Southwest winds around 5 miles per hour in the evening, becoming light and variable. Wednesday, mostly sunny. A chance of showers and thunderstorms in the afternoon. Highs in the lower 90s. Light and variable winds, becoming south around 5 miles per hour in the afternoon. Chance of rain 30%. Wednesday night, mostly clear. Lows in the lower 70s. South winds around 5 miles per hour in the evening, becoming light and variable. Thursday, sunny. A slight chance of showers and thunderstorms in the afternoon. Highs in the lower 90s. Chance of rain 20%. Thursday night, partly cloudy in the evening, then becoming mostly clear. Lows in the lower 70s. Friday, mostly sunny. A slight chance of showers and thunderstorms in the morning, then a chance of showers and thunderstorms in the afternoon. Highs in the lower 90s. Chance of rain 30%. Heat index values up to 105. 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The current time is 1:19 a.m. Central Daylight Time. Here's your marine forecast. On the weather map, light to moderate northwesterly winds become westerly this afternoon. A southwesterly flow develops on Tuesday, then becomes southerly on Wednesday. Winds become southeasterly on Thursday with an easterly to southeasterly flow following for Friday. On Perdido Bay, Pensacola Bay including Santa Rosa Sound, and Choctaw Hatchie Bay. For tonight, southwest winds 5 to 10 knots, becoming west late this evening and overnight. Waves 1 foot or less. Light chop. For Tuesday, northwest winds around 5 knots, becoming southwest in the afternoon. Waves 1 foot or less. Light chop. For Tuesday night, southwest winds 5 to 10 knots, becoming west after midnight. Waves 1 foot or less. Light chop. And for Wednesday, west winds around 5 knots, becoming south in the afternoon. Waves 1 foot or less. Light chop. A slight chance of showers and thunderstorms in the afternoon. On Perdido Bay, Pensacola Bay including Santa Rosa Sound, and Choctaw Hatchie Bay. For tonight, west winds 5 to 10 knots, becoming northwest late. Waves 1 foot or less. Light chop. For Tuesday, northwest winds around 5 knots, becoming southwest in the afternoon. Waves 1 foot or less. Light chop. For Tuesday night, southwest winds around 5 knots. Waves 1 foot or less. Smooth. A slight chance of showers and thunderstorms after midnight. And for Wednesday, southwest winds around 5 knots, becoming south in the afternoon. Waves 1 foot or less. Light chop. From the Okaloosa-Walton County line to Pascagoula, and out 20 nautical miles. For tonight, west winds 5 to 10 knots. Seas around 2 feet. Wave detail, south 2 feet at 6 seconds and south 1 foot at 9 seconds. A slight chance of showers and thunderstorms late this evening and overnight. For Tuesday, northwest winds around 5 knots, becoming southwest in the afternoon. Seas around 2 feet in the morning, then 1 foot or less. Wave detail, south 1 foot at 5 seconds. For Tuesday night, southwest winds 5 to 10 knots. Seas 1 foot or less. Wave detail, south 1 foot at 5 seconds. A slight chance of showers and thunderstorms after midnight. And for Wednesday, southwest winds 5 to 10 knots. Seas 1 foot or less. Wave detail, south 1 foot at 4 seconds. From the Okaloosa-Walton County line to Pascagoula, from 20 to 60 nautical miles offshore. For tonight, west winds 5 to 10 knots. Seas around 2 feet. Wave detail, southwest 2 feet at 5 seconds and northwest 1 foot at 3 seconds. A slight chance of showers this evening. A chance of showers and thunderstorms after midnight. For Tuesday, northwest winds 5 to 10 knots, becoming southwest in the afternoon. Seas around 2 feet in the morning, then 1 foot or less. Wave detail, southwest 1 foot at 5 seconds and south 1 foot at 8 seconds, becoming southwest 1 foot at 5 seconds. A slight chance of showers and thunderstorms in the morning. For Tuesday night, southwest winds 5 to 10 knots. Seas 1 foot or less. Wave detail, south 1 foot at 5 seconds. A slight chance of showers and thunderstorms after midnight. And for Wednesday, southwest winds around 5 knots. Seas 1 foot or less. Wave detail, southwest 1 foot at 4 seconds. Tidal information, at the mouth of the Mobile River on Tuesday, high tide at 5:19 a.m. Low tide at 1:07 p.m. At the mouth of the Mobile River on Wednesday, high tide at 5:28 a.m. Low tide at 4:01 p.m. At Pensacola Bay on Tuesday, high tide at 4:05 a.m. Low tide at 1:44 p.m. At Pensacola Bay on Wednesday, high tide at 4:29 a.m. Low tide at 3:49 p.m. At the East Pass in Destin on Tuesday, high tide at 3:32 a.m. Low tide at 1:10 p.m. At the East Pass in Destin on Wednesday, high tide at 3:56 a.m. Low tide at 3:15 p.m. The following marine observations were made as of 1 a.m. Mobile Bay Coast Guard Station. Winds were northeast at 3 knots. Sea temperature 87 degrees. Air temperature 82 degrees. Weeks Bay, calm. Air temperature was 76 degrees. Pensacola Bay. Sea temperature 87 degrees. Air temperature 81 degrees. The report from the east end of Dauphin Island was not available. Graham Bay, northwest winds at 2 knots. Air temperature was 79 degrees. And Pettiboy Island, north winds at 1 knot. Air temperature was 82 degrees. 12 miles south of Orange Beach. Winds were southwest at 4 knots. Sea temperature 84 degrees. Air temperature 84 degrees. 100 miles south of Destin. Winds were west at 2 knots. Air temperature 84 degrees. Wave height 2 feet. Wave period 5 seconds. The following weather reports were made at 1 a.m. Pensacola International Airport, skies were clear. The temperature was 77 degrees, the dew point was 72, and the relative humidity was 84%. The wind was northwest at 3 miles an hour. The pressure was 29.93 inches and steady. Pensacola Naval Air Station, skies were clear. The temperature was 74 degrees, the dew point was 72, and the relative humidity was 93%. The wind was calm. The pressure was 29.93 inches and rising. Across the central Gulf Coast, Gulf Shores, clear. Temperature was 77 degrees. Wind calm. Milton, clear. Temperature was 73 degrees. Wind calm. Destin, partly cloudy. Temperature was 78 degrees. Wind calm. Mary Esther, clear. Temperature was 78 degrees. Wind calm. Mobile, clear. Temperature was 75 degrees. Wind calm. Elsewhere, Hattiesburg, clear and 72. New Orleans, partly cloudy and 79. Montgomery, clear and 73. Tallahassee, mostly cloudy and 76. And in Panama City, cloudy and 77. Here's your National Weather Service forecast. Rest of tonight, mostly clear. Near steady temperature in the lower 70s. Light and variable winds. Tuesday, sunny. A chance of showers and thunderstorms in the afternoon. Highs in the lower 90s. Northwest winds around 5 miles per hour. Chance of rain 30%. Tuesday night, mostly clear. Lows in the mid-70s. Southwest winds around 5 miles per hour in the evening, becoming light and variable. Wednesday, mostly sunny. A chance of showers and thunderstorms in the afternoon. Highs in the mid-90s. Light and variable winds, becoming southwest around 5 miles per hour in the afternoon. Chance of rain 40%. Wednesday night, mostly clear. Lows in the mid-70s. South winds around 5 miles per hour in the evening, becoming light and variable. Thursday, sunny. A chance of showers and thunderstorms in the afternoon. Highs in the lower 90s. Chance of rain 30%. Thursday night, mostly clear. Lows in the lower 70s. Friday, mostly sunny. A slight chance of showers and thunderstorms in the morning, then a chance of showers and thunderstorms in the afternoon. Highs in the lower 90s. Chance of rain 30%. Heat index values up to 105. 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The current time is 1:29 a.m. Central Daylight Time. Here's your marine forecast. On the weather map, light to moderate northwesterly winds become westerly this afternoon. A southwesterly flow develops on Tuesday, then becomes southerly on Wednesday. Winds become southeasterly on Thursday with an easterly to southeasterly flow following for Friday. On Perdido Bay, Pensacola Bay including Santa Rosa Sound, and Choctawhatchee Bay. For tonight, Southwest winds 5 to 10 knots, becoming westerly this evening and overnight. Waves 1 foot or less. Light chop. For Tuesday, northwest winds around 5 knots, becoming southwest in the afternoon. Waves 1 foot or less. Light chop. For Tuesday night, southwest winds 5 to 10 knots, becoming west after midnight. Waves 1 foot or less. Light chop. And for Wednesday, west winds around 5 knots, becoming south in the afternoon. Waves 1 foot or less. Light chop. A slight chance of showers and thunderstorms in the afternoon. On Perdido Bay, Pensacola Bay including Santa Rosa Sound, and Choctawhatchee Bay. For tonight, west winds 5 to 10 knots, becoming northwest late. Waves 1 foot or less. Light chop. For Tuesday, northwest winds around 5 knots, becoming southwest in the afternoon. Waves 1 foot or less. Light chop. For Tuesday night, southwest winds around 5 knots. Waves 1 foot or less. Smooth. A slight chance of showers and thunderstorms after midnight. And for Wednesday, southwest winds around 5 knots, becoming south in the afternoon. Waves 1 foot or less. Light chop. From the Okaloosa-Walton County line to Pascagoula, and out 20 nautical miles. For tonight, west winds 5 to 10 knots. Seas around 2 feet. Wave detail, south 2 feet at 6 seconds and south 1 foot at 9 seconds. A slight chance of showers and thunderstorms late this evening and overnight. For Tuesday, northwest winds around 5 knots, becoming southwest in the afternoon. Seas around 2 feet in the morning, then 1 foot or less. Wave detail, south 1 foot at 5 seconds. For Tuesday night, southwest winds 5 to 10 knots. Seas 1 foot or less. Wave detail, south 1 foot at 5 seconds. A slight chance of showers and thunderstorms after midnight. And for Wednesday, southwest winds 5 to 10 knots. Seas 1 foot or less. Wave detail, south 1 foot at 4 seconds. From the Okaloosa-Walton County line to Pascagoula, from 20 to 60 nautical miles offshore. For tonight, west winds 5 to 10 knots. Seas around 2 feet. Wave detail, southwest 2 feet at 5 seconds and northwest 1 foot at 3 seconds. A slight chance of showers this evening. A chance of showers and thunderstorms after midnight. For Tuesday, northwest winds 5 to 10 knots, becoming southwest in the afternoon. Seas around 2 feet in the morning, then 1 foot or less. Wave detail, southwest 1 foot at 5 seconds and south 1 foot at 8 seconds, becoming southwest 1 foot at 5 seconds. A slight chance of showers and thunderstorms in the morning. For Tuesday night, southwest winds 5 to 10 knots. Seas 1 foot or less. Wave detail, south 1 foot at 5 seconds. A slight chance of showers and thunderstorms after midnight. And for Wednesday, southwest winds around 5 knots. Seas 1 foot or less. Wave detail, southwest 1 foot at 4 seconds. The Tropical Weather Outlook. For the North Atlantic, Caribbean Sea and the Gulf of America, tropical cyclone formation is not expected during the next 7 days. Tidal information, at the mouth of the Mobile River on Tuesday, high tide at 5:19 a.m. Low tide at 1:07 p.m. At the mouth of the Mobile River on Wednesday, high tide at 5:28 a.m. Low tide at 4:01 p.m. At Pensacola Bay on Tuesday, high tide at 4:05 a.m. Low tide at 1:44 p.m. At Pensacola Bay on Wednesday, high tide at 4:29 a.m. Low tide at 3:49 p.m. At the East Pass in Destin on Tuesday, high tide at 3:32 a.m. Low tide at 1:10 p.m. At the East Pass in Destin on Wednesday, high tide at 3:56 a.m. Low tide at 3:15 p.m. The following marine observations were made as of 1 a.m. Mobile Bay Coast Guard Station. Winds were northeast at 3 knots. Sea temperature 87 degrees. Air temperature 82 degrees. Weeks Bay, calm. Air temperature was 76 degrees. Pensacola Bay. Sea temperature 87 degrees. Air temperature 81 degrees. The report from the east end of Dauphin Island was not available. Grand Bay, northwest winds at 2 knots. Air temperature was 79 degrees. And Pettiboy Island, north winds at 1 knot. Air temperature was 82 degrees. 12 miles south of Orange Beach. Winds were southwest at 4 knots. Sea temperature 84 degrees. Air temperature 84 degrees. 100 miles south of Destin. Winds were west at 2 knots. Air temperature 84 degrees. Wave heights 2 feet. Wave period 5 seconds. The following weather reports were made at 1 a.m. Pensacola International Airport, skies were clear. The temperature was 77 degrees, the dew point was 72, and the relative humidity was 84%. The wind was northwest at 3 miles an hour. The pressure was 29.93 inches and steady. Pensacola Naval Air Station, skies were clear. The temperature was 74 degrees, the dew point was 72, and the relative humidity was 93%. The wind was calm. The pressure was 29.93 inches and rising. Across the central Gulf Coast, Gulf Shores, clear. Temperature was 77 degrees. Wind calm. Milton, clear. Temperature was 73 degrees. Wind calm. Destin, partly cloudy. Temperature was 78 degrees. Wind calm. Mary Esther, clear. Temperature was 78 degrees. Wind calm. Mobile, clear. Temperature was 75 degrees. Wind calm. Elsewhere, Hattiesburg, clear and 72. New Orleans, partly cloudy and 79. Montgomery, clear and 73. Tallahassee, mostly cloudy and 76. And in Panama City, cloudy and 77. Here's your National Weather Service forecast. Rest of tonight, mostly clear. Near steady temperature in the lower 70s. Light and variable winds. Tuesday, sunny. A chance of showers and thunderstorms in the afternoon. Highs in the lower 90s. Northwest winds around 5 miles per hour. Chance of rain 30%. Tuesday night, mostly clear. Lows in the mid-70s. Southwest winds around 5 miles per hour in the evening, becoming light and variable. Wednesday, mostly sunny. A chance of showers and thunderstorms in the afternoon. Highs in the mid-90s. Light and variable winds, becoming southwest around 5 miles per hour in the afternoon. Chance of rain 40%. Wednesday night, mostly clear. Lows in the mid-70s. South winds around 5 miles per hour in the evening, becoming light and variable. Thursday, sunny. A chance of showers and thunderstorms in the afternoon. Highs in the lower 90s. Chance of rain 30%. Thursday night, mostly clear. Lows in the lower 70s. Friday, mostly sunny. A slight chance of showers and thunderstorms in the morning, then a chance of showers and thunderstorms in the afternoon. Highs in the lower 90s. Chance of rain 30%. Heat index values up to 105. 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The current time is 1:39 a.m. Central Daylight Time. Here's your marine forecast. On the weather map, light to moderate northwesterly winds become westerly this afternoon. A southwesterly flow develops on Tuesday, then becomes southerly on Wednesday. Winds become southeasterly on Thursday with an easterly to southeasterly flow following for Friday. On Perdido Bay, Pensacola Bay including Santa Rosa Sound, and Choctawhatchee Bay. For tonight, southwest winds 5 to 10 knots, becoming west late this evening and overnight. Waves 1 foot or less. Light chop. For Tuesday, Northwest winds around 5 knots, becoming southwest in the afternoon. Waves 1 foot or less. Light chop. For Tuesday night, southwest winds 5 to 10 knots, becoming west.

Northwest winds around 5 knots, becoming southwest in the afternoon. Waves 1 foot or less. Light chop. For Tuesday night, southwest winds around 5 knots. Waves 1 foot or less. Smooth. A slight chance of showers and thunderstorms after midnight. And for Wednesday, southwest winds around 5 knots, becoming south in the afternoon. Waves 1 foot or less. Light chop. From the Okaloosa-Walton County line to Pascagoula, and out 20 nautical miles. For tonight, west winds 5 to 10 knots. Seas around 2 feet. Wave detail, south 2 feet at 6 seconds and south 1 foot at 9 seconds. A slight chance of showers and thunderstorms late this evening and overnight. For Tuesday, northwest winds around 5 knots, becoming southwest in the afternoon. Seas around 2 feet in the morning, then 1 foot or less. Wave detail, south 1 foot at 5 seconds. For Tuesday night, southwest winds 5 to 10 knots. Seas 1 foot or less. Wave detail, south 1 foot at 5 seconds. A slight chance of showers and thunderstorms after midnight. And for Wednesday, southwest winds 5 to 10 knots. Seas 1 foot or less. Wave detail, south 1 foot at 4 seconds. From the Okaloosa-Walton County line to Pascagoula, from 20 to 60 nautical miles offshore. For tonight, west winds 5 to 10 knots. Seas around 2 feet. Wave detail, southwest 2 feet at 5 seconds and northwest 1 foot at 3 seconds. A slight chance of showers this evening. A chance of showers and thunderstorms after midnight. For Tuesday, northwest winds 5 to 10 knots, becoming southwest in the afternoon. Seas around 2 feet in the morning, then 1 foot or less. Wave detail, southwest 1 foot at 5 seconds and south 1 foot at 8 seconds, becoming southwest 1 foot at 5 seconds. A slight chance of showers and thunderstorms in the morning. For Tuesday night, southwest winds 5 to 10 knots. Seas 1 foot or less. Wave detail, south 1 foot at 5 seconds. A slight chance of showers and thunderstorms after midnight. And for Wednesday, southwest winds around 5 knots. Seas 1 foot or less. Wave detail, southwest 1 foot at 4 seconds. Tidal information, at the mouth of the Mobile River on Tuesday, high tide at 5:19 a.m. Low tide at 1:07 p.m. At the mouth of the Mobile River on Wednesday, high tide at 5:28 a.m. Low tide at 4:01 p.m. At Pensacola Bay on Tuesday, high tide at 4:05 a.m. Low tide at 1:44 p.m. At Pensacola Bay on Wednesday, high tide at 4:29 a.m. Low tide at 3:49 p.m. At the East Pass in Destin on Tuesday, high tide at 3:32 a.m. Low tide at 1:10 p.m. At the East Pass in Destin on Wednesday, high tide at 3:56 a.m. Low tide at 3:15 p.m. The following marine observations were made as of 1 a.m. Mobile Bay Coast Guard Station. Winds were northeast at 3 knots. Sea temperature 87 degrees. Air temperature 82 degrees. Weeks Bay, calm. Air temperature was 76 degrees. Pensacola Bay. Sea temperature 87 degrees. Air temperature 81 degrees. The report from the east end of Dauphin Island was not available. Graham Bay, northwest winds at 2 knots. Air temperature was 79 degrees. And Pettiboy Island, north winds at 1 knot. Air temperature was 82 degrees. 12 miles south of Orange Beach. Winds were southwest at 4 knots. Sea temperature 84 degrees. Air temperature 84 degrees. 100 miles south of Destin. Winds were west at 2 knots. Air temperature 84 degrees. Wave height 2 feet. Wave period 5 seconds. The following weather reports were made at 1 a.m. Pensacola International Airport, skies were clear. The temperature was 77 degrees, the dew point was 72, and the relative

0: Humidity was 84%. The wind was northwest at 3 miles an hour. The pressure was 29.93 inches and steady. Pensacola Naval Air Station, skies were clear. The temperature was 74 degrees, the dew point was 72, and the relative humidity was 93%. The wind was calm. The pressure was 29.93 inches and rising. Across the central Gulf Coast, Gulf Shores, clear. Temperature was 77 degrees. Wind calm. Milton, clear. Temperature was 73 degrees. Wind calm. Destin, partly cloudy. Temperature was 78 degrees. Wind calm. Mary Esther, clear. Temperature was 78 degrees. Wind calm. Mobile, clear. Temperature was 75 degrees. Wind calm. Elsewhere, Hattiesburg, clear and 72. New Orleans, partly cloudy and 79. Montgomery, clear and 73. Tallahassee, mostly cloudy and 76. And in Panama City, cloudy and 77. 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Here's your National Weather Service forecast. Rest of tonight, mostly clear. Near steady temperature in the lower 70s. Light and variable winds. Tuesday, sunny. A chance of showers and thunderstorms in the afternoon. Highs in the lower 90s. Northwest winds around 5 miles per hour. Chance of rain 30%. Tuesday night, mostly clear. Lows in the mid-70s. Southwest winds around 5 miles per hour in the evening, becoming light and variable. Wednesday, mostly sunny. A chance of showers and thunderstorms in the afternoon. Highs in the mid-90s. Light and variable winds, becoming southwest around 5 miles per hour in the afternoon. Chance of rain 40%. Wednesday night, mostly clear. Lows in the mid-70s. South winds around 5 miles per hour in the evening, becoming light and variable. Thursday, sunny. A chance of showers and thunderstorms in the afternoon. Highs in the lower 90s. Chance of rain 30%. Thursday night, mostly clear. Lows in the lower 70s. Friday, mostly sunny. A slight chance of showers and thunderstorms in the morning, then a chance of showers and thunderstorms in the afternoon. Highs in the lower 90s. Chance of rain 30%. Heat index values up to 105. 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The current time is 1:49 a.m. Central Daylight Time. Here's your marine forecast. On the weather map, light to moderate northwesterly winds become westerly this afternoon. A southwesterly flow develops on Tuesday, then becomes southerly on Wednesday. Winds become southeasterly on Thursday with an easterly to southeasterly flow following for Friday. On Perdido Bay, Pensacola Bay including Santa Rosa Sound, and Choctawhatchee Bay. For tonight, southwest winds 5 to 10 knots, becoming west late this evening and overnight. Waves 1 foot or less. Light chop. For Tuesday, northwest winds around 5 knots, becoming southwest in the afternoon. Waves 1 foot or less. Light chop. For Tuesday night, southwest winds 5 to 10 knots, becoming west after midnight. Waves 1 foot or less. Light chop. And for Wednesday, west winds around 5 knots, becoming south in the afternoon. Waves 1 foot or less. Light chop. A slight chance of showers and thunderstorms in the afternoon. On Perdido Bay, Pensacola Bay including Santa Rosa Sound, and Choctawhatchee Bay. For tonight, west winds 5 to 10 knots, becoming northwest late. Waves 1 foot or less. Light chop. For Tuesday, northwest winds around 5 knots, becoming southwest in the afternoon. Waves 1 foot or less. Light chop. For Tuesday night, southwest winds around 5 knots. Waves 1 foot or less. Smooth. A slight chance of showers and thunderstorms after midnight. And for Wednesday, southwest winds around 5 knots, becoming south in the afternoon. Waves 1 foot or less. Light chop. From the Okaloosa-Walton County line to Pascagoula, and out 20 nautical miles. For tonight, west winds 5 to 10 knots. Seas around 2 feet. Wave detail, south 2 feet at 6 seconds and south 1 foot at 9 seconds. A slight chance of showers and thunderstorms late this evening and overnight. For Tuesday, northwest winds around 5 knots, becoming southwest in the afternoon. Seas around 2 feet in the morning, then 1 foot or less. Wave detail, south 1 foot at 5 seconds. For Tuesday night, southwest winds 5 to 10 knots. Seas 1 foot or less. Wave detail, south 1 foot at 5 seconds. A slight chance of showers and thunderstorms after midnight. And for Wednesday, southwest winds 5 to 10 knots. Seas 1 foot or less. Wave detail, south 1 foot at 4 seconds. From the Okaloosa-Walton County line to Pascagoula, from 20 to 60 nautical miles offshore. For tonight, west winds 5 to 10 knots. Seas around 2 feet. Wave detail, southwest 2 feet at 5 seconds and northwest 1 foot at 3 seconds. A slight chance of showers this evening. A chance of showers and thunderstorms after midnight. For Tuesday, northwest winds 5 to 10 knots, becoming southwest in the afternoon. Seas around 2 feet in the morning, then 1 foot or less. Wave detail, southwest 1 foot at 5 seconds and south 1 foot at 8 seconds, becoming southwest 1 foot at 5 seconds. A slight chance of showers and thunderstorms in the morning. For Tuesday night, southwest winds 5 to 10 knots. Seas 1 foot or less. Wave detail, south 1 foot at 5 seconds. A slight chance of showers and thunderstorms after midnight. And for Wednesday, southwest winds around 5 knots. Seas 1 foot or less. Wave detail, southwest 1 foot at 4 seconds. Tidal information, at the mouth of the Mobile River on Tuesday, high tide at 5:19 a.m. Low tide at 1:07 p.m. At the mouth of the Mobile River on Wednesday, high tide at 5:28 a.m. Low tide at 4:01 p.m. At Pensacola Bay on Tuesday, high tide at 4:05 a.m. Low tide at 1:44 p.m. At Pensacola Bay on Wednesday, high tide at 4:29 a.m. Low tide at 3:49 p.m. At the East Pass in Destin on Tuesday, high tide at 3:32 a.m. Low tide at 1:10 p.m. At the East Pass in Destin on Wednesday, high tide at 3:56 a.m. Low tide at 3:15 p.m. The following marine observations were made as of 1 a.m. Mobile Bay Coast Guard Station. Winds were northeast at 3 knots. Sea temperature 87 degrees. Air temperature 82 degrees. Weeks Bay, calm. Air temperature was 76 degrees. Pensacola Bay. Sea temperature 87 degrees. Air temperature 81 degrees. The report from the east end of Dauphin Island was not available. Graham Bay, northwest winds at 2 knots. Air temperature was 79 degrees. And Pettiboy Island, north winds at 1 knot. Air temperature was 82 degrees. 12 miles south of Orange Beach. Winds were southwest at 4 knots. Sea temperature 84 degrees. Air temperature 84 degrees. 100 miles south of Destin. Winds were west at 2 knots. Air temperature 84 degrees. Wave height 2 feet. Wave period 5 seconds. The following weather reports were made at 1 a.m. Pensacola International Airport, skies were clear. The temperature was 77 degrees. The dew point was 72, and the relative humidity was 84%. The wind was northwest at 3 miles an hour. The pressure was 29.93 inches and steady. Pensacola Naval Air Station, skies were clear. The temperature was 74 degrees, the dew point was 72, and the relative humidity was 93%. The wind was calm. The pressure was 29.93 inches and rising. Across the central Gulf Coast, Gulf Shores, clear. Temperature was 77 degrees. Wind calm. Milton, clear. Temperature was 73 degrees. Wind calm. Destin, partly cloudy. Temperature was 78 degrees. Wind calm. Mary Esther, clear. Temperature was 78 degrees. Wind calm. Mobile, clear. Temperature was 75 degrees. Wind calm. Elsewhere, Hattiesburg, clear and 72. New Orleans, partly cloudy and 79. Montgomery, clear and 73. Tallahassee, mostly cloudy and 76. And in Panama City, cloudy and 77. Here's your National Weather Service forecast. Rest of tonight, mostly clear. Near steady temperature in the lower 70s. Light and variable winds. Tuesday, sunny. A chance of showers and thunderstorms in the afternoon. Highs in the lower 90s. Northwest winds around 5 miles per hour. Chance of rain 30%. Tuesday night, mostly clear. Lows in the mid-70s. Southwest winds around 5 miles per hour in the evening, becoming light and variable. Wednesday, mostly sunny. A chance of showers and thunderstorms in the afternoon. Highs in the mid-90s. Light and variable winds, becoming southwest around 5 miles per hour in the afternoon. Chance of rain 40%. Wednesday night, mostly clear. Lows in the mid-70s. South winds around 5 miles per hour in the evening, becoming light and variable. Thursday, sunny. A chance of showers and thunderstorms in the afternoon. Highs in the lower 90s. Chance of rain 30%. Thursday night, mostly clear. Lows in the lower 70s. Friday, mostly sunny. A slight chance of showers and thunderstorms in the morning, then a chance of showers and thunderstorms in the afternoon. Highs in the lower 90s. Chance of rain 30%. Heat index values up to 105. Here's your National Weather Service forecast. Rest of tonight, mostly clear. Near steady temperature in the lower 70s. Light and variable winds. Tuesday, sunny. A chance of showers and thunderstorms in the afternoon. Highs in the lower 90s. Northwest winds around 5 miles per hour. Chance of rain 30%. Tuesday night, mostly clear. Lows in the mid-70s. Southwest winds around 5 miles per hour in the evening, becoming light and variable. Wednesday, mostly sunny. A chance of showers and thunderstorms in the afternoon. Highs in the mid-90s. Light and variable winds, becoming southwest around 5 miles per hour in the afternoon. Chance of rain 40%. Wednesday night, mostly clear.
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0: 90s. Chance of rain 30%. Thursday night, mostly clear. Lows in the lower 70s. Friday, mostly sunny. A slight chance of showers and thunderstorms in the morning, then a chance of showers and thunderstorms in the afternoon. Highs in the lower 90s. Chance of rain 30%. Heat index values up to 105. 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The current time is 2 a.m. Central Daylight Time. Here's your marine forecast. On the weather map, light to moderate northwesterly winds become westerly this afternoon. A southwesterly flow develops on Tuesday, then becomes southerly on Wednesday. Winds become southeasterly on Thursday with an easterly to southeasterly flow following for Friday. On Perdido Bay, Pensacola Bay, including Santa Rosa Sound, and Choctawhatchee Bay. For tonight, southwest winds 5 to 10 knots, becoming west late this evening and overnight. Waves 1 foot or less. Light chop. For Tuesday, northwest winds around 5 knots, becoming southwest in the afternoon. Waves 1 foot or less. Light chop. For Tuesday night, southwest winds 5 to 10 knots, becoming west after midnight. Waves 1 foot or less. Light chop. And for Wednesday, west winds around 5 knots, becoming south in the afternoon. Waves 1 foot or less. Light chop. A slight chance of showers and thunderstorms in the afternoon. On Perdido Bay, Pensacola Bay, including Santa Rosa Sound, and Choctawhatchee Bay. For tonight, west winds 5 to 10 knots, becoming northwest late. Waves 1 foot or less. Light chop. For Tuesday, northwest winds around 5 knots, becoming southwest in the afternoon. Waves 1 foot or less. Light chop. For Tuesday night, southwest winds around 5 knots. Waves 1 foot or less. Smooth. A slight chance of showers and thunderstorms after midnight. And for Wednesday, southwest winds around 5 knots, becoming south in the afternoon. Waves 1 foot or less. Light chop. From the Okaloosa-Walton County line to Pascagoula, and out 20 nautical miles. For tonight, west winds 5 to 10 knots. Seas around 2 feet. Wave detail, south 2 feet at 6 seconds and south 1 foot at 9 seconds. A slight chance of showers and thunderstorms late this evening and overnight. For Tuesday, northwest winds around 5 knots, becoming southwest in the afternoon. Seas around 2 feet in the morning, then 1 foot or less. Wave detail, south 1 foot at 5 seconds. For Tuesday night, southwest winds 5 to 10 knots. Seas 1 foot or less. Wave detail, south 1 foot at 5 seconds. A slight chance of showers and thunderstorms after midnight. And for Wednesday, southwest winds 5 to 10 knots. Seas 1 foot or less. Wave detail, south 1 foot at 4 seconds. From the Okaloosa-Walton County line to Pascagoula, from 20 to 60 nautical miles offshore. For tonight, west winds 5 to 10 knots. Seas around 2 feet. Wave detail, southwest 2 feet at 5 seconds and northwest 1 foot at 3 seconds. A slight chance of showers this evening. A chance of showers and thunderstorms after midnight. For Tuesday, northwest winds 5 to 10 knots, becoming southwest in the afternoon. Seas around 2 feet in the morning, then 1 foot or less. Wave detail, southwest 1 foot at 5 seconds and south 1 foot at 8 seconds, becoming southwest 1 foot at 5 seconds. A slight chance of showers and thunderstorms in the morning. For Tuesday night, southwest winds 5 to 10 knots. Seas 1 foot or less. Wave detail, south 1 foot at 5 seconds. A slight chance of showers and thunderstorms after midnight. And for Wednesday, southwest winds around 5 knots. Seas 1 foot or less. Wave detail, southwest 1 foot at 4 seconds. The Tropical Weather Outlook. For the North Atlantic, Caribbean Sea and the Gulf of America, tropical cyclone formation is not expected during the next 7 days. Tidal information, at the mouth of the Mobile River on Tuesday, high tide at 5:19 a.m. Low tide at 1:07 p.m. At the mouth of the Mobile River on Wednesday, high tide at 5:28 a.m. Low tide at 4:01 p.m. At Pensacola Bay on Tuesday, high tide at 4:05 a.m. Low tide at 1:44 p.m. At Pensacola Bay on Wednesday, high tide at 4:29 a.m. Low tide at 3:49 p.m. At the East Pass in Destin on Tuesday, high tide at 3:32 a.m. Low tide at 1:10 p.m. At the East Pass in Destin on Wednesday, high tide at 3:56 a.m. Low tide at 3:15 p.m. The following marine observations were made as of 1 a.m. Mobile Bay Coast Guard Station. Winds were northeast at 3 knots. Sea temperature 87 degrees. Air temperature 82 degrees. Weeks Bay, calm. Air temperature was 76 degrees. Pensacola Bay. Sea temperature 87 degrees. Air temperature 81 degrees. The report from the east end of Dauphin Island was not available. Graham Bay, northwest winds at 2 knots. Air temperature was 79 degrees. And Pettiboy Island, north winds at 1 knot. Air temperature was 82 degrees. 12 miles south of Orange Beach. Winds were southwest at 4 knots. Sea temperature 84 degrees. Air temperature 84 degrees. 100 miles south of Destin. Winds were west at 2 knots. Air temperature 84 degrees. Wave heights 2 feet. Wave period 5 seconds. The following weather reports were made at 1 a.m. Pensacola International Airport, skies were clear. The temperature was 77 degrees, the dew point was 72, and the relative humidity was 84%. The wind was northwest at 3 miles an hour. The pressure was 29.93 inches and steady. Pensacola Naval Air Station, skies were clear. The temperature was 74 degrees, the dew point was 72, and the relative humidity was 93%. The wind was calm. The pressure was 29.93 inches and rising. The Pensacola climate summary for yesterday, August 3, 2026. Yesterday's high temperature was 89 degrees and the low 72 degrees. No precipitation fell yesterday, which leaves the monthly total at 1.53 inches. This is 0.75 inches above the normal amount of 0.78 inches for August. The total precipitation for the year still stands at 32.71 inches, which is 7.75 inches below normal. The normal high temperature for today is 92 degrees, and the normal low is 75. The record high for today is 99, which last occurred in 1951, and the record low is 70, which occurred in 1992. Sunrise today is at 6:09 a.m. and sunset is at 7:40 p.m. Across the central Gulf Coast, Gulf Shores, clear. Temperature was 77 degrees. Wind calm. Milton, clear. Temperature was 73 degrees. Wind calm. Destin, partly cloudy. Temperature was 78 degrees. Wind calm. Mary Esther, clear. Temperature was 78 degrees. Wind calm. Mobile, clear. Temperature was 75 degrees. Wind calm. Elsewhere, Hattiesburg, clear and 72. New Orleans, partly cloudy and 79. Montgomery, clear and 73. Tallahassee, mostly cloudy and 76. And in Panama City, cloudy and 77. Here's your National Weather Service forecast. Rest of tonight, mostly clear. Near steady temperature in the lower 70s. Light and variable winds. Tuesday, sunny. A chance of showers and thunderstorms in the afternoon. Highs in the lower 90s. Northwest winds around 5 miles per hour. Chance of rain 30%. Tuesday night, mostly clear. Lows in the mid-70s. Southwest winds around 5 miles per hour in the evening, becoming light and variable. Wednesday, mostly sunny. A chance of showers and thunderstorms in the afternoon. Highs in the mid-90s. Light and variable winds, becoming southwest around 5 miles per hour in the afternoon. Chance of rain 40%. Wednesday night, mostly clear. Lows in the mid-70s. South winds around 5 miles per hour in the evening, becoming light and variable. Thursday, sunny. A chance of showers and thunderstorms in the afternoon. Highs in the lower 90s. Chance of rain 30%. Thursday night, mostly clear. Lows in the lower 70s. Friday, mostly sunny. A slight chance of showers and thunderstorms in the morning, then a chance of showers and thunderstorms in the afternoon. Highs in the lower 90s. Chance of rain 30%. Heat index values up to 105. 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The current time is 2:11 a.m. Central Daylight Time. Here's your marine forecast. On the weather map, light to moderate northwesterly winds become westerly this afternoon. A southwesterly flow develops on Tuesday, then becomes southerly on Wednesday. Winds become southeasterly on Thursday with an easterly to southeasterly flow following for Friday. On Perdido Bay, Pensacola Bay including Santa Rosa Sound, and Choctaw Hatchie Bay. For tonight, southwest winds 5 to 10 knots, becoming west late this evening and overnight. Waves 1 foot or less. Light chop. For Tuesday, northwest winds around 5 knots, becoming southwest in the afternoon. Waves 1 foot or less. Light chop. For Tuesday night, southwest winds 5 to 10 knots, becoming west after midnight. Waves 1 foot or less. Light chop. And for Wednesday, west winds around 5 knots, becoming south in the afternoon. Waves 1 foot or less. Light chop. A slight chance of showers and thunderstorms in the afternoon. On Perdido Bay, Pensacola Bay including Santa Rosa Sound, and Choctaw Hatchie Bay. For tonight, west winds 5 to 10 knots, becoming northwest late. Waves 1 foot or less. Light chop. For Tuesday, northwest winds around 5 knots, becoming southwest in the afternoon. Waves 1 foot or less. Light chop. For Tuesday night, southwest winds around 5 knots. Waves 1 foot or less. Smooth. A slight chance of showers and thunderstorms after midnight. And for Wednesday, southwest winds around 5 knots, becoming south in the afternoon. Waves 1 foot or less. Light chop. From the Okaloosa-Walton County line to Pascagoula, and out 20 nautical miles. For tonight, west winds 5 to 10 knots. Seas around 2 feet. Wave detail, south 2 feet at 6 seconds and south 1 foot at 9 seconds. A slight chance of showers and thunderstorms late this evening and overnight. For Tuesday, northwest winds around 5 knots, becoming southwest in the afternoon. Seas around 2 feet in the morning, then 1 foot or less. Wave detail, south 1 foot at 5 seconds. For Tuesday night, southwest winds 5 to 10 knots. Seas 1 foot or less. Wave detail, south 1 foot at 5 seconds. A slight chance of showers and thunderstorms after midnight. And for Wednesday, southwest winds 5 to 10 knots. Seas 1 foot or less. Wave detail, south 1 foot at 4 seconds. From the Okaloosa-Walton County line to Pascagoula, from 20 to 60 nautical miles offshore. For tonight, west winds 5 to 10 knots. Seas around 2 feet. Wave detail, southwest 2 feet at 5 seconds and northwest 1 foot at 3 seconds. A slight chance of showers this evening. A chance of showers and thunderstorms after midnight. For Tuesday, northwest winds 5 to 10 knots, becoming southwest in the afternoon. Seas around 2 feet in the morning, then 1 foot or less. Wave detail, southwest 1 foot at 5 seconds and south 1 foot at 8 seconds, becoming southwest 1 foot at 5 seconds. A slight chance of showers and thunderstorms in the morning. For Tuesday night, southwest winds 5 to 10 knots. Seas 1 foot or less. Wave detail, south 1 foot at 5 seconds. A slight chance of showers and thunderstorms after midnight. And for Wednesday, southwest winds around 5 knots. Seas 1 foot or less. Wave detail, southwest 1 foot at 4 seconds. Tidal information, at the mouth of the Mobile River on Tuesday, high tide at 5:19 a.m. Low tide at 1:07 p.m. At the mouth of the Mobile River on Wednesday, high tide at 5:28 a.m. Low tide at 4:01 p.m. At Pensacola Bay on Tuesday, high tide at 4:05 a.m. low tide at 1:44 p.m. At Pensacola Bay on Wednesday, high tide at 4:29 a.m. Low tide at 3:49 p.m. At the East Pass in Destin on Tuesday, high tide at 3:32 a.m. Low tide at 1:10 p.m. At the East Pass in Destin on Wednesday, high tide at 3:56 a.m. Low tide at 3:15 p.m. The following marine observations were made as of 2 a.m. Mobile Bay Coast Guard Station. Winds were north at 3 knots. Sea temperature 87 degrees. Air temperature 80 degrees. Weeks Bay, calm. Air temperature was 75 degrees. Pensacola Bay. Sea temperature 86 degrees. Air temperature 81 degrees. The report from the east end of Dauphin Island was not available. Grand Bay, northwest winds at 4 knots. Air temperature was 78 degrees. And Pettiboy Island, south winds at 5 knots. Air temperature was 81 degrees. 12 miles south of Orange Beach. Winds were southwest at 4 knots. Sea temperature 84 degrees. Air temperature 84 degrees. 100 miles south of Destin. Winds were southwest at 4 knots. Air temperature 84 degrees. Wave height 2 feet. Wave period 4 seconds. 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The following weather reports were made at 2 a.m. Pensacola International Airport, skies were clear. The temperature was 77 degrees, the dew point was 72, and the relative humidity was 84%. The wind was northwest at 3 miles an hour. The pressure was 29.92 inches and falling. Pensacola Naval Air Station, skies were clear. The temperature was 74 degrees, the dew point was 72, and the relative humidity was 93%. The wind was calm. The pressure was 29.91 inches and falling. The Pensacola Climate Summary for yesterday, August 3, 2026. Yesterday's high temperature was 89 degrees and the low 72 degrees. No precipitation fell yesterday, which leaves the monthly total at 1.53 inches. This is 0.75 inches above the normal amount of 0.78 inches for August. The total precipitation for the year still stands at 32.71 inches, which is 7.75 inches below normal. The normal high temperature for today is 92 degrees, and the normal low is 75. The record high for today is 99, which last occurred in 1951, and the record low is 70, which occurred in 1992. Sunrise today is at 6:09 a.m. and sunset is at 7:40 p.m. Across the central Gulf Coast, Gulf Shores, clear. Temperature was 75 degrees. Wind calm. Milton, clear. Temperature was 72 degrees. Wind calm. Destin, mostly cloudy. Temperature was 78 degrees. Wind calm. Mary Esther, clear. Temperature was 76 degrees. Wind calm. Mobile, clear. Temperature was 75 degrees. Wind calm. Elsewhere, Hattiesburg, clear and 71. New Orleans, partly cloudy and 80. Montgomery, clear and 70. Tallahassee, cloudy and 77. And in Panama City, cloudy and 77. Here's your National Weather Service forecast. Rest of tonight, mostly clear. Near steady temperature in the lower 70s. Light and variable winds. Tuesday, sunny. A chance of showers and thunderstorms in the afternoon. Highs in the lower 90s. Northwest winds around 5 miles per hour. Chance of rain 30%. Tuesday night, mostly clear. Lows in the mid-70s. Southwest winds around 5 miles per hour in the evening, becoming light and variable. Wednesday, mostly sunny. A chance of showers and thunderstorms in the afternoon. Highs in the mid-90s. light and variable winds, becoming southwest around 5 miles per hour in the afternoon. Chance of rain 40%. Wednesday night, mostly clear. Lows in the mid-70s. South winds around 5 miles per hour in the evening, becoming light and variable. Thursday, sunny. A chance of showers and thunderstorms in the afternoon. Highs in the lower 90s. Chance of rain 30%. Thursday night, mostly clear. Lows in the lower 70s. Friday, mostly sunny. A slight chance of showers and thunderstorms in the morning, then a chance of showers and thunderstorms in the afternoon. Highs in the lower 90s. Chance of rain 30%. Heat index values up to 105. 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The current time is 2:21 a.m. Central Daylight Time. Here's your marine forecast. On the weather map, light to moderate northwesterly winds become westerly this afternoon. A southwesterly flow develops on Tuesday, then becomes southerly on Wednesday. Winds become southeasterly on Thursday with an easterly to southeasterly flow following for Friday. On Perdido Bay, Pensacola Bay including Santa Rosa Sound, and Choctawhatchee Bay. For tonight, southwest winds 5 to 10 knots, becoming west late this evening and overnight. Waves 1 foot or less. Light chop. For Tuesday, northwest winds around 5 knots, becoming southwest in the afternoon. Waves 1 foot or less. Light chop. For Tuesday night, southwest winds 5 to 10 knots, becoming west after midnight. Waves 1 foot or less. Light chop. And for Wednesday, west winds around 5 knots, becoming south in the afternoon. Waves 1 foot or less. Light chop. A slight chance of showers and thunderstorms in the afternoon. On Perdido Bay, Pensacola Bay including Santa Rosa Sound, and Choctawhatchee Bay. For tonight, west winds 5 to 10 knots, becoming northwest late. Waves 1 foot or less. Light chop. For Tuesday, northwest winds around 5 knots, becoming southwest in the afternoon. Waves 1 foot or less. Light chop. For Tuesday night, southwest winds around 5 knots. Waves 1 foot or less. Smooth. A slight chance of showers and thunderstorms after midnight. And for Wednesday, southwest winds around 5 knots, becoming south in the afternoon. Waves 1 foot or less. Light chop. From the Okaloosa-Walton County line to Pascagoula, and out 20 nautical miles. For tonight, west winds 5 to 10 knots. Seas around 2 feet. Wave detail, south 2 feet at 6 seconds and south 1 foot at 9 seconds. A slight chance of showers and thunderstorms late this evening and overnight. For Tuesday, northwest winds around 5 knots, becoming southwest in the afternoon. Seas around 2 feet in the morning, then 1 foot or less. Wave detail, south 1 foot at 5 seconds. For Tuesday night, southwest winds 5 to 10 knots. Seas 1 foot or less. Wave detail, south 1 foot at 5 seconds. A slight chance of showers and thunderstorms after midnight. And for Wednesday, southwest winds 5 to 10 knots. Seas 1 foot or less. Wave detail, south 1 foot at 4 seconds. From the Okaloosa-Walton County line to Pascagoula, from 20 to 60 nautical miles offshore. For tonight, west winds 5 to 10 knots. Seas around 2 feet. Wave detail, southwest 2 feet at 5 seconds and northwest 1 foot at 3 seconds. A slight chance of showers this evening. A chance of showers and thunderstorms after midnight. For Tuesday, northwest winds 5 to 10 knots, becoming southwest in the afternoon. Seas around 2 feet in the morning, then 1 foot or less. Wave detail, southwest 1 foot at 5 seconds and south 1 foot at 8 seconds, becoming southwest 1 foot at 5 seconds. A slight chance of showers and thunderstorms in the morning. For Tuesday night, southwest winds 5 to 10 knots. Seas 1 foot or less. Wave detail, south 1 foot at 5 seconds. A slight chance of showers and thunderstorms after midnight. And for Wednesday, southwest winds around 5 knots. Seas 1 foot or less. Wave detail, southwest 1 foot at 4 seconds. Tidal information, at the mouth of the Mobile River on Tuesday, high tide at 5:19 a.m. Low tide at 1:07 p.m. At the mouth of the Mobile River on Wednesday, high tide at 5:28 a.m. Low tide at 4:01 p.m. At Pensacola Bay on Tuesday, high tide at 4:05 a.m. Low tide at 1:44 p.m. At Pensacola Bay on Wednesday, high tide at 4:29 a.m. Low tide at 3:49 p.m. At the East Pass in Destin on Tuesday, high tide at 3:32 a.m. Low tide at 1:10 p.m. At the East Pass in Destin on Wednesday, high tide at 3:56 a.m. Low tide at 3:15 p.m. The following marine observations were made as of 2 a.m. Mobile Bay Coast Guard Station. Winds were north at 3 knots. Sea temperature 87 degrees. Air temperature 80 degrees. Weeks Bay, calm. Air temperature was 75 degrees. Pensacola Bay. Sea temperature 86 degrees. Air temperature 81 degrees. The report from the east end of Dauphin Island was not available. Graham Bay, northwest winds at 4 knots. Air temperature was 78 degrees. And Pettiboy Island, south winds at 5 knots. Air temperature was 81 degrees. 12 miles south of Orange Beach. Winds were southwest at 4 knots. Sea temperature 84 degrees. Air temperature 84 degrees. 100 miles south of Destin. Winds were southwest at 4 knots. Air temperature 84 degrees. Wave height 2 feet. Wave period 4 seconds. The following weather reports were made at 2 a.m. Pensacola International Airport, skies were clear. The temperature was 77 degrees, the dew point was 72, and the relative humidity was 84%. The wind was northwest at 3 miles an hour. The pressure was 29.92 inches and falling. Pensacola Naval Air Station, skies were clear. The temperature was 74 degrees, the dew point was 72, and the relative humidity was 93%. The wind was calm. The pressure was 29.91 inches and falling. The Pensacola climate summary for yesterday, August 3, 2026. Yesterday's high temperature was 89 degrees and the low 72 degrees. No precipitation fell yesterday, which leaves the monthly total at 1.53 inches. This is 0.75 inches above the normal amount of 0.78 inches for August. The total precipitation for the year still stands at 32.71 inches, which is 7.75 inches below normal. The normal high temperature for today is 92 degrees, and the normal low is 75. The record high for today is 99, which last occurred in 1951, and the record low is 70, which occurred in 1992. Sunrise today is at 6:09 a.m. and sunset is at 7:40 p.m. Across the central Gulf Coast, Gulf Shores, clear. Temperature was 75 degrees. Wind calm. Milton, clear. Temperature was 72 degrees. Wind calm. Destin, mostly cloudy. Temperature was 78 degrees. Wind calm. Mary Esther, clear. Temperature was 76 degrees. Wind calm. Mobile, clear. Temperature was 75 degrees. Wind calm. Elsewhere, Hattiesburg, clear and 71. New Orleans, partly cloudy and 80. Montgomery, clear and 70. Tallahassee, cloudy and 77. And at Panama City, cloudy and 77. Here's your National Weather Service forecast. Rest of tonight, mostly clear. Near steady temperature in the lower 70s. Light and variable winds. Tuesday, sunny. A chance of showers and thunderstorms in the afternoon. highs in the lower 90s. Northwest winds around 5 miles per hour. Chance of rain 30%. Tuesday night, mostly clear. Lows in the mid-70s. Southwest winds around 5 miles per hour in the evening, becoming light and variable. Wednesday, mostly sunny. A chance of showers and thunderstorms in the afternoon. Highs in the mid-90s. Light and variable winds, becoming southwest around 5 miles per hour in the afternoon. Chance of rain 40%. Wednesday night, mostly clear. Lows in the mid-70s. South winds around 5 miles per hour in the evening, becoming light and variable. Thursday, sunny. A chance of showers and thunderstorms in the afternoon. Highs in the lower 90s. Chance of rain 30%. Thursday night, mostly clear. Lows in the lower 70s. Friday, mostly sunny. A slight chance of showers and thunderstorms in the morning, then a chance of showers and thunderstorms in the afternoon. Highs in the lower 90s. Chance of rain 30%. Heat index values up to 105. The Tropical Weather Outlook. For the North Atlantic, Caribbean Sea and the Gulf of America, tropical cyclone formation is not expected during the next 7 days. This is NOAA Weather Radio, from the Mobile Pensacola National Weather Service. The current time is 2:32 a.m. Central Daylight Time. Here's your marine forecast. On the weather map, light to moderate northwesterly winds become westerly this afternoon. A southwesterly flow develops on Tuesday, then becomes southerly on Wednesday. Winds become southeasterly on Thursday with an easterly to southeasterly flow following for Friday. On Perdido Bay, Pensacola Bay including Santa Rosa Sound, and Choctawhatchee Bay. For tonight, southwest winds 5 to 10 knots, becoming west late this evening and overnight. Waves 1 foot or less. Light chop. For Tuesday, northwest winds around 5 knots, becoming southwest in the afternoon. Waves 1 foot or less. Light chop. For Tuesday night, southwest winds 5 to 10 knots, becoming west after midnight. Waves 1 foot or less. Light chop. And for Wednesday, west winds around 5 knots, becoming south in the afternoon. Waves 1 foot or less. Light chop. A slight chance of showers and thunderstorms in the afternoon. On Perdido Bay, Pensacola Bay including Santa Rosa Sound, and Choctawhatchee Bay. For tonight, west winds 5 to 10 knots, becoming northwest late. Waves 1 foot or less. Light chop. For Tuesday, northwest winds around 5 knots, becoming southwest in the afternoon. Waves 1 foot or less. Light chop. For Tuesday night, southwest winds around 5 knots. Waves 1 foot or less. Smooth. A slight chance of showers and thunderstorms after midnight. And for Wednesday, southwest winds around 5 knots, becoming south in the afternoon. Waves 1 foot or less. Light chop. From the Okaloosa-Walton County line to Pascagoula, and out 20 nautical miles. For tonight, west winds 5 to 10 knots. Seas around 2 feet. Wave detail, south 2 feet at 6 seconds and south 1 foot at 9 seconds. A slight chance of showers and thunderstorms late this evening and overnight. For Tuesday, northwest winds around 5 knots, becoming southwest in the afternoon. Seas around 2 feet in the morning, then 1 foot or less. Wave detail, south 1 foot at 5 seconds. For Tuesday night, southwest winds 5 to 10 knots. Seas 1 foot or less. Wave detail, south 1 foot at 5 seconds. A slight chance of showers and thunderstorms after midnight. And for Wednesday, southwest winds 5 to 10 knots. Seas 1 foot or less. Wave detail, south 1 foot at 4 seconds. From the Okaloosa-Walton County line to Pascagoula, from 20 to 60 nautical miles offshore. For tonight, west winds 5 to 10 knots. Seas around 2 feet. Wave detail, southwest 2 feet at 5 seconds and northwest 1 foot at 3 seconds. A slight chance of showers this evening. A chance of showers and thunderstorms after midnight. For Tuesday, northwest winds 5 to 10 knots, becoming southwest in the afternoon. Seas around 2 feet in the morning, then 1 foot or less. Wave detail, southwest 1 foot at 5 seconds and south 1 foot at 8 seconds, becoming southwest 1 foot at 5 seconds. A slight chance of showers and thunderstorms in the morning. For Tuesday night, southwest winds 5 to 10 knots. Seas 1 foot or less. Wave detail, south 1 foot at 5 seconds. A slight chance of showers and thunderstorms after midnight. And for Wednesday, southwest winds around 5 knots. Seas 1 foot or less. Wave detail, southwest 1 foot at 4 seconds. Tidal information, at the mouth of the Mobile River on Tuesday, high tide at 5:19 a.m. Low tide at 1:07 p.m. At the mouth of the Mobile River on Wednesday, high tide at 5:28 a.m. Low tide at 4:01 p.m. At Pensacola Bay on Tuesday, high tide at 4:05 a.m. Low tide at 1:44 p.m. At Pensacola Bay on Wednesday, high tide at 4:29 a.m. Low tide at 3:49 p.m. At the East Pass in Destin on Tuesday, high tide at 3:32 a.m. Low tide at 1:10 p.m. At the East Pass in Destin on Wednesday, high tide at 3:56 a.m. Low tide at 3:15 p.m. The following marine observations were made as of 2 a.m. Mobile Bay Coast Guard Station. Winds were north at 3 knots. Sea temperature 87 degrees. Air temperature 80 degrees. Weeks Bay, calm. Air temperature was 75 degrees. Pensacola Bay. Sea temperature 86 degrees. Air temperature 81 degrees. The report from the east end of Dauphin Island was not available. Graham Bay, northwest winds at 4 knots. Air temperature was 78 degrees. And Pettiboy Island, south winds at 5 knots. Air temperature was 81 degrees. 12 miles south of Orange Beach. Winds were southwest at 4 knots. Sea temperature 84 degrees. Air temperature 84 degrees. 100 miles south of Destin. Winds were southwest at 4 knots. Air temperature 84 degrees. Wave height 2 feet. Wave period 4 seconds. The following weather reports were made at 2 a.m. Pensacola International Airport, skies were clear. The temperature was 77 degrees, the dew point was 72, and the relative humidity was 84%. The wind was northwest at 3 miles an hour. The pressure was 29.92 inches and falling. Pensacola Naval Air Station, skies were clear. The temperature was 74 degrees, the dew point was 72, and the relative humidity was 93%. The wind was calm. The pressure was 29.91 inches and falling. The Pensacola climate summary for yesterday, August 3, 2026. Yesterday's high temperature was 89 degrees and the low 72 degrees. No precipitation fell yesterday, which leaves the monthly total at 1.53 inches. This is 0.75 inches above the normal amount of 0.78 inches for August. The total precipitation for the year still stands at 32.71 inches, which is 7.75 inches below normal. The normal high temperature for today is 92 degrees, and the normal low is 75. The record high for today is 99, which last occurred in 1951, and the record low is 70, which occurred in 1992. Sunrise today is at 6:09 a.m. and sunset is at 7:40 p.m. Across the central Gulf Coast, Gulf Shores, clear. Temperature was 75 degrees. Wind calm. Milton, clear. Temperature was 72 degrees. Wind calm. Destin, mostly cloudy. Temperature was 78 degrees. Wind calm. Mary Esther, clear. Temperature was 76 degrees. Wind calm. Mobile, clear. Temperature was 75 degrees. Wind calm.

Northwest winds around 5 miles per hour. Chance of rain 30%. Tuesday night, mostly clear. Lows in the mid-70s. Southwest winds around 5 miles per hour in the evening, becoming light and variable. Wednesday, mostly sunny. A chance of showers and thunderstorms in the afternoon. Highs in the mid-90s. Light and variable winds, becoming southwest around 5 miles per hour in the afternoon. Chance of rain 40%. Wednesday night, mostly clear. Lows in the mid-70s. South winds around 5 miles per hour in the evening, becoming light and variable. Thursday, sunny. A chance of showers and thunderstorms in the afternoon. Highs in the lower 90s. Chance of rain 30%. Thursday night, mostly clear. Lows in the lower 70s. Friday, mostly sunny. A slight chance of showers and thunderstorms in the morning, then a chance of showers and thunderstorms in the afternoon. Highs in the lower 90s. Chance of rain 30%. Heat index values up to 105. 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The current time is 2:42 a.m. Central Daylight Time. Here's your marine forecast. On the weather map, light to moderate northwesterly winds become westerly this afternoon. A southwesterly flow develops on Tuesday, then becomes southerly on Wednesday. Winds become southeasterly on Thursday with an easterly to southeasterly flow following for Friday. On Perdido Bay, Pensacola Bay including Santa Rosa Sound, and Choctawhatchee Bay. For tonight, southwest winds 5 to 10 knots, becoming west late this evening and overnight. Waves 1 foot or less. Light chop. For Tuesday, northwest winds around 5 knots, becoming southwest in the afternoon. Waves 1 foot or less. Light chop. For Tuesday night, southwest winds 5 to 10 knots, becoming west after midnight. Waves 1 foot or less. Light chop. And for Wednesday, west winds around 5 knots, becoming south in the afternoon. Waves 1 foot or less. Light chop. A slight chance of showers and thunderstorms in the afternoon. On Perdido Bay, Pensacola Bay including Santa Rosa Sound, and Choctawhatchee Bay. For tonight, west winds 5 to 10 knots, becoming northwest late. Waves 1 foot or less. Light chop. For Tuesday, northwest winds around 5 knots, becoming southwest in the afternoon. Waves 1 foot or less. Light chop. For Tuesday night, southwest winds around 5 knots. Waves 1 foot or less. Smooth. A slight chance of showers and thunderstorms after midnight. And for Wednesday, southwest winds around 5 knots, becoming south in the afternoon. Waves 1 foot or less. Light chop. From the Okaloosa-Walton County line to Pascagoula, and out 20 nautical miles. For tonight, west winds 5 to 10 knots. Seas around 2 feet. Wave detail, south 2 feet at 6 seconds and south 1 foot at 9 seconds. A slight chance of showers and thunderstorms late this evening and overnight. For Tuesday, northwest winds around 5 knots, becoming southwest in the afternoon. Seas around 2 feet in the morning, then 1 foot or less. Wave detail, south 1 foot at 5 seconds. For Tuesday night, southwest winds 5 to 10 knots. Seas 1 foot or less. Wave detail, south 1 foot at 5 seconds. A slight chance of showers and thunderstorms after midnight. And for Wednesday, southwest winds 5 to 10 knots. Seas 1 foot or less. Wave detail, south 1 foot at 4 seconds. From the Okaloosa-Walton County line to Pascagoula, from 20 to 60 nautical miles offshore. For tonight, west winds 5 to 10 knots. Seas around 2 feet. Wave detail, southwest 2 feet at 5 seconds and northwest 1 foot at 3 seconds. A slight chance of showers this evening. A chance of showers and thunderstorms after midnight. For Tuesday, northwest winds 5 to 10 knots,

0: coming southwest in the afternoon. Seas around 2 feet in the morning, then 1 foot or less. Wave detail, southwest 1 foot at 5 seconds and south 1 foot at 8 seconds, becoming southwest 1 foot at 5 seconds. A slight chance of showers and thunderstorms in the morning. For Tuesday night, southwest winds 5 to 10 knots. Seas 1 foot or less. Wave detail, south 1 foot at 5 seconds. A slight chance of showers and thunderstorms after midnight. And for Wednesday, southwest winds around 5 knots. Seas 1 foot or less. Wave detail, southwest 1 foot at 4 seconds. 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Tidal information, at the mouth of the Mobile River on Tuesday, high tide at 5:19 a.m. Low tide at 1:07 p.m. At the mouth of the Mobile River on Wednesday, high tide at 5:28 a.m. Low tide at 4:01 p.m. At Pensacola Bay on Tuesday, high tide at 4:05 a.m. Low tide at 1:44 p.m. At Pensacola Bay on Wednesday, high tide at 4:29 a.m. Low tide at 3:49 p.m. At the East Pass in Destin on Tuesday, high tide at 3:32 a.m. Low tide at 1:10 p.m. At the East Pass in Destin on Wednesday, high tide at 3:56 a.m. Low tide at 3:15 p.m. The following marine observations were made as of 2 a.m. Mobile Bay Coast Guard Station. Winds were north at 3 knots. Sea temperature 87 degrees. Air temperature 80 degrees. Weeks Bay, calm. Air temperature was 75 degrees. Pensacola Bay. Sea temperature 86 degrees. Air temperature 81 degrees. The report from the east end of Dauphin Island was not available. Graham Bay, northwest winds at 4 knots. Air temperature was 78 degrees. And Pettiboy Island, south winds at 5 knots. Air temperature was 81 degrees. 12 miles south of Orange Beach. Winds were southwest at 4 knots. Sea temperature 84 degrees. Air temperature 84 degrees. 100 miles south of Destin. Winds were southwest at 4 knots. Air temperature 84 degrees. Wave height 2 feet. Wave period 4 seconds. The following weather reports were made at 2 a.m. Pensacola International Airport, skies were clear. The temperature was 77 degrees, the dew point was 72, and the relative humidity was 84%. The wind was northwest at 3 miles an hour. The pressure was 29.92 inches and falling. Pensacola Naval Air Station, skies were clear. The temperature was 74 degrees, the dew point was 72, and the relative humidity was 93%. The wind was calm. The pressure was 29.91 inches and falling. The Pensacola climate summary for yesterday, August 3, 2026. Yesterday's high temperature was 89 degrees and the low 72 degrees. No precipitation fell yesterday, which leaves the monthly total at 1.53 inches. This is 0.75 inches above the normal amount of 0.78 inches for August. The total precipitation for the year still stands at 32.71 inches, which is 7.75 inches below normal. The normal temperature for today is 92 degrees, and the normal low is 75. The record high for today is 99, which last occurred in 1951, and the record low is 70, which occurred in 1992. Sunrise today is at 6:09 a.m. and sunset is at 7:40 p.m. Across the central Gulf Coast, Gulf Shores, clear. Temperature was 75 degrees. Wind calm. Milton, clear. Temperature was 72 degrees. Wind calm. Destin, mostly cloudy. Temperature was 78 degrees. Wind calm. Mary Esther, clear. Temperature was 76 degrees. Wind calm. Mobile, clear. Temperature was 75 degrees. Wind calm. Elsewhere, Hattiesburg, clear and 71. New Orleans, partly cloudy and 80. Montgomery, clear and 70. Tallahassee, cloudy and 77. And in Panama City, cloudy and 77. Here's your National Weather Service forecast. Rest of tonight, mostly clear. Near steady temperature in the lower 70s. Light and variable winds. Tuesday, sunny. A chance of showers and thunderstorms in the afternoon. Highs in the lower 90s. Northwest winds around 5 miles per hour. Chance of rain 30%. Tuesday night, mostly clear. Lows in the mid-70s. Southwest winds around 5 miles per hour in the evening, becoming light and variable. Wednesday, mostly sunny. A chance of showers and thunderstorms in the afternoon. Highs in the mid-90s. Light and variable winds, becoming southwest around 5 miles per hour in the afternoon. Chance of rain 40%. Wednesday night, mostly clear. Lows in the mid-70s. South winds around 5 miles per hour in the evening, becoming light and variable. Thursday, sunny. A chance of showers and thunderstorms in the afternoon. Highs in the lower 90s. Chance of rain 30%. Thursday night, mostly clear. Lows in the lower 70s. Friday, mostly sunny. A slight chance of showers and thunderstorms in the morning, then a chance of showers and thunderstorms in the afternoon. Highs in the lower 90s. Chance of rain 30%. Heat index values up to 105. 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The current time is 2:53 a.m. Central Daylight Time. Here's your marine forecast. On the weather map, light to moderate northwesterly winds become westerly this afternoon. A southwesterly flow develops on Tuesday, then becomes southerly on Wednesday. Winds become southeasterly on Thursday with an easterly to southeasterly flow following for Friday. On Perdido Bay, Pensacola Bay including Santa Rosa Sound, and Choctawhatchee Bay. For tonight, southwest winds 5 to 10 knots, becoming west late this evening and overnight. Waves 1 foot or less. Light chop. For Tuesday, northwest winds around 5 knots, becoming southwest in the afternoon. Waves 1 foot or less. Light chop. For Tuesday night, southwest winds 5 to 10 knots, becoming west after midnight. Waves 1 foot or less. Light chop. And for Wednesday, west winds around 5 knots, becoming south in the afternoon. Waves 1 foot or less. Light chop. A slight chance of showers and thunderstorms in the afternoon. On Perdido Bay, Pensacola Bay including Santa Rosa Sound, and Choctawhatchee Bay. For tonight, west winds 5 to 10 knots, becoming northwest late. Waves 1 foot or less. Light chop. For Tuesday, northwest winds around 5 knots, becoming southwest in the afternoon. Waves 1 foot or less. Light chop. For Tuesday night, southwest winds around 5 knots. Waves 1 foot or less. Smooth. A slight chance of showers and thunderstorms after midnight. And for Wednesday, southwest winds around 5 knots, becoming south in the afternoon. Waves 1 foot or less. Light chop. From the Okaloosa-Walton County line to Pascagoula, and out 20 nautical miles. For tonight, west winds 5 to 10 knots. Seas around 2 feet. Wave detail, south 2 feet at 6 seconds and south 1 foot at 9 seconds. A slight chance of showers and thunderstorms late this evening and overnight. For Tuesday, northwest winds around 5 knots, becoming southwest in the afternoon. Seas around 2 feet in the morning, then 1 foot or less. Wave detail, south 1 foot at 5 seconds. For Tuesday night, southwest winds 5 to 10 knots. Seas 1 foot or less. Wave detail, south 1 foot at 5 seconds. a slight chance of showers and thunderstorms after midnight. And for Wednesday, southwest winds 5 to 10 knots. Seas 1 foot or less. Wave detail, south 1 foot at 4 seconds. From the Okaloosa-Walton County line to Pascagoula, from 20 to 60 nautical miles offshore. For tonight, west winds 5 to 10 knots. Seas around 2 feet. Wave detail, southwest 2 feet at 5 seconds and northwest 1 foot at 3 seconds. A slight chance of showers this evening. A chance of showers and thunderstorms after midnight. For Tuesday, northwest winds 5 to 10 knots, becoming southwest in the afternoon. Seas around 2 feet in the morning, then 1 foot or less. Wave detail, southwest 1 foot at 5 seconds and south 1 foot at 8 seconds, becoming southwest 1 foot at 5 seconds. A slight chance of showers and thunderstorms in the morning. For Tuesday night, southwest winds 5 to 10 knots. Seas 1 foot or less. Wave detail, south 1 foot at 5 seconds. A slight chance of showers and thunderstorms after midnight. And for Wednesday, southwest winds around 5 knots. Seas 1 foot or less. Wave detail, southwest 1 foot at 4 seconds. Tidal information, at the mouth of the Mobile River on Tuesday, high tide at 5:19 a.m. Low tide at 1:07 p.m. At the mouth of the Mobile River on Wednesday, high tide at 5:28 a.m. Low tide at 4:01 p.m. At Pensacola Bay on Tuesday, high tide at 4:05 a.m. Low tide at 1:44 p.m. At Pensacola Bay on Wednesday, high tide at 4:29 a.m. Low tide at 3:49 p.m. At the East Pass in Destin on Tuesday, high tide at 3:32 a.m. Low tide at 1:10 p.m. At the East Pass in Destin on Wednesday, high tide at 3:56 a.m. Low tide at 3:15 p.m. The following marine observations were made as of 2 a.m. Mobile Bay Coast Guard Station. Winds were north at 3 knots. Sea temperature 87 degrees. Air temperature 80 degrees. Weeks Bay, calm. Air temperature was 75 degrees. Pensacola Bay. Sea temperature 86 degrees. Air temperature 81 degrees. The report from the east end of Dauphin Island was not available. Graham Bay, northwest winds at 4 knots. Air temperature was 78 degrees. And Pettiboy Island, south winds at 5 knots. Air temperature was 81 degrees. 12 miles south of Orange Beach. Winds were southwest at 4 knots.
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0: Wave period 4 seconds. The following weather reports were made at 2 a.m. Pensacola International Airport, skies were clear. The temperature was 77 degrees, the dew point was 72, and the relative humidity was 84%. The wind was northwest at 3 miles an hour. The pressure was 29.92 inches and falling. Pensacola Naval Air Station, skies were clear. The temperature was 74 degrees, the dew point was 72, and the relative humidity was 93%. The wind was calm. The pressure was 29.91 inches and falling. The Pensacola climate summary for yesterday, August 3, 2026. Yesterday's high temperature was 89 degrees and the low 72 degrees. No precipitation fell yesterday, which leaves the monthly total at 1.53 inches. This is 0.75 inches above the normal amount of 0.78 inches for August. The total precipitation for the year still stands at 32.71 inches, which is 7.75 inches below normal. The normal high temperature for today is 92 degrees, and the normal low is 75. The record high for today is 99, which last occurred in 1951, and the record low is 70, which occurred in 1992. Sunrise today is at 6:09 a.m. and sunset is at 7:40 p.m. the tropical weather outlook. For the North Atlantic, Caribbean Sea and the Gulf of America, tropical cyclone formation is not expected during the next 7 days. Across the central Gulf Coast, Gulf Shores, clear. Temperature was 75 degrees. Wind calm. Milton, clear. Temperature was 72 degrees. Wind calm. Destin, mostly cloudy. Temperature was 78 degrees. Wind calm. Mary Esther, clear. Temperature was 76 degrees. Wind calm. Mobile, clear. Temperature was 75 degrees. Wind calm. Elsewhere, Hattiesburg, clear and 71. New Orleans, partly cloudy and 80. Montgomery, clear and 70. Tallahassee, cloudy and 77. And in Panama City, cloudy and 77. Here's your National Weather Service forecast. Rest of tonight, mostly clear. Near steady temperature in the lower 70s. Light and variable winds. Tuesday, sunny. A chance of showers and thunderstorms in the afternoon. Highs in the lower 90s. Northwest winds around 5 miles per hour. Chance of rain 30%. Tuesday night, mostly clear. Lows in the mid-70s. Southwest winds around 5 miles per hour in the evening, becoming light and variable. Wednesday, mostly sunny. A chance of showers and thunderstorms in the afternoon. Highs in the mid-90s. Light and variable winds, becoming southwest around 5 miles per hour in the afternoon. Chance of rain 40%. Wednesday night, mostly clear. Lows in the mid-70s. South winds around 5 miles per hour in the evening, becoming light and variable. Thursday, sunny. A chance of showers and thunderstorms in the afternoon. Highs in the lower 90s. Chance of rain 30%. Thursday night, mostly clear. Lows in the lower 70s. Friday, mostly sunny. A slight chance of showers and thunderstorms in the morning, then a chance of showers and thunderstorms in the afternoon. Highs in the lower 90s. Chance of rain 30%. Heat index values up to 105. Here's your National Weather Service forecast. Today, sunny. A chance of showers and thunderstorms this afternoon. Highs in the lower 90s. Northwest winds around 5 miles per hour. Chance of rain 30%. Tonight, mostly clear. Lows in the mid-70s. Southwest winds around 5 miles per hour in the evening, becoming light and variable. Wednesday, mostly sunny. A chance of showers and thunderstorms in the afternoon. Highs in the mid-90s. Light and variable winds, becoming southwest around 5 miles per hour in the afternoon. Chance of rain 40%. Wednesday night, mostly clear. Lows in the mid-70s. South winds around 5 miles per hour in the evening, becoming light and variable. Thursday, sunny. A chance of showers and thunderstorms in the afternoon. Highs in the lower 90s. Southeast winds around 5 miles per hour. Chance of rain 30%. Thursday night, mostly clear. Lows in the lower 70s. Friday, mostly sunny. A slight chance of showers and thunderstorms in the morning, then a chance of showers and thunderstorms in the afternoon. Highs in the lower 90s. Chance of rain 30%. Heat index values up to 105. Friday night, partly cloudy with a slight chance of showers and thunderstorms in the evening, then mostly clear after midnight. Lows in the lower 70s. Chance of rain 20%. This is NOAA Weather Radio, from the Mobile Pensacola National Weather Service. The current time is 3:05 a.m. Central Daylight Time. Here's your marine forecast. On the weather map, a light northwesterly flow develops this morning, then becomes a light to occasionally moderate southwesterly flow this afternoon, which continues into Wednesday. A southeasterly flow develops on Thursday, then becomes easterly to southeasterly for Friday and Saturday. On Perdido Bay, Pensacola Bay, including Santa Rosa Sound and Choctaw Hatchie Bay. For today, northwest winds around 5 knots, becoming southwest this afternoon. Waves 1 foot or less. Light chop. A slight chance of showers and thunderstorms this afternoon. For tonight, southwest winds 5 to 10 knots, becoming west after midnight. Waves 1 foot or less. Light chop. For Wednesday, southwest winds around 5 knots, becoming south in the afternoon. Waves 1 foot or less. Light chop. A slight chance of showers and thunderstorms in the afternoon. And for Wednesday night, southwest winds 5 to 10 knots, becoming south after midnight. Waves 1 foot or less. Light chop. On Perdido Bay, Pensacola Bay, including Santa Rosa Sound and Choctaw Hatchie Bay. For today, northwest winds around 5 knots, becoming southwest around 5 knots early this afternoon, then increasing to around 10 knots late. Waves 1 foot or less. Light chop. A slight chance of showers and thunderstorms this afternoon. For tonight, southwest winds 5 to 10 knots, becoming west after midnight. Waves 1 foot or less. Light chop. For Wednesday, southwest winds around 5 knots, increasing to 5 to 10 knots in the afternoon. Waves 1 foot or less. Light chop. A slight chance of showers and thunderstorms in the afternoon. And for Wednesday night, south winds around 5 knots. Waves 1 foot or less. Smooth. From the Okaloosa-Walton County line to Pascagoula, and out 20 nautical miles. For today, northwest winds around 5 knots, becoming southwest this afternoon. Seas around 2 feet this morning, then 1 foot or less. Wave detail, south 1 foot at 5 seconds. A slight chance of showers and thunderstorms this morning. For tonight, southwest winds 5 to 10 knots. Seas 1 foot or less. Wave detail, south 1 foot at 5 seconds. For Wednesday, southwest winds 5 to 10 knots. Seas 1 foot or less. Wave detail, south 1 foot at 4 seconds. A slight chance of showers and thunderstorms in the morning. And for Wednesday night, southwest winds 5 to 10 knots, diminishing to around 5 knots after midnight. Seas 1 foot or less. Wave detail, southwest 1 foot at 4 seconds. From the Okaloosa-Walton County line to Pascagoula, from 20 to 60 nautical miles offshore. For today, west winds 5 to 10 knots, becoming southwest late. Seas around 2 feet this morning, then 1 foot or less. Wave detail, southwest 1 foot at 5 seconds and south 1 foot at 8 seconds, becoming southwest 1 foot at 5 seconds. A chance of showers and thunderstorms this morning. A slight chance of showers and thunderstorms this afternoon. For tonight, southwest winds 5 to 10 knots. Seas 1 foot or less. Wave detail, south 1 foot at 5 seconds. For Wednesday, southwest winds around 5 knots. Seas 1 foot or less. Wave detail, southwest 1 foot at 4 seconds. A slight chance of showers and thunderstorms in the morning. And for Wednesday night, south winds around 5 knots. Seas 1 foot or less. Wave detail, southwest 1 foot at 4 seconds and south 1 foot at 9 seconds. Tidal information, at the mouth of the Mobile River on Tuesday, high tide at 5:19 a.m. Low tide at 1:07 p.m. At the mouth of the Mobile River on Wednesday, high tide at 5:28 a.m. Low tide at 4:01 p.m. At Pensacola Bay on Tuesday, high tide at 4:05 a.m. Low tide at 1:44 p.m. At Pensacola Bay on Wednesday, high tide at 4:29 a.m. Low tide at 3:49 p.m. At the East Pass in Destin on Tuesday, high tide at 3:32 a.m. Low tide at 1:10 p.m. At the East Pass in Destin on Wednesday, high tide at 3:56 a.m. Low tide at 3:15 p.m. The following marine observations were made as of 2 a.m. Mobile Bay Coast Guard Station. Winds were north at 3 knots. Sea temperature 87 degrees. Air temperature 80 degrees. Weeks Bay, calm. Air temperature was 75 degrees. Pensacola Bay. Sea temperature 86 degrees. Air temperature 81 degrees. The report from the east end of Dauphin Island was not available. Graham Bay, northwest winds at 4 knots. Air temperature was 78 degrees. And Pettiboy Island, south winds at 5 knots. Air temperature was 81 degrees. 12 miles south of Orange Beach. Winds were southwest at 4 knots. Sea temperature 84 degrees. Air temperature 84 degrees. 100 miles south of Destin. Winds were southwest at 4 knots. Air temperature 84 degrees. Wave height 2 feet. Wave period 4 seconds. The following weather reports were made at 3 a.m. Pensacola International Airport, skies were clear. The temperature was 77 degrees, the dew point was 72, and the relative humidity was 84%. The wind was north at 5 miles an hour. The pressure was 29.92 inches and steady. Pensacola Naval Air Station, skies were clear. The temperature was 74 degrees, the dew point was 72, and the relative humidity was 93%. The wind was calm. The pressure was 29.92 inches and rising. The Pensacola climate summary for yesterday, August 3, 2026. Yesterday's high temperature was 89 degrees and the low 72 degrees. No precipitation fell yesterday, which leaves the monthly total at 1.53 inches. This is 0.75 inches above the normal amount of 0.78 inches for August. The total precipitation for the year still stands at 32.71 inches, which is 7.75 inches below normal. The normal high temperature for today is 92 degrees, and the normal low is 75. The record high for today is 99, which last occurred in 1951, and the record low is 70, which occurred in 1992. Sunrise today is at 6:09 a.m. and sunset is at 7:40 p.m. Here's your National Weather Service forecast. Today, sunny. A chance of showers and thunderstorms this afternoon. Highs in the lower 90s. Northwest winds around 5 miles per hour. Chance of rain 30%. Tonight, mostly clear. Lows in the mid-70s. Southwest winds around 5 miles per hour in the evening, becoming light and variable. Wednesday, mostly sunny. A chance of showers and thunderstorms in the afternoon. Highs in the mid-90s. Light and variable winds, becoming southwest around 5 miles per hour in the afternoon. Chance of rain 40%. Wednesday night, mostly clear. Lows in the mid-70s. South winds around 5 miles per hour in the evening, becoming light and variable. Thursday, sunny. A chance of showers and thunderstorms in the afternoon. Highs in the lower 90s. Southeast winds around 5 miles per hour. Chance of rain 30%. Thursday night, mostly clear. Lows in the lower 70s. Friday, mostly sunny. A slight chance of showers and thunderstorms in the morning, then a chance of showers and thunderstorms in the afternoon. Highs in the lower 90s. Chance of rain 30%. Heat index values up to 105. Friday night, partly cloudy with a slight chance of showers and thunderstorms in the evening, then mostly clear after midnight. Lows in the lower 70s. Chance of rain 20%. This is NOAA Weather Radio, from the Mobile Pensacola National Weather Service. The current time is 3:15 a.m. Central Daylight Time. Here's your marine forecast. On the weather map, a light northwesterly flow develops this morning, then becomes a light to occasionally moderate southwesterly flow this afternoon, which continues into Wednesday. A southeasterly flow develops on Thursday, then becomes easterly to southeasterly for Friday and Saturday. On Perdido Bay, Pensacola Bay including Santa Rosa Sound, and Choctawhatchee Bay. For today, northwest winds around 5 knots, becoming southwest this afternoon. Waves 1 foot or less. Light chop. A slight chance of showers and thunderstorms this afternoon. For tonight, southwest winds 5 to 10 knots, becoming west after midnight. Waves 1 foot or less. Light chop. For Wednesday, southwest winds around 5 knots, becoming south in the afternoon. Waves 1 foot or less. Light chop. A slight chance of showers and thunderstorms in the afternoon. And for Wednesday night, southwest winds 5 to 10 knots, becoming south after midnight. Waves 1 foot or less. Light chop. On Perdido Bay, Pensacola Bay including Santa Rosa Sound, and Choctawhatchee Bay. For today, northwest winds around 5 knots, becoming southwest around 5 knots early this afternoon, then increasing to around 10 knots late. Waves 1 foot or less. Light chop. A slight chance of showers and thunderstorms this afternoon. For tonight, southwest winds 5 to 10 knots, becoming west after midnight. Waves 1 foot or less. Light chop. For Wednesday, southwest winds around 5 knots, increasing to 5 to 10 knots in the afternoon. Waves 1 foot or less. Light chop. A slight chance of showers and thunderstorms in the afternoon. And for Wednesday night, south winds around 5 knots. Waves 1 foot or less. Smooth. From the Okaloosa-Walton County line to Pascagoula, and out 20 nautical miles. For today, northwest winds around 5 knots, becoming southwest this afternoon. Seas around 2 feet this morning, then 1 foot or less. Wave detail, south 1 foot at 5 seconds. A slight chance of showers and thunderstorms this morning. For tonight, southwest winds 5 to 10 knots. Seas 1 foot or less. Wave detail, south 1 foot at 5 seconds. For Wednesday, southwest winds 5 to 10 knots. Seas 1 foot or less. Wave detail, south 1 foot at 4 seconds. A slight chance of showers and thunderstorms in the morning. And for Wednesday night, southwest winds 5 to 10 knots, diminishing to around 5 knots after midnight. Seas 1 foot or less. Wave detail, southwest 1 foot at 4 seconds. From the Okaloosa-Walton County line to Pascagoula, from 20 to 60 nautical miles offshore. For today, west winds 5 to 10 knots, becoming southwest late. Seas around 2 feet this morning, then 1 foot or less. Wave detail, southwest 1 foot at 5 seconds and south 1 foot at 8 seconds, becoming southwest 1 foot at 5 seconds. A chance of showers and thunderstorms this morning. A slight chance of showers and thunderstorms this afternoon. For tonight, southwest winds 5 to 10 knots. Seas 1 foot or less. Wave detail, south 1 foot at 5 seconds. For Wednesday, southwest winds around 5 knots. Seas 1 foot or less. Wave detail, southwest 1 foot at 4 seconds. A slight chance of showers and thunderstorms in the morning. And for Wednesday night, south winds around 5 knots. Seas 1 foot or less. Wave detail, southwest 1 foot at 4 seconds and south 1 foot at 9 seconds. 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Tidal information, at the mouth of the Mobile River on Tuesday, high tide at 5:19 a.m. Low tide at 1:07 p.m. At the mouth of the Mobile River on Wednesday, high tide at 5:28 a.m. Low tide at 4:01 p.m. At Pensacola Bay on Tuesday, high tide at 4:05 a.m. Low tide at 1:44 p.m. At Pensacola Bay on Wednesday, high tide at 4:29 a.m. Low tide at 3:49 p.m. At the East Pass in Destin on Tuesday, high tide at 3:32 a.m. Low tide at 1:10 p.m. At the East Pass in Destin on Wednesday, high tide at 3:56 a.m. Low tide at 3:15 p.m. The following marine observations were made as of 3 a.m. Mobile Bay Coast Guard Station. Winds were north at 2 knots. Sea temperature 87 degrees. Air temperature 80 degrees. Weeks Bay, calm. Air temperature was 74 degrees. Pensacola Bay. Sea temperature 86 degrees. Air temperature 80 degrees. The report from the east end of Dauphin Island was not available. Graham Bay, northwest winds at 3 knots. Air temperature was 77 degrees. And Pettiboy Island, southwest winds at 6 knots. Air temperature was 80 degrees. 12 miles south of Orange Beach, winds were southwest at 4 knots. Air temperature was 84 degrees. Gulf water temperature 84 degrees. Wave heights 1 foot, with a period of 6 seconds. 100 miles south of Destin. Winds were southwest at 4 knots. Air temperature 84 degrees. Wave heights 2 feet. Wave period 4 seconds. The following weather reports were made at 3 a.m. Pensacola International Airport, skies were clear. The temperature was 77 degrees, the dew point was 72, and the relative humidity was 84%. The wind was north at 5 miles an hour. The pressure was 29.92 inches and steady. Pensacola Naval Air Station, skies were clear. The temperature was 74 degrees, the dew point was 72, and the relative humidity was 93%. The wind was calm. The pressure was 29.92 inches and rising. The Pensacola climate summary for yesterday, August 3, 2026. Yesterday's high temperature was 89 degrees and the low 72 degrees. No precipitation fell yesterday, which leaves the monthly total at 1.53 inches. This is 0.75 inches above the normal amount of 0.78 inches for August. The total precipitation for the year still stands at 32.71 inches, which is 7.75 inches below normal. The normal high temperature for today is 92 degrees, and the normal low is 75. The record high for today is 99, which last occurred in 1951, and the record low is 70, which occurred in 1992. Sunrise today is at 6:09 a.m. and sunset is at 7:40 p.m. Across the central Gulf Coast, Gulf Shores, mostly cloudy. Temperature was 77 degrees. Wind calm. Milton, clear. Temperature was 71 degrees. Wind calm. Destin, partly cloudy. Temperature was 78 degrees. Wind calm. Mary Esther, partly cloudy. Temperature was 76 degrees. Wind calm. Mobile, clear. Temperature was 72 degrees. Wind calm. Elsewhere, Hattiesburg, clear and 70. New Orleans, partly cloudy and 77. Montgomery, clear and 71. Tallahassee, partly cloudy and 76. And in Panama City, cloudy and 77. Here's your National Weather Service forecast. Today, sunny. A chance of showers and thunderstorms this afternoon. Highs in the lower 90s. Northwest winds around 5 miles per hour. Chance of rain 30%. Tonight, mostly clear. Lows in the mid-70s. Southwest winds around 5 miles per hour in the evening, becoming light and variable. Wednesday, mostly sunny. A chance of showers and thunderstorms in the afternoon. Highs in the mid-90s. Light and variable winds, becoming southwest around 5 miles per hour in the afternoon. Chance of rain 40%. Wednesday night, mostly clear. Lows in the mid-70s. South winds around 5 miles per hour in the evening, becoming light and variable. Thursday, sunny. A chance of showers and thunderstorms in the afternoon. Highs in the lower 90s. Southeast winds around 5 miles per hour. Chance of rain 30%. Thursday night, mostly clear. Lows in the lower 70s. Friday, mostly sunny. A slight chance of showers and thunderstorms in the morning, then a chance of showers and thunderstorms in the afternoon. Highs in the lower 90s. Chance of rain 30%. Heat index values up to 105. Friday night, partly cloudy with a slight chance of showers and thunderstorms in the evening, then mostly clear after midnight. Lows in the lower 70s. Chance of rain 20%. 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The current time is 3:26 a.m. Central Daylight Time. Here's your marine forecast. On the weather map, a light northwesterly flow develops this morning, then becomes a light to occasionally moderate southwesterly flow this afternoon, which continues into Wednesday. A southeasterly flow develops on Thursday, then becomes easterly to southeasterly for Friday and Saturday. On Perdido Bay, Pensacola Bay including Santa Rosa Sound, and Choctawhatchee Bay. For today, northwest winds around 5 knots, becoming southwest this afternoon. Waves 1 foot or less. Light chop. A slight chance of showers and thunderstorms this afternoon. For tonight, southwest winds 5 to 10 knots, becoming west after midnight. Waves 1 foot or less. Light chop. For Wednesday, southwest winds around 5 knots, becoming south in the afternoon. Waves 1 foot or less. Light chop. A slight chance of showers and thunderstorms in the afternoon. And for Wednesday night, southwest winds 5 to 10 knots, becoming south after midnight. Waves 1 foot or less. Light chop. On Perdido Bay, Pensacola Bay including Santa Rosa Sound, and Choctawhatchee Bay. For today, northwest winds around 5 knots, becoming southwest around 5 knots early this afternoon, then increasing to around 10 knots late. Waves 1 foot or less. Light chop. A slight chance of showers and thunderstorms this afternoon. For tonight, southwest winds 5 to 10 knots, becoming west after midnight. Waves 1 foot or less. Light chop. For Wednesday, southwest winds around 5 knots, increasing to 5 to 10 knots in the afternoon. Waves 1 foot or less. Light chop. A slight chance of showers and thunderstorms in the afternoon. And for Wednesday night, south winds around 5 knots. Waves 1 foot or less. Smooth. From the Okaloosa-Walton County line to Pascagoula, and out 20 nautical miles. For today, northwest winds around 5 knots, becoming southwest this afternoon. Seas around 2 feet this morning, then 1 foot or less. Wave detail, south 1 foot at 5 seconds. A slight chance of showers and thunderstorms this morning. For tonight, southwest winds 5 to 10 knots. Seas 1 foot or less. Wave detail, south 1 foot at 5 seconds. For Wednesday, southwest winds 5 to 10 knots. Seas 1 foot or less. Wave detail, south 1 foot at 4 seconds. A slight chance of showers and thunderstorms in the morning. And for Wednesday night, southwest winds 5 to 10 knots, diminishing to around 5 knots after midnight. Seas 1 foot or less. Wave detail, southwest 1 foot at 4 seconds. From the Okaloosa-Walton County line to Pascagoula, from 20 to 60 nautical miles offshore. For today, west winds 5 to 10 knots, becoming southwest late. Seas around 2 feet this morning, then 1 foot or less. Wave detail, southwest 1 foot at 5 seconds and south 1 foot at 8 seconds, becoming southwest 1 foot at 5 seconds. A chance of showers and thunderstorms this morning. A slight chance of showers and thunderstorms this afternoon. For tonight, southwest winds 5 to 10 knots. Seas 1 foot or less. Wave detail, south 1 foot at 5 seconds. For Wednesday, southwest winds around 5 knots. Seas 1 foot or less. Wave detail, southwest 1 foot at 4 seconds. A slight chance of showers and thunderstorms in the morning. And for Wednesday night, south winds around 5 knots. Seas 1 foot or less. Wave detail, southwest 1 foot at 4 seconds and south 1 foot at 9 seconds. The tropical weather outlook. For the North Atlantic, Caribbean Sea and the Gulf of America, tropical cyclone formation is not expected during the next 7 days. Tidal information, at the mouth of the Mobile River on Tuesday, high tide at 5:19 a.m. Low tide at 1:07 p.m. At the mouth of the Mobile River on Wednesday, high tide at 5:28 a.m. Low tide at 4:01 p.m. At Pensacola Bay on Tuesday, high tide at 4:05 a.m. Low tide at 1:44 p.m. At Pensacola Bay on Wednesday, high tide at 4:29 a.m. Low tide at 3:49 p.m. At the East Pass in Destin on Tuesday, high tide at 3:32 a.m. Low tide at 1:10 p.m. At the East Pass in Destin on Wednesday, high tide at 3:56 a.m. Low tide at 3:15 p.m. The following marine observations were made as of 3 a.m. Mobile Bay Coast Guard Station. Winds were north at 2 knots. Sea temperature 87 degrees. Air temperature 80 degrees. Weeks Bay, calm. Air temperature was 74 degrees. Pensacola Bay. Sea temperature 86 degrees. Air temperature 80 degrees. The report from the east end of Dauphin Island was not available. Graham Bay, northwest winds at 3 knots. Air temperature was 77 degrees. And Pettiboy Island, southwest winds at 6 knots. Air temperature was 80 degrees. 12 miles south of Orange Beach, winds were southwest at 4 knots. Air temperature was 84 degrees. Gulf water temperature 84 degrees. Wave heights 1 foot, with a period of 6 seconds. 100 miles south of Destin. Winds were southwest at 4 knots. Air temperature 84 degrees. Wave heights 2 feet. Wave period 4 seconds. The following weather reports were made at 3 a.m. Pensacola International Airport, skies were clear. The temperature was 77 degrees. The dew point was 72, and the relative humidity was 84%. The wind was north at 5 miles an hour. The pressure was 29.92 inches and steady. Pensacola Naval Air Station, skies were clear. The temperature was 74 degrees, the dew point was 72, and the relative humidity was 93%. The wind was calm. The pressure was 29.92 inches and rising. The Pensacola Climate Summary for yesterday, August 3, 2026. Yesterday's high temperature was 89 degrees and the low 72 degrees. No precipitation fell yesterday, which leaves the monthly total at 1.53 inches. This is 0.75 inches above the normal amount of 0.78 inches for August. The total precipitation for the year still stands at 32.71 inches, which is 7.75 inches below normal. The normal high temperature for today is 92 degrees, and the normal low is 75. The record high for today is 99, which last occurred in 1951, and the record low is 70, which occurred in 1992. Sunrise today is at 6:09 a.m. and sunset is at 7:40 p.m. Across the central Gulf Coast, Gulf Shores, mostly cloudy. Temperature was 77 degrees. Wind calm. Milton, clear. Temperature was 71 degrees. Wind calm. Destin, partly cloudy. Temperature was 78 degrees. Wind calm. Mary Esther, partly cloudy. Temperature was 76 degrees. Wind calm. Mobile, clear. Temperature was 72 degrees. Wind calm. Elsewhere, Hattiesburg, clear and 70. New Orleans, partly cloudy and 77. Montgomery, clear and 71. Tallahassee, partly cloudy and 76. And in Panama City, cloudy and 77. Here's your National Weather Service forecast. Today, sunny. A chance of showers and thunderstorms this afternoon. Highs in the lower 90s. Northwest winds around 5 miles per hour. Chance of rain 30%. Tonight, mostly clear. Lows in the mid-70s. Southwest winds around 5 miles per hour in the evening, becoming light and variable. Wednesday, mostly sunny. A chance of showers and thunderstorms in the afternoon. Highs in the mid-90s. Light and variable winds, becoming southwest around 5 miles per hour in the afternoon. Chance of rain 40%. Wednesday night, mostly clear. Lows in the mid-70s. South winds around 5 miles per hour in the evening, becoming light and variable. Thursday, sunny. A chance of showers and thunderstorms in the afternoon. Highs in the lower 90s. Southeast winds around 5 miles per hour. Chance of rain 30%. Thursday night, mostly clear. Lows in the lower 70s. Friday, mostly sunny. A slight chance of showers and thunderstorms in the morning, then a chance of showers and thunderstorms in the afternoon. Highs in the lower 90s. Chance of rain 30%. Heat index values up to 105. Friday night, partly cloudy with a slight chance of showers and thunderstorms in the evening, then mostly clear after midnight. Lows in the lower 70s. Chance of rain 20%. 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The current time is 3:37 a.m. Central Daylight Time. Here's your marine forecast. On the weather map, a light northwesterly flow develops this morning, then becomes a light to occasionally moderate southwesterly flow this afternoon, which continues into Wednesday. A southeasterly flow develops on Thursday, then becomes easterly to southeasterly for Friday and Saturday. On Perdido Bay, Pensacola Bay including Santa Rosa Sound, and Choctaw Hatchie Bay. For today, northwest winds around 5 knots, becoming southwest this afternoon. Waves 1 foot or less. Light chop. A slight chance of showers and thunderstorms this afternoon. For tonight, southwest winds 5 to 10 knots, becoming west after midnight. Waves 1 foot or less. Light chop. For Wednesday, southwest winds around 5 knots, becoming south in the afternoon. Waves 1 foot or less. Light chop. A slight chance of showers and thunderstorms in the afternoon. And for Wednesday night, southwest winds 5 to 10 knots, becoming south after midnight. Waves 1 foot or less. Light chop. On Perdido Bay, Pensacola Bay including Santa Rosa Sound, and Choctaw Hatchie Bay. For today, northwest winds around 5 knots, becoming southwest around 5 knots early this afternoon, then increasing to around 10 knots late. Waves 1 foot or less. Light chop. A slight chance of showers and thunderstorms this afternoon. For tonight, southwest winds 5 to 10 knots, becoming west after midnight. Waves 1 foot or less. Light chop. For Wednesday, southwest winds around 5 knots, increasing to 5 to 10 knots in the afternoon. Waves 1 foot or less. Light chop. A slight chance of showers and thunderstorms in the afternoon. And for Wednesday night, south winds around 5 knots. Waves 1 foot or less. Smooth. From the Okaloosa-Walton County line to Pascagoula, and out 20 nautical miles. For today, northwest winds around 5 knots, becoming southwest this afternoon. Seas around 2 feet this morning, then 1 foot or less. Wave detail, south 1 foot at 5 seconds. A slight chance of showers and thunderstorms this morning. For tonight, southwest winds 5 to 10 knots. Seas 1 foot or less. Wave detail, south 1 foot at 5 seconds. For Wednesday, southwest winds 5 to 10 knots. Seas 1 foot or less. Wave detail, south 1 foot at 4 seconds. A slight chance of showers and thunderstorms in the morning. And for Wednesday night, southwest winds 5 to 10 knots, diminishing to around 5 knots after midnight. Seas 1 foot or less. Wave detail, southwest 1 foot at 4 seconds. From the Okaloosa-Walton County line to Pascagoula, from 20 to 60 nautical miles offshore. For today, west winds 5 to 10 knots, becoming southwest late. Seas around 2 feet this morning, then 1 foot or less. Wave detail, southwest 1 foot at 5 seconds.

and for Wednesday night, south winds around 5 knots. Seas 1 foot or less. Wave detail, southwest 1 foot at 4 seconds and south 1 foot at 9 seconds. Tidal information, at the mouth of the Mobile River on Tuesday, high tide at 5:19 a.m. Low tide at 1:07 p.m. At the mouth of the Mobile River on Wednesday, high tide at 5:28 a.m. Low tide at 4:01 p.m. At Pensacola Bay on Tuesday, high tide at 4:05 a.m. Low tide at 1:44 p.m. At Pensacola Bay on Wednesday, high tide at 4:29 a.m. Low tide at 3:49 p.m. At the East Pass in Destin on Tuesday, high tide at 3:32 a.m. Low tide at 1:10 p.m. At the East Pass in Destin on Wednesday, high tide at 3:56 a.m. Low tide at 3:15 p.m. The following marine observations were made as of 3 a.m. Mobile Bay Coast Guard Station. Winds were north at 2 knots. Sea temperature 87 degrees. Air temperature 80 degrees. Weeks Bay, calm. Air temperature was 74 degrees. Pensacola Bay. Sea temperature 86 degrees. Air temperature 80 degrees. The report from the east end of Dauphin Island was not available. Graham Bay, northwest winds at 3 knots. Air temperature was 77 degrees. And Pettiboy Island, southwest winds at 6 knots. Air temperature was 80 degrees. 12 miles south of Orange Beach, winds were southwest at 4 knots. Air temperature was 84 degrees. Gulf water temperature 84 degrees. Wave heights 1 foot, with a period of 6 seconds. 100 miles south of Destin. Winds were southwest at 4 knots. Air temperature 84 degrees. Wave heights 2 feet. Wave period 4 seconds. The following weather reports were made at 3 a.m. Pensacola International Airport, skies were clear. The temperature was 77 degrees, the dew point was 72, and the relative humidity was 84%. The wind was north at 5 miles an hour. The pressure was 29.92 inches and steady. Pensacola Naval Air Station, skies were clear. The temperature was 74 degrees, the dew point was 72, and the relative humidity was 93%. The wind was calm. The pressure was 29.92 inches and rising. The Pensacola climate summary for yesterday, August 3, 2026. Yesterday's high temperature was 89 degrees and the low 72 degrees. No precipitation fell yesterday, which leaves the monthly total at 1.53 inches. This is 0.75 inches above the normal amount of 0.78 inches for August. The total precipitation for the year still stands at 32.71 inches, which is 7.75 inches below normal. The normal high temperature for today is 92 degrees, and the normal low is 75. The record high for today is 99, which last occurred in 1951, and the record low is 70, which occurred in 1992. Sunrise today is at 6:09 a.m. and sunset is at 7:40 p.m. Across the central Gulf Coast, Gulf Shores, mostly cloudy. Temperature was 77 degrees. Wind calm. Milton, clear. Temperature was 71 degrees. Wind calm. Destin, partly cloudy. Temperature was 78 degrees. Wind calm. Mary Esther, partly cloudy. Temperature was 76 degrees. Wind calm. Mobile, clear. Temperature was 72 degrees. Wind calm. Elsewhere, Hattiesburg, clear and 70. New Orleans, partly cloudy and 77. Montgomery, clear and 71. Tallahassee, partly cloudy and 76. And at Panama City, cloudy and 77. Here's your National Weather Service forecast. Today, sunny. A chance of showers and thunderstorms this afternoon. Highs in the lower 90s. Northwest winds around 5 miles per hour. Chance of rain 30%.

0: Tonight, mostly clear. Lows in the mid-70s. Southwest winds around 5 miles per hour in the evening, becoming light and variable. Wednesday, mostly sunny. A chance of showers and thunderstorms in the afternoon. Highs in the mid-90s. Light and variable winds, becoming southwest around 5 miles per hour in the afternoon. Chance of rain 40%. Wednesday night, mostly clear. Lows in the mid-70s. South winds around 5 miles per hour in the evening, becoming light and variable. Thursday, sunny. A chance of showers and thunderstorms in the afternoon. Highs in the lower 90s. Southeast winds around 5 miles per hour. Chance of rain 30%. Thursday night, mostly clear. Lows in the lower 70s. Friday, mostly sunny. A slight chance of showers and thunderstorms in the morning, then a chance of showers and thunderstorms in the afternoon. Highs in the lower 90s. Chance of rain 30%. Heat index values up to 105. Friday night, partly cloudy with a slight chance of showers and thunderstorms in the evening, then mostly clear after midnight. Lows in the lower 70s. Chance of rain 20%. 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The current time is 3:48 a.m. Central Daylight Time. Here's your marine forecast. On the weather map, a light northwesterly flow develops this morning, then becomes a light to occasionally moderate southwesterly flow this afternoon, which continues into Wednesday. A southeasterly flow develops on Thursday, then becomes easterly to southeasterly for Friday and Saturday. On Perdido Bay, Pensacola Bay including Santa Rosa Sound, and Choctawhatchee Bay. For today, northwest winds around 5 knots, becoming southwest this afternoon. Waves 1 foot or less. Light chop. A slight chance of showers and thunderstorms this afternoon. For tonight, southwest winds 5 to 10 knots, becoming west after midnight. Waves 1 foot or less. Light chop. For Wednesday, southwest winds around 5 knots, becoming south in the afternoon. Waves 1 foot or less. Light chop. A slight chance of showers and thunderstorms in the afternoon. And for Wednesday night, southwest winds 5 to 10 knots, becoming south after midnight. Waves 1 foot or less. Light chop. On Perdido Bay, Pensacola Bay including Santa Rosa Sound, and Choctawhatchee Bay. For today, northwest winds around 5 knots, becoming southwest around 5 knots early this afternoon, then increasing to around 10 knots late. Waves 1 foot or less. Light chop. A slight chance of showers and thunderstorms this afternoon. For tonight, southwest winds 5 to 10 knots, becoming west after midnight. Waves 1 foot or less. Light chop. For Wednesday, southwest winds around 5 knots, increasing to 5 to 10 knots in the afternoon. Waves 1 foot or less. Light chop. A slight chance of showers and thunderstorms in the afternoon. And for Wednesday night, south winds around 5 knots. Waves 1 foot or less. Smooth. From the Okaloosa-Walton County line to Pascagoula, and out 20 nautical miles. For today, northwest winds around 5 knots, becoming southwest this afternoon. Seas around 2 feet this morning, then 1 foot or less. Wave detail, south 1 foot at 5 seconds. A slight chance of showers and thunderstorms this morning. For tonight, southwest winds 5 to 10 knots. Seas 1 foot or less. Wave detail, south 1 foot at 5 seconds. For Wednesday, southwest winds 5 to 10 knots. Seas 1 foot or less. Wave detail, south 1 foot at 4 seconds. A slight chance of showers and thunderstorms in the morning. And for Wednesday night, southwest winds 5 to 10 knots, diminishing to around 5 knots after midnight. Seas 1 foot or less. Wave detail, southwest 1 foot at 4 seconds. From the Okaloosa Walton County line to Pascagoula, from 20 to 60 nautical miles offshore. For today, west winds 5 to 10 knots, becoming southwest late. Seas around 2 feet this morning, then 1 foot or less. Wave detail, southwest 1 foot at 5 seconds and south 1 foot at 8 seconds, becoming southwest 1 foot at 5 seconds. A chance of showers and thunderstorms this morning. A slight chance of showers and thunderstorms this afternoon. For tonight, southwest winds 5 to 10 knots. Seas 1 foot or less. Wave detail, south 1 foot at 5 seconds. For Wednesday, southwest winds around 5 knots. Seas 1 foot or less. Wave detail, southwest 1 foot at 4 seconds. A slight chance of showers and thunderstorms in the morning. And for Wednesday night, south winds around 5 knots. Seas 1 foot or less. Wave detail, southwest 1 foot at 4 seconds and south 1 foot at 9 seconds. Tidal information, at the mouth of the Mobile River on Tuesday, high tide at 5:19 a.m. Low tide at 1:07 p.m. At the mouth of the Mobile River on Wednesday, high tide at 5:28 a.m. Low tide at 4:01 p.m. At Pensacola Bay on Tuesday, high tide at 4:05 a.m. Low tide at 1:44 p.m. At Pensacola Bay on Wednesday, high tide at 4:29 a.m. Low tide at 3:49 p.m. At the East Pass in Destin on Tuesday, high tide at 3:32 a.m. Low tide at 1:10 p.m. At the East Pass in Destin on Wednesday, high tide at 3:56 a.m. Low tide at 3:15 p.m. The following marine observations were made as of 3 a.m. Mobile Bay Coast Guard Station. Winds were north at 2 knots. Sea temperature 87 degrees. Air temperature 80 degrees. Weeks Bay, calm. Air temperature was 74 degrees. Pensacola Bay. Sea temperature 86 degrees. Air temperature 80 degrees. The report from the east end of Dauphin Island was not available. Graham Bay, northwest winds at 3 knots. Air temperature was 77 degrees. And Pettiboy Island, southwest winds at 6 knots. Air temperature was 80 degrees. 12 miles south of Orange Beach, winds were southwest at 4 knots. Air temperature was 84 degrees. Gulf water temperature 84 degrees. Wave heights 1 foot, with a period of 6 seconds. 100 miles south of Destin. Winds were southwest at 4 knots. Air temperature 84 degrees. Wave heights 2 feet. Wave period 4 seconds. The following weather reports were made at 3 a.m. Pensacola International Airport, skies were clear. The temperature was 77 degrees, the dew point was 72, and the relative humidity was 84%. The wind was north at 5 miles an hour. The pressure was 29.92 inches and steady. Pensacola Naval Air Station, skies were clear. The temperature was 74 degrees, the dew point was 72, and the relative humidity was 93%. The wind was calm. The pressure was 29.92 inches and rising. The Pensacola climate summary for yesterday, August 3, 2026. Yesterday's high temperature was 89 degrees and the low 72 degrees. No precipitation fell yesterday, which leaves the monthly total at 1.53 inches. This is 0.75 inches above the normal amount of 0.78 inches for August. The total precipitation for the year still stands at 32.71 inches, which is 7.75 inches below normal. The normal high temperature for today is 92 degrees, and the normal low is 75. The record high for today is 99, which last occurred in 1951, and the record low is 70, which occurred in 1992. Sunrise today is at 6:09 a.m. and sunset is at 7:40 p.m. Across the central Gulf Coast, Gulf Shores, mostly cloudy. Temperature was 77 degrees. Wind calm. Milton, clear. Temperature was 71 degrees. Wind calm. Destin, partly cloudy. Temperature was 78 degrees. Wind calm. Mary Esther, partly cloudy. Temperature was 76 degrees. Wind calm. Mobile, clear. Temperature was 72 degrees. Wind calm. Elsewhere, Hattiesburg, clear and 70. New Orleans, partly cloudy and 77. Montgomery, clear and 71. Tallahassee, partly cloudy and 76. And in Panama City, cloudy and 77. Here's your National Weather Service forecast. Today, sunny. A chance of showers and thunderstorms this afternoon. Highs in the lower 90s. Northwest winds around 5 miles per hour. Chance of rain 30%. Tonight, mostly clear. Lows in the mid-70s. Southwest winds around 5 miles per hour in the evening, becoming light and variable. Wednesday, mostly sunny. A chance of showers and thunderstorms in the afternoon. Highs in the mid-90s. Light and variable winds, becoming southwest around 5 miles per hour in the afternoon. Chance of rain 40%. Wednesday night, mostly clear. Lows in the mid-70s. South winds around 5 miles per hour in the evening, becoming light and variable. Thursday, sunny. A chance of showers and thunderstorms in the afternoon. Highs in the lower 90s. Southeast winds around 5 miles per hour. Chance of rain 30%. Thursday night, mostly clear. Lows in the lower 70s. Friday, mostly sunny. A slight chance of showers and thunderstorms in the morning, then a chance of showers and thunderstorms in the afternoon. Highs in the lower 90s. Chance of rain 30%. Heat index values up to 105. Friday night, partly cloudy with a slight chance of showers and thunderstorms in the evening, then mostly clear after midnight. Lows in the lower 70s. Chance of rain 20%. This is NOAA Weather Radio.
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0: Flow develops this morning, then becomes a light to occasionally moderate southwesterly flow this afternoon, which continues into Wednesday. A southeasterly flow develops on Thursday, then becomes easterly to southeasterly for Friday and Saturday. On Perdido Bay, Pensacola Bay including Santa Rosa Sound, and Choctaw Hatchie Bay. For today, northwest winds around 5 knots, becoming southwest this afternoon. Waves 1 foot or less. Light chop. A slight chance of showers and thunderstorms this afternoon. For tonight, southwest winds 5 to 10 knots, becoming west after midnight. Waves 1 foot or less. Light chop. For Wednesday, southwest winds around 5 knots, becoming south in the afternoon. Waves 1 foot or less. Light chop. A slight chance of showers and thunderstorms in the afternoon. And for Wednesday night, southwest winds 5 to 10 knots, becoming south after midnight. Waves 1 foot or less. Light chop. On Perdido Bay, Pensacola Bay including Santa Rosa Sound, and Choctaw Hatchie Bay. For today, northwest winds around 5 knots, becoming southwest around 5 knots early this afternoon, then increasing to around 10 knots late. Waves 1 foot or less. Light chop. A slight chance of showers and thunderstorms this afternoon. For tonight, southwest winds 5 to 10 knots, becoming west after midnight. Waves 1 foot or less. Light chop. For Wednesday, southwest winds around 5 knots, increasing to 5 to 10 knots in the afternoon. Waves 1 foot or less. Light chop. A slight chance of showers and thunderstorms in the afternoon. And for Wednesday night, south winds around 5 knots. Waves 1 foot or less. Smooth. From the Okaloosa-Walton County line to Pascagoula, and out 20 nautical miles. For today, Northwest winds around 5 knots, becoming southwest this afternoon. Seas around 2 feet this morning, then 1 foot or less. Wave detail, south 1 foot at 5 seconds. A slight chance of showers and thunderstorms this morning. For tonight, southwest winds 5 to 10 knots. Seas 1 foot or less. Wave detail, south 1 foot at 5 seconds. For Wednesday, southwest winds 5 to 10 knots. Seas 1 foot or less. Wave detail, south 1 foot at 4 seconds. A slight chance of showers and thunderstorms in the morning. And for Wednesday night, southwest winds 5 to 10 knots, diminishing to around 5 knots after midnight. Seas 1 foot or less. Wave detail, southwest 1 foot at 4 seconds. From the Okaloosa-Walton County line to Pascagoula, from 20 to 60 nautical miles offshore. For today, west winds 5 to 10 knots, becoming southwest late. Seas around 2 feet this morning, then 1 foot or less. Wave detail, southwest 1 foot at 5 seconds and south 1 foot at 8 seconds, becoming southwest 1 foot at 5 seconds. A chance of showers and thunderstorms this morning. A slight chance of showers and thunderstorms this afternoon. For tonight, southwest winds 5 to 10 knots. Seas 1 foot or less. Wave detail, south 1 foot at 5 seconds. For Wednesday, southwest winds around 5 knots. Seas 1 foot or less. Wave detail, southwest 1 foot at 4 seconds. A slight chance of showers and thunderstorms in the morning. And for Wednesday night, south winds around 5 knots. Seas 1 foot or less. Wave detail, southwest 1 foot at 4 seconds and south 1 foot at 9 seconds. The Tropical Weather Outlook. For the North Atlantic, Caribbean Sea and the Gulf of America, tropical cyclone formation is not expected during the next 7 days. Tidal information, at the mouth of the Mobile River on Tuesday, high tide at 5:19 a.m. Low tide at 1:07 p.m. At the mouth of the Mobile River on Wednesday, high tide at 5:28 a.m. Low tide at 4:01 p.m. At Pensacola Bay on Tuesday, high tide at 4:05 a.m. Low tide at 1:44 p.m. At Pensacola Bay on Wednesday, high tide at 4:29 a.m. Low tide at 3:49 p.m. At the East Pass in Destin on Tuesday, high tide at 3:32 a.m. Low tide at 1:10 p.m. At the East Pass in Destin on Wednesday, high tide at 3:56 a.m. Low tide at 3:15 p.m. The following marine observations were made as of 3 a.m. Mobile Bay Coast Guard Station. Winds were north at 2 knots. Sea temperature 87 degrees. Air temperature 80 degrees. Weeks Bay, calm. Air temperature was 74 degrees. Pensacola Bay. Sea temperature 86 degrees. Air temperature 80 degrees. The report from the east end of Dauphin Island was not available. Graham Bay, northwest winds at 3 knots. Air temperature was 77 degrees. And Pettiboy Island, southwest winds at 6 knots. Air temperature was 80 degrees. 12 miles south of Orange Beach, winds were southwest at 4 knots. Air temperature was 84 degrees. Gulf water temperature 84 degrees. Wave heights 1 foot, with a period of 6 seconds. 100 miles south of Destin. Winds were southwest at 4 knots. Air temperature 84 degrees. Wave heights 2 feet. Wave period 4 seconds. The following weather reports were made at 3 a.m. Pensacola International Airport, skies were clear. The temperature was 77 degrees, the dew point was 72, and the relative humidity was 84%. The wind was north at 5 miles an hour. The pressure was 29.92 inches and steady. Pensacola Naval Air Station, skies were clear. The temperature was 74 degrees, the dew point was 72, and the relative humidity was 93%. The wind was calm. The pressure was 29.92 inches and rising. The Pensacola climate summary for yesterday, August 3, 2026. Yesterday's high temperature was 89 degrees and the low 72 degrees. No precipitation fell yesterday, which leaves the monthly total at 1.53 inches. This is 0.75 inches above the normal amount of 0.78 inches for August. The total precipitation for the year still stands at 32.71 inches, which is 7.75 inches below normal. The normal high temperature for today is 92 degrees, and the normal low is 75. The record high for today is 99, which last occurred in 1951, and the record low is 70, which occurred in 1992. Sunrise today is at 6:09 a.m. and sunset is at 7:40 p.m. Across the central Gulf Coast, Gulf Shores, mostly cloudy. Temperature was 77 degrees. Wind calm. Milton, clear. Temperature was 71 degrees. Wind calm. Destin, partly cloudy. Temperature was 78 degrees. Wind calm. Mary Esther, partly cloudy. Temperature was 76 degrees. Wind calm. Mobile, clear. Temperature was 72 degrees. Wind calm. Elsewhere, Hattiesburg, clear and 70. New Orleans, partly cloudy and 77. Montgomery, clear and 71. Tallahassee, partly cloudy and 76. And in Panama City, cloudy and 77. Here's your National Weather Service forecast. Today, sunny. A chance of showers and thunderstorms this afternoon. Highs in the lower 90s. Northwest winds around 5 miles per hour. Chance of rain 30%. Tonight, mostly clear. Lows in the mid-70s. Southwest winds around 5 miles per hour in the evening, becoming light and variable. Wednesday, mostly sunny. A chance of showers and thunderstorms in the afternoon. Highs in the mid-90s. Light and variable winds, becoming southwest around 5 miles per hour in the afternoon. Chance of rain 40%. Wednesday night, mostly clear. Lows in the mid-70s. South winds around 5 miles per hour in the evening, becoming light and variable. Thursday, sunny. A chance of showers and thunderstorms in the afternoon. Highs in the lower 90s. Southeast winds around 5 miles per hour. Chance of rain 30%. Thursday night, mostly clear. Lows in the lower 70s. Friday, mostly sunny. A slight chance of showers and thunderstorms in the morning, then a chance of showers and thunderstorms in the afternoon. Highs in the lower 90s. Chance of rain 30%. Heat index values up to 105. Friday night, partly cloudy with a slight chance of showers and thunderstorms in the evening, then mostly clear after midnight. Lows in the lower 70s. Chance of rain 20%. This is NOAA Weather Radio, from the Mobile Pensacola National Weather Service. The current time is 4:10 a.m. Central Daylight Time. Here's your marine forecast. On the weather map, a light northwesterly flow develops this morning, then becomes a light to occasionally moderate southwesterly flow this afternoon, which continues into Wednesday. A southeasterly flow develops on Thursday, then becomes easterly to southeasterly for Friday and Saturday. On Perdido Bay, Pensacola Bay including Santa Rosa Sound, and Choctawhatchee Bay. For today, northwest winds around 5 knots, becoming southwest this afternoon. Waves 1 foot or less. Light chop. A slight chance of showers and thunderstorms this afternoon. For tonight, southwest winds 5 to 10 knots, becoming west after midnight. Waves 1 foot or less. Light chop. For Wednesday, southwest winds around 5 knots, becoming south in the afternoon. Waves 1 foot or less. Light chop. A slight chance of showers and thunderstorms in the afternoon. And for Wednesday night, southwest winds 5 to 10 knots, becoming south after midnight. Waves 1 foot or less. Light chop. On Perdido Bay, Pensacola Bay, including Santa Rosa Sound, and Choctawhatchee Bay. For today, northwest winds around 5 knots, becoming southwest around 5 knots early this afternoon, then increasing to around 10 knots late. Waves 1 foot or less. Light chop. A slight chance of showers and thunderstorms this afternoon. For tonight, southwest winds 5 to 10 knots, becoming west after midnight. Waves 1 foot or less. Light chop. For Wednesday, southwest winds around 5 knots, increasing to 5 to 10 knots in the afternoon. Waves 1 foot or less. Light chop. A slight chance of showers and thunderstorms in the afternoon. And for Wednesday night, south winds around 5 knots. Waves 1 foot or less. Smooth. From the Okaloosa-Walton County line to Pascagoula, and out 20 nautical miles. For today, northwest winds around 5 knots, becoming southwest this afternoon. Seas around 2 feet this morning, then 1 foot or less. Wave detail, south 1 foot at 5 seconds. A slight chance of showers and thunderstorms this morning. For tonight, southwest winds 5 to 10 knots. Seas 1 foot or less. Wave detail, south 1 foot at 5 seconds. For Wednesday, southwest winds 5 to 10 knots. Seas 1 foot or less. Wave detail, south 1 foot at 4 seconds. A slight chance of showers and thunderstorms in the morning. And for Wednesday night, southwest winds 5 to 10 knots, diminishing to around 5 knots after midnight. Seas 1 foot or less. Wave detail, southwest 1 foot at 4 seconds. From the Okaloosa-Walton County line to Pascagoula, from 20 to 60 nautical miles offshore. For today, west winds 5 to 10 knots, becoming southwest late. Seas around 2 feet this morning, then 1 foot or less. Wave detail, southwest 1 foot at 5 seconds and south 1 foot at 8 seconds, becoming southwest 1 foot at 5 seconds. A chance of showers and thunderstorms this morning. A slight chance of showers and thunderstorms this afternoon. For tonight, southwest winds 5 to 10 knots. Seas 1 foot or less. Wave detail, south 1 foot at 5 seconds. For Wednesday, southwest winds around 5 knots. Seas 1 foot or less. Wave detail, southwest 1 foot at 4 seconds. A slight chance of showers and thunderstorms in the morning. And for Wednesday night, south winds around 5 knots. Seas 1 foot or less. Wave detail, southwest 1 foot at 4 seconds and south 1 foot at 9 seconds. Tidal information, at the mouth of the Mobile River on Tuesday, high tide at 5:19 a.m. Low tide at 1:07 p.m. At the mouth of the Mobile River on Wednesday, high tide at 5:28 a.m. Low tide at 4:01 p.m. At Pensacola Bay on Tuesday, high tide at 4:05 a.m. Low tide at 1:44 p.m. At Pensacola Bay on Wednesday, high tide at 4:29 a.m. Low tide at 3:49 p.m. At the East Pass in Destin on Tuesday, high tide at 3:32 a.m. Low tide at 1:10 p.m. At the East Pass in Destin on Wednesday, high tide at 3:56 a.m. Low tide at 3:15 p.m. The following marine observations were made as of 4 a.m. Mobile Bay Coast Guard Station. Winds were north at 2 knots. Sea temperature 87 degrees. Air temperature 78 degrees. Weeks Bay, calm. Air temperature was 74 degrees. Pensacola Bay. Sea temperature 86 degrees. Air temperature 80 degrees. The report from the east end of Dauphin Island was not available. Graham Bay, north winds at 3 knots. Air temperature was 77 degrees. And Pettiboy Island, calm. Air temperature was 80 degrees. 12 miles south of Orange Beach. Winds were west at 10 knots. Sea temperature 84 degrees. Air temperature 83 degrees. 100 miles south of Destin. Winds were southwest at 4 knots. Air temperature 83 degrees. Wave height 2 feet. Wave period 4 seconds. 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The following weather reports were made at 4 a.m. Pensacola International Airport, skies were clear. The temperature was 76 degrees, the dew point was 71, and the relative humidity was 85%. The wind was north at 5 miles an hour. The pressure was 29.91 inches and falling. Pensacola Naval Air Station, skies were clear. The temperature was 73 degrees, the dew point was 72, and the relative humidity was 96%. The wind was calm. The pressure was 29.91 inches and falling. The Pensacola climate summary for yesterday, August 3, 2026. Yesterday's high temperature was 89 degrees and the low 72 degrees. No precipitation fell yesterday, which leaves the monthly total at 1.53 inches. This is 0.75 inches above the normal amount of 0.78 inches for August. The total precipitation for the year still stands at 32.71 inches, which is 7.75 inches below normal. The normal high temperature for today is 92 degrees, and the normal low is 75. The record high for today is 99, which last occurred in 1951, and the record low is 70, which occurred in 1992. Sunrise today is at 6:09 a.m. and sunset is at 7:40 p.m. Across the central Gulf Coast, Gulf Shores, partly cloudy. Temperature was 77 degrees. Wind north at 5 miles an hour. The report from Milton was not available. Destin, clear. Temperature was 77 degrees. Wind calm. Mary Esther, clear. Temperature was 75 degrees. Wind calm. Mobile, clear. Temperature was 71 degrees. Wind calm. Elsewhere, Hattiesburg, clear and 69. New Orleans, partly cloudy and 77. Montgomery, mostly cloudy and 70. Tallahassee, mostly cloudy and 75. And in Panama City, cloudy and 77. Here's your National Weather Service forecast. Today, sunny. A chance of showers and thunderstorms this afternoon. Highs in the lower 90s. Northwest winds around 5 miles per hour. Chance of rain 30%. Tonight, mostly clear. Lows in the mid-70s. Southwest winds around 5 miles per hour in the evening, becoming light and variable. Wednesday, mostly sunny. A chance of showers and thunderstorms in the afternoon. Highs in the mid-90s. Light and variable winds, becoming southwest around 5 miles per hour in the afternoon. Chance of rain 40%. Wednesday night, mostly clear. Lows in the mid-70s. South winds around 5 miles per hour in the evening, becoming light and variable. Thursday, sunny. A chance of showers and thunderstorms in the afternoon. Highs in the lower 90s. Southeast winds around 5 miles per hour. Chance of rain 30%. Thursday night, mostly clear. Lows in the lower 70s. Friday, mostly sunny. A slight chance of showers and thunderstorms in the morning, then a chance of showers and thunderstorms in the afternoon. Highs in the lower 90s. Chance of rain 30%. Heat index values up to 105. Friday night, partly cloudy with a slight chance of showers and thunderstorms in the evening, then mostly clear after midnight. Lows in the lower 70s. Chance of rain 20%. This is NOAA Weather Radio, from the Mobile, Pensacola National Weather Service. The current time is 4:21 a.m. Central Daylight Time. Here's your marine forecast. On the weather map, a light northwesterly flow develops this morning, then becomes a light to occasionally moderate southwesterly flow this afternoon, which continues into Wednesday. A southeasterly flow develops on Thursday, then becomes easterly to southeasterly for Friday and Saturday. on Perdido Bay, Pensacola Bay including Santa Rosa Sound, and Choctawhatchee Bay. For today, northwest winds around 5 knots, becoming southwest this afternoon. Waves 1 foot or less. Light chop. A slight chance of showers and thunderstorms this afternoon. For tonight, southwest winds 5 to 10 knots, becoming west after midnight. Waves 1 foot or less. Light chop. For Wednesday, southwest winds around 5 knots, becoming south in the afternoon. Waves 1 foot or less. Light chop. A slight chance of showers and thunderstorms in the afternoon. And for Wednesday night, southwest winds 5 to 10 knots, becoming south after midnight. Waves 1 foot or less. Light chop. On Perdido Bay, Pensacola Bay including Santa Rosa Sound, and Choctawhatchee Bay. For today, northwest winds around 5 knots, becoming southwest around 5 knots early this afternoon, then increasing to around 10 knots late. Waves 1 foot or less. Light chop. A slight chance of showers and thunderstorms this afternoon. For tonight, southwest winds 5 to 10 knots, becoming west after midnight. Waves 1 foot or less. Light chop. For Wednesday, southwest winds around 5 knots, increasing to 5 to 10 knots in the afternoon. Waves 1 foot or less. Light chop. A slight chance of showers and thunderstorms in the afternoon. And for Wednesday night, south winds around 5 knots. Waves 1 foot or less. Smooth. From the Okaloosa-Walton County line to Pascagoula, and out 20 nautical miles. For today, northwest winds around 5 knots, becoming southwest this afternoon. Seas around 2 feet this morning, then 1 foot or less. Wave detail, south 1 foot at 5 seconds. A slight chance of showers and thunderstorms this morning. For tonight, southwest winds 5 to 10 knots. Seas 1 foot or less. Wave detail, south 1 foot at 5 seconds. For Wednesday, southwest winds 5 to 10 knots. Seas 1 foot or less. Wave detail, south 1 foot at 4 seconds. A slight chance of showers and thunderstorms in the morning. And for Wednesday night, southwest winds 5 to 10 knots, diminishing to around 5 knots after midnight. Seas 1 foot or less. Wave detail, southwest 1 foot at 4 seconds. From the Okaloosa-Walton County line to Pascagoula, from 20 to 60 nautical miles offshore. For today, west winds 5 to 10 knots, becoming southwest late. Seas around 2 feet this morning, then 1 foot or less. Wave detail, southwest 1 foot at 5 seconds and south 1 foot at 8 seconds, becoming southwest 1 foot at 5 seconds. A chance of showers and thunderstorms this morning. A slight chance of showers and thunderstorms this afternoon. For tonight, southwest winds 5 to 10 knots. Seas 1 foot or less. Wave detail, south 1 foot at 5 seconds. For Wednesday, southwest winds around 5 knots. Seas 1 foot or less. Wave detail, southwest 1 foot at 4 seconds. A slight chance of showers and thunderstorms in the morning. And for Wednesday night, south winds around 5 knots. Seas 1 foot or less. Wave detail, southwest 1 foot at 4 seconds and south 1 foot at 9 seconds. Tidal information, at the mouth of the Mobile River on Tuesday, high tide at 5:19 a.m. Low tide at 1:07 p.m. At the mouth of the Mobile River on Wednesday, high tide at 5:28 a.m. Low tide at 4:01 p.m. At Pensacola Bay on Tuesday, high tide at 4:05 a.m. Low tide at 1:44 p.m. At Pensacola Bay on Wednesday, high tide at 4:29 a.m. Low tide at 3:49 p.m. At the East Pass in Destin on Tuesday, high tide at 3:32 a.m. Low tide at 1:10 p.m. At the East Pass in Destin on Wednesday, high tide at 3:56 a.m. Low tide at 3:15 p.m. The following marine observations were made as of 4 a.m. Mobile Bay Coast Guard Station. Winds were north at 2 knots. Sea temperature 87 degrees. Air temperature 78 degrees. Weeks Bay, calm. Air temperature was 74 degrees. Pensacola Bay. Sea temperature 86 degrees. Air temperature 80 degrees. The report from the east end of Dauphin Island was not available. Graham Bay, north winds at 3 knots. Air temperature was 77 degrees. And Pettiboy Island, calm. Air temperature was 80 degrees. 12 miles south of Orange Beach. Winds were west at 10 knots. Sea temperature 84 degrees. Air temperature 83 degrees. 100 miles south of Destin. Winds were southwest at 4 knots. Air temperature 83 degrees. Wave heights 2 feet. Wave period 4 seconds. The following weather reports were made at 4 a.m. Pensacola International Airport, skies were clear. The temperature was 76 degrees, the dew point was 71, and the relative humidity was 85%. The wind was north at 5 miles an hour. The pressure was 29.91 inches and falling. Pensacola Naval Air Station, skies were clear. The temperature was 73 degrees, the dew point was 72, and the relative humidity was 96%. The wind was calm. The pressure was 29.91 inches and falling. The Pensacola climate summary for yesterday, August 3, 2026. Yesterday's high temperature was 89 degrees and the low 72 degrees. No precipitation fell yesterday, which leaves the monthly total at 1.53 inches. This is 0.75 inches above the normal amount of 0.78 inches for August. The total precipitation for the year still stands at 32.71 inches, which is 7.75 inches below normal. The normal high temperature for today is 92 degrees, and the normal low is 75. The record high for today is 99, which last occurred in 1951, and the record low is 70, which occurred in 1992. Sunrise today is at 6:09 a.m. and sunset is at 7:40 p.m. Across the central Gulf Coast, Gulf Shores, partly cloudy. Temperature was 77 degrees. Wind north at 5 miles an hour. The report from Milton was not available. Destin, clear. Temperature was 77 degrees. Wind calm. Mary Esther, clear. Temperature was 75 degrees. Wind calm. Mobile, clear. Temperature was 71 degrees. Wind calm. Elsewhere, Hattiesburg, clear and 69. New Orleans, partly cloudy and 77. Montgomery, mostly cloudy and 70. Tallahassee, mostly cloudy and 75. And in Panama City, cloudy and 77. Here's your National Weather Service forecast. Today, sunny. A chance of showers and thunderstorms this afternoon. Highs in the lower 90s. Northwest winds around 5 miles per hour. Chance of rain 30%. Tonight, mostly clear. Lows in the mid-70s. Southwest winds around 5 miles per hour in the evening, becoming light and variable. Wednesday, mostly sunny. A chance of showers and thunderstorms in the afternoon. Highs in the mid-90s. Light and variable winds, becoming southwest around 5 miles per hour in the afternoon. Chance of rain 40%. Wednesday night, mostly clear. Lows in the mid-70s. South winds around 5 miles per hour in the evening, becoming light and variable. Thursday, sunny. A chance of showers and thunderstorms in the afternoon. Highs in the lower 90s. Southeast winds around 5 miles per hour. Chance of rain 30%. Thursday night, mostly clear. Lows in the lower 70s. Friday, mostly sunny. A slight chance of showers and thunderstorms in the morning, then a chance of showers and thunderstorms in the afternoon. Highs in the lower 90s. Chance of rain 30%. Heat index values up to 105. Friday night, partly cloudy with a slight chance of showers and thunderstorms in the evening, then mostly clear after midnight. Lows in the lower 70s. Chance of rain 20%. The Tropical Weather Outlook. For the North Atlantic, Caribbean Sea and the Gulf of America, tropical cyclone formation is not expected during the next 7 days. This is NOAA Weather Radio, from the Mobile Pensacola National Weather Service. The current time is 4:32 a.m. Central Daylight Time. Here's your marine forecast. On the weather map, a light northwesterly flow develops this morning, then becomes a light to occasionally moderate southwesterly flow this afternoon, which continues into Wednesday. A southeasterly flow develops on Thursday, then becomes easterly to southeasterly for Friday and Saturday. On Perdido Bay, Pensacola Bay including Santa Rosa Sound, and Choctawhatchee Bay. For today, northwest winds around 5 knots, becoming southwest this afternoon. Waves 1 foot or less. Light chop. A slight chance of showers and thunderstorms this afternoon. For tonight, southwest winds 5 to 10 knots, becoming west after midnight. Waves 1 foot or less. Light chop. For Wednesday, southwest winds around 5 knots, becoming south in the afternoon. Waves 1 foot or less. Light chop. A slight chance of showers and thunderstorms in the afternoon. And for Wednesday night, southwest winds 5 to 10 knots, becoming south after midnight. Waves 1 foot or less. Light chop. On Perdido Bay, Pensacola Bay including Santa Rosa Sound, and Choctawhatchee Bay. For today, northwest winds around 5 knots, becoming southwest around 5 knots early this afternoon, then increasing to around 10 knots late. Waves 1 foot or less. Light chop. A slight chance of showers and thunderstorms this afternoon. For tonight, southwest winds 5 to 10 knots, becoming west after midnight. Waves 1 foot or less. Light chop. For Wednesday, southwest winds around 5 knots, increasing to 5 to 10 knots in the afternoon. Waves 1 foot or less. Light chop. A slight chance of showers and thunderstorms in the afternoon. And for Wednesday night, south winds around 5 knots. Waves 1 foot or less. Smooth. From the Okaloosa-Walton County line to Pascagoula, an out 20 nautical miles. For today, northwest winds around 5 knots, becoming southwest this afternoon. Seas around 2 feet this morning, then 1 foot or less. Wave detail, south 1 foot at 5 seconds. A slight chance of showers and thunderstorms this morning. For tonight, southwest winds 5 to 10 knots. Seas 1 foot or less. Wave detail, south 1 foot at 5 seconds. For Wednesday, southwest winds 5 to 10 knots. Seas 1 foot or less. Wave detail, south 1 foot at 4 seconds. A slight chance of showers and thunderstorms in the morning. And for Wednesday night, southwest winds 5 to 10 knots, diminishing to around 5 knots after midnight. Seas 1 foot or less. Wave detail, southwest 1 foot at 4 seconds. From the Okaloosa-Walton County line to Pascagoula, from 20 to 60 nautical miles offshore. For today, west winds 5 to 10 knots, becoming southwest late. Seas around 2 feet this morning, then 1 foot or less. Wave detail, southwest 1 foot at 5 seconds and south 1 foot at 8 seconds, becoming southwest 1 foot at 5 seconds. A chance of showers and thunderstorms this morning. A slight chance of showers and thunderstorms this afternoon. For tonight, southwest winds 5 to 10 knots. Seas 1 foot or less. Wave detail, south 1 foot at 5 seconds. For Wednesday, southwest winds around 5 knots. Seas 1 foot or less. Wave detail, southwest 1 foot at 4 seconds. A slight chance of showers and thunderstorms in the morning. And for Wednesday night, south winds around 5 knots. Seas 1 foot or less. Wave detail, southwest 1 foot at 4 seconds and south 1 foot at 9 seconds. tidal information, at the mouth of the Mobile River on Tuesday, high tide at 5:19 a.m. Low tide at 1:07 p.m. At the mouth of the Mobile River on Wednesday, high tide at 5:28 a.m. Low tide at 4:01 p.m. At Pensacola Bay on Tuesday, high tide at 4:05 a.m. Low tide at 1:44 p.m. At Pensacola Bay on Wednesday, high tide at 4:29 a.m. Low tide at 3:49 p.m. At the East Pass in Destin on Tuesday, high tide at 3:32 a.m. Low tide at 1:10 p.m. At the East Pass in Destin on Wednesday, high tide at 3:56 a.m. Low tide at 3:15 p.m. The following marine observations were made as of 4 a.m. Mobile Bay Coast Guard Station. Winds were north at 2 knots. Sea temperature 87 degrees. Air temperature 78 degrees. Weeks Bay, calm. Air temperature was 74 degrees. Pensacola Bay. Sea temperature 86 degrees. Air temperature 80 degrees. The report from the east end of Dauphin Island was not available. Graham Bay, north winds at 3 knots. Air temperature was 77 degrees. And Pettiboy Island, calm. Air temperature was 80 degrees. 12 miles south of Orange Beach. Winds were west at 10 knots. Sea temperature 84 degrees. Air temperature 83 degrees. 100 miles south of Destin. Winds were southwest at 4 knots. Air temperature 83 degrees. Wave height 2 feet. Wave period 4 seconds. The following weather reports were made at 4 a.m. Pensacola International Airport, skies were clear. The temperature was 76 degrees, the dew point was 71, and the relative humidity was 85%. The wind was north at 5 miles an hour. The pressure was 29.91 inches and falling. Pensacola Naval Air Station, skies were clear. The temperature was 73 degrees, the dew point was 72, and the relative humidity was 96%. The wind was calm. The pressure was 29.91 inches and falling. The Pensacola Climate Summary for yesterday, August 3, 2026. Yesterday's high temperature was 89 degrees and the low 72 degrees. No precipitation fell yesterday, which leaves the monthly total at 1.53 inches. This is 0.75 inches above the normal amount of 0.78 inches for August. The total precipitation for the year still stands at 32.71 inches, which is 7.75 inches below normal. The normal high temperature for today is 92 degrees, and the normal low is 75. The record high for today is 99, which last occurred in 1951, and the record low is 70, which occurred in 1992. Sunrise today is at 6:09 a.m. and sunset is at 7:40 p.m. Across the central Gulf Coast, Gulf Shores, partly cloudy. Temperature was 77 degrees. Wind north at 5 miles an hour. The report from Milton was not available. Destin, clear. Temperature was 77 degrees. Wind calm. Mary Esther, clear. Temperature was 75 degrees. Wind calm. Mobile, clear. Temperature was 71 degrees. Wind calm. Elsewhere, Hattiesburg, clear and 69. New Orleans, partly cloudy and 77. Montgomery, mostly cloudy and 70. Tallahassee, mostly cloudy and 75. And in Panama City, cloudy and 77. Here's your National Weather Service forecast. Today, sunny. A chance of showers and thunderstorms this afternoon. Highs in the lower 90s. Northwest winds around 5 miles per hour. Chance of rain 30%. Tonight, mostly clear. Lows in the mid-70s. Southwest winds around 5 miles per hour in the evening, becoming light and variable. Wednesday, mostly sunny. A chance of showers and thunderstorms in the afternoon. Highs in the mid-90s. Light and variable winds, becoming southwest around 5 miles per hour in the afternoon. Chance of rain 40%. Wednesday night, mostly clear. Lows in the mid-70s. South winds around 5 miles per hour.

Friday night, partly cloudy with a slight chance of showers and thunderstorms in the evening, then mostly clear after midnight. Lows in the lower 70s. Chance of rain 20%. This is NOAA Weather Radio, from the Mobile Pensacola National Weather Service. The current time is 4:43 a.m. Central Daylight Time. Here's your marine forecast. On the weather map, a light northwesterly flow develops this morning, then becomes a light to occasionally moderate southwesterly flow this afternoon, which continues into Wednesday. A southeasterly flow develops on Thursday, then becomes easterly to southeasterly for Friday and Saturday. On Perdido Bay, Pensacola Bay including Santa Rosa Sound, and Choctawhatchee Bay. For today, northwest winds around 5 knots, becoming southwest this afternoon. Waves 1 foot or less. Light chop. A slight chance of showers and thunderstorms this afternoon. For tonight, southwest winds 5 to 10 knots, becoming west after midnight. Waves 1 foot or less. Light chop. For Wednesday, southwest winds around 5 knots, becoming south in the afternoon. Waves 1 foot or less. Light chop. A slight chance of showers and thunderstorms in the afternoon. And for Wednesday night, southwest winds 5 to 10 knots, becoming south after midnight. Waves 1 foot or less. Light chop. On Perdido Bay, Pensacola Bay including Santa Rosa Sound, and Choctawhatchee Bay. For today, northwest winds around 5 knots, becoming southwest around 5 knots early this afternoon, then increasing to around 10 knots late. Waves 1 foot or less. Light chop. A slight chance of showers and thunderstorms this afternoon. For tonight, southwest winds 5 to 10 knots, becoming west after midnight. Waves 1 foot or less. Light chop. For Wednesday, southwest winds around 5 knots, increasing to 5 to 10 knots in the afternoon. Waves 1 foot or less. Light chop. A slight chance of showers and thunderstorms in the afternoon. And for Wednesday night, south winds around 5 knots. Waves 1 foot or less. Smooth. From the Okaloosa-Walton County line to Pascagoula, and out 20 nautical miles. For today, northwest winds around 5 knots, becoming southwest this afternoon. Seas around 2 feet this morning, then 1 foot or less. Wave detail, south 1 foot at 5 seconds. A slight chance of showers and thunderstorms this morning. For tonight, southwest winds 5 to 10 knots. Seas 1 foot or less. Wave detail, south 1 foot at 5 seconds. For Wednesday, southwest winds 5 to 10 knots. Seas 1 foot or less. Wave detail, south 1 foot at 4 seconds. A slight chance of showers and thunderstorms in the morning. And for Wednesday night, southwest winds 5 to 10 knots, diminishing to around 5 knots after midnight. Seas 1 foot or less. Wave detail, southwest 1 foot at 4 seconds. From the Okaloosa-Walton County line to Pascagoula, from 20 to 60 nautical miles offshore. For today, west winds 5 to 10 knots, becoming southwest late. Seas around 2 feet this morning, then 1 foot or less. Wave detail, southwest 1 foot at 5 seconds and south 1 foot at 8 seconds, becoming southwest 1 foot at 5 seconds. A chance of showers and thunderstorms this morning. A slight chance of showers and thunderstorms this afternoon. For tonight, southwest winds 5 to 10 knots. Seas 1 foot or less. Wave detail, south 1 foot at 5 seconds. For Wednesday, southwest winds around 5 knots. Seas 1 foot or less. Wave detail, southwest 1 foot at 4 seconds. A slight chance of showers and thunderstorms in the morning. And for Wednesday night, south winds around 5 knots. Seas 1 foot or less. Wave detail, southwest 1 foot at 4 seconds and south 1 foot at 9 seconds. 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

0: tidal information at the mouth of the Mobile River on Tuesday, high tide at 5:19 a.m. Low tide at 1:07 p.m. At the mouth of the Mobile River on Wednesday, high tide at 5:28 a.m. Low tide at 4:01 p.m. At Pensacola Bay on Tuesday, high tide at 4:05 a.m. Low tide at 1:44 p.m. At Pensacola Bay on Wednesday, high tide at 4:29 a.m. Low tide at 3:49 p.m. At the East Pass in Destin on Tuesday, high tide at 3:32 a.m. Low tide at 1:10 p.m. At the East Pass in Destin on Wednesday, high tide at 3:56 a.m. Low tide at 3:15 p.m. The following marine observations were made as of 4 a.m. Mobile Bay Coast Guard Station. Winds were north at 2 knots. Sea temperature 87 degrees. Air temperature 78 degrees. Weeks Bay, calm. Air temperature was 74 degrees. Pensacola Bay. Sea temperature 86 degrees. Air temperature 80 degrees. The report from the east end of Dauphin Island was not available. Graham Bay, north winds at 3 knots. Air temperature was 77 degrees. And Pettiboy Island, calm. Air temperature was 80 degrees. 12 miles south of Orange Beach. Winds were west at 10 knots. Sea temperature 84 degrees. Air temperature 83 degrees. 100 miles south of Destin. Winds were southwest at 4 knots. Air temperature 83 degrees. Wave heights 2 feet. Wave period 4 seconds. The following weather reports were made at 4 a.m. Pensacola International Airport, skies were clear. The temperature was 76 degrees, the dew point was 71, and the relative humidity was 85%. The wind was north at 5 miles an hour. The pressure was 29.91 inches and falling. Pensacola Naval Air Station, skies were clear. The temperature was 73 degrees, the dew point was 72, and the relative humidity was 96%. The wind was calm. The pressure was 29.91 inches and falling. The Pensacola climate summary for yesterday, August 3, 2026. Yesterday's high temperature was 89 degrees and the low 72 degrees. No precipitation fell yesterday, which leaves the monthly total at 1.53 inches. This is 0.75 inches above the normal amount of 0.78 inches for August. The total precipitation for the year still stands at 32.71 inches, which is 7.75 inches below normal. The normal high temperature for today is 92 degrees, and the normal low is 75. The record high for today is 99, which last occurred in 1951, and the record low is 70, which occurred in 1992. Sunrise today is at 6:09 a.m. and sunset is at 7:40 p.m. Across the central Gulf Coast, Gulf Shores, partly cloudy. Temperature was 77 degrees. Wind north at 5 miles an hour. The report from Milton was not available. Destin, clear. Temperature was 77 degrees. Wind calm. Mary Esther, clear. Temperature was 75 degrees. Wind calm. Mobile, clear. Temperature was 71 degrees. Wind calm. Elsewhere, Hattiesburg, clear and 69. New Orleans, partly cloudy and 77. Montgomery, mostly cloudy and 70. Tallahassee, mostly cloudy and 75. And in Panama City, cloudy and 77. Here's your National Weather Service forecast. Today, sunny. A chance of showers and thunderstorms this afternoon. Highs in the lower 90s. Northwest winds around 5 miles per hour. Chance of rain 30%. Tonight, mostly clear. Lows in the mid-70s. Southwest winds around 5 miles per hour in the evening, becoming light and variable. Wednesday, mostly sunny. A chance of showers and thunderstorms in the afternoon. Highs in the mid-90s. Light and variable winds, becoming southwest around 5 miles per hour in the afternoon. Chance of rain 40%. Wednesday night, mostly clear. Lows in the mid-70s. South winds around 5 miles per hour in the evening, becoming light and variable. Thursday, sunny. A chance of showers and thunderstorms in the afternoon. Highs in the lower 90s. Southeast winds around 5 miles per hour. Chance of rain 30%. Thursday night, mostly clear. Lows in the lower 70s. Friday, mostly sunny. A slight chance of showers and thunderstorms in the morning, then a chance of showers and thunderstorms in the afternoon. Highs in the lower 90s. Chance of rain 30%. Heat index values up to 105. Friday night, partly cloudy with a slight chance of showers and thunderstorms in the evening, then mostly clear after midnight. Lows in the lower 70s. Chance of rain 20%. 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The current time is 4:53 a.m. Central Daylight Time. Here's your marine forecast. On the weather map, a light northwesterly flow develops this morning, then becomes a light to occasionally moderate southwesterly flow this afternoon, which continues into Wednesday. A southeasterly flow develops on Thursday, then becomes easterly to southeasterly for Friday and Saturday. On Perdido Bay, Pensacola Bay, including Santa Rosa Sound, and Choctawhatchee Bay. For today, northwest winds around 5 knots, becoming southwest this afternoon. Waves 1 foot or less. Light chop. A slight chance of showers and thunderstorms this afternoon. For tonight, southwest winds 5 to 10 knots, becoming west after midnight. Waves 1 foot or less. Light chop. For Wednesday, southwest winds around 5 knots, becoming south in the afternoon. Waves 1 foot or less. Light chop. A slight chance of showers and thunderstorms in the afternoon. And for Wednesday night, southwest winds 5 to 10 knots, becoming south after midnight. Waves 1 foot or less. Light chop. On Perdido Bay, Pensacola Bay, including Santa Rosa Sound, and Choctawhatchee Bay. For today, northwest winds around 5 knots, becoming southwest around 5 knots early this afternoon, then increasing to around 10 knots late. Waves 1 foot or less. Light chop. A slight chance of showers and thunderstorms this afternoon. For tonight, southwest winds 5 to 10 knots, becoming west after midnight. Waves 1 foot or less. Light chop. For Wednesday, southwest winds around 5 knots, increasing to 5 to 10 knots in the afternoon. Waves 1 foot or less. Light chop. A slight chance of showers and thunderstorms in the afternoon. And for Wednesday night, south winds around 5 knots. Waves 1 foot or less. Smooth. From the Okaloosa-Walton County line to Pascagoula, and out 20 nautical miles. For today, northwest winds around 5 knots, becoming southwest this afternoon. Seas around 2 feet this morning, then 1 foot or less. Wave detail, south 1 foot at 5 seconds. A slight chance of showers and thunderstorms this morning. For tonight, southwest winds 5 to 10 knots. Seas 1 foot or less. Wave detail, south 1 foot at 5 seconds. For Wednesday, southwest winds 5 to 10 knots. Seas 1 foot or less. Wave detail, south 1 foot at 4 seconds. A slight chance of showers and thunderstorms in the morning. And for Wednesday night, southwest winds 5 to 10 knots, diminishing to around 5 knots after midnight. Seas 1 foot or less. Wave detail, southwest 1 foot at 4 seconds. From the Okaloosa-Walton County line to Pascagoula, from 20 to 60 nautical miles offshore. For today, west winds 5 to 10 knots, becoming southwest late. Seas around 2 feet this morning, then 1 foot or less. Wave detail, southwest 1 foot at 5 seconds and south 1 foot at 8 seconds, becoming southwest 1 foot at 5 seconds. A chance of showers and thunderstorms this morning. a slight chance of showers and thunderstorms this afternoon. For tonight, southwest winds 5 to 10 knots. Seas 1 foot or less. Wave detail, south 1 foot at 5 seconds. For Wednesday, southwest winds around 5 knots. Seas 1 foot or less. Wave detail, southwest 1 foot at 4 seconds. A slight chance of showers and thunderstorms in the morning. And for Wednesday night, south winds around 5 knots. Seas 1 foot or less. Wave detail, southwest 1 foot at 4 seconds and south 1 foot at 9 seconds. Tidal information, at the mouth of the Mobile River on Tuesday, high tide at 5:19 a.m. Low tide at 1:07 p.m. At the mouth of the Mobile River on Wednesday, high tide at 5:28 a.m. Low tide at 4:01 p.m. At Pensacola Bay on Tuesday, high tide at 4:05 a.m. Low tide at 1:44 p.m. At Pensacola Bay on Wednesday, high tide at 4:29 a.m. Low tide at 3:49 p.m. At the East Pass in Destin on Tuesday, high tide at 3:32 a.m. Low tide at 1:10 p.m. At the East Pass in Destin on Wednesday, high tide at 3:56 a.m. Low tide at 3:15 p.m. The following marine observations were made as of 4 a.m. Mobile Bay Coast Guard Station. Winds were north at 2 knots. Sea temperature 87 degrees. Air temperature 78 degrees. Weeks Bay, calm. Air temperature was 74 degrees. Pensacola Bay.
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0: 7 degrees. And Pettyboy Island, calm. Air temperature was 80 degrees. 12 miles south of Orange Beach. Winds were west at 10 knots. Sea temperature 84 degrees. Air temperature 83 degrees. 100 miles south of Destin. Winds were southwest at 4 knots. Air temperature 83 degrees. Wave height 2 feet. Wave period 4 seconds. The following weather reports were made at 4 a.m. Pensacola International Airport, skies were clear. The temperature was 76 degrees, the dew point was 71, and the relative humidity was 85%. The wind was north at 5 miles an hour. The pressure was 29.91 inches and falling. Pensacola Naval Air Station, skies were clear. The temperature was 73 degrees, the dew point was 72, and the relative humidity was 96%. The wind was calm. The pressure was 29.91 inches and falling. The Tropical Weather Outlook. For the North Atlantic, Caribbean Sea and the Gulf of America, tropical cyclone formation is not expected during the next 7 days. The Pensacola Climate Summary for yesterday, August 3, 2026. Yesterday's high temperature was 89 degrees and the low 72 degrees. No precipitation fell yesterday, which leaves the monthly total at 1.53 inches. This is 0.75 inches above the normal amount of 0.78 inches for August. The total precipitation for the year still stands at 32.71 inches, which is 7.75 inches below normal. The normal high temperature for today is 92 degrees, and the normal low is 75. The record high for today is 99, which last occurred in 1951, and the record low is 70, which occurred in 1992. Sunrise today is at 6:09 a.m. and sunset is at 7:40 p.m. Across the central Gulf Coast, Gulf Shores, partly cloudy. Temperature was 77 degrees. Wind north at 5 miles an hour. The report from Milton was not available. Destin, clear. Temperature was 77 degrees. Wind calm. Mary Esther, clear. Temperature was 75 degrees. Wind calm. Mobile, clear. Temperature was 71 degrees. Wind calm. Elsewhere, Hattiesburg, clear and 69. New Orleans, partly cloudy and 77. Montgomery, mostly cloudy and 70. Tallahassee, mostly cloudy and 75. And in Panama City, cloudy and 77. Here's your National Weather Service forecast. Today, sunny. A chance of showers and thunderstorms this afternoon. Highs in the lower 90s. Northwest winds around 5 miles per hour. Chance of rain 30%. Tonight, mostly clear. Lows in the mid-70s. Southwest winds around 5 miles per hour in the evening, becoming light and variable. Wednesday, mostly sunny. A chance of showers and thunderstorms in the afternoon. Highs in the mid-90s. Light and variable winds, becoming southwest around 5 miles per hour in the afternoon. Chance of rain 40%. Wednesday night, mostly clear. Lows in the mid-70s. South winds around 5 miles per hour in the evening, becoming light and variable. Thursday, sunny. A chance of showers and thunderstorms in the afternoon. Highs in the lower 90s. Southeast winds around 5 miles per hour. Chance of rain 30%. Thursday night, mostly clear. Lows in the lower 70s. Friday, mostly sunny. A slight chance of showers and thunderstorms in the morning, then a chance of showers and thunderstorms in the afternoon. Highs in the lower 90s. Chance of rain 30%. Heat index values up to 105. Friday night, partly cloudy with a slight chance of showers and thunderstorms in the evening, then mostly clear after midnight. Lows in the lower 70s. Chance of rain 20%. This is NOAA Weather Radio from the Mobile Pensacola National Weather Service. The current time is 5:04 a.m. Central Daylight Time. Here's your marine forecast. On the weather map, a light northwesterly flow develops this morning, then becomes a light to occasionally moderate southwesterly flow this afternoon, which continues into Wednesday. A southeasterly flow develops on Thursday, then becomes easterly to southeasterly for Friday and Saturday. On Perdido Bay, Pensacola Bay including Santa Rosa Sound, and Choctawhatchee Bay. For today, northwest winds around 5 knots, becoming southwest this afternoon. Waves 1 foot or less. Light chop. A slight chance of showers and thunderstorms this afternoon. For tonight, southwest winds 5 to 10 knots, becoming west after midnight. Waves 1 foot or less. Light chop. For Wednesday, southwest winds around 5 knots, becoming south in the afternoon. Waves 1 foot or less. Light chop. A slight chance of showers and thunderstorms in the afternoon. And for Wednesday night, southwest winds 5 to 10 knots, becoming south after midnight. Waves 1 foot or less. Light chop. On Perdido Bay, Pensacola Bay including Santa Rosa Sound, and Choctawhatchee Bay. For today, northwest winds around 5 knots, becoming southwest around 5 knots early this afternoon, then increasing to around 10 knots late. Waves 1 foot or less. Light chop. A slight chance of showers and thunderstorms this afternoon. For tonight, southwest winds 5 to 10 knots, becoming west after midnight. Waves 1 foot or less. Light chop. For Wednesday, southwest winds around 5 knots, increasing to 5 to 10 knots in the afternoon. Waves 1 foot or less. Light chop. A slight chance of showers and thunderstorms in the afternoon. And for Wednesday night, south winds around 5 knots. Waves 1 foot or less. Smooth. From the Okaloosa-Walton County line to Pascagoula, and out 20 nautical miles. For today, northwest winds around 5 knots, becoming southwest this afternoon. Seas around 2 feet this morning, then 1 foot or less. Wave detail, south 1 foot at 5 seconds. A slight chance of showers and thunderstorms this morning. For tonight, southwest winds 5 to 10 knots. Seas 1 foot or less. Wave detail, south 1 foot at 5 seconds. For Wednesday, southwest winds 5 to 10 knots. Seas 1 foot or less. Wave detail, south 1 foot at 4 seconds. A slight chance of showers and thunderstorms in the morning. And for Wednesday night, southwest winds 5 to 10 knots, diminishing to around 5 knots after midnight. Seas 1 foot or less. Wave detail, southwest 1 foot at 4 seconds. From the Okaloosa-Walton County line to Pascagoula, from 20 to 60 nautical miles offshore. For today, west winds 5 to 10 knots, becoming southwest late. Seas around 2 feet this morning, then 1 foot or less. Wave detail, southwest 1 foot at 5 seconds and south 1 foot at 8 seconds, becoming southwest 1 foot at 5 seconds. A chance of showers and thunderstorms this morning. A slight chance of showers and thunderstorms this afternoon. For tonight, southwest winds 5 to 10 knots. Seas 1 foot or less. Wave detail, south 1 foot at 5 seconds. For Wednesday, southwest winds around 5 knots. Seas 1 foot or less. Wave detail, southwest 1 foot at 4 seconds. A slight chance of showers and thunderstorms in the morning. And for Wednesday night, south winds around 5 knots. Seas 1 foot or less. Wave detail, southwest 1 foot at 4 seconds and south 1 foot at 9 seconds. Tidal information, at the mouth of the Mobile River on Tuesday, high tide at 5:19 a.m. Low tide at 1:07 p.m. At the mouth of the Mobile River on Wednesday, high tide at 5:28 a.m. Low tide at 4:01 p.m. At Pensacola Bay on Tuesday, high tide at 4:05 a.m. Low tide at 1:44 p.m. At Pensacola Bay on Wednesday, high tide at 4:29 a.m. Low tide at 3:49 p.m. At the East Pass in Destin on Tuesday, high tide at 3:32 a.m. Low tide at 1:10 p.m. At the East Pass in Destin on Wednesday, high tide at 3:56 a.m. Low tide at 3:15 p.m. The following marine observations were made as of 4 a.m. Mobile Bay Coast Guard Station. Winds were north at 2 knots. Sea temperature 87 degrees. Air temperature 78 degrees. Weeks Bay, calm. Air temperature was 74 degrees. Pensacola Bay. Sea temperature 86 degrees. Air temperature 80 degrees. The report from the east end of Dauphin Island was not available. Graham Bay, north winds at 3 knots. Air temperature was 77 degrees. And Pettiboy Island, calm. Air temperature was 80 degrees. 12 miles south of Orange Beach. Winds were west at 10 knots. Sea temperature 84 degrees. Air temperature 83 degrees. 100 miles south of Destin. Winds were southwest at 4 knots. Air temperature 83 degrees. Wave height 2 feet. Wave period 4 seconds. The following weather reports were made at 5 a.m. Pensacola International Airport, skies were clear. The temperature was 75 degrees, the dew point was 71, and the relative humidity was 87%. The wind was north at 3 miles an hour. The pressure was 29.92 inches and rising. Pensacola Naval Air Station, skies were partly cloudy. The temperature was 74 degrees, the dew point was 72, and the relative humidity was 93%. The wind was north at 3 miles an hour. The pressure was 29.92 inches and rising. The Pensacola climate summary for yesterday, August 3, 2026. Yesterday's high temperature was 89 degrees and the low 72 degrees. No precipitation fell yesterday, which leaves the monthly total at 1.53 inches. This is 0.75 inches above the normal amount of 0.78 inches for August. The total precipitation for the year still stands at 32.71 inches, which is 7.75 inches below normal. The normal high temperature for today is 92 degrees, and the normal low is 75. The record high for today is 99, which last occurred in 1951, and the record low is 70, which occurred in 1992. Sunrise today is at 6:09 a.m. and sunset is at 7:40 p.m. Here's your National Weather Service forecast. Today, sunny. A chance of showers and thunderstorms this afternoon. Highs in the lower 90s. Northwest winds around 5 miles per hour. Chance of rain 30%. Tonight, mostly clear. Lows in the mid-70s. Southwest winds around 5 miles per hour in the evening, becoming light and variable. Wednesday, mostly sunny. A chance of showers and thunderstorms in the afternoon. Highs in the mid-90s. Light and variable winds, becoming southwest around 5 miles per hour in the afternoon. Chance of rain 40%. Wednesday night, mostly clear. Lows in the mid-70s. South winds around 5 miles per hour in the evening, becoming light and variable. Thursday, sunny. A chance of showers and thunderstorms in the afternoon. Highs in the lower 90s. Southeast winds around 5 miles per hour. Chance of rain 30%. Thursday night, mostly clear. Lows in the lower 70s. Friday, mostly sunny. A slight chance of showers and thunderstorms in the morning, then a chance of showers and thunderstorms in the afternoon. Highs in the lower 90s. Chance of rain 30%. Heat index values up to 105. Friday night, partly cloudy with a slight chance of showers and thunderstorms in the evening, then mostly clear after midnight. Lows in the lower 70s. Chance of rain 20%. 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The current time is 5:14 a.m. Central Daylight Time. Here's your marine forecast. On the weather map, a light northwesterly flow develops this morning, then becomes a light to occasionally moderate southwesterly flow this afternoon, which continues into Wednesday. A southeasterly flow develops on Thursday, then becomes easterly to southeasterly for Friday and Saturday. On Perdido Bay, Pensacola Bay including Santa Rosa Sound, and Choctawhatchee Bay. For today, northwest winds around 5 knots, becoming southwest this afternoon. Waves 1 foot or less. Light chop. A slight chance of showers and thunderstorms this afternoon. For tonight, southwest winds 5 to 10 knots, becoming west after midnight. Waves 1 foot or less. Light chop. For Wednesday, southwest winds around 5 knots, becoming south in the afternoon. Waves 1 foot or less. Light chop. A slight chance of showers and thunderstorms in the afternoon. And for Wednesday night, southwest winds 5 to 10 knots, becoming south after midnight. Waves 1 foot or less. Light chop. On Perdido Bay, Pensacola Bay including Santa Rosa Sound, and Choctawhatchee Bay. For today, northwest winds around 5 knots, becoming southwest around 5 knots early this afternoon, then increasing to around 10 knots late. Waves 1 foot or less. Light chop. A slight chance of showers and thunderstorms this afternoon. For tonight, southwest winds 5 to 10 knots, becoming west after midnight. Waves 1 foot or less. Light chop. For Wednesday, southwest winds around 5 knots, increasing to 5 to 10 knots in the afternoon. Waves 1 foot or less. Light chop. A slight chance of showers and thunderstorms in the afternoon. And for Wednesday night, south winds around 5 knots. Waves 1 foot or less. Smooth. From the Okaloosa-Walton County line to Pascagoula, and out 20 nautical miles. For today, northwest winds around 5 knots, becoming southwest this afternoon. Seas around 2 feet this morning, then 1 foot or less. Wave detail, south 1 foot at 5 seconds. A slight chance of showers and thunderstorms this morning. For tonight, southwest winds 5 to 10 knots. Seas 1 foot or less. Wave detail, south 1 foot at 5 seconds. For Wednesday, southwest winds 5 to 10 knots. Seas 1 foot or less. Wave detail, south 1 foot at 4 seconds. A slight chance of showers and thunderstorms in the morning. And for Wednesday night, southwest winds 5 to 10 knots, diminishing to around 5 knots after midnight. Seas 1 foot or less. Wave detail, southwest 1 foot at 4 seconds. From the Okaloosa-Walton County line to Pascagoula, from 20 to 60 nautical miles offshore. For today, west winds 5 to 10 knots, becoming southwest late. Seas around 2 feet this morning, then 1 foot or less. Wave detail, southwest 1 foot at 5 seconds and south 1 foot at 8 seconds, becoming southwest 1 foot at 5 seconds. A chance of showers and thunderstorms this morning. A slight chance of showers and thunderstorms this afternoon. For tonight, southwest winds 5 to 10 knots. Seas 1 foot or less. Wave detail, south 1 foot at 5 seconds. For Wednesday, southwest winds around 5 knots. Seas 1 foot or less. Wave detail, southwest 1 foot at 4 seconds. A slight chance of showers and thunderstorms in the morning. And for Wednesday night, south winds around 5 knots. Seas 1 foot or less. Wave detail, southwest 1 foot at 4 seconds and south 1 foot at 9 seconds. 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Tidal information, at the mouth of the Mobile River on Tuesday, high tide at 5:19 a.m. Low tide at 1:07 p.m. At the mouth of the Mobile River on Wednesday, high tide at 5:28 a.m. Low tide at 4:01 p.m. At Pensacola Bay on Tuesday, high tide at 4:05 a.m. Low tide at 1:44 p.m. At Pensacola Bay on Wednesday, high tide at 4:29 a.m. Low tide at 3:49 p.m. At the East Pass in Destin on Tuesday, high tide at 3:32 a.m. Low tide at 1:10 p.m. At the East Pass in Destin on Wednesday, high tide at 3:56 a.m. Low tide at 3:15 p.m. The following marine observations were made as of 5 a.m. Mobile Bay Coast Guard Station. Winds were north at 4 knots. Sea temperature 87 degrees. Air temperature 77 degrees. Weeks Bay, calm. Air temperature was 74 degrees. Pensacola Bay. Sea temperature 86 degrees. Air temperature 79 degrees. The report from the east end of Dauphin Island was not available. Graham Bay, northwest winds at 3 knots. Air temperature was 77 degrees. And Pettiboy Island, calm. Air temperature was 80 degrees. 12 miles south of Orange Beach, winds were west at 12 knots. Air temperature was 81 degrees. Gulf water temperature 83 degrees. Wave heights 1 foot, with a period of 5 seconds. 100 miles south of Destin. Winds were southwest at 6 knots. Air temperature 84 degrees. Wave heights 2 feet. Wave period 4 seconds. The following weather reports were made at 5 a.m. Pensacola International Airport, skies were clear. The temperature was 75 degrees, the dew point was 71, and the relative humidity was 87%. The wind was north at 3 miles an hour. The pressure was 29.92 inches and rising. Pensacola Naval Air Station, skies were partly cloudy. The temperature was 74 degrees, the dew point was 72, and the relative humidity was 93%. The wind was north at 3 miles an hour. The pressure was 29.92 inches and rising. The Pensacola climate summary for yesterday, August 3, 2026. Yesterday's high temperature was 89 degrees and the low 72 degrees. No precipitation fell yesterday, which leaves the monthly total at 1.53 inches. This is 0.75 inches above the normal amount of 0.78 inches for August. The total precipitation for the year still stands at 32.71 inches, which is 7.75 inches below normal. The normal high temperature for today is 92 degrees, and the normal low is 75. The record high for today is 99, which last occurred in 1951, and the record low is 70, which occurred in 1992. Sunrise today is at 6:09 a.m. and sunset is at 7:40 p.m. Across the central Gulf Coast, Gulf Shores, mostly cloudy. Temperature was 77 degrees. Wind north at 5 miles an hour. Milton, clear. Temperature was 70 degrees. Wind calm. Destin, clear. Temperature was 77 degrees. Wind calm. Mobile, clear. Temperature was 71 degrees. Wind calm. Elsewhere, Hattiesburg, clear and 69. New Orleans, clear and 76. Montgomery, mostly cloudy and 71. Tallahassee, partly cloudy and 74. And in Panama City, mostly cloudy and 76. Here's your National Weather Service forecast. Today, sunny. A chance of showers and thunderstorms this afternoon. Highs in the lower 90s. Northwest winds around 5 miles per hour. Chance of rain 30%. Tonight, mostly clear. Lows in the mid-70s. Southwest winds around 5 miles per hour in the evening, becoming light and variable. Wednesday, mostly sunny. A chance of showers and thunderstorms in the afternoon. Highs in the mid-90s. Light and variable winds, becoming southwest around 5 miles per hour in the afternoon. Chance of rain 40%. Wednesday night, mostly clear. Lows in the mid-70s. South winds around 5 miles per hour in the evening, becoming light and variable. Thursday, sunny. A chance of showers and thunderstorms in the afternoon. Highs in the lower 90s. Southeast winds around 5 miles per hour. Chance of rain 30%. Thursday night, mostly clear. Lows in the lower 70s. Friday, mostly sunny. A slight chance of showers and thunderstorms in the morning, then a chance of showers and thunderstorms in the afternoon. Highs in the lower 90s. Chance of rain 30%. Heat index values up to 105. Friday night, partly cloudy with a slight chance of showers and thunderstorms in the evening, then mostly clear after midnight. Lows in the lower 70s. Chance of rain 20%. 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The current time is 5:25 a.m. Central Daylight Time. Here's your marine forecast. On the weather map, a light northwesterly flow develops this morning, then becomes a light to occasionally moderate southwesterly flow this afternoon, which continues into Wednesday. A southeasterly flow develops on Thursday, then becomes easterly to southeasterly for Friday and Saturday. On Perdido Bay, Pensacola Bay including Santa Rosa Sound, and Choctawhatchee Bay. For today, northwest winds around 5 knots, becoming southwest this afternoon. Waves 1 foot or less. Light chop. A slight chance of showers and thunderstorms this afternoon. For tonight, southwest winds 5 to 10 knots, becoming west after midnight. Waves 1 foot or less. Light chop. For Wednesday, southwest winds around 5 knots, becoming south in the afternoon. Waves 1 foot or less. Light chop. A slight chance of showers and thunderstorms in the afternoon. And for Wednesday night, southwest winds 5 to 10 knots, becoming south after midnight. Waves 1 foot or less. Light chop. On Perdido Bay, Pensacola Bay including Santa Rosa Sound, and Choctawhatchee Bay. For today, northwest winds around 5 knots, becoming southwest around 5 knots early this afternoon, then increasing to around 10 knots late. Waves 1 foot or less. Light chop. A slight chance of showers and thunderstorms this afternoon. For tonight, southwest winds 5 to 10 knots, becoming west after midnight. Waves 1 foot or less. Light chop. For Wednesday, southwest winds around 5 knots, increasing to 5 to 10 knots in the afternoon. Waves 1 foot or less. Light chop. a slight chance of showers and thunderstorms in the afternoon. And for Wednesday night, south winds around 5 knots. Waves 1 foot or less. Smooth. From the Okaloosa-Walton County line to Pascagoula, and out 20 nautical miles. For today, northwest winds around 5 knots, becoming southwest this afternoon. Seas around 2 feet this morning, then 1 foot or less. Wave detail, south 1 foot at 5 seconds. A slight chance of showers and thunderstorms this morning. For tonight, southwest winds 5 to 10 knots. Seas 1 foot or less. Wave detail, south 1 foot at 5 seconds. For Wednesday, southwest winds 5 to 10 knots. Seas 1 foot or less. Wave detail, south 1 foot at 4 seconds. A slight chance of showers and thunderstorms in the morning. And for Wednesday night, southwest winds 5 to 10 knots, diminishing to around 5 knots after midnight. Seas 1 foot or less. Wave detail, southwest 1 foot at 4 seconds. From the Okaloosa-Walton County line to Pascagoula, from 20 to 60 nautical miles offshore. For today, west winds 5 to 10 knots, becoming southwest late. Seas around 2 feet this morning, then 1 foot or less. Wave detail, southwest 1 foot at 5 seconds and south 1 foot at 8 seconds, becoming southwest 1 foot at 5 seconds. A chance of showers and thunderstorms this morning. A slight chance of showers and thunderstorms this afternoon. For tonight, southwest winds 5 to 10 knots. Seas 1 foot or less. Wave detail, south 1 foot at 5 seconds. For Wednesday, southwest winds around 5 knots. Seas 1 foot or less. Wave detail, southwest 1 foot at 4 seconds. A slight chance of showers and thunderstorms in the morning. And for Wednesday night, south winds around 5 knots. Seas 1 foot or less. Wave detail, southwest 1 foot at 4 seconds and south 1 foot at 9 seconds. Tidal information, at the mouth of the Mobile River on Tuesday, high tide at 5:19 a.m. Low tide at 1:07 p.m. At the mouth of the Mobile River on Wednesday, high tide at 5:28 a.m. Low tide at 4:01 p.m. At Pensacola Bay on Tuesday, high tide at 4:05 a.m. Low tide at 1:44 p.m. At Pensacola Bay on Wednesday, high tide at 4:29 a.m. Low tide at 3:49 p.m. At the East Pass in Destin on Tuesday, high tide at 3:32 a.m. Low tide at 1:10 p.m. At the East Pass in Destin on Wednesday, high tide at 3:56 a.m. Low tide at 3:15 p.m. The following marine observations were made as of 5 a.m. Mobile Bay Coast Guard Station. Winds were north at 4 knots. Sea temperature 87 degrees. Air temperature 77 degrees. Weeks Bay, calm. Air temperature was 74 degrees. Pensacola Bay. Sea temperature 86 degrees. Air temperature 79 degrees. The report from the east end of Dauphin Island was not available. Graham Bay, northwest winds at 3 knots. Air temperature was 77 degrees. And Pettiboy Island, calm. Air temperature was 80 degrees. 12 miles south of Orange Beach, winds were west at 12 knots. Air temperature was 81 degrees. Gulf water temperature 83 degrees. Wave heights 1 foot, with a period of 5 seconds. 100 miles south of Destin. Winds were southwest at 6 knots. Air temperature 84 degrees. Wave heights 2 feet. Wave period 4 seconds. The Tropical Weather Outlook. For the North Atlantic, Caribbean Sea and the Gulf of America, tropical cyclone formation is not expected during the next 7 days. The following weather reports were made at 5 a.m. Pensacola International Airport, skies were clear. The temperature was 75 degrees, the dew point was 71, and the relative humidity was 87%. The wind was north at 3 miles an hour. The pressure was 29.92 inches and rising. Pensacola Naval Air Station, skies were partly cloudy. The temperature was 74 degrees, the dew point was 72, and the relative humidity was 93%. The wind was north at 3 miles an hour. The pressure was 29.92 inches and rising. The Pensacola climate summary for yesterday, August 3, 2026. Yesterday's high temperature was 89 degrees and the low 72 degrees. No precipitation fell yesterday, which leaves the monthly total at 1.53 inches. This is 0.75 inches above the normal amount of 0.78 inches for August. The total precipitation for the year still stands at 32.71 inches, which is 7.75 inches below normal. The normal high temperature for today is 92 degrees, and the normal low is 75. The record high for today is 99, which last occurred in 1951, and the record low is 70, which occurred in 1992. Sunrise today is at 6:09 a.m. and sunset is at 7:40 p.m. Across the central Gulf Coast, Gulf Shores, mostly cloudy. Temperature was 77 degrees. Wind north at 5 miles an hour. Milton, clear. Temperature was 70 degrees. Wind calm. Destin, clear. Temperature was 77 degrees. Wind calm. Mobile, clear. Temperature was 71 degrees. Wind calm. Elsewhere, Hattiesburg, clear and 69. New Orleans, clear and 76. Montgomery, mostly cloudy and 71. Tallahassee, partly cloudy and 74. And in Panama City, mostly cloudy and 76. Here's your National Weather Service forecast. Today, sunny. A chance of showers and thunderstorms this afternoon. Highs in the lower 90s. Northwest winds around 5 miles per hour. Chance of rain 30%. Tonight, mostly clear. Lows in the mid-70s. Southwest winds around 5 miles per hour in the evening, becoming light and variable. Wednesday, mostly sunny. A chance of showers and thunderstorms in the afternoon. Highs in the mid-90s. Light and variable winds, becoming southwest around 5 miles per hour in the afternoon. Chance of rain 40%. Wednesday night, mostly clear. Lows in the mid-70s. South winds around 5 miles per hour in the evening, becoming light and variable. Thursday, sunny. A chance of showers and thunderstorms in the afternoon. Highs in the lower 90s. Southeast winds around 5 miles per hour. Chance of rain 30%. Thursday night, mostly clear. Lows in the lower 70s. Friday, mostly sunny. A slight chance of showers and thunderstorms in the morning, then a chance of showers and thunderstorms in the afternoon. Highs in the lower 90s. Chance of rain 30%. Heat index values up to 105. Friday night, partly cloudy with a slight chance of showers and thunderstorms in the evening, then mostly clear after midnight. Lows in the lower 70s. Chance of rain 20%. 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The current time is 5:36 a.m. Central Daylight Time. Here's your marine forecast. On the weather map, a light northwesterly flow develops this morning, then becomes a light to occasionally moderate southwesterly flow this afternoon, which continues into Wednesday. A southeasterly flow develops on Thursday, then becomes easterly to southeasterly for Friday and Saturday. On Perdido Bay, Pensacola Bay including Santa Rosa Sound, and Choctawhatchee Bay. For today, northwest winds around 5 knots, becoming southwest this afternoon. Waves 1 foot or less. Light chop. A slight chance of showers and thunderstorms this afternoon. For tonight, southwest winds 5 to 10 knots, becoming west after midnight. Waves 1 foot or less. Light chop. For Wednesday, southwest winds around 5 knots, becoming south in the afternoon. Waves 1 foot or less. Light chop. A slight chance of showers and thunderstorms in the afternoon. And for Wednesday night, southwest winds 5 to 10 knots, becoming south after midnight. Waves 1 foot or less. Light chop. On Perdido Bay, Pensacola Bay including Santa Rosa Sound, and Choctawhatchee Bay. For today, northwest winds around 5 knots, becoming southwest around 5 knots early this afternoon, then increasing to around 10 knots late. Waves 1 foot or less. Light chop. A slight chance of showers and thunderstorms this afternoon. For tonight, southwest winds 5 to 10 knots, becoming west after midnight. Waves 1 foot or less. Light chop. For Wednesday, southwest winds around 5 knots, increasing to 5 to 10 knots in the afternoon. Waves 1 foot or less. Light chop. A slight chance of showers and thunderstorms in the afternoon. And for Wednesday night, south winds around 5 knots. Waves 1 foot or less. Smooth. From the Okaloosa-Walton County line to Pascagoula, and out 20 nautical miles. For today, northwest winds around 5 knots, becoming southwest this afternoon. Seas around 2 feet this morning, then 1 foot or less. Wave detail, south 1 foot at 5 seconds. A slight chance of showers and thunderstorms this morning. For tonight, southwest winds 5 to 10 knots. Seas 1 foot or less. Wave detail, south 1 foot at 5 seconds. For Wednesday, southwest winds 5 to 10 knots. Seas 1 foot or less. Wave detail, south 1 foot at 4 seconds. A slight chance of showers and thunderstorms in the morning. And for Wednesday night, southwest winds 5 to 10 knots, diminishing to around 5 knots after midnight. Seas 1 foot or less. Wave detail, southwest 1 foot at 4 seconds. From the Okaloosa-Walton County line to Pascagoula, from 20 to 60 nautical miles offshore. For today, west winds 5 to 10 knots, becoming southwest late. Seas around 2 feet this morning, then 1 foot or less. Wave detail, southwest 1 foot at 5 seconds and south 1 foot at 8 seconds, becoming southwest 1 foot at 5 seconds. A chance of showers and thunderstorms this morning. A slight chance of showers and thunderstorms this afternoon. For tonight, southwest winds 5 to 10 knots. Seas 1 foot or less. Wave detail, south 1 foot at 5 seconds. For Wednesday, southwest winds around 5 knots. Seas 1 foot or less. Wave detail, southwest 1 foot at 4 seconds. A slight chance of showers and thunderstorms in the morning. And for Wednesday night, south winds around 5 knots. Seas 1 foot or less. Wave detail, southwest 1 foot at 4 seconds and south 1 foot at 9 seconds. Tidal information, at the mouth of the Mobile River on Tuesday, high tide at 5:19 a.m. Low tide at 1:07 p.m. At the mouth of the Mobile River on Wednesday, high tide at 5:28 a.m. Low tide at 4:01 p.m. At Pensacola Bay on Tuesday, high tide at 4:05 a.m. Low tide at 1:44 p.m. At Pensacola Bay on Wednesday, high tide at 4:29 a.m. Low tide at 3:49 p.m. At the East Pass in Destin on Tuesday, high tide at 3:32 a.m. Low tide at 1:10 p.m. At the East Pass in Destin on Wednesday, high tide at 3:56 a.m. Low tide at 3:15 p.m. The following marine observations were made as of 5 a.m. Mobile Bay Coast Guard Station. Winds were north at 4 knots. Sea temperature 87 degrees. Air temperature 77 degrees. Weeks Bay, calm. Air temperature was 74 degrees. Pensacola Bay. Sea temperature 86 degrees. Air temperature 79 degrees. The report from the east end of Dauphin Island was not available. Graham Bay, northwest winds at 3 knots. Air temperature was 77 degrees. And Pettiboy Island, calm. Air temperature was 80 degrees. 12 miles south of Orange Beach, winds were west at 12 knots. Air temperature was 81 degrees. Gulf water temperature 83 degrees. Wave heights 1 foot, with a period of 5 seconds.

2 inches and rising. Pensacola Naval Air Station, skies were partly cloudy. The temperature was 74 degrees, the dew point was 72, and the relative humidity was 93%. The wind was north at 3 miles an hour. The pressure was 29.92 inches and rising. The Pensacola climate summary for yesterday, August 3, 2026. Yesterday's high temperature was 89 degrees and the low 72 degrees. No precipitation fell yesterday, which leaves the monthly total at 1.53 inches. This is 0.75 inches above the normal amount of 0.78 inches for August. The total precipitation for the year still stands at 32.71 inches, which is 7.75 inches below normal. The normal high temperature for today is 92 degrees, and the normal low is 75. The record high for today is 99, which last occurred in 1951, and the record low is 70, which occurred in 1992. Sunrise today is at 6:09 a.m. and sunset is at 7:40 p.m. Across the central Gulf Coast, Gulf Shores, mostly cloudy. Temperature was 77 degrees. Wind north at 5 miles an hour. Milton, clear. Temperature was 70 degrees. Wind calm. Destin, clear. Temperature was 77 degrees. Wind calm. Mobile, clear. Temperature was 71 degrees. Wind calm. Elsewhere, Hattiesburg, clear and 69. New Orleans, clear and 76. Montgomery, mostly cloudy and 71. Tallahassee, partly cloudy and 74. And in Panama City, mostly cloudy and 76. Here's your National Weather Service forecast. Today, sunny. A chance of showers and thunderstorms this afternoon. Highs in the lower 90s. Northwest winds around 5 miles per hour. Chance of rain 30%. Tonight, mostly clear. Lows in the mid-70s. Southwest winds around 5 miles per hour in the evening, becoming light and variable. Wednesday, mostly sunny. A chance of showers and thunderstorms in the afternoon. Highs in the mid-90s. Light and variable winds, becoming southwest around 5 miles per hour in the afternoon. Chance of rain 40%. Wednesday night, mostly clear. Lows in the mid-70s. South winds around 5 miles per hour in the evening, becoming light and variable. Thursday, sunny. A chance of showers and thunderstorms in the afternoon. Highs in the lower 90s. Southeast winds around 5 miles per hour. Chance of rain 30%. Thursday night, mostly clear. Lows in the lower 70s. Friday, mostly sunny. A slight chance of showers and thunderstorms in the morning, then a chance of showers and thunderstorms in the afternoon. Highs in the lower 90s. Chance of rain 30%. Heat index values up to 105. Friday night, partly cloudy with a slight chance of showers and thunderstorms in the evening, then mostly clear after midnight. Lows in the lower 70s. Chance of rain 20%. 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The current time is 5:47 a.m. Central Daylight Time. Here's your marine forecast. On the weather map, a light northwesterly flow develops this morning, then becomes a light to occasionally moderate southwesterly flow this afternoon, which continues into Wednesday. A southeasterly flow develops on Thursday, then becomes easterly to southeasterly for Friday and Saturday. On Perdido Bay, Pensacola Bay including Santa Rosa Sound, and Choctawhatchee Bay. For today, northwest winds around 5 knots, becoming southwest this afternoon. Waves 1 foot or less. Light chop. A slight chance of showers and thunderstorms this afternoon. For tonight, southwest winds 5 to 10 knots, becoming west after midnight. Waves 1 foot or less.

0: light chop. For Wednesday, southwest winds around 5 knots, becoming south in the afternoon. Waves 1 foot or less. Light chop. A slight chance of showers and thunderstorms in the afternoon. And for Wednesday night, southwest winds 5 to 10 knots, becoming south after midnight. Waves 1 foot or less. Light chop. On Perdido Bay, Pensacola Bay including Santa Rosa Sound, and Choctawhatchee Bay. For today, northwest winds around 5 knots, becoming southwest around 5 knots early this afternoon, then increasing to around 10 knots late. Waves 1 foot or less. Light chop. A slight chance of showers and thunderstorms this afternoon. For tonight, southwest winds 5 to 10 knots, becoming west after midnight. Waves 1 foot or less. Light chop. For Wednesday, southwest winds around 5 knots, increasing to 5 to 10 knots in the afternoon. Waves 1 foot or less. Light chop. A slight chance of showers and thunderstorms in the afternoon. And for Wednesday night, south winds around 5 knots. Waves 1 foot or less. Smooth. From the Okaloosa-Walton County line to Pascagoula, and out 20 nautical miles. For today, northwest winds around 5 knots, becoming southwest this afternoon. Seas around 2 feet this morning, then 1 foot or less. Wave detail, south 1 foot at 5 seconds. A slight chance of showers and thunderstorms this morning. For tonight, southwest winds 5 to 10 knots. Seas 1 foot or less. Wave detail, south 1 foot at 5 seconds. For Wednesday, southwest winds 5 to 10 knots. Seas 1 foot or less. Wave detail, south 1 foot at 4 seconds. A slight chance of showers and thunderstorms in the morning. And for Wednesday night, southwest winds 5 to 10 knots, diminishing to around 5 knots after midnight. Seas 1 foot or less. Wave detail, southwest 1 foot at 4 seconds. From the Okaloosa-Walton County line to Pascagoula, from 20 to 60 nautical miles offshore. For today, west winds 5 to 10 knots, becoming southwest late. Seas around 2 feet this morning, then 1 foot or less. Wave detail, southwest 1 foot at 5 seconds and south 1 foot at 8 seconds, becoming southwest 1 foot at 5 seconds. A chance of showers and thunderstorms this morning. A slight chance of showers and thunderstorms this afternoon. For tonight, southwest winds 5 to 10 knots. Seas 1 foot or less. Wave detail, south 1 foot at 5 seconds. For Wednesday, southwest winds around 5 knots. Seas 1 foot or less. Wave detail, southwest 1 foot at 4 seconds. A slight chance of showers and thunderstorms in the morning. And for Wednesday night, south winds around 5 knots. Seas 1 foot or less. Wave detail, southwest 1 foot at 4 seconds and south 1 foot at 9 seconds. Tidal information, at the mouth of the Mobile River on Tuesday, high tide at 5:19 a.m. Low tide at 1:07 p.m. At the mouth of the Mobile River on Wednesday, high tide at 5:28 a.m. Low tide at 4:01 p.m. At Pensacola Bay on Tuesday, high tide at 4:05 a.m. Low tide at 1:44 p.m. At Pensacola Bay on Wednesday, high tide at 4:29 a.m. Low tide at 3:49 p.m. At the East Pass in Destin on Tuesday, high tide at 3:32 a.m. Low tide at 1:10 p.m. At the East Pass in Destin on Wednesday, high tide at 3:56 a.m. Low tide at 3:15 p.m. The following marine observations were made as of 5 a.m. Mobile Bay Coast Guard Station. Winds were north at 4 knots. Sea temperature 87 degrees. Air temperature 77 degrees. Weeks Bay, calm. Air temperature was 74 degrees. Pensacola Bay. Sea temperature 86 degrees. Air temperature 79 degrees. The report from the east end of Dauphin Island was not available. Graham Bay, northwest winds at 3 knots. air temperature was 77 degrees. And Pettiboy Island, calm. Air temperature was 80 degrees. 12 miles south of Orange Beach, winds were west at 12 knots. Air temperature was 81 degrees. Gulf water temperature 83 degrees. Wave heights 1 foot, with a period of 5 seconds. 100 miles south of Destin. Winds were southwest at 6 knots. Air temperature 84 degrees. Wave heights 2 feet. Wave period 4 seconds. The following weather reports were made at 5 a.m. Pensacola International Airport, skies were clear. The temperature was 75 degrees, the dew point was 71, and the relative humidity was 87%. The wind was north at 3 miles an hour. The pressure was 29.92 inches and rising. Pensacola Naval Air Station, skies were partly cloudy. The temperature was 74 degrees, the dew point was 72, and the relative humidity was 93%. The wind was north at 3 miles an hour. The pressure was 29.92 inches and rising. The Pensacola climate summary for yesterday, August 3, 2026. Yesterday's high temperature was 89 degrees and the low 72 degrees. No precipitation fell yesterday, which leaves the monthly total at 1.53 inches. This is 0.75 inches above the normal amount of 0.78 inches for August. The total precipitation for the year still stands at 32.71 inches, which is 7.75 inches below normal. The normal high temperature for today is 92 degrees, and the normal low is 75. The record high for today is 99, which last occurred in 1951, and the record low is 70, which occurred in 1992. Sunrise today is at 6:09 a.m. and sunset is at 7:40 p.m. Across the central Gulf Coast, Gulf Shores, mostly cloudy. Temperature was 77 degrees. Wind north at 5 miles an hour. Milton, clear. Temperature was 70 degrees. Wind calm. Destin, clear. Temperature was 77 degrees. Wind calm. Mobile, clear. Temperature was 71 degrees. Wind calm. Elsewhere, Hattiesburg, clear and 69. New Orleans, clear and 76. Montgomery, mostly cloudy and 71. Tallahassee, partly cloudy and 74. And in Panama City, mostly cloudy and 76. Here's your National Weather Service forecast. Today, sunny. A chance of showers and thunderstorms this afternoon. Highs in the lower 90s. Northwest winds around 5 miles per hour. Chance of rain 30%. Tonight, mostly clear. Lows in the mid-70s. Southwest winds around 5 miles per hour in the evening, becoming light and variable. Wednesday, mostly sunny. A chance of showers and thunderstorms in the afternoon. Highs in the mid-90s. Light and variable winds, becoming southwest around 5 miles per hour in the afternoon. Chance of rain 40%. Wednesday night, mostly clear. Lows in the mid-70s. South winds around 5 miles per hour in the evening, becoming light and variable. Thursday, sunny. A chance of showers and thunderstorms in the afternoon. Highs in the lower 90s. Southeast winds around 5 miles per hour. Chance of rain 30%. Thursday night, mostly clear. Lows in the lower 70s. Friday, mostly sunny. A slight chance of showers and thunderstorms in the morning, then a chance of showers and thunderstorms in the afternoon. Highs in the lower 90s. Chance of rain 30%. Heat index values up to 105. Friday night, partly cloudy with a slight chance of showers and thunderstorms in the evening, then mostly clear after midnight. Lows in the lower 70s. Chance of rain 20%. This is NOAA Weather Radio, from the Mobile Pensacola National Weather Service. The current time is 5:58 a.m. Central Daylight Time. Here's your marine forecast. On the weather map, A light northwesterly flow develops this morning, then becomes a light to occasionally moderate southwesterly flow this afternoon, which continues into Wednesday. A southeasterly flow develops on Thursday, then becomes easterly to southeasterly for Friday and Saturday. On Perdido Bay, Pensacola Bay, including Santa Rosa Sound, and Choctawhatchee Bay. For today, northwest winds around 5 knots, becoming southwest this afternoon. Waves 1 foot or less. Light chop. A slight chance of showers and thunderstorms this afternoon. For tonight, southwest winds 5 to 10 knots, becoming west after midnight. Waves 1 foot or less. Light chop. For Wednesday, southwest winds around 5 knots, becoming south in the afternoon. Waves 1 foot or less. Light chop. A slight chance of showers and thunderstorms in the afternoon. And for Wednesday night, southwest winds 5 to 10 knots, becoming south after midnight. Waves 1 foot or less. Light chop. On Perdido Bay, Pensacola Bay, including Santa Rosa Sound, and Choctawhatchee Bay. For today, northwest winds around 5.
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0: For tonight, southwest winds 5 to 10 knots, becoming west after midnight. Waves 1 foot or less. Light chop. For Wednesday, southwest winds around 5 knots, increasing to 5 to 10 knots in the afternoon. Waves 1 foot or less. Light chop. A slight chance of showers and thunderstorms in the afternoon. And for Wednesday night, south winds around 5 knots. Waves 1 foot or less. Smooth. From the Okaloosa-Walton County line to Pascagoula, and out 20 nautical miles. For today, northwest winds around 5 knots, becoming southwest this afternoon. Seas around 2 feet this morning, then 1 foot or less. Wave detail, south 1 foot at 5 seconds. A slight chance of showers and thunderstorms this morning. For tonight, southwest winds 5 to 10 knots. Seas 1 foot or less. Wave detail, south 1 foot at 5 seconds. For Wednesday, southwest winds 5 to 10 knots. Seas 1 foot or less. Wave detail, south 1 foot at 4 seconds. A slight chance of showers and thunderstorms in the morning. And for Wednesday night, southwest winds 5 to 10 knots, diminishing to around 5 knots after midnight. Seas 1 foot or less. Wave detail, southwest 1 foot at 4 seconds. From the Okaloosa-Walton County line to Pascagoula, from 20 to 60 nautical miles offshore. For today, west winds 5 to 10 knots, becoming southwest late. Seas around 2 feet this morning, then 1 foot or less. Wave detail, southwest 1 foot at 5 seconds and south 1 foot at 8 seconds, becoming southwest 1 foot at 5 seconds. A chance of showers and thunderstorms this morning. A slight chance of showers and thunderstorms this afternoon. For tonight, southwest winds 5 to 10 knots. Seas 1 foot or less. Wave detail, south 1 foot at 5 seconds. For Wednesday, southwest winds around 5 knots. Seas 1 foot or less. Wave detail, southwest 1 foot at 4 seconds. A slight chance of showers and thunderstorms in the morning. And for Wednesday night, south winds around 5 knots. Seas 1 foot or less. Wave detail, southwest 1 foot at 4 seconds and south 1 foot at 9 seconds. Tidal information, at the mouth of the Mobile River on Tuesday, high tide at 5:19 a.m. Low tide at 1:07 p.m. At the mouth of the Mobile River on Wednesday, high tide at 5:28 a.m. Low tide at 4:01 p.m. At Pensacola Bay on Tuesday, high tide at 4:05 a.m. Low tide at 1:44 p.m. At Pensacola Bay on Wednesday, high tide at 4:29 a.m. Low tide at 3:49 p.m. At the East Pass in Destin on Tuesday, high tide at 3:32 a.m. Low tide at 1:10 p.m. at the East Pass in Destin on Wednesday, high tide at 3:56 a.m. Low tide at 3:15 p.m. The following marine observations were made as of 5 a.m. Mobile Bay Coast Guard Station. Winds were north at 4 knots. Sea temperature 87 degrees. Air temperature 77 degrees. Weeks Bay, calm. Air temperature was 74 degrees. Pensacola Bay. Sea temperature 86 degrees. Air temperature 79 degrees. The report from the east end of Dauphin Island was not available. Graham Bay, northwest winds at 3 knots. Air temperature was 77 degrees. And Pettiboy Island, calm. Air temperature was 80 degrees. 12 miles south of Orange Beach, winds were west at 12 knots. Air temperature was 81 degrees. Gulf water temperature 83 degrees. Wave heights 1 foot, with a period of 5 seconds. 100 miles south of Destin. Winds were southwest at 6 knots. Air temperature 84 degrees. Wave heights 2 feet. Wave period 4 seconds. The following weather reports were made at 5 a.m. Pensacola International Airport, skies were clear. The temperature was 75 degrees, the dew point was 71, and the relative humidity was 87%. The wind was north at 3 miles an hour. The pressure was 29.92 inches and rising. Pensacola Naval Air Station, skies were partly cloudy. The temperature was 74 degrees, the dew point was 72, and the relative humidity was 93%. The wind was north at 3 miles an hour. The pressure was 29.92 inches and rising. The Pensacola climate summary for yesterday, August 3, 2026. Yesterday's high temperature was 89 degrees and the low 72 degrees. No precipitation fell yesterday, which leaves the monthly total at 1.53 inches. This is 0.75 inches above the normal amount of 0.78 inches for August. The total precipitation for the year still stands at 32.71 inches, which is 7.75 inches below normal. The normal high temperature for today is 92 degrees, and the normal low is 75. The record high for today is 99, which last occurred in 1951, and the record low is 70, which occurred in 1992. Sunrise today is at 6:09 a.m. and sunset is at 7:40 p.m. Across the central Gulf Coast, Gulf Shores, mostly cloudy. Temperature was 77 degrees. Wind north at 5 miles an hour. Milton, clear. Temperature was 70 degrees. Wind calm. Destin, clear. Temperature was 77 degrees. Wind calm. Mobile, clear. Temperature was 71 degrees. Wind calm. Elsewhere, Hattiesburg, clear and 69. New Orleans, clear and 76. Montgomery, mostly cloudy and 71. Tallahassee, partly cloudy and 74. And at Panama City, mostly cloudy and 76. Here's your National Weather Service forecast. Today, sunny. A chance of showers and thunderstorms this afternoon. Highs in the lower 90s. Northwest winds around 5 miles per hour. Chance of rain 30%. Tonight, mostly clear. Lows in the mid-70s. Southwest winds around 5 miles per hour in the evening, becoming light and variable. Wednesday, mostly sunny. A chance of showers and thunderstorms in the afternoon. Highs in the mid-90s. Light and variable winds, becoming southwest around 5 miles per hour in the afternoon. Chance of rain 40%. Wednesday night, mostly clear. Lows in the mid-70s. South winds around 5 miles per hour in the evening, becoming light and variable. Thursday, sunny. A chance of showers and thunderstorms in the afternoon. Highs in the lower 90s. Southeast winds around 5 miles per hour. Chance of rain 30%. Thursday night, mostly clear. Lows in the lower 70s. Friday, mostly sunny. a slight chance of showers and thunderstorms in the morning, then a chance of showers and thunderstorms in the afternoon. Highs in the lower 90s. Chance of rain 30%. Heat index values up to 105. Friday night, partly cloudy with a slight chance of showers and thunderstorms in the evening, then mostly clear after midnight. Lows in the lower 70s. Chance of rain 20%. This is NOAA Weather Radio, from the Mobile Pensacola National Weather Service. The current time is 6:08 a.m. Central Daylight Time. Here's your marine forecast. On the weather map, a light northwesterly flow develops this morning, then becomes a light to occasionally moderate southwesterly flow this afternoon, which continues into Wednesday. A southeasterly flow develops on Thursday, then becomes easterly to southeasterly for Friday and Saturday. On Perdido Bay, Pensacola Bay including Santa Rosa Sound, and Choctawhatchee Bay. For today, northwest winds around 5 knots, becoming southwest this afternoon. Waves 1 foot or less. Light chop. A slight chance of showers and thunderstorms this afternoon. For tonight, southwest winds 5 to 10 knots, becoming west after midnight. Waves 1 foot or less. Light chop. For Wednesday, southwest winds around 5 knots, becoming south in the afternoon. Waves 1 foot or less. Light chop. A slight chance of showers and thunderstorms in the afternoon. And for Wednesday night, southwest winds 5 to 10 knots, becoming south after midnight. Waves 1 foot or less. Light chop. On Perdido Bay, Pensacola Bay including Santa Rosa Sound, and Choctawhatchee Bay. For today, northwest winds around 5 knots, becoming southwest around 5 knots early this afternoon, then increasing to around 10 knots late. Waves 1 foot or less. Light chop. A slight chance of showers and thunderstorms this afternoon. For tonight, southwest winds 5 to 10 knots, becoming west after midnight. Waves 1 foot or less. Light chop. For Wednesday, southwest winds around 5 knots, increasing to 5 to 10 knots in the afternoon. Waves 1 foot or less. Light chop. A slight chance of showers and thunderstorms in the afternoon. And for Wednesday night, south winds around 5 knots. Waves 1 foot or less. Smooth. From the Okaloosa-Walton County line to Pascagoula, and out 20 nautical miles. For today, northwest winds around 5 knots, becoming southwest this afternoon. Seas around 2 feet this morning, then 1 foot or less. Wave detail, south 1 foot at 5 seconds. A slight chance of showers and thunderstorms this morning. For tonight, southwest winds 5 to 10 knots. Seas 1 foot or less. Wave detail, south 1 foot at 5 seconds. For Wednesday, southwest winds 5 to 10 knots. Seas 1 foot or less. Wave detail, south 1 foot at 4 seconds. A slight chance of showers and thunderstorms in the morning. And for Wednesday night, southwest winds 5 to 10 knots, diminishing to around 5 knots after midnight. Seas 1 foot or less. Wave detail, southwest 1 foot at 4 seconds. From the Okaloosa-Walton County line to Pascagoula, from 20 to 60 nautical miles offshore. For today, west winds 5 to 10 knots, becoming southwest late. Seas around 2 feet this morning, then 1 foot or less. Wave detail, southwest 1 foot at 5 seconds and south 1 foot at 8 seconds, becoming southwest 1 foot at 5 seconds. A chance of showers and thunderstorms this morning. A slight chance of showers and thunderstorms this afternoon. For tonight, southwest winds 5 to 10 knots. Seas 1 foot or less. Wave detail, south 1 foot at 5 seconds. For Wednesday, southwest winds around 5 knots. Seas 1 foot or less. Wave detail, southwest 1 foot at 4 seconds. A slight chance of showers and thunderstorms in the morning. And for Wednesday night, south winds around 5 knots. Seas 1 foot or less. Wave detail, southwest 1 foot at 4 seconds and south 1 foot at 9 seconds. Tidal information, at the mouth of the Mobile River on Tuesday, high tide at 5:19 a.m. Low tide at 1:07 p.m. At the mouth of the Mobile River on Wednesday, high tide at 5:28 a.m. Low tide at 4:01 p.m. At Pensacola Bay on Tuesday, high tide at 4:05 a.m. Low tide at 1:44 p.m. At Pensacola Bay on Wednesday, high tide at 4:29 a.m. Low tide at 3:49 p.m. At the East Pass in Destin on Tuesday, high tide at 3:32 a.m. Low tide at 1:10 p.m. At the East Pass in Destin on Wednesday, high tide at 3:56 a.m. Low tide at 3:15 p.m. The following marine observations were made as of 6 a.m. Mobile Bay Coast Guard Station. Winds were north at 4 knots. Sea temperature 87 degrees. Air temperature 76 degrees. Weeks Bay, calm. Air temperature was 74 degrees. Pensacola Bay. Sea temperature 86 degrees. Air temperature 78 degrees. The report from the east end of Dauphin Island was not available. Graham Bay, northwest winds at 3 knots. Air temperature was 76 degrees. And Pettiboy Island, north winds at 1 knot. Air temperature was 80 degrees. 12 miles south of Orange Beach, winds were north at 4 knots. Air temperature was 83 degrees. Gulf water temperature 83 degrees. Wave heights 1 foot, with a period of 5 seconds. 100 miles south of Destin. Winds were southwest at 6 knots. Air temperature 84 degrees. Wave heights 2 feet. Wave period 5 seconds. The following weather reports were made at 6 a.m. Pensacola International Airport, skies were partly cloudy. The temperature was 75 degrees, the dew point was 71, and the relative humidity was 87%. The wind was north at 5 miles an hour. The pressure was 29.93 inches and rising. Pensacola Naval Air Station, skies were mostly cloudy. The temperature was 74 degrees, the dew point was 72, and the relative humidity was 93%. The wind was calm. The pressure was 29.93 inches and rising. The Pensacola climate summary for yesterday, August 3, 2026. Yesterday's high temperature was 89 degrees and the low 72 degrees. No precipitation fell yesterday, which leaves the monthly total at 1.53 inches. This is 0.75 inches above the normal amount of 0.78 inches for August. The total precipitation for the year still stands at 32.71 inches, which is 7.75 inches below normal. The normal high temperature for today is 92 degrees, and the normal low is 75. The record high for today is 99, which last occurred in 1951, and the record low is 70, which occurred in 1992. Sunrise today is at 6:09 a.m. and sunset is at 7:40 p.m. This is NOAA Weather Radio Station KEC 86, from Pensacola, Florida. 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Across the central Gulf Coast, Gulf Shores, cloudy. Temperature was 75 degrees. Wind calm. Milton, partly cloudy. Temperature was 71 degrees. Wind calm. Destin, clear. Temperature was 76 degrees. Wind north at 3 miles an hour. Mobile, partly cloudy. Temperature was 70 degrees. Wind calm. Elsewhere, Hattiesburg, clear and 68. New Orleans, partly cloudy and 77. Montgomery, clear and 70. Tallahassee, mostly cloudy and 73. And at Panama City, partly cloudy and 74. Here's your National Weather Service forecast. Today, sunny. A chance of showers and thunderstorms this afternoon. Highs in the lower 90s. Northwest winds around 5 miles per hour. Chance of rain 30%. Tonight, mostly clear. Lows in the mid-70s. Southwest winds around 5 miles per hour in the evening, becoming light and variable. Wednesday, mostly sunny. A chance of showers and thunderstorms in the afternoon. Highs in the mid-90s. Light and variable winds, becoming southwest around 5 miles per hour in the afternoon. Chance of rain 40%. Wednesday night, mostly clear. Lows in the mid-70s. South winds around 5 miles per hour in the evening, becoming light and variable. Thursday, sunny. A chance of showers and thunderstorms in the afternoon. Highs in the lower 90s. Southeast winds around 5 miles per hour. Chance of rain 30%. Thursday night, mostly clear. Lows in the lower 70s. Friday, mostly sunny. A slight chance of showers and thunderstorms in the morning, then a chance of showers and thunderstorms in the afternoon. Highs in the lower 90s. Chance of rain 30%. Heat index values up to 105. Friday night, partly cloudy with a slight chance of showers and thunderstorms in the evening, then mostly clear after midnight. Lows in the lower 70s. Chance of rain 20%. 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The current time is 6:19 a.m. Central Daylight Time. Here's your marine forecast. On the weather map, a light northwesterly flow develops this morning, then becomes a light to occasionally moderate southwesterly flow this afternoon, which continues into Wednesday. A southeasterly flow develops on Thursday, then becomes easterly to southeasterly for Friday and Saturday. On Perdido Bay, Pensacola Bay including Santa Rosa Sound, and Choctawhatchee Bay. For today, northwest winds around 5 knots, becoming southwest this afternoon. Waves 1 foot or less. Light chop. A slight chance of showers and thunderstorms this afternoon. For tonight, southwest winds 5 to 10 knots, becoming west after midnight. Waves 1 foot or less. Light chop. For Wednesday, southwest winds around 5 knots, becoming south in the afternoon. Waves 1 foot or less. Light chop. A slight chance of showers and thunderstorms in the afternoon. And for Wednesday night, southwest winds 5 to 10 knots, becoming south after midnight. Waves 1 foot or less. Light chop. On Perdido Bay, Pensacola Bay including Santa Rosa Sound, and Choctawhatchee Bay. For today, northwest winds around 5 knots, becoming southwest around 5 knots early this afternoon, then increasing to around 10 knots late. Waves 1 foot or less. Light chop. A slight chance of showers and thunderstorms this afternoon. For tonight, southwest winds 5 to 10 knots, becoming west after midnight. Waves 1 foot or less. Light chop. For Wednesday, southwest winds around 5 knots, increasing to 5 to 10 knots in the afternoon. Waves 1 foot or less. Light chop. A slight chance of showers and thunderstorms in the afternoon. And for Wednesday night, south winds around 5 knots. Waves 1 foot or less. Smooth. From the Okaloosa-Walton County line to Pascagoula, and out 20 nautical miles. For today, northwest winds around 5 knots, becoming southwest this afternoon. Seas around 2 feet this morning, then 1 foot or less. Wave detail, south 1 foot at 5 seconds. A slight chance of showers and thunderstorms this morning. For tonight, southwest winds 5 to 10 knots. Seas 1 foot or less. Wave detail, south 1 foot at 5 seconds. For Wednesday, southwest winds 5 to 10 knots. Seas 1 foot or less. Wave detail, south 1 foot at 4 seconds. A slight chance of showers and thunderstorms in the morning. And for Wednesday night, southwest winds 5 to 10 knots, diminishing to around 5 knots after midnight. Seas 1 foot or less. Wave detail, southwest 1 foot at 4 seconds. From the Okaloosa-Walton County line to Pascagoula, from 20 to 60 nautical miles offshore. For today, west winds 5 to 10 knots, becoming southwest late. Seas around 2 feet this morning, then 1 foot or less. Wave detail, southwest 1 foot at 5 seconds and south 1 foot at 8 seconds, becoming southwest 1 foot at 5 seconds. A chance of showers and thunderstorms this morning. A slight chance of showers and thunderstorms this afternoon. For tonight, southwest winds 5 to 10 knots. Seas 1 foot or less. Wave detail, south 1 foot at 5 seconds. For Wednesday, southwest winds around 5 knots. Seas 1 foot or less. Wave detail, southwest 1 foot at 4 seconds. A slight chance of showers and thunderstorms in the morning. And for Wednesday night, south winds around 5 knots. Seas 1 foot or less. Wave detail, southwest 1 foot at 4 seconds and south 1 foot at 9 seconds. Tidal information, at the mouth of the Mobile River on Tuesday, high tide at 5:19 a.m. Low tide at 1:07 p.m. At the mouth of the Mobile River on Wednesday, high tide at 5:28 a.m. Low tide at 4:01 p.m. At Pensacola Bay on Tuesday, high tide at 4:05 a.m. Low tide at 1:44 p.m. At Pensacola Bay on Wednesday, high tide at 4:29 a.m. Low tide at 3:49 p.m. At the East Pass in Destin on Tuesday, high tide at 3:32 a.m. Low tide at 1:10 p.m. At the East Pass in Destin on Wednesday, high tide at 3:56 a.m. Low tide at 3:15 p.m. The following marine observations were made as of 6 a.m. Mobile Bay Coast Guard Station. Winds were north at 4 knots. Sea temperature 87 degrees. Air temperature 76 degrees. Weeks Bay, calm. Air temperature was 74 degrees. Pensacola Bay. Sea temperature 86 degrees. Air temperature 78 degrees. The report from the east end of Dauphin Island was not available. Graham Bay, northwest winds at 3 knots. Air temperature was 76 degrees. And Pettiboy Island, north winds at 1 knot. Air temperature was 80 degrees. 12 miles south of Orange Beach, winds were north at 4 knots. Air temperature was 83 degrees. Gulf water temperature 83 degrees. Wave heights 1 foot, with a period of 5 seconds. 100 miles south of Destin. Winds were southwest at 6 knots. Air temperature 84 degrees. Wave heights 2 feet. Wave period 5 seconds. The following weather reports were made at 6 a.m. Pensacola International Airport, skies were partly cloudy. The temperature was 75 degrees. The dew point was 71, and the relative humidity was 87%. The wind was north at 5 miles an hour. The pressure was 29.93 inches and rising. Pensacola Naval Air Station, skies were mostly cloudy. The temperature was 74 degrees, the dew point was 72, and the relative humidity was 93%. The wind was calm. The pressure was 29.93 inches and rising. The Pensacola climate summary for yesterday, August 3, 2026. Yesterday's high temperature was 89 degrees and the low 72 degrees. No precipitation fell yesterday, which leaves the monthly total at 1.53 inches. This is 0.75 inches above the normal amount of 0.78 inches for August. The total precipitation for the year still stands at 32.71 inches, which is 7.75 inches below normal. The normal high temperature for today is 92 degrees, and the normal low is 75. The record high for today is 99, which last occurred in 1951, and the record low is 70, which occurred in 1992. Sunrise today is at 6:09 a.m. and sunset is at 7:40 p.m. Across the central Gulf Coast, Gulf Shores, cloudy. Temperature was 75 degrees. Wind calm. Milton, partly cloudy. Temperature was 71 degrees. Wind calm. Destin, clear. Temperature was 76 degrees. Wind north at 3 miles an hour. Mobile, partly cloudy. Temperature was 70 degrees. Wind calm. Elsewhere, Hattiesburg, clear and 68. New Orleans, partly cloudy and 77. Montgomery, clear and 70. Tallahassee, mostly cloudy and 73. And in Panama City, partly cloudy and 74. Here's your National Weather Service forecast. Today, sunny. A chance of showers and thunderstorms this afternoon. Highs in the lower 90s. Northwest winds around 5 miles per hour. Chance of rain 30%. Tonight, mostly clear. Lows in the mid-70s. Southwest winds around 5 miles per hour in the evening, becoming light and variable. Wednesday, mostly sunny. A chance of showers and thunderstorms in the afternoon. Highs in the mid-90s. Light and variable winds, becoming southwest around 5 miles per hour in the afternoon. Chance of rain 40%. Wednesday night, mostly clear. Lows in the mid-70s. South winds around 5 miles per hour in the evening, becoming light and variable. Thursday, sunny. A chance of showers and thunderstorms in the afternoon. Highs in the lower 90s. Southeast winds around 5 miles per hour. Chance of rain 30%. Thursday night, mostly clear. Lows in the lower 70s. Friday, mostly sunny. A slight chance of showers and thunderstorms in the morning, then a chance of showers and thunderstorms in the afternoon. Highs in the lower 90s. Chance of rain 30%. Heat index values up to 105. Friday night, partly cloudy with a slight chance of showers and thunderstorms in the evening, then mostly clear after midnight. Lows in the lower 70s. Chance of rain 20%. This is NOAA Weather Radio from the Mobile Pensacola National Weather Service. The current time is 6:30 a.m. Central Daylight Time. Here's your marine forecast. On the weather map, a light northwesterly flow develops this morning, then becomes a light to occasionally moderate southwesterly flow this afternoon, which continues into Wednesday. A southeasterly flow develops on Thursday, then becomes easterly to southeasterly for Friday and Saturday. On Perdido Bay, Pensacola Bay including Santa Rosa Sound, and Choctawhatchee Bay. For today, northwest winds around 5 knots, becoming southwest this afternoon. Waves 1 foot or less. Light chop. A slight chance of showers and thunderstorms this afternoon. For tonight, southwest winds 5 to 10 knots, becoming west after midnight. Waves 1 foot or less. Light chop. For Wednesday, southwest winds around 5 knots, becoming south in the afternoon. Waves 1 foot or less. Light chop. A slight chance of showers and thunderstorms in the afternoon. And for Wednesday night, southwest winds 5 to 10 knots, becoming south after midnight. Waves 1 foot or less. Light chop. On Perdido Bay, Pensacola Bay including Santa Rosa Sound, and Choctawhatchee Bay. For today, northwest winds around 5 knots, becoming southwest around 5 knots early this afternoon, then increasing to around 10 knots late. Waves 1 foot or less. Light chop. A slight chance of showers and thunderstorms this afternoon. For tonight, southwest winds 5 to 10 knots, becoming west after midnight. Waves 1 foot or less. Light chop. For Wednesday, southwest winds around 5 knots, increasing to 5 to 10 knots in the afternoon. Waves 1 foot or less. Light chop. A slight chance of showers and thunderstorms in the afternoon. And for Wednesday night, south winds around 5 knots. Waves 1 foot or less. Smooth. From the Okaloosa-Walton County line to Pascagoula, and out 20 nautical miles. For today, northwest winds around 5 knots, becoming southwest this afternoon. Seas around 2 feet this morning, then 1 foot or less. Wave detail, south 1 foot at 5 seconds. A slight chance of showers and thunderstorms this morning. For tonight, southwest winds 5 to 10 knots. Seas 1 foot or less. Wave detail, south 1 foot at 5 seconds. For Wednesday, southwest winds 5 to 10 knots. Seas 1 foot or less. Wave detail, south 1 foot at 4 seconds. A slight chance of showers and thunderstorms in the morning. And for Wednesday night, southwest winds 5 to 10 knots, diminishing to around 5 knots after midnight. Seas 1 foot or less. Wave detail, southwest 1 foot at 4 seconds. From the Okaloosa-Walton County line to Pascagoula, from 20 to 60 nautical miles offshore. For today, west winds 5 to 10 knots, becoming southwest late. Seas around 2 feet this morning, then 1 foot or less. Wave detail, southwest 1 foot at 5 seconds and south 1 foot at 8 seconds, becoming southwest 1 foot at 5 seconds. A chance of showers and thunderstorms this morning. A slight chance of showers and thunderstorms this afternoon. For tonight, southwest winds 5 to 10 knots. Seas 1 foot or less. Wave detail, south 1 foot at 5 seconds. For Wednesday, southwest winds around 5 knots. Seas 1 foot or less. Wave detail, southwest 1 foot at 4 seconds. A slight chance of showers and thunderstorms in the morning. And for Wednesday night, south winds around 5 knots. Seas 1 foot or less. Wave detail, southwest 1 foot at 4 seconds and south 1 foot at 9 seconds. Tidal information, at the mouth of the Mobile River on Tuesday, high tide at 5:19 a.m. Low tide at 1:07 p.m. At the mouth of the Mobile River on Wednesday, high tide at 5:28 a.m. Low tide at 4:01 p.m. At Pensacola Bay on Tuesday, high tide at 4:05 a.m. Low tide at 1:44 p.m. At Pensacola Bay on Wednesday, high tide at 4:29 a.m. Low tide at 3:49 p.m. At the East Pass in Destin on Tuesday, high tide at 3:32 a.m. Low tide at 1:10 p.m. At the East Pass in Destin on Wednesday, high tide at 3:56 a.m. Low tide at 3:15 p.m. The Tropical Weather Outlook. For the North Atlantic, Caribbean Sea and the Gulf of America, tropical cyclone formation is not expected during the next 7 days. The following marine observations were made as of 6 a.m. Mobile Bay Coast Guard Station. Winds were north at 4 knots. Sea temperature 87 degrees. Air temperature 76 degrees. Weeks Bay, calm. Air temperature was 74 degrees. Pensacola Bay. Sea temperature 86 degrees. Air temperature 78 degrees. The report from the east end of Dauphin Island was not available. Graham Bay, northwest winds at 3 knots. Air temperature was 76 degrees. And Pettiboy Island, north winds at 1 knot. Air temperature was 80 degrees. 12 miles south of Orange Beach, winds were north at 4 knots. Air temperature was 83 degrees. Gulf water temperature 83 degrees. Wave heights 1 foot, with a period of 5 seconds. 100 miles south of Destin. Winds were southwest at 6 knots. Air temperature 84 degrees. Wave heights 2 feet. Wave period 5 seconds. The following weather reports were made at 6 a.m. Pensacola International Airport, skies were partly cloudy. The temperature was 75 degrees. The dew point was 71, and the relative humidity was 87%. The wind was north at 5 miles an hour. The pressure was 29.93 inches and rising. Pensacola Naval Air Station, skies were mostly cloudy. The temperature was 74 degrees, the dew point was 72, and the relative humidity was 93%. The wind was calm. The pressure was 29.93 inches and rising. The Pensacola Climate Summary for yesterday, August 3, 2026. Yesterday's high temperature was 89 degrees and the low 72 degrees. No precipitation fell yesterday, which leaves the monthly total at 1.53 inches. This is 0.75 inches above the normal amount of 0.78 inches for August. The total precipitation for the year still stands at 32.71 inches, which is 7.75 inches below normal. The normal high temperature for today is 92 degrees, and the normal low is 75. The record high for today is 99, which last occurred in 1951, and the record low is 70, which occurred in 1992. Sunrise today is at 6:09 a.m. and sunset is at 7:40 p.m. Across the central Gulf Coast, Gulf Shores, cloudy. Temperature was 75 degrees. Wind calm. Milton, partly cloudy. Temperature was 71 degrees. Wind calm. Destin, clear. Temperature was 76 degrees. Wind north at 3 miles an hour. Mobile, partly cloudy. Temperature was 70 degrees. Wind calm. Elsewhere, Hattiesburg, clear and 68. New Orleans, partly cloudy and 77. Montgomery, clear and 70. Tallahassee, mostly cloudy and 73. And in Panama City, partly cloudy and 74. Here's your National Weather Service forecast. Today, sunny. A chance of showers and thunderstorms this afternoon. Highs in the lower 90s. Northwest winds around 5 miles per hour. Chance of rain 30%. Tonight, mostly clear. Lows in the mid-70s. Southwest winds around 5 miles per hour in the evening, becoming light and variable. Wednesday, mostly sunny. A chance of showers and thunderstorms in the afternoon. Highs in the mid-90s. Light and variable winds, becoming southwest around 5 miles per hour in the afternoon. Chance of rain 40%. Wednesday night, mostly clear. Lows in the mid-70s. South winds around 5 miles per hour in the evening, becoming light and variable. Thursday, sunny. A chance of showers and thunderstorms in the afternoon. Highs in the lower 90s. Southeast winds around 5 miles per hour. Chance of rain 30%. Thursday night, mostly clear. Lows in the lower 70s. Friday, mostly sunny. A slight chance of showers and thunderstorms in the morning, then a chance of showers and thunderstorms in the afternoon. Highs in the lower 90s. Chance of rain 30%. Heat index values up to 105. Friday night, partly cloudy with a slight chance of showers and thunderstorms in the evening, then mostly clear after midnight. Lows in the lower 70s. Chance of rain 20%. This is NOAA Weather Radio from the Mobile Pensacola National Weather Service. The current time is 6:41 a.m. Central Daylight Time. Here's your marine forecast. On the weather map, a light northwesterly flow develops this morning, then becomes a light to occasionally moderate southwesterly flow this afternoon, which continues into Wednesday. A southeasterly flow develops on Thursday, then becomes easterly to southeasterly for Friday and Saturday. On Perdido Bay, Pensacola Bay including Santa Rosa Sound, and Choctawhatchee Bay. For today, northwest winds around 5 knots, becoming southwest this afternoon. Waves 1 foot or less. Light chop. A slight chance of showers and thunderstorms this afternoon. For tonight, southwest winds 5 to 10 knots, becoming west after midnight. Waves 1 foot or less. Light chop. For Wednesday, southwest winds around 5 knots, becoming south in the afternoon. Waves 1 foot or less. Light chop. A slight chance of showers and thunderstorms in the afternoon. And for Wednesday night, southwest winds 5 to 10 knots, becoming south after midnight. Waves 1 foot or less. Light chop. On Perdido Bay, Pensacola Bay including Santa Rosa Sound, and Choctawhatchee Bay. For today, northwest winds around 5 knots, becoming southwest around 5 knots early this afternoon, then increasing to around 10 knots late. Waves 1 foot or less. Light chop. A slight chance of showers and thunderstorms this afternoon. For tonight, southwest winds 5 to 10 knots, becoming west after midnight. Waves 1 foot or less. Light chop. For Wednesday, southwest winds around

Wave detail, south 1 foot at 5 seconds. A slight chance of showers and thunderstorms this morning. For tonight, southwest winds 5 to 10 knots. Seas 1 foot or less. Wave detail, south 1 foot at 5 seconds. For Wednesday, southwest winds 5 to 10 knots. Seas 1 foot or less. Wave detail, south 1 foot at 4 seconds. A slight chance of showers and thunderstorms in the morning. And for Wednesday night, southwest winds 5 to 10 knots, diminishing to around 5 knots after midnight. Seas 1 foot or less. Wave detail, southwest 1 foot at 4 seconds. From the Okaloosa-Walton County line to Pascagoula, from 20 to 60 nautical miles offshore. For today, west winds 5 to 10 knots, becoming southwest late. Seas around 2 feet this morning, then 1 foot or less. Wave detail, southwest 1 foot at 5 seconds and south 1 foot at 8 seconds, becoming southwest 1 foot at 5 seconds. A chance of showers and thunderstorms this morning. A slight chance of showers and thunderstorms this afternoon. For tonight, southwest winds 5 to 10 knots. Seas 1 foot or less. Wave detail, south 1 foot at 5 seconds. For Wednesday, southwest winds around 5 knots. Seas 1 foot or less. Wave detail, southwest 1 foot at 4 seconds. A slight chance of showers and thunderstorms in the morning. And for Wednesday night, south winds around 5 knots. Seas 1 foot or less. Wave detail, southwest 1 foot at 4 seconds and south 1 foot at 9 seconds. Tidal information, at the mouth of the Mobile River on Tuesday, high tide at 5:19 a.m. Low tide at 1:07 p.m. At the mouth of the Mobile River on Wednesday, high tide at 5:28 a.m. Low tide at 4:01 p.m. At Pensacola Bay on Tuesday, high tide at 4:05 a.m. Low tide at 1:44 p.m. At Pensacola Bay on Wednesday, high tide at 4:29 a.m. Low tide at 3:49 p.m. At the East Pass in Destin on Tuesday, high tide at 3:32 a.m. Low tide at 1:10 p.m. At the East Pass in Destin on Wednesday, high tide at 3:56 a.m. Low tide at 3:15 p.m. The following marine observations were made as of 6 a.m. Mobile Bay Coast Guard Station. Winds were north at 4 knots. Sea temperature 87 degrees. Air temperature 76 degrees. Weeks Bay, calm. Air temperature was 74 degrees. Pensacola Bay. Sea temperature 86 degrees. Air temperature 78 degrees. The report from the east end of Dauphin Island was not available. Graham Bay, northwest winds at 3 knots. Air temperature was 76 degrees. And Pettiboy Island, north winds at 1 knot. Air temperature was 80 degrees. 12 miles south of Orange Beach, winds were north at 4 knots. Air temperature was 83 degrees. Gulf water temperature 83 degrees. Wave heights 1 foot, with a period of 5 seconds. 100 miles south of Destin. Winds were southwest at 6 knots. Air temperature 84 degrees. Wave heights 2 feet. Wave period 5 seconds. 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We broadcast on a frequency of 162.40 MHz, from the Mobile Pensacola National Weather Service. The following weather reports were made at 6 a.m. Pensacola International Airport, skies were partly cloudy. The temperature was 75 degrees, the dew point was 71, and the relative humidity was 87%. The wind was north at 5 miles an hour. The pressure was 29.93 inches and rising. Pensacola Naval Air Station, skies were mostly cloudy. The temperature was 74 degrees, the dew point was 72, and the relative humidity was 93%. The wind was calm. The pressure was 29.93 inches and rising. The Pensacola Climate Summary for yesterday, August 3, 2026.

0: Yesterday's high temperature was 89 degrees and the low 72 degrees. No precipitation fell yesterday, which leaves the monthly total at 1.53 inches. This is 0.75 inches above the normal amount of 0.78 inches for August. The total precipitation for the year still stands at 32.71 inches, which is 7.75 inches below normal. The normal high temperature for today is 92 degrees, and the normal low is 75. The record high for today is 99, which last occurred in 1951, and the record low is 70, which occurred in 1992. Sunrise today is at 6:09 a.m. and sunset is at 7:40 p.m. Across the central Gulf Coast, Gulf Shores, cloudy. Temperature was 75 degrees. Wind calm. Milton, partly cloudy. Temperature was 71 degrees. Wind calm. Destin, clear. Temperature was 76 degrees. Wind north at 3 miles an hour. Mobile, partly cloudy. Temperature was 70 degrees. Wind calm. Elsewhere, Hattiesburg, clear and 68. New Orleans, partly cloudy and 77. Montgomery, clear and 70. Tallahassee, mostly cloudy and 73. And in Panama City, partly cloudy and 74. Here's your National Weather Service forecast. Today, sunny. A chance of showers and thunderstorms this afternoon. Highs in the lower 90s. Northwest winds around 5 miles per hour. Chance of rain 30%. Tonight, mostly clear. Lows in the mid-70s. Southwest winds around 5 miles per hour in the evening, becoming light and variable. Wednesday, mostly sunny. A chance of showers and thunderstorms in the afternoon. Highs in the mid-90s. Light and variable winds, becoming southwest around 5 miles per hour in the afternoon. Chance of rain 40%. Wednesday night, mostly clear. Lows in the mid-70s. South winds around 5 miles per hour in the evening, becoming light and variable. Thursday, sunny. A chance of showers and thunderstorms in the afternoon. Highs in the lower 90s. Southeast winds around 5 miles per hour. Chance of rain 30%. Thursday night, mostly clear. Lows in the lower 70s. Friday, mostly sunny. A slight chance of showers and thunderstorms in the morning, then a chance of showers and thunderstorms in the afternoon. Highs in the lower 90s. Chance of rain 30%. Heat index values up to 105. Friday night, partly cloudy with a slight chance of showers and thunderstorms in the evening, then mostly clear after midnight. Lows in the lower 70s. Chance of rain 20%. This is NOAA Weather Radio from the Mobile Pensacola National Weather Service. The current time is 6:52 a.m. Central Daylight Time. Here's your marine forecast. On the weather map, a light northwesterly flow develops this morning, then becomes a light to occasionally moderate southwesterly flow this afternoon, which continues into Wednesday. A southeasterly flow develops on Thursday, then becomes easterly to southeasterly for Friday and Saturday. On Perdido Bay, Pensacola Bay including Santa Rosa Sound, and Choctawhatchee Bay. For today, northwest winds around 5 knots, becoming southwest this afternoon. Waves 1 foot or less. Light chop. A slight chance of showers and thunderstorms this afternoon. For tonight, southwest winds 5 to 10 knots, becoming west after midnight. Waves 1 foot or less. Light chop. For Wednesday, southwest winds around 5 knots, becoming south in the afternoon. Waves 1 foot or less. Light chop. A slight chance of showers and thunderstorms in the afternoon. And for Wednesday night, southwest winds 5 to 10 knots, becoming south after midnight. Waves 1 foot or less. Light chop. On Perdido Bay, Pensacola Bay including Santa Rosa Sound, and Choctawhatchee Bay. For today, northwest winds around 5 knots, becoming southwest around 5 knots early this afternoon, then increasing to around 10 knots late. waves 1 foot or less. Light chop. A slight chance of showers and thunderstorms this afternoon. For tonight, southwest winds 5 to 10 knots, becoming west after midnight. Waves 1 foot or less. Light chop. For Wednesday, southwest winds around 5 knots, increasing to 5 to 10 knots in the afternoon. Waves 1 foot or less. Light chop. A slight chance of showers and thunderstorms in the afternoon. And for Wednesday night, south winds around 5 knots. Waves 1 foot or less. Smooth. From the Okaloosa-Walton County line to Pascagoula, and out 20 nautical miles. For today, northwest winds around 5 knots, becoming southwest this afternoon. Seas around 2 feet this morning, then 1 foot or less. Wave detail, south 1 foot at 5 seconds. A slight chance of showers and thunderstorms this morning. For tonight, southwest winds 5 to 10 knots. Seas 1 foot or less. Wave detail, south 1 foot at 5 seconds. For Wednesday, southwest winds 5 to 10 knots. Seas 1 foot or less. Wave detail, south 1 foot at 4 seconds. A slight chance of showers and thunderstorms in the morning. And for Wednesday night, southwest winds 5 to 10 knots, diminishing to around 5 knots after midnight. Seas 1 foot or less. Wave detail, southwest 1 foot at 4 seconds. From the Okaloosa-Walton County line to Pascagoula, from 20 to 60 nautical miles offshore. For today, west winds 5 to 10 knots, becoming southwest late. Seas around 2 feet this morning, then 1 foot or less. Wave detail, southwest 1 foot at 5 seconds and south 1 foot at 8 seconds, becoming southwest 1 foot at 5 seconds. A chance of showers and thunderstorms this morning. A slight chance of showers and thunderstorms this afternoon. For tonight, southwest winds 5 to 10 knots. Seas 1 foot or less. Wave detail, south 1 foot at 5 seconds. For Wednesday, southwest winds around 5 knots. Seas 1 foot or less. Wave detail, southwest 1 foot at 4 seconds. A slight chance of showers and thunderstorms in the morning. And for Wednesday night, south winds around 5 knots. Seas 1 foot or less. Wave detail, southwest 1 foot at 4 seconds and south 1 foot at 9 seconds. The Tropical Weather Outlook. For the North Atlantic, Caribbean Sea and the Gulf of America, tropical cyclone formation is not expected during the next 7 days. Tidal information, at the mouth of the Mobile River on Tuesday, high tide at 5:19 a.m. Low tide at 1:07 p.m. At the mouth of the Mobile River on Wednesday, high tide at 5:28 a.m. Low tide at 4:01 p.m. At Pensacola Bay on Tuesday, high tide at 4:05 a.m. Low tide at 1:44 p.m. At Pensacola Bay on Wednesday, high tide at 4:29 a.m. Low tide at 3:49 p.m. At the East Pass in Destin on Tuesday, high tide at 3:32 a.m. Low tide at 1:10 p.m. At the East Pass in Destin on Wednesday, high tide at 3:56 a.m. Low tide at 3:15 p.m. The following marine observations were made as of 6 a.m. Mobile Bay Coast Guard Station. Winds were north at 4 knots. Sea temperature 87 degrees. Air temperature 76 degrees. Weeks Bay, calm. Air temperature was 74 degrees. Pensacola Bay. Sea temperature 86 degrees. Air temperature 78 degrees. The report from the east end of Dauphin Island was not available. Graham Bay, northwest winds at 3 knots. Air temperature was 76 degrees. And Pettiboy Island, north winds at 1 knot. Air temperature was 80 degrees. 12 miles south of Orange Beach, winds were north at 4 knots. Air temperature was 83 degrees. Gulf water temperature 83 degrees. Wave heights 1 foot, with a period of 5 seconds. 100 miles south of Destin. Winds were southwest at 6 knots. Air temperature 84 degrees. Wave height 2 feet. Wave period 5 seconds. The following weather reports were made at 6 a.m. Pensacola International Airport, skies were partly cloudy. The temperature was 75 degrees, the dew point was 71, and the relative humidity was 87%. The wind was north at 5 miles an hour. The pressure was 29.93 inches and rising. Pensacola Naval Air Station, skies were mostly cloudy. The temperature was 74 degrees, the dew point was 72, and the relative humidity was 93.
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0: 72 degrees. No precipitation fell yesterday, which leaves the monthly total at 1.53 inches. This is 0.75 inches above the normal amount of 0.78 inches for August. The total precipitation for the year still stands at 32.71 inches, which is 7.75 inches below normal. The normal high temperature for today is 92 degrees, and the normal low is 75. The record high for today is 99, which last occurred in 1951, and the record low is 70, which occurred in 1992. Sunrise today is at 6:09 a.m. and sunset is at 7:40 p.m. Across the central Gulf Coast, Gulf Shores, cloudy. Temperature was 75 degrees. Wind calm. Milton, partly cloudy. Temperature was 71 degrees. Wind calm. Destin, clear. Temperature was 76 degrees. Wind north at 3 miles an hour. Mobile, partly cloudy. Temperature was 70 degrees. Wind calm. Elsewhere, Hattiesburg, clear and 68. New Orleans, partly cloudy and 77. Montgomery, clear and 70. Tallahassee, mostly cloudy and 73. And in Panama City, partly cloudy and 74. Here's your National Weather Service forecast. Today, sunny. A chance of showers and thunderstorms this afternoon. Highs in the lower 90s. Northwest winds around 5 miles per hour. Chance of rain 30%. Tonight, mostly clear. Lows in the mid-70s. Southwest winds around 5 miles per hour in the evening, becoming light and variable. Wednesday, mostly sunny. A chance of showers and thunderstorms in the afternoon. Highs in the mid-90s. Light and variable winds, becoming southwest around 5 miles per hour in the afternoon. Chance of rain 40%. Wednesday night, mostly clear. Lows in the mid-70s. South winds around 5 miles per hour in the evening, becoming light and variable. Thursday, sunny. A chance of showers and thunderstorms in the afternoon. Highs in the lower 90s. Southeast winds around 5 miles per hour. Chance of rain 30%. Thursday night, mostly clear. Lows in the lower 70s. Friday, mostly sunny. A slight chance of showers and thunderstorms in the morning, then a chance of showers and thunderstorms in the afternoon. Highs in the lower 90s. Chance of rain 30%. Heat index values up to 105. Friday night, partly cloudy with a slight chance of showers and thunderstorms in the evening, then mostly clear after midnight. Lows in the lower 70s. Chance of rain 20%. 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The current time is 7:03 a.m. Central Daylight Time. Here's your marine forecast. On the weather map, a light northwesterly flow develops this morning, then becomes a light to occasionally moderate southwesterly flow this afternoon, which continues into Wednesday. A southeasterly flow develops on Thursday, then becomes easterly to southeasterly for Friday and Saturday. On Perdido Bay, Pensacola Bay including Santa Rosa Sound, and Choctaw Hatchie Bay. For today, northwest winds around 5 knots, becoming southwest this afternoon. Waves 1 foot or less. Light chop. a slight chance of showers and thunderstorms this afternoon. For tonight, southwest winds 5 to 10 knots, becoming west after midnight. Waves 1 foot or less. Light chop. For Wednesday, southwest winds around 5 knots, becoming south in the afternoon. Waves 1 foot or less. Light chop. A slight chance of showers and thunderstorms in the afternoon. And for Wednesday night, southwest winds 5 to 10 knots, becoming south after midnight. Waves 1 foot or less. Light chop. On Perdido Bay, Pensacola Bay including Santa Rosa Sound, and Choctawhatchee Bay. For today, northwest winds around 5 knots, becoming southwest around 5 knots early this afternoon, then increasing to around 10 knots late. Waves 1 foot or less. Light chop. A slight chance of showers and thunderstorms this afternoon. For tonight, southwest winds 5 to 10 knots, becoming west after midnight. Waves 1 foot or less. Light chop. For Wednesday, southwest winds around 5 knots, increasing to 5 to 10 knots in the afternoon. Waves 1 foot or less. Light chop. A slight chance of showers and thunderstorms in the afternoon. And for Wednesday night, south winds around 5 knots. Waves 1 foot or less. Smooth. From the Okaloosa-Walton County line to Pascagoula, and out 20 nautical miles. For today, northwest winds around 5 knots, becoming southwest this afternoon. Seas around 2 feet this morning, then 1 foot or less. Wave detail, south 1 foot at 5 seconds. A slight chance of showers and thunderstorms this morning. For tonight, southwest winds 5 to 10 knots. Seas 1 foot or less. Wave detail, south 1 foot at 5 seconds. For Wednesday, southwest winds 5 to 10 knots. Seas 1 foot or less. Wave detail, south 1 foot at 4 seconds. A slight chance of showers and thunderstorms in the morning. And for Wednesday night, southwest winds 5 to 10 knots, diminishing to around 5 knots after midnight. Seas 1 foot or less. Wave detail, southwest 1 foot at 4 seconds. From the Okaloosa-Walton County line to Pascagoula, from 20 to 60 nautical miles offshore. For today, west winds 5 to 10 knots, becoming southwest late. Seas around 2 feet this morning, then 1 foot or less. Wave detail, southwest 1 foot at 5 seconds and south 1 foot at 8 seconds, becoming southwest 1 foot at 5 seconds. A chance of showers and thunderstorms this morning. A slight chance of showers and thunderstorms this afternoon. For tonight, southwest winds 5 to 10 knots. Seas 1 foot or less. Wave detail, south 1 foot at 5 seconds. For Wednesday, southwest winds around 5 knots. Seas 1 foot or less. Wave detail, southwest 1 foot at 4 seconds. A slight chance of showers and thunderstorms in the morning. And for Wednesday night, south winds around 5 knots. Seas 1 foot or less. Wave detail, southwest 1 foot at 4 seconds and south 1 foot at 9 seconds. Tidal information, at the mouth of the Mobile River on Tuesday, high tide at 5:19 a.m. Low tide at 1:07 p.m. At the mouth of the Mobile River on Wednesday, high tide at 5:28 a.m. Low tide at 4:01 p.m. At Pensacola Bay on Tuesday, high tide at 4:05 a.m. Low tide at 1:44 p.m. At Pensacola Bay on Wednesday, high tide at 4:29 a.m. Low tide at 3:49 p.m. At the East Pass in Destin on Tuesday, high tide at 3:32 a.m. Low tide at 1:10 p.m. At the East Pass in Destin on Wednesday, high tide at 3:56 a.m. Low tide at 3:15 p.m. The following marine observations were made as of 6 a.m. Mobile Bay Coast Guard Station. Winds were north at 4 knots. Sea temperature 87 degrees. Air temperature 76 degrees. Weeks Bay, calm. Air temperature was 74 degrees. Pensacola Bay. Sea temperature 86 degrees. Air temperature 78 degrees. The report from the east end of Dauphin Island was not available. Grand Bay, northwest winds at 3 knots. Air temperature was 76 degrees. And Pettiboy Island, north winds at 1 knot. Air temperature was 80 degrees. 12 miles south of Orange Beach, winds were north at 4 knots. Air temperature was 83 degrees. Gulf water temperature 83 degrees. Wave heights 1 foot, with a period of 5 seconds. 100 miles south of Destin. Winds were southwest at 6 knots. Air temperature 84 degrees. Wave height 2 feet. Wave period 5 seconds. The following weather reports were made at 6 a.m. Pensacola International Airport, skies were partly cloudy. The temperature was 75 degrees, the dew point was 71, and the relative humidity was 87%. The wind was north at 5 miles an hour. The pressure was 29.93 inches and rising. Pensacola Naval Air Station, skies were mostly cloudy. The temperature was 74 degrees, the dew point was 72, and the relative humidity was 93%. The wind was calm. The pressure was 29.93 inches and rising. The Pensacola climate summary for yesterday, August 3, 2026. Yesterday's high temperature was 89 degrees and the low 72 degrees. No precipitation fell yesterday, which leaves the monthly total at 1.53 inches. This is 0.75 inches above the normal amount of 0.78 inches for August. The total precipitation for the year still stands at 32.71 inches, which is 7.75 inches below normal. The normal high temperature for today is 92 degrees, and the normal low is 75. The record high for today is 99, which last occurred in 1951, and the record low is 70, which occurred in 1992. Sunrise today is at 6:09 a.m. and sunset is at 7:40 p.m. Here's your National Weather Service forecast. Today, sunny. A chance of showers and thunderstorms this afternoon. Highs in the lower 90s. Northwest winds around 5 miles per hour. Chance of rain 30%. Tonight, mostly clear. Lows in the mid-70s. Southwest winds around 5 miles per hour in the evening, becoming light and variable. Wednesday, mostly sunny. A chance of showers and thunderstorms in the afternoon. Highs in the mid-90s. Light and variable winds, becoming southwest around 5 miles per hour in the afternoon. Chance of rain 40%. Wednesday night, mostly clear. Lows in the mid-70s. South winds around 5 miles per hour in the evening, becoming light and variable. Thursday, sunny. A chance of showers and thunderstorms in the afternoon. Highs in the lower 90s. Southeast winds around 5 miles per hour. Chance of rain 30%. Thursday night, mostly clear. Lows in the lower 70s. Friday, mostly sunny. A slight chance of showers and thunderstorms in the morning, then a chance of showers and thunderstorms in the afternoon. Highs in the lower 90s. Chance of rain 30%. Heat index values up to 105. Friday night, partly cloudy with a slight chance of showers and thunderstorms in the evening, then mostly clear after midnight. Lows in the lower 70s. Chance of rain 20%. This is NOAA Weather Radio, from the Mobile Pensacola National Weather Service. The current time is 7:13 a.m. Central Daylight Time. Here's your marine forecast. On the weather map, a light northwesterly flow develops this morning, then becomes a light to occasionally moderate southwesterly flow this afternoon, which continues into Wednesday. A southeasterly flow develops on Thursday, then becomes easterly to southeasterly for Friday and Saturday. On Perdido Bay, Pensacola Bay including Santa Rosa Sound, and Choctawhatchee Bay. For today, northwest winds around 5 knots, becoming southwest this afternoon. Waves 1 foot or less. Light chop. A slight chance of showers and thunderstorms this afternoon. For tonight, southwest winds 5 to 10 knots, becoming west after midnight. Waves 1 foot or less. Light chop. For Wednesday, southwest winds around 5 knots, becoming south in the afternoon. Waves 1 foot or less. Light chop. A slight chance of showers and thunderstorms in the afternoon. And for Wednesday night, southwest winds 5 to 10 knots, becoming south after midnight. Waves 1 foot or less. Light chop. On Perdido Bay, Pensacola Bay including Santa Rosa Sound, and Choctaw Hatchie Bay. For today, northwest winds around 5 knots, becoming southwest around 5 knots early this afternoon, then increasing to around 10 knots late. Waves 1 foot or less. Light chop. A slight chance of showers and thunderstorms this afternoon. For tonight, southwest winds 5 to 10 knots, becoming west after midnight. Waves 1 foot or less. Light chop. For Wednesday, southwest winds around 5 knots, increasing to 5 to 10 knots in the afternoon. Waves 1 foot or less. Light chop. A slight chance of showers and thunderstorms in the afternoon. And for Wednesday night, south winds around 5 knots. Waves 1 foot or less. Smooth. From the Okaloosa-Walton County line to Pascagoula, and out 20 nautical miles. For today, northwest winds around 5 knots, becoming southwest this afternoon. Seas around 2 feet this morning, then 1 foot or less. Wave detail, south 1 foot at 5 seconds. A slight chance of showers and thunderstorms this morning. For tonight, southwest winds 5 to 10 knots. Seas 1 foot or less. Wave detail, south 1 foot at 5 seconds. For Wednesday, southwest winds 5 to 10 knots. Seas 1 foot or less. Wave detail, south 1 foot at 4 seconds. A slight chance of showers and thunderstorms in the morning. And for Wednesday night, southwest winds 5 to 10 knots, diminishing to around 5 knots after midnight. Seas 1 foot or less. Wave detail, southwest 1 foot at 4 seconds. From the Okaloosa-Walton County line to Pascagoula, from 20 to 60 nautical miles offshore. For today, west winds 5 to 10 knots, becoming southwest late. Seas around 2 feet this morning, then 1 foot or less. Wave detail, southwest 1 foot at 5 seconds and south 1 foot at 8 seconds, becoming southwest 1 foot at 5 seconds. A chance of showers and thunderstorms this morning. A slight chance of showers and thunderstorms this afternoon. For tonight, southwest winds 5 to 10 knots. Seas 1 foot or less. Wave detail, south 1 foot at 5 seconds. For Wednesday, southwest winds around 5 knots. Seas 1 foot or less. Wave detail, southwest 1 foot at 4 seconds. A slight chance of showers and thunderstorms in the morning. And for Wednesday night, south winds around 5 knots. Seas 1 foot or less. Wave detail, southwest 1 foot at 4 seconds and south 1 foot at 9 seconds. 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Tidal information, at the mouth of the Mobile River on Tuesday, high tide at 5:19 a.m. Low tide at 1:07 p.m. At the mouth of the Mobile River on Wednesday, high tide at 5:28 a.m. Low tide at 4:01 p.m. At Pensacola Bay on Tuesday, high tide at 4:05 a.m. Low tide at 1:44 p.m. At Pensacola Bay on Wednesday, high tide at 4:29 a.m. Low tide at 3:49 p.m. At the East Pass in Destin on Tuesday, high tide at 3:32 a.m. Low tide at 1:10 p.m. At the East Pass in Destin on Wednesday, high tide at 3:56 a.m. Low tide at 3:15 p.m. The following marine observations were made as of 7 a.m. Mobile Bay Coast Guard Station. Winds were west at 2 knots. Sea temperature 87 degrees. Air temperature 75 degrees. Weeks Bay, calm. Air temperature was 74 degrees. Pensacola Bay. Sea temperature 86 degrees. Air temperature 78 degrees. The report from the east end of Dauphin Island was not available. Graham Bay, west winds at 2 knots. Air temperature was 75 degrees. And Pettiboy Island, southwest winds at 1 knot. Air temperature was 80 degrees. 12 miles south of Orange Beach, winds were northwest at 4 knots. Air temperature was 82 degrees. Gulf water temperature 84 degrees. Wave heights 1 foot, with a period of 5 seconds. 100 miles south of Destin. Winds were west at 6 knots. Air temperature 84 degrees. Wave heights 1 foot. Wave period 5 seconds. The following weather reports were made at 7 a.m. Pensacola International Airport, skies were cloudy. The temperature was 76 degrees, the dew point was 72, and the relative humidity was 87%. The wind was north at 3 miles an hour. The pressure was 29.95 inches and rising. Pensacola Naval Air Station, skies were mostly cloudy. The temperature was 75 degrees, the dew point was 72, and the relative humidity was 90%. The wind was calm. The pressure was 29.95 inches and rising. The Pensacola climate summary for yesterday, August 3, 2026. Yesterday's high temperature was 89 degrees and the low 72 degrees. No precipitation fell yesterday, which leaves the monthly total at 1.53 inches. This is 0.75 inches above the normal amount of 0.78 inches for August. The total precipitation for the year still stands at 32.71 inches, which is 7.75 inches below normal. The normal high temperature for today is 92 degrees, and the normal low is 75. The record high for today is 99, which last occurred in 1951, and the record low is 70, which occurred in 1992. Sunrise today is at 6:09 a.m. and sunset is at 7:40 p.m. Across the central Gulf Coast, Gulf Shores, partly cloudy. Temperature was 75 degrees. Wind northeast at 3 miles an hour. The report from Milton was not available. Destin, sunny. Temperature was 77 degrees. Wind calm. Mobile, partly cloudy. Temperature was 72 degrees. Wind calm. Elsewhere, Hattiesburg, clear and 69. New Orleans, partly cloudy and 76. Montgomery, sunny and 72. Tallahassee, mostly sunny and 75. And at Panama City, sunny and 75. Here's your National Weather Service forecast. Today, sunny. A chance of showers and thunderstorms this afternoon. Highs in the lower 90s. Northwest winds around 5 miles per hour. Chance of rain 30%. Tonight, mostly clear. Lows in the mid-70s. Southwest winds around 5 miles per hour in the evening, becoming light and variable. Wednesday, mostly sunny. A chance of showers and thunderstorms in the afternoon. Highs in the mid-90s. Light and variable winds, becoming southwest around 5 miles per hour in the afternoon. Chance of rain 40%. Wednesday night, mostly clear. Lows in the mid-70s. South winds around 5 miles per hour in the evening, becoming light and variable. Thursday, sunny. A chance of showers and thunderstorms in the afternoon. Highs in the lower 90s. Southeast winds around 5 miles per hour. Chance of rain 30%. Thursday night, mostly clear. Lows in the lower 70s. Friday, mostly sunny. A slight chance of showers and thunderstorms in the morning, then a chance of showers and thunderstorms in the afternoon. Highs in the lower 90s. Chance of rain 30%. Heat index values up to 105. Friday night, partly cloudy with a slight chance of showers and thunderstorms in the evening, then mostly clear after midnight. Lows in the lower 70s. chance of rain 20%. This is NOAA Weather Radio from the Mobile Pensacola National Weather Service. The current time is 7:24 a.m. Central Daylight Time. Here's your marine forecast. On the weather map, a light northwesterly flow develops this morning, then becomes a light to occasionally moderate southwesterly flow this afternoon, which continues into Wednesday. A southeasterly flow develops on Thursday, then becomes easterly to southeasterly for Friday and Saturday. On Perdido Bay, Pensacola Bay, including Santa Rosa Sound, and Choctawhatchee Bay. For today, northwest winds around 5 knots, becoming southwest this afternoon. Waves 1 foot or less. Light chop. A slight chance of showers and thunderstorms this afternoon. For tonight, southwest winds 5 to 10 knots, becoming west after midnight. Waves 1 foot or less. Light chop. For Wednesday, southwest winds around 5 knots, becoming south in the afternoon. Waves 1 foot or less. Light chop. A slight chance of showers and thunderstorms in the afternoon. And for Wednesday night, southwest winds 5 to 10 knots, becoming south after midnight. Waves 1 foot or less. Light chop. On Perdido Bay, Pensacola Bay, including Santa Rosa Sound, and Choctawhatchee Bay. For today, northwest winds around 5 knots, becoming southwest around 5 knots early this afternoon, then increasing to around 10 knots late. Waves 1 foot or less. Light chop. A slight chance of showers and thunderstorms this afternoon. For tonight, southwest winds 5 to 10 knots, becoming west after midnight. Waves 1 foot or less. Light chop. For Wednesday, southwest winds around 5 knots, increasing to 5 to 10 knots in the afternoon. Waves 1 foot or less. Light chop. A slight chance of showers and thunderstorms in the afternoon. And for Wednesday night, south winds around 5 knots. Waves 1 foot or less. Smooth. From the Okaloosa-Walton County line to Pascagoula, and out 20 nautical miles. For today, northwest winds around 5 knots, becoming southwest this afternoon. Seas around 2 feet this morning, then 1 foot or less. Wave detail, south 1 foot at 5 seconds. A slight chance of showers and thunderstorms this morning. For tonight, southwest winds 5 to 10 knots. Seas 1 foot or less. Wave detail, south 1 foot at 5 seconds. For Wednesday, southwest winds 5 to 10 knots. Seas 1 foot or less. Wave detail, south 1 foot at 4 seconds. A slight chance of showers and thunderstorms in the morning. And for Wednesday night, southwest winds 5 to 10 knots, diminishing to around 5 knots after midnight. Seas 1 foot or less. Wave detail, southwest 1 foot at 4 seconds. From the Okaloosa-Walton County line to Pascagoula, from 20 to 60 nautical miles offshore. For today, west winds 5 to 10 knots, becoming southwest late. Seas around 2 feet this morning, then 1 foot or less. Wave detail, southwest 1 foot at 5 seconds and south 1 foot at 8 seconds, becoming southwest 1 foot at 5 seconds. A chance of showers and thunderstorms this morning. A slight chance of showers and thunderstorms this afternoon. For tonight, southwest winds 5 to 10 knots. Seas 1 foot or less. Wave detail, south 1 foot at 5 seconds. For Wednesday, southwest winds around 5 knots. Seas 1 foot or less. Wave detail, southwest 1 foot at 4 seconds. A slight chance of showers and thunderstorms in the morning. And for Wednesday night, south winds around 5 knots. Seas 1 foot or less. Wave detail, southwest 1 foot at 4 seconds and south 1 foot at 9 seconds. The Tropical Weather Outlook. For the North Atlantic, Caribbean Sea and the Gulf of America, tropical cyclone formation is not expected during the next 7 days. Tidal information, at the mouth of the Mobile River on Tuesday, high tide at 5:19 a.m. Low tide at 1:07 p.m. at the mouth of the Mobile River on Wednesday, high tide at 5:28 a.m. Low tide at 4:01 p.m. At Pensacola Bay on Tuesday, high tide at 4:05 a.m. Low tide at 1:44 p.m. At Pensacola Bay on Wednesday, high tide at 4:29 a.m. Low tide at 3:49 p.m. At the East Pass in Destin on Tuesday, high tide at 3:32 a.m. Low tide at 1:10 p.m. At the East Pass in Destin on Wednesday, high tide at 3:56 a.m. Low tide at 3:15 p.m. The following marine observations were made as of 7 a.m. Mobile Bay Coast Guard Station. Winds were west at 2 knots. Sea temperature 87 degrees. Air temperature 75 degrees. Weeks Bay, calm. Air temperature was 74 degrees. Pensacola Bay. Sea temperature 86 degrees. Air temperature 78 degrees. The report from the east end of Dauphin Island was not available. Grand Bay, west winds at 2 knots. Air temperature was 75 degrees. And Pettiboy Island, southwest winds at 1 knot. Air temperature was 80 degrees. 12 miles south of Orange Beach, winds were northwest at 4 knots. Air temperature was 82 degrees. Gulf water temperature 84 degrees. Wave heights 1 foot, with a period of 5 seconds. 100 miles south of Destin. Winds were west at 6 knots. Air temperature 84 degrees. Wave heights 1 wave period 5 seconds. The following weather reports were made at 7 a.m. Pensacola International Airport, skies were cloudy. The temperature was 76 degrees, the dew point was 72, and the relative humidity was 87%. The wind was north at 3 miles an hour. The pressure was 29.95 inches and rising. Pensacola Naval Air Station, skies were mostly cloudy. The temperature was 75 degrees, the dew point was 72, and the relative humidity was 90%. The wind was calm. The pressure was 29.95 inches and rising. The Pensacola climate summary for yesterday, August 3, 2026. Yesterday's high temperature was 89 degrees and the low 72 degrees. No precipitation fell yesterday, which leaves the monthly total at 1.53 inches. This is 0.75 inches above the normal amount of 0.78 inches for August. The total precipitation for the year still stands at 32.71 inches, which is 7.75 inches below normal. The normal high temperature for today is 92 degrees, and the normal low is 75. The record high for today is 99, which last occurred in 1951, and the record low is 70, which occurred in 1992. Sunrise today is at 6:09 a.m. and sunset is at 7:40 p.m. Across the central Gulf Coast, Gulf Shores, partly cloudy. Temperature was 75 degrees. Wind northeast at 3 miles an hour. The report from Milton was not available. Destin, sunny. Temperature was 77 degrees. Wind calm. Mobile, partly cloudy. Temperature was 72 degrees. Wind calm. Elsewhere, Hattiesburg, clear and 69. New Orleans, partly cloudy and 76. Montgomery, sunny and 72. Tallahassee, mostly sunny and 75. And in Panama City, sunny and 75. Here's your National Weather Service forecast. Today, sunny. A chance of showers and thunderstorms this afternoon. Highs in the lower 90s. Northwest winds around 5 miles per hour. Chance of rain 30%. Tonight, mostly clear. Lows in the mid-70s. Southwest winds around 5 miles per hour in the evening, becoming light and variable. Wednesday, mostly sunny. A chance of showers and thunderstorms in the afternoon. Highs in the mid-90s. Light and variable winds, becoming southwest around 5 miles per hour in the afternoon. Chance of rain 40%. Wednesday night, mostly clear. Lows in the mid-70s. south winds around 5 miles per hour in the evening, becoming light and variable. Thursday, sunny. A chance of showers and thunderstorms in the afternoon. Highs in the lower 90s. Southeast winds around 5 miles per hour. Chance of rain 30%. Thursday night, mostly clear. Lows in the lower 70s. Friday, mostly sunny. A slight chance of showers and thunderstorms in the morning, then a chance of showers and thunderstorms in the afternoon. Highs in the lower 90s. Chance of rain 30%. Heat index values up to 105. Friday night, partly cloudy with a slight chance of showers and thunderstorms in the evening, then mostly clear after midnight. Lows in the lower 70s. Chance of rain 20%. This is NOAA Weather Radio, from the Mobile Pensacola National Weather Service. The current time is 7:34 a.m. Central Daylight Time. Here's your marine forecast. On the weather map, a light northwesterly flow develops this morning, then becomes a light to occasionally moderate southwesterly flow this afternoon, which continues into Wednesday. A southeasterly flow develops on Thursday, then becomes easterly to southeasterly for Friday and Saturday. On Perdido Bay, Pensacola Bay including Santa Rosa Sound, and Choctawhatchee Bay. For today, northwest winds around 5 knots, becoming southwest this afternoon. Waves 1 foot or less. Light chop. A slight chance of showers and thunderstorms this afternoon. For tonight, southwest winds 5 to 10 knots, becoming west after midnight. Waves 1 foot or less. Light chop. For Wednesday, southwest winds around 5 knots, becoming south in the afternoon. Waves 1 foot or less. Light chop. A slight chance of showers and thunderstorms in the afternoon. And for Wednesday night, southwest winds 5 to 10 knots, becoming south after midnight. Waves 1 foot or less. Light chop. On Perdido Bay, Pensacola Bay including Santa Rosa Sound, and Choctawhatchee Bay. For today, northwest winds around 5 knots, becoming southwest around 5 knots early this afternoon, then increasing to around 10 knots late. Waves 1 foot or less. Light chop. A slight chance of showers and thunderstorms this afternoon. For tonight, southwest winds 5 to 10 knots, becoming west after midnight. Waves 1 foot or less. Light chop. For Wednesday, southwest winds around 5 knots, increasing to 5 to 10 knots in the afternoon. Waves 1 foot or less. Light chop. A slight chance of showers and thunderstorms in the afternoon. And for Wednesday night, south winds around 5 knots. Waves 1 foot or less. Smooth. From the Okaloosa-Walton County line to Pascagoula, and out 20 nautical miles. For today, northwest winds around 5 knots, becoming southwest this afternoon. Seas around 2 feet this morning, then 1 foot or less. Wave detail, south 1 foot at 5 seconds. A slight chance of showers and thunderstorms this morning. For tonight, southwest winds 5 to 10 knots. Seas 1 foot or less. Wave detail, south 1 foot at 5 seconds. For Wednesday, southwest winds 5 to 10 knots. Seas 1 foot or less. Wave detail, south 1 foot at 4 seconds. A slight chance of showers and thunderstorms in the morning. And for Wednesday night, southwest winds 5 to 10 knots, diminishing to around 5 knots after midnight. Seas 1 foot or less. Wave detail, southwest 1 foot at 4 seconds. From the Okaloosa-Walton County line to Pascagoula, from 20 to 60 nautical miles offshore. For today, west winds 5 to 10 knots, becoming southwest late. Seas around 2 feet this morning, then 1 foot or less. Wave detail, southwest 1 foot at 5 seconds and south 1 foot at 8 seconds, becoming southwest 1 foot at 5 seconds. A chance of showers and thunderstorms this morning. A slight chance of showers and thunderstorms this afternoon. For tonight, southwest winds 5 to 10 knots. Seas 1 foot or less. Wave detail, south 1 foot 5 seconds. For Wednesday, southwest winds around 5 knots. Seas 1 foot or less. Wave detail, southwest 1 foot at 4 seconds. A slight chance of showers and thunderstorms in the morning. And for Wednesday night, south winds around 5 knots. Seas 1 foot or less. Wave detail, southwest 1 foot at 4 seconds and south 1 foot at 9 seconds. Tidal information, at the mouth of the Mobile River on Tuesday, high tide at 5:19 a.m. Low tide at 1:07 p.m. At the mouth of the Mobile River on Wednesday, high tide at 5:28 a.m. Low tide at 4:01 p.m. At Pensacola Bay on Tuesday, high tide at 4:05 a.m. Low tide at 1:44 p.m. At Pensacola Bay on Wednesday, high tide at 4:29 a.m. Low tide at 3:49 p.m. At the East Pass in Destin on Tuesday, high tide at 3:32 a.m. Low tide at 1:10 p.m. At the East Pass in Destin on Wednesday, high tide at 3:56 a.m. Low tide at 3:15 p.m. The following marine observations were made as of 7 a.m. Mobile Bay Coast Guard Station. Winds were west at 2 knots. Sea temperature 87 degrees. Air temperature 75 degrees. Weeks Bay, calm. Air temperature was 74 degrees. Pensacola Bay. Sea temperature 86 degrees. Air temperature 78 degrees. The report from the east end of Dauphin Island was not available. Graham Bay, west winds at 2 knots. Air temperature was 75 degrees. And Pettiboy Island, southwest winds at 1 knot. Air temperature was 80 degrees. 12 miles south of Orange Beach, winds were northwest at 4 knots. Air temperature was 82 degrees. Gulf water temperature 84 degrees. Wave heights 1 foot, with a period of 5 seconds. 100 miles south of Destin. Winds were west at 6 knots. Air temperature 84 degrees. Wave heights 1 foot. Wave period 5 seconds. The following weather reports were made at 7 a.m. Pensacola International Airport, skies were cloudy. The temperature was 76 degrees, the dew point was 72, and the relative humidity was 87%. The wind was north at 3 miles an hour. The pressure was 29.95 inches and rising. Pensacola Naval Air Station, skies were mostly cloudy. The temperature was 75 degrees, the dew point was 72, and the relative humidity was 90%. The wind was calm. The pressure was 29.95 inches and rising. The Pensacola Climate Summary for yesterday, August 3, 2026. Yesterday's high temperature was 89 degrees and the low 72 degrees. No precipitation fell yesterday, which leaves the monthly total at 1.53 inches. This is 0.75 inches above the normal amount of 0.78 inches for August. The total precipitation for the year still stands at 32.71 inches, which is 7.75 inches below normal. The normal high temperature for today is 92 degrees, and the normal low is 75. The record high for today is 99, which last occurred in 1951, and the record low is 70, which occurred in 1992. Sunrise today is at 6:09 a.m. and sunset is at 7:40 p.m. Across the central Gulf Coast, Gulf Shores, partly cloudy. Temperature was 75 degrees. Wind northeast at 3 miles an hour. The report from Milton was not available. Destin, sunny. Temperature was 77 degrees. Wind calm. Mobile, partly cloudy. Temperature was 72 degrees. Wind calm. Elsewhere, Hattiesburg, clear and 69. New Orleans, partly cloudy and 76. Montgomery, sunny and 72. Tallahassee, mostly sunny and 75. And at Panama City, sunny and 75. Here's your National Weather Service forecast. Today, sunny. A chance of showers and thunderstorms this afternoon. highs in the lower 90s. Northwest winds around 5 miles per hour. Chance of rain 30%.

a chance of showers and thunderstorms in the afternoon. Highs in the lower 90s. Southeast winds around 5 miles per hour. Chance of rain 30%. Thursday night, mostly clear. Lows in the lower 70s. Friday, mostly sunny. A slight chance of showers and thunderstorms in the morning, then a chance of showers and thunderstorms in the afternoon. Highs in the lower 90s. Chance of rain 30%. Heat index values up to 105. Friday night, partly cloudy with a slight chance of showers and thunderstorms in the evening, then mostly clear after midnight. Lows in the lower 70s. Chance of rain 20%. This is NOAA Weather Radio, from the Mobile Pensacola National Weather Service. The current time is 7:45 a.m. Central Daylight Time. Here's your marine forecast. On the weather map, a light northwesterly flow develops this morning, then becomes a light to occasionally moderate southwesterly flow this afternoon, which continues into Wednesday. A southeasterly flow develops on Thursday, then becomes easterly to southeasterly for Friday and Saturday. On Perdido Bay, Pensacola Bay including Santa Rosa Sound, and Choctawhatchee Bay. For today, northwest winds around 5 knots, becoming southwest this afternoon. Waves 1 foot or less. Light chop. A slight chance of showers and thunderstorms this afternoon. For tonight, southwest winds 5 to 10 knots, becoming west after midnight. Waves 1 foot or less. Light chop. For Wednesday, southwest winds around 5 knots, becoming south in the afternoon. Waves 1 foot or less. Light chop. A slight chance of showers and thunderstorms in the afternoon. And for Wednesday night, southwest winds 5 to 10 knots, becoming south after midnight. Waves 1 foot or less. Light chop. On Perdido Bay, Pensacola Bay including Santa Rosa Sound, and Choctawhatchee Bay. For today, northwest winds around 5 knots, becoming southwest around 5 knots early this afternoon, then increasing to around 10 knots late. Waves 1 foot or less. Light chop. A slight chance of showers and thunderstorms this afternoon. For tonight, southwest winds 5 to 10 knots, becoming west after midnight. Waves 1 foot or less. Light chop. For Wednesday, southwest winds around 5 knots, increasing to 5 to 10 knots in the afternoon. Waves 1 foot or less. Light chop. A slight chance of showers and thunderstorms in the afternoon. And for Wednesday night, south winds around 5 knots. Waves 1 foot or less. Smooth. From the Okaloosa-Walton County line to Pascagoula, and out 20 nautical miles. For today, northwest winds around 5 knots, becoming southwest this afternoon. Seas around 2 feet this morning, then 1 foot or less. Wave detail, south 1 foot at 5 seconds. A slight chance of showers and thunderstorms this morning. For tonight, southwest winds 5 to 10 knots. Seas 1 foot or less. Wave detail, south 1 foot at 5 seconds. For Wednesday, southwest winds 5 to 10 knots. Seas 1 foot or less. Wave detail, south 1 foot at 4 seconds. A slight chance of showers and thunderstorms in the morning. And for Wednesday night, southwest winds 5 to 10 knots, diminishing to around 5 knots after midnight. Seas 1 foot or less. Wave detail, southwest 1 foot at 4 seconds. From the Okaloosa-Walton County line to Pascagoula, from 20 to 60 nautical miles offshore. For today, west winds 5 to 10 knots, becoming southwest late. Seas around 2 feet this morning, then 1 foot or less. Wave detail, southwest 1 foot at 5 seconds and south 1 foot at 8 seconds, becoming southwest 1 foot at 5 seconds. A chance of showers and thunderstorms this morning. A slight chance of showers and thunderstorms this afternoon. For tonight, southwest winds 5 to 10 knots. Seas 1 foot or less. Wave detail, south 1 foot at 5 seconds. For Wednesday, southwest winds around 5 knots. Seas 1 foot or less.

0: Wave detail, southwest 1 foot at 4 seconds. A slight chance of showers and thunderstorms in the morning. And for Wednesday night, south winds around 5 knots. Seas 1 foot or less. Wave detail, southwest 1 foot at 4 seconds and south 1 foot at 9 seconds. 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Tidal information, at the mouth of the Mobile River on Tuesday, high tide at 5:19 a.m. Low tide at 1:07 p.m. At the mouth of the Mobile River on Wednesday, high tide at 5:28 a.m. Low tide at 4:01 p.m. At Pensacola Bay on Tuesday, high tide at 4:05 a.m. Low tide at 1:44 p.m. At Pensacola Bay on Wednesday, high tide at 4:29 a.m. Low tide at 3:49 p.m. At the East Pass in Destin on Tuesday, high tide at 3:32 a.m. Low tide at 1:10 p.m. At the East Pass in Destin on Wednesday, high tide at 3:56 a.m. Low tide at 3:15 p.m. The following marine observations were made as of 7 a.m. Mobile Bay Coast Guard Station. Winds were west at 2 knots. Sea temperature 87 degrees. Air temperature 75 degrees. Weeks Bay, calm. Air temperature was 74 degrees. Pensacola Bay. Sea temperature 86 degrees. Air temperature 78 degrees. The report from the east end of Dauphin Island was not available. Graham Bay, west winds at 2 knots. Air temperature was 75 degrees. And Pettiboy Island, southwest winds at 1 knot. Air temperature was 80 degrees. 12 miles south of Orange Beach, winds were northwest at 4 knots. Air temperature was 82 degrees. Gulf water temperature 84 degrees. Wave heights 1 foot, with a period of 5 seconds. 100 miles south of Destin. Winds were west at 6 knots. Air temperature 84 degrees. Wave heights 1 foot. Wave period 5 seconds. The following weather reports were made at 7 a.m. Pensacola International Airport, skies were cloudy. The temperature was 76 degrees, the dew point was 72, and the relative humidity was 87%. The wind was north at 3 miles an hour. The pressure was 29.95 inches and rising. Pensacola Naval Air Station, skies were mostly cloudy. The temperature was 75 degrees, the dew point was 72, and the relative humidity was 90%. The wind was calm. The pressure was 29.95 inches and rising. The Pensacola climate summary for yesterday, August 3, 2026. Yesterday's high temperature was 89 degrees and the low 72 degrees. No precipitation fell yesterday, which leaves the monthly total at 1.53 inches. This is 0.75 inches above the normal amount of 0.78 inches for August. The total precipitation for the year still stands at 32.71 inches, which is 7.75 inches below normal. The normal high temperature for today is 92 degrees, and the normal low is 75. The record high for today is 99, which last occurred in 1951, and the record low is 70, which occurred in 1992. Sunrise today is at 6:09 a.m. and sunset is at 7:40 p.m. Across the central Gulf Coast, Gulf Shores, partly cloudy. Temperature was 75 degrees. Wind northeast at 3 miles an hour. The report from Milton was not available. Destin, sunny. Temperature was 77 degrees. Wind calm. Mobile, partly cloudy. Temperature was 72 degrees. Wind calm. Elsewhere, Hattiesburg, clear and 69. New Orleans, partly cloudy and 76. Montgomery, sunny and 72. Tallahassee, mostly sunny and 75. And at Panama City, sunny and 75. Here's your National Weather Service forecast. Today, sunny. A chance of showers and thunderstorms this afternoon. Highs in the lower 90s. Northwest winds around 5 miles per hour. Chance of rain 30%. Tonight, mostly clear. Lows in the mid-70s. Southwest winds around 5 miles per hour in the evening, becoming light and variable. Wednesday, mostly sunny. A chance of showers and thunderstorms in the afternoon. Highs in the mid-90s. Light and variable winds, becoming southwest around 5 miles per hour in the afternoon. Chance of rain 40%. Wednesday night, mostly clear. Lows in the mid-70s. South winds around 5 miles per hour in the evening, becoming light and variable. Thursday, sunny. A chance of showers and thunderstorms in the afternoon. Highs in the lower 90s. Southeast winds around 5 miles per hour. Chance of rain 30%. Thursday night, mostly clear. Lows in the lower 70s. Friday, mostly sunny. A slight chance of showers and thunderstorms in the morning, then a chance of showers and thunderstorms in the afternoon. Highs in the lower 90s. Chance of rain 30%. Heat index values up to 105. Friday night, partly cloudy with a slight chance of showers and thunderstorms in the evening, then mostly clear after midnight. Lows in the lower 70s. Chance of rain 20%. The Tropical Weather Outlook. For the North Atlantic, Caribbean Sea and the Gulf of America, tropical cyclone formation is not expected during the next 7 days. This is NOAA Weather Radio, from the Mobile Pensacola National Weather Service. The current time is 7:56 a.m. Central Daylight Time. Here's your marine forecast. On the weather map, a light northwesterly flow develops this morning, then becomes a light to occasionally moderate southwesterly flow this afternoon, which continues into Wednesday. A southeasterly flow develops on Thursday, then becomes easterly to southeasterly for Friday and Saturday. On Perdido Bay, Pensacola Bay including Santa Rosa Sound, and Choctawhatchee Bay. For today, northwest winds around 5 knots, becoming southwest this afternoon. Waves 1 foot or less. Light chop. A slight chance of showers and thunderstorms this afternoon. For tonight, southwest winds 5 to 10 knots, becoming west after midnight. Waves 1 foot or less. Light chop. For Wednesday, southwest winds around 5 knots, becoming south in the afternoon. Waves 1 foot or less. Light chop. A slight chance of showers and thunderstorms in the afternoon. And for Wednesday night, southwest winds 5 to 10 knots, becoming south after midnight. Waves 1 foot or less. Light chop. On Perdido Bay, Pensacola Bay including Santa Rosa Sound, and Choctawhatchee Bay. For today, northwest winds around 5 knots, becoming southwest around 5 knots early this afternoon, then increasing to around 10 knots late. Waves 1 foot or less. Light chop. A slight chance of showers and thunderstorms this afternoon. For tonight, southwest winds 5 to 10 knots, becoming west after midnight. Waves 1 foot or less. Light chop. For Wednesday, southwest winds around 5 knots, increasing to 5 to 10 knots in the afternoon. Waves 1 foot or less. Light chop. A slight chance of showers and thunderstorms in the afternoon. And for Wednesday night, south winds around 5 knots. Waves 1 foot or less. Smooth. From the Okaloosa-Walton County line to Pascagoula, and out 20 nautical miles. For today, northwest winds around 5 knots, becoming southwest this afternoon. Seas around 2 feet this morning, then 1 foot or less. Wave detail, south 1 foot at 5 seconds. A slight chance of showers and thunderstorms this morning. For tonight, southwest winds 5 to 10 knots. Seas 1 foot or less. Wave detail, south 1 foot at 5 seconds. For Wednesday, southwest winds 5 to 10 knots. Seas 1 foot or less. Wave detail, south 1 foot at 4 seconds. A slight chance of showers and thunderstorms in the morning.
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0: From the Okaloosa, Walton County line to Pascagoula, from 20 to 60 nautical miles offshore. For today, west winds 5 to 10 knots, becoming southwest late. Seas around 2 feet this morning, then 1 foot or less. Wave detail, southwest 1 foot at 5 seconds and south 1 foot at 8 seconds, becoming southwest 1 foot at 5 seconds. A chance of showers and thunderstorms this morning. A slight chance of showers and thunderstorms this afternoon. For tonight, southwest winds 5 to 10 knots. Seas 1 foot or less. Wave detail, south 1 foot at 5 seconds. For Wednesday, southwest winds around 5 knots. Seas 1 foot or less. Wave detail, southwest 1 foot at 4 seconds. A slight chance of showers and thunderstorms in the morning. And for Wednesday night, south winds around 5 knots. Seas 1 foot or less. Wave detail, southwest 1 foot at 4 seconds and south 1 foot at 9 seconds. Tidal information, at the mouth of the Mobile River on Tuesday, high tide at 5:19 a.m. Low tide at 1:07 p.m. At the mouth of the Mobile River on Wednesday, high tide at 5:28 a.m. Low tide at 4:01 p.m. At Pensacola Bay on Tuesday, high tide at 4:05 a.m. Low tide at 1:44 p.m. At Pensacola Bay on Wednesday, high tide at 4:29 a.m. Low tide at 3:49 p.m. At the East Pass in Destin on Tuesday, high tide at 3:32 a.m. Low tide at 1:10 p.m. At the East Pass in Destin on Wednesday, high tide at 3:56 a.m. Low tide at 3:15 p.m. The following marine observations were made as of 7 a.m. Mobile Bay Coast Guard Station. Winds were west at 2 knots. Sea temperature 87 degrees. Air temperature 75 degrees. Weeks Bay, calm. Air temperature was 74 degrees. Pensacola Bay. Sea temperature 86 degrees. Air temperature 78 degrees. The report from the east end of Dauphin Island was not available. Graham Bay, west winds at 2 knots. Air temperature was 75 degrees. And Pettiboy Island, southwest winds at 1 knot. Air temperature was 80 degrees. 12 miles south of Orange Beach, winds were northwest at 4 knots. Air temperature was 82 degrees. Gulf water temperature 84 degrees. Wave heights 1 foot, with a period of 5 seconds. 100 miles south of Destin. Winds were west at 6 knots. Air temperature 84 degrees. Wave heights 1 foot. Wave period 5 seconds. The following weather reports were made at 7 a.m. Pensacola International Airport, skies were cloudy. The temperature was 76 degrees, the dew point was 72, and the relative humidity was 87%. The wind was north at 3 miles an hour. The pressure was 29.95 inches and rising. Pensacola Naval Air Station, skies were mostly cloudy. The temperature was 75 degrees, the dew point was 72, and the relative humidity was 90%. The wind was calm. The pressure was 29.95 inches and rising. The Pensacola climate summary for yesterday, August 3, 2026. Yesterday's high temperature was 89 degrees and the low 72 degrees. No precipitation fell yesterday, which leaves the monthly total at 1.53 inches. This is 0.75 inches above the normal amount of 0.78 inches for August. The total precipitation for the year still stands at 32.71 inches, which is 7.75 inches below normal. The normal high temperature for today is 92 degrees, and the normal low is 75. The record high for today is 99, which last occurred in 1951, and the record low is 70, which occurred in 1992. Sunrise today is at 6:09 a.m. and sunset is at 7:40 p.m. Across the central Gulf Coast, Gulf Shores, partly cloudy. Temperature was 75 degrees. Wind northeast at 3 miles an hour. The report from Milton was not available. Destin, sunny. Temperature was 77 degrees. Wind calm. Mobile, partly cloudy. Temperature was 72 degrees. Wind calm. Elsewhere, Hattiesburg, clear and 69. New Orleans, partly cloudy and 76. Montgomery, sunny and 72. Tallahassee, mostly sunny and 75. And in Panama City, sunny and 75. Here's your National Weather Service forecast. Today, sunny. A chance of showers and thunderstorms this afternoon. Highs in the lower 90s. Northwest winds around 5 miles per hour. Chance of rain 30%. Tonight, mostly clear. Lows in the mid-70s. Southwest winds around 5 miles per hour in the evening, becoming light and variable. Wednesday, mostly sunny. A chance of showers and thunderstorms in the afternoon. Highs in the mid-90s. Light and variable winds, becoming southwest around 5 miles per hour in the afternoon. Chance of rain 40%. Wednesday night, mostly clear. Lows in the mid-70s. South winds around 5 miles per hour in the evening, becoming light and variable. Thursday, sunny. A chance of showers and thunderstorms in the afternoon. Highs in the lower 90s. Southeast winds around 5 miles per hour. Chance of rain 30%. Thursday night, mostly clear. Lows in the lower 70s. Friday, mostly sunny. A slight chance of showers and thunderstorms in the morning, then a chance of showers and thunderstorms in the afternoon. Highs in the lower 90s. Chance of rain 30%. Heat index values up to 105. Friday night, partly cloudy with a slight chance of showers and thunderstorms in the evening, then mostly clear after midnight. Lows in the lower 70s. Chance of rain 20%. This is NOAA Weather Radio from the Mobile Pensacola National Weather Service. The current time is 8:07 a.m. Central Daylight Time. Here's your marine forecast. On the weather map, a light northwesterly flow develops this morning, then becomes a light to occasionally moderate southwesterly flow this afternoon, which continues into Wednesday. A southeasterly flow develops on Thursday, then becomes easterly to southeasterly for Friday and Saturday. On Perdido Bay, Pensacola Bay including Santa Rosa Sound, and Choctawhatchee Bay. For today, northwest winds around 5 knots, becoming southwest this afternoon. Waves 1 foot or less. Light chop. A slight chance of showers and thunderstorms this afternoon. For tonight, southwest winds 5 to 10 knots, becoming west after midnight. Waves 1 foot or less. Light chop. For Wednesday, southwest winds around 5 knots, becoming south in the afternoon. Waves 1 foot or less. Light chop. A slight chance of showers and thunderstorms in the afternoon. And for Wednesday night, southwest winds 5 to 10 knots, becoming south after midnight. Waves 1 foot or less. Light chop. On Perdido Bay, Pensacola Bay including Santa Rosa Sound, and Choctawhatchee Bay. For today, northwest winds around 5 knots, becoming southwest around 5 knots early this afternoon, then increasing to around 10 knots late. Waves 1 foot or less. Light chop. A slight chance of showers and thunderstorms this afternoon. For tonight, southwest winds 5 to 10 knots, becoming west after midnight. Waves 1 foot or less. Light chop. For Wednesday, southwest winds around 5 knots, increasing to 5 to 10 knots in the afternoon. Waves 1 foot or less. Light chop. A slight chance of showers and thunderstorms in the afternoon. And for Wednesday night, south winds around 5 knots. Waves 1 foot or less. Smooth. from the Okaloosa-Walton County line to Pascagoula, and out 20 nautical miles. For today, northwest winds around 5 knots, becoming southwest this afternoon. Seas around 2 feet this morning, then 1 foot or less. Wave detail, south 1 foot at 5 seconds. A slight chance of showers and thunderstorms this morning. For tonight, southwest winds 5 to 10 knots. Seas 1 foot or less. Wave detail, south 1 foot at 5 seconds. For Wednesday, southwest winds 5 to 10 knots. Seas 1 foot or less. Wave detail, south 1 foot at 4 seconds. A slight chance of showers and thunderstorms in the morning. And for Wednesday night, southwest winds 5 to 10 knots, diminishing to around 5 knots after midnight. Seas 1 foot or less. Wave detail, southwest 1 foot at 4 seconds. From the Okaloosa-Walton County line to Pascagoula, from 20 to 60 nautical miles offshore. For today, west winds 5 to 10 knots, becoming southwest late. Seas around 2 feet this morning, then 1 foot or less. Wave detail, southwest 1 foot at 5 seconds and south 1 foot at 8 seconds, becoming southwest 1 foot at 5 seconds. A chance of showers and thunderstorms this morning. A slight chance of showers and thunderstorms this afternoon. For tonight, southwest winds 5 to 10 knots. Seas 1 foot or less. Wave detail, south 1 foot at 5 seconds. For Wednesday, southwest winds around 5 knots. Seas 1 foot or less. Wave detail, southwest 1 foot at 4 seconds. A slight chance of showers and thunderstorms in the morning. And for Wednesday night, south winds around 5 knots. Seas 1 foot or less. Wave detail, southwest 1 foot at 4 seconds and south 1 foot at 9 seconds. Tidal information, at the mouth of the Mobile River on Tuesday, high tide at 5:19 a.m. Low tide at 1:07 p.m. At the mouth of the Mobile River on Wednesday, high tide at 5:28 a.m. Low tide at 4:01 p.m. At Pensacola Bay on Tuesday, high tide at 4:05 a.m. Low tide at 1:44 p.m. At Pensacola Bay on Wednesday, high tide at 4:29 a.m. Low tide at 3:49 p.m. At the East Pass in Destin on Tuesday, high tide at 3:32 a.m. Low tide at 1:10 p.m. At the East Pass in Destin on Wednesday, high tide at 3:56 a.m. Low tide at 3:15 p.m. The following marine observations were made as of 7 a.m. Mobile Bay Coast Guard Station. Winds were west at 2 knots. Sea temperature 87 degrees. Air temperature 75 degrees. Weeks Bay, calm. Air temperature was 74 degrees. Pensacola Bay. Sea temperature 86 degrees. Air temperature 78 degrees. The report from the east end of Dauphin Island was not available. Graham Bay, west winds at 2 knots. Air temperature was 75 degrees. And Pettiboy Island, southwest winds at 1 knot. Air temperature was 80 degrees. 12 miles south of Orange Beach, winds were northwest at 4 knots. Air temperature was 82 degrees. Gulf water temperature 84 degrees. Wave heights 1 foot, with a period of 5 seconds. 100 miles south of Destin. Winds were west at 6 knots. Air temperature 84 degrees. Wave heights 1 foot. Wave period 5 seconds. The following marine observations were made as of 8 a.m. Mobile Bay Coast Guard Station. Winds were northwest at 2 knots. Sea temperature 87 degrees. Air temperature 77 degrees. Weeks Bay, calm. Air temperature was 74 degrees. Pensacola Bay. Sea temperature 86 degrees. Air temperature 79 degrees. The report from the east end of Dauphin Island was not available. Graham Bay, northwest winds at 4 knots. Air temperature was 75 degrees. And Pettiboy Island, north winds at 5 knots. Air temperature was 80 degrees. 12 miles south of Orange Beach. Winds were north at 6 knots. Sea temperature 84 degrees. Air temperature 82 degrees. 100 miles south of Destin. Winds were west at 4 knots. Air temperature 85 degrees. Wave height 2 feet. Wave period 5 seconds. The following weather reports were made at 8 a.m. Pensacola International Airport, skies were cloudy. The temperature was 78 degrees, the dew point was 71, and the relative humidity was 79%. The wind was north at 3 miles an hour. The pressure was 29.97 inches and rising. Pensacola Naval Air Station, skies were mostly sunny. The temperature was 77 degrees, the dew point was 74, and the relative humidity was 90%. The wind was north at 3 miles an hour. The pressure was 29.96 inches and rising. The Pensacola climate summary for yesterday, August 3, 2026. Yesterday's high temperature was 89 degrees and the low 72 degrees. No precipitation fell yesterday, which leaves the monthly total at 1.53 inches. This is 0.75 inches above the normal amount of 0.78 inches for August. The total precipitation for the year still stands at 32.71 inches, which is 7.75 inches below normal. The normal high temperature for today is 92 degrees, and the normal low is 75. The record high for today is 99, which last occurred in 1951, and the record low is 70, which occurred in 1992. Sunrise today is at 6:09 a.m. and sunset is at 7:40 p.m. Across the central Gulf Coast, Gulf Shores, sunny. Temperature was 79 degrees. Wind calm. Milton, mostly sunny. Temperature was 76 degrees. Wind north at 3 miles an hour. Destin, partly sunny. Temperature was 81 degrees. Wind northeast at 3 miles an hour. Mary Esther, mostly sunny. Temperature was 80 degrees. Wind north at 3 miles an hour. Mobile, mostly sunny. Temperature was 79 degrees. Wind calm. Elsewhere, Hattiesburg, sunny and 74. New Orleans, mostly sunny and 81. Montgomery, sunny and 76. Tallahassee, partly sunny and 79. And at Panama City, sunny and 80. 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Here's your National Weather Service forecast. Today, sunny. A chance of showers and thunderstorms this afternoon. Highs in the lower 90s. Northwest winds around 5 miles per hour. Chance of rain 30%. Tonight, mostly clear. Lows in the mid-70s. Southwest winds around 5 miles per hour in the evening, becoming light and variable. Wednesday, mostly sunny. A chance of showers and thunderstorms in the afternoon. Highs in the mid-90s. Light and variable winds, becoming southwest around 5 miles per hour in the afternoon. Chance of rain 40%. Wednesday night, mostly clear. Lows in the mid-70s. South winds around 5 miles per hour in the evening, becoming light and variable. Thursday, sunny. A chance of showers and thunderstorms in the afternoon. Highs in the lower 90s. Southeast winds around 5 miles per hour. Chance of rain 30%. Thursday night, mostly clear. Lows in the lower 70s. Friday, mostly sunny. A slight chance of showers and thunderstorms in the morning, then a chance of showers and thunderstorms in the afternoon. Highs in the lower 90s. Chance of rain 30%. Heat index values up to 105. Friday night, partly cloudy with a slight chance of showers and thunderstorms in the evening, then mostly clear after midnight. Lows in the lower 70s. Chance of rain 20%. This is NOAA Weather Radio, from the Mobile Pensacola National Weather Service. The current time is 8:19 a.m. Central Daylight Time. Here's your marine forecast. On the weather map, a light northwesterly flow develops this morning, then becomes a light to occasionally moderate southwesterly flow this afternoon, which continues into Wednesday. A southeasterly flow develops on Thursday, then becomes easterly to southeasterly for Friday and Saturday. On Perdido Bay, Pensacola Bay, including Santa Rosa Sound, and Choctawhatchee Bay. For today, northwest winds around 5 knots, becoming southwest this afternoon. Waves 1 foot or less. Light chop. A slight chance of showers and thunderstorms this afternoon. For tonight, southwest winds 5 to 10 knots, becoming west after midnight. Waves 1 foot or less. Light chop. For Wednesday, southwest winds around 5 knots, becoming south in the afternoon. Waves 1 foot or less. Light chop. A slight chance of showers and thunderstorms in the afternoon. And for Wednesday night, southwest winds 5 to 10 knots, becoming south after midnight. Waves 1 foot or less. Light chop. On Perdido Bay, Pensacola Bay, including Santa Rosa Sound, and Choctawhatchee Bay. For today, northwest winds around 5 knots, becoming southwest around 5 knots early this afternoon, then increasing to around 10 knots late. Waves 1 foot or less. Light chop. A slight chance of showers and thunderstorms this afternoon. For tonight, southwest winds 5 to 10 knots, becoming west after midnight. Waves 1 foot or less. Light chop. For Wednesday, southwest winds around 5 knots, increasing to 5 to 10 knots in the afternoon. Waves 1 foot or less. Light chop. A slight chance of showers and thunderstorms in the afternoon. And for Wednesday night, south winds around 5 knots. Waves 1 foot or less. Smooth. From the Okaloosa-Walton County line to Pascagoula, and out 20 nautical miles. For today, northwest winds around 5 knots, becoming southwest this afternoon. Seas around 2 feet this morning, then 1 foot or less. Wave detail, south 1 foot at 5 seconds. A slight chance of showers and thunderstorms this morning. For tonight, southwest winds 5 to 10 knots. Seas 1 foot or less. Wave detail, south 1 foot at 5 seconds. For Wednesday, southwest winds 5 to 10 knots. Seas 1 foot or less. Wave detail, south 1 foot at 4 seconds. A slight chance of showers and thunderstorms in the morning. And for Wednesday night, southwest winds 5 to 10 knots, diminishing to around 5 knots after midnight. Seas 1 foot or less. Wave detail, southwest 1 foot at 4 seconds. From the Okaloosa-Walton County line to Pascagoula, from 20 to 60 nautical miles offshore. For today, west winds 5 to 10 knots, becoming southwest late. Seas around 2 feet this morning, then 1 foot or less. Wave detail, southwest 1 foot at 5 seconds and south 1 foot at 8 seconds, becoming southwest 1 foot at 5 seconds. A chance of showers and thunderstorms this morning. A slight chance of showers and thunderstorms this afternoon. For tonight, southwest winds 5 to 10 knots. Seas 1 foot or less. Wave detail, south 1 foot at 5 seconds. For Wednesday, southwest winds around 5 knots. Seas 1 foot or less. Wave detail, southwest 1 foot at 4 seconds. A slight chance of showers and thunderstorms in the morning. And for Wednesday night, south winds around 5 knots. Seas 1 foot or less. Wave detail, southwest 1 foot at 4 seconds and south 1 foot at 9 seconds. Tidal information, at the mouth of the Mobile River on Tuesday, high tide at 5:19 a.m. Low tide at 1:07 p.m. At the mouth of the Mobile River on Wednesday, high tide at 5:28 a.m. Low tide at 4:01 p.m. At Pensacola Bay on Tuesday, high tide at 4:05 a.m. Low tide at 1:44 p.m. At Pensacola Bay on Wednesday, high tide at 4:29 a.m. low tide at 3:49 p.m. At the East Pass in Destin on Tuesday, high tide at 3:32 a.m. Low tide at 1:10 p.m. At the East Pass in Destin on Wednesday, high tide at 3:56 a.m. Low tide at 3:15 p.m. The following marine observations were made as of 8 a.m. Mobile Bay Coast Guard Station. Winds were northwest at 2 knots. Sea temperature 87 degrees. Air temperature 77 degrees. Weeks Bay, calm. Air temperature was 74 degrees. Pensacola Bay. Sea temperature 86 degrees. Air temperature 79 degrees. The report from the east end of Dauphin Island was not available. Graham Bay, northwest winds at 4 knots. Air temperature was 75 degrees. And Pettyboy Island, north winds at 5 knots. Air temperature was 80 degrees. 12 miles south of Orange Beach. Winds were north at 6 knots. Sea temperature 84 degrees. Air temperature 82 degrees. 100 miles south of Destin. Winds were west at 4 knots. Air temperature 85 degrees. Wave height 2 feet. Wave period 5 seconds. The tropical weather outlook. For the North Atlantic, Caribbean Sea and the Gulf of America, tropical cyclone formation is not expected during the next 7 days. The following weather reports were made at 8 a.m. Pensacola International Airport, skies were cloudy. The temperature was 78 degrees, the dew point was 71, and the relative humidity was 79%. The wind was north at 3 miles an hour. The pressure was 29.97 inches and rising. Pensacola Naval Air Station, skies were mostly sunny. The temperature was 77 degrees, the dew point was 74, and the relative humidity was 90%. The wind was north at 3 miles an hour. The pressure was 29.96 inches and rising. The Pensacola climate summary for yesterday, August 3, 2026. Yesterday's high temperature was 89 degrees and the low 72 degrees. No precipitation fell yesterday, which leaves the monthly total at 1.53 inches. This is 0.75 inches above the normal amount of 0.78 inches for August. The total precipitation for the year still stands at 32.71 inches, which is 7.75 inches below normal. The normal high temperature for today is 92 degrees, and the normal low is 75. The record high for today is 99, which last occurred in 1951, and the record low is 70, which occurred in 1992. Sunrise today is at 6:09 a.m. and sunset is at 7:40 p.m. Across the central Gulf Coast, Gulf Shores, sunny. Temperature was 79 degrees. Wind calm. Milton, mostly sunny. Temperature was 76 degrees. Wind north at 3 miles an hour. Destin, partly sunny. Temperature was 81 degrees. Wind northeast at 3 miles an hour. Mary Esther, mostly sunny. Temperature was 80 degrees. Wind north at 3 miles an hour. Mobile, mostly sunny. Temperature was 79 degrees. Wind calm. Elsewhere, Hattiesburg, sunny and 74. New Orleans, mostly sunny and 81. Montgomery, sunny and 76. Tallahassee, partly sunny and 79. And in Panama City, sunny and 80. Here's your National Weather Service forecast. Today, sunny. A chance of showers and thunderstorms this afternoon. Highs in the lower 90s. Northwest winds around 5 miles per hour. Chance of rain 30%. Tonight, mostly clear. Lows in the mid-70s. Southwest winds around 5 miles per hour in the evening, becoming light and variable. Wednesday, mostly sunny. A chance of showers and thunderstorms in the afternoon. Highs in the mid-90s. Light and variable winds, becoming southwest around 5 miles per hour in the afternoon. Chance of rain 40%. Wednesday night, mostly clear. Lows in the mid-70s. South winds around 5 miles per hour in the evening, becoming light and variable. Thursday, sunny. A chance of showers and thunderstorms in the afternoon. Highs in the lower 90s. Southeast winds around 5 miles per hour. Chance of rain 30%. Thursday night, mostly clear. Lows in the lower 70s. Friday, mostly sunny. A slight chance of showers and thunderstorms in the morning, then a chance of showers and thunderstorms in the afternoon. Highs in the lower 90s. Chance of rain 30%. Heat index values up to 105. Friday night, partly cloudy with a slight chance of showers and thunderstorms in the evening, then mostly clear after midnight. Lows in the lower 70s. Chance of rain 20%. This is NOAA Weather Radio from the Mobile Pensacola National Weather Service. The current time is 8:30 a.m. Central Daylight Time. Here's your marine forecast. On the weather map, a light northwesterly flow develops this morning, then becomes a light to occasionally moderate southwesterly flow this afternoon, which continues into Wednesday. A southeasterly flow develops on Thursday, then becomes easterly to southeasterly for Friday and Saturday. On Perdido Bay, Pensacola Bay including Santa Rosa Sound, and Choctawhatchee Bay. For today, northwest winds around 5 knots, becoming southwest this afternoon. Waves 1 foot or less. Light chop. A slight chance of showers and thunderstorms this afternoon. For tonight, southwest winds 5 to 10 knots, becoming west after midnight. Waves 1 foot or less. Light chop. For Wednesday, southwest winds around 5 knots, becoming south in the afternoon. Waves 1 foot or less. Light chop. A slight chance of showers and thunderstorms in the afternoon. And for Wednesday night, southwest winds 5 to 10 knots, becoming south after midnight. Waves 1 foot or less. Light chop. On Perdido Bay, Pensacola Bay including Santa Rosa Sound, and Choctawhatchee Bay. For today, northwest winds around 5 knots, becoming southwest around 5 knots early this afternoon, then increasing to around 10 knots late. Waves 1 foot or less. Light chop. A slight chance of showers and thunderstorms this afternoon. For tonight, southwest winds 5 to 10 knots, becoming west after midnight. Waves 1 foot or less. Light chop. For Wednesday, southwest winds around 5 knots, increasing to 5 to 10 knots in the afternoon. Waves 1 foot or less. Light chop. A slight chance of showers and thunderstorms in the afternoon. And for Wednesday night, south winds around 5 knots. Waves 1 foot or less. Smooth. From the Okaloosa-Walton County line to Pascagoula, and out 20 nautical miles. For today, northwest winds around 5 knots, becoming southwest this afternoon. Seas around 2 feet this morning, then 1 foot or less. Wave detail, south 1 foot at 5 seconds. A slight chance of showers and thunderstorms this morning. For tonight, southwest winds 5 to 10 knots. Seas 1 foot or less. Wave detail, south 1 foot at 5 seconds. For Wednesday, southwest winds 5 to 10 knots. Seas 1 foot or less. Wave detail, south 1 foot at 4 seconds. A slight chance of showers and thunderstorms in the morning. And for Wednesday night, southwest winds 5 to 10 knots, diminishing to around 5 knots after midnight. Seas 1 foot or less. Wave detail, southwest 1 foot at 4 seconds. From the Okaloosa-Walton County line to Pascagoula, from 20 to 60 nautical miles offshore. For today, west winds 5 to 10 knots, becoming southwest late. Seas around 2 feet this morning, then 1 foot or less. Wave detail, southwest 1 foot at 5 seconds and south 1 foot at 8 seconds, becoming southwest 1 foot at 5 seconds. A chance of showers and thunderstorms this morning. A slight chance of showers and thunderstorms this afternoon. For tonight, southwest winds 5 to 10 knots. Seas 1 foot or less. Wave detail, south 1 foot at 5 seconds. For Wednesday, southwest winds around 5 knots. Seas 1 foot or less. Wave detail, southwest 1 foot at 4 seconds. A slight chance of showers and thunderstorms in the morning. And for Wednesday night, south winds around 5 knots. Seas 1 foot or less. Wave detail, southwest 1 foot at 4 seconds and south 1 foot at 9 seconds. Tidal information, at the mouth of the Mobile River on Tuesday, high tide at 5:19 a.m. Low tide at 1:07 p.m. At the mouth of the Mobile River on Wednesday, high tide at 5:28 a.m. Low tide at 4:01 p.m. At Pensacola Bay on Tuesday, high tide at 4:05 a.m. Low tide at 1:44 p.m. At Pensacola Bay on Wednesday, high tide at 4:29 a.m. Low tide at 3:49 p.m. At the East Pass in Destin on Tuesday, high tide at 3:32 a.m. Low tide at 1:10 p.m. At the East Pass in Destin on Wednesday, high tide at 3:56 a.m. Low tide at 3:15 p.m. The following marine observations were made as of 8 a.m. Mobile Bay Coast Guard Station. Winds were northwest at 2 knots. Sea temperature 87 degrees. Air temperature 77 degrees. Weeks Bay, calm. Air temperature was 74 degrees. Pensacola Bay. Sea temperature 86 degrees. Air temperature 79 degrees. The report from the east end of Dauphin Island was not available. Graham Bay, northwest winds at 4 knots. Air temperature was 75 degrees. And Pettiboy Island, north winds at 5 knots. Air temperature was 80 degrees. 12 miles south of Orange Beach. Winds were north at 6 knots. Sea temperature 84 degrees. Air temperature 82 degrees. 100 miles south of Destin. Winds were west at 4 knots. Air temperature 85 degrees. Wave height 2 feet. Wave period 5 seconds. The following weather reports were made at 8 a.m. Pensacola International Airport, skies were cloudy. The temperature was 78 degrees, the dew point was 71, and the relative humidity was 79%. The wind was north at 3 miles an hour. The pressure was 29.97 inches and rising. Pensacola Naval Air Station, skies were mostly sunny. The temperature was 77 degrees. The dew point was 74, and the relative humidity was 90%. The wind was north at 3 miles an hour. The pressure was 29.96 inches and rising. The Pensacola climate summary for yesterday, August 3, 2026. Yesterday's high temperature was 89 degrees and the low 72 degrees. No precipitation fell yesterday, which leaves the monthly total at 1.53 inches. This is 0.75 inches above the normal amount of 0.78 inches for August. The total precipitation for the year still stands at 32.71 inches, which is 7.75 inches below normal. The normal high temperature for today is 92 degrees, and the normal low is 75. The record high for today is 99, which last occurred in 1951, and the record low is 70, which occurred in 1992. Sunrise today is at 6:09 a.m. and sunset is at 7:40 p.m. Across the central Gulf Coast, Gulf Shores, sunny. Temperature was 79 degrees. Wind calm. Milton, mostly sunny. Temperature was 76 degrees. Wind north at 3 miles an hour. Destin, partly sunny. Temperature was 81 degrees. Wind northeast at 3 miles an hour. Mary Esther, mostly sunny. Temperature was 80 degrees. Wind north at 3 miles an hour. Mobile, mostly sunny. Temperature was 79 degrees. Wind calm. Elsewhere, Hattiesburg, sunny and 74. New Orleans, mostly sunny and 81. Montgomery, sunny and 76. Tallahassee, partly sunny and 79. And at Panama City, sunny and 80. Here's your National Weather Service forecast. Today, sunny. A chance of showers and thunderstorms this afternoon. Highs in the lower 90s. Northwest winds around 5 miles per hour. Chance of rain 30%. Tonight, mostly clear. Lows in the mid-70s. Southwest winds around 5 miles per hour in the evening, becoming light and variable. Wednesday, mostly sunny. A chance of showers and thunderstorms in the afternoon. Highs in the mid-90s. Light and variable winds, becoming southwest around 5 miles per hour in the afternoon. Chance of rain 40%. Wednesday night, mostly clear. Lows in the mid-70s. South winds around 5 miles per hour in the evening, becoming light and variable. Thursday, sunny. A chance of showers and thunderstorms in the afternoon. Highs in the lower 90s. Southeast winds around 5 miles per hour. Chance of rain 30%. Thursday night, mostly clear. Lows in the lower 70s. Friday, mostly sunny. A slight chance of showers and thunderstorms in the morning, then a chance of showers and thunderstorms in the afternoon. Highs in the lower 90s. Chance of rain 30%. Heat index values up to 105. Friday night, partly cloudy with a slight chance of showers and thunderstorms in the evening, then mostly clear after midnight. Lows in the lower 70s. Chance of rain 20%. This is NOAA Weather Radio from the Mobile Pensacola National Weather Service. The current time is 8:41 a.m. Central Daylight Time. Here's your marine forecast. On the weather map, a light northwesterly flow develops this morning, then becomes a light to occasionally moderate southwesterly flow this afternoon, which continues into Wednesday. A southeasterly flow develops on Thursday, then becomes easterly to southeasterly for Friday and Saturday. On Perdido Bay, Pensacola Bay including Santa Rosa Sound, and Choctawhatchee Bay. For today, northwest winds around 5 knots, becoming southwest this afternoon. Waves 1 foot or less. Light chop. A slight chance of showers and thunderstorms this afternoon. For tonight, southwest winds 5 to 10 knots, becoming west after midnight. Waves 1 foot or less. Light chop. For Wednesday, southwest winds around 5 knots, becoming south in the afternoon. Waves 1 foot or less. Light chop. A slight chance of showers and thunderstorms in the afternoon. And for Wednesday night, southwest winds 5 to 10 knots, becoming south after midnight. Waves 1 foot or less. Light chop. On Perdido Bay, Pensacola Bay including Santa Rosa Sound, and Choctawhatchee Bay. For today, northwest winds around 5 knots, becoming southwest around 5 knots early this afternoon, then increasing to around 10 knots late. Waves 1 foot or less. Light chop. A slight chance of showers and thunderstorms this afternoon. For tonight, southwest winds 5 to 10 knots, becoming west after midnight. Waves 1 foot or less. Light chop. For Wednesday, southwest winds around 5 knots, increasing to 5 to 10 knots in the afternoon. Waves 1 foot or less. Light chop. A slight chance of showers and thunderstorms in the afternoon. And for Wednesday night, south winds around 5 knots. Waves 1 foot or less. Smooth. From the Okaloosa-Walton County line to Pascagoula and out 20 nautical miles. For today, northwest winds around 5 knots, becoming southwest this afternoon. Seas around 2 feet this morning, then 1 foot or less. Wave detail, south 1 foot at 5 seconds. A slight chance of showers and thunderstorms this morning. For tonight, southwest winds 5 to 10 knots. Seas 1 foot or less. Wave detail, south 1 foot at 5 seconds. For Wednesday, southwest winds 5 to 10 knots. Seas 1 foot or less. Wave detail, south 1 foot at 4 seconds. A slight chance of showers and thunderstorms in the morning. And for Wednesday night, southwest winds 5 to 10 knots, diminishing to around 5 knots after midnight. Seas 1 foot or less. Wave detail, southwest 1 foot at 4 seconds. From the Okaloosa-Walton County line to Pascagoula, from 20 to 60 nautical miles

Martindale, south 1 foot at 5 seconds. For Wednesday, southwest winds around 5 knots. Seas 1 foot or less. Wave detail, southwest 1 foot at 4 seconds. A slight chance of showers and thunderstorms in the morning. And for Wednesday night, south winds around 5 knots. Seas 1 foot or less. Wave detail, southwest 1 foot at 4 seconds and south 1 foot at 9 seconds. Tidal information, at the mouth of the Mobile River on Tuesday, high tide at 5:19 a.m. Low tide at 1:07 p.m. At the mouth of the Mobile River on Wednesday, high tide at 5:28 a.m. Low tide at 4:01 p.m. At Pensacola Bay on Tuesday, high tide at 4:05 a.m. Low tide at 1:44 p.m. At Pensacola Bay on Wednesday, high tide at 4:29 a.m. Low tide at 3:49 p.m. At the East Pass in Destin on Tuesday, high tide at 3:32 a.m. Low tide at 1:10 p.m. At the East Pass in Destin on Wednesday, high tide at 3:56 a.m. Low tide at 3:15 p.m. The following marine observations were made as of 8 a.m. Mobile Bay Coast Guard Station. Winds were northwest at 2 knots. Sea temperature 87 degrees. Air temperature 77 degrees. Weeks Bay, calm. Air temperature was 74 degrees. Pensacola Bay. Sea temperature 86 degrees. Air temperature 79 degrees. The report from the east end of Dauphin Island was not available. Graham Bay, northwest winds at 4 knots. Air temperature was 75 degrees. And Pettiboy Island, north winds at 5 knots. Air temperature was 80 degrees. 12 miles south of Orange Beach. Winds were north at 6 knots. Sea temperature 84 degrees. Air temperature 82 degrees. 100 miles south of Destin. Winds were west at 4 knots. Air temperature 85 degrees. Wave height 2 feet. Wave period 5 seconds. 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We broadcast on a frequency of 162.40 MHz from the Mobile Pensacola National Weather Service. The following weather reports were made at 8 a.m. Pensacola International Airport, skies were cloudy. The temperature was 78 degrees, the dew point was 71, and the relative humidity was 79%. The wind was north at 3 miles an hour. The pressure was 29.97 inches and rising. Pensacola Naval Air Station, skies were mostly sunny. The temperature was 77 degrees, the dew point was 74, and the relative humidity was 90%. The wind was north at 3 miles an hour. The pressure was 29.96 inches and rising. The Pensacola climate summary for yesterday, August 3, 2026. Yesterday's high temperature was 89 degrees and the low 72 degrees. No precipitation fell yesterday, which leaves the monthly total at 1.53 inches. This is 0.75 inches above the normal amount of 0.78 inches for August. The total precipitation for the year still stands at 32.71 inches, which is 7.75 inches below normal. The normal high temperature for today is 92 degrees, and the normal low is 75. The record high for today is 99, which last occurred in 1951, and the record low is 70, which occurred in 1992. Sunrise today is at 6:09 a.m. and sunset is at 7:40 p.m. Across the central Gulf Coast, Gulf Shores, sunny. Temperature was 79 degrees. Wind calm. Milton, mostly sunny. Temperature was 76 degrees. Wind north at 3 miles an hour. Destin, partly sunny. Temperature was 81 degrees. Wind northeast at 3 miles an hour. Mary Esther, mostly sunny. Temperature was 80 degrees. Wind north at 3 miles an hour. Mobile, mostly sunny. Temperature was 79 degrees. Wind calm. Elsewhere, Hattiesburg, sunny and 74.

0: Orleans, mostly sunny and 81. Montgomery, sunny and 76. Tallahassee, partly sunny and 79. And in Panama City, sunny and 80. Here's your National Weather Service forecast. Today, sunny. A chance of showers and thunderstorms this afternoon. Highs in the lower 90s. Northwest winds around 5 miles per hour. Chance of rain 30%. Tonight, mostly clear. Lows in the mid-70s. Southwest winds around 5 miles per hour in the evening, becoming light and variable. Wednesday, mostly sunny. A chance of showers and thunderstorms in the afternoon. Highs in the mid-90s. Light and variable winds, becoming southwest around 5 miles per hour in the afternoon. Chance of rain 40%. Wednesday night, mostly clear. Lows in the mid-70s. South winds around 5 miles per hour in the evening, becoming light and variable. Thursday, sunny. A chance of showers and thunderstorms in the afternoon. Highs in the lower 90s. Southeast winds around 5 miles per hour. Chance of rain 30%. Thursday night, mostly clear. Lows in the lower 70s. Friday, mostly sunny. A slight chance of showers and thunderstorms in the morning, then a chance of showers and thunderstorms in the afternoon. Highs in the lower 90s. Chance of rain 30%. Heat index values up to 105. Friday night, partly cloudy with a slight chance of showers and thunderstorms in the evening, then mostly clear after midnight. Lows in the lower 70s. Chance of rain 20%. This is NOAA Weather Radio from the Mobile Pensacola National Weather Service. The current time is 8:52 a.m. Central Daylight Time. Here's your marine forecast. On the weather map, a light northwesterly flow develops this morning, then becomes a light to occasionally moderate southwesterly flow this afternoon, which continues into Wednesday. A southeasterly flow develops on Thursday, then becomes easterly to southeasterly for Friday and Saturday. On Perdido Bay, Pensacola Bay including Santa Rosa Sound, and Choctawhatchee Bay. For today, northwest winds around 5 knots, becoming southwest this afternoon. Waves 1 foot or less. Light chop. A slight chance of showers and thunderstorms this afternoon. For tonight, southwest winds 5 to 10 knots, becoming west after midnight. Waves 1 foot or less. Light chop. For Wednesday, southwest winds around 5 knots, becoming south in the afternoon. Waves 1 foot or less. Light chop. A slight chance of showers and thunderstorms in the afternoon. And for Wednesday night, southwest winds 5 to 10 knots, becoming south after midnight. Waves 1 foot or less. Light chop. On Perdido Bay, Pensacola Bay including Santa Rosa Sound, and Choctawhatchee Bay. For today, northwest winds around 5 knots, becoming southwest around 5 knots early this afternoon, then increasing to around 10 knots late. Waves 1 foot or less. Light chop. A slight chance of showers and thunderstorms this afternoon. For tonight, southwest winds 5 to 10 knots, becoming west after midnight. Waves 1 foot or less. Light chop. For Wednesday, southwest winds around 5 knots, increasing to 5 to 10 knots in the afternoon. Waves 1 foot or less. Light chop. A slight chance of showers and thunderstorms in the afternoon. And for Wednesday night, south winds around 5 knots. Waves 1 foot or less. Smooth. From the Okaloosa-Walton County line to Pascagoula, and out 20 nautical miles. For today, northwest winds around 5 knots, becoming southwest this afternoon. Seas around 2 feet this morning, then 1 foot or less. Wave detail, south 1 foot at 5 seconds. A slight chance of showers and thunderstorms this morning. For tonight, southwest winds 5 to 10 knots. Seas 1 foot or less. Wave detail, south 1 foot at 5 seconds. For Wednesday, southwest winds 5 to 10 knots. Seas 1 foot or less. Wave detail, south 1 foot at 4 seconds. A slight chance of showers and thunderstorms in the morning. And for Wednesday night, southwest winds 5 to 10 knots, diminishing to around 5 knots after midnight. Seas 1 foot or less. Wave detail, southwest 1 foot at 4 seconds. From the Okaloosa-Walton County line to Pascagoula, from 20 to 60 nautical miles offshore. For today, west winds 5 to 10 knots, becoming southwest late. Seas around 2 feet this morning, then 1 foot or less. Wave detail, southwest 1 foot at 5 seconds and south 1 foot at 8 seconds, becoming southwest 1 foot at 5 seconds. A chance of showers and thunderstorms this morning. A slight chance of showers and thunderstorms this afternoon. For tonight, southwest winds 5 to 10 knots. Seas 1 foot or less. Wave detail, south 1 foot at 5 seconds. For Wednesday, southwest winds around 5 knots. Seas 1 foot or less. Wave detail, southwest 1 foot at 4 seconds. A slight chance of showers and thunderstorms in the morning. And for Wednesday night, south winds around 5 knots. Seas 1 foot or less. Wave detail, southwest 1 foot at 4 seconds and south 1 foot at 9 seconds. The Tropical Weather Outlook. For the North Atlantic, Caribbean Sea and the Gulf of America, tropical cyclone formation is not expected during the next 7 days. Tidal information, at the mouth of the Mobile River on Tuesday, high tide at 5:19 a.m. Low tide at 1:07 p.m. At the mouth of the Mobile River on Wednesday, high tide at 5:28 a.m. Low tide at 4:01 p.m. At Pensacola Bay on Tuesday, high tide at 4:05 a.m. Low tide at 1:44 p.m. At Pensacola Bay on Wednesday, high tide at 4:29 a.m. Low tide at 3:49 p.m. At the East Pass in Destin on Tuesday, high tide at 3:32 a.m. Low tide at 1:10 p.m. At the East Pass in Destin on Wednesday, high tide at 3:56 a.m. Low tide at 3:15 p.m. The following marine observations were made as of 8 a.m. Mobile Bay Coast Guard Station. Winds were northwest at 2 knots. Sea temperature 87 degrees. Air temperature 77 degrees. Weeks Bay, calm. Air temperature was 74 degrees. Pensacola Bay. Sea temperature 86 degrees. Air temperature 79 degrees. The report from the east end of Dauphin Island was not available. Graham Bay, northwest winds at 4 knots. Air temperature was 75 degrees. And Pettiboy Island, north winds at 5 knots. Air temperature was 80 degrees. 12 miles south of Orange Beach. Winds were north at 6 knots. Sea temperature 84 degrees. Air temperature 82 degrees. 100 miles south of Destin. Winds were west at 4 knots. Air temperature 85 degrees. Wave heights 2 feet. Wave period 5 seconds. The following weather reports were made at 8 a.m. Pensacola International Airport, skies were cloudy. The temperature was 78 degrees, the dew point was 71, and the relative humidity was 79%. The wind was north at 3 miles an hour. The pressure was 29.97 inches and rising. Pensacola Naval Air Station, skies were mostly sunny. The temperature was 77 degrees, the dew point was 74, and the relative humidity was 90%. The wind was north at 3 miles an hour. The pressure was 29.96 inches and rising. The Pensacola Climate Summary for yesterday, August 3rd.
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0: Just above the normal amount of 0.78 inches for August. The total precipitation for the year still stands at 32.71 inches, which is 7.75 inches below normal. The normal high temperature for today is 92 degrees, and the normal low is 75. The record high for today is 99, which last occurred in 1951, and the record low is 70, which occurred in 1992. Sunrise today is at 6:09 a.m. and sunset is at 7:40 p.m. Across the central Gulf Coast, Gulf Shores, sunny. Temperature was 79 degrees. Wind calm. Milton, mostly sunny. Temperature was 76 degrees. Wind north at 3 miles an hour. Destin, partly sunny. Temperature was 81 degrees. Wind northeast at 3 miles an hour. Mary Esther, mostly sunny. Temperature was 80 degrees. Wind north at 3 miles an hour. Mobile, mostly sunny. Temperature was 79 degrees. Wind calm. Elsewhere, Hattiesburg, sunny and 74. New Orleans, mostly sunny and 81. Montgomery, sunny and 76. Tallahassee, partly sunny and 79. And in Panama City, sunny and 80. Here's your National Weather Service forecast. Today, sunny. A chance of showers and thunderstorms this afternoon. Highs in the lower 90s. Northwest winds around 5 miles per hour. Chance of rain 30%. Tonight, mostly clear. Lows in the mid-70s. Southwest winds around 5 miles per hour in the evening, becoming light and variable. Wednesday, mostly sunny. A chance of showers and thunderstorms in the afternoon. Highs in the mid-90s. Light and variable winds, becoming southwest around 5 miles per hour in the afternoon. Chance of rain 40%. Wednesday night, mostly clear. Lows in the mid-70s. South winds around 5 miles per hour in the evening, becoming light and variable. Thursday, sunny. A chance of showers and thunderstorms in the afternoon. Highs in the lower 90s. Southeast winds around 5 miles per hour. Chance of rain 30%. Thursday night, mostly clear. Lows in the lower 70s. Friday, mostly sunny. A slight chance of showers and thunderstorms in the morning, then a chance of showers and thunderstorms in the afternoon. Highs in the lower 90s. Chance of rain 30%. Heat index values up to 105. Friday night, partly cloudy with a slight chance of showers and thunderstorms in the evening, then mostly clear after midnight. Lows in the lower 70s. Chance of rain 20%. This is NOAA Weather Radio from the Mobile Pensacola National Weather Service. The current time is 9:03 a.m. Central Daylight Time. Here's your marine forecast. On the weather map, a light northwesterly flow develops this morning, then becomes a light to occasionally moderate southwesterly flow this afternoon, which continues into Wednesday. A southeasterly flow develops on Thursday, then becomes easterly to southeasterly for Friday and Saturday. On Perdido Bay, Pensacola Bay including Santa Rosa Sound, and Choctawhatchee Bay. For today, northwest winds around 5 knots, becoming southwest this afternoon. Waves 1 foot or less. Light chop. A slight chance of showers and thunderstorms this afternoon. For tonight, southwest winds 5 to 10 knots coming west after midnight. Waves 1 foot or less. Light chop. For Wednesday, southwest winds around 5 knots, becoming south in the afternoon. Waves 1 foot or less. Light chop. A slight chance of showers and thunderstorms in the afternoon. And for Wednesday night, southwest winds 5 to 10 knots, becoming south after midnight. Waves 1 foot or less. Light chop. On Perdido Bay, Pensacola Bay including Santa Rosa Sound, and Choctawhatchee Bay. For today, northwest winds around 5 knots, becoming southwest around 5 knots early this afternoon, then increasing to around 10 knots late. Waves 1 foot or less. Light chop. A slight chance of showers and thunderstorms this afternoon. For tonight, southwest winds 5 to 10 knots, becoming west after midnight. Waves 1 foot or less. Light chop. For Wednesday, southwest winds around 5 knots, increasing to 5 to 10 knots in the afternoon. Waves 1 foot or less. Light chop. A slight chance of showers and thunderstorms in the afternoon. And for Wednesday night, south winds around 5 knots. Waves 1 foot or less. Smooth. From the Okaloosa-Walton County line to Pascagoula, and out 20 nautical miles. For today, northwest winds around 5 knots, becoming southwest this afternoon. Seas around 2 feet this morning, then 1 foot or less. Wave detail, south 1 foot at 5 seconds. A slight chance of showers and thunderstorms this morning. For tonight, southwest winds 5 to 10 knots. Seas 1 foot or less. Wave detail, south 1 foot at 5 seconds. For Wednesday, southwest winds 5 to 10 knots. Seas 1 foot or less. Wave detail, south 1 foot at 4 seconds. A slight chance of showers and thunderstorms in the morning. And for Wednesday night, southwest winds 5 to 10 knots, diminishing to around 5 knots after midnight. Seas 1 foot or less. Wave detail, southwest 1 foot at 4 seconds. From the Okaloosa-Walton County line to Pascagoula, from 20 to 60 nautical miles offshore. For today, west winds 5 to 10 knots, becoming southwest late. Seas around 2 feet this morning, then 1 foot or less. Wave detail, southwest 1 foot at 5 seconds and south 1 foot at 8 seconds, becoming southwest 1 foot at 5 seconds. A chance of showers and thunderstorms this morning. A slight chance of showers and thunderstorms this afternoon. For tonight, southwest winds 5 to 10 knots. Seas 1 foot or less. Wave detail, south 1 foot at 5 seconds. For Wednesday, southwest winds around 5 knots. Seas 1 foot or less. Wave detail, southwest 1 foot at 4 seconds. A slight chance of showers and thunderstorms in the morning. And for Wednesday night, south winds around 5 knots. Seas 1 foot or less. Wave detail, southwest 1 foot at 4 seconds and south 1 foot at 9 seconds. Tidal information, at the mouth of the Mobile River on Tuesday, high tide at 5:19 a.m. Low tide at 1:07 p.m. At the mouth of the Mobile River on Wednesday, high tide at 5:28 a.m. Low tide at 4:01 p.m. At Pensacola Bay on Tuesday, high tide at 4:05 a.m. Low tide at 1:44 p.m. At Pensacola Bay on Wednesday, high tide at 4:29 a.m. Low tide at 3:49 p.m. At the East Pass in Destin on Tuesday, high tide at 3:32 a.m. Low tide at 1:10 p.m. At the East Pass in Destin on Wednesday, high tide at 3:56 a.m. Low tide at 3:15 p.m. The following marine observations were made as of 8 a.m. Mobile Bay Coast Guard Station. Winds were northwest at 2 knots. Sea temperature 87 degrees. Air temperature 77 degrees. Weeks Bay, calm. Air temperature was 74 degrees. Pensacola Bay. Sea temperature 86 degrees. Air temperature 79 degrees. The report from the east end of Dauphin Island was not available. Graham Bay, northwest winds at 4 knots. Air temperature was 75 degrees. And Pettiboy Island, north winds at 5 knots. Air temperature was 80 degrees. 12 miles south of Orange Beach. Winds were north at 6 knots. Sea temperature 84 degrees. Air temperature 82 degrees. 100 miles south of Destin. Winds were west at 4 knots. Air temperature 85 degrees. Wave heights 2 feet. Wave period 5 seconds. The following weather reports were made at 8 a.m. Pensacola International Airport, skies were cloudy. The temperature was 78 degrees. The dew point was 71, and the relative humidity was 79%. The wind was north at 3 miles an hour. The pressure was 29.97 inches and rising. Pensacola Naval Air Station, skies were mostly sunny. the temperature was 77 degrees, the dew point was 74, and the relative humidity was 90%. The wind was north at 3 miles an hour. The pressure was 29.96 inches and rising. The Pensacola climate summary for yesterday, August 3, 2026. Yesterday's high temperature was 89 degrees and the low 72 degrees. No precipitation fell yesterday, which leaves the monthly total at 1.53 inches. This is 0.75 inches above the normal amount of 0.78 inches for August. The total precipitation for the year still stands at 32.71 inches, which is 7.75 inches below normal. The normal high temperature for today is 92 degrees, and the normal low is 75. The record high for today is 99, which last occurred in 1951, and the record low is 70, which occurred in 1992. Sunrise today is at 6:09 a.m. and sunset is at 7:40 p.m. Here's your National Weather Service forecast. Today, sunny. A chance of showers and thunderstorms this afternoon. Highs in the lower 90s. Northwest winds around 5 miles per hour. Chance of rain 30%. Tonight, mostly clear. Lows in the mid-70s. Southwest winds around 5 miles per hour in the evening, becoming light and variable. Wednesday, mostly sunny. A chance of showers and thunderstorms in the afternoon. Highs in the mid-90s. Light and variable winds, becoming southwest around 5 miles per hour in the afternoon. Chance of rain 40%. Wednesday night, mostly clear. Lows in the mid-70s. South winds around 5 miles per hour in the evening, becoming light and variable. Thursday, sunny. A chance of showers and thunderstorms in the afternoon. Highs in the lower 90s. Southeast winds around 5 miles per hour. Chance of rain 30%. Thursday night, mostly clear. Lows in the lower 70s. Friday, mostly sunny. A slight chance of showers and thunderstorms in the morning, then a chance of showers and thunderstorms in the afternoon. Highs in the lower 90s. Chance of rain 30%. Heat index values up to 105. Friday night, partly cloudy with a slight chance of showers and thunderstorms in the evening, then mostly clear after midnight. Lows in the lower 70s. Chance of rain 20%. This is NOAA Weather Radio, from the Mobile Pensacola National Weather Service. The current time is 9:13 a.m. Central Daylight Time. Here's your marine forecast. On the weather map, a light northwesterly flow develops this morning, then becomes a light to occasionally moderate southwesterly flow this afternoon, which continues into Wednesday. A southeasterly flow develops on Thursday, then becomes easterly to southeasterly for Friday and Saturday. On Perdido Bay, Pensacola Bay including Santa Rosa Sound, and Choctawhatchee Bay. For today, northwest winds around 5 knots, becoming southwest this afternoon. Waves 1 foot or less. Light chop. A slight chance of showers and thunderstorms this afternoon. For tonight, southwest winds 5 to 10 knots, becoming west after midnight. Waves 1 foot or less. Light chop. For Wednesday, southwest winds around 5 knots, becoming south in the afternoon. Waves 1 foot or less. Light chop. A slight chance of showers and thunderstorms in the afternoon. And for Wednesday night, southwest winds 5 to 10 knots, becoming south after midnight. Waves 1 foot or less. Light chop. On Perdido Bay, Pensacola Bay including Santa Rosa Sound, and Choctawhatchee Bay. For today, northwest winds around 5 knots, becoming southwest around 5 knots early this afternoon, then increasing to around 10 knots late. Waves 1 foot or less. Light chop. A slight chance of showers and thunderstorms this afternoon. For tonight, southwest winds 5 to 10 knots, becoming west after midnight. Waves 1 foot or less. Light chop. For Wednesday, southwest winds around 5 knots, increasing to 5 to 10 knots in the afternoon. Waves 1 foot or less. light chop. A slight chance of showers and thunderstorms in the afternoon. And for Wednesday night, south winds around 5 knots. Waves 1 foot or less. Smooth. From the Okaloosa-Walton County line to Pascagoula, and out 20 nautical miles. For today, northwest winds around 5 knots, becoming southwest this afternoon. Seas around 2 feet this morning, then 1 foot or less. Wave detail, south 1 foot at 5 seconds. A slight chance of showers and thunderstorms this morning. For tonight, southwest winds 5 to 10 knots. Seas 1 foot or less. Wave detail, south 1 foot at 5 seconds. For Wednesday, southwest winds 5 to 10 knots. Seas 1 foot or less. Wave detail, south 1 foot at 4 seconds. A slight chance of showers and thunderstorms in the morning. And for Wednesday night, southwest winds 5 to 10 knots, diminishing to around 5 knots after midnight. Seas 1 foot or less. Wave detail, southwest 1 foot at 4 seconds. From the Okaloosa-Walton County line to Pascagoula, from 20 to 60 nautical miles offshore. For today, west winds 5 to 10 knots, becoming southwest late. Seas around 2 feet this morning, then 1 foot or less. Wave detail, southwest 1 foot at 5 seconds and south 1 foot at 8 seconds, becoming southwest 1 foot at 5 seconds. A chance of showers and thunderstorms this morning. A slight chance of showers and thunderstorms this afternoon. For tonight, southwest winds 5 to 10 knots. Seas 1 foot or less. Wave detail, south 1 foot at 5 seconds. For Wednesday, southwest winds around 5 knots. Seas 1 foot or less. Wave detail, southwest 1 foot at 4 seconds. A slight chance of showers and thunderstorms in the morning. And for Wednesday night, south winds around 5 knots. Seas 1 foot or less. Wave detail, southwest 1 foot at 4 seconds and south 1 foot at 9 seconds. 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Tidal information, at the mouth of the Mobile River on Tuesday, high tide at 5:19 a.m. Low tide at 1:07 p.m. At the mouth of the Mobile River on Wednesday, high tide at 5:28 a.m. Low tide at 4:01 p.m. At Pensacola Bay on Tuesday, high tide at 4:05 a.m. Low tide at 1:44 p.m. At Pensacola Bay on Wednesday, high tide at 4:29 a.m. Low tide at 3:49 p.m. At the East Pass in Destin on Tuesday, high tide at 3:32 a.m. Low tide at 1:10 p.m. At the East Pass in Destin on Wednesday, high tide at 3:56 a.m. Low tide at 3:15 p.m. The following marine observations were made as of 9 a.m. Mobile Bay Coast Guard Station. Winds were northeast at 4 knots. Sea temperature 87 degrees. Air temperature 80 degrees. Weeks Bay, north winds at 1 knot. Air temperature was 77 degrees. Pensacola Bay. Sea temperature 86 degrees. Air temperature 82 degrees. The report from the east end of Dauphin Island was not available. Graham Bay, northeast winds at 3 knots. Air temperature was 79 degrees. And Pettiboy Island, northeast winds at 6 knots. Air temperature was 81 degrees. 12 miles south of Orange Beach. Winds were north at 8 knots. Sea temperature 84 degrees. Air temperature 82 degrees. 100 miles south of Destin. Winds were southwest at 4 knots. Air temperature 85 degrees. Wave height 2 feet. Wave period 5 seconds. The following weather reports were made at 9 a.m. Pensacola International Airport, skies were mostly sunny. The temperature was 81 degrees, the dew point was 71, and the relative humidity was 71%. The wind was north at 5 miles an hour. The pressure was 29.97 inches and steady. Pensacola Naval Air Station, skies were mostly sunny. The temperature was 83 degrees, the dew point was 71, and the relative humidity was 67%. The wind was north at 6 miles an hour. The pressure was 29.97 inches and rising. The Pensacola climate summary for yesterday, August 3, 2026. Yesterday's high temperature was 89 degrees and the low 72 degrees. No precipitation fell yesterday, which leaves the monthly total at 1.53 inches. This is 0.75 inches above the normal amount of 0.78 inches for August. The total precipitation for the year still stands at 32.71 inches, which is 7.75 inches below normal. The normal high temperature for today is 92 degrees, and the normal low is 75. The record high for today is 99, which last occurred in 1951, and the record low is 70, which occurred in 1992. Sunrise today is at 6:09 a.m. and sunset is at 7:40 p.m. Across the central Gulf Coast, Gulf Shores, sunny. Temperature was 82 degrees. Wind variable at 5 miles an hour. Milton, mostly sunny. Temperature was 81 degrees. Wind northwest at 6 miles an hour. Destin, partly sunny. Temperature was 83 degrees. Wind north at 5 miles an hour. Mary Esther, mostly sunny. Temperature was 83 degrees. Wind north at 3 miles an hour. Mobile, mostly sunny. Temperature was 83 degrees. Wind north at 3 miles an hour. Elsewhere, Hattiesburg, sunny and 80. New Orleans, mostly sunny and 86. Montgomery, sunny and 81. Tallahassee, mostly sunny and 83. And at Panama City, sunny and 83. Here's your National Weather Service forecast. Today, sunny. A chance of showers and thunderstorms this afternoon. Highs in the lower 90s. Northwest winds around 5 miles per hour. Chance of rain 30%. Tonight, mostly clear. Lows in the mid-70s. Southwest winds around 5 miles per hour in the evening, becoming light and variable. Wednesday, mostly sunny. A chance of showers and thunderstorms in the afternoon. Highs in the mid-90s. Light and variable winds, becoming southwest around 5 miles per hour in the afternoon. Chance of rain 40%. Wednesday night, mostly clear. Lows in the mid-70s. South winds around 5 miles per hour in the evening, becoming light and variable. Thursday, sunny. A chance of showers and thunderstorms in the afternoon. Highs in the lower 90s. Southeast winds around 5 miles per hour. Chance of rain 30%. Thursday night, mostly clear. Lows in the lower 70s. Friday, mostly sunny. A slight chance of showers and thunderstorms in the morning, then a chance of showers and thunderstorms in the afternoon. Highs in the lower 90s. Chance of rain 30%. Heat index values up to 105. Friday night, partly cloudy with a slight chance of showers and thunderstorms in the evening, then mostly clear after midnight. Lows in the lower 70s. Chance of rain 20%. This is NOAA Weather Radio, from the Mobile Pensacola National Weather Service. The current time is 9:24 a.m. Central Daylight Time. Here's your marine forecast. On the weather map, a light northwesterly flow develops this morning, then becomes a light to occasionally moderate southwesterly flow this afternoon, which continues into Wednesday. A southeasterly flow develops on Thursday, then becomes easterly to southeasterly for Friday and Saturday. On Perdido Bay, Pensacola Bay including Santa Rosa Sound, and Choctaw Hatchie Bay. For today, northwest winds around 5 knots, becoming southwest this afternoon. Waves 1 foot or less. Light chop. A slight chance of showers and thunderstorms this afternoon. For tonight, southwest winds 5 to 10 knots, becoming west after midnight. Waves 1 foot or less. Light chop. For Wednesday, southwest winds around 5 knots, becoming south in the afternoon. Waves 1 foot or less. Light chop. A slight chance of showers and thunderstorms in the afternoon. And for Wednesday night, southwest winds 5 to 10 knots, becoming south after midnight. Waves 1 foot or less. Light chop. On Perdido Bay, Pensacola Bay including Santa Rosa Sound, and Choctawhatchee Bay. For today, northwest winds around 5 knots, becoming southwest around 5 knots early this afternoon, then increasing to around 10 knots late. Waves 1 foot or less. Light chop. A slight chance of showers and thunderstorms this afternoon. For tonight, southwest winds 5 to 10 knots, becoming west after midnight. Waves 1 foot or less. Light chop. For Wednesday, southwest winds around 5 knots, increasing to 5 to 10 knots in the afternoon. Waves 1 foot or less. Light chop. A slight chance of showers and thunderstorms in the afternoon. And for Wednesday night, south winds around 5 knots. Waves 1 foot or less. Smooth. From the Okaloosa-Walton County line to Pascagoula, and out 20 nautical miles. For today, northwest winds around 5 knots, becoming southwest this afternoon. Seas around 2 feet this morning, then 1 foot or less. Wave detail, south 1 foot at 5 seconds. A slight chance of showers and thunderstorms this morning. For tonight, southwest winds 5 to 10 knots. Seas 1 foot or less. Wave detail, south 1 foot at 5 seconds. For Wednesday, southwest winds 5 to 10 knots. Seas 1 foot or less. Wave detail, south 1 foot at 4 seconds. A slight chance of showers and thunderstorms in the morning. And for Wednesday night, southwest winds 5 to 10 knots, diminishing to around 5 knots after midnight. Seas 1 foot or less. Wave detail, southwest 1 foot at 4 seconds. From the Okaloosa-Walton County line to Pascagoula, from 20 to 60 nautical miles offshore. For today, west winds 5 to 10 knots, becoming southwest late. Seas around 2 feet this morning, then 1 foot or less. Wave detail, southwest 1 foot at 5 seconds and south 1 foot at 8 seconds, becoming southwest 1 foot at 5 seconds. A chance of showers and thunderstorms this morning. A slight chance of showers and thunderstorms this afternoon. For tonight, southwest winds 5 to 10 knots. Seas 1 foot or less. Wave detail, south 1 foot at 5 seconds. For Wednesday, southwest winds around 5 knots. Seas 1 foot or less. Wave detail, southwest 1 foot at 4 seconds. A slight chance of showers and thunderstorms in the morning. And for Wednesday night, south winds around 5 knots. Seas 1 foot or less. Wave detail, southwest 1 foot at 4 seconds and south 1 foot at 9 seconds. The Tropical Weather Outlook. For the North Atlantic, Caribbean Sea and the Gulf of America, tropical cyclone formation is not expected during the next 7 days. Tidal information, at the mouth of the Mobile River on Tuesday, high tide at 5:19 a.m. Low tide at 1:07 p.m. At the mouth of the Mobile River on Wednesday, high tide at 5:28 a.m. Low tide at 4:01 p.m. At Pensacola Bay on Tuesday, high tide at 4:05 a.m. Low tide at 1:44 p.m. At Pensacola Bay on Wednesday, high tide at 4:29 a.m. Low tide at 3:49 p.m. At the East Pass in Destin on Tuesday, high tide at 3:32 a.m. Low tide at 1:10 p.m. At the East Pass in Destin on Wednesday, high tide at 3:56 a.m. Low tide at 3:15 p.m. The following marine observations were made as of 9 a.m. Mobile Bay Coast Guard Station. Winds were northeast at 4 knots. Sea temperature 87 degrees. Air temperature 80 degrees. Weeks Bay, north winds at 1 knot. Air temperature was 77 degrees. Pensacola Bay. Sea temperature 86 degrees. air temperature 82 degrees. The report from the east end of Dauphin Island was not available. Grand Bay, northeast winds at 3 knots. Air temperature was 79 degrees. And Pettiboy Island, northeast winds at 6 knots. Air temperature was 81 degrees. 12 miles south of Orange Beach. Winds were north at 8 knots. Sea temperature 84 degrees. Air temperature 82 degrees. 100 miles south of Destin. Winds were southwest at 4 knots. Air temperature 85 degrees. Wave height 2 feet. Wave period 5 seconds. The following weather reports were made at 9 a.m. Pensacola International Airport, skies were mostly sunny. The temperature was 81 degrees, the dew point was 71, and the relative humidity was 71%. The wind was north at 5 miles an hour. The pressure was 29.97 inches and steady. Pensacola Naval Air Station, skies were mostly sunny. The temperature was 83 degrees, the dew point was 71, and the relative humidity was 67%. The wind was north at 6 miles an hour. The pressure was 29.97 inches and rising. The Pensacola climate summary for yesterday, August 3, 2026. Yesterday's high temperature was 89 degrees and the low 72 degrees. No precipitation fell yesterday, which leaves the monthly total at 1.53 inches. This is 0.75 inches above the normal amount of 0.78 inches for August. The total precipitation for the year still stands at 32.71 inches, which is 7.75 inches below normal. The normal high temperature for today is 92 degrees, and the normal low is 75. The record high for today is 99, which last occurred in 1951, and the record low is 70, which occurred in 1992. Sunrise today is at 6:09 a.m. and sunset is at 7:40 p.m. Across the central Gulf Coast, Gulf Shores, sunny. Temperature was 82 degrees. Wind variable at 5 miles an hour. Milton, mostly sunny. Temperature was 81 degrees. Wind northwest at 6 miles an hour. Destin, partly sunny. Temperature was 83 degrees. Wind north at 5 miles an hour. Mary Esther, mostly sunny. Temperature was 83 degrees. Wind north at 3 miles an hour. Mobile, mostly sunny. Temperature was 83 degrees. Wind north at 3 miles an hour. Elsewhere, Hattiesburg, sunny and 80. New Orleans, mostly sunny and 86. Montgomery, sunny and 81. Tallahassee, mostly sunny and 83. And at Panama City, sunny and 83. Here's your National Weather Service forecast. Today, sunny. A chance of showers and thunderstorms this afternoon. Highs in the lower 90s. Northwest winds around 5 miles per hour. Chance of rain 30%. Tonight, mostly clear. Lows in the mid-70s. Southwest winds around 5 miles per hour in the evening, becoming light and variable. Wednesday, mostly sunny. A chance of showers and thunderstorms in the afternoon. Highs in the mid-90s. Light and variable winds, becoming southwest around 5 miles per hour in the afternoon. Chance of rain 40%. Wednesday night, mostly clear. Lows in the mid-70s. South winds around 5 miles per hour in the evening, becoming light and variable. Thursday, sunny. A chance of showers and thunderstorms in the afternoon. Highs in the lower 90s. Southeast winds around 5 miles per hour. Chance of rain 30%. Thursday night, mostly clear. Lows in the lower 70s. Friday, mostly sunny. A slight chance of showers and thunderstorms in the morning, then a chance of showers and thunderstorms in the afternoon. Highs in the lower 90s. Chance of rain 30%. Heat index values up to 105. Friday night, partly cloudy with a slight chance of showers and thunderstorms in the evening, then mostly clear after midnight. Lows in the lower 70s. chance of rain 20%. This is NOAA Weather Radio from the Mobile Pensacola National Weather Service. The current time is 9:35 a.m. Central Daylight Time. Here's your marine forecast. On the weather map, a light northwesterly flow develops this morning, then becomes a light to occasionally moderate southwesterly flow this afternoon, which continues into Wednesday. A southeasterly flow develops on Thursday, then becomes easterly to southeasterly for Friday and Saturday. On Perdido Bay, Pensacola Bay, including Santa Rosa Sound, and Choctaw Hatchie Bay. For today, northwest winds around 5 knots, becoming southwest this afternoon. Waves 1 foot or less. Light chop. A slight chance of showers and thunderstorms this afternoon. For tonight, southwest winds 5 to 10 knots, becoming west after midnight. Waves 1 foot or less. Light chop. For Wednesday, southwest winds around 5 knots, becoming south in the afternoon. Waves 1 foot or less. Light chop. A slight chance of showers and thunderstorms in the afternoon. And for Wednesday night, southwest winds 5 to 10 knots, becoming south after midnight. Waves 1 foot or less. Light chop. On Perdido Bay, Pensacola Bay, including Santa Rosa Sound, and Choctaw Hatchie Bay. For today, northwest winds around 5 knots, becoming southwest around 5 knots early this afternoon, then increasing to around 10 knots late. Waves 1 foot or less. Light chop. A slight chance of showers and thunderstorms this afternoon. For tonight, southwest winds 5 to 10 knots, becoming west after midnight. Waves 1 foot or less. Light chop. For Wednesday, southwest winds around 5 knots, increasing to 5 to 10 knots in the afternoon. Waves 1 foot or less. Light chop. A slight chance of showers and thunderstorms in the afternoon. And for Wednesday night, south winds around 5 knots. Waves 1 foot or less. Smooth. From the Okaloosa-Walton County line to Pascagoula, and out 20 nautical miles. For today, northwest winds around 5 knots, becoming southwest this afternoon. Seas around 2 feet this morning, then 1 foot or less. Wave detail, south 1 foot at 5 seconds. A slight chance of showers and thunderstorms this morning. For tonight, southwest winds 5 to 10 knots. Seas 1 foot or less. Wave detail, south 1 foot at 5 seconds. For Wednesday, southwest winds 5 to 10 knots. Seas 1 foot or less. Wave detail, south 1 foot at 4 seconds. A slight chance of showers and thunderstorms in the morning. And for Wednesday night, southwest winds 5 to 10 knots, diminishing to around 5 knots after midnight. Seas 1 foot or less. Wave detail, southwest 1 foot at 4 seconds. From the Okaloosa-Walton County line to Pascagoula, from 20 to 60 nautical miles offshore. For today, west winds 5 to 10 knots, becoming southwest late. Seas around 2 feet this morning, then 1 foot or less. Wave detail, southwest 1 foot at 5 seconds and south 1 foot at 8 seconds, becoming southwest 1 foot at 5 seconds. A chance of showers and thunderstorms this morning. A slight chance of showers and thunderstorms this afternoon. For tonight, southwest winds 5 to 10 knots. Seas 1 foot or less. Wave detail, south 1 foot at 5 seconds. For Wednesday, southwest winds around 5 knots. Seas 1 foot or less. Wave detail, southwest 1 foot at 4 seconds. A slight chance of showers and thunderstorms in the morning. And for Wednesday night, south winds around 5 knots. Seas 1 foot or less. Wave detail, southwest 1 foot at 4 seconds and south 1 foot at 9 seconds. Tidal information, at the mouth of the Mobile River on Tuesday, high tide at 5:19 a.m. Low tide at 1:07 p.m. At the mouth of the Mobile River on Wednesday, high tide at 5:28 a.m. Low tide at 4:01 p.m. At Pensacola Bay on Tuesday, high tide at 4:05 a.m. low tide at 1:44 p.m. At Pensacola Bay on Wednesday, high tide at 4:29 a.m. Low tide at 3:49 p.m. At the East Pass in Destin on Tuesday, high tide at 3:32 a.m. Low tide at 1:10 p.m. At the East Pass in Destin on Wednesday, high tide at 3:56 a.m. Low tide at 3:15 p.m. The following marine observations were made as of 9 a.m. Mobile Bay Coast Guard Station. Winds were northeast at 4 knots. Sea temperature 87 degrees. Air temperature 80 degrees. Weeks Bay, north winds at 1 knot. Air temperature was 77 degrees. Pensacola Bay. Sea temperature 86 degrees. Air temperature 82 degrees. The report from the east end of Dauphin Island was not available. Graham Bay, northeast winds at 3 knots. Air temperature was 79 degrees. And Pettiboy Island, northeast winds at 6 knots. Air temperature was 81 degrees. 12 miles south of Orange Beach. Winds were north at 8 knots. Sea temperature 84 degrees. Air temperature 82 degrees. 100 miles south of Destin. Winds were southwest at 4 knots. Air temperature 85 degrees. Wave height 2 feet. Wave period 5 seconds. The following weather reports were made at 9 a.m. Pensacola International Airport, skies were mostly sunny. The temperature was 81 degrees, the dew point was 71, and the relative humidity was 71%. The wind was north at 5 miles an hour. The pressure was 29.97 inches and steady. Pensacola Naval Air Station, skies were mostly sunny. The temperature was 83 degrees, the dew point was 71, and the relative humidity was 67%. The wind was north at 6 miles an hour. The pressure was 29.97 inches and rising. The Pensacola climate summary for yesterday, August 3, 2026. Yesterday's high temperature was 89 degrees and the low 72 degrees. No precipitation fell yesterday, which leaves the monthly total at 1.53 inches. This is 0.75 inches above the normal amount of 0.78 inches for August. The total precipitation for the year still stands at 32.71 inches, which is 7.75 inches below normal. The normal high temperature for today is 92 degrees, and the normal low is 75. The record high for today is 99, which last occurred in 1951, and the record low is 70, which occurred in 1992. Sunrise today is at 6:09 a.m. and sunset is at 7:40 p.m. Across the central Gulf Coast, Gulf Shores, sunny. Temperature was 82 degrees. Wind variable at 5 miles an hour. Milton, mostly sunny. Temperature was 81 degrees. Wind northwest at 6 miles an hour. Destin, partly sunny. Temperature was 83 degrees. Wind north at 5 miles an hour. Mary Esther, mostly sunny. Temperature was 83 degrees. Wind north at 3 miles an hour. Mobile, mostly sunny. Temperature was 83 degrees. Wind north at 3 miles an hour. Elsewhere, Hattiesburg, sunny and 80. New Orleans, mostly sunny and 86. Montgomery, sunny and 81. Tallahassee, mostly sunny and 83. And at Panama City, sunny and 83. Here's your National Weather Service forecast. Today, sunny. A chance of showers and thunderstorms this afternoon. Highs in the lower 90s. Northwest winds around 5 miles per hour. Chance of rain 30%. Tonight, mostly clear. Lows in the mid-70s. Southwest winds around 5 miles per hour in the evening, becoming light and variable. Wednesday, mostly sunny. A chance of showers and thunderstorms in the afternoon. Highs in the mid-90s. Light and variable winds, becoming southwest around 5 miles per hour in the afternoon. Chance of rain 40%. Wednesday night, mostly clear. Lows in the mid-70s. South winds around 5 miles per hour in the evening, becoming light and variable. Thursday, sunny. A chance of showers and

Thunderstorms in the evening, then mostly clear after midnight. Lows in the lower 70s. Chance of rain 20%. This is NOAA Weather Radio, from the Mobile Pensacola National Weather Service. The current time is 9:46 a.m. Central Daylight Time. Here's your marine forecast. On the weather map, a light northwesterly flow develops this morning, then becomes a light to occasionally moderate southwesterly flow this afternoon, which continues into Wednesday. A southeasterly flow develops on Thursday, then becomes easterly to southeasterly for Friday and Saturday. On Perdido Bay, Pensacola Bay including Santa Rosa Sound, and Choctaw Hatchie Bay. For today, northwest winds around 5 knots, becoming southwest this afternoon. Waves 1 foot or less. Light chop. A slight chance of showers and thunderstorms this afternoon. For tonight, southwest winds 5 to 10 knots, becoming west after midnight. Waves 1 foot or less. Light chop. For Wednesday, southwest winds around 5 knots, becoming south in the afternoon. Waves 1 foot or less. Light chop. A slight chance of showers and thunderstorms in the afternoon. And for Wednesday night, southwest winds 5 to 10 knots, becoming south after midnight. Waves 1 foot or less. Light chop. On Perdido Bay, Pensacola Bay including Santa Rosa Sound, and Choctaw Hatchie Bay. For today, northwest winds around 5 knots, becoming southwest around 5 knots early this afternoon, then increasing to around 10 knots late. Waves 1 foot or less. Light chop. A slight chance of showers and thunderstorms this afternoon. For tonight, southwest winds 5 to 10 knots, becoming west after midnight. Waves 1 foot or less. Light chop. For Wednesday, southwest winds around 5 knots, increasing to 5 to 10 knots in the afternoon. Waves 1 foot or less. Light chop. A slight chance of showers and thunderstorms in the afternoon. And for Wednesday night, south winds around 5 knots. Waves 1 foot or less. Smooth. From the Okaloosa-Walton County line to Pascagoula, and out 20 nautical miles. For today, northwest winds around 5 knots, becoming southwest this afternoon. Seas around 2 feet this morning, then 1 foot or less. Wave detail, south 1 foot at 5 seconds. A slight chance of showers and thunderstorms this morning. For tonight, southwest winds 5 to 10 knots. Seas 1 foot or less. Wave detail, south 1 foot at 5 seconds. For Wednesday, southwest winds 5 to 10 knots. Seas 1 foot or less. Wave detail, south 1 foot at 4 seconds. A slight chance of showers and thunderstorms in the morning. And for Wednesday night, southwest winds 5 to 10 knots, diminishing to around 5 knots after midnight. Seas 1 foot or less. Wave detail, southwest 1 foot at 4 seconds. From the Okaloosa-Walton County line to Pascagoula, from 20 to 60 nautical miles offshore. For today, west winds 5 to 10 knots, becoming southwest late. Seas around 2 feet this morning, then 1 foot or less. Wave detail, southwest 1 foot at 5 seconds and south 1 foot at 8 seconds, becoming southwest 1 foot at 5 seconds. A chance of showers and thunderstorms this morning. A slight chance of showers and thunderstorms this afternoon. For tonight, southwest winds 5 to 10 knots. Seas 1 foot or less. Wave detail, south 1 foot at 5 seconds. For Wednesday, southwest winds around 5 knots. Seas 1 foot or less. Wave detail, southwest 1 foot at 4 seconds. A slight chance of showers and thunderstorms in the morning. And for Wednesday night, south winds around 5 knots. Seas 1 foot or less. Wave detail, southwest 1 foot at 4 seconds and south 1 foot at 9 seconds. 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

0: the Mobile River on Tuesday, high tide at 5:19 a.m. Low tide at 1:07 p.m. At the mouth of the Mobile River on Wednesday, high tide at 5:28 a.m. Low tide at 4:01 p.m. At Pensacola Bay on Tuesday, high tide at 4:05 a.m. Low tide at 1:44 p.m. At Pensacola Bay on Wednesday, high tide at 4:29 a.m. Low tide at 3:49 p.m. At the East Pass in Destin on Tuesday, high tide at 3:32 a.m. Low tide at 1:10 p.m. At the East Pass in Destin on Wednesday, high tide at 3:56 a.m. Low tide at 3:15 p.m. The following marine observations were made as of 9 a.m. Mobile Bay Coast Guard Station. Winds were northeast at 4 knots. Sea temperature 87 degrees. Air temperature 80 degrees. Weeks Bay, north winds at 1 knot. Air temperature was 77 degrees. Pensacola Bay. Sea temperature 86 degrees. Air temperature 82 degrees. The report from the east end of Dauphin Island was not available. Graham Bay, northeast winds at 3 knots. Air temperature was 79 degrees. And Pettiboy Island, northeast winds at 6 knots. Air temperature was 81 degrees. 12 miles south of Orange Beach. Winds were north at 8 knots. Sea temperature 84 degrees. Air temperature 82 degrees. 100 miles south of Destin. Winds were southwest at 4 knots. Air temperature 85 degrees. Wave height 2 feet. Wave period 5 seconds. The following weather reports were made at 9 a.m. Pensacola International Airport, skies were mostly sunny. The temperature was 81 degrees, the dew point was 71, and the relative humidity was 71%. The wind was north at 5 miles an hour. The pressure was 29.97 inches and steady. Pensacola Naval Air Station, skies were mostly sunny. The temperature was 83 degrees, the dew point was 71, and the relative humidity was 67%. The wind was north at 6 miles an hour. The pressure was 29.97 inches and rising. The Pensacola climate summary for yesterday, August 3, 2026. Yesterday's high temperature was 89 degrees and the low 72 degrees. No precipitation fell yesterday, which leaves the monthly total at 1.53 inches. This is 0.75 inches above the normal amount of 0.78 inches for August. The total precipitation for the year still stands at 32.71 inches, which is 7.75 inches below normal. The normal high temperature for today is 92 degrees, and the normal low is 75. The record high for today is 99, which last occurred in 1951, and the record low is 70, which occurred in 1992. Sunrise today is at 6:09 a.m. and sunset is at 7:40 p.m. Across the central Gulf Coast, Gulf Shores, sunny. Temperature was 82 degrees. Wind variable at 5 miles an hour. Milton, mostly sunny. Temperature was 81 degrees. Wind northwest at 6 miles an hour. Destin, partly sunny. Temperature was 83 degrees. Wind north at 5 miles an hour. Mary Esther, mostly sunny. Temperature was 83 degrees. Wind north at 3 miles an hour. Mobile, mostly sunny. Temperature was 83 degrees. Wind north at 3 miles an hour. Elsewhere, Hattiesburg, sunny and 80. New Orleans, mostly sunny and 86. Montgomery, sunny and 81. Tallahassee, mostly sunny and 83. And in Panama City, sunny and 83. The Tropical Weather Outlook. For the North Atlantic, Caribbean Sea and the Gulf of America, tropical cyclone formation is not expected during the next 7 days. Here's your National Weather Service forecast. Today, sunny. A chance of showers and thunderstorms this afternoon. Highs in the lower 90s. Northwest winds around 5 miles per hour. Chance of rain 30%. Tonight, mostly clear. Lows in the mid-70s. Southwest winds around 5 miles per hour in the evening, becoming light and variable. Wednesday, mostly sunny. A chance of showers and thunderstorms in the afternoon. Highs in the mid-90s. Light and variable winds, becoming southwest around 5 miles per hour in the afternoon. Chance of rain 40%. Wednesday night, mostly clear. Lows in the mid-70s. South winds around 5 miles per hour in the evening, becoming light and variable. Thursday, sunny. A chance of showers and thunderstorms in the afternoon. Highs in the lower 90s. Southeast winds around 5 miles per hour. Chance of rain 30%. Thursday night, mostly clear. Lows in the lower 70s. Friday, mostly sunny. A slight chance of showers and thunderstorms in the morning, then a chance of showers and thunderstorms in the afternoon. Highs in the lower 90s. Chance of rain 30%. Heat index values up to 105. Friday night, partly cloudy with a slight chance of showers and thunderstorms in the evening, then mostly clear after midnight. Lows in the lower 70s. Chance of rain 20%. This is NOAA Weather Radio from the Mobile Pensacola National Weather Service. The current time is 9:57 a.m. Central Daylight Time. Here's your marine forecast. On the weather map, a light northwesterly flow develops this morning, then becomes a light to occasionally moderate southwesterly flow this afternoon, which continues into Wednesday. A southeasterly flow develops on Thursday, then becomes easterly to southeasterly for Friday and Saturday. On Perdido Bay, Pensacola Bay including Santa Rosa Sound, and Choctawhatchee Bay. For today, northwest winds around 5 knots, becoming southwest this afternoon. Waves 1 foot or less. Light chop. A slight chance of showers and thunderstorms this afternoon. For tonight, southwest winds 5 to 10 knots, becoming west after midnight. Waves 1 foot or less. Light chop. For Wednesday, southwest winds around 5 knots, becoming south in the afternoon. Waves 1 foot or less. Light chop. A slight chance of showers and thunderstorms in the afternoon. And for Wednesday night, southwest winds 5 to 10 knots, becoming south after midnight. Waves 1 foot or less. Light chop. On Perdido Bay, Pensacola Bay including Santa Rosa Sound, and Choctawhatchee Bay. For today, northwest winds around 5 knots, becoming southwest around 5 knots early this afternoon, then increasing to around 10 knots late. Waves 1 foot or less. Light chop. A slight chance of showers and thunderstorms this afternoon. For tonight, southwest winds 5 to 10 knots, becoming west after midnight. Waves 1 foot or less. Light chop. For Wednesday, southwest winds around 5 knots, increasing to 5 to 10 knots in the afternoon. Waves 1 foot or less. Light chop. A slight chance of showers and thunderstorms in the afternoon. And for Wednesday night, south winds around 5 knots. Waves 1 foot or less. Smooth. From the Okaloosa Walton County.
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0: Wave detail, south 1 foot at 5 seconds. A slight chance of showers and thunderstorms this morning. For tonight, southwest winds 5 to 10 knots. Seas 1 foot or less. Wave detail, south 1 foot at 5 seconds. For Wednesday, southwest winds 5 to 10 knots. Seas 1 foot or less. Wave detail, south 1 foot at 4 seconds. A slight chance of showers and thunderstorms in the morning. And for Wednesday night, southwest winds 5 to 10 knots, diminishing to around 5 knots after midnight. Seas 1 foot or less. Wave detail, southwest 1 foot at 4 seconds. From the Okaloosa-Walton County line to Pascagoula, from 20 to 60 nautical miles offshore. For today, west winds 5 to 10 knots, coming southwest late. Seas around 2 feet this morning, then 1 foot or less. Wave detail, southwest 1 foot at 5 seconds and south 1 foot at 8 seconds, becoming southwest 1 foot at 5 seconds. A chance of showers and thunderstorms this morning. A slight chance of showers and thunderstorms this afternoon. For tonight, southwest winds 5 to 10 knots. Seas 1 foot or less. Wave detail, south 1 foot at 5 seconds. For Wednesday, southwest winds around 5 knots. Seas 1 foot or less. Wave detail, southwest 1 foot at 4 seconds. A slight chance of showers and thunderstorms in the morning. And for Wednesday night, south winds around 5 knots. Seas 1 foot or less. Wave detail, southwest 1 foot at 4 seconds and south 1 foot at 9 seconds. Tidal information, at the mouth of the Mobile River on Tuesday, high tide at 5:19 a.m. Low tide at 1:07 p.m. At the mouth of the Mobile River on Wednesday, high tide at 5:28 a.m. Low tide at 4:01 p.m. At Pensacola Bay on Tuesday, high tide at 4:05 a.m. Low tide at 1:44 p.m. At Pensacola Bay on Wednesday, high tide at 4:29 a.m. Low tide at 3:49 p.m. At the East Pass in Destin on Tuesday, high tide at 3:32 a.m. Low tide at 1:10 p.m. At the East Pass in Destin on Wednesday, high tide at 3:56 a.m. Low tide at 3:15 p.m. The following marine observations were made as of 9 a.m. Mobile Bay Coast Guard Station. Winds were northeast at 4 knots. Sea temperature 87 degrees. Air temperature 80 degrees. Weeks Bay, north winds at 1 knot. Air temperature was 77 degrees. Pensacola Bay. Sea temperature 86 degrees. Air temperature 82 degrees. The report from the east end of Dauphin Island was not available. Graham Bay, northeast winds at 3 knots. Air temperature was 79 degrees. And Pettiboy Island, northeast winds at 6 knots. Air temperature was 81 degrees. 12 miles south of Orange Beach. Winds were north at 8 knots. Sea temperature 84 degrees. Air temperature 82 degrees. 100 miles south of Destin. Winds were southwest at 4 knots. Air temperature 85 degrees. Wave heights 2 feet. Wave period 5 seconds. The following weather reports were made at 9 a.m. Pensacola International Airport, skies were mostly sunny. The temperature was 81 degrees, the dew point was 71, and the relative humidity was 71%. The wind was north at 5 miles an hour. The pressure was 29.97 inches and steady. Pensacola Naval Air Station, skies were mostly sunny. The temperature was 83 degrees. The dew point was 71, and the relative humidity was 67%. The wind was north at 6 miles an hour. The pressure was 29.97 inches and rising. Across the central Gulf Coast, Gulf Shores, sunny. Temperature was 82 degrees. Wind variable at 5 miles an hour. Milton, mostly sunny. Temperature was 81 degrees. Wind northwest at 6 miles an hour. Destin, partly sunny. Temperature was 83 degrees. Wind north at 5 miles an hour. Mary Esther, mostly sunny. Temperature was 83 degrees. Wind north at 3 miles an hour. Mobile, mostly sunny. Temperature was 83 degrees. Wind north at 3 miles an hour. Elsewhere, Hattiesburg, sunny and 80. New Orleans, mostly sunny and 86. Montgomery, sunny and 81. Tallahassee, mostly sunny and 83. And at Panama City, sunny and 83. Here's your National Weather Service forecast. Today, sunny. A chance of showers and thunderstorms this afternoon. Highs in the lower 90s. Northwest winds around 5 miles per hour. Chance of rain 30%. Tonight, mostly clear. Lows in the mid-70s. Southwest winds around 5 miles per hour in the evening, becoming light and variable. Wednesday, mostly sunny. A chance of showers and thunderstorms in the afternoon. Highs in the mid-90s. Light and variable winds, becoming southwest around 5 miles per hour in the afternoon. Chance of rain 40%. Wednesday night, mostly clear. Lows in the mid-70s. South winds around 5 miles per hour in the evening, becoming light and variable. Thursday, sunny. A chance of showers and thunderstorms in the afternoon. Highs in the lower 90s. Southeast winds around 5 miles per hour. Chance of rain 30%. Thursday night, mostly clear. Lows in the lower 70s. Friday, mostly sunny. A slight chance of showers and thunderstorms in the morning, then a chance of showers and thunderstorms in the afternoon. Highs in the lower 90s. Chance of rain 30%. Heat index values up to 105. Friday night, partly cloudy with a slight chance of showers and thunderstorms in the evening, then mostly clear after midnight. Lows in the lower 70s. Chance of rain 20%. This is NOAA Weather Radio, from the Mobile Pensacola National Weather Service. The current time is 10:07 a.m. Central Daylight Time. Here's your marine forecast. On the weather map, a light northwesterly flow develops this morning, then becomes a light to occasionally moderate southwesterly flow this afternoon, which continues into Wednesday. A southeasterly flow develops on Thursday, then becomes easterly to southeasterly for Friday and Saturday. On Perdido Bay, Pensacola Bay including Santa Rosa Sound, and Choctawhatchee Bay. For today, northwest winds around 5 knots, becoming southwest this afternoon. Waves 1 foot or less. Light chop. A slight chance of showers and thunderstorms this afternoon. For tonight, southwest winds 5 to 10 knots, becoming west after midnight. Waves 1 foot or less. Light chop. For Wednesday, southwest winds around 5 knots, becoming south in the afternoon. Waves 1 foot or less. Light chop. A slight chance of showers and thunderstorms in the afternoon. And for Wednesday night, southwest winds 5 to 10 knots, becoming south after midnight. Waves 1 foot or less. Light chop. On Perdido Bay, Pensacola Bay including Santa Rosa Sound, and Choctawhatchee Bay. For today, northwest winds around 5 knots, becoming southwest around 5 knots early this afternoon, then increasing to around 10 knots late. Waves 1 foot or less. Light chop. A slight chance of showers and thunderstorms this afternoon. For tonight, southwest winds 5 to 10 knots, becoming west after midnight. Waves 1 foot or less. Light chop. For Wednesday, southwest winds around 5 knots, increasing to 5 to 10 knots in the afternoon. Waves 1 foot or less. Light chop. A slight chance of showers and thunderstorms in the afternoon. And for Wednesday night, south winds around 5 knots. Waves 1 foot or less. Smooth. From the Okaloosa-Walton County line to Pascagoula, and out 20 nautical miles. For today, northwest winds around 5 knots, becoming southwest this afternoon. Seas around 2 feet this morning, then 1 foot or less. Wave detail, south 1 foot at 5 seconds. A slight chance of showers and thunderstorms this morning. For tonight, southwest winds 5 to 10 knots. Seas 1 foot or less. Wave detail, south 1 foot at 5 seconds. For Wednesday, southwest winds 5 to 10 knots. Seas 1 foot or less. Wave detail, south 1 foot at 4 seconds. A slight chance of showers and thunderstorms in the morning. And for Wednesday night, southwest winds 5 to 10 knots, diminishing to around 5 knots after midnight. Seas 1 foot or less. Wave detail, southwest 1 foot at 4 seconds. From the Okaloosa-Walton County line to Pascagoula, from 20 to 60 nautical miles offshore. For today, west winds 5 to 10 knots, becoming southwest late. Seas around 2 feet this morning, then 1 foot or less. Wave detail, southwest 1 foot at 5 seconds and south 1 foot at 8 seconds, becoming southwest 1 foot at 5 seconds. A chance of showers and thunderstorms this morning. A slight chance of showers and thunderstorms this afternoon. For tonight, southwest winds 5 to 10 knots. Seas 1 foot or less. Wave detail, south 1 foot at 5 seconds. For Wednesday, southwest winds around 5 knots. Seas 1 foot or less. Wave detail, southwest 1 foot at 4 seconds. A slight chance of showers and thunderstorms in the morning. And for Wednesday night, south winds around 5 knots. Seas 1 foot or less. Wave detail, southwest 1 foot at 4 seconds and south 1 foot at 9 seconds. Tidal information, at the mouth of the Mobile River on Tuesday, high tide at 5:19 a.m. Low tide at 1:07 p.m. At the mouth of the Mobile River on Wednesday, high tide at 5:28 a.m. Low tide at 4:01 p.m. At Pensacola Bay on Tuesday, high tide at 4:05 a.m. Low tide at 1:44 p.m. At Pensacola Bay on Wednesday, high tide at 4:29 a.m. Low tide at 3:49 p.m. At the East Pass in Destin on Tuesday, high tide at 3:32 a.m. Low tide at 1:10 p.m. At the East Pass in Destin on Wednesday, high tide at 3:56 a.m. Low tide at 3:15 p.m. The following marine observations were made as of 9 a.m. Mobile Bay Coast Guard Station. Winds were northeast at 4 knots. Sea temperature 87 degrees. Air temperature 80 degrees. Weeks Bay, north winds at 1 knot. Air temperature was 77 degrees. Pensacola Bay. Sea temperature 86 degrees. Air temperature 82 degrees. The report from the east end of Dauphin Island was not available. Graham Bay, northeast winds at 3 knots. Air temperature was 79 degrees. And Pettiboy Island, northeast winds at 6 knots. Air temperature was 81 degrees. 12 miles south of Orange Beach. Winds were north at 8 knots. Sea temperature 84 degrees. Air temperature 82 degrees. 100 miles south of Destin. Winds were southwest at 4 knots. Air temperature 85 degrees. Wave height 2 feet. Wave period 5 seconds. The following marine observations were made as of 10 a.m. Mobile Bay Coast Guard Station. Winds were north at 4 knots. Sea temperature 87 degrees. Air temperature 84 degrees. Weeks Bay, north winds at 2 knots. Air temperature was 83 degrees. Pensacola Bay. Sea temperature 86 degrees. Air temperature 85 degrees. The report from the east end of Dauphin Island was not available. Graham Bay, northeast winds at 3 knots. Air temperature was 82 degrees. And Pettiboy Island, northeast winds at 7 knots. Air temperature was 83 degrees. 12 miles south of Orange Beach, winds were northeast at 6 knots. Air temperature was 82 degrees. Gulf water temperature 84 degrees. Wave heights 1 foot, with a period of 5 seconds. 100 miles south of Destin. Winds were southwest at 8 knots. Air temperature 85 degrees. Wave heights 2 feet. Wave period 5 seconds. The following weather reports were made at 10 a.m. Pensacola International Airport, skies were sunny. The temperature was 84 degrees, the dew point was 71, and the relative humidity was 65%. The wind was variable at 3 miles an hour. The pressure was 29.99 inches and rising. Pensacola Naval Air Station, skies were mostly sunny. The temperature was 85 degrees, the dew point was 69, and the relative humidity was 58%. The wind was northeast at 5 miles an hour. The pressure was 29.98 inches and rising. Across the central Gulf Coast, Gulf Shores, sunny. Temperature was 86 degrees. Wind variable at 5 miles an hour. Heat index was 92. Milton, mostly sunny. Temperature was 83 degrees. Wind north at 5 miles an hour. Destin, cloudy. Temperature was 84 degrees. Wind calm. Mary Esther, mostly sunny. Temperature was 84 degrees. Wind calm. Mobile, mostly sunny. Temperature was 85 degrees. Wind northwest at 5 miles an hour. Elsewhere, Hattiesburg, sunny and 86. New Orleans, partly sunny and 88. Montgomery, sunny and 84. Tallahassee, mostly sunny and 86. And in Panama City, partly sunny and 85. Here's your National Weather Service forecast. Today, sunny. A chance of showers and thunderstorms this afternoon. Highs in the lower 90s. Northwest winds around 5 miles per hour. Chance of rain 30%. Tonight, mostly clear. Lows in the mid-70s. Southwest winds around 5 miles per hour in the evening, becoming light and variable. Wednesday, mostly sunny. A chance of showers and thunderstorms in the afternoon. Highs in the mid-90s. Light and variable winds, becoming southwest around 5 miles per hour in the afternoon. Chance of rain 40%. Wednesday night, mostly clear. Lows in the mid-70s. South winds around 5 miles per hour in the evening, becoming light and variable. Thursday, sunny. A chance of showers and thunderstorms in the afternoon. Highs in the lower 90s. Southeast winds around 5 miles per hour. Chance of rain 30%. Thursday night, mostly clear. Lows in the lower 70s. Friday, mostly sunny. A slight chance of showers and thunderstorms in the morning, then a chance of showers and thunderstorms in the afternoon. Highs in the lower 90s. Chance of rain 30%. Heat index values up to 105. Friday night, partly cloudy with a slight chance of showers and thunderstorms in the evening, then mostly clear after midnight. Lows in the lower 70s. Chance of rain 20%. 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The current time is 10:18 a.m. Central Daylight Time. Here's your marine forecast. On the weather map, a light northwesterly flow develops this morning, then becomes a light to occasionally moderate southwesterly flow this afternoon, which continues into Wednesday. A southeasterly flow develops on Thursday, then becomes easterly to southeasterly for Friday and Saturday. On Perdido Bay, Pensacola Bay including Santa Rosa Sound, and Choctawhatchee Bay. For today, northwest winds around 5 knots, becoming southwest this afternoon. Waves 1 foot or less. Light chop. A slight chance of showers and thunderstorms this afternoon. For tonight, southwest winds 5 to 10 knots, becoming west after midnight. Waves 1 foot or less. Light chop. For Wednesday, southwest winds around 5 knots, becoming south in the afternoon. Waves 1 foot or less. Light chop. A slight chance of showers and thunderstorms in the afternoon. And for Wednesday night, southwest winds 5 to 10 knots, becoming south after midnight. Waves 1 foot or less. Light chop. On Perdido Bay, Pensacola Bay including Santa Rosa Sound, and Choctawhatchee Bay. For today, northwest winds around 5 knots, becoming southwest around 5 knots early this afternoon, then increasing to around 10 knots late. Waves 1 foot or less. Light chop. A slight chance of showers and thunderstorms this afternoon. For tonight, southwest winds 5 to 10 knots, becoming west after midnight. Waves 1 foot or less. Light chop. For Wednesday, southwest winds around 5 knots, increasing to 5 to 10 knots in the afternoon. Waves 1 foot or less. Light chop. A slight chance of showers and thunderstorms in the afternoon. And for Wednesday night, south winds around 5 knots. Waves 1 foot or less. Smooth. From the Okaloosa-Walton County line to Pascagoula, and out 20 nautical miles. For today, northwest winds around 5 knots, becoming southwest this afternoon. Seas around 2 feet this morning, then 1 foot or less. Wave detail, south 1 foot at 5 seconds. A slight chance of showers and thunderstorms this morning. For tonight, southwest winds 5 to 10 knots. Seas 1 foot or less. Wave detail, south 1 foot at 5 seconds. For Wednesday, southwest winds 5 to 10 knots. Seas 1 foot or less. Wave detail, south 1 foot at 4 seconds. A slight chance of showers and thunderstorms in the morning. And for Wednesday night, southwest winds 5 to 10 knots, diminishing to around 5 knots after midnight. Seas 1 foot or less. Wave detail, southwest 1 foot at 4 seconds. From the Okaloosa-Walton County line to Pascagoula, from 20 to 60 nautical miles offshore. For today, west winds 5 to 10 knots, becoming southwest late. Seas around 2 feet this morning, then 1 foot or less. Wave detail, southwest 1 foot at 5 seconds and south 1 foot at 8 seconds, becoming southwest 1 foot at 5 seconds. A chance of showers and thunderstorms this morning. A slight chance of showers and thunderstorms this afternoon. For tonight, southwest winds 5 to 10 knots. Seas 1 foot or less. Wave detail, south 1 foot at 5 seconds. For Wednesday, southwest winds around 5 knots. Seas 1 foot or less. Wave detail, southwest 1 foot at 4 seconds. A slight chance of showers and thunderstorms in the morning. And for Wednesday night, south winds around 5 knots. Seas 1 foot or less. Wave detail, southwest 1 foot at 4 seconds and south 1 foot at 9 seconds. Tidal information, at the mouth of the Mobile River on Tuesday, high tide at 5:19 a.m. Low tide at 1:07 p.m. At the mouth of the Mobile River on Wednesday, high tide at 5:28 a.m. Low tide at 4:01 p.m. At Pensacola Bay on Tuesday, high tide at 4:05 a.m. Low tide at 1:44 p.m. At Pensacola Bay on Wednesday, high tide at 4:29 a.m. Low tide at 3:49 p.m. At the East Pass in Destin on Tuesday, high tide at 3:32 a.m. Low tide at 1:10 p.m. At the East Pass in Destin on Wednesday, high tide at 3:56 a.m. Low tide at 3:15 p.m. The following marine observations were made as of 10 a.m. Mobile Bay Coast Guard Station. Winds were north at 4 knots. Sea temperature 87 degrees. Air temperature 84 degrees. Weeks Bay, north winds at 2 knots. Air temperature was 83 degrees. Pensacola Bay. Sea temperature 86 degrees. Air temperature 85 degrees. The report from the east end of Dauphin Island was not available. Graham Bay, northeast winds at 3 knots. Air temperature was 82 degrees. And Pettiboy Island, northeast winds at 7 knots. Air temperature was 83 degrees. 12 miles south of Orange Beach, winds were northeast at 6 knots. Air temperature was 82 degrees. Gulf water temperature 84 degrees. Wave heights 1 foot, with a period of 5 seconds. 100 miles south of Destin. Winds were southwest at 8 knots. Air temperature 85 degrees. Wave heights 2 feet. Wave period 5 seconds. The tropical weather outlook. For the North Atlantic, Caribbean Sea and the Gulf of America, tropical cyclone formation is not expected during the next 7 days. The following weather reports were made at 10 a.m. Pensacola International Airport, skies were sunny. The temperature was 84 degrees, The dew point was 71, and the relative humidity was 65%. The wind was variable at 3 miles an hour. The pressure was 29.99 inches and rising. Pensacola Naval Air Station, skies were mostly sunny. The temperature was 85 degrees, the dew point was 69, and the relative humidity was 58%. The wind was northeast at 5 miles an hour. The pressure was 29.98 inches and rising. Across the central Gulf Coast, Gulf Shores, sunny. Temperature was 86 degrees. Wind variable at 5 miles an hour. Heat index was 92. Milton, mostly sunny. Temperature was 83 degrees. Wind north at 5 miles an hour. Destin, cloudy. Temperature was 84 degrees. Wind calm. Mary Esther, mostly sunny. Temperature was 84 degrees. Wind calm. Mobile, mostly sunny. Temperature was 85 degrees. Wind northwest at 5 miles an hour. Elsewhere, Hattiesburg, sunny and 86. New Orleans, partly sunny and 88. Montgomery, sunny and 84. Tallahassee, mostly sunny and 86. And in Panama City, partly sunny and 85. Here's your National Weather Service forecast. Today, sunny. A chance of showers and thunderstorms this afternoon. Highs in the lower 90s. Northwest winds around 5 miles per hour. Chance of rain 30%. Tonight, mostly clear. Lows in the mid-70s. Southwest winds around 5 miles per hour in the evening, becoming light and variable. Wednesday, mostly sunny. A chance of showers and thunderstorms in the afternoon. Highs in the mid-90s. Light and variable winds, becoming southwest around 5 miles per hour in the afternoon. Chance of rain 40%. Wednesday night, mostly clear. Lows in the mid-70s. South winds around 5 miles per hour in the evening, becoming light and variable. Thursday, sunny. A chance of showers and thunderstorms in the afternoon. Highs in the lower 90s. Southeast winds around 5 miles per hour. Chance of rain 30%. Thursday night, mostly clear. Lows in the lower 70s. Friday, mostly sunny. A slight chance of showers and thunderstorms in the morning, then a chance of showers and thunderstorms in the afternoon. Highs in the lower 90s. Chance of rain 30%. Heat index values up to 105. Friday night, partly cloudy with a slight chance of showers and thunderstorms in the evening, then mostly clear after midnight. Lows in the lower 70s. Chance of rain 20%. This is NOAA Weather Radio from the Mobile Pensacola National Weather Service. The current time is 10:29 a.m. Central Daylight Time. Here's your marine forecast. On the weather map, a light northwesterly flow develops this morning, then becomes a light to occasionally moderate southwesterly flow this afternoon, which continues into Wednesday. A southeasterly flow develops on Thursday, then becomes easterly to southeasterly for Friday and Saturday. On Perdido Bay, Pensacola Bay including Santa Rosa Sound, and Choctawhatchee Bay. For today, northwest winds around 5 knots, becoming southwest this afternoon. Waves 1 foot or less. Light chop. A slight chance of showers and thunderstorms this afternoon. For tonight, southwest winds 5 to 10 knots, becoming west after midnight. Waves 1 foot or less. Light chop. For Wednesday, southwest winds around 5 knots, becoming south in the afternoon. Waves 1 foot or less. Light chop. A slight chance of showers and thunderstorms in the afternoon. And for Wednesday night, southwest winds 5 to 10 knots, becoming south after midnight. Waves 1 foot or less. Light chop. On Perdido Bay, Pensacola Bay including Santa Rosa Sound, and Choctawhatchee Bay. For today, northwest winds around 5 knots, becoming southwest around 5 knots early this afternoon, then increasing to around 10 knots late. Waves 1 foot or less. light chop. A slight chance of showers and thunderstorms this afternoon. For tonight, southwest winds 5 to 10 knots, becoming west after midnight. Waves 1 foot or less. Light chop. For Wednesday, southwest winds around 5 knots, increasing to 5 to 10 knots in the afternoon. Waves 1 foot or less. Light chop. A slight chance of showers and thunderstorms in the afternoon. And for Wednesday night, south winds around 5 knots. Waves 1 foot or less. Smooth. From the Okaloosa-Walton County line to Pascagoula, and out 20 nautical miles. For today, northwest winds around 5 knots, becoming southwest this afternoon. Seas around 2 feet this morning, then 1 foot or less. Wave detail, south 1 foot at 5 seconds. A slight chance of showers and thunderstorms this morning. For tonight, southwest winds 5 to 10 knots. Seas 1 foot or less. Wave detail, south 1 foot at 5 seconds. For Wednesday, southwest winds 5 to 10 knots. Seas 1 foot or less. Wave detail, south 1 foot at 4 seconds. A slight chance of showers and thunderstorms in the morning. And for Wednesday night, southwest winds 5 to 10 knots, diminishing to around 5 knots after midnight. Seas 1 foot or less. Wave detail, southwest 1 foot at 4 seconds. From the Okaloosa-Walton County line to Pascagoula, from 20 to 60 nautical miles offshore. For today, west winds 5 to 10 knots, becoming southwest late. Seas around 2 feet this morning, then 1 foot or less. Wave detail, southwest 1 foot at 5 seconds and south 1 foot at 8 seconds, becoming southwest 1 foot at 5 seconds. A chance of showers and thunderstorms this morning. A slight chance of showers and thunderstorms this afternoon. For tonight, southwest winds 5 to 10 knots. Seas 1 foot or less. Wave detail, south 1 foot at 5 seconds. For Wednesday, southwest winds around 5 knots. Seas 1 foot or less. Wave detail, southwest 1 foot at 4 seconds. A slight chance of showers and thunderstorms in the morning. And for Wednesday night, south winds around 5 knots. Seas 1 foot or less. Wave detail, southwest 1 foot at 4 seconds and south 1 foot at 9 seconds. Tidal information, at the mouth of the Mobile River on Tuesday, high tide at 5:19 a.m. Low tide at 1:07 p.m. At the mouth of the Mobile River on Wednesday, high tide at 5:28 a.m. Low tide at 4:01 p.m. At Pensacola Bay on Tuesday, high tide at 4:05 a.m. Low tide at 1:44 p.m. At Pensacola Bay on Wednesday, high tide at 4:29 a.m. Low tide at 3:49 p.m. At the East Pass in Destin on Tuesday, high tide at 3:32 a.m. Low tide at 1:10 p.m. At the East Pass in Destin on Wednesday, high tide at 3:56 a.m. Low tide at 3:15 p.m. The following marine observations were made as of 10 a.m. Mobile Bay Coast Guard Station. Winds were north at 4 knots. Sea temperature 87 degrees. Air temperature 84 degrees. Weeks Bay, north winds at 2 knots. Air temperature was 83 degrees. Pensacola Bay. Sea temperature 86 degrees. Air temperature 85 degrees. The report from the east end of Dauphin Island was not available. Graham Bay, northeast winds at 3 knots. Air temperature was 82 degrees. And Pettiboy Island, northeast winds at 7 knots. Air temperature was 83 degrees. 12 miles south of Orange Beach, winds were northeast at 6 knots. Air temperature was 82 degrees. Gulf water temperature 84 degrees. Wave heights 1 foot, with a period of 5 seconds. 100 miles south of Destin. Winds were southwest at 8 knots. Air temperature 85 degrees. Wave heights 2 feet. Wave period 5 seconds. The following weather reports were made at 10 a.m. Pensacola International Airport, skies were sunny. The temperature was 84 degrees, the dew point was 71, and the relative humidity was 65%. The wind was variable at 3 miles an hour. The pressure was 29.99 inches and rising. Pensacola Naval Air Station, skies were mostly sunny. The temperature was 85 degrees, the dew point was 69, and the relative humidity was 58%. The wind was northeast at 5 miles an hour. The pressure was 29.98 inches and rising. Across the central Gulf Coast, Gulf Shores, sunny. Temperature was 86 degrees. Wind variable at 5 miles an hour. Heat index was 92. Milton, mostly sunny. Temperature was 83 degrees. Wind north at 5 miles an hour. Destin, cloudy. Temperature was 84 degrees. Wind calm. Mary Esther, mostly sunny. Temperature was 84 degrees. Wind calm. Mobile, mostly sunny. Temperature was 85 degrees. Wind northwest at 5 miles an hour. Elsewhere, Hattiesburg, sunny and 86. New Orleans, partly sunny and 88. Montgomery, sunny and 84. Tallahassee, mostly sunny and 86. And at Panama City, partly sunny and 85. Here's your National Weather Service forecast. Sunny. A chance of showers and thunderstorms this afternoon. Highs in the lower 90s. Northwest winds around 5 miles per hour. Chance of rain 30%. Tonight, mostly clear. Lows in the mid-70s. Southwest winds around 5 miles per hour in the evening, becoming light and variable. Wednesday, mostly sunny. A chance of showers and thunderstorms in the afternoon. Highs in the mid-90s. Light and variable winds, becoming southwest around 5 miles per hour in the afternoon. Chance of rain 40%. Wednesday night, mostly clear. Lows in the mid-70s. South winds around 5 miles per hour in the evening, becoming light and variable. Thursday, sunny. A chance of showers and thunderstorms in the afternoon. Highs in the lower 90s. Southeast winds around 5 miles per hour. Chance of rain 30%. Thursday night, mostly clear. Lows in the lower 70s. Friday, mostly sunny. A slight chance of showers and thunderstorms in the morning, then a chance of showers and thunderstorms in the afternoon. Highs in the lower 90s. Chance of rain 30%. Heat index values up to 105. Friday night, partly cloudy with a slight chance of showers and thunderstorms in the evening, then mostly clear after midnight. Lows in the lower 70s. Chance of rain 20%. This is NOAA Weather Radio from the Mobile Pensacola National Weather Service. The current time is 10:39 a.m. Central Daylight Time. Here's your marine forecast. On the weather map, a light northwesterly flow develops this morning, then becomes a light to occasionally moderate southwesterly flow this afternoon, which continues into Wednesday. A southeasterly flow develops on Thursday, then becomes easterly to southeasterly for Friday and Saturday. On Perdido Bay, Pensacola Bay including Santa Rosa Sound, and Choctawhatchee Bay. For today, northwest winds around 5 knots, becoming southwest this afternoon. Waves 1 foot or less. Light chop. A slight chance of showers and thunderstorms this afternoon. For tonight, southwest winds 5 to 10 knots, becoming west after midnight. Waves 1 foot or less. Light chop. For Wednesday, southwest winds around 5 knots, becoming south in the afternoon. Waves 1 foot or less. Light chop. A slight chance of showers and thunderstorms in the afternoon. And for Wednesday night, southwest winds 5 to 10 knots, becoming south after midnight. Waves 1 foot or less. Light chop. On Perdido Bay, Pensacola Bay including Santa Rosa Sound, and Choctawhatchee Bay. For today, Northwest winds around 5 knots, becoming southwest around 5 knots early this afternoon, then increasing to around 10 knots late. Waves 1 foot or less. Light chop. A slight chance of showers and thunderstorms this afternoon. For tonight, southwest winds 5 to 10 knots, becoming west after midnight. Waves 1 foot or less. Light chop. For Wednesday, southwest winds around 5 knots, increasing to 5 to 10 knots in the afternoon. Waves 1 foot or less. Light chop. A slight chance of showers and thunderstorms in the afternoon. And for Wednesday night, south winds around 5 knots. Waves 1 foot or less. Smooth. From the Okaloosa-Walton County line to Pascagoula, and out 20 nautical miles. For today, northwest winds around 5 knots, becoming southwest this afternoon. Seas around 2 feet this morning, then 1 foot or less. Wave detail, south 1 foot at 5 seconds. A slight chance of showers and thunderstorms this morning. For tonight, southwest winds 5 to 10 knots. Seas 1 foot or less. Wave detail, south 1 foot at 5 seconds. For Wednesday, southwest winds 5 to 10 knots. Seas 1 foot or less. Wave detail, south 1 foot at 4 seconds. A slight chance of showers and thunderstorms in the morning. And for Wednesday night, southwest winds 5 to 10 knots, diminishing to around 5 knots after midnight. Seas 1 foot or less. Wave detail, southwest 1 foot at 4 seconds. From the Okaloosa-Walton County line to Pascagoula, from 20 to 60 nautical miles offshore. For today, west winds 5 to 10 knots, becoming southwest late. Seas around 2 feet this morning, then 1 foot or less. Wave detail, southwest 1 foot at 5 seconds and south 1 foot at 8 seconds, becoming southwest 1 foot at 5 seconds. A chance of showers and thunderstorms this morning. A slight chance of showers and thunderstorms this afternoon. For tonight, southwest winds 5 to 10 knots. Seas 1 foot or less. Wave detail, south 1 foot at 5 seconds. For Wednesday, southwest winds around 5 knots. Seas 1 foot or less. Wave detail, southwest 1 foot at 4 seconds. A slight chance of showers and thunderstorms in the morning. And for Wednesday night, south winds around 5 knots. Seas 1 foot or less. Wave detail, southwest 1 foot at 4 seconds and south 1 foot at 9 seconds. Tidal information, at the mouth of the Mobile River on Tuesday, high tide at 5:19 a.m. Low tide at 1:07 p.m. At the mouth of the Mobile River on Wednesday, high tide at 5:28 a.m. Low tide at 4:01 p.m. At Pensacola Bay on Tuesday, high tide at 4:05 a.m. Low tide at 1:44 p.m. At Pensacola Bay on Wednesday, high tide at 4:29 a.m. Low tide at 3:49 p.m. At the East Pass in Destin on Tuesday, high tide at 3:32 a.m. Low tide at 1:10 p.m. At the East Pass in Destin on Wednesday, high tide at 3:56 a.m. Low tide at 3:15 p.m. The following marine observations were made as of 10 a.m. Mobile Bay Coast Guard Station. Winds were north at 4 knots. Sea temperature 87 degrees. Air temperature 84 degrees. Weeks Bay, north winds at 2 knots. Air temperature was 83 degrees. Pensacola Bay. Sea temperature 86 degrees. Air temperature 85 degrees. The report from the east end of Dauphin Island was not available. Graham Bay, northeast winds at 3 knots. Air temperature was 82 degrees. And Pettiboy Island, northeast winds at 7 knots. Air temperature was 83 degrees. 12 miles south of Orange Beach, winds were northeast at 6 knots. Air temperature was 82 degrees. Gulf water temperature 84 degrees. Wave heights 1 foot, with a period of 5 seconds. 100 miles south of Destin. Winds were southwest at 8 knots. Air temperature 85 degrees. Wave height 2 feet. Wave period 5 seconds. The following weather reports were made at 10 a.m. Pensacola International Airport.

Gulf Shores, sunny. Temperature was 86 degrees. Wind variable at 5 miles an hour. Heat index was 92. Milton, mostly sunny. Temperature was 83 degrees. Wind north at 5 miles an hour. Destin, cloudy. Temperature was 84 degrees. Wind calm. Mary Esther, mostly sunny. Temperature was 84 degrees. Wind calm. Mobile, mostly sunny. Temperature was 85 degrees. Wind northwest at 5 miles an hour. Elsewhere, Hattiesburg, sunny and 86. New Orleans, partly sunny and 88. Montgomery, sunny and 84. Tallahassee, mostly sunny and 86. And in Panama City, partly sunny and 85. 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Here's your National Weather Service forecast. Today, sunny. A chance of showers and thunderstorms this afternoon. Highs in the lower 90s. Northwest winds around 5 miles per hour. Chance of rain 30%. Tonight, mostly clear. Lows in the mid-70s. Southwest winds around 5 miles per hour in the evening, becoming light and variable. Wednesday, mostly sunny. A chance of showers and thunderstorms in the afternoon. Highs in the mid-90s. Light and variable winds, becoming southwest around 5 miles per hour in the afternoon. Chance of rain 40%. Wednesday night, mostly clear. Lows in the mid-70s. South winds around 5 miles per hour in the evening, becoming light and variable. Thursday, sunny. A chance of showers and thunderstorms in the afternoon. Highs in the lower 90s. Southeast winds around 5 miles per hour. Chance of rain 30%. Thursday night, mostly clear. Lows in the lower 70s. Friday, mostly sunny. A slight chance of showers and thunderstorms in the morning, then a chance of showers and thunderstorms in the afternoon. Highs in the lower 90s. Chance of rain 30%. Heat index values up to 105. Friday night, partly cloudy with a slight chance of showers and thunderstorms in the evening, then mostly clear after midnight. Lows in the lower 70s. Chance of rain 20%. This is NOAA Weather Radio from the Mobile, Pensacola National Weather Service. The current time is 10:49 a.m. Central Daylight Time. Here's your marine forecast. On the weather map, a light northwesterly flow develops this morning, then becomes a light to occasionally moderate southwesterly flow this afternoon, which continues into Wednesday. A southeasterly flow develops on Thursday, then becomes easterly to southeasterly for Friday and Saturday. On Perdido Bay, Pensacola Bay including Santa Rosa Sound, and Choctaw Hatchie Bay. For today, northwest winds around 5 knots, becoming southwest this afternoon. Waves 1 foot or less. Light chop. A slight chance of showers and thunderstorms this afternoon. For tonight, southwest winds 5 to 10 knots, becoming west after midnight. Waves 1 foot or less. Light chop. For Wednesday, southwest winds around 5 knots, becoming south in the afternoon. Waves 1 foot or less. Light chop. A slight chance of showers and thunderstorms in the afternoon. And for Wednesday night, southwest winds 5 to 10 knots, becoming south after midnight. Waves 1 foot or less. Light chop. On Perdido Bay, Pensacola Bay including Santa Rosa Sound, and Choctaw Hatchie Bay. For today, northwest winds around 5 knots, becoming southwest around 5 knots early this afternoon, then increasing to around 10 knots late. Waves 1 foot or less. Light chop. A slight chance of showers and thunderstorms this afternoon. For tonight, southwest winds 5 to 10 knots, becoming west after midnight. Waves 1 foot or less. Light chop. For Wednesday, southwest winds around 5 knots, increasing to 5.

to 10 knots in the afternoon. Waves 1 foot or less. Light chop. A slight chance of showers and thunderstorms in the afternoon. And for Wednesday night, south winds around 5 knots. Waves 1 foot or less. Smooth. From the Okaloosa-Walton County line to Pascagoula, and out 20 nautical miles. For today, northwest winds around 5 knots, becoming southwest this afternoon. Seas around 2 feet this morning, then 1 foot or less. Wave detail, south 1 foot at 5 seconds. A slight chance of showers and thunderstorms this morning. For tonight, southwest winds 5 to 10 knots. Seas 1 foot or less. Wave detail, south 1 foot at 5 seconds. For Wednesday, southwest winds 5 to 10 knots. Seas 1 foot or less. Wave detail, south 1 foot at 4 seconds. A slight chance of showers and thunderstorms in the morning. And for Wednesday night, southwest winds 5 to 10 knots, diminishing to around 5 knots after midnight. Seas 1 foot or less. Wave detail, southwest 1 foot at 4 seconds. From the Okaloosa-Walton County line to Pascagoula, from 20 to 60 nautical miles offshore. For today, west winds 5 to 10 knots, becoming southwest late. Seas around 2 feet this morning, then 1 foot or less. Wave detail, southwest 1 foot at 5 seconds and south 1 foot at 8 seconds, becoming southwest 1 foot at 5 seconds. A chance of showers and thunderstorms this morning. A slight chance of showers and thunderstorms this afternoon. For tonight, southwest winds 5 to 10 knots. Seas 1 foot or less. Wave detail, south 1 foot at 5 seconds. For Wednesday, southwest winds around 5 knots. Seas 1 foot or less. Wave detail, southwest 1 foot at 4 seconds. A slight chance of showers and thunderstorms in the morning. And for Wednesday night, south winds around 5 knots. Seas 1 foot or less. Wave detail, southwest 1 foot at 4 seconds and south 1 foot at 9 seconds. Tidal information, at the mouth of the Mobile River on Tuesday, high tide at 5:19 a.m. Low tide at 1:07 p.m. At the mouth of the Mobile River on Wednesday, high tide. Tidal information, at the mouth of the Mobile River on Tuesday, high tide at 5:19 a.m. Low tide, high tide at 5:28 a.m. Low tide at 4:01 p.m. The following marine observations were made as of 10 a.m. Mobile Bay Coast Guard Station. Winds were north at 4 knots. Sea temperature 87 degrees. Air temperature 84 degrees. Weeks Bay, north winds at 2 knots. Air temperature was 83 degrees. Pensacola Bay. Sea temperature 86 degrees. Air temperature 85 degrees. The report from the east end of Dauphin Island was not available. Graham Bay, northeast winds at 3 knots. Air temperature was 82 degrees. And Pettiboy Island, northeast winds at 7 knots. Air temperature was 83 degrees. 12 miles south of Orange Beach, winds were northeast at 6 knots. Air temperature was 82 degrees. Gulf water temperature 84 degrees. Wave heights 1 foot, with a period of 5 seconds. 100 miles south of Destin. Winds were southwest at 8 knots. Air temperature 85 degrees. Wave heights 2 feet. Wave period 5 seconds. The tropical weather outlook. For the North Atlantic, Caribbean Sea and the Gulf of America, tropical cyclone formation is not expected during the next 7 days. The following weather reports were made at 10 a.m. Pensacola International Airport, skies were sunny. The temperature was 84 degrees, the dew point was 71, and the relative humidity was 65%. The wind was variable at 3 miles an hour. The pressure was 29.99 inches and rising. Pensacola Naval Air Station, skies were mostly sunny. The temperature was 85 degrees, the dew point was 69, and the relative humidity was 58%. The wind was northeast at 5.

0: 5 miles an hour. The pressure was 29.98 inches and rising. Across the central Gulf Coast, Gulf Shores, sunny. Temperature was 86 degrees. Wind variable at 5 miles an hour. Heat index was 92. Milton, mostly sunny. Temperature was 83 degrees. Wind north at 5 miles an hour. Destin, cloudy. Temperature was 84 degrees. Wind calm. Mary Esther, mostly sunny. Temperature was 84 degrees. Wind calm. Mobile, mostly sunny. Temperature was 85 degrees. Wind northwest at 5 miles an hour. Elsewhere, Hattiesburg, sunny and 86. New Orleans, partly sunny and 88. Montgomery, sunny and 84. Tallahassee, mostly sunny and 86. And at Panama City, partly sunny and 85. Here's your National Weather Service forecast. Today, sunny. A chance of showers and thunderstorms this afternoon. Highs in the lower 90s. Northwest winds around 5 miles per hour. Chance of rain 30%. Tonight, mostly clear. Lows in the mid-70s. Southwest winds around 5 miles per hour in the evening, becoming light and variable. Wednesday, mostly sunny. A chance of showers and thunderstorms in the afternoon. Highs in the mid-90s. Light and variable winds, becoming southwest around 5 miles per hour in the afternoon. Chance of rain 40%. Wednesday night, mostly clear. Lows in the mid-70s. South winds around 5 miles per hour in the evening, becoming light and variable. Thursday, sunny. A chance of showers and thunderstorms in the afternoon. Highs in the lower 90s. Southeast winds around 5 miles per hour. Chance of rain 30%. Thursday night, mostly clear. Lows in the lower 70s. Friday, mostly sunny. A slight chance of showers and thunderstorms in the morning, then a chance of showers and thunderstorms in the afternoon. Highs in the lower 90s. Chance of rain 30%. Heat index values up to 105. Friday night, partly cloudy with a slight chance of showers and thunderstorms in the evening, then mostly clear after midnight. Lows in the lower 70s.
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0: Map. A light northwesterly flow develops this morning, then becomes a light to occasionally moderate southwesterly flow this afternoon, which continues into Wednesday. A southeasterly flow develops on Thursday, then becomes easterly to southeasterly for Friday and Saturday. On Perdido Bay, Pensacola Bay including Santa Rosa Sound, and Choctawhatchee Bay. For today, northwest winds around 5 knots, becoming southwest this afternoon. Waves 1 foot or less. Light chop. A slight chance of showers and thunderstorms this afternoon. For tonight, southwest winds 5 to 10 knots, becoming west after midnight. Waves 1 foot or less. Light chop. For Wednesday, southwest winds around 5 knots, becoming south in the afternoon. Waves 1 foot or less. Light chop. A slight chance of showers and thunderstorms in the afternoon. And for Wednesday night, southwest winds 5 to 10 knots, becoming south after midnight. Waves 1 foot or less. Light chop. On Perdido Bay, Pensacola Bay including Santa Rosa Sound, and Choctawhatchee Bay. For today, northwest winds around 5 knots, becoming southwest around 5 knots early this afternoon, then increasing to around 10 knots late. Waves 1 foot or less. Light chop. A slight chance of showers and thunderstorms this afternoon. For tonight, southwest winds 5 to 10 knots, becoming west after midnight. Waves 1 foot or less. Light chop. For Wednesday, southwest winds around 5 knots, increasing to 5 to 10 knots in the afternoon. Waves 1 foot or less. Light chop. a slight chance of showers and thunderstorms in the afternoon. And for Wednesday night, south winds around 5 knots. Waves 1 foot or less. Smooth. From the Okaloosa-Walton County line to Pascagoula and out 20 nautical miles. For today, northwest winds around 5 knots, becoming southwest this afternoon. Seas around 2 feet this morning, then 1 foot or less. Wave detail, south 1 foot at 5 seconds. A slight chance of showers and thunderstorms this morning. For tonight, southwest winds 5 to 10 knots. Seas 1 foot or less. Wave detail, south 1 foot at 5 seconds. For Wednesday, southwest winds 5 to 10 knots. Seas 1 foot or less. Wave detail, south 1 foot at 4 seconds. A slight chance of showers and thunderstorms in the morning. And for Wednesday night, southwest winds 5 to 10 knots, diminishing to around 5 knots after midnight. Seas 1 foot or less. Wave detail, southwest 1 foot at 4 seconds. From the Okaloosa-Walton County line to Pascagoula, from 20 to 60 nautical miles offshore. For today, west winds 5 to 10 knots, becoming southwest late. Seas around 2 feet this morning, then 1 foot or less. Wave detail, southwest 1 foot at 5 seconds and south 1 foot at 8 seconds, becoming southwest 1 foot at 5 seconds. A chance of showers and thunderstorms this morning. A slight chance of showers and thunderstorms this afternoon. For tonight, southwest winds 5 to 10 knots. Seas 1 foot or less. Wave detail, south 1 foot at 5 seconds. For Wednesday, southwest winds around 5 knots. Seas 1 foot or less. Wave detail, southwest 1 foot at 4 seconds. A slight chance of showers and thunderstorms in the morning. And for Wednesday night, south winds around 5 knots. Seas 1 foot or less. Wave detail, southwest 1 foot at 4 seconds and south 1 foot at 9 seconds. Tidal information, at the mouth of the Mobile River on Tuesday, high tide at 5:19 a.m. Low tide at 1:07 p.m. At the mouth of the Mobile River on Wednesday, high tide at 5:28 a.m. Low tide at 4:01 p.m. At Pensacola Bay on Tuesday, high tide at 4:05 a.m. Low tide at 1:44 p.m. At Pensacola Bay on Wednesday, high tide at 4:29 a.m. Low tide at 3:49 p.m. At the East Pass in Destin on Tuesday, high tide at 3:32 a.m. Low tide at 1:10 p.m. At the East Pass in Destin on Wednesday, high tide at 3:56 a.m. Low tide at 3:15 p.m. The following marine observations were made as of 10 a.m. Mobile Bay Coast Guard Station. Winds were north at 4 knots. Sea temperature 87 degrees. Air temperature 84 degrees. Weeks Bay, north winds at 2 knots. Air temperature was 83 degrees. Pensacola Bay. Sea temperature 86 degrees. Air temperature 85 degrees. The report from the east end of Dauphin Island was not available. Graham Bay, northeast winds at 3 knots. Air temperature was 82 degrees. And Pettiboy Island, northeast winds at 7 knots. Air temperature was 83 degrees. 12 miles south of Orange Beach, winds were northeast at 6 knots. Air temperature was 82 degrees. Gulf water temperature 84 degrees. Wave heights 1 foot, with a period of 5 seconds. 100 miles south of Destin. Winds were southwest at 8 knots. Air temperature 85 degrees. Wave heights 2 feet. Wave period 5 seconds. The following weather reports were made at 10 a.m. Pensacola International Airport, skies were sunny. The temperature was 84 degrees, the dew point was 71, and the relative humidity was 65%. The wind was variable at 3 miles an hour. The pressure was 29.99 inches and rising. Pensacola Naval Air Station, skies were mostly sunny. The temperature was 85 degrees. The dew point was 69, and relative humidity was 58%. The wind was northeast at 5 miles an hour. The pressure was 29.98 inches and rising. Across the central Gulf Coast, Gulf Shores, sunny. Temperature was 86 degrees. Wind variable at 5 miles an hour. Heat index was 92. Milton, mostly sunny. Temperature was 83 degrees. Wind north at 5 miles an hour. Destin, cloudy. Temperature was 84 degrees. Wind calm. Mary Esther, mostly sunny. Temperature was 84 degrees. Wind calm. Mobile, mostly sunny. Temperature was 85 degrees. Wind northwest at 5 miles an hour. Elsewhere, Hattiesburg, sunny and 86. New Orleans, partly sunny and 88. Montgomery, sunny and 84. Tallahassee, mostly sunny and 86. And in Panama City, partly sunny and 85. Here's your National Weather Service forecast. Today, sunny. A chance of showers and thunderstorms this afternoon. Highs in the lower 90s. Northwest winds around 5 miles per hour. Chance of rain 30%. Tonight, mostly clear. Lows in the mid-70s. Southwest winds around 5 miles per hour in the evening, becoming light and variable. Wednesday, mostly sunny. A chance of showers and thunderstorms in the afternoon. Highs in the mid-90s. Light and variable winds, becoming southwest around 5 miles per hour in the afternoon. Chance of rain 40%. Wednesday night, mostly clear. Lows in the mid-70s. South winds around 5 miles per hour in the evening, becoming light and variable. Thursday, sunny. A chance of showers and thunderstorms in the afternoon. Highs in the lower 90s. Southeast winds around 5 miles per hour. Chance of rain 30%. Thursday night, mostly clear. Lows in the lower 70s. Friday, mostly sunny. A slight chance of showers and thunderstorms in the morning, then a chance of showers and thunderstorms in the afternoon. Highs in the lower 90s. Chance of rain 30%. Heat index values up to 105. Friday night, partly cloudy with a slight chance of showers and thunderstorms in the evening, then mostly clear after midnight. Lows in the lower 70s. Chance of rain 20%. This is NOAA Weather Radio from the Mobile Pensacola National Weather Service. The current time is 11:09 a.m. Central Daylight Time. Here's your marine forecast. On the weather map, a light northwesterly flow develops this morning, then becomes a light to occasionally moderate southwesterly flow this afternoon, which continues into Wednesday. A southeasterly flow develops on Thursday, then becomes easterly to southeasterly for Friday and Saturday. On Perdido Bay, Pensacola Bay including Santa Rosa Sound, and Choctawhatchee Bay. For today, northwest winds around 5 knots, becoming southwest this afternoon. Waves 1 foot or less. Light chop. A slight chance of showers and thunderstorms this afternoon. For tonight, southwest winds 5 to 10 knots, becoming west after midnight. Waves 1 foot or less. Light chop. For Wednesday, southwest winds around 5 knots, becoming south in the afternoon. Waves 1 foot or less. Light chop. A slight chance of showers and thunderstorms in the afternoon. And for Wednesday night, southwest winds 5 to 10 knots, becoming south after midnight. Waves 1 foot or less. Light chop. On Perdido Bay, Pensacola Bay including Santa Rosa Sound, and Choctawhatchee Bay. For today, northwest winds around 5 knots, becoming southwest around 5 knots early this afternoon, then increasing to around 10 knots late. Waves 1 foot or less. Light chop. A slight chance of showers and thunderstorms this afternoon. For tonight, southwest winds 5 to 10 knots, becoming west after midnight. Waves 1 foot or less. Light chop. For Wednesday, southwest winds around 5 knots, increasing to 5 to 10 knots in the afternoon. Waves 1 foot or less. Light chop. A slight chance of showers and thunderstorms in the afternoon. And for Wednesday night, south winds around 5 knots. Waves 1 foot or less. Smooth. From the Okaloosa-Walton County line to Pascagoula, and out 20 nautical miles. For today, northwest winds around 5 knots, becoming southwest this afternoon. Seas around 2 feet this morning, then 1 foot or less. Wave detail, south 1 foot at 5 seconds. A slight chance of showers and thunderstorms this morning. For tonight, southwest winds 5 to 10 knots. Seas 1 foot or less. Wave detail, south 1 foot at 5 seconds. For Wednesday, southwest winds 5 to 10 knots. Seas 1 foot or less. Wave detail, south 1 foot at 4 seconds. A slight chance of showers and thunderstorms in the morning. And for Wednesday night, southwest winds 5 to 10 knots, diminishing to around 5 knots after midnight. Seas 1 foot or less. Wave detail, southwest 1 foot at 4 seconds. From the Okaloosa-Walton County line to Pascagoula, from 20 to 60 nautical miles offshore. For today, west winds 5 to 10 knots, becoming southwest late. Seas around 2 feet this morning, then 1 foot or less. Wave detail, southwest 1 foot at 5 seconds and south 1 foot at 8 seconds, becoming southwest 1 foot at 5 seconds. A chance of showers and thunderstorms this morning. A slight chance of showers and thunderstorms this afternoon. For tonight, southwest winds 5 to 10 knots. Seas 1 foot or less. Wave detail, south 1 foot at 5 seconds. For Wednesday, southwest winds around 5 knots. Seas 1 foot or less. Wave detail, southwest 1 foot at 4 seconds. A slight chance of showers and thunderstorms in the morning. And for Wednesday night, south winds around 5 knots. Seas 1 foot or less. Wave detail, southwest 1 foot at 4 seconds and south 1 foot at 9 seconds. Tidal information, at the mouth of the Mobile River on Tuesday, high tide at 5:19 a.m. Low tide at 1:07 p.m. At the mouth of the Mobile River on Wednesday, high tide at 5:28 a.m. Low tide at 4:01 p.m. At Pensacola Bay on Tuesday, high tide at 4:05 a.m. Low tide at 1:44 p.m. At Pensacola Bay on Wednesday, high tide at 4:29 a.m. Low tide at 3:49 p.m. At the East Pass in Destin on Tuesday, high tide at 3:32 a.m. Low tide at 1:10 p.m. At the East Pass in Destin on Wednesday, high tide at 3:56 a.m. Low tide at 3:15 p.m. The following marine observations were made as of 11 a.m. Mobile Bay Coast Guard Station. Winds were northeast at 1 knot. Sea temperature 87 degrees. Air temperature 85 degrees. Weeks Bay, north winds at 1 knot. Air temperature was 87 degrees. Pensacola Bay. Sea temperature 86 degrees. Air temperature 87 degrees. The report from the east end of Dauphin Island was not available. Graham Bay, northeast winds at 3 knots. Air temperature was 84 degrees. And Pettiboy Island, northeast winds at 5 knots. Air temperature was 84 degrees. 12 miles south of Orange Beach, winds were northeast at 4 knots. Air temperature was 83 degrees. Gulf water temperature 84 degrees. Wave heights 1 foot, with a period of 5 seconds. 100 miles south of Destin. Winds were southwest at 8 knots. Air temperature 85 degrees. Wave heights 2 feet. Wave period 5 seconds. The following weather reports were made at 11 a.m. Pensacola International Airport, skies were sunny. The temperature was 86 degrees, the dew point was 69, and the relative humidity was 56%. The wind was east at 7 miles an hour. The pressure was 29.98 inches and falling. Pensacola Naval Air Station, skies were sunny. The temperature was 87 degrees, the dew point was 66, and the relative humidity was 49%. The wind was variable at 5 miles an hour. The pressure was 29.98 inches and steady. 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Across the central Gulf Coast, Gulf Shores, sunny. Temperature was 88 degrees. Wind north at 5 miles an hour. Heat index was 92. Milton, mostly sunny. Temperature was 86 degrees. Wind calm. Heat index was 91. Destin, mostly sunny. Temperature was 86 degrees. Wind variable at 6 miles an hour. Heat index was 94. Mobile, mostly sunny. Temperature was 87 degrees. Wind variable at 3 miles an hour. Heat index was 91. Elsewhere, Hattiesburg, sunny and 88. New Orleans, partly sunny and 89. Montgomery, mostly sunny and 85. Tallahassee, partly sunny and 88. And in Panama City, cloudy and 85. Here's your National Weather Service forecast. Today, sunny. A chance of showers and thunderstorms this afternoon. Highs in the lower 90s. Northwest winds around 5 miles per hour. Chance of rain 30%. Tonight, mostly clear. Lows in the mid-70s. Southwest winds around 5 miles per hour in the evening, becoming light and variable. Wednesday, mostly sunny. A chance of showers and thunderstorms in the afternoon. Highs in the mid-90s. Light and variable winds, becoming southwest around 5 miles per hour in the afternoon. Chance of rain 40%. Wednesday night, mostly clear. Lows in the mid-70s. South winds around 5 miles per hour in the evening, becoming light and variable. Thursday, sunny. A chance of showers and thunderstorms in the afternoon. Highs in the lower 90s. Southeast winds around 5 miles per hour. Chance of rain 30%. Thursday night, mostly clear. Lows in the lower 70s. Friday, mostly sunny. A slight chance of showers and thunderstorms in the morning, then a chance of showers and thunderstorms in the afternoon. Highs in the lower 90s. Chance of rain 30%. Heat index values up to 105. Friday night, partly cloudy with a slight chance of showers and thunderstorms in the evening, then mostly clear after midnight. Lows in the lower 70s. Chance of rain 20%. This is NOAA Weather Radio from the Mobile Pensacola National Weather Service. The current time is 11:20 a.m. Central Daylight Time. Here's your marine forecast. On the weather map, a light northwesterly flow develops this morning, then becomes a light to occasionally moderate southwesterly flow this afternoon, which continues into Wednesday. A southeasterly flow develops on Thursday, then becomes easterly to southeasterly for Friday and Saturday. On Perdido Bay, Pensacola Bay including Santa Rosa Sound, and Choctaw Hatchie Bay. For today, northwest winds around 5 knots, becoming southwest this afternoon. Waves 1 foot or less. Light chop. A slight chance of showers and thunderstorms this afternoon. For tonight, southwest winds 5 to 10 knots, becoming west after midnight. Waves 1 foot or less. Light chop. For Wednesday, southwest winds around 5 knots, becoming south in the afternoon. Waves 1 foot or less. Light chop. A slight chance of showers and thunderstorms in the afternoon. And for Wednesday night, southwest winds 5 to 10. On Perdido Bay, Pensacola Bay including Santa Rosa Sound, and Choctaw Hatchie Bay. For today, northwest winds around 5 knots, becoming southwest around 5 knots early this afternoon, then increasing to around 10 knots late. Waves 1 foot or less. Light chop. Midnight. Waves 1 foot or less. Light chop. For Wednesday, southwest winds around 5 knots, increasing to 5 to 10 knots in the afternoon. Waves 1 foot or less. Light chop. A slight chance of showers and thunderstorms in the afternoon. And for Wednesday night, south winds around 5 knots. Waves 1 foot or less. Smooth. From the Okaloosa-Walton County line to Pascagoula and out 20 nautical miles. For today, northwest winds around 5 knots, becoming southwest this afternoon. Seas around 2 feet this morning, then 1 foot or less. Wave detail, south 1 foot at 5 seconds. A slight chance of showers and thunderstorms this morning. For tonight, southwest winds 5 to 10 knots. Seas 1 foot or less. Wave detail, south 1 foot at 5 seconds. For Wednesday, southwest winds 5 to 10 knots. Seas 1 foot or less. Wave detail, south 1 foot at 4 seconds. A slight chance of showers and thunderstorms in the morning. And for Wednesday night, southwest winds 5 to 10 knots, diminishing to around 5 knots after midnight. Seas 1 foot or less. Wave detail, southwest 1 foot at 4 seconds. From the Okaloosa-Walton County line to Pascagoula, from 20 to 60 nautical miles offshore. For today, west winds 5 to 10 knots, becoming southwest late. Seas around 2 feet this morning, then 1 foot or less. Wave detail, southwest 1 foot at 5 seconds and south 1 foot at 8 seconds, becoming southwest 1 foot at 5 seconds. A chance of showers and thunderstorms this morning. A slight chance of showers and thunderstorms this afternoon. For tonight, southwest winds 5 to 10 knots. Seas 1 foot or less. Wave detail, south 1 foot at 5 seconds. For Wednesday, southwest winds around 5 knots. Seas 1 foot or less. Wave detail, southwest 1 foot at 4 seconds. A slight chance of showers and thunderstorms in the morning. And for Wednesday night, south winds around 5 knots. Seas 1 foot or less. Wave detail, southwest 1 foot at 4 seconds and south 1 foot at 9 seconds. Tidal information, at the mouth of the Mobile River on Tuesday, high tide at 5:19 a.m. Low tide at 1:07 p.m. At the mouth of the Mobile River on Wednesday, high tide at 5:28 a.m. Low tide at 4:01 p.m. At Pensacola Bay on Tuesday, high tide at 4:05 a.m. Low tide at 1:44 p.m. At Pensacola Bay on Wednesday, high tide at 4:29 a.m. Low tide at 3:49 p.m. At the East Pass in Destin on Tuesday, high tide at 3:32 a.m. Low tide at 1:10 p.m. At the East Pass in Destin on Wednesday, high tide at 3:56 a.m. Low tide at 3:15 p.m. The Tropical Weather Outlook. For the North Atlantic, Caribbean Sea and the Gulf of America, tropical cyclone formation is not expected during the next 7 days. The following marine observations were made as of 11 a.m. Mobile Bay Coast Guard Station. Winds were northeast at 1 knot. Sea temperature 87 degrees. Air temperature 85 degrees. Weeks Bay, north winds at 1 knot. Air temperature was 87 degrees. Pensacola Bay. Sea temperature 86 degrees. Air temperature 87 degrees. The report from the east end of Dauphin Island was not available. Graham Bay, northeast winds at 3 knots. Air temperature was 84 degrees. And Pettiboy Island, northeast winds at 5 knots. Air temperature was 84 degrees. 12 miles south of Orange Beach, winds were northeast at 4 knots. Air temperature was 83 degrees. Gulf water temperature 84 degrees. Wave heights 1 foot, with a period of 5 seconds. 100 miles south of Destin. Winds were southwest at 8 knots. Air temperature 85 degrees. Wave height 2 feet. Wave period 5 seconds. The following weather reports were made at 11 a.m. Pensacola International Airport, skies were sunny. The temperature was 86 degrees, the dew point was 69, and the relative humidity was 56%. The wind was east at 7 miles an hour. The pressure was 29.98 inches and falling. Pensacola Naval Air Station, skies were sunny. The temperature was 87 degrees, the dew point was 66, and the relative humidity was 49%. The wind was variable at 5 miles an hour. The pressure was 29.98 inches and steady. Across the central Gulf Coast, Gulf Shores, sunny. Temperature was 88 degrees. Wind north at 5 miles an hour. Heat index was 92. Milton, mostly sunny. Temperature was 86 degrees. Wind calm. Heat index was 91. Destin, mostly sunny. Temperature was 86 degrees. Wind variable at 6 miles an hour. Heat index was 94. Mobile, mostly sunny. Temperature was 87 degrees. Wind variable at 3 miles an hour. Heat index was 91. Elsewhere, Hattiesburg, sunny and 88. New Orleans, partly sunny and 89. Montgomery, mostly sunny and 85. Tallahassee, partly sunny and 88. And at Panama City, cloudy and 85. Here's your National Weather Service forecast. Today, sunny. A chance of showers and thunderstorms this afternoon. Highs in the lower 90s. Northwest winds around 5 miles per hour. Chance of rain 30%. Tonight, mostly clear. Lows in the mid-70s. Southwest winds around 5 miles per hour in the evening, becoming light and variable. Wednesday, mostly sunny. A chance of showers and thunderstorms in the afternoon. Highs in the mid-90s. Light and variable winds, becoming southwest around 5 miles per hour in the afternoon. Chance of rain 40%. Wednesday night, mostly clear. Lows in the mid-70s. South winds around 5 miles per hour in the evening, becoming light and variable. Thursday, sunny. A chance of showers and thunderstorms in the afternoon. Highs in the lower 90s. Southeast winds around 5 miles per hour. Chance of rain 30%. Thursday night, mostly clear. Lows in the lower 70s. Friday, mostly sunny. A slight chance of showers and thunderstorms in the morning, then a chance of showers and thunderstorms in the afternoon. Highs in the lower 90s. Chance of rain 30%. Heat index values up to 105. Friday night, partly cloudy with a slight chance of showers and thunderstorms in the evening, then mostly clear after midnight. Lows in the lower 70s. Chance of rain 20%. This is NOAA Weather Radio, from the Mobile Pensacola National Weather Service. The current time is 11:30 a.m. Central Daylight Time. Here's your marine forecast. On the weather map, a light northwesterly flow develops this morning, then becomes a light to occasionally moderate southwesterly flow this afternoon, which continues into Wednesday. A southeasterly flow develops on Thursday, then becomes easterly to southeasterly for Friday and Saturday. On Perdido Bay, Pensacola Bay including Santa Rosa Sound, and Choctawhatchee Bay. For today, northwest winds around 5 knots, becoming southwest this afternoon. Waves 1 foot or less. Light chop. A slight chance of showers and thunderstorms this afternoon. For tonight, southwest winds 5 to 10 knots, becoming west after midnight. Waves 1 foot or less. Light chop. For Wednesday, southwest winds around 5 knots, becoming south in the afternoon. Waves 1 foot or less. Light chop. A slight chance of showers and thunderstorms in the afternoon. And for Wednesday night, southwest winds 5 to 10 knots, becoming south after midnight. Waves 1 foot or less. 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On Perdido Bay, Pensacola Bay, including Santa Rosa Sound, and Choctawhatchee Bay. For today, northwest winds around 5 knots, becoming southwest around 5 knots early this afternoon, then increasing to around 10 knots late. Waves 1 foot or less. Light Shop. A slight chance of showers and thunderstorms this afternoon. For tonight, southwest winds 5 to 10 knots, becoming west after midnight. Waves 1 foot or less. 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For Wednesday, southwest winds around 5 knots, increasing to 5 to 10 knots in the afternoon. Waves 1 foot or less. Light Shop. A slight chance of showers and thunderstorms in the afternoon. And for Wednesday night, south winds around 5 knots. Waves 1 foot or less. Smooth. From the Okaloosa-Walton County line to Pascagoula, and out 20 nautical miles. For today, northwest winds around 5 knots, becoming southwest this afternoon. Seas around 2 feet this morning, then 1 foot or less. Wave detail, south 1 foot at 5 seconds. A slight chance of showers and thunderstorms this morning. For tonight, southwest winds 5 to 10 knots. Seas 1 foot or less. Wave detail, south 1 foot at 5 seconds. For Wednesday, southwest winds 5 to 10 knots. Seas 1 foot or less. Wave detail, south 1 foot at 4 seconds. A slight chance of showers and thunderstorms in the morning. And for Wednesday night, southwest winds 5 to 10 knots, diminishing to around 5 knots after midnight. Seas 1 foot or less. Wave detail, southwest 1 foot at 4 seconds. From the Okaloosa-Walton County line to Pascagoula, from 20 to 60 nautical miles offshore. For today, west winds 5 to 10 knots, becoming southwest late. Seas around 2 feet this morning, then 1 foot or less. Wave detail, southwest 1 foot at 5 seconds and south 1 foot at 8 seconds, becoming southwest 1 foot at 5 seconds. A chance of showers and thunderstorms this morning. A slight chance of showers and thunderstorms this afternoon. For tonight, southwest winds 5 to 10 knots. Seas 1 foot or less. Wave detail, south 1 foot at 5 seconds. For Wednesday, southwest winds around 5 knots. Seas 1 foot or less. Wave detail, southwest 1 foot at 4 seconds. A slight chance of showers and thunderstorms in the morning. And for Wednesday night, south winds around 5 knots. Seas 1 foot or less. Wave detail, southwest 1 foot at 4 seconds and south 1 foot at 9 seconds. Tidal information, at the mouth of the Mobile River on Tuesday, high tide at 5:19 a.m. Low tide at 1:07 p.m. At the mouth of the Mobile River on Wednesday, high tide at 5:28 a.m. Low tide at 4:01 p.m. At Pensacola Bay on Tuesday, high tide at 4:05 a.m. Low tide at 1:44 p.m. At Pensacola Bay on Wednesday, high tide at 4:29 a.m. Low tide at 3:49 p.m. At the East Pass in Destin on Tuesday, high tide at 3:32 a.m. Low tide at 1:10 p.m. At the East Pass in Destin on Wednesday, high tide at 3:56 a.m. Low tide at 3:15 p.m. The following marine observations were made as of 11 a.m. Mobile Bay Coast Guard Station. Winds were northeast at 1 knot. Sea temperature 87 degrees. Air temperature 85 degrees. Weeks Bay, north winds at 1 knot. Air temperature was 87 degrees. Pensacola Bay. Sea temperature 86 degrees. Air temperature 87 degrees. The report from the east end of Dauphin Island was not available. Graham Bay, northeast winds at 3 knots. Air temperature was 84 degrees. And Pettiboy Island, northeast winds at 5 knots. Air temperature was 84 degrees. 12 miles south of Orange Beach, winds were northeast at 4 knots. Air temperature was 83 degrees. Gulf water temperature 84 degrees. wave heights 1 foot, with a period of 5 seconds. 100 miles south of Destin. Winds were southwest at 8 knots. Air temperature 85 degrees. Wave height 2 feet. Wave period 5 seconds. The following weather reports were made at 11 a.m. Pensacola International Airport, skies were sunny. The temperature was 86 degrees, the dew point was 69, and the relative humidity was 56%. The wind was east at 7 miles an hour. The pressure was 29.98 inches and falling. Pensacola Naval Air Station, skies were sunny. The temperature was 87 degrees, the dew point was 66, and the relative humidity was 49%. The wind was variable at 5 miles an hour. The pressure was 29.98 inches and steady. Across the central Gulf Coast, Gulf Shores, sunny. Temperature was 88 degrees. Wind north at 5 miles an hour. Heat index was 92. Milton, mostly sunny. Temperature was 86 degrees. Wind calm. Heat index was 91. Destin, mostly sunny. Temperature was 86 degrees. Wind variable at 6 miles an hour. Heat index was 94. Mobile, mostly sunny. Temperature was 87 degrees. Wind variable at 3 miles an hour. Heat index was 91. Elsewhere, Hattiesburg, sunny and 88. New Orleans, partly sunny and 89. Montgomery, mostly sunny and 85. Tallahassee, partly sunny and 88. And at Panama City, cloudy and 85. Here's your National Weather Service forecast. Today, sunny. A chance of showers and thunderstorms this afternoon. Highs in the lower 90s. Northwest winds around 5 miles per hour. Chance of rain 30%. Tonight, mostly clear. Lows in the mid-70s. Southwest winds around 5 miles per hour in the evening, becoming light and variable. Wednesday, mostly sunny. A chance of showers and thunderstorms in the afternoon. Highs in the mid-90s. Light and variable winds, becoming southwest around 5 miles per hour in the afternoon. Chance of rain 40%. Wednesday night, mostly clear. Lows in the mid-70s. South winds around 5 miles per hour in the evening, becoming light and variable. Thursday, sunny. A chance of showers and thunderstorms in the afternoon. Highs in the lower 90s. Southeast winds around 5 miles per hour. Chance of rain 30%. Thursday night, mostly clear. Lows in the lower 70s. Friday, mostly sunny. A slight chance of showers and thunderstorms in the morning, then a chance of showers and thunderstorms in the afternoon. Highs in the lower 90s. Chance of rain 30%. Heat index values up to 105. Friday night, partly cloudy with a slight chance of showers and thunderstorms in the evening, then mostly clear after midnight. Lows in the lower 70s. Chance of rain 20%. This is NOAA Weather Radio, from the Mobile Pensacola National Weather Service. The current time is 11:40 a.m. Central Daylight Time. Here's your marine forecast. On the weather map, a light northwesterly flow develops this morning, then becomes a light to occasionally moderate southwesterly flow this afternoon, which continues into Wednesday. A southeasterly flow develops on Thursday, then becomes easterly to southeasterly for Friday and Saturday. On Perdido Bay, Pensacola Bay including Santa Rosa Sound, and Choctawhatchee Bay. For today, northwest winds around 5 knots, becoming southwest this afternoon. Waves 1 foot or less. Light chop. A slight chance of showers and thunderstorms this afternoon. For tonight, southwest winds 5 to 10 knots, becoming west after midnight. Waves 1 foot or less. Light chop. For Wednesday, southwest winds around 5 knots, becoming south in the afternoon. Waves 1 foot or less. Light chop. A slight chance of showers and thunderstorms in the afternoon. And for Wednesday night, southwest winds 5 to 10 knots, becoming south after midnight. Waves 1 foot or less. Light chop. On Perdido Bay, Pensacola Bay including Santa Rosa Sound, and Choctawhatchee Bay. For today, northwest winds around 5 knots, becoming southwest around 5 knots early this afternoon, then increasing to around 10 knots late. Waves 1 foot or less. Light chop. A slight chance of showers and thunderstorms this afternoon. For tonight, southwest winds 5 to 10 knots, becoming west after midnight. Waves 1 foot or less. Light chop. For Wednesday, southwest winds around 5 knots, increasing to 5 to 10 knots in the afternoon. Waves 1 foot or less. Light chop. A slight chance of showers and thunderstorms in the afternoon. And for Wednesday night, south winds around 5 knots. Waves 1 foot or less. Smooth. From the Okaloosa-Walton County line to Pascagoula, and out 20 nautical miles. For today, northwest winds around 5 knots, becoming southwest this afternoon. Seas around 2 feet this morning, then 1 foot or less. Wave detail, south 1 foot at 5 seconds. A slight chance of showers and thunderstorms this morning. For tonight, southwest winds 5 to 10 knots. Seas 1 foot or less. Wave detail, south 1 foot at 5 seconds. For Wednesday, southwest winds 5 to 10 knots. Seas 1 foot or less. Wave detail, south 1 foot at 4 seconds. A slight chance of showers and thunderstorms in the morning. And for Wednesday night, southwest winds 5 to 10 knots, diminishing to around 5 knots after midnight. Seas 1 foot or less. Wave detail, southwest 1 foot at 4 seconds. From the Okaloosa-Walton County line to Pascagoula, from 20 to 60 nautical miles offshore. For today, west winds 5 to 10 knots, becoming southwest late. Seas around 2 feet this morning, then 1 foot or less. Wave detail, southwest 1 foot at 5 seconds and south 1 foot at 8 seconds, becoming southwest 1 foot at 5 seconds. A chance of showers and thunderstorms this morning. A slight chance of showers and thunderstorms this afternoon. For tonight, southwest winds 5 to 10 knots. Seas 1 foot or less. Wave detail, south 1 foot at 5 seconds. For Wednesday, southwest winds around 5 knots. Seas 1 foot or less. Wave detail, southwest 1 foot at 4 seconds. A slight chance of showers and thunderstorms in the morning. And for Wednesday night, south winds around 5 knots. Seas 1 foot or less. Wave detail, southwest 1 foot at 4 seconds and south 1 foot at 9 seconds. Tidal information, at the mouth of the Mobile River on Tuesday, high tide at 5:19 a.m. Low tide at 1:07 p.m. At the mouth of the Mobile River on Wednesday, high tide at 5:28 a.m. Low tide at 4:01 p.m. At Pensacola Bay on Tuesday, high tide at 4:05 a.m. Low tide at 1:44 p.m. At Pensacola Bay on Wednesday, high tide at 4:29 a.m. Low tide at 3:49 p.m. At the East Pass in Destin on Tuesday, high tide at 3:32 a.m. Low tide at 1:10 p.m. At the East Pass in Destin on Wednesday, high tide at 3:56 a.m. Low tide at 3:15 p.m. The following marine observations were made as of 11 a.m. Mobile Bay Coast Guard Station. Winds were northeast at 1 knot. Sea temperature 87 degrees. Air temperature 85 degrees. Weeks Bay, north winds at 1 knot. Air temperature was 87 degrees. Pensacola Bay. Sea temperature 86 degrees. Air temperature 87 degrees.

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The following weather reports were made at 11 a.m. Pensacola International Airport, skies were sunny. The temperature was 86 degrees, the dew point was 69, and the relative humidity was 56%. The wind was east at 7 miles an hour. The pressure was 29.98 inches and falling. Pensacola Naval Air Station, skies were sunny. The temperature was 87 degrees, the dew point was 66, and the relative humidity was 49%. The wind was variable at 5 miles an hour. The pressure was 29.98 inches and steady. Across the central Gulf Coast, Gulf Shores, sunny. Temperature was 88 degrees. Wind north at 5 miles an hour. Heat index was 92. Milton, mostly sunny. Temperature was 86 degrees. Wind calm. Heat index was 91. Destin, mostly sunny. Temperature was 86 degrees. Wind variable at 6 miles an hour. Heat index was 94. Mobile, mostly sunny. Temperature was 87 degrees. Wind variable at 3 miles an hour. Heat index was 91. Elsewhere, Hattiesburg, sunny and 88. New Orleans, partly sunny and 89. Montgomery, mostly sunny and 85. Tallahassee, partly sunny and 88. And in Panama City, cloudy and 85. Here's your National Weather Service forecast. Today, sunny. A chance of showers and thunderstorms this afternoon. Highs in the lower 90s. Northwest winds around 5 miles per hour. Chance of rain 30%. Tonight, mostly clear. Lows in the mid-70s. Southwest winds around 5 miles per hour in the evening, becoming light and variable. Wednesday, mostly sunny. A chance of showers and thunderstorms in the afternoon. Highs in the mid-90s. Light and variable winds, becoming southwest around 5 miles per hour in the afternoon. Chance of rain 40%. Wednesday night, mostly clear. Lows in the mid-70s. South winds around 5 miles per hour in the evening, becoming light and variable. Thursday, sunny. A chance of showers and thunderstorms in the afternoon. Highs in the lower 90s. Southeast winds around 5 miles per hour. Chance of rain 30%. Thursday night, mostly clear. Lows in the lower 70s. Friday, mostly sunny. A slight chance of showers and thunderstorms in the morning, then a chance of showers and thunderstorms in the afternoon. Highs in the lower 90s. Chance of rain 30%. Heat index values up to 105. Friday night, partly cloudy with a slight chance of showers and thunderstorms in the evening, then mostly clear after midnight. Lows in the lower 70s. Chance of rain 20%. This is NOAA Weather Radio from the Mobile, Pensacola National Weather Service. The current time is 11:50 a.m. Central Daylight Time. Here's your marine forecast. On the weather map, a light northwesterly flow develops this morning, then becomes a light to occasionally moderate southwesterly flow this afternoon, which continues into Wednesday. A southeasterly flow develops on Thursday, then becomes easterly to southeasterly for Friday and Saturday. On Perdido Bay, Pensacola Bay including Santa Rosa Sound, and Choctaw Hatchie Bay. For today, northwest winds around 5 knots, becoming southwest this afternoon. Waves 1 foot or less. Light chop. A slight chance of showers and thunderstorms this afternoon. For tonight, southwest winds 5 to 10 knots, becoming west after midnight. Waves 1 foot or less. Light chop. For Wednesday, southwest winds around 5 knots, becoming south in the afternoon. Waves 1 foot or less. Light chop. A slight chance of showers and thunderstorms in the afternoon.

0: And for Wednesday night, southwest winds 5 to 10 knots, becoming south after midnight. Waves 1 foot or less. Light chop. On Perdido Bay, Pensacola Bay, including Santa Rosa Sound, and Choctawhatchee Bay. For today, northwest winds around 5 knots, becoming southwest around 5 knots early this afternoon, then increasing to around 10 knots late. Waves 1 foot or less. Light chop. A slight chance of showers and thunderstorms this afternoon. For tonight, southwest winds 5 to 10 knots, becoming west after midnight. Waves 1 foot or less. Light chop. For Wednesday, southwest winds around 5 knots, increasing to 5 to 10 knots in the afternoon. Waves 1 foot or less. Light chop. A slight chance of showers and thunderstorms in the afternoon. And for Wednesday night, south winds around 5 knots. Waves 1 foot or less. Smooth. From the Okaloosa-Walton County line to Pascagoula, and out 20 nautical miles. For today, northwest winds around 5 knots, becoming southwest this afternoon. Seas around 2 feet this morning, then 1 foot or less. Wave detail, south 1 foot at 5 seconds. A slight chance of showers and thunderstorms this morning. For tonight, southwest winds 5 to 10 knots. Seas 1 foot or less. Wave detail, south 1 foot at 5 seconds. For Wednesday, southwest winds 5 to 10 knots. Seas 1 foot or less. Wave detail, south 1 foot at 4 seconds. A slight chance of showers and thunderstorms in the morning. And for Wednesday night, southwest winds 5 to 10 knots, diminishing to around 5 knots after midnight. Seas 1 foot or less. Wave detail, southwest 1 foot at 4 seconds. From the Okaloosa-Walton County line to Pascagoula, from 20 to 60 nautical miles offshore. For today, west winds 5 to 10 knots, becoming southwest late. Seas around 2 feet this morning, then 1 foot or less. Wave detail, southwest 1 foot at 5 seconds and south 1 foot at 8 seconds, becoming southwest 1 foot at 5 seconds. A chance of showers and thunderstorms this morning. A slight chance of showers and thunderstorms this afternoon. For tonight, southwest winds 5 to 10 knots. Seas 1 foot or less. Wave detail, south 1 foot at 5 seconds. For Wednesday, southwest winds around 5 knots. Seas 1 foot or less. Wave detail, southwest 1 foot at 4 seconds. A slight chance of showers and thunderstorms in the morning. And for Wednesday night, south winds around 5 knots. Seas 1 foot or less. Wave detail, southwest 1 foot at 4 seconds and south 1 foot at 9 seconds. The Tropical Weather Outlook. For the North Atlantic, Caribbean Sea and the Gulf of America, tropical cyclone formation is not expected during the next 7 days. Tidal information, at the mouth of the Mobile River on Tuesday, high tide at 5:19 a.m. Low tide at 1:07 p.m. At the mouth of the Mobile River on Wednesday, high tide at 5:28 a.m. Low tide at 4:01 p.m. At Pensacola Bay on Tuesday, high tide at 4:05 a.m. Low tide at 1:44 p.m. At Pensacola Bay on Wednesday, high tide at 4:29 a.m. Low tide at 3:49 p.m. At the East Pass in Destin on Tuesday, high tide at 3:32 a.m. Low tide at 1:10 p.m. At the East Pass in Destin on Wednesday, high tide at 3:56 a.m. Low tide at 3:15 p.m. The following marine observations were made as of 11 a.m. Mobile Bay Coast Guard Station. Winds were northeast at 1 knot. Sea temperature 87 degrees. Air temperature 85 degrees. Weeks Bay, north winds at 1 knot. Air temperature was 87 degrees. Pensacola Bay. Sea temperature 86 degrees. Air temperature 87 degrees. The report from the east end of Dauphin Island was not available. Graham Bay, northeast winds at 3 knots. Air temperature was 84 degrees. and Pettiboy Island, northeast winds at 5 knots. Air temperature was 84 degrees. 12 miles south of Orange Beach, winds were northeast at 4 knots. Air temperature was 83 degrees. Gulf water temperature 84 degrees. Wave heights 1 foot, with a period of 5 seconds. 100 miles south of Destin. Winds were southwest at 8 knots. Air temperature 85 degrees. Wave heights 2 feet. Wave period 5 seconds. The following weather reports were made at 11 a.m. Pensacola International Airport, skies were sunny. The temperature was 86 degrees, the dew point was 69, and the relative humidity was 56%. The wind was east at 7 miles an hour. The pressure was 29.98 inches and falling. Pensacola Naval Air Station, skies were sunny. The temperature was 87 degrees, the dew point was 66, and the relative humidity was 49%. The wind was variable at 5 miles an hour. The pressure was 29.98 inches and steady. Across the central Gulf Coast, Gulf Shores, sunny. Temperature was 88 degrees. Wind north at 5 miles an hour. Heat index was 92. Milton, mostly sunny. Temperature was 86 degrees. Wind calm. Heat index was 91. Destin, mostly sunny. Temperature was 86 degrees. Wind variable at 6 miles an hour. Heat index was 94. Mobile, mostly sunny. Temperature was 87 degrees. Wind variable at 3 miles an hour. Heat index was 91. Elsewhere, Hattiesburg, sunny and 88. New Orleans, partly sunny and 89. Montgomery, mostly sunny and 85. Tallahassee, partly sunny and 88. And in Panama City, cloudy and 85. Here's your National Weather Service forecast. Today, sunny. A chance of showers and thunderstorms this afternoon. Highs in the lower 90s. Northwest winds around 5 miles per hour. Chance of rain 30%. Tonight, mostly clear.
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0: Highs in the mid-90s. Light and variable winds, becoming southwest around 5 miles per hour in the afternoon. Chance of rain 40%. Wednesday night, mostly clear. Lows in the mid-70s. South winds around 5 miles per hour in the evening, becoming light and variable. Thursday, sunny. A chance of showers and thunderstorms in the afternoon. Highs in the lower 90s. Southeast winds around 5 miles per hour. Chance of rain 30%. Thursday night, mostly clear. Lows in the lower 70s. Friday, mostly sunny. A slight chance of showers and thunderstorms in the morning, then a chance of showers and thunderstorms in the afternoon. Highs in the lower 90s. Chance of rain 30%. Heat index values up to 105. Friday night, partly cloudy with a slight chance of showers and thunderstorms in the evening, then mostly clear after midnight. Lows in the lower 70s. Chance of rain 20%. This is NOAA Weather Radio, from the Mobile Pensacola National Weather Service. The current time is 12:01 p.m. Central Daylight Time. Here's your marine forecast. On the weather map, a light northwesterly flow develops this morning, then becomes a light to occasionally moderate southwesterly flow this afternoon, which continues into Wednesday. A southeasterly flow develops on Thursday, then becomes easterly to southeasterly for Friday and Saturday. On Perdido Bay, Pensacola Bay including Santa Rosa Sound, and Choctawhatchee Bay. For today, northwest winds around 5 knots, becoming southwest this afternoon. Waves 1 foot or less. Light chop. A slight chance of showers and thunderstorms this afternoon. For tonight, southwest winds 5 to 10 knots, becoming west after midnight. waves 1 foot or less. Light chop. For Wednesday, southwest winds around 5 knots, becoming south in the afternoon. Waves 1 foot or less. Light chop. A slight chance of showers and thunderstorms in the afternoon. And for Wednesday night, southwest winds 5 to 10 knots, becoming south after midnight. Waves 1 foot or less. Light chop. On Perdido Bay, Pensacola Bay including Santa Rosa Sound, and Choctaw Hatchie Bay. For today, northwest winds around 5 knots, becoming southwest around 5 knots early this afternoon, then increasing to around 10 knots late. Waves 1 foot or less. Light chop. A slight chance of showers and thunderstorms this afternoon. For tonight, southwest winds 5 to 10 knots, becoming west after midnight. Waves 1 foot or less. Light chop. For Wednesday, southwest winds around 5 knots, increasing to 5 to 10 knots in the afternoon. Waves 1 foot or less. Light chop. A slight chance of showers and thunderstorms in the afternoon. And for Wednesday night, south winds around 5 knots. Waves 1 foot or less. Smooth. From the Okaloosa-Walton County line to Pascagoula, and out 20 nautical miles. For today, northwest winds around 5 knots, becoming southwest this afternoon. Seas around 2 feet this morning, then 1 foot or less. Wave detail, south 1 foot at 5 seconds. A slight chance of showers and thunderstorms this morning. For tonight, southwest winds 5 to 10 knots. Seas 1 foot or less. Wave detail, south 1 foot at 5 seconds. For Wednesday, southwest winds 5 to 10 knots. Seas 1 foot or less. Wave detail, south 1 foot at 4 seconds. A slight chance of showers and thunderstorms in the morning. And for Wednesday night, southwest winds 5 to 10 knots, diminishing to around 5 knots after midnight. Seas 1 foot or less. Wave detail, southwest 1 foot at 4 seconds. From the Okaloosa-Walton County line to Pascagoula, from 20 to 60 nautical miles offshore. For today, west winds 5 to 10 knots, becoming southwest late. Seas around 2 feet this morning, then 1 foot or less. Wave detail, southwest 1 foot at 5 seconds and south 1 foot at 8 seconds, becoming southwest 1 foot at 5 seconds. A chance of showers and thunderstorms this morning. A slight chance of showers and thunderstorms this afternoon. For tonight, southwest winds 5 to 10 knots. Seas 1 foot or less. Wave detail, south 1 foot at 5 seconds. For Wednesday, southwest winds around 5 knots. Seas 1 foot or less. Wave detail, southwest 1 foot at 4 seconds. A slight chance of showers and thunderstorms in the morning. And for Wednesday night, south winds around 5 knots. Seas 1 foot or less. Wave detail, southwest 1 foot at 4 seconds and south 1 foot at 9 seconds. Tidal information, at the mouth of the Mobile River on Tuesday, high tide at 5:19 a.m. Low tide at 1:07 p.m. At the mouth of the Mobile River on Wednesday, high tide at 5:28 a.m. Low tide at 4:01 p.m. At Pensacola Bay on Tuesday, high tide at 4:05 a.m. Low tide at 1:44 p.m. At Pensacola Bay on Wednesday, high tide at 4:29 a.m. Low tide at 3:49 p.m. At the East Pass in Destin on Tuesday, high tide at 3:32 a.m. Low tide at 1:10 p.m. At the East Pass in Destin on Wednesday, high tide at 3:56 a.m. Low tide at 3:15 p.m. The following marine observations were made as of 11 a.m. Mobile Bay Coast Guard Station. Winds were northeast at 1 knot. Sea temperature 87 degrees. Air temperature 85 degrees. Weeks Bay, northwest. Air temperature was 87 degrees. Pensacola Bay. Sea temperature 86 degrees. Air temperature 87 degrees. The report from the east end of Dauphin Island was not available. Graham Bay, northeast winds at 3 knots. Air temperature was 84 degrees. And Pettiboy Island, northeast winds at 5 knots. Air temperature was 84 degrees. 12 miles south of Orange Beach, winds were northeast at 4 knots. Air temperature was 83 degrees. Gulf water temperature 84 degrees. Wave heights 1 foot, with a period of 5 seconds. 100 miles south of Destin. Winds were southwest at 8 knots. Air temperature 85 degrees. Wave heights 2 feet. Wave period 5 seconds. The following weather reports were made at 11 a.m. Pensacola International Airport, skies were sunny. The temperature was 86 degrees, the dew point was 69, and the relative humidity was 56%. The wind was east at 7 miles an hour. The pressure was 29.98 inches and falling. Pensacola Naval Air Station, skies were sunny. The temperature was 87 degrees, the dew point was 66, and the relative humidity was 49%. The wind was variable at 5 miles an hour. The pressure was 29.98 inches and steady. Across the central Gulf Coast, Gulf Shores, sunny. Temperature was 88 degrees. Wind north at 5 miles an hour. Heat index was 92. Milton, mostly sunny. Temperature was 86 degrees. Wind calm. Heat index was 91. Destin, mostly sunny. Temperature was 86 degrees. Wind variable at 6 miles an hour. Heat index was 94. Mobile, mostly sunny. Temperature was 87 degrees. Wind variable at 3 miles an hour. Heat index was 91. Elsewhere, Hattiesburg, sunny and 88. New Orleans, partly sunny and 89. Montgomery, mostly sunny and 85. Tallahassee, partly sunny and 88. And in Panama City, cloudy and 85. Here's your National Weather Service forecast. Today, sunny. A chance of showers and thunderstorms this afternoon. Highs in the lower 90s. Northwest winds around 5 miles per hour. Chance of rain 30%. Tonight, mostly clear. Lows in the mid-70s. Southwest winds around 5 miles per hour in the evening, becoming light and variable. Wednesday, mostly sunny. A chance of showers and thunderstorms in the afternoon. Highs in the mid-90s. Light and variable winds, becoming southwest around 5 miles per hour in the afternoon. Chance of rain 40%. Wednesday night, mostly clear. Lows in the mid-70s. South winds around 5 miles per hour in the evening, becoming light and variable. Thursday, sunny. A chance of showers and thunderstorms in the afternoon. Highs in the lower 90s. Southeast winds around 5 miles per hour. Chance of rain 30%. Thursday night, mostly clear. Lows in the lower 70s. Friday, mostly sunny. A slight chance of showers and thunderstorms in the morning, then a chance of showers and thunderstorms in the afternoon. Highs in the lower 90s. Chance of rain 30%. Heat index values up to 105. Friday night, partly cloudy with a slight chance of showers and thunderstorms in the evening, then mostly clear after midnight. Lows in the lower 70s. Chance of rain 20%. This is NOAA Weather Radio, from the Mobile Pensacola National Weather Service. The current time is 12:11 p.m. Central Daylight Time. Here's your marine forecast. On the weather map, a light northwesterly flow develops this morning, then becomes a light to occasionally moderate southwesterly flow this afternoon, which continues into Wednesday. A southeasterly flow develops on Thursday, then becomes easterly to southeasterly for Friday and Saturday. On Perdido Bay, Pensacola Bay including Santa Rosa Sound, and Choctawhatchee Bay. For today, northwest winds around 5 knots, becoming southwest this afternoon. Waves 1 foot or less. Light chop. A slight chance of showers and thunderstorms this afternoon. for tonight? Southwest winds 5 to 10 knots, becoming west after midnight. Waves 1 foot or less. Light chop. For Wednesday, southwest winds around 5 knots, becoming south in the afternoon. Waves 1 foot or less. Light chop. A slight chance of showers and thunderstorms in the afternoon. And for Wednesday night, southwest winds 5 to 10 knots, becoming south after midnight. Waves 1 foot or less. Light chop. On Perdido Bay, Pensacola Bay including Santa Rosa Sound, and Choctawhatchee Bay. For today, northwest winds around 5 knots, becoming southwest around 5 knots early this afternoon, then increasing to around 10 knots late. Waves 1 foot or less. Light chop. A slight chance of showers and thunderstorms this afternoon. For tonight, southwest winds 5 to 10 knots, becoming west after midnight. Waves 1 foot or less. Light chop. For Wednesday, southwest winds around 5 knots, increasing to 5 to 10 knots in the afternoon. Waves 1 foot or less. Light chop. A slight chance of showers and thunderstorms in the afternoon. And for Wednesday night, south winds around 5 knots. Waves 1 foot or less. Smooth. From the Okaloosa-Walton County line to Pascagoula, and out 20 nautical miles. For today, northwest winds around 5 knots, becoming southwest this afternoon. Seas around 2 feet this morning, then 1 foot or less. Wave detail, south 1 foot at 5 seconds. A slight chance of showers and thunderstorms this morning. For tonight, southwest winds 5 to 10 knots. Seas 1 foot or less. Wave detail, south 1 foot at 5 seconds. For Wednesday, southwest winds 5 to 10 knots. Seas 1 foot or less. Wave detail, south 1 foot at 4 seconds. A slight chance of showers and thunderstorms in the morning. And for Wednesday night, southwest winds 5 to 10 knots, diminishing to around 5 knots after midnight. Seas 1 foot or less. Wave detail, southwest 1 foot at 4 seconds. From the Okaloosa-Walton County line to Pascagoula, from 20 to 60 nautical miles offshore. For today, west winds 5 to 10 knots, becoming southwest late. Seas around 2 feet this morning, then 1 foot or less. Wave detail, southwest 1 foot at 5 seconds and south 1 foot at 8 seconds, becoming southwest 1 foot at 5 seconds. A chance of showers and thunderstorms this morning. A slight chance of showers and thunderstorms this afternoon. For tonight, southwest winds 5 to 10 knots. Seas 1 foot or less. Wave detail, south 1 foot at 5 seconds. For Wednesday, southwest winds around 5 knots. Seas 1 foot or less. Wave detail, southwest 1 foot at 4 seconds. A slight chance of showers and thunderstorms in the morning. And for Wednesday night, south winds around 5 knots. Seas 1 foot or less. Wave detail, southwest 1 foot at 4 seconds and south 1 foot at 9 seconds. Tidal information, at the mouth of the Mobile River on Tuesday, high tide at 5:19 a.m. Low tide at 1:07 p.m. At the mouth of the Mobile River on Wednesday, high tide at 5:28 a.m. Low tide at 4:01 p.m. At Pensacola Bay on Tuesday, high tide at 4:05 a.m. Low tide at 1:44 p.m. At Pensacola Bay on Wednesday, high tide at 4:29 a.m. Low tide at 3:49 p.m. At the East Pass in Destin on Tuesday, high tide at 3:32 a.m. Low tide at 1:10 p.m. At the East Pass in Destin on Wednesday, high tide at 3:56 a.m. Low tide at 3:15 p.m. The following marine observations were made as of noon. Mobile Bay Coast Guard Station. Winds were north at 2 knots. Sea temperature 87 degrees. Air temperature 87 degrees. Weeks Bay, west winds at 1 knot. Air temperature was 88 degrees. Pensacola Bay. Sea temperature 86 degrees. Air temperature 88 degrees. The report from the east end of Dauphin Island was not available. Graham Bay, southeast winds at 6 knots. Air temperature was 84 degrees. And Pettiboy Island, northeast winds at 2 knots. Air temperature was 86 degrees. 12 miles south of Orange Beach, winds were calm. Air temperature was 83 degrees. Gulf water temperature 84 degrees. Wave heights 1 foot, with a period of 6 seconds. 100 miles south of Destin. Winds were southwest at 6 knots. Air temperature 85 degrees. 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We broadcast on a frequency of 162.40 MHz, from the Mobile Pensacola National Weather Service. Weather reports were made at noon. Pensacola International Airport, skies were sunny. The temperature was 88 degrees, the dew point was 69, and the relative humidity was 53%. This produces a heat index of 92. The wind was variable at 5 miles an hour. The pressure was 29.99 inches and rising. Pensacola Naval Air Station, skies were mostly sunny. The temperature was 86 degrees, the dew point was 74, and the relative humidity was 67%. This produces a heat index of 94. The wind was south at 10 miles an hour. The pressure was 29.99 inches and rising. Across the central Gulf Coast, Gulf Shores, mostly sunny. Temperature was 88 degrees. Wind south at 9 miles an hour. Heat index was 96. The report from Milton was not available. Destin, mostly sunny. Temperature was 86 degrees. Wind south at 7 miles an hour. Heat index was 93. Mobile, mostly sunny. Temperature was 89 degrees. Wind variable at 6 miles an hour. Heat index was 93. Elsewhere, Hattiesburg, mostly sunny and 91. New Orleans, partly sunny and 91. Montgomery, mostly sunny and 88. Tallahassee, partly sunny and 88. And at Panama City, light rain and 85. Here's your National Weather Service forecast. Today, sunny. A chance of showers and thunderstorms this afternoon. Highs in the lower 90s. Northwest winds around 5 miles per hour. Chance of rain 30%. Tonight, mostly clear. Lows in the mid-70s. Southwest winds around 5 miles per hour in the evening, becoming light and variable. Wednesday, mostly sunny. A chance of showers and thunderstorms in the afternoon. Highs in the mid-90s. Light and variable winds, becoming southwest around 5 miles per hour in the afternoon. Chance of rain 40%. Wednesday night, mostly clear. Lows in the mid-70s. South winds around 5 miles per hour in the evening, becoming light and variable. Thursday, sunny. A chance of showers and thunderstorms in the afternoon. Highs in the lower 90s. Southeast winds around 5 miles per hour. Chance of rain 30%. Thursday night, mostly clear. Lows in the lower 70s. Friday, mostly sunny. A slight chance of showers and thunderstorms in the morning, then a chance of showers and thunderstorms in the afternoon. Highs in the lower 90s. Chance of rain 30%. Heat index values up to 105. Friday night, partly cloudy with a slight chance of showers and thunderstorms in the evening, then mostly clear after midnight. Lows in the lower 70s. Chance of rain 20%. This is NOAA Weather Radio, from the Mobile Pensacola National Weather Service. The current time is 12:21 p.m. Central Daylight Time. Here's your marine forecast. On the weather map, a light northwesterly flow develops this morning, then becomes a light to occasionally moderate southwesterly flow this afternoon, which continues into Wednesday. A southeasterly flow develops on Thursday, then becomes easterly to southeasterly for Friday and Saturday. On Perdido Bay, Pensacola Bay, including Santa Rosa Sound, and Choctawhatchee Bay. For today, northwest winds around 5 knots, becoming southwest this afternoon. Waves 1 foot or less. Light chop. A slight chance of showers and thunderstorms this afternoon. For tonight, southwest winds 5 to 10 knots, becoming west after midnight. Waves 1 foot or less. Light chop. For Wednesday, southwest winds around 5 knots, becoming south in the afternoon. Waves 1 foot or less. Light chop. A slight chance of showers and thunderstorms in the afternoon. And for Wednesday night, southwest winds 5 to 10 knots, becoming south after midnight. Waves 1 foot or less. Light chop. On Perdido Bay, Pensacola Bay, including Santa Rosa Sound, and Choctawhatchee Bay. For today, northwest winds around 5 knots, becoming southwest around 5 knots early this afternoon, then increasing to around 10 knots late. Waves 1 foot or less. Light chop. A slight chance of showers and thunderstorms this afternoon. For tonight, southwest winds 5 to 10 knots, becoming west after midnight. Waves 1 foot or less. Light chop. For Wednesday, southwest winds around 5 knots, increasing to 5 to 10 knots in the afternoon. Waves 1 foot or less. Light chop. A slight chance of showers and thunderstorms in the afternoon. And for Wednesday night, south winds around 5 knots. Waves 1 foot or less. Smooth. From the Okaloosa-Walton County line to Pascagoula, and out 20 nautical miles. For today, northwest winds around 5 knots, becoming southwest this afternoon. Seas around 2 feet this morning, then 1 foot or less. Wave detail, south 1 foot at 5 seconds. A slight chance of showers and thunderstorms this morning. For tonight, southwest winds 5 to 10 knots. Seas 1 foot or less. Wave detail, south 1 foot at 5 seconds. For Wednesday, southwest winds 5 to 10 knots. Seas 1 foot or less. Wave detail, south 1 foot at 4 seconds. A slight chance of showers and thunderstorms in the morning. And for Wednesday night, southwest winds 5 to 10 knots, diminishing to around 5 knots after midnight. Seas 1 foot or less. Wave detail, southwest 1 foot at 4 seconds. From the Okaloosa-Walton County line to Pascagoula, from 20 to 60 nautical miles offshore. For today, west winds 5 to 10 knots, becoming southwest late. Seas around 2 feet this morning, then 1 foot or less. Wave detail, southwest 1 foot at 5 seconds and south 1 foot at 8 seconds, becoming southwest 1 foot at 5 seconds. A chance of showers and thunderstorms this morning. A slight chance of showers and thunderstorms this afternoon. For tonight, southwest winds 5 to 10 knots. Seas 1 foot or less. Wave detail, south 1 foot at 5 seconds. For Wednesday, southwest winds around 5 knots. Seas 1 foot or less. Wave detail, southwest 1 foot at 4 seconds. A slight chance of showers and thunderstorms in the morning. And for Wednesday night, south winds around 5 knots. Seas 1 foot or less. Wave detail, southwest 1 foot at 4 seconds and south 1 foot at 9 seconds. Tidal information, at the mouth of the Mobile River on Tuesday, high tide at 5:19 a.m. Low tide at 1:07 p.m. At the mouth of the Mobile River on Wednesday, high tide at 5:28 a.m. Low tide at 4:01 p.m. At Pensacola Bay on Tuesday, high tide at 4:05 a.m. Low tide at 1:44 p.m. At Pensacola Bay on Wednesday, high tide at 4:29 a.m. Low tide at 3:49 p.m. At the East Pass in Destin on Tuesday, high tide at 3:32 a.m. Low tide at 1:10 p.m. At the East Pass in Destin on Wednesday, high tide at 3:56 a.m. Low tide at 3:15 p.m. The following marine observations were made as of noon. Mobile Bay Coast Guard Station. Winds were north at 2 knots. Sea temperature 87 degrees. Air temperature 87 degrees. Weeks Bay, west winds at 1 knot. Air temperature was 88 degrees. Pensacola Bay. Sea temperature 86 degrees. Air temperature 88 degrees. The report from the east end of Dauphin Island was not available. Graham Bay, southeast winds at 6 knots. Air temperature was 84 degrees. And Pettiboy Island, northeast winds at 2 knots. Air temperature was 86 degrees. 12 miles south of Orange Beach, winds were calm. Air temperature was 83 degrees. Gulf water temperature 84 degrees. Wave heights 1 foot, with a period of 6 seconds. 100 miles south of Destin. Winds were southwest at 6 knots. Air temperature 85 degrees. The following weather reports were made at noon. Pensacola International Airport, skies were sunny. The temperature was 88 degrees, the dew point was 69, and the relative humidity was 53%. This produces a heat index of 92. The wind was variable at 5 miles an hour. The pressure was 29.99 inches and rising. Pensacola Naval Air Station, skies were mostly sunny. The temperature was 86 degrees, the dew point was 74, and the relative humidity was 67%. This produces a heat index of 94. The wind was south at 10 miles an hour. The pressure was 29.99 inches and rising. Across the central Gulf Coast, Gulf Shores, mostly sunny. Temperature was 88 degrees. Wind south at 9 miles an hour. Heat index was 96. The report from Milton was not available. Destin, mostly sunny. Temperature was 86 degrees. Wind south at 7 miles an hour. Heat index was 93. Mobile, mostly sunny. Temperature was 89 degrees. Wind variable at 6 miles an hour. Heat index was 93. Elsewhere, Hattiesburg, mostly sunny and 91. New Orleans, partly sunny and 91. Montgomery, mostly sunny and 88. Tallahassee, partly sunny and 88. And at Panama City, light rain and 85. Here's your National Weather Service forecast. Today, sunny. A chance of showers and thunderstorms this afternoon. Highs in the lower 90s. Northwest winds around 5 miles per hour. Chance of rain 30%. Tonight, mostly clear. Lows in the mid-70s. Southwest winds around 5 miles per hour in the evening, becoming light and variable. Wednesday, mostly sunny. A chance of showers and thunderstorms in the afternoon. Highs in the mid-90s. Light and variable winds, becoming southwest around 5 miles per hour in the afternoon. Chance of rain 40%. Wednesday night, mostly clear. Lows in the mid-70s. South winds around 5 miles per hour in the evening, becoming light and variable. Thursday, sunny. A chance of showers and thunderstorms in the afternoon. Highs in the lower 90s. Southeast winds around 5 miles per hour. Chance of rain 30%. Thursday night, mostly clear. Lows in the lower 70s. Friday, mostly sunny. A slight chance of showers and thunderstorms in the morning, then a chance of showers and thunderstorms in the afternoon. Highs in the lower 90s. Chance of rain 30%. Heat index values up to 105. Friday night, partly cloudy with a slight chance of showers and thunderstorms in the evening, then mostly clear after midnight. Lows in the lower 70s. Chance of rain 20%. This is NOAA Weather Radio, from the Mobile Pensacola National Weather Service. The current time is 12:31 p.m. Central Daylight Time. Here's your marine forecast. On the weather map, a light northwesterly flow develops this morning, then becomes a light to occasionally moderate southwesterly flow this afternoon, which continues into Wednesday. a southeasterly flow develops on Thursday, then becomes easterly to southeasterly for Friday and Saturday. On Perdido Bay, Pensacola Bay, including Santa Rosa Sound, and Choctawhatchee Bay. For today, northwest winds around 5 knots, becoming southwest this afternoon. Waves 1 foot or less. Light chop. A slight chance of showers and thunderstorms this afternoon. For tonight, southwest winds 5 to 10 knots, becoming west after midnight. Waves 1 foot or less. Light chop. For Wednesday, southwest winds around 5 knots, becoming south in the afternoon. Waves 1 foot or less. Light chop. A slight chance of showers and thunderstorms in the afternoon. And for Wednesday night, southwest winds 5 to 10 knots, becoming south after midnight. Waves 1 foot or less. Light chop. On Perdido Bay, Pensacola Bay, including Santa Rosa Sound, and Choctawhatchee Bay. For today, northwest winds around 5 knots, becoming southwest around 5 knots early this afternoon, then increasing to around 10 knots late. Waves 1 foot or less. Light chop. A slight chance of showers and thunderstorms this afternoon. For tonight, southwest winds 5 to 10 knots, becoming west after midnight. Waves 1 foot or less. Light chop. For Wednesday, southwest winds around 5 knots, increasing to 5 to 10 knots in the afternoon. Waves 1 foot or less. Light chop. A slight chance of showers and thunderstorms in the afternoon. And for Wednesday night, south winds around 5 knots. Waves 1 foot or less. Smooth. From the Okaloosa-Walton County line to Pascagoula and out 20 nautical miles. For today, northwest winds around 5 knots, becoming southwest this afternoon. Seas around 2 feet this morning, then 1 foot or less. Wave detail, south 1 foot at 5 seconds. A slight chance of showers and thunderstorms this morning. For tonight, southwest winds 5 to 10 knots. Seas 1 foot or less. Wave detail, south 1 foot at 5 seconds. For Wednesday, southwest winds 5 to 10 knots. Seas 1 foot or less. Wave detail, south 1 foot at 4 seconds. A slight chance of showers and thunderstorms in the morning. And for Wednesday night, southwest winds 5 to 10 knots, diminishing to around 5 knots after midnight. Seas 1 foot or less. Wave detail, southwest 1 foot at 4 seconds. From the Okaloosa-Walton County line to Pascagoula, from 20 to 60 nautical miles offshore. For today, west winds 5 to 10 knots, becoming southwest late. Seas around 2 feet this morning, then 1 foot or less. Wave detail, southwest 1 foot at 5 seconds and south 1 foot at 8 seconds, becoming southwest 1 foot at 5 seconds. A chance of showers and thunderstorms this morning. A slight chance of showers and thunderstorms this afternoon. For tonight, southwest winds 5 to 10 knots. Seas 1 foot or less. Wave detail, south 1 foot at 5 seconds. For Wednesday, southwest winds around 5 knots. Seas 1 foot or less. Wave detail, southwest 1 foot at 4 seconds. A slight chance of showers and thunderstorms in the morning. And for Wednesday night, south winds around 5 knots. Seas 1 foot or less. Wave detail, southwest 1 foot at 4 seconds and south 1 foot at 9 seconds. Tidal information, at the mouth of the Mobile River on Tuesday, high tide at 5:19 a.m. Low tide at 1:07 p.m. At the mouth of the Mobile River on Wednesday, high tide at 5:28 a.m. Low tide at 4:01 p.m. At Pensacola Bay on Tuesday, high tide at 4:05 a.m. Low tide at 1:44 p.m. At Pensacola Bay on Wednesday, high tide at 4:29 a.m. Low tide at 3:49 p.m. At the East Pass in Destin on Tuesday, high tide at 3:32 a.m. Low tide at 1:10 p.m. At the East Pass in Destin on Wednesday, high tide at 3:56 a.m. Low tide at 3:15 p.m. The following marine observations were made as of noon. Mobile Bay Coast Guard Station. Winds were north at 2 knots. Sea temperature 87 degrees. Air temperature 87 degrees. Weeks Bay, west winds at 1 knot. Air temperature was 88 degrees. Pensacola Bay. Sea temperature 86 degrees. Air temperature 88 degrees. The report from the east end of Dauphin Island was not available. Graham Bay, southeast winds at 6 knots. Air temperature was 84 degrees. And Pettiboy Island, northeast winds at 2 knots. Air temperature was 86 degrees. 12 miles south of Orange Beach, winds were calm. Air temperature was 83 degrees. Gulf water temperature 84 degrees. Wave heights 1 foot, with a period of 6 seconds. 100 miles south of Destin. Winds were southwest at 6 knots. Air temperature 85 degrees. The following weather reports were made at noon. Pensacola International Airport, skies were sunny. The temperature was 88 degrees, the dew point was 69, and the relative humidity was 53%. This produces a heat index of 92. The wind was variable at 5 miles an hour. The pressure was 29.99 inches and rising. Pensacola Naval Air Station, skies were mostly sunny. The temperature was 86 degrees, the dew point was 74, and the relative humidity was 67%. This produces a heat index of 94. The wind was south at 10 miles an hour. The pressure was 29.99 inches and rising. Across the central Gulf Coast, Gulf Shores, mostly sunny. Temperature was 88 degrees. Wind south at 9 miles an hour. Heat index was 96. The report from Milton was not available. Destin, mostly sunny. Temperature was 86 degrees. Wind south at 7 miles an hour. Heat index was 93. Mobile, mostly sunny. Temperature was 89 degrees. Wind variable at 6 miles an hour. Heat index was 93. Elsewhere, Hattiesburg, mostly sunny and 91. New Orleans, partly sunny and 91. Montgomery, mostly sunny and 88. Tallahassee, partly sunny and 88. And in Panama City, light rain and 85. Here's your National Weather Service forecast. Today, sunny. A chance of showers and thunderstorms this afternoon. Highs in the lower 90s. Northwest winds around 5 miles per hour. Chance of rain 30%. Tonight, mostly clear. Lows in the mid-70s. Southwest winds around 5 miles per hour in the evening, becoming light and variable. Wednesday, mostly sunny. A chance of showers and thunderstorms in the afternoon. Highs in the mid-90s. Light and variable winds, becoming southwest around 5 miles per hour in the afternoon. Chance of rain 40%. Wednesday night, mostly clear. Lows in the mid-70s. South winds around 5 miles per hour in the evening, becoming light and variable. Thursday, sunny. A chance of showers and thunderstorms in the afternoon. Highs in the lower 90s. Southeast winds around 5 miles per hour. Chance of rain 30%. Thursday night, mostly clear. Lows in the lower 70s. Friday, mostly sunny. A slight chance of showers and thunderstorms in the morning, then a chance of showers and thunderstorms in the afternoon. Highs in the lower 90s. Chance of rain 30%. Heat index values up to 105. Friday night, partly cloudy with a slight chance of showers and thunderstorms in the evening, then mostly clear after midnight. Lows in the lower 70s. Chance of rain 20%. This is NOAA Weather Radio, from the Mobile Pensacola National Weather Service. The current time is 12:41 p.m. Central Daylight Time. Here's your marine forecast. On the weather map, a light northwesterly flow develops this morning, then becomes a light to occasionally moderate southwesterly flow this afternoon, which continues into Wednesday. A southeasterly flow develops on Thursday, then becomes easterly to southeasterly for Friday and Saturday. On Perdido Bay, Pensacola Bay, including Santa Rosa Sound, and Chocohatchee Bay. For today, northwest winds around 5 knots, becoming southwest this afternoon. Waves 1 foot or less. Light chop. A slight chance of showers and thunderstorms this afternoon. For tonight, southwest winds 5 to 10 knots, becoming west after midnight. Waves 1 foot or less. Light chop. For Wednesday, southwest winds around 5 knots, becoming south in the afternoon. Waves 1 foot or less. Light chop. A slight chance of showers and thunderstorms in the afternoon. And for Wednesday night, southwest winds 5 to 10 knots, becoming south after midnight. Waves 1 foot or less. Light chop. On Perdido Bay, Pensacola Bay, including Santa Rosa Sound, and Choctawhatchee Bay. For today, northwest winds around 5 knots, becoming southwest around 5 knots early this afternoon, then increasing to around 10 knots late. Waves 1 foot or less. Light chop. A slight chance of showers and thunderstorms this afternoon. For tonight, southwest winds 5 to 10 knots, becoming west after midnight. Waves 1 foot or less. Light chop. For Wednesday, southwest winds around 5 knots, increasing to 5 to 10 knots in the afternoon. Waves 1 foot or less. Light chop. A slight chance of showers and thunderstorms in the afternoon. And for Wednesday night, south winds around 5 knots. Waves 1 foot or less. Smooth. From the Okaloosa-Walton County line to Pascagoula, and out 20 nautical miles. For today, northwest winds around 5 knots, becoming southwest this afternoon. Seas around 2 feet this morning, then 1 foot or less. Wave detail, south 1 foot at 5 seconds. A slight chance of showers and thunderstorms this morning. For tonight, southwest winds 5 to 10 knots. Seas 1 foot or less. Wave detail, south 1 foot at 5 seconds. For Wednesday, southwest winds 5 to 10 knots. Seas 1 foot or less. Wave detail, south 1 foot at 4 seconds. A slight chance of showers and thunderstorms in the morning. And for Wednesday night, southwest winds 5 to 10 knots, diminishing to around 5 knots after midnight. Seas 1 foot or less. Wave detail, southwest 1 foot at 4 seconds. From the Okaloosa-Walton County line to Pascagoula, from 20 to 60 nautical miles offshore. For today, west winds 5 to 10 knots, becoming southwest late. Seas around 2 feet this morning, then 1 foot or less. Wave detail, southwest 1 foot at 5 seconds and south 1 foot at 8 seconds, becoming southwest 1 foot at 5 seconds. A chance of showers and thunderstorms this morning. A slight chance of showers and thunderstorms this afternoon. For tonight, southwest winds 5 to 10 knots. Seas 1 foot or less. Wave detail, south 1 foot at 5 seconds. For Wednesday, southwest winds around 5 knots. Seas 1 foot or less. Wave detail, southwest 1 foot at 4 seconds. A slight chance of showers and thunderstorms in the morning. And for Wednesday night, south winds around 5 knots. Seas 1 foot or less. Wave detail, southwest 1 foot at 4 seconds and south 1 foot at 9 seconds. Tidal information, at the mouth of the Mobile River on Tuesday, high tide at 5:19 a.m. Low tide at 1:07 p.m. At the mouth of the Mobile River on Wednesday, high tide at 5:28 a.m. Low tide at 4:01 p.m. At Pensacola Bay on Tuesday, high tide at 4:05 a.m. Low tide at 1:44 p.m. At Pensacola Bay on Wednesday, high tide at 4:29 a.m. Low tide at 3:49 p.m. At the East Pass in Destin on Tuesday, high tide at 3:32 a.m. Low tide at 1:10 p.m. At the East Pass in Destin on Wednesday, high tide at 3:56 a.m. Low tide at 3:15 p.m. the tropical weather outlook. For the North Atlantic, Caribbean Sea and the Gulf of America, tropical cyclone formation is not expected during the next 7 days.

Air temperature 88 degrees. The report from the east end of Dauphin Island was not available. Grand Bay, southeast winds at 6 knots. Air temperature was 84 degrees. And Pettiboy Island, northeast winds at 2 knots. Air temperature was 86 degrees. 12 miles south of Orange Beach, winds were calm. Air temperature was 83 degrees. Gulf water temperature 84 degrees. Wave heights 1 foot, with a period of 6 seconds. 100 miles south of Destin. Winds were southwest at 6 knots. Air temperature 85 degrees. The following weather reports were made at noon. Pensacola International Airport, skies were sunny. The temperature was 88 degrees, the dew point was 69, and the relative humidity was 53%. This produces a heat index of 92. The wind was variable at 5 miles an hour. The pressure was 29.99 inches and rising. Pensacola Naval Air Station, skies were mostly sunny. The temperature was 86 degrees, the dew point was 74, and the relative humidity was 67%. This produces a heat index of 94. The wind was south at 10 miles an hour. The pressure was 29.99 inches and rising. Across the central Gulf Coast, Gulf Shores, mostly sunny. Temperature was 88 degrees. Wind south at 9 miles an hour. Heat index was 96. The report from Milton was not available. Destin, mostly sunny. Temperature was 86 degrees. Wind south at 7 miles an hour. Heat index was 93. Mobile, mostly sunny. Temperature was 89 degrees. Wind variable at 6 miles an hour. Heat index was 93. Elsewhere, Hattiesburg, mostly sunny and 91. New Orleans, partly sunny and 91. Montgomery, mostly sunny and 88. Tallahassee, partly sunny and 88. And in Panama City, light rain and 85. Here's your National Weather Service forecast. Today, sunny. A chance of showers and thunderstorms this afternoon. Highs in the lower 90s. Northwest winds around 5 miles per hour. Chance of rain 30%. Tonight, mostly clear. Lows in the mid-70s. Southwest winds around 5 miles per hour in the evening, becoming light and variable. Wednesday, mostly sunny. A chance of showers and thunderstorms in the afternoon. Highs in the mid-90s. Light and variable winds, becoming southwest around 5 miles per hour in the afternoon. Chance of rain 40%. Wednesday night, mostly clear. Lows in the mid-70s. South winds around 5 miles per hour in the evening, becoming light and variable. Thursday, sunny. A chance of showers and thunderstorms in the afternoon. Highs in the lower 90s. Southeast winds around 5 miles per hour. Chance of rain 30%. Thursday night, mostly clear. Lows in the lower 70s. Friday, mostly sunny. A slight chance of showers and thunderstorms in the morning, then a chance of showers and thunderstorms in the afternoon. Highs in the lower 90s. Chance of rain 30%. Heat index values up to 105. Friday night, partly cloudy with a slight chance of showers and thunderstorms in the evening, then mostly clear after midnight. Lows in the lower 70s. Chance of rain 20%. This is NOAA Weather Radio, from the Mobile Pensacola National Weather Service. The current time is 12:51 p.m. Central Daylight Time. Here's your marine forecast. On the weather map, a light northwesterly flow develops this morning, then becomes a light to occasionally moderate southwesterly flow this afternoon, which continues into Wednesday. A southeasterly flow develops on Thursday, then becomes easterly to southeasterly for Friday and Saturday. On Perdido Bay, Pensacola Bay including Santa Rosa Sound, and Choctawhatchee Bay. For today, northwest winds around 5 knots, becoming southwest this afternoon. Waves 1 foot or less. Light chop. A slight chance of

0: showers and thunderstorms this afternoon. For tonight, southwest winds 5 to 10 knots, becoming west after midnight. Waves 1 foot or less. Light chop. For Wednesday, southwest winds around 5 knots, becoming south in the afternoon. Waves 1 foot or less. Light chop. A slight chance of showers and thunderstorms in the afternoon. And for Wednesday night, southwest winds 5 to 10 knots, becoming south after midnight. Waves 1 foot or less. Light chop. On Perdido Bay, Pensacola Bay including Santa Rosa Sound, and Choctaw Hatchie Bay. For today, northwest winds around 5 knots, becoming southwest around 5 knots early this afternoon, then increasing to around 10 knots late. Waves 1 foot or less. Light chop. A slight chance of showers and thunderstorms this afternoon. For tonight, southwest winds 5 to 10 knots, becoming west after midnight. Waves 1 foot or less. Light chop. Wednesday, southwest winds around 5 knots, increasing to 5 to 10 knots in the afternoon. Waves 1 foot or less. Light chop. A slight chance of showers and thunderstorms in the afternoon. And for Wednesday night, south winds around 5 knots. Waves 1 foot or less. Smooth. From the Okaloosa-Walton County line to Pascagoula, and out 20 nautical miles. For today, northwest winds around 5 knots, becoming southwest this afternoon. Seas around 2 feet this morning, then 1 foot or less. Wave detail, south 1 foot at 5 seconds. A slight chance of showers and thunderstorms this morning. For tonight, southwest winds 5 to 10 knots. Seas 1 foot or less. Wave detail, south 1 foot at 5 seconds. For Wednesday, southwest winds 5 to 10 knots. Seas 1 foot or less. Wave detail, south 1 foot at 4 seconds. A slight chance of showers and thunderstorms in the morning. And for Wednesday night, southwest winds 5 to 10 knots, diminishing to around 5 knots after midnight. Seas 1 foot or less. Wave detail, southwest 1 foot at 4 seconds. From the Okaloosa-Walton County line to Pascagoula, from 20 to 60 nautical miles offshore. For today, west winds 5 to 10 knots, becoming southwest late. Seas around 2 feet this morning, then 1 foot or less. Wave detail, southwest 1 foot at 5 seconds and south 1 foot at 8 seconds, becoming southwest 1 foot at 5 seconds. A chance of showers and thunderstorms this morning. A slight chance of showers and thunderstorms this afternoon. For tonight, southwest winds 5 to 10 knots. Seas 1 foot or less. Wave detail, south 1 foot at 5 seconds. For Wednesday, southwest winds around 5 knots. Seas 1 foot or less. Wave detail, southwest 1 foot at 4 seconds. A slight chance of showers and thunderstorms in the morning. And for Wednesday night, south winds around 5 knots. Seas 1 foot or less. Wave detail, southwest 1 foot at 4 seconds and south 1 foot at 9 seconds. Tidal information, at the mouth of the Mobile River on Tuesday, high tide at 5:19 a.m. Low tide at 1:07 p.m. At the mouth of the Mobile River on Wednesday, high tide at 5:28 a.m. Low tide at 4:01 p.m. At Pensacola Bay on Tuesday, high tide at 4:05 a.m. Low tide at 1:44 p.m. At Pensacola Bay on Wednesday, high tide at 4:29 a.m. Low tide at 3:49 p.m. At the East Pass in Destin on Tuesday, high tide at 3:32 a.m. Low tide at 1:10 p.m. At the East Pass in Destin on Wednesday, high tide at 3:56 a.m. Low tide at 3:15 p.m. The following marine observations were made as of noon. Mobile Bay Coast Guard Station. Winds were north at 2 knots. Sea temperature 87 degrees. Air temperature 87 degrees. Weeks Bay, west winds at 1 knot. Air temperature was 88 degrees. Pensacola Bay. Sea temperature 86 degrees. Air temperature 88 degrees. The report from the east end of Dauphin Island was not available. Grand Bay, southeast winds at 6 knots. Air temperature was 84 degrees. And Pettiboy Island, northeast winds at 2 knots. Air temperature was 86 degrees. 12 miles south of Orange Beach, winds were calm. Air temperature was 83 degrees. Gulf water temperature 84 degrees. Wave heights 1 foot, with a period of 6 seconds. 100 miles south of Destin. Winds were southwest at 6 knots. Air temperature 85 degrees. The following weather reports were made at noon. Pensacola International Airport, skies were sunny. The temperature was 88 degrees, the dew point was 69, and the relative humidity was 53%. This produces a heat index of 92. The wind was variable at 5 miles an hour. The pressure was 29.99 inches and rising. Pensacola Naval Air Station, skies were mostly sunny. The temperature was 86 degrees, the dew point was 74, and the relative humidity was 67%. This produces a heat index of 94. The wind was south at 10 miles an hour. The pressure was 29.99 inches and rising. Across the central Gulf Coast, Gulf Shores, mostly sunny. Temperature was 88 degrees. Wind south at 9 miles an hour. Heat index was 96. The report from Milton was not available. Destin, mostly sunny. Temperature was 86 degrees. Wind south at 7 miles an hour. Heat index was 93.
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0: New Orleans, partly sunny and 91. Montgomery, mostly sunny and 88. Tallahassee, partly sunny and 88. And at Panama City, light rain and 85. Here's your National Weather Service forecast. Today, sunny. A chance of showers and thunderstorms this afternoon. Highs in the lower 90s. Northwest winds around 5 miles per hour. Chance of rain 30%. Tonight, mostly clear. Lows in the mid-70s. Southwest winds around 5 miles per hour in the evening, becoming light and variable. Wednesday, mostly sunny. A chance of showers and thunderstorms in the afternoon. Highs in the mid-90s. Light and variable winds, becoming southwest around 5 miles per hour in the afternoon. Chance of rain 40%. Wednesday night, mostly clear. Lows in the mid-70s. South winds around 5 miles per hour in the evening, becoming light and variable. Thursday, sunny. A chance of showers and thunderstorms in the afternoon. Highs in the lower 90s. Southeast winds around 5 miles per hour. Chance of rain 30%. Thursday night, mostly clear. Lows in the lower 70s. Friday, mostly sunny. A slight chance of showers and thunderstorms in the morning, then a chance of showers and thunderstorms in the afternoon. Highs in the lower 90s. Chance of rain 30%. Heat index values up to 105. Friday night, partly cloudy with a slight chance of showers and thunderstorms in the evening, then mostly clear after midnight. Lows in the lower 70s. Chance of rain 20%. 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The current time is 1:01 p.m. Central Daylight Time. Here's your marine forecast. On the weather map, a light northwesterly flow develops this morning, then becomes a light to occasionally moderate southwesterly flow this afternoon, which continues into Wednesday. A southeasterly flow develops on Thursday, then becomes easterly to southeasterly for Friday and Saturday. On Perdido Bay, Pensacola Bay including Santa Rosa Sound, and Choctaw Hatchie Bay. For today, northwest winds around 5 knots, becoming southwest this afternoon. Waves 1 foot or less. light chop. A slight chance of showers and thunderstorms this afternoon. For tonight, southwest winds 5 to 10 knots, becoming west after midnight. Waves 1 foot or less. Light chop. For Wednesday, southwest winds around 5 knots, becoming south in the afternoon. Waves 1 foot or less. Light chop. A slight chance of showers and thunderstorms in the afternoon. And for Wednesday night, southwest winds 5 to 10 knots, becoming south after midnight. Waves 1 foot or less. Light chop. On Perdido Bay, Pensacola Bay including Santa Rosa Sound, and Choctawhatchee Bay. For today, northwest winds around 5 knots, becoming southwest around 5 knots early this afternoon, then increasing to around 10 knots late. Waves 1 foot or less. Light chop. A slight chance of showers and thunderstorms this afternoon. For tonight, southwest winds 5 to 10 knots, becoming west after midnight. Waves 1 foot or less. Light chop. For Wednesday, southwest winds around 5 knots, increasing to 5 to 10 knots in the afternoon. Waves 1 foot or less. Light chop. A slight chance of showers and thunderstorms in the afternoon. And for Wednesday night, south winds around 5 knots. Waves 1 foot or less. Smooth. From the Okaloosa-Walton County line to Pascagoula, and out 20 nautical miles. For today, northwest winds around 5 knots, becoming southwest this afternoon. Seas around 2 feet this morning, then 1 foot or less. Wave detail, south 1 foot at 5 seconds. A slight chance of showers and thunderstorms this morning. For tonight, southwest winds 5 to 10 knots. Seas 1 foot or less. Wave detail, south 1 foot at 5 seconds. For Wednesday, southwest winds 5 to 10 knots. Seas 1 foot or less. Wave detail, south 1 foot at 4 seconds. A slight chance of showers and thunderstorms in the morning. And for Wednesday night, southwest winds 5 to 10 knots, diminishing to around 5 knots after midnight. Seas 1 foot or less. Wave detail, southwest 1 foot at 4 seconds. From the Okaloosa-Walton County line to Pascagoula, from 20 to 60 nautical miles offshore. For today, west winds 5 to 10 knots, becoming southwest late. Seas around 2 feet this morning, then 1 foot or less. Wave detail, southwest 1 foot at 5 seconds and south 1 foot at 8 seconds, becoming southwest 1 foot at 5 seconds. A chance of showers and thunderstorms this morning. A slight chance of showers and thunderstorms this afternoon. For tonight, southwest winds 5 to 10 knots. Seas 1 foot or less. Wave detail, south 1 foot at 5 seconds. For Wednesday, southwest winds around 5 knots. Seas 1 foot or less. Wave detail, southwest 1 foot at 4 seconds. A slight chance of showers and thunderstorms in the morning. And for Wednesday night, south winds around 5 knots. Seas 1 foot or less. Wave detail, southwest 1 foot at 4 seconds and south 1 foot at 9 seconds. Tidal information, at the mouth of the Mobile River on Tuesday, high tide at 5:19 a.m. Low tide at 1:07 p.m. At the mouth of the Mobile River on Wednesday, high tide at 5:28 a.m. Low tide at 4:01 p.m. At Pensacola Bay on Tuesday, high tide at 4:05 a.m. Low tide at 1:44 p.m. At Pensacola Bay on Wednesday, high tide at 4:29 a.m. Low tide at 3:49 p.m. At the East Pass in Destin on Tuesday, high tide at 3:32 a.m. Low tide at 1:10 p.m. At the East Pass in Destin on Wednesday, high tide at 3:56 a.m. Low tide at 3:15 p.m. The following marine observations were made as of noon. Mobile Bay Coast Guard Station. Winds were north at 2 knots. Sea temperature 87 degrees. Air temperature 87 degrees. Weeks Bay, west winds at 1 knot. Air temperature was 88 degrees. Pensacola Bay. Sea temperature 86 degrees. Air temperature 88 degrees. The report from the east end of Dauphin Island was not available. Grand Bay, southeast winds at 6 knots. Air temperature was 84 degrees. And Pettiboy Island, northeast winds at 2 knots. Air temperature was 86 degrees. 12 miles south of Orange Beach, winds were calm. Air temperature was 83 degrees. Gulf water temperature 84 degrees. Wave heights 1 foot, with a period of 6 seconds. 100 miles south of Destin. Winds were southwest at 6 knots. Air temperature 85 degrees. The following weather reports were made at noon. Pensacola International Airport, skies were sunny. The temperature was 88 degrees, the dew point was 69, and the relative humidity was 53%. This produces a heat index of 92. The wind was variable at 5 miles an hour. The pressure was 29.99 inches and rising. Pensacola Naval Air Station, skies were mostly sunny. The temperature was 86 degrees, the dew point was 74, and the relative humidity was 67%. This produces a heat index of 94. The wind was south at 10 miles an hour. The pressure was 29.99 inches and rising. Across the central Gulf Coast, Gulf Shores, mostly sunny. Temperature was 88 degrees. Wind south at 9 miles an hour. Heat index was 96. The report from Milton was not available. Destin, mostly sunny. Temperature was 86 degrees. Wind south at 7 miles an hour. Heat index was 93. Mobile, mostly sunny. Temperature was 89 degrees. Wind variable at 6 miles an hour. Heat index was 93. Elsewhere, Hattiesburg, mostly sunny and 91. New Orleans, partly sunny and 91. Montgomery, mostly sunny and 88. Tallahassee, partly sunny and 88. And in Panama City, light rain and 85. Here's your National Weather Service forecast. Today, sunny. A chance of showers and thunderstorms this afternoon. Highs in the lower 90s. Northwest winds around 5 miles per hour. Chance of rain 30%. Tonight, mostly clear. Lows in the mid-70s. Southwest winds around 5 miles per hour in the evening, becoming light and variable. Wednesday, mostly sunny. A chance of showers and thunderstorms in the afternoon. Highs in the mid-90s. Light and variable winds, becoming southwest around 5 miles per hour in the afternoon. Chance of rain 40%. Wednesday night, mostly clear. Lows in the mid-70s. South winds around 5 miles per hour in the evening, becoming light and variable. Thursday, sunny. A chance of showers and thunderstorms in the afternoon. Highs in the lower 90s. Southeast winds around 5 miles per hour. Chance of rain 30%. Thursday night, mostly clear. Lows in the lower 70s. Friday, mostly sunny. A slight chance of showers and thunderstorms in the morning, then a chance of showers and thunderstorms in the afternoon. Highs in the lower 90s. Chance of rain 30%. Heat index values up to 105. Friday night, partly cloudy with a slight chance of showers and thunderstorms in the evening, then mostly clear after midnight. Lows in the lower 70s. Chance of rain 20%. This is NOAA Weather Radio, from the Mobile Pensacola National Weather Service. The current time is 1:11 p.m. Central Daylight Time. The Tropical Weather Outlook. For the North Atlantic, Caribbean Sea and the Gulf of America, tropical cyclone formation is not expected during the next 7 days. Here's your marine forecast. On the weather map, a light northwesterly flow develops this morning, then becomes a light to occasionally moderate southwesterly flow this afternoon, which continues into Wednesday. A southeasterly flow develops on Thursday, then becomes easterly to southeasterly for Friday and Saturday. On Perdido Bay, Pensacola Bay, including Santa Rosa Sound and Choctaw Hatchie Bay. For today, northwest winds around 5 knots, becoming southwest this afternoon. Waves 1 foot or less. Light chop. A slight chance of showers and thunderstorms this afternoon. For tonight, southwest winds 5 to 10 knots, becoming west after midnight. Waves 1 foot or less. Light chop. For Wednesday, southwest winds around 5 knots, becoming south in the afternoon. Waves 1 foot or less. Light chop. A slight chance of showers and thunderstorms in the afternoon. And for Wednesday night, southwest winds 5 to 10 knots, becoming south after midnight. Waves 1 foot or less. Light chop. On Perdido Bay, Pensacola Bay, including Santa Rosa Sound and Choctaw Hatchie Bay. For today, northwest winds around 5 knots, becoming southwest around 5 knots early this afternoon, then increasing to around 10 knots late. Waves 1 foot or less. Light chop. A slight chance of showers and thunderstorms this afternoon. For tonight, southwest winds 5 to 10 knots, becoming west after midnight. Waves 1 foot or less. Light chop. For Wednesday, southwest winds around 5 knots, increasing to 5 to 10 knots in the afternoon. Waves 1 foot or less. Light chop. A slight chance of showers and thunderstorms in the afternoon. And for Wednesday night, south winds around 5 knots. Waves 1 foot or less. Smooth. From the Okaloosa-Walton County line to Pascagoula, and out 20 nautical miles. For today, northwest winds around 5 knots, becoming southwest this afternoon. Seas around 2 feet this morning, then 1 foot or less. Wave detail, south 1 foot at 5 seconds. A slight chance of showers and thunderstorms this morning. For tonight, southwest winds 5 to 10 knots. Seas 1 foot or less. Wave detail, south 1 foot at 5 seconds. For Wednesday, southwest winds 5 to 10 knots. Seas 1 foot or less. Wave detail, south 1 foot at 4 seconds. A slight chance of showers and thunderstorms in the morning. And for Wednesday night, southwest winds 5 to 10 knots, diminishing to around 5 knots after midnight. Seas 1 foot or less. Wave detail, southwest 1 foot at 4 seconds. From the Okaloosa-Walton County line to Pascagoula, from 20 to 60 nautical miles offshore. For today, west winds 5 to 10 knots, becoming southwest late. Seas around 2 feet this morning, then 1 foot or less. Wave detail, southwest 1 foot at 5 seconds and south 1 foot at 8 seconds, becoming southwest 1 foot at 5 seconds. A chance of showers and thunderstorms this morning. A slight chance of showers and thunderstorms this afternoon. For tonight, southwest winds 5 to 10 knots. Seas 1 foot or less. Wave detail, south 1 foot at 5 seconds. For Wednesday, southwest winds around 5 knots. Seas 1 foot or less. Wave detail, southwest 1 foot at 4 seconds. A slight chance of showers and thunderstorms in the morning. And for Wednesday night, south winds around 5 knots. Seas 1 foot or less. Wave detail, southwest 1 foot at 4 seconds and south 1 foot at 9 seconds. The following marine observations were made as of 1 p.m. Mobile Bay Coast Guard Station. Winds were east at 3 knots. Sea temperature 87 degrees. Air temperature 88 degrees. Weeks Bay, west winds at 2 knots. Air temperature was 89 degrees. Pensacola Bay. Sea temperature 86 degrees. Air temperature 87 degrees. The report from the east end of Dauphin Island was not available. Graham Bay, southeast winds at 7 knots. Air temperature was 85 degrees. And Pettiboy Island, southwest winds at 4 knots. Air temperature was 86 degrees. 12 miles south of Orange Beach, winds were calm. Air temperature was 84 degrees. Gulf water temperature 85 degrees. wave heights 1 foot, with a period of 6 seconds. 100 miles south of Destin. Winds were northwest at 8 knots. Air temperature 83 degrees. Wave heights 2 feet. Wave period 5 seconds. 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The following weather reports were made at 1 p.m. Pensacola International Airport, skies were partly sunny. The temperature was 87 degrees, the dew point was 70, and the relative humidity was 56%. This produces a heat index of 92. The wind was southeast at 10 miles an hour. The pressure was 29.98 inches and falling. Pensacola Naval Air Station, skies were mostly sunny. The temperature was 87 degrees, the dew point was 73, and the relative humidity was 62%. This produces a heat index of 94. The wind was south at 10 miles an hour. The pressure was 29.98 inches and falling. Across the central Gulf Coast, Gulf Shores, mostly sunny. Temperature was 90 degrees. Wind south at 9 miles an hour. Heat index was 98. The report from Milton was not available. Destin, mostly sunny. Temperature was 87 degrees. Wind south at 7 miles an hour. Heat index was 93. Mary Esther, mostly sunny. Temperature was 88 degrees. Wind southwest at 9 miles an hour. Heat index was 95. Mobile, partly sunny. Temperature was 88 degrees. Wind northwest at 6 miles an hour. Heat index was 90. Elsewhere, Hattiesburg, sunny and 92. New Orleans, partly sunny and 90. Montgomery, partly sunny and 89. Tallahassee, partly sunny and 90. And at Panama City, mostly sunny and 86. Here's your National Weather Service forecast. Today, sunny. A chance of showers and thunderstorms this afternoon. Highs in the lower 90s. Northwest winds around 5 miles per hour. Chance of rain 30%. Tonight, mostly clear. Lows in the mid-70s. Southwest winds around 5 miles per hour in the evening, becoming light and variable. Wednesday, mostly sunny. A chance of showers and thunderstorms in the afternoon. Highs in the mid-90s. Light and variable winds, becoming southwest around 5 miles per hour in the afternoon. Chance of rain 40%. Wednesday night, mostly clear. Lows in the mid-70s. South winds around 5 miles per hour in the evening, becoming light and variable. Thursday, sunny. A chance of showers and thunderstorms in the afternoon. Highs in the lower 90s. Southeast winds around 5 miles per hour. Chance of rain 30%. Thursday night, mostly clear. Lows in the lower 70s. Friday, mostly sunny. A slight chance of showers and thunderstorms in the morning, then a chance of showers and thunderstorms in the afternoon. Highs in the lower 90s. Chance of rain 30%. Heat index values up to 105. Friday night, partly cloudy with a slight chance of showers and thunderstorms in the evening, then mostly clear after midnight. Lows in the lower 70s. Chance of rain 20%. This is NOAA Weather Radio, from the Mobile Pensacola National Weather Service. The current time is 1:21 p.m. Central Daylight Time. Here's your marine forecast. On the weather map, a light northwesterly flow develops this morning, then becomes a light to occasionally moderate southwesterly flow this afternoon, which continues into Wednesday. A southeasterly flow develops on Thursday, then becomes easterly to southeasterly for Friday and Saturday. On Perdido Bay, Pensacola Bay including Santa Rosa Sound, and Choctawhatchee Bay. For today, northwest winds around 5 knots, becoming southwest this afternoon. Waves 1 foot or less. Light chop. A slight chance of showers and thunderstorms this afternoon. For tonight, southwest winds 5 to 10 knots, becoming west after midnight. Waves 1 foot or less. Light chop. For Wednesday, southwest winds around 5 knots, becoming south in the afternoon. Waves 1 foot or less. Light chop. A slight chance of showers and thunderstorms in the afternoon. And for Wednesday night, southwest winds 5 to 10 knots, becoming south after midnight. Waves 1 foot or less. Light chop. On Perdido Bay, Pensacola Bay including Santa Rosa Sound, and Choctawhatchee Bay. For today, northwest winds around 5 knots, becoming southwest around 5 knots early this afternoon, then increasing to around 10 knots late. Waves 1 foot or less. Light chop. A slight chance of showers and thunderstorms this afternoon. For tonight, southwest winds 5 to 10 knots, becoming west after midnight. Waves 1 foot or less. Light chop. For Wednesday, southwest winds around 5 knots, increasing to 5 to 10 knots in the afternoon. Waves 1 foot or less. Light chop. A slight chance of showers and thunderstorms in the afternoon. And for Wednesday night, south winds around 5 knots. Waves 1 foot or less. Smooth. From the Okaloosa-Walton County line to Pascagoula, and out 20 nautical miles. For today, northwest winds around 5 knots, becoming southwest this afternoon. Seas around 2 feet this morning, then 1 foot or less. Wave detail, south 1 foot at 5 seconds. A slight chance of showers and thunderstorms this morning. For tonight, southwest winds 5 to 10 knots. Seas 1 foot or less. Wave detail, south 1 foot at 5 seconds. For Wednesday, southwest winds 5 to 10 knots. Seas 1 foot or less. Wave detail, south 1 foot at 4 seconds. A slight chance of showers and thunderstorms in the morning. And for Wednesday night, southwest winds 5 to 10 knots, diminishing to around 5 knots after midnight. Seas 1 foot or less. Wave detail, southwest 1 foot at 4 seconds. From the Okaloosa-Walton County line to Pascagoula, from 20 to 60 nautical miles offshore. For today, west winds 5 to 10 knots, becoming southwest late. Seas around 2 feet this morning, then 1 foot or less. Wave detail, southwest 1 foot at 5 seconds and south 1 foot at 8 seconds, becoming southwest 1 foot at 5 seconds. A chance of showers and thunderstorms this morning. A slight chance of showers and thunderstorms this afternoon. For tonight, southwest winds 5 to 10 knots. Seas 1 foot or less. Wave detail, south 1 foot at 5 seconds. For Wednesday, southwest winds around 5 knots. Seas 1 foot or less. Wave detail, southwest 1 foot at 4 seconds. A slight chance of showers and thunderstorms in the morning. And for Wednesday night, south winds around 5 knots. Seas 1 foot or less. Wave detail, southwest 1 foot at 4 seconds and south 1 foot at 9 seconds. Tidal information, at the mouth of the Mobile River on Tuesday, high tide at 5:19 a.m. Low tide at 1:07 p.m. At the mouth of the Mobile River on Wednesday, high tide at 5:28 a.m. Low tide at 4:01 p.m. At Pensacola Bay on Tuesday, high tide at 4:05 a.m. Low tide at 1:44 p.m. At Pensacola Bay on Wednesday, high tide at 4:29 a.m. Low tide at 3:49 p.m. At the East Pass in Destin on Tuesday, high tide at 3:32 a.m. Low tide at 1:10 p.m. At the East Pass in Destin on Wednesday, high tide at 3:56 a.m. Low tide at 3:15 p.m. The following marine observations were made as of 1 p.m. Mobile Bay Coast Guard Station. Winds were east at 3 knots. Sea temperature 87 degrees. Air temperature 88 degrees. Weeks Bay, west winds at 2 knots. Air temperature was 89 degrees. Pensacola Bay. Sea temperature 86 degrees. Air temperature 87 degrees. The report from the east end of Dauphin Island was not available. Grand Bay, southeast winds at 7 knots. Air temperature was 85 degrees. And Pettiboy Island, southwest winds at 4 knots. Air temperature was 86 degrees. 12 miles south of Orange Beach, winds were calm. Air temperature was 84 degrees. Gulf water temperature 85 degrees. Wave heights 1 foot, with a period of 6 seconds. 100 miles south of Destin. Winds were northwest at 8 knots. Air temperature 83 degrees. Wave heights 2 feet. Wave period 5 seconds. The following weather reports were made at 1 p.m. Pensacola International Airport, skies were partly sunny. The temperature was 87 degrees, the dew point was 70, and the relative humidity was 56%. This produces a heat index of 92. The wind was southeast at 10 miles an hour. The pressure was 29.98 inches and falling. Pensacola Naval Air Station, skies were mostly sunny. The temperature was 87 degrees, the dew point was 73, and the relative humidity was 62%. This produces a heat index of 94. The wind was south at 10 miles an hour. The pressure was 29.98 inches and falling. Across the central Gulf Coast, Gulf Shores, mostly sunny. Temperature was 90 degrees. Wind south at 9 miles an hour. Heat index was 98. The report from Milton was not available. Destin, mostly sunny. Temperature was 87 degrees. Wind south at 7 miles an hour. Heat index was 93. Mary Esther, mostly sunny. Temperature was 88 degrees. Wind southwest at 9 miles an hour. Heat index was 95. Mobile, partly sunny. Temperature was 88 degrees. Wind northwest at 6 miles an hour. Heat index was 90. Elsewhere, Hattiesburg, sunny and 92. New Orleans, partly sunny and 90. Montgomery, partly sunny and 89. Tallahassee, partly sunny and 90. And at Panama City, mostly sunny and 86. Here's your National Weather Service forecast. This afternoon, mostly sunny. Near steady temperature in the lower 90s. West winds around 5 miles per hour. Tonight, mostly clear. Lows in the mid-70s. Southwest winds around 5 miles per hour in the evening, becoming light and variable. Wednesday, sunny. A chance of showers and thunderstorms in the afternoon. Humid with highs in the lower 90s. Light and variable winds, becoming southwest around 5 miles per hour in the afternoon. Chance of rain 30%. Wednesday night, partly cloudy. Lows in the mid-70s. South winds around 5 miles per hour in the evening, becoming light and variable. Thursday, mostly sunny. A chance of showers and thunderstorms in the afternoon. Humid with highs in the lower 90s. Light and variable winds, becoming south around 5 miles per hour in the afternoon. Chance of rain 40%. Heat index values up to 105. Thursday night, mostly clear. Lows in the lower 70s. Friday, sunny with a slight chance of showers and thunderstorms. Highs in the lower 90s. Chance of rain 20%. Heat index values up to 105. Friday night, partly cloudy in the evening, then becoming mostly clear. Lows in the lower 70s. 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The current time is 1:31 p.m. Central Daylight Time. Here's your marine forecast. On the weather map, a light northwesterly flow develops this morning, then becomes a light to occasionally moderate southwesterly flow this afternoon, which continues into Wednesday. A southeasterly flow develops on Thursday, then becomes easterly to southeasterly for Friday and Saturday. On Perdido Bay, Pensacola Bay including Santa Rosa Sound, and Choctawhatchee Bay. For today, northwest winds around 5 knots, becoming southwest this afternoon. Waves 1 foot or less. Light chop. A slight chance of showers and thunderstorms this afternoon. For tonight, southwest winds 5 to 10 knots, becoming west after midnight. Waves 1 foot or less. Light chop. For Wednesday, southwest winds around 5 knots, becoming south in the afternoon. Waves 1 foot or less. Light chop. A slight chance of showers and thunderstorms in the afternoon. And for Wednesday night, southwest winds 5 to 10 knots, becoming south after midnight. Waves 1 foot or less. Light chop. On Perdido Bay, Pensacola Bay including Santa Rosa Sound, and Choctaw Hatchie Bay. For today, northwest winds around 5 knots, becoming southwest around 5 knots early this afternoon, then increasing to around 10 knots late. Waves 1 foot or less. Light chop. A slight chance of showers and thunderstorms this afternoon. For tonight, southwest winds 5 to 10 knots, becoming west after midnight. Waves 1 foot or less. Light chop. For Wednesday, southwest winds around 5 knots, increasing to 5 to 10 knots in the afternoon. Waves 1 foot or less. Light chop. A slight chance of showers and thunderstorms in the afternoon. And for Wednesday night, south winds around 5 knots. Waves 1 foot or less. Smooth. From the Okaloosa-Walton County line to Pascagoula, and out 20 nautical miles. For today, northwest winds around 5 knots, becoming southwest this afternoon. Seas around 2 feet this morning, then 1 foot or less. Wave detail, south 1 foot at 5 seconds. A slight chance of showers and thunderstorms this morning. For tonight, southwest winds 5 to 10 knots. Seas 1 foot or less. Wave detail, south 1 foot at 5 seconds. For Wednesday, southwest winds 5 to 10 knots. Seas 1 foot or less. Wave detail, south 1 foot at 4 seconds. A slight chance of showers and thunderstorms in the morning. And for Wednesday night, southwest winds 5 to 10 knots, diminishing to around 5 knots after midnight. Seas 1 foot or less. Wave detail, southwest 1 foot at 4 seconds. From the Okaloosa-Walton County line to Pascagoula, from 20 to 60 nautical miles offshore. For today, west winds 5 to 10 knots, becoming southwest late. Seas around 2 feet this morning, then 1 foot or less. Wave detail, southwest 1 foot at 5 seconds and south 1 foot at 8 seconds, becoming southwest 1 foot at 5 seconds. A chance of showers and thunderstorms this morning. A slight chance of showers and thunderstorms this afternoon. For tonight, southwest winds 5 to 10 knots. Seas 1 foot or less. Wave detail, south 1 foot at 5 seconds. For Wednesday, southwest winds around 5 knots. Seas 1 foot or less. Wave detail, southwest 1 foot at 4 seconds. A slight chance of showers and thunderstorms in the morning. And for Wednesday night, south winds around 5 knots. Seas 1 foot or less. Wave detail, southwest 1 foot at 4 seconds and south 1 foot at 9 seconds. Tidal information, at the mouth of the Mobile River on Tuesday, high tide at 5:19 a.m. Low tide at 1:07 p.m. At the mouth of the Mobile River on Wednesday, high tide at 5:28 a.m. Low tide at 4:01 p.m. At Pensacola Bay on Tuesday, high tide at 4:05 a.m. Low tide at 1:44 p.m. At Pensacola Bay on Wednesday, high tide at 4:29 a.m. Low tide at 3:49 p.m. At the East Pass in Destin on Tuesday, high tide at 3:32 a.m. Low tide at 1:10 p.m. At the East Pass in Destin on Wednesday, high tide at 3:56 a.m. Low tide at 3:15 p.m. The following marine observations were made as of 1 p.m. Mobile Bay Coast Guard Station. Winds were east at 3 knots. Sea temperature 87 degrees. Air temperature 88 degrees. Weeks Bay. West winds at 2 knots. Air temperature was 89 degrees. Pensacola Bay. Sea temperature 86 degrees. Air temperature 87 degrees. The report from the east end of Dauphin Island was not available. Graham Bay, southeast winds at 7 knots. Air temperature was 85 degrees. And Pettiboy Island, southwest winds at 4 knots. Air temperature was 86 degrees. 12 miles south of Orange Beach, winds were calm. Air temperature was 84 degrees. Gulf water temperature 85 degrees. Wave heights 1 foot, with a period of 6 seconds. 100 miles south of Destin. Winds were northwest at 8 knots. Air temperature 83 degrees. Wave heights 2 feet. Wave period 5 seconds. The following weather reports were made at 1 p.m. Pensacola International Airport, skies were partly sunny. The temperature was 87 degrees, the dew point was 70, and the relative humidity was 56%. This produces a heat index of 92. The wind was southeast at 10 miles an hour. The pressure was 29.98 inches and falling. Pensacola Naval Air Station, skies were mostly sunny. The temperature was 87 degrees, the dew point was 73, and the relative humidity was 62%. This produces a heat index of 94. The wind was south at 10 miles an hour. The pressure was 29.98 inches and falling. Across the central Gulf Coast, Gulf Shores, mostly sunny. Temperature was 90 degrees. Wind south at 9 miles an hour. Heat index was 98. The report from Milton was not available. Destin, mostly sunny. Temperature was 87 degrees. Wind south at 7 miles an hour. Heat index was 93. Mary Esther, mostly sunny. Temperature was 88 degrees. Wind southwest at 9 miles an hour. Heat index was 95. Mobile, partly sunny. Temperature was 88 degrees. Wind northwest at 6 miles an hour. Heat index was 90. Elsewhere, Hattiesburg, sunny and 92. New Orleans, partly sunny and 90. Montgomery, partly sunny and 89. Tallahassee, partly sunny and 90. And in Panama City, mostly sunny and 86. Here's your National Weather Service forecast. This afternoon, mostly sunny. Near steady temperature in the lower 90s. West winds around 5 miles per hour. Tonight, mostly clear. Lows in the mid-70s. Southwest winds around 5 miles per hour in the evening, becoming light and variable. Wednesday, sunny. A chance of showers and thunderstorms in the afternoon. Humid with highs in the lower 90s. Light and variable winds, becoming southwest around 5 miles per hour in the afternoon. Chance of rain 30%. Wednesday night, partly cloudy. Lows in the mid-70s. South winds around 5 miles per hour in the evening, becoming light and variable. Thursday, mostly sunny. A chance of showers and thunderstorms in the afternoon. Humid with highs in the lower 90s. Light and variable winds, becoming south around 5 miles per hour in the afternoon. Chance of rain 40%. Heat index values up to 105. Thursday night, mostly clear. Lows in the lower 70s. Friday, sunny with a slight chance of showers and thunderstorms. Highs in the lower 90s. Chance of rain 20%. Heat index values up to 105. Friday night, partly cloudy in the evening, then becoming mostly clear. Lows in the lower 70s. The Tropical Weather Outlook. For the North Atlantic, Caribbean Sea and the Gulf of America, tropical cyclone formation is not expected during the next 7 days. This is NOAA Weather Radio, from the Mobile Pensacola National Weather Service. The current time is 1:42 p.m. Central Daylight Time. Here's your marine forecast. On the weather map, A light northwesterly flow develops this morning, then becomes a light to occasionally moderate southwesterly flow this afternoon, which continues into Wednesday. A southeasterly flow develops on Thursday, then becomes easterly to southeasterly for Friday and Saturday. On Perdido Bay, Pensacola Bay, including Santa Rosa Sound, and Choctawhatchee Bay. For today, northwest winds around 5 knots, becoming southwest this afternoon. Waves 1 foot or less. Light chop. A slight chance of showers and thunderstorms this afternoon. For tonight, southwest winds 5 to 10 knots, becoming west after midnight. Waves 1 foot or less. Light chop. For Wednesday, southwest winds around 5 knots, becoming south in the afternoon. Waves 1 foot or less. Light chop. A slight chance of showers and thunderstorms in the afternoon. And for Wednesday night, southwest winds 5 to 10 knots, becoming south after midnight. Waves 1 foot or less. Light chop. On Perdido Bay, Pensacola Bay, including Santa Rosa Sound, and Choctawhatchee Bay. For today, northwest winds around 5 knots, becoming southwest around 5 knots early this afternoon, then increasing to around 10 knots late. Waves 1 foot or less. Light chop. A slight chance of showers and thunderstorms this afternoon. For tonight, southwest winds 5 to 10 knots, becoming west after midnight. Waves 1 foot or less. Light chop. For Wednesday, southwest winds around 5 knots, increasing to 5 to 10 knots in the afternoon. Waves 1 foot or less. Light chop. A slight chance of showers and thunderstorms in the afternoon. And for Wednesday night, south winds around 5 knots. Waves 1 foot or less. Smooth. From the Okaloosa-Walton County line to Pascagoula, and out 20 nautical miles. For today, northwest winds around 5 knots, becoming southwest this afternoon. Seas around 2 feet this morning, then 1 foot or less. Wave detail, south 1 foot at 5 seconds. A slight chance of showers and thunderstorms this morning. For tonight, southwest winds 5 to 10 knots. Seas 1 foot or less. Wave detail, south 1 foot at 5 seconds. For Wednesday, southwest winds 5 to 10 knots. Seas 1 foot or less. Wave detail, south 1 foot at 4 seconds. A slight chance of showers and thunderstorms in the morning. And for Wednesday night, southwest winds 5 to 10 knots, diminishing to around 5 knots after midnight. Seas 1 foot or less. Wave detail, southwest 1 foot at 4 seconds. From the Okaloosa-Walton County line to Pascagoula, from 20 to 60 nautical miles offshore. For today, west winds 5 to 10 knots, becoming southwest late. Seas around 2 feet this morning, then 1 foot or less. Wave detail, southwest 1 foot at 5 seconds and south 1 foot at 8 seconds, becoming southwest 1 foot at 5 seconds. A chance of showers and thunderstorms this morning. A slight chance of showers and thunderstorms this afternoon. For tonight, southwest winds 5 to 10 knots. Seas 1 foot or less. Wave detail, south 1 foot at 5 seconds. For Wednesday, southwest winds around 5 knots. Seas 1 foot or less. Wave detail, southwest 1 foot at 4 seconds. A slight chance of showers and thunderstorms in the morning. And for Wednesday night, south winds around 5 knots. Seas 1 foot or less. Wave detail, southwest 1 foot at 4 seconds and south 1 foot at 9 seconds. Tidal information, at the mouth of the Mobile River on Tuesday, high tide at 5:19 a.m. Low tide at 1:07 p.m. At the mouth of the Mobile River on Wednesday, high tide at 5:28 a.m. Low tide at 4:01 p.m. At Pensacola Bay on Tuesday, high tide at 4:05 a.m. Low tide at 1:44 p.m. At Pensacola Bay on Wednesday, high tide at 4:29 a.m. Low tide at 3:49 p.m. At the East Pass in Destin on Tuesday, high tide at 3:32 a.m. Low tide at 1:10 p.m. at the East Pass in Destin on Wednesday, high tide at 3:56 a.m. Low tide at 3:15 p.m. This is NOAA Weather Radio Station KEC 86.

Graham Bay, southeast winds at 7 knots. Air temperature was 85 degrees. And Pettiboy Island, southwest winds at 4 knots. Air temperature was 86 degrees. 12 miles south of Orange Beach, winds were calm. Air temperature was 84 degrees. Gulf water temperature 85 degrees. Wave heights 1 foot, with a period of 6 seconds. 100 miles south of Destin. Winds were northwest at 8 knots. Air temperature 83 degrees. Wave height 2 feet. Wave period 5 seconds. The following weather reports were made at 1 p.m. Pensacola International Airport, skies were partly sunny. The temperature was 87 degrees, the dew point was 70, and the relative humidity was 56%. This produces a heat index of 92. The wind was southeast at 10 miles an hour. The pressure was 29.98 inches and falling. Pensacola Naval Air Station, skies were mostly sunny. The temperature was 87 degrees, the dew point was 73, and the relative humidity was 62%. This produces a heat index of 94. The wind was south at 10 miles an hour. The pressure was 29.98 inches and falling. Across the central Gulf Coast, Gulf Shores, mostly sunny. Temperature was 90 degrees. Wind south at 9 miles an hour. Heat index was 98. The report from Milton was not available. Destin, mostly sunny. Temperature was 87 degrees. Wind south at 7 miles an hour. Heat index was 93. Mary Esther, mostly sunny. Temperature was 88 degrees. Wind southwest at 9 miles an hour. Heat index was 95. Mobile, partly sunny. Temperature was 88 degrees. Wind northwest at 6 miles an hour. Heat index was 90. Elsewhere, Hattiesburg, sunny and 92. New Orleans, partly sunny and 90. Montgomery, partly sunny and 89. Tallahassee, partly sunny and 90. And in Panama City, mostly sunny and 86. Here's your National Weather Service forecast. This afternoon, mostly sunny. Near steady temperature in the lower 90s. West winds around 5 miles per hour. Tonight, mostly clear. Lows in the mid-70s. Southwest winds around 5 miles per hour in the evening, becoming light and variable. Wednesday, sunny. A chance of showers and thunderstorms in the afternoon. Humid with highs in the lower 90s. Light and variable winds, becoming southwest around 5 miles per hour in the afternoon. Chance of rain 30%. Wednesday night, partly cloudy. Lows in the mid-70s. South winds around 5 miles per hour in the evening, becoming light and variable. Thursday, mostly sunny. A chance of showers and thunderstorms in the afternoon. Humid with highs in the lower 90s. Light and variable winds, becoming south around 5 miles per hour in the afternoon. Chance of rain 40%. Heat index values up to 105. Thursday night, mostly clear. Lows in the lower 70s. Friday, sunny with a slight chance of showers and thunderstorms. Highs in the lower 90s. Chance of rain 20%. Heat index values up to 105. Friday night, partly cloudy in the evening, then becoming mostly clear. Lows in the lower 70s. 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The current time is 1:52 p.m. Central Daylight Time. Here's your marine forecast. On the weather map, a light northwesterly flow develops this morning, then becomes a light to occasionally moderate southwesterly flow this afternoon, which continues into Wednesday. A southeasterly flow develops on Thursday, then becomes easterly to southeasterly for Friday and Saturday. On Perdido Bay, Pensacola Bay including Santa Rosa Sound, and Choctawhatchee Bay. For today, northwest winds around 5 knots, becoming southwest this afternoon. Waves 1 foot or less. Light chop. A slight chance of showers and

0: Thunderstorms this afternoon. For tonight, southwest winds 5 to 10 knots, becoming west after midnight. Waves 1 foot or less. Light chop. For Wednesday, southwest winds around 5 knots, becoming south in the afternoon. Waves 1 foot or less. Light chop. A slight chance of showers and thunderstorms in the afternoon. And for Wednesday night, southwest winds 5 to 10 knots, becoming south after midnight. Waves 1 foot or less. Light chop. On Perdido Bay, Pensacola Bay including Santa Rosa Sound, and Choctaw Hatchie Bay. For today, northwest winds around 5 knots, becoming southwest around 5 knots early this afternoon, then increasing to around 10 knots late. Waves 1 foot or less. Light chop. A slight chance of showers and thunderstorms this afternoon. For tonight, southwest winds 5 to 10 knots, becoming west after midnight. Waves 1 foot or less. Light chop. For Wednesday, southwest winds around 5 knots, increasing to 5 to 10 knots in the afternoon. Waves 1 foot or less. Light chop. A slight chance of showers and thunderstorms in the afternoon. And for Wednesday night, south winds around 5 knots. Waves 1 foot or less. Smooth. From the Okaloosa-Walton County line to Pascagoula, and out 20 nautical miles. For today, northwest winds around 5 knots, becoming southwest this afternoon. Seas around 2 feet this morning, then 1 foot or less. Wave detail, south 1 foot at 5 seconds. A slight chance of showers and thunderstorms this morning. For tonight, southwest winds 5 to 10 knots. Seas 1 foot or less. Wave detail, south 1 foot at 5 seconds. For Wednesday, southwest winds 5 to 10 knots. Seas 1 foot or less. Wave detail, south 1 foot at 4 seconds. A slight chance of showers and thunderstorms in the morning. And for Wednesday night, southwest winds 5 to 10 knots, diminishing to around 5 knots after midnight. Seas 1 foot or less. Wave detail, southwest 1 foot at 4 seconds. From the Okaloosa-Walton County line to Pascagoula, from 20 to 60 nautical miles offshore. For today, west winds 5 to 10 knots, becoming southwest late. Seas around 2 feet this morning, then 1 foot or less. Wave detail, southwest 1 foot at 5 seconds and south 1 foot at 8 seconds, becoming southwest 1 foot at 5 seconds. A chance of showers and thunderstorms this morning. A slight chance of showers and thunderstorms this afternoon. For tonight, southwest winds 5 to 10 knots. Seas 1 foot or less. Wave detail, south 1 foot at 5 seconds. For Wednesday, southwest winds around 5 knots. Seas 1 foot or less. Wave detail, southwest 1 foot at 4 seconds. A slight chance of showers and thunderstorms in the morning. And for Wednesday night, south winds around 5 knots. Seas 1 foot or less. Wave detail, southwest 1 foot at 4 seconds and south 1 foot at 9 seconds. Tidal information, at the mouth of the Mobile River on Tuesday, high tide at 5:19 a.m. Low tide at 1:07 p.m. At the mouth of the Mobile River on Wednesday, high tide at 5:28 a.m. Low tide at 4:01 p.m. At Pensacola Bay on Tuesday, high tide at 4:05 a.m. Low tide at 1:44 p.m. At Pensacola Bay on Wednesday, high tide at 4:29 a.m. Low tide at 3:49 p.m. At the East Pass in Destin on Tuesday, high tide at 3:32 a.m. Low tide at 1:10 p.m. At the East Pass in Destin on Wednesday, high tide at 3:56 a.m. Low tide at 3:15 p.m. The following marine observations were made as of 1 p.m. Mobile Bay Coast Guard Station. Winds were east at 3 knots. Sea temperature 87 degrees. Air temperature 88 degrees. Weeks Bay, west winds at 2 knots. Air temperature was 89 degrees. Pensacola Bay. Sea temperature 86 degrees. Air temperature 87 degrees. The report from the east end of Dauphin Island was not available. Graham Bay, southeast winds at 7 knots. Air temperature was 85 degrees. And Pettiboy Island, southwest winds at 4 knots. Air temperature was 86 degrees. 12 miles south of Orange Beach, winds were calm. Air temperature was 84 degrees. Gulf water temperature 85 degrees. Wave heights 1 foot, with a period of 6 seconds. 100 miles south of Destin. Winds were northwest at 8 knots. Air temperature 83 degrees. Wave heights 2 feet. Wave period 5 seconds. The following weather reports were made at 1 p.m. Pensacola International Airport, skies were partly sunny. The temperature was 87 degrees, the dew point was 70, and the relative humidity was 56%. This produces a heat index of 92. The wind was southeast at 10 miles an hour. The pressure was 29.98 inches and falling.
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0: The wind was south at 10 miles an hour. The pressure was 29.98 inches and falling. Across the central Gulf Coast, Gulf Shores, mostly sunny. Temperature was 90 degrees. Wind south at 9 miles an hour. Heat index was 98. The report from Milton was not available. Destin, mostly sunny. Temperature was 87 degrees. Wind south at 7 miles an hour. Heat index was 93. Mary Esther, mostly sunny. Temperature was 88 degrees. Wind southwest at 9 miles an hour. Heat index was 95. Mobile, partly sunny. Temperature was 88 degrees. Wind northwest at 6 miles an hour. Heat index was 90. Elsewhere, Hattiesburg, sunny and 92. New Orleans, partly sunny and 90. Montgomery, partly sunny and 89. Tallahassee, partly sunny and 90. And in Panama City, mostly sunny and 86. Here's your National Weather Service forecast. This afternoon, mostly sunny. Near steady temperature in the lower 90s. West winds around 5 miles per hour. Tonight, mostly clear. Lows in the mid-70s. Southwest winds around 5 miles per hour in the evening, becoming light and variable. Wednesday, sunny. A chance of showers and thunderstorms in the afternoon. Humid with highs in the lower 90s. Light and variable winds, becoming southwest around 5 miles per hour in the afternoon. Chance of rain 30%. Wednesday night, partly cloudy. Lows in the mid-70s. South winds around 5 miles per hour in the evening, becoming light and variable. Thursday, mostly sunny. A chance of showers and thunderstorms in the afternoon. Humid with highs in the lower 90s. Light and variable winds, becoming south around 5 miles per hour in the afternoon. Chance of rain 40%. Heat index values up to 105. Thursday night, mostly clear. Lows in the lower 70s. Friday, sunny with a slight chance of showers and thunderstorms. Highs in the lower 90s. Chance of rain 20%. Heat index values up to 105. Friday night, partly cloudy in the evening, then becoming mostly clear. Lows in the lower 70s. 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The current time is 2:02 p.m. Central Daylight Time. Here's your marine forecast. On the weather map, a light northwesterly flow develops this morning, then becomes a light to occasionally moderate southwesterly flow this afternoon, which continues into Wednesday. A southeasterly flow develops on Thursday, then becomes easterly to southeasterly for Friday and Saturday. On Perdido Bay, Pensacola Bay, including Santa Rosa Sound, and Choctawhatchee Bay. For today, Northwest winds around 5 knots, becoming southwest this afternoon. Waves 1 foot or less. Light chop. A slight chance of showers and thunderstorms this afternoon. For tonight, southwest winds 5 to 10 knots, becoming west after midnight. Waves 1 foot or less. Light chop. For Wednesday, southwest winds around 5 knots, becoming south in the afternoon. Waves 1 foot or less. Light chop. A slight chance of showers and thunderstorms in the afternoon. And for Wednesday night, southwest winds 5 to 10 knots, becoming south after midnight. Waves 1 foot or less. Light chop. On Perdido Bay, Pensacola Bay including Santa Rosa Sound, and Choctawhatchee Bay. For today, northwest winds around 5 knots, becoming southwest around 5 knots early this afternoon, then increasing to around 10 knots late. Waves 1 foot or less. Light chop. A slight chance of showers and thunderstorms this afternoon. For tonight, southwest winds 5 to 10 knots, becoming west after midnight. Waves 1 foot or less. Light chop. For Wednesday, southwest winds around 5 knots, increasing to 5 to 10 knots in the afternoon. Waves 1 foot or less. Light chop. A slight chance of showers and thunderstorms in the afternoon. And for Wednesday night, south winds around 5 knots. Waves 1 foot or less. Smooth. From the Okaloosa-Walton County line to Pascagoula, and out 20 nautical miles. For today, northwest winds around 5 knots, becoming southwest this afternoon. Seas around 2 feet this morning, then 1 foot or less. Wave detail, south 1 foot at 5 seconds. A slight chance of showers and thunderstorms this morning. For tonight, southwest winds 5 to 10 knots. Seas 1 foot or less. Wave detail, south 1 foot at 5 seconds. For Wednesday, southwest winds 5 to 10 knots. Seas 1 foot or less. Wave detail, south 1 foot at 4 seconds. A slight chance of showers and thunderstorms in the morning. And for Wednesday night, southwest winds 5 to 10 knots, diminishing to around 5 knots after midnight. Seas 1 foot or less. Wave detail, southwest 1 foot at 4 seconds. From the Okaloosa-Walton County line to Pascagoula, from 20 to 60 nautical miles offshore. For today, west winds 5 to 10 knots, becoming southwest late. Seas around 2 feet this morning, then 1 foot or less. Wave detail, southwest 1 foot at 5 seconds and south 1 foot at 8 seconds, becoming southwest 1 foot at 5 seconds. A chance of showers and thunderstorms this morning. A slight chance of showers and thunderstorms this afternoon. For tonight, southwest winds 5 to 10 knots. Seas 1 foot or less. Wave detail, south 1 foot at 5 seconds. For Wednesday, southwest winds around 5 knots. Seas 1 foot or less. Wave detail, southwest 1 foot at 4 seconds. A slight chance of showers and thunderstorms in the morning. And for Wednesday night, south winds around 5 knots. Seas 1 foot or less. Wave detail, southwest 1 foot at 4 seconds and south 1 foot at 9 seconds. Tidal information, at the mouth of the Mobile River on Tuesday, high tide at 5:19 a.m. Low tide at 1:07 p.m. At the mouth of the Mobile River on Wednesday, high tide at 5:28 a.m. Low tide at 4:01 p.m. At Pensacola Bay on Tuesday, high tide at 4:05 a.m. Low tide at 1:44 p.m. At Pensacola Bay on Wednesday, high tide at 4:29 a.m. Low tide at 3:49 p.m. At the East Pass in Destin on Tuesday, high tide at 3:32 a.m. Low tide at 1:10 p.m. At the East Pass in Destin on Wednesday, high tide at 3:56 a.m. Low tide at 3:15 p.m. The following marine observations were made as of 1 p.m. Mobile Bay Coast Guard Station. Winds were east at 3 knots. Sea temperature 87 degrees. Air temperature 88 degrees. Weeks Bay, west winds at 2 knots. Air temperature was 89 degrees. Pensacola Bay. Sea temperature 86 degrees. Air temperature 87 degrees. The report from the east end of Dauphin Island was not available. Graham Bay, southeast winds at 7 knots. Air temperature was 85 degrees. And Pettiboy Island, southwest winds at 4 knots. Air temperature was 86 degrees. 12 miles south of Orange Beach, winds were calm. Air temperature was 84 degrees. Gulf water temperature 85 degrees. Wave heights 1 foot, with a period of 6 seconds. 100 miles south of Destin. Winds were northwest at 8 knots. Air temperature 83 degrees. Wave heights 2 feet. Wave period 5 seconds. The following weather reports were made at 1 p.m. Pensacola International Airport, skies were partly sunny. The temperature was 87 degrees, the dew point was 70, and the relative humidity was 56%. This produces a heat index of 92. The wind was southeast at 10 miles an hour. The pressure was 29.98 inches and falling. Pensacola Naval Air Station, skies were mostly sunny. The temperature was 87 degrees, the dew point was 73, and the relative humidity was 62%. This produces a heat index of 94. The wind was south at 10 miles an hour. The pressure was 29.98 inches and falling. Here's your National Weather Service forecast. This afternoon, mostly sunny. Near steady temperature in the lower 90s. West winds around 5 miles per hour. Tonight, mostly clear. Lows in the mid-70s. Southwest winds around 5 miles per hour in the evening, becoming light and variable. Wednesday, sunny. A chance of showers and thunderstorms in the afternoon. Humid with highs in the lower 90s. Light and variable winds, becoming southwest around 5 miles per hour in the afternoon. Chance of rain 30%. Wednesday night, partly cloudy. Lows in the mid-70s. South winds around 5 miles per hour in the evening, becoming light and variable. Thursday, mostly sunny. A chance of showers and thunderstorms in the afternoon. Humid with highs in the lower 90s. Light and variable winds, becoming south around 5 miles per hour in the afternoon. Chance of rain 40%. Heat index values up to 105. Thursday night, mostly clear. Lows in the lower 70s. Friday, sunny with a slight chance of showers and thunderstorms. Highs in the lower 90s. Chance of rain 20%. Heat index values up to 105. Friday night, partly cloudy in the evening, then becoming mostly clear. Lows in the lower 70s. 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The current time is 2:11 p.m. Central Daylight Time. Here's your marine forecast. On the weather map, a light northwesterly flow develops this morning, then becomes a light to occasionally moderate southwesterly flow this afternoon, which continues into Wednesday. A southeasterly flow develops on Thursday, then becomes easterly to southeasterly for Friday and Saturday. On Perdido Bay, Pensacola Bay including Santa Rosa Sound, and Choctawhatchee Bay. For today, northwest winds around 5 knots, becoming southwest this afternoon. Waves 1 foot or less. Light chop. A slight chance of showers and thunderstorms this afternoon. For tonight, southwest winds 5 to 10 knots, becoming west after midnight. Waves 1 foot or less. Light chop. For Wednesday, southwest winds around 5 knots, becoming south in the afternoon. Waves 1 foot or less. Light chop. A slight chance of showers and thunderstorms in the afternoon. And for Wednesday night, southwest winds 5 to 10 knots, becoming south after midnight. Waves 1 foot or less. Light chop. On Perdido Bay, Pensacola Bay including Santa Rosa Sound, and Choctawhatchee Bay. For today, Northwest winds around 5 knots, becoming southwest around 5 knots early this afternoon, then increasing to around 10 knots late. Waves 1 foot or less. Light chop. A slight chance of showers and thunderstorms this afternoon. For tonight, southwest winds 5 to 10 knots, becoming west after midnight. Waves 1 foot or less. Light chop. For Wednesday, southwest winds around 5 knots, increasing to 5 to 10 knots in the afternoon. Waves 1 foot or less. Light chop. A slight chance of showers and thunderstorms in the afternoon. And for Wednesday night, south winds around 5 knots. Waves 1 foot or less. Smooth. From the Okaloosa-Walton County line to Pascagoula, and out 20 nautical miles. For today, northwest winds around 5 knots, becoming southwest this afternoon. Seas around 2 feet this morning, then 1 foot or less. Wave detail, south 1 foot at 5 seconds. A slight chance of showers and thunderstorms this morning. For tonight, southwest winds 5 to 10 knots. Seas 1 foot or less. Wave detail, south 1 foot at 5 seconds. For Wednesday, southwest winds 5 to 10 knots. Seas 1 foot or less. Wave detail, south 1 foot at 4 seconds. A slight chance of showers and thunderstorms in the morning. And for Wednesday night, southwest winds 5 to 10 knots, diminishing to around 5 knots after midnight. Seas 1 foot or less. Wave detail, southwest 1 foot at 4 seconds. From the Okaloosa-Walton County line to Pascagoula, from 20 to 60 nautical miles offshore. For today, west winds 5 to 10 knots, becoming southwest late. Seas around 2 feet this morning, then 1 foot or less. Wave detail, southwest 1 foot at 5 seconds and south 1 foot at 8 seconds, becoming southwest 1 foot at 5 seconds. A chance of showers and thunderstorms this morning. A slight chance of showers and thunderstorms this afternoon. For tonight, southwest winds 5 to 10 knots. Seas 1 foot or less. Wave detail, south 1 foot at 5 seconds. For Wednesday, southwest winds around 5 knots. Seas 1 foot or less. Wave detail, southwest 1 foot at 4 seconds. A slight chance of showers and thunderstorms in the morning. And for Wednesday night, south winds around 5 knots. Seas 1 foot or less. Wave detail, southwest 1 foot at 4 seconds and south 1 foot at 9 seconds. The Tropical Weather Outlook. For the North Atlantic, Caribbean Sea and the Gulf of America, tropical cyclone formation is not expected during the next 7 days. Tidal information, at the mouth of the Mobile River on Tuesday, high tide at 5:19 a.m. Low tide at 1:07 p.m. At the mouth of the Mobile River on Wednesday, high tide at 5:28 a.m. Low tide at 4:01 p.m. At Pensacola Bay on Tuesday, high tide at 4:05 a.m. Low tide at 1:44 p.m. At Pensacola Bay on Wednesday, high tide at 4:29 a.m. Low tide at 3:49 p.m. At the East Pass in Destin on Tuesday, high tide at 3:32 a.m. Low tide at 1:10 p.m. At the East Pass in Destin on Wednesday, high tide at 3:56 a.m. Low tide at 3:15 p.m. This is NOAA Weather Radio Station KEC 86 from Pensacola, Florida. 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The following marine observations were made as of 2 p.m. Mobile Bay Coast Guard Station. Winds were south at 7 knots. Sea temperature 87 degrees. Air temperature 87 degrees. Weeks Bay, northwest winds at 3 knots. Air temperature was 90 degrees. Pensacola Bay. Sea temperature 87 degrees. Air temperature 88 degrees. The report from the east end of Dauphin Island was not available. Graham Bay, southeast winds at 7 knots. Air temperature was 85 degrees. And Petty Boy Island, south winds at 7 knots. Air temperature was 86 degrees. 12 miles south of Orange Beach. Winds were calm. Sea temperature 85 degrees. Air temperature 85 degrees. 100 miles south of Destin. Winds were northeast at 4 knots. Air temperature 81 degrees. The following weather reports were made at 2 p.m. Pensacola International Airport, skies were partly sunny. The temperature was 88 degrees, the dew point was 72, and the relative humidity was 58%. This produces a heat index of 94. The wind was south at 12 miles an hour. The pressure was 29.97 inches and falling. Pensacola Naval Air Station, skies were mostly sunny. The temperature was 87 degrees, the dew point was 72, and the relative humidity was 60%. This produces a heat index of 93. The wind was south at 9 miles an hour. The pressure was 29.97 inches and falling. Across the central Gulf Coast, Gulf Shores, mostly sunny. Temperature was 91 degrees. Wind southwest at 9 miles an hour. Heat index was 98. Milton, partly sunny. Temperature was 90 degrees. Wind variable at 3 miles an hour. Heat index was 96. Destin, mostly sunny. Temperature was 86 degrees. Wind south at 7 miles an hour. Heat index was 94. Mary Esther, mostly sunny. Temperature was 88 degrees. Wind south at 13 miles an hour. Heat index was 95. At Mobile, it was mostly sunny. The temperature was 90 degrees, the dew point 66, and the relative humidity 45%, producing a heat index of 92. The pressure was 29.98 inches and falling. Elsewhere, Hattiesburg, mostly sunny and 92. New Orleans, mostly sunny and 92. Montgomery, cloudy and 87. Tallahassee, partly sunny and 91. And at Panama City, mostly sunny and 87. Here's your National Weather Service forecast. This afternoon, mostly sunny. Near steady temperature in the lower 90s. West winds around 5 miles per hour. Tonight, mostly clear. Lows in the mid-70s. Southwest winds around 5 miles per hour in the evening, becoming light and variable. Wednesday, sunny. A chance of showers and thunderstorms in the afternoon. Humid with highs in the lower 90s. Light and variable winds, becoming southwest around 5 miles per hour in the afternoon. Chance of rain 30%. Wednesday night, partly cloudy. Lows in the mid-70s. South winds around 5 miles per hour in the evening, becoming light and variable. Thursday, mostly sunny. A chance of showers and thunderstorms in the afternoon. Humid with highs in the lower 90s. Light and variable winds, becoming south around 5 miles per hour in the afternoon. Chance of rain 40%. Heat index values up to 105. Thursday night, mostly clear. Lows in the lower 70s. Friday, sunny with a slight chance of showers and thunderstorms. Highs in the lower 90s. Chance of rain 20%. Heat index values up to 105. Friday night, partly cloudy in the evening, then becoming mostly clear. Lows in the lower 70s. 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The current time is 2:22 p.m. Central Daylight Time. Here's your marine forecast. On the weather map, a light northwesterly flow develops this morning, then becomes a light to occasionally moderate southwesterly flow this afternoon, which continues into Wednesday. A southeasterly flow develops on Thursday, then becomes easterly to southeasterly for Friday and Saturday. On Perdido Bay, Pensacola Bay including Santa Rosa Sound, and Choctawhatchee Bay. For today, northwest winds around 5 knots, becoming southwest this afternoon. Waves 1 foot or less. Light chop. A slight chance of showers and thunderstorms this afternoon. For tonight, Southwest winds 5 to 10 knots, becoming west after midnight. Waves 1 foot or less. Light chop. For Wednesday, southwest winds around 5 knots, becoming south in the afternoon. Waves 1 foot or less. Light chop. A slight chance of showers and thunderstorms in the afternoon. And for Wednesday night, southwest winds 5 to 10 knots, becoming south after midnight. Waves 1 foot or less. Light chop. On Perdido Bay, Pensacola Bay including Santa Rosa Sound, and Choctaw Hatchie Bay. For today, northwest winds around 5 knots, becoming southwest around 5 knots early this afternoon, then increasing to around 10 knots late. Waves 1 foot or less. Light chop. A slight chance of showers and thunderstorms this afternoon. For tonight, southwest winds 5 to 10 knots, becoming west after midnight. Waves 1 foot or less. Light chop. For Wednesday, southwest winds around 5 knots, increasing to 5 to 10 knots in the afternoon. Waves 1 foot or less. Light chop. A slight chance of showers and thunderstorms in the afternoon. And for Wednesday night, south winds around 5 knots. Waves 1 foot or less. Smooth. From the Okaloosa-Walton County line to Pascagoula, and out 20 nautical miles. For today, northwest winds around 5 knots, becoming southwest this afternoon. Seas around 2 feet this morning, then 1 foot or less. Wave detail, south 1 foot at 5 seconds. A slight chance of showers and thunderstorms this morning. For tonight, southwest winds 5 to 10 knots. Seas 1 foot or less. Wave detail, south 1 foot at 5 seconds. For Wednesday, southwest winds 5 to 10 knots. Seas 1 foot or less. Wave detail, south 1 foot at 4 seconds. A slight chance of showers and thunderstorms in the morning. And for Wednesday night, southwest winds 5 to 10 knots, diminishing to around 5 knots after midnight. Seas 1 foot or less. Wave detail, southwest 1 foot at 4 seconds. From the Okaloosa-Walton County line to Pascagoula, from 20 to 60 nautical miles offshore. For today, west winds 5 to 10 knots, becoming southwest late. Seas around 2 feet this morning, then 1 foot or less. Wave detail, southwest 1 foot at 5 seconds and south 1 foot at 8 seconds, becoming southwest 1 foot at 5 seconds. A chance of showers and thunderstorms this morning. A slight chance of showers and thunderstorms this afternoon. For tonight, southwest winds 5 to 10 knots. Seas 1 foot or less. Wave detail, south 1 foot at 5 seconds. For Wednesday, southwest winds around 5 knots. Seas 1 foot or less. Wave detail, southwest 1 foot at 4 seconds. A slight chance of showers and thunderstorms in the morning. And for Wednesday night, south winds around 5 knots. Seas 1 foot or less. Wave detail, southwest 1 foot at 4 seconds and south 1 foot at 9 seconds. Tidal information, at the mouth of the Mobile River on Tuesday, high tide at 5:19 a.m. Low tide at 1:07 p.m. At the mouth of Mobile River on Wednesday, high tide at 5:28 a.m. Low tide at 4:01 p.m. At Pensacola Bay on Tuesday, high tide at 4:05 a.m. Low tide at 1:44 p.m. At Pensacola Bay on Wednesday, high tide at 4:29 a.m. Low tide at 3:49 p.m. At the East Pass in Destin on Tuesday, high tide at 3:32 a.m. Low tide at 1:10 p.m. At the East Pass in Destin on Wednesday, high tide at 3:56 a.m. Low tide at 3:15 p.m. The following marine observations were made as of 2 p.m. Mobile Bay Coast Guard Station. Winds were south at 7 knots. Sea temperature 87 degrees. Air temperature 87 degrees. Weeks Bay, northwest winds at 3 knots. Air temperature was 90 degrees. Pensacola Bay. Sea temperature 87 degrees. Air temperature 88 degrees. The report from the east end of Dauphin Island was not available. Graham Bay, southeast winds at 7 knots. Air temperature was 85 degrees. And Pettiboy Island, south winds at 7 knots. Air temperature was 86 degrees. 12 miles south of Orange Beach. Winds were calm. Sea temperature 85 degrees. Air temperature 85 degrees. 100 miles south of Destin. Winds were northeast at 4 knots. Air temperature 81 degrees. The following weather reports were made at 2 p.m. Pensacola International Airport, skies were partly sunny. The temperature was 88 degrees, the dew point was 72, and the relative humidity was 58%. This produces a heat index of 94. The wind was south at 12 miles an hour. The pressure was 29.97 inches and falling. Pensacola Naval Air Station, skies were mostly sunny. The temperature was 87 degrees, the dew point was 72, and the relative humidity was 60%. This produces a heat index of 93. The wind was south at 9 miles an hour. The pressure was 29.97 inches and falling. Across the central Gulf Coast, Gulf Shores, mostly sunny. Temperature was 91 degrees. Wind southwest at 9 miles an hour. Heat index was 98. Milton, partly sunny. Temperature was 90 degrees. Wind variable at 3 miles an hour. Heat index was 96. Destin, mostly sunny. Temperature was 86 degrees. Wind south at 7 miles an hour. Heat index was 94. Mary Esther, mostly sunny. Temperature was 88 degrees. Wind south at 13 miles an hour. Heat index was 95. At Mobile, it was mostly sunny. The temperature was 90 degrees, the dew point 66, and the relative humidity 45%, producing a heat index of 92. The pressure was 29.98 inches and falling. Elsewhere, Hattiesburg, mostly sunny and 92. New Orleans, mostly sunny and 92. Montgomery, cloudy and 87. Tallahassee, partly sunny and 91. And at Panama City, mostly sunny and 87. Here's your National Weather Service forecast. This afternoon, mostly sunny. Near steady temperature in the lower 90s. West winds around 5 miles per hour. Tonight, mostly clear. Lows in the mid-70s. Southwest winds around 5 miles per hour in the evening, becoming light and variable. Wednesday, sunny. A chance of showers and thunderstorms in the afternoon. Humid with highs in the lower 90s. Light and variable winds, becoming southwest around 5 miles per hour in the afternoon. Chance of rain 30%. Wednesday night, partly cloudy. Lows in the mid-70s. South winds around 5 miles per hour in the evening, becoming light and variable. Thursday, mostly sunny. A chance of showers and thunderstorms in the afternoon. Humid with highs in the lower 90s. Light and variable winds, becoming south around 5 miles per hour in the afternoon. Chance of rain 40%. Heat index values up to 105. Thursday night, mostly clear. Lows in the lower 70s. Friday, sunny with a slight chance of showers and thunderstorms. Highs in the lower 90s. Chance of rain 20%. Heat index values up to 105. Friday night, partly cloudy in the evening, then becoming mostly clear. Lows in the lower 70s. 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The current time is 2:32 p.m. Central Daylight Time. Here's your marine forecast. On the weather map, a light northwesterly flow develops this morning, then becomes a light to occasionally moderate southwesterly flow this afternoon, which continues into Wednesday. A southeasterly flow develops on Thursday, then becomes easterly to southeasterly for Friday and Saturday. On Perdido Bay, Pensacola Bay including Santa Rosa Sound, and Choctaw Hatchie Bay. For today, Northwest winds around 5 knots, becoming southwest this afternoon. Waves 1 foot or less. Light chop. A slight chance of showers and thunderstorms this afternoon. For tonight, southwest winds 5 to 10 knots, becoming west after midnight. Waves 1 foot or less. Light chop. For Wednesday, southwest winds around 5 knots, becoming south in the afternoon. Waves 1 foot or less. Light chop. A slight chance of showers and thunderstorms in the afternoon. And for Wednesday night, southwest winds 5 to 10 knots, becoming south after midnight. Waves 1 foot or less. Light chop. On Perdido Bay, Pensacola Bay including Santa Rosa Sound, and Choctawhatchee Bay. For today, northwest winds around 5 knots, becoming southwest around 5 knots early this afternoon, then increasing to around 10 knots late. Waves 1 foot or less. Light chop. A slight chance of showers and thunderstorms this afternoon. For tonight, southwest winds 5 to 10 knots, becoming west after midnight. Waves 1 foot or less. Light chop. For Wednesday, southwest winds around 5 knots, increasing to 5 to 10 knots in the afternoon. Waves 1 foot or less. Light chop. A slight chance of showers and thunderstorms in the afternoon. And for Wednesday night, south winds around 5 knots. Waves 1 foot or less. Smooth. From the Okaloosa-Walton County line to Pascagoula, and out 20 nautical miles. For today, northwest winds around 5 knots, becoming southwest this afternoon. Seas around 2 feet this morning, then 1 foot or less. Wave detail, south 1 foot at 5 seconds. A slight chance of showers and thunderstorms this morning. For tonight, southwest winds 5 to 10 knots. Seas 1 foot or less. Wave detail, south 1 foot at 5 seconds. For Wednesday, southwest winds 5 to 10 knots. Seas 1 foot or less. Wave detail, south 1 foot at 4 seconds. A slight chance of showers and thunderstorms in the morning. And for Wednesday night, southwest winds 5 to 10 knots, diminishing to around 5 knots after midnight. Seas 1 foot or less. Wave detail, southwest 1 foot at 4 seconds. From the Okaloosa-Walton County line to Pascagoula, from 20 to 60 nautical miles offshore. For today, west winds 5 to 10 knots, becoming southwest late. Seas around 2 feet this morning, then 1 foot or less. Wave detail, southwest 1 foot at 5 seconds and south 1 foot at 8 seconds, becoming southwest 1 foot at 5 seconds. A chance of showers and thunderstorms this morning. A slight chance of showers and thunderstorms this afternoon. For tonight, southwest winds 5 to 10 knots. Seas 1 foot or less. Wave detail, south 1 foot at 5 seconds. For Wednesday, southwest winds around 5 knots. Seas 1 foot or less. Wave detail, southwest 1 foot at 4 seconds. A slight chance of showers and thunderstorms in the morning. And for Wednesday night, south winds around 5 knots. Seas 1 foot or less. Wave detail, southwest 1 foot at 4 seconds and south 1 foot at 9 seconds. Tidal information, at the mouth of the Mobile River on Tuesday, high tide at 5:19 a.m. Low tide at 1:07 p.m. At the mouth of the Mobile River on Wednesday, high tide at 5:28 a.m. Low tide at 4:01 p.m. At Pensacola Bay on Tuesday, high tide at 4:05 a.m. Low tide at 1:44 p.m. At Pensacola Bay on Wednesday, high tide at 4:29 a.m. Low tide at 3:49 p.m. At the East Pass in Destin on Tuesday, high tide at 3:32 a.m. Low tide at 1:10 p.m. At the East Pass in Destin on Wednesday, high tide at 3:56 a.m. Low tide at 3:15 p.m. The following marine observations were made as of 2 p.m. Mobile Bay Coast Guard Station. Winds were south at 7 knots. Sea temperature 87 degrees. Air temperature 87 degrees. Weeks Bay, northwest winds at 3 knots. Air temperature was 90 degrees. Pensacola Bay. Sea temperature 87 degrees. Air temperature 88 degrees. The report from the east end of Dauphin Island was not available. Graham Bay, southeast winds at 7 knots. Air temperature was 85 degrees. And Pettiboy Island, south winds at 7 knots. Air temperature was 86 degrees. 12 miles south of Orange Beach. Winds were calm. Sea temperature 85 degrees. Air temperature 85 degrees. 100 miles south of Destin. Winds were northeast at 4 knots. Air temperature 81 degrees. The following weather reports were made at 2 p.m. Pensacola International Airport, skies were partly sunny. The temperature was 88 degrees, the dew point was 72, and the relative humidity was 58%. This produces a heat index of 94. The wind was south at 12 miles an hour. The pressure was 29.97 inches and falling. Pensacola Naval Air Station, skies were mostly sunny. The temperature was 87 degrees, the dew point was 72, and the relative humidity was 60%. This produces a heat index of 93. The wind was south at 9 miles an hour. The pressure was 29.97 inches and falling. Across the central Gulf Coast, Gulf Shores, mostly sunny. Temperature was 91 degrees. Wind southwest at 9 miles an hour. Heat index was 98. Milton, partly sunny. Temperature was 90 degrees. Wind variable at 3 miles an hour. Heat index was 96. Destin, mostly sunny. Temperature was 86 degrees. Wind south at 7 miles an hour. Heat index was 94. Mary Esther, mostly sunny. Temperature was 88 degrees. Wind south at 13 miles an hour. Heat index was 95. At Mobile, it was mostly sunny. The temperature was 90 degrees, the dew point 66, and the relative humidity 45%, producing a heat index of 92. The pressure was 29.98 inches and falling. Elsewhere, Hattiesburg, mostly sunny and 92. New Orleans, mostly sunny and 92. Montgomery, cloudy and 87. Tallahassee, partly sunny and 91. And at Panama City, mostly sunny and 87. Here's your National Weather Service forecast. This afternoon, mostly sunny. Near steady temperature in the lower 90s. West winds around 5 miles per hour. Tonight, mostly clear. Lows in the mid-70s. Southwest winds around 5 miles per hour in the evening, becoming light and variable. Wednesday, sunny. A chance of showers and thunderstorms in the afternoon. Humid with highs in the lower 90s. Light and variable winds, becoming southwest around 5 miles per hour in the afternoon. Chance of rain 30%. Wednesday night, partly cloudy. Lows in the mid-70s. South winds around 5 miles per hour in the evening, becoming light and variable. Thursday, mostly sunny. A chance of showers and thunderstorms in the afternoon. Humid with highs in the lower 90s. Light and variable winds, becoming south around 5 miles per hour in the afternoon. Chance of rain 40%. Heat index values up to 105. Thursday night, mostly clear. Lows in the lower 70s. Friday, sunny with a slight chance of showers and thunderstorms. Highs in the lower 90s. Chance of rain 20%. Heat index values up to 105. Friday night, partly cloudy in the evening, then becoming mostly clear. Lows in the lower 70s. The Tropical Weather Outlook. For the North Atlantic, Caribbean Sea and the Gulf of America, tropical cyclone formation is not expected during the next 7 days. This is NOAA Weather Radio, from the Mobile Pensacola National Weather Service. The current time is 2:43 p.m. Central Daylight Time. Here's your marine forecast. On the weather map, a light northwesterly flow develops this morning, then becomes a light to occasionally moderate southwesterly flow this afternoon, which continues into Wednesday. A southeasterly flow develops on Thursday, then becomes easterly to southeasterly for Friday and Saturday. On Perdido Bay, Pensacola Bay, including Santa Rosa Sound, and Choctawhatchee Bay. For today, northwest winds around 5 knots, becoming southwest this afternoon. Waves 1 foot or less. Light chop. A slight chance of showers and thunderstorms this afternoon. For tonight, southwest winds 5 to 10 knots, becoming west after midnight. Waves 1 foot or less. Light chop. For Wednesday, southwest winds around 5 knots, becoming south in the afternoon. Waves 1 foot or less. Light chop. A slight chance of showers and thunderstorms in the afternoon. And for Wednesday night, southwest winds 5 to 10 knots, becoming south after midnight. Waves 1 foot or less. Light chop. On Perdido Bay, Pensacola Bay, including Santa Rosa Sound, and Choctawhatchee Bay. For today, northwest winds around 5 knots, becoming southwest around 5 knots early this afternoon, then increasing to around 10 knots late. Waves 1 foot or less. Light chop. A slight chance of showers and thunderstorms this afternoon. For tonight, southwest winds 5 to 10 knots, becoming west after midnight. Waves 1 foot or less. Light chop. For Wednesday, southwest winds around 5 knots, increasing to 5 to 10 knots in the afternoon. Waves 1 foot or less. Light chop. A slight chance of showers and thunderstorms in the afternoon. And for Wednesday night, south winds around 5 knots. Waves 1 foot or less. Smooth. From the Okaloosa-Walton County line to Pascagoula, and out 20 nautical miles. For today, northwest winds around 5 knots, becoming southwest this afternoon. Seas around 2 feet this morning, then 1 foot or less. Wave detail, south 1 foot at 5 seconds. A slight chance of showers and thunderstorms this morning. For tonight, southwest winds 5 to 10 knots. Seas 1 foot or less. Wave detail, south 1 foot at 5 seconds. For Wednesday, southwest winds 5 to 10 knots. Seas 1 foot or less. Wave detail, south 1 foot at 4 seconds. A slight chance of showers and thunderstorms in the morning. And for Wednesday night, southwest winds 5 to 10 knots, diminishing to around 5 knots after midnight. Seas 1 foot or less. Wave detail, southwest 1 foot at 4 seconds. From the Okaloosa-Walton County line to Pascagoula, from 20 to 60 nautical miles offshore. For today, west winds 5 to 10 knots, becoming southwest late. Seas around 2 feet this morning, then 1 foot or less. Wave detail, southwest 1 foot at 5 seconds and south 1 foot at 8 seconds, becoming southwest 1 foot at 5 seconds. A chance of showers and thunderstorms this morning. A slight chance of showers and thunderstorms this afternoon. For tonight, southwest winds 5 to 10 knots. Seas 1 foot or less. Wave detail, south 1 foot at 5 seconds. For Wednesday, southwest winds around 5 knots. Seas 1 foot or less. Wave detail, southwest 1 foot at 4 seconds. A slight chance of showers and thunderstorms in the morning. And for Wednesday night, south winds around 5 knots. Seas 1 foot or less. Wave detail, southwest 1 foot at 4 seconds and south 1 foot at 9 seconds. 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Tidal information, at the mouth of the Mobile River on Tuesday, high tide at 5:19 a.m. Low tide at 1:07 p.m. At the mouth of the Mobile River on Wednesday, high tide at 5:28 a.m. Low tide at 4:01 p.m. At Pensacola Bay on Tuesday, high tide at 4:05 a.m. low tide at 1:44 p.m. At Pensacola Bay on Wednesday, high tide at 4:29 a.m. Low tide at 3:49 p.m.

Northwest winds at 3 knots. Air temperature was 90 degrees. Pensacola Bay. Sea temperature 87 degrees. Air temperature 88 degrees. The report from the east end of Dauphin Island was not available. Graham Bay, southeast winds at 7 knots. Air temperature was 85 degrees. And Pettiboy Island, south winds at 7 knots. Air temperature was 86 degrees. 12 miles south of Orange Beach. Winds were calm. Sea temperature 85 degrees. Air temperature 85 degrees. 100 miles south of Destin. Winds were northeast at 4 knots. Air temperature 81 degrees. The following weather reports were made at 2 p.m. Pensacola International Airport, skies were partly sunny. The temperature was 88 degrees, the dew point was 72, and the relative humidity was 58%. This produces a heat index of 94. The wind was south at 12 miles an hour. The pressure was 29.97 inches and falling. Pensacola Naval Air Station, skies were mostly sunny. The temperature was 87 degrees, the dew point was 72, and the relative humidity was 60%. This produces a heat index of 93. The wind was south at 9 miles an hour. The pressure was 29.97 inches and falling. Across the central Gulf Coast, Gulf Shores, mostly sunny. Temperature was 91 degrees. Wind southwest at 9 miles an hour. Heat index was 98. Milton, partly sunny. Temperature was 90 degrees. Wind variable at 3 miles an hour. Heat index was 96. Destin, mostly sunny. Temperature was 86 degrees. Wind south at 7 miles an hour. Heat index was 94. Mary Esther, mostly sunny. Temperature was 88 degrees. Wind south at 13 miles an hour. Heat index was 95. At Mobile, it was mostly sunny. The temperature was 90 degrees, the dew point 66, and the relative humidity 45%, producing a heat index of 92. The pressure was 29.98 inches and falling. Elsewhere, Hattiesburg, mostly sunny and 92. New Orleans, mostly sunny and 92. Montgomery, cloudy and 87. Tallahassee, partly sunny and 91. And in Panama City, mostly sunny and 87. Here's your National Weather Service forecast. This afternoon, mostly sunny. Near steady temperature in the lower 90s. West winds around 5 miles per hour. Tonight, mostly clear. Lows in the mid-70s. Southwest winds around 5 miles per hour in the evening, becoming light and variable. Wednesday, sunny. A chance of showers and thunderstorms in the afternoon. Humid with highs in the lower 90s. Light and variable winds, becoming southwest around 5 miles per hour in the afternoon. Chance of rain 30%. Wednesday night, partly cloudy. Lows in the mid-70s. South winds around 5 miles per hour in the evening, becoming light and variable. Thursday, mostly sunny. A chance of showers and thunderstorms in the afternoon. Humid with highs in the lower 90s. Light and variable winds, becoming south around 5 miles per hour in the afternoon. Chance of rain 40%. Heat index values up to 105. Thursday night, mostly clear. Lows in the lower 70s. Friday, sunny with a slight chance of showers and thunderstorms. Highs in the lower 90s. Chance of rain 20%. Heat index values up to 105. Friday night, partly cloudy in the evening, then becoming mostly clear. Lows in the lower 70s. 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The current time is 2:53 p.m. Central Daylight Time. Here's your marine forecast. On the weather map, a light northwesterly flow develops this morning, then becomes a light to occasionally moderate southwesterly flow this afternoon, which continues into Wednesday. A southeasterly flow develops on Thursday, then

0: comes easterly to southeasterly for Friday and Saturday. On Perdido Bay, Pensacola Bay, including Santa Rosa Sound, and Choctawhatchee Bay. For today, northwest winds around 5 knots, becoming southwest this afternoon. Waves 1 foot or less. Light chop. A slight chance of showers and thunderstorms this afternoon. For tonight, southwest winds 5 to 10 knots, becoming west after midnight. Waves 1 foot or less. Light chop. For Wednesday, southwest winds around 5 knots, becoming south in the afternoon. Waves 1 foot or less. Light chop. A slight chance of showers and thunderstorms in the afternoon. And for Wednesday night, southwest winds 5 to 10 knots, becoming south after midnight. Waves 1 foot or less. Light chop. On Perdido Bay, Pensacola Bay, including Santa Rosa Sound, and Choctawhatchee Bay. For today, northwest winds around 5 knots, becoming southwest around 5 knots early this afternoon, then increasing to around 10 knots late. Waves 1 foot or less. Light chop. A slight chance of showers and thunderstorms this afternoon. For tonight, southwest winds 5 to 10 knots, becoming west after midnight. Waves 1 foot or less. Light chop. For Wednesday, southwest winds around 5 knots, increasing to 5 to 10 knots in the afternoon. Waves 1 foot or less. Light chop. A slight chance of showers and thunderstorms in the afternoon. And for Wednesday night, south winds around 5 knots. Waves 1 foot or less. Smooth. From the Okaloosa-Walton County line to Pascagoula, and out 20 nautical miles. For today, northwest winds around 5 knots, becoming southwest this afternoon. Seas around 2 feet this morning, then 1 foot or less. Wave detail, south 1 foot at 5 seconds. A slight chance of showers and thunderstorms this morning. For tonight, southwest winds 5 to 10 knots. Seas 1 foot or less. Wave detail, south 1 foot at 5 seconds. For Wednesday, southwest winds 5 to 10 knots. Seas 1 foot or less. Wave detail, south 1 foot at 4 seconds. A slight chance of showers and thunderstorms in the morning. And for Wednesday night, southwest winds 5 to 10 knots, diminishing to around 5 knots after midnight. Seas 1 foot or less. Wave detail, southwest 1 foot at 4 seconds. From the Okaloosa-Walton County line to Pascagoula, from 20 to 60 nautical miles offshore. For today, west winds 5 to 10 knots, becoming southwest late. Seas around 2 feet this morning, then 1 foot or less. Wave detail, southwest 1 foot at 5 seconds and south 1 foot at 8 seconds, becoming southwest 1 foot at 5 seconds. A chance of showers and thunderstorms this morning. A slight chance of showers and thunderstorms this afternoon. For tonight, southwest winds 5 to 10 knots. Seas 1 foot or less. Wave detail, south 1 foot at 5 seconds. For Wednesday, southwest winds around 5 knots. Seas 1 foot or less. Wave detail, southwest 1 foot at 4 seconds. A slight chance of showers and thunderstorms in the morning. And for Wednesday night, south winds around 5 knots. Seas 1 foot or less. Wave detail, southwest 1 foot at 4 seconds and south 1 foot at 9 seconds. Tidal information, at the mouth of the Mobile River on Tuesday, high tide at 5:19 a.m. Low tide at 1:07 p.m. At the mouth of the Mobile River on Wednesday, high tide at 5:28 a.m. Low tide at 4:01 p.m. At Pensacola Bay on Tuesday, high tide at 4:05 a.m. Low tide at 1:44 p.m. At Pensacola Bay on Wednesday, high tide at 4:29 a.m. Low tide at 3:49 p.m. At the East Pass in Destin on Tuesday, high tide at 3:32 a.m. Low tide at 1:10 p.m. At the East Pass in Destin on Wednesday, high tide at 3:56 a.m. Low tide at 3:15 p.m. The following marine observations were made as of 2 p.m. Mobile Bay Coast Guard Station. Winds were south at 7 knots. Sea temperature 87 degrees. Air temperature 87 degrees. Weeks Bay, northwest winds at 3 knots. Air temperature was 90 degrees. Pensacola Bay. Sea temperature 87 degrees. Air temperature 88 degrees. The report from the east end of Dauphin Island was not available. Graham Bay, southeast winds at 7 knots. Air temperature was 85 degrees. And Pettiboy Island, south winds at 7 knots. Air temperature.
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0: We're northeast at 4 knots. Air temperature 81 degrees. The following weather reports were made at 2 p.m. Pensacola International Airport, skies were partly sunny. The temperature was 88 degrees, the dew point was 72, and the relative humidity was 58%. This produces a heat index of 94. The wind was south at 12 miles an hour. The pressure was 29.97 inches and falling. Pensacola Naval Air Station, skies were mostly sunny. The temperature was 87 degrees, the dew point was 72, and the relative humidity was 60%. This produces a heat index of 93. The wind was south at 9 miles an hour. The pressure was 29.97 inches and falling. Across the central Gulf Coast, Gulf Shores, mostly sunny. Temperature was 91 degrees. Wind southwest at 9 miles an hour. Heat index was 98. Milton, partly sunny. Temperature was 90 degrees. Wind variable at 3 miles an hour. Heat index was 96. Destin, mostly sunny. Temperature was 86 degrees. Wind south at 7 miles an hour. Heat index was 94. Mary Esther, mostly sunny. Temperature was 88 degrees. Wind south at 13 miles an hour. Heat index was 95. At Mobile, it was mostly sunny. The temperature was 90 degrees, the dew point 66, and the relative humidity 45%, producing a heat index of 92. The pressure was 29.98 inches and falling. Elsewhere, Hattiesburg, mostly sunny and 92. New Orleans, mostly sunny and 92. Montgomery, cloudy and 87. Tallahassee, partly sunny and 91. And at Panama City, mostly sunny and 87. Here's your National Weather Service forecast. This afternoon, mostly sunny. Near steady temperature in the lower 90s. West winds around 5 miles per hour. Tonight, mostly clear. Lows in the mid-70s. Southwest winds around 5 miles per hour in the evening, becoming light and variable. Wednesday, sunny. A chance of showers and thunderstorms in the afternoon. Humid with highs in the lower 90s. Light and variable winds, becoming southwest around 5 miles per hour in the afternoon. Chance of rain 30%. Wednesday night, partly cloudy. Lows in the mid-70s. South winds around 5 miles per hour in the evening, becoming light and variable. Thursday, mostly sunny. A chance of showers and thunderstorms in the afternoon. Humid with highs in the lower 90s. Light and variable winds, becoming south around 5 miles per hour in the afternoon. Chance of rain 40%. Heat index values up to 105. Thursday night, mostly clear. Lows in the lower 70s. Friday, sunny with a slight chance of showers and thunderstorms. Highs in the lower 90s. Chance of rain 20%. Heat index values up to 105. Friday night, partly cloudy in the evening, then becoming mostly clear. Lows in the lower 70s. Here's your National Weather Service forecast. Tonight, mostly clear. Lows in the mid-70s. southwest winds around 5 miles per hour this evening, becoming light and variable. Wednesday, sunny. A chance of showers and thunderstorms in the afternoon. Humid with highs in the lower 90s. Light and variable winds, becoming southwest around 5 miles per hour in the afternoon. Chance of rain 30%. Wednesday night, partly cloudy. Lows in the mid-70s. South winds around 5 miles per hour in the evening, becoming light and variable. Thursday, mostly sunny. A chance of showers and thunderstorms in the afternoon. Humid with highs in the lower 90s. Light and variable winds, becoming south around 5 miles per hour in the afternoon. Chance of rain 40%. Heat index values up to 105. Thursday night, mostly clear. Lows in the lower 70s. South winds around 5 miles per hour in the evening, becoming light and variable. Friday, sunny with a slight chance of showers and thunderstorms. Highs in the lower 90s. Chance of rain 20%. Heat index values up to 105. Friday night, partly cloudy in the evening, then becoming mostly clear. Lows in the lower 70s. Saturday, mostly sunny. A chance of showers and thunderstorms in the afternoon. Highs in the lower 90s. Chance of rain 30%. Heat index values up to 105. 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The current time is 3:05 p.m. Central Daylight Time. Here's your marine forecast. On the weather map, general westerly flow over area waters will shift to southerly through the week. Near the coast, a nighttime offshore, afternoon/evening onshore component will provide a more diurnally variable flow to area waters. On Perdido Bay, Pensacola Bay including Santa Rosa Sound, and Choctaw Hatchie Bay. For tonight, southwest winds 5 to 10 knots, becoming west late. Waves 1 foot or less. Light chop. For Wednesday, west winds around 5 knots, becoming south in the afternoon. Waves 1 foot or less. Light chop. A slight chance of showers and thunderstorms in the afternoon. For Wednesday night, southwest winds 5 to 10 knots, diminishing to around 5 knots after midnight. Waves 1 foot or less. Light chop. And for Thursday, southeast winds around 5 knots, becoming south in the afternoon. Waves 1 foot or less. Light chop. A slight chance of showers and thunderstorms. On Perdido Bay, Pensacola Bay including Santa Rosa Sound, and Choctaw Hatchie Bay. For tonight, southwest winds 5 to 10 knots, becoming west late. Waves 1 foot or less. Light chop. For Wednesday, west winds around 5 knots, becoming southwest in the afternoon. Waves 1 foot or less. Light chop. A slight chance of showers and thunderstorms in the afternoon. For Wednesday night, south winds around 5 knots. Waves 1 foot or less. Smooth. And for Thursday, southeast winds around 5 knots, becoming south in the afternoon. Waves 1 foot or less. Light chop. A slight chance of showers and thunderstorms in the morning. From the Okaloosa-Walton County line to Pascagoula, and out 20 nautical miles. For tonight, southwest winds 5 to 10 knots. Seas 1 foot or less. Wave detail, south 1 foot at 5 seconds. For Wednesday, west winds around 5 knots, becoming southwest in the afternoon. Seas 1 foot or less. Wave detail, southwest 1 foot at 4 seconds. For Wednesday night, southwest winds 5 to 10 knots, diminishing to around 5 knots after midnight. Seas 1 foot or less. Wave detail, southwest 1 foot at 4 seconds. A slight chance of showers and thunderstorms after midnight. And for Thursday, southeast winds around 5 knots. Seas 1 foot or less. Wave detail, south 1 foot at 3 seconds and south 1 foot at 9 seconds. From the Okaloosa-Walton County line to Pascagoula, from 20 to 60 nautical miles offshore. For tonight, southwest winds 5 to 10 knots. Seas 1 foot or less. Wave detail, south 1 foot at 4 seconds. For Wednesday, west winds around 5 knots, becoming southwest around 5 knots in the afternoon. Seas 1 foot or less. Wave detail, southwest 1 foot at 4 seconds. A slight chance of showers and thunderstorms in the morning. For Wednesday night, south winds around 5 knots. Seas 1 foot or less. Wave detail, southwest 1 foot at 4 seconds. A slight chance of showers and thunderstorms after midnight. And for Thursday, southeast winds around 5 knots. Seas 1 foot or less. Wave detail, south 1 foot at 4 seconds and south 1 foot at 9 seconds. Tidal information, at the mouth of the Mobile River on Tuesday, high tide at 5:19 a.m. Low tide at 1:07 p.m. At the mouth of the Mobile River on Wednesday, high tide at 5:28 a.m. Low tide at 4:01 p.m. At Pensacola Bay on Tuesday, high tide at 4:05 a.m. Low tide at 1:44 p.m. At Pensacola Bay on Wednesday, high tide at 4:29 a.m. Low tide at 3:49 p.m. At the East Pass in Destin on Tuesday, high tide at 3:32 a.m. Low tide at 1:10 p.m. At the East Pass in Destin on Wednesday, high tide at 3:56 a.m. Low tide at 3:15 p.m. The following marine observations were made as of 2 p.m. Mobile Bay Coast Guard Station. Winds were south at 7 knots. Sea temperature 87 degrees. Air temperature 87 degrees. Weeks Bay, northwest winds at 3 knots. Air temperature was 90 degrees. Pensacola Bay. Sea temperature 87 degrees. Air temperature 88 degrees. The report from the east end of Dauphin Island was not available. Graham Bay, southeast winds at 7 knots. Air temperature was 85 degrees. And Pettiboy Island, south winds at 7 knots. Air temperature was 86 degrees. 12 miles south of Orange Beach. Winds were calm. Sea temperature 85 degrees. Air temperature 85 degrees. 100 miles south of Destin. Winds were northeast at 4 knots. Air temperature 81 degrees. The following weather reports were made at 3 p.m. Pensacola International Airport, skies were partly sunny. The temperature was 86 degrees, the dew point was 71, and the relative humidity was 60%. This produces a heat index of 91. The wind was south at 13 miles an hour. The pressure was 29.96 inches and falling. Pensacola Naval Air Station, skies were mostly sunny. The temperature was 88 degrees. The dew point was 72, and the relative humidity was 58%. This produces a heat index of 94. The wind was south at 12 miles an hour. The pressure was 29.96 inches and falling. The tropical weather outlook. For the North Atlantic, Caribbean Sea, and the Gulf of America, tropical cyclone formation is not expected during the next 7 days. Here's your National Weather Service forecast. Tonight, mostly clear. Lows in the mid-70s. Southwest winds around 5 miles per hour this evening, becoming light and variable. Wednesday, sunny. A chance of showers and thunderstorms in the afternoon. Humid with highs in the lower 90s. Light and variable winds, becoming southwest around 5 miles per hour in the afternoon. Chance of rain 30%. Wednesday night, partly cloudy. Lows in the mid-70s. South winds around 5 miles per hour in the evening, becoming light and variable. Thursday, mostly sunny. A chance of showers and thunderstorms in the afternoon. Humid with highs in the lower 90s. Light and variable winds, becoming south around 5 miles per hour in the afternoon. Chance of rain 40%. Heat index values up to 105. Thursday night, mostly clear. Lows in the lower 70s. South winds around 5 miles per hour in the evening, becoming light and variable. Friday, sunny with a slight chance of showers and thunderstorms. Highs in the lower 90s. Chance of rain 20%. Heat index values up to 105. Friday night, partly cloudy in the evening, then becoming mostly clear. Lows in the lower 70s. Saturday, mostly sunny. A chance of showers and thunderstorms in the afternoon. Highs in the lower 90s. Chance of rain 30%. Heat index values up to 105. 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The current time is 3:14 p.m. Central Daylight Time. Here's your marine forecast. On the weather map, general westerly flow over area waters will shift to southerly through the week. Near the coast, a nighttime offshore, afternoon/evening onshore component will provide a more diurnally variable flow to area waters. On Perdido Bay, Pensacola Bay including Santa Rosa Sound, and Choctawhatchee Bay. For tonight, southwest winds 5 to 10 knots, becoming west late. Waves 1 foot or less. Light chop. For Wednesday, west winds around 5 knots, becoming south in the afternoon. Waves 1 foot or less. Light chop. A slight chance of showers and thunderstorms in the afternoon. For Wednesday night, southwest winds 5 to 10 knots, diminishing to around 5 knots after midnight. Waves 1 foot or less. Light chop. And for Thursday, southeast winds around 5 knots, becoming south in the afternoon. Waves 1 foot or less. Light chop. A slight chance of showers and thunderstorms. On Perdido Bay, Pensacola Bay including Santa Rosa Sound, and Choctawhatchee Bay. For tonight, southwest winds 5 to 10 knots, becoming west late. Waves 1 foot or less. Light chop. For Wednesday, west winds around 5 knots, becoming southwest in the afternoon. Waves 1 foot or less. Light chop. A slight chance of showers and thunderstorms in the afternoon. For Wednesday night, south winds around 5 knots. Waves 1 foot or less. Smooth. And for Thursday, southeast winds around 5 knots, becoming south in the afternoon. Waves 1 foot or less. Light chop. A slight chance of showers and thunderstorms in the morning. From the Okaloosa-Walton County line to Pascagoula, and out 20 nautical miles. For tonight, southwest winds 5 to 10 knots. Seas 1 foot or less. Wave detail, south 1 foot at 5 seconds. For Wednesday, west winds around 5 knots, becoming southwest in the afternoon. Seas 1 foot or less. Wave detail, southwest 1 foot at 4 seconds. For Wednesday night, southwest winds 5 to 10 knots, diminishing to around 5 knots after midnight. Seas 1 foot or less. Wave detail, southwest 1 foot at 4 seconds. A slight chance of showers and thunderstorms after midnight. And for Thursday, southeast winds around 5 knots. Seas 1 foot or less. Wave detail, south 1 foot at 3 seconds and south 1 foot at 9 seconds. From the Okaloosa-Walton County line to Pascagoula, from 20 to 60 nautical miles offshore. For tonight, southwest winds 5 to 10 knots. Seas 1 foot or less. Wave detail, south 1 foot at 4 seconds. For Wednesday, west winds around 5 knots, becoming southwest around 5 knots in the afternoon. Seas 1 foot or less. Wave detail, southwest 1 foot at 4 seconds. A slight chance of showers and thunderstorms in the morning. For Wednesday night, south winds around 5 knots. Seas 1 foot or less. Wave detail, southwest 1 foot at 4 seconds. A slight chance of showers and thunderstorms after midnight. And for Thursday, southeast winds around 5 knots. Seas 1 foot or less. Wave detail, south 1 foot at 4 seconds and south 1 foot at 9 seconds. 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Tidal information, at the mouth of the Mobile River on Tuesday, high tide at 5:19 a.m. Low tide at 1:07 p.m. At the mouth of the Mobile River on Wednesday, high tide at 5:28 a.m. Low tide at 4:01 p.m. At Pensacola Bay on Tuesday, high tide at 4:05 a.m. Low tide at 1:44 p.m. At Pensacola Bay on Wednesday, high tide at 4:29 a.m. Low tide at 3:49 p.m. At the East Pass in Destin on Tuesday, high tide at 3:32 a.m. Low tide at 1:10 p.m. At the East Pass in Destin on Wednesday, high tide at 3:56 a.m. Low tide at 3:15 p.m. The following marine observations were made as of 3 p.m. Mobile Bay Coast Guard Station. Winds were south at 7 knots. Sea temperature 87 degrees. Air temperature 88 degrees. Weeks Bay, west winds at 2 knots. Air temperature was 91 degrees. Pensacola Bay. Sea temperature 88 degrees. Air temperature 89 degrees. The report from the east end of Dauphin Island was not available. Graham Bay, south winds at 8 knots. Air temperature was 88 degrees. And Pettiboy Island, south winds at 8 knots. Air temperature was 86 degrees. 12 miles south of Orange Beach. Winds were calm. Sea temperature 85 degrees. Air temperature 85 degrees. 100 miles south of Destin. Winds were north at 2 knots. Air temperature 82 degrees. The following weather reports were made at 3 p.m. Pensacola International Airport, skies were partly sunny. The temperature was 86 degrees, the dew point was 71, and the relative humidity was 60%. This produces a heat index of 91. The wind was south at 13 miles an hour. The pressure was 29.96 inches and falling. Pensacola Naval Air Station, skies were mostly sunny. The temperature was 88 degrees, the dew point was 72, and the relative humidity was 58%. This produces a heat index of 94. The wind was south at 12 miles an hour. The pressure was 29.96 inches and falling. Across the central Gulf Coast, Gulf Shores, sunny. Temperature was 91 degrees. Wind southwest at 9 miles an hour, gusting to 16. Heat index was 97. Milton, mostly sunny. Temperature was 90 degrees. Wind calm. Heat index was 93. Destin, sunny. Temperature was 87 degrees. Wind south at 10 miles an hour, gusting to 17. Heat index was 95. Mary Esther, mostly sunny. Temperature was 89 degrees. Wind south at 15 miles an hour. Heat index was 97. Mobile, cloudy. Temperature was 87 degrees. Wind northwest at 8 miles an hour. Heat index was 90. Elsewhere, Hattiesburg, mostly sunny and 92. New Orleans, mostly sunny and 93. Montgomery, cloudy and 85. Tallahassee, partly sunny and 86. And in Panama City, mostly sunny and 87. Here's your National Weather Service forecast. Tonight, mostly clear. Lows in the mid-70s. Southwest winds around 5 miles per hour this evening, becoming light and variable. Wednesday, sunny. A chance of showers and thunderstorms in the afternoon. Humid with highs in the lower 90s. Light and variable winds, becoming southwest around 5 miles per hour in the afternoon. Chance of rain 30%. Wednesday night, partly cloudy. Lows in the mid-70s. South winds around 5 miles per hour in the evening, becoming light and variable. Thursday, mostly sunny. A chance of showers and thunderstorms in the afternoon. Humid with highs in the lower 90s. Light and variable winds, becoming south around 5 miles per hour in the afternoon. Chance of rain 40%. Heat index values up to 105. Thursday night, mostly clear. Lows in the lower 70s. South winds around 5 miles per hour in the evening, becoming light and variable. Friday, sunny with a slight chance of showers and thunderstorms. Highs in the lower 90s. Chance of rain 20%. Heat index values up to 105. Friday night, partly cloudy in the evening, then becoming mostly clear. Lows in the lower 70s. Saturday, mostly sunny. A chance of showers and thunderstorms in the afternoon. Highs in the lower 90s. Chance of rain 30%. Heat index values up to 105. 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The current time is 3:24 p.m. Central Daylight Time. Here's your marine forecast. On the weather map, general westerly flow over area waters will shift to southerly through the week. Near the coast, a nighttime offshore, afternoon/evening onshore component will provide a more diurnally variable flow to area waters. On Perdido Bay, Pensacola Bay including Santa Rosa Sound, and Choctawhatchee Bay. For tonight, southwest winds 5 to 10 knots, becoming west late. Waves 1 foot or less. Light chop. For Wednesday, west winds around 5 knots, becoming south in the afternoon. Waves 1 foot or less. Light chop. A slight chance of showers and thunderstorms in the afternoon. For Wednesday night, southwest winds 5 to 10 knots, diminishing to around 5 knots after midnight. Waves 1 foot or less. Light chop. And for Thursday, southeast winds around 5 knots, becoming south in the afternoon. Waves 1 foot or less. Light chop. A slight chance of showers and thunderstorms. On Perdido Bay, Pensacola Bay including Santa Rosa Sound, and Choctawhatchee Bay. For tonight, southwest winds 5 to 10 knots, becoming west late. Waves 1 foot or less. Light chop. For Wednesday, west winds around 5 knots, becoming southwest in the afternoon. Waves 1 foot or less. Light chop. A slight chance of showers and thunderstorms in the afternoon. For Wednesday night, south winds around 5 knots. Waves 1 foot or less. Smooth. And for Thursday, southeast winds around 5 knots, becoming south in the afternoon. Waves 1 foot or less. Light chop. A slight chance of showers and thunderstorms in the morning. From the Okaloosa-Walton County line to Pascagoula, and out 20 nautical miles. For tonight, southwest winds 5 to 10 knots. Seas 1 foot or less. Wave detail, south 1 foot at 5 seconds. For Wednesday, west winds around 5 knots, becoming southwest in the afternoon. Seas 1 foot or less. Wave detail, southwest 1 foot at 4 seconds. For Wednesday night, southwest winds 5 to 10 knots, diminishing to around 5 knots after midnight. Seas 1 foot or less. Wave detail, southwest 1 foot at 4 seconds. A slight chance of showers and thunderstorms after midnight. And for Thursday, southeast winds around 5 knots. Seas 1 foot or less. Wave detail, south 1 foot at 3 seconds and south 1 foot at 9 seconds. From the Okaloosa-Walton County line to Pascagoula, from 20 to 60 nautical miles offshore. For tonight, southwest winds 5 to 10 knots. Seas 1 foot or less. Wave detail, south 1 foot at 4 seconds. For Wednesday, west winds around 5 knots, becoming southwest around 5 knots in the afternoon. Seas 1 foot or less. Wave detail, southwest 1 foot at 4 seconds. A slight chance of showers and thunderstorms in the morning. For Wednesday night, south winds around 5 knots. Seas 1 foot or less. Wave detail, southwest 1 foot at 4 seconds. A slight chance of showers and thunderstorms after midnight. And for Thursday, southeast winds around 5 knots. Seas 1 foot or less. Wave detail, south 1 foot at 4 seconds and south 1 foot at 9 seconds. Tidal information, at the mouth of the Mobile River on Tuesday, high tide at 5:19 a.m. Low tide at 1:07 p.m. At the mouth of the Mobile River on Wednesday, high tide at 5:28 a.m. Low tide at 4:01 p.m. At Pensacola Bay on Tuesday, high tide at 4:05 a.m. Low tide at 1:44 p.m. At Pensacola Bay on Wednesday, high tide at 4:29 a.m. Low tide at 3:49 p.m. At the East Pass in Destin on Tuesday, high tide at 3:32 a.m. Low tide at 1:10 p.m. At the East Pass in Destin on Wednesday, high tide at 3:56 a.m. Low tide at 3:15 p.m. The following marine observations were made as of 3 p.m. Mobile Bay Coast Guard Station. Winds were south at 7 knots. Sea temperature 87 degrees. Air temperature 88 degrees. Weeks Bay, west winds at 2 knots. Air temperature was 91 degrees. Pensacola Bay. Sea temperature 88 degrees. Air temperature 89 degrees. The report from the east end of Dauphin Island was not available. Graham Bay, south winds at 8 knots. Air temperature was 88 degrees. And Pettiboy Island, south winds at 8 knots. Air temperature was 86 degrees. 12 miles south of Orange Beach. Winds were calm. Sea temperature 85 degrees. Air temperature 85 degrees. 100 miles south of Destin. Winds were north at 2 knots. Air temperature 82 degrees. The following weather reports were made at 3 p.m. Pensacola International Airport, skies were partly sunny. The temperature was 86 degrees, the dew point was 71, and the relative humidity was 60%. This produces a heat index of 91. The wind was south at 13 miles an hour. The pressure was 29.96 inches and falling. Pensacola Naval Air Station, skies were mostly sunny. The temperature was 88 degrees, the dew point was 72, and the relative humidity was 58%. This produces a heat index of 94. The wind was south at 12 miles an hour. The pressure was 29.96 inches and falling. Across the central Gulf Coast, Gulf Shores, sunny. Temperature was 91 degrees. Wind southwest at 9 miles an hour, gusting to 16. Heat index was 97. Milton, mostly sunny. Temperature was 90 degrees. Wind calm. Heat index was 93. Destin, sunny. Temperature was 87 degrees. Wind south at 10 miles an hour, gusting to 17. Heat index was 95. Mary Esther, mostly sunny. Temperature was 89 degrees. Wind south at 15 miles an hour. Heat index was 97. Mobile, cloudy. Temperature was 87 degrees. Wind northwest at 8 miles an hour. Heat index was 90. Elsewhere, Hattiesburg, mostly sunny and 92. New Orleans, mostly sunny and 93. Montgomery, cloudy and 85. Tallahassee, partly sunny and 86. And in Panama City, mostly sunny and 87. Here's your National Weather Service forecast. Tonight, mostly clear. Lows in the mid-70s. Southwest winds around 5 miles per hour this evening, becoming light and variable. Wednesday, sunny. A chance of showers and thunderstorms in the afternoon. Humid with highs in the lower 90s. Light and variable winds, becoming southwest around 5 miles per hour in the afternoon. Chance of rain 30%. Wednesday night, partly cloudy. Lows in the mid-70s. South winds around 5 miles per hour in the evening, becoming light and variable. Thursday, mostly sunny. A chance of showers and thunderstorms in the afternoon. Humid with highs in the lower 90s. Light and variable winds, becoming south around 5 miles per hour in the afternoon. Chance of rain 40%. Heat index values up to 105. Thursday night, mostly clear. Lows in the lower 70s. South winds around 5 miles per hour in the evening, becoming light and variable. Friday, sunny with a slight chance of showers and thunderstorms. Highs in the lower 90s. Chance of rain 20%. Heat index values up to 105. Friday night, partly cloudy in the evening, then becoming mostly clear. Lows in the lower 70s. Saturday, mostly sunny. A chance of showers and thunderstorms in the afternoon. Highs in the lower 90s. Chance of rain 30%. Heat index values up to 105. This is NOAA Weather Radio from the Mobile Pensacola National Weather Service. The current time is 3:34 p.m. Central Daylight Time. Here's your marine forecast. On the weather map, general westerly flow over area waters will shift to southerly through the week. Near the coast, a nighttime offshore, afternoon/evening onshore component will provide a more diurnally variable flow to area waters. On Perdido Bay, Pensacola Bay including Santa Rosa Sound, and Choctawhatchee Bay. For tonight, southwest winds 5 to 10 knots, becoming west late. Waves 1 foot or less. Light chop. For Wednesday, west winds around 5 knots, becoming south in the afternoon. Waves 1 foot or less. Light chop. A slight chance of showers and thunderstorms in the afternoon. For Wednesday night, southwest winds 5 to 10 knots, diminishing to around 5 knots after midnight. Waves 1 foot or less. Light chop. And for Thursday, southeast winds around 5 knots, becoming south in the afternoon. Waves 1 foot or less. Light chop. A slight chance of showers and thunderstorms. On Perdido Bay, Pensacola Bay including Santa Rosa Sound, and Choctawhatchee Bay. For tonight, southwest winds 5 to 10 knots, becoming west late. Waves 1 foot or less. Light chop. For Wednesday, west winds around 5 knots, becoming southwest in the afternoon. Waves 1 foot or less. Light chop. A slight chance of showers and thunderstorms in the afternoon. For Wednesday night, south winds around 5 knots. Waves 1 foot or less. Smooth. And for Thursday, southeast winds around 5 knots, becoming south in the afternoon. Waves 1 foot or less. Light chop. A slight chance of showers and thunderstorms in the morning. From the Okaloosa-Walton County line to Pascagoula, and out 20 nautical miles. For tonight, southwest winds 5 to 10 knots. Seas 1 foot or less. Wave detail, south 1 foot at 5 seconds. For Wednesday, west winds around 5 knots, becoming southwest in the afternoon. Seas 1 foot or less. Wave detail, southwest 1 foot at 4 seconds. For Wednesday night, southwest winds 5 to 10 knots, diminishing to around 5 knots after midnight. Seas 1 foot or less. Wave detail, southwest 1 foot at 4 seconds. A slight chance of showers and thunderstorms after midnight. And for Thursday, southeast winds around 5 knots. Seas 1 foot or less. Wave detail, south 1 foot at 3 seconds and south 1 foot at 9 seconds. From the Okaloosa-Walton County line to Pascagoula, from 20 to 60 nautical miles offshore. For tonight, southwest winds 5 to 10 knots. Seas 1 foot or less. Wave detail, south 1 foot at 4 seconds. For Wednesday, west winds around 5 knots, becoming southwest around 5 knots in the afternoon. Seas 1 foot or less. Wave detail, southwest 1 foot at 4 seconds. A slight chance of showers and thunderstorms in the morning. For Wednesday night, south winds around 5 knots. Seas 1 foot or less. Wave detail, southwest 1 foot at 4 seconds. A slight chance of showers and thunderstorms after midnight. and for Thursday, southeast winds around 5 knots. Seas 1 foot or less. Wave detail, south 1 foot at 4 seconds and south 1 foot at 9 seconds. Tidal information, at the mouth of the Mobile River on Tuesday, high tide at 5:19 a.m. Low tide at 1:07 p.m. At the mouth of the Mobile River on Wednesday, high tide at 5:28 a.m. Low tide at 4:01 p.m. At Pensacola Bay on Tuesday, high tide at 4:05 a.m. Low tide at 1:44 p.m. At Pensacola Bay on Wednesday, high tide at 4:29 a.m. Low tide at 3:49 p.m. At the East Pass in Destin on Tuesday, high tide at 3:32 a.m. Low tide at 1:10 p.m. At the East Pass in Destin on Wednesday, high tide at 3:56 a.m. Low tide at 3:15 p.m. The following marine observations were made as of 3 p.m. Mobile Bay Coast Guard Station. Winds were south at 7 knots. Sea temperature 87 degrees. Air temperature 88 degrees. Weeks Bay, west winds at 2 knots. Air temperature was 91 degrees. Pensacola Bay. Sea temperature 88 degrees. Air temperature 89 degrees. The report from the east end of Dauphin Island was not available. Graham Bay, south winds at 8 knots. Air temperature was 88 degrees. And Pettiboy Island, south winds at 8 knots. Air temperature was 86 degrees. 12 miles south of Orange Beach. Winds were calm. Sea temperature 85 degrees. Air temperature 85 degrees. 100 miles south of Destin. Winds were north at 2 knots. Air temperature 82 degrees. The following weather reports were made at 3 p.m. Pensacola International Airport, skies were partly sunny. The temperature was 86 degrees, the dew point was 71, and the relative humidity was 60%. This produces a heat index of 91. The wind was south at 13 miles an hour. The pressure was 29.96 inches and falling. Pensacola Naval Air Station, skies were mostly sunny. The temperature was 88 degrees, the dew point was 72, and the relative humidity was 58%. This produces a heat index of 94. The wind was south at 12 miles an hour. The pressure was 29.96 inches and falling. Across the central Gulf Coast, Gulf Shores, sunny. Temperature was 91 degrees. Wind southwest at 9 miles an hour, gusting to 16. Heat index was 97. Milton, mostly sunny. Temperature was 90 degrees. Wind calm. Heat index was 93. Destin, sunny. Temperature was 87 degrees. Wind south at 10 miles an hour, gusting to 17. Heat index was 95. Mary Esther, mostly sunny. Temperature was 89 degrees. Wind south at 15 miles an hour. Heat index was 97. Mobile, cloudy. Temperature was 87 degrees. Wind northwest at 8 miles an hour. Heat index was 90. Elsewhere, Hattiesburg, mostly sunny and 92. New Orleans, mostly sunny and 93. Montgomery, cloudy and 85. Tallahassee, partly sunny and 86. And in Panama City, mostly sunny and 87. The Tropical Weather Outlook. For the North Atlantic, Caribbean Sea and the Gulf of America, tropical cyclone formation is not expected during the next 7 days. Here's your National Weather Service forecast. Tonight, mostly clear. Lows in the mid-70s. Southwest winds around 5 miles per hour this evening, becoming light and variable. Wednesday, sunny. A chance of showers and thunderstorms in the afternoon. Humid with highs in the lower 90s. Light and variable winds, becoming southwest around 5 miles per hour in the afternoon. Chance of rain 30%. Wednesday night, partly cloudy. Lows in the mid-70s. South winds around 5 miles per hour in the evening, becoming light and variable. Thursday, mostly sunny. A chance of showers and thunderstorms in the afternoon. Humid with highs in the lower 90s. Light and variable winds, becoming south around 5 miles per hour in the afternoon. Chance of rain 40%. Heat index values up to 105. Thursday night, mostly clear. Lows in the lower 70s. South winds around 5 miles per hour in the evening, becoming light and variable. Friday, sunny with a slight chance of showers and thunderstorms. Highs in the lower 90s. Chance of rain 20%. Heat index values up to 105. Friday night, partly cloudy in the evening, then becoming mostly clear. Lows in the lower 70s. Saturday, mostly sunny. A chance of showers and thunderstorms in the afternoon. Highs in the lower 90s. Chance of rain 30%. Heat index values up to 105. 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The current time is 3:44 p.m. Central Daylight Time. Here's your marine forecast. On the weather map, general westerly flow over area waters will shift to southerly through the week. Near the coast, a nighttime offshore, afternoon/evening onshore component will provide a more diurnally variable flow to area waters. On Perdido Bay, Pensacola Bay including Santa Rosa Sound, and Choctawhatchee Bay. For tonight, southwest winds 5 to 10 knots, becoming west late. Waves 1 foot or less. Light chop. For Wednesday, west winds around 5 knots, becoming south in the afternoon. Waves 1 foot or less. Light chop. A slight chance of showers and thunderstorms in the afternoon. For Wednesday night, southwest winds 5 to 10 knots, diminishing to around 5 knots after midnight. Waves 1 foot or less. Light chop. And for Thursday, southeast winds around 5 knots, becoming south in the afternoon. Waves 1 foot or less. Light chop. A slight chance of showers and thunderstorms. On Perdido Bay, Pensacola Bay including Santa Rosa Sound, and Choctawhatchee Bay. For tonight, southwest winds 5 to 10 knots, becoming west late. Waves 1 foot or less. Light chop. For Wednesday, west winds around 5 knots, becoming southwest in the afternoon. Waves 1 foot or less. Light chop. A slight chance of showers and thunderstorms in the afternoon. For Wednesday night, south winds around 5 knots. Waves 1 foot or less. Smooth. And for Thursday, southeast winds around 5 knots, becoming south in the afternoon. Waves 1 foot or less. Light chop. A slight chance of showers and thunderstorms in the morning. From the Okaloosa-Walton County line to Pascagoula, and out 20 nautical miles. For tonight, southwest winds 5 to 10 knots. Seas 1 foot or less. Wave detail, south 1 foot at 5 seconds. For Wednesday, west winds around 5 knots, becoming southwest in the afternoon. Seas 1 foot or less. Wave detail, southwest 1 foot at 4 seconds. For Wednesday night, southwest winds 5 to 10 knots, diminishing to around 5 knots after midnight. Seas 1 foot or less. Wave detail, southwest 1 foot at 4 seconds. A slight chance of showers and thunderstorms after midnight. And for Thursday, southeast winds around 5 knots. Seas 1 foot or less. Wave detail, south 1 foot at 3 seconds and south 1 foot at 9 seconds. From the Okaloosa-Walton County line to Pascagoula, from 20 to 60 nautical miles offshore. For tonight, southwest winds 5 to 10 knots. Seas 1 foot or less. Wave detail, south 1 foot at 4 seconds. For Wednesday, west winds around 5 knots, becoming southwest around 5 knots in the afternoon. Seas 1 foot or less. Wave detail, southwest 1 foot at 4 seconds. A slight chance of showers and thunderstorms in the morning. For Wednesday night, south winds around 5 knots. seas 1 foot or less. Wave detail, southwest 1 foot at 4 seconds. A slight chance of showers and thunderstorms after midnight. And for Thursday, southeast winds around 5 knots. Seas 1 foot or less. Wave detail, south 1 foot at 4 seconds and south 1 foot at 9.

low tide at 1:44 p.m. at Pensacola Bay on Wednesday, high tide at 4:29 a.m. low tide at 3:49 p.m. at the East Pass in Destin on Tuesday, high tide at 3:32 a.m. low tide at 1:10 p.m. at the East Pass in Destin on Wednesday, high tide at 3:56 a.m. low tide at 3:15 p.m. The following marine observations were made as of 3 p.m. Mobile Bay Coast Guard Station. Winds were south at 7 knots. Sea temperature 87 degrees. Air temperature 88 degrees. Weeks Bay, west winds at 2 knots. Air temperature was 91 degrees. Pensacola Bay. Sea temperature 88 degrees. Air temperature 89 degrees. The report from the east end of Dauphin Island was not available. Graham Bay, south winds at 8 knots. Air temperature was 88 degrees. And Pettiboy Island, south winds at 8 knots. Air temperature was 86 degrees. 12 miles south of Orange Beach. Winds were calm. Sea temperature 85 degrees. Air temperature 85 degrees. 100 miles south of Destin. Winds were north at 2 knots. Air temperature 82 degrees. The following weather reports were made at 3 p.m. Pensacola International Airport, skies were partly sunny. The temperature was 86 degrees, the dew point was 71, and the relative humidity was 60%. This produces a heat index of 91. The wind was south at 13 miles an hour. The pressure was 29.96 inches and falling. Pensacola Naval Air Station, skies were mostly sunny. The temperature was 88 degrees, the dew point was 72, and the relative humidity was 58%. This produces a heat index of 94. The wind was south at 12 miles an hour. The pressure was 29.96 inches and falling. Across the central Gulf Coast, Gulf Shores, sunny. Temperature was 91 degrees. Wind southwest at 9 miles an hour, gusting to 16. Heat index was 97. Milton, mostly sunny. Temperature was 90 degrees. Wind calm. Heat index was 93. Destin, sunny. Temperature was 87 degrees. Wind south at 10 miles an hour, gusting to 17. Heat index was 95. Mary Esther, mostly sunny. Temperature was 89 degrees. Wind south at 15 miles an hour. Heat index was 97. Mobile, cloudy. Temperature was 87 degrees. Wind northwest at 8 miles an hour. Heat index was 90. Elsewhere, Hattiesburg, mostly sunny and 92. New Orleans, mostly sunny and 93. Montgomery, cloudy and 85. Tallahassee, partly sunny and 86. And at Panama City, mostly sunny and 87. Here's your National Weather Service forecast. Tonight, mostly clear. Lows in the mid-70s. Southwest winds around 5 miles per hour this evening, becoming light and variable. Wednesday, sunny. A chance of showers and thunderstorms in the afternoon. Humid with highs in the lower 90s. Light and variable winds, becoming southwest around 5 miles per hour in the afternoon. Chance of rain 30%. Wednesday night, partly cloudy. Lows in the mid-70s. South winds around 5 miles per hour in the evening, becoming light and variable. Thursday, mostly sunny. A chance of showers and thunderstorms in the afternoon. Humid with highs in the lower 90s. Light and variable winds, becoming south around 5 miles per hour in the afternoon. Chance of rain 40%. Heat index values up to 105. Thursday night, mostly clear. Lows in the lower 70s. South winds around 5 miles per hour in the evening, becoming light and variable. Friday, sunny with a slight chance of showers and thunderstorms. Highs in the lower 90s. Chance of rain 20%. Heat index values up to 105. Friday night, partly

0: cloudy in the evening, then becoming mostly clear. Lows in the lower 70s. Saturday, mostly sunny. A chance of showers and thunderstorms in the afternoon. Highs in the lower 90s. Chance of rain 30%. Heat index values up to 105. This is NOAA Weather Radio from the Mobile Pensacola National Weather Service. The current time is 3:54 p.m. Central Daylight Time. Here's your marine forecast. On the weather map, general westerly flow over area waters will shift to southerly through the week. Near the coast, a nighttime offshore, afternoon slash evening onshore component will provide a more diurnally variable flow to area waters. On Perdido Bay, Pensacola Bay including Santa Rosa Sound, and Choctawhatchee Bay. For tonight, southwest winds 5 to 10 knots, becoming west late. Waves 1 foot or less. Light chop. For Wednesday, west winds around 5 knots, becoming south in the afternoon. Waves 1 foot or less. Light chop. A slight chance of showers and thunderstorms in the afternoon. For Wednesday night, southwest winds 5 to 10 knots, diminishing to around 5 knots after midnight. Waves 1 foot or less. Light chop. And for Thursday, southeast winds around 5 knots, becoming south in the afternoon. Waves 1 foot or less. Light chop. A slight chance of showers and thunderstorms. On Perdido Bay, Pensacola Bay including Santa Rosa Sound, and Choctawhatchee Bay. For tonight, southwest winds 5 to 10 knots, becoming west late. Waves 1 foot or less. Light chop. For Wednesday, west winds around 5 knots, becoming southwest in the afternoon. Waves 1 foot or less. Light chop. A slight chance of showers and thunderstorms in the afternoon. For Wednesday night, south winds around 5 knots. Waves 1 foot or less. Smooth. And for Thursday, southeast winds around 5 knots, becoming south in the afternoon. Waves 1 foot or less. Light chop. A slight chance of showers and thunderstorms in the morning. From the Okaloosa-Walton County line to Pascagoula, and out 20 nautical miles. For tonight, southwest winds 5 to 10 knots. Seas 1 foot or less. Wave detail, south 1 foot at 5 seconds. For Wednesday, west winds around 5 knots, becoming southwest in the afternoon. Seas 1 foot or less. Wave detail, southwest 1 foot at 4 seconds. For Wednesday night, southwest winds 5 to 10 knots, diminishing to around 5 knots after midnight. Seas 1 foot or less. Wave detail, southwest 1 foot at 4 seconds. A slight chance of showers and thunderstorms after midnight. And for Thursday, southeast winds around 5 knots. Seas 1 foot or less. Wave detail, south 1 foot at 3 seconds and south 1 foot at 9 seconds. From the Okaloosa-Walton County line to Pascagoula, from 20 to 60 nautical miles offshore. For tonight, southwest winds 5 to 10 knots. Seas 1 foot or less. Wave detail, south 1 foot at 4 seconds. For Wednesday, west winds around 5 knots, becoming southwest around 5 knots in the afternoon. Seas 1 foot or less. Wave detail, southwest 1 foot at 4 seconds. A slight chance of showers and thunderstorms in the morning. For Wednesday night, south winds around 5 knots. Seas 1 foot or less. Wave detail, southwest 1 foot at 4 seconds. A slight chance of showers and thunderstorms after midnight. And for Thursday, southeast winds around 5 knots. Seas 1 foot or less. Wave detail, south 1 foot at 4 seconds and south 1 foot at 9 seconds. Tidal information, at the mouth of the Mobile River on Tuesday, high tide at 5:19 a.m. Low tide at 1:07 p.m. At the mouth of the Mobile River on Wednesday, high tide at 5:28 a.m. Low tide at 4:01 p.m. At Pensacola Bay on Tuesday, high tide at 4:05 a.m. Low tide at 1:44 p.m. at Pensacola Bay on Wednesday, high tide at 4:29.
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0: High tide at 3:56 a.m. Low tide at 3:15 p.m. The following marine observations were made as of 3 p.m. Mobile Bay Coast Guard Station. Winds were south at 7 knots. Sea temperature 87 degrees. Air temperature 88 degrees. Weeks Bay, west winds at 2 knots. Air temperature was 91 degrees. Pensacola Bay. Sea temperature 88 degrees. Air temperature 89 degrees. The report from the east end of Dauphin Island was not available. Graham Bay, south winds at 8 knots. Air temperature was 88 degrees. And Pettiboy Island, south winds at 8 knots. Air temperature was 86 degrees. 12 miles south of Orange Beach. Winds were calm. Sea temperature 85 degrees. Air temperature 85 degrees. 100 miles south of Destin. Winds were north at 2 knots. Air temperature 82 degrees. The following weather reports were made at 3 p.m. Pensacola International Airport, skies were partly sunny. The temperature was 86 degrees, the dew point was 71, and the relative humidity was 60%. This produces a heat index of 91. The wind was south at 13 miles an hour. The pressure was 29.96 inches and falling. Pensacola Naval Air Station, skies were mostly sunny. The temperature was 88 degrees, the dew point was 72, and the relative humidity was 58%. This produces a heat index of 94. The wind was south at 12 miles an hour. The pressure was 29.96 inches and falling. Across the central Gulf Coast, Gulf Shores, sunny. Temperature was 91 degrees. Wind southwest at 9 miles an hour, gusting to 16. Heat index was 97. Milton, mostly sunny. Temperature was 90 degrees. Wind calm. Heat index was 93. Destin, sunny. Temperature was 87 degrees. Wind south at 10 miles an hour, gusting to 17. Heat index was 95. Mary Esther, mostly sunny. Temperature was 89 degrees. Wind south at 15 miles an hour. Heat index was 97. Mobile, cloudy. Temperature was 87 degrees. Wind northwest at 8 miles an hour. Heat index was 90. Elsewhere, Hattiesburg, mostly sunny and 92. New Orleans, mostly sunny and 93. Montgomery, cloudy and 85. Tallahassee, partly sunny and 86. And in Panama City, mostly sunny and 87. Here's your National Weather Service forecast. Tonight, mostly clear. Lows in the mid-70s. Southwest winds around 5 miles per hour this evening, becoming light and variable. Wednesday, sunny. A chance of showers and thunderstorms in the afternoon. Humid with highs in the lower 90s. Light and variable winds, becoming southwest around 5 miles per hour in the afternoon. Chance of rain 30%. Wednesday night, partly cloudy. Lows in the mid-70s. South winds around 5 miles per hour in the evening, becoming light and variable. Thursday, mostly sunny. A chance of showers and thunderstorms in the afternoon. Humid with highs in the lower 90s. Light and variable winds, becoming south around 5 miles per hour in the afternoon. Chance of rain 40%. Heat index values up to 105. Thursday night, mostly clear. Lows in the lower 70s. South winds around 5 miles per hour in the evening, becoming light and variable. Friday, sunny with a slight chance of showers and thunderstorms. Highs in the lower 90s. Chance of rain 20%. Heat index values up to 105. Friday night, partly cloudy in the evening, then becoming mostly clear. Lows in the lower 70s. Saturday, mostly sunny. A chance of showers and thunderstorms in the afternoon. Highs in the lower 90s. Chance of rain 30%. Heat index values up to 105. 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The current time is 4:04 p.m. Central Daylight Time. Here's your marine forecast. On the weather map, general westerly flow over area waters will shift to southerly through the week. Near the coast, a nighttime offshore, afternoon slash evening onshore component will provide a more diurnally variable flow to area waters. On Perdido Bay, Pensacola Bay including Santa Rosa Sound, and Choctawhatchee Bay. For tonight, southwest winds 5 to 10 knots, becoming west late. Waves 1 foot or less. Light chop. For Wednesday, west winds around 5 knots, becoming south in the afternoon. Waves 1 foot or less. Light chop. A slight chance of showers and thunderstorms in the afternoon. For Wednesday night, southwest winds 5 to 10 knots, diminishing to around 5 knots after midnight. Waves 1 foot or less. Light chop. And for Thursday, southeast winds around 5 knots, becoming south in the afternoon. Waves 1 foot or less. Light chop. A slight chance of showers and thunderstorms. On Perdido Bay, Pensacola Bay including Santa Rosa Sound, and Choctawhatchee Bay. For tonight, southwest winds 5 to 10 knots, becoming west late. Waves 1 foot or less. Light chop. For Wednesday, west winds around 5 knots, becoming southwest in the afternoon. Waves 1 foot or less. Light chop. A slight chance of showers and thunderstorms in the afternoon. For Wednesday night, south winds around 5 knots. Waves 1 foot or less. Smooth. And for Thursday, southeast winds around 5 knots, becoming south in the afternoon. Waves 1 foot or less. Light chop. A slight chance of showers and thunderstorms in the morning. From the Okaloosa-Walton County line to Pascagoula, and out 20 nautical miles. For tonight, southwest winds 5 to 10 knots. Seas 1 foot or less. Wave detail, south 1 foot at 5 seconds. For Wednesday, west winds around 5 knots, becoming southwest in the afternoon. Seas 1 foot or less. Wave detail, southwest 1 foot at 4 seconds. For Wednesday night, southwest winds 5 to 10 knots, diminishing to around 5 knots after midnight. Seas 1 foot or less. Wave detail, southwest 1 foot at 4 seconds. A slight chance of showers and thunderstorms after midnight. And for Thursday, southeast winds around 5 knots. Seas 1 foot or less. Wave detail, south 1 foot at 3 seconds and south 1 foot at 9 seconds. From the Okaloosa-Walton County line to Pascagoula, from 20 to 60 nautical miles offshore. For tonight, southwest winds 5 to 10 knots. Seas 1 foot or less. Wave detail, south 1 foot at 4 seconds. For Wednesday, west winds around 5 knots, becoming southwest around 5 knots in the afternoon. Seas 1 foot or less. Wave detail, southwest 1 foot at 4 seconds. A slight chance of showers and thunderstorms in the morning. For Wednesday night, south winds around 5 knots. Seas 1 foot or less. Wave detail, southwest 1 foot at 4 seconds. A slight chance of showers and thunderstorms after midnight. And for Thursday, southeast winds around 5 knots. Seas 1 foot or less. Wave detail, south 1 foot at 4 seconds and south 1 foot at 9 seconds. Tidal information, at the mouth of the Mobile River on Tuesday, high tide at 5:19 a.m. Low tide at 1:07 p.m. At the mouth of the Mobile River on Wednesday, high tide at 5:28 a.m. Low tide at 4:01 p.m. At Pensacola Bay on Tuesday, high tide at 4:05 a.m. Low tide at 1:44 p.m. At Pensacola Bay on Wednesday, High tide at 4:29 a.m. Low tide at 3:49 p.m. At the East Pass in Destin on Tuesday, high tide at 3:32 a.m. Low tide at 1:10 p.m. At the East Pass in Destin on Wednesday, high tide at 3:56 a.m. Low tide at 3:15 p.m. The following marine observations were made as of 3 p.m. Mobile Bay Coast Guard Station. Winds were south at 7 knots. Sea temperature 87 degrees. Air temperature 88 degrees. Weeks Bay, west winds at 2 knots. Air temperature was 91 degrees. Pensacola Bay. Sea temperature 88 degrees. Air temperature 89 degrees. The report from the east end of Dauphin Island was not available. Graham Bay, south winds at 8 knots. Air temperature was 88 degrees. And Pettiboy Island, south winds at 8 knots. Air temperature was 86 degrees. 12 miles south of Orange Beach. Winds were calm. Sea temperature 85 degrees. Air temperature 85 degrees. 100 miles south of Destin. Winds were north at 2 knots. Air temperature 82 degrees. The following weather reports were made at 4 p.m. Pensacola International Airport, skies were mostly sunny. The temperature was 88 degrees, the dew point was 73, and the relative humidity was 61%. This produces a heat index of 95. The wind was south at 12 miles an hour, gusting to 20. The pressure was 29.95 inches and falling. Pensacola Naval Air Station, skies were mostly sunny. The temperature was 88 degrees, the dew point was 73, and the relative humidity was 61%. This produces a heat index of 95. The wind was south at 10 miles an hour. The pressure was 29.95 inches and falling. Here's your National Weather Service forecast. Tonight, mostly clear. Lows in the mid-70s. Southwest winds around 5 miles per hour this evening, becoming light and variable. Wednesday, sunny. A chance of showers and thunderstorms in the afternoon. Humid with highs in the lower 90s. Light and variable winds, becoming southwest around 5 miles per hour in the afternoon. Chance of rain 30%. Wednesday night, partly cloudy. Lows in the mid-70s. South winds around 5 miles per hour in the evening, becoming light and variable. Thursday, mostly sunny. A chance of showers and thunderstorms in the afternoon. Humid with highs in the lower 90s. Light and variable winds, becoming south around 5 miles per hour in the afternoon. Chance of rain 40%. Heat index values up to 105. Thursday night, mostly clear. Lows in the lower 70s. South winds around 5 miles per hour in the evening, becoming light and variable. Friday, sunny with a slight chance of showers and thunderstorms. Highs in the lower 90s. Chance of rain 20%. Heat index values up to 105. Friday night, partly cloudy in the evening, then becoming mostly clear. Lows in the lower 70s. Saturday, mostly sunny. A chance of showers and thunderstorms in the afternoon. Highs in the lower 90s. Chance of rain 30%. Heat index values up to 105. The Tropical Weather Outlook. For the North Atlantic, Caribbean Sea and the Gulf of America, tropical cyclone formation is not expected during the next 7 days. This is NOAA Weather Radio, from the Mobile Pensacola National Weather Service. The current time is 4:13 p.m. Central Daylight Time. Here's your marine forecast. On the weather map, general westerly flow over area waters will shift to southerly through the week. Near the coast, a nighttime offshore, afternoon/evening onshore component will provide a more diurnally variable flow to area waters. On Perdido Bay, Pensacola Bay including Santa Rosa Sound, and Choctawhatchee Bay. For tonight, southwest winds 5 to 10 knots, becoming west late. Waves 1 foot or less. Light chop. For Wednesday, west winds around 5 knots, becoming south in the afternoon. Waves 1 foot or less. Light chop. A slight chance of showers and thunderstorms in the afternoon. For Wednesday night, southwest winds 5 to 10 knots, diminishing to around 5 knots after midnight. Waves 1 foot or less. Light chop. And for Thursday, southeast winds around 5 knots, becoming south in the afternoon. Waves 1 foot or less. Light chop. A slight chance of showers and thunderstorms. On Perdido Bay, Pensacola Bay including Santa Rosa Sound, and Choctaw Hatchie Bay. For tonight, southwest winds 5 to 10 knots, becoming west late. Waves 1 foot or less. Light chop. For Wednesday, west winds around 5 knots, becoming southwest in the afternoon. Waves 1 foot or less. Light chop. A slight chance of showers and thunderstorms in the afternoon. For Wednesday night, south winds around 5 knots. Waves 1 foot or less. Smooth. And for Thursday, southeast winds around 5 knots, becoming south in the afternoon. Waves 1 foot or less. Light chop. A slight chance of showers and thunderstorms in the morning. From the Okaloosa-Walton County line to Pascagoula, and out 20 nautical miles. For tonight, southwest winds 5 to 10 knots. Seas 1 foot or less. Wave detail, south 1 foot at 5 seconds. For Wednesday, west winds around 5 knots, becoming southwest in the afternoon. Seas 1 foot or less. Wave detail, southwest 1 foot at 4 seconds. For Wednesday night, southwest winds 5 to 10 knots, diminishing to around 5 knots after midnight. Seas 1 foot or less. Wave detail, southwest 1 foot at 4 seconds. A slight chance of showers and thunderstorms after midnight. And for Thursday, southeast winds around 5 knots. Seas 1 foot or less. Wave detail, south 1 foot at 3 seconds and south 1 foot at 9 seconds. From the Okaloosa-Walton County line to Pascagoula, from 20 to 60 nautical miles offshore. For tonight, southwest winds 5 to 10 knots. Seas 1 foot or less. Wave detail, south 1 foot at 4 seconds. For Wednesday, west winds around 5 knots, becoming southwest around 5 knots in the afternoon. Seas 1 foot or less. Wave detail, southwest 1 foot at 4 seconds. A slight chance of showers and thunderstorms in the morning. For Wednesday night, south winds around 5 knots. Seas 1 foot or less. Wave detail, southwest 1 foot at 4 seconds. A slight chance of showers and thunderstorms after midnight. And for Thursday, southeast winds around 5 knots. Seas 1 foot or less. Wave detail, south 1 foot at 4 seconds and south 1 foot at 9 seconds. 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The following marine observations were made as of 4 p.m. Mobile Bay Coast Guard Station. Winds were north at 7 knots. Sea temperature 87 degrees. Air temperature 88 degrees. Weeks Bay, southwest winds at 3 knots. Air temperature was 92 degrees. Pensacola Bay. Sea temperature 88 degrees. Air temperature 90 degrees. The report from the east end of Dauphin Island was not available. Graham Bay, south winds at 10 knots. Air temperature was 87 degrees. And Pettiboy Island, south winds at 9 knots. Air temperature was 86 degrees. 12 miles south of Orange Beach. Winds were southwest at 6 knots. Sea temperature 85 degrees. Air temperature 85 degrees. Wave heights 1 foot. 100 miles south of Destin. Winds were southwest at 2 knots. Air temperature 85 degrees. Wave heights 1 foot. Wave period 5 seconds. The following weather reports were made at 4 p.m. Pensacola International Airport, skies were mostly sunny. The temperature was 88 degrees, the dew point was 73, and the relative humidity was 61%. This produces a heat index of 95. The wind was south at 12 miles an hour, gusting to 20. The pressure was 29.95 inches and falling. Pensacola Naval Air Station, skies were mostly sunny. The temperature was 88 degrees, the dew point was 73, and the relative humidity was 61%. This produces a heat index of 95. The wind was south at 10 miles an hour. The pressure was 29.95 inches and falling. Across the central Gulf Coast, Gulf Shores, mostly sunny. Temperature was 90 degrees. Wind south at 10 miles an hour. Heat index was 98. Milton, mostly sunny. Temperature was 89 degrees. Wind south at 7 miles an hour. Heat index was 95. Destin, sunny. Temperature was 87 degrees. Wind variable at 7 miles an hour. Heat index was 95. Mobile, partly sunny. Temperature was 87 degrees. Wind northwest at 3 miles an hour. Heat index was 90. Elsewhere, Hattiesburg, sunny and 95. New Orleans, partly sunny and 91. Montgomery, partly sunny and 86. Tallahassee, partly sunny and 86. And in Panama City, mostly sunny and 87. Here's your National Weather Service forecast. Tonight, mostly clear. Lows in the mid-70s. Southwest winds around 5 miles per hour this evening, becoming light and variable. Wednesday, sunny. A chance of showers and thunderstorms in the afternoon. Humid with highs in the lower 90s. Light and variable winds, becoming southwest around 5 miles per hour in the afternoon. Chance of rain 30%. Wednesday night, partly cloudy. Lows in the mid-70s. South winds around 5 miles per hour in the evening, becoming light and variable. Thursday, mostly sunny. A chance of showers and thunderstorms in the afternoon. Humid with highs in the lower 90s. Light and variable winds, becoming south around 5 miles per hour in the afternoon. Chance of rain 40%. Heat index values up to 105. Thursday night, mostly clear. Lows in the lower 70s. South winds around 5 miles per hour in the evening, becoming light and variable. Friday, sunny with a slight chance of showers and thunderstorms. Highs in the lower 90s. Chance of rain 20%. Heat index values up to 105. Friday night, partly cloudy in the evening, then becoming mostly clear. Lows in the lower 70s. Saturday, mostly sunny. A chance of showers and thunderstorms in the afternoon. Highs in the lower 90s. Chance of rain 30%. Heat index values up to 105. 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The current time is 4:23 p.m. Central Daylight Time. Here's your marine forecast. On the weather map, general westerly flow over area waters will shift to southerly through the week. Near the coast, a nighttime offshore, afternoon/evening onshore component will provide a more diurnally variable flow to area waters. On Perdido Bay, Pensacola Bay including Santa Rosa Sound, and Choctawhatchee Bay. For tonight, southwest winds 5 to 10 knots, becoming west late. Waves 1 foot or less. Light chop. For Wednesday, west winds around 5 knots, becoming south in the afternoon. Waves 1 foot or less. Light chop. A slight chance of showers and thunderstorms in the afternoon. For Wednesday night, southwest winds 5 to 10 knots, diminishing to around 5 knots after midnight. Waves 1 foot or less. Light chop. And for Thursday, southeast winds around 5 knots, becoming south in the afternoon. Waves 1 foot or less. Light chop. A slight chance of showers and thunderstorms. On Perdido Bay, Pensacola Bay, including Santa Rosa Sound and Choctawhatchee Bay. For tonight, southwest winds 5 to 10 knots, becoming west late. Waves 1 foot or less. Light chop. For Wednesday, west winds around 5 knots, becoming southwest in the afternoon. Waves 1 foot or less. Light chop. A slight chance of showers and thunderstorms in the afternoon. For Wednesday night, south winds around 5 knots. Waves 1 foot or less. Smooth. And for Thursday, southeast winds around 5 knots, becoming south in the afternoon. Waves 1 foot or less. Light chop. A slight chance of showers and thunderstorms in the morning. From the Okaloosa-Walton County line to Pascagoula, and out 20 nautical miles. For tonight, southwest winds 5 to 10 knots. Seas 1 foot or less. Wave detail, south 1 foot at 5 seconds. For Wednesday, west winds around 5 knots, becoming southwest in the afternoon. Seas 1 foot or less. Wave detail, southwest 1 foot at 4 seconds. For Wednesday night, southwest winds 5 to 10 knots, diminishing to around 5 knots after midnight. Seas 1 foot or less. Wave detail, southwest 1 foot at 4 seconds. A slight chance of showers and thunderstorms after midnight. And for Thursday, southeast winds around 5 knots. Seas 1 foot or less. Wave detail, south 1 foot at 3 seconds and south 1 foot at 9 seconds. From the Okaloosa-Walton County line to Pascagoula, from 20 to 60 nautical miles offshore. For tonight, southwest winds 5 to 10 knots. Seas 1 foot or less. Wave detail, south 1 foot at 4 seconds. For Wednesday, west winds around 5 knots, becoming southwest around 5 knots in the afternoon. Seas 1 foot or less. Wave detail, southwest 1 foot at 4 seconds. A slight chance of showers and thunderstorms in the morning. For Wednesday night, south winds around 5 knots. Seas 1 foot or less. Wave detail, southwest 1 foot at 4 seconds. A slight chance of showers and thunderstorms after midnight. And for Thursday, southeast winds around 5 knots. Seas 1 foot or less. Wave detail, south 1 foot at 4 seconds and south 1 foot at 9 seconds. Tidal information, at the mouth of the Mobile River on Tuesday, high tide at 5:19 a.m. Low tide at 1:07 p.m. At the mouth of the Mobile River on Wednesday, high tide at 5:28 a.m. Low tide at 4:01 p.m. At Pensacola Bay on Tuesday, high tide at 4:05 a.m. Low tide at 1:44 p.m. At Pensacola Bay on Wednesday, high tide at 4:29 a.m. Low tide at 3:49 p.m. At the East Pass in Destin on Tuesday, high tide at 3:32 a.m. Low tide at 1:10 p.m. At the East Pass in Destin on Wednesday, high tide at 3:56 a.m. Low tide at 3:15 p.m. The following marine observations were made as of 4 p.m. Mobile Bay Coast Guard Station. Winds were north at 7 knots. Sea temperature 87 degrees. Air temperature 88 degrees. Weeks Bay, southwest winds at 3 knots. Air temperature was 92 degrees. Pensacola Bay. Sea temperature 88 degrees. Air temperature 90 degrees. The report from the east end of Dauphin Island was not available. Graham Bay, south winds at 10 knots. Air temperature was 87 degrees. And Pettiboy Island, south winds at 9 knots. Air temperature was 86 degrees. 12 miles south of Orange Beach. Winds were southwest at 6 knots. Sea temperature 85 degrees. Air temperature 85 degrees. Wave heights 1 foot. 100 miles south of Destin. Winds were southwest at 2 knots. Air temperature 85 degrees. Wave heights 1 foot. Wave period 5 seconds. The following weather reports were made at 4 p.m. Pensacola International Airport, skies were mostly sunny. The temperature was 88 degrees, the dew point was 73, and the relative humidity was 61%. This produces a heat index of 95. The wind was south at 12 miles an hour, gusting to 20. The pressure was 29.95 inches and falling. Pensacola Naval Air Station, skies were mostly sunny. The temperature was 88 degrees, the dew point was 73, and the relative humidity was 61%. This produces a heat index of 95. The wind was south at 10 miles an hour. The pressure was 29.95 inches and falling. Across the central Gulf Coast, Gulf Shores, mostly sunny. Temperature was 90 degrees. Wind south at 10 miles an hour. Heat index was 98. Milton, mostly sunny. Temperature was 89 degrees. Wind south at 7 miles an hour. Heat index was 95. Destin, sunny. Temperature was 87 degrees. Wind variable at 7 miles an hour. Heat index was 95. Mobile, partly sunny. Temperature was 87 degrees. Wind northwest at 3 miles an hour. Heat index was 90. Elsewhere, Hattiesburg, sunny and 95. New Orleans, partly sunny and 91. Montgomery, partly sunny and 86. Tallahassee, partly sunny and 86. And in Panama City, mostly sunny and 87. Here's your National Weather Service forecast. Tonight, mostly clear. Lows in the mid-70s. Southwest winds around 5 miles per hour this evening, becoming light and variable. Wednesday, sunny. A chance of showers and thunderstorms in the afternoon. Humid with highs in the lower 90s. Light and variable winds, becoming southwest around 5 miles per hour in the afternoon. Chance of rain 30%. Wednesday night, partly cloudy. Lows in the mid-70s. South winds around 5 miles per hour in the evening, becoming light and variable. Thursday, mostly sunny. A chance of showers and thunderstorms in the afternoon. Humid with highs in the lower 90s. Light and variable winds, becoming south around 5 miles per hour in the afternoon. Chance of rain 40%. Heat index values up to 105. Thursday night, mostly clear. Lows in the lower 70s. South winds around 5 miles per hour in the evening, becoming light and variable. Friday, sunny with a slight chance of showers and thunderstorms. Highs in the lower 90s. Chance of rain 20%. Heat index values up to 105. Friday night, partly cloudy in the evening, then becoming mostly clear. Lows in the lower 70s. Saturday, mostly sunny. A chance of showers and thunderstorms in the afternoon. Highs in the lower 90s. Chance of rain 30%. Heat index values up to 105. 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The current time is 4:33 p.m. Central Daylight Time. Here's your marine forecast. On the weather map, general westerly flow over area waters will shift to southerly through the week. Near the coast, a nighttime offshore, afternoon/evening onshore component will provide a more diurnally variable flow to area waters. On Perdido Bay, Pensacola Bay including Santa Rosa Sound, and Choctawhatchee Bay. For tonight, southwest winds 5 to 10 knots, becoming west late. Waves 1 foot or less. Light chop. For Wednesday, west winds around 5 knots, becoming south in the afternoon. Waves 1 foot or less. Light chop. A slight chance of showers and thunderstorms in the afternoon. For Wednesday night, southwest winds 5 to 10 knots, diminishing to around 5 knots after midnight. Waves 1 foot or less. Light chop. And for Thursday, southeast winds around 5 knots, becoming south in the afternoon. Waves 1 foot or less. Light chop. A slight chance of showers and thunderstorms. On Perdido Bay, Pensacola Bay, including Santa Rosa Sound, and Choctaw-Hatchie Bay. For tonight, southwest winds 5 to 10 knots, becoming west late. Waves 1 foot or less. Light chop. For Wednesday, west winds around 5 knots, becoming southwest in the afternoon. Waves 1 foot or less. Light chop. A slight chance of showers and thunderstorms in the afternoon. For Wednesday night, south winds around 5 knots. Waves 1 foot or less. Smooth. And for Thursday, southeast winds around 5 knots, becoming south in the afternoon. Waves 1 foot or less. Light chop. A slight chance of showers and thunderstorms in the morning. From the Okaloosa-Walton County line to Pascagoula, and out 20 nautical miles. For tonight, southwest winds 5 to 10 knots. Seas 1 foot or less. Wave detail, south 1 foot at 5 seconds. For Wednesday, west winds around 5 knots, becoming southwest in the afternoon. Seas 1 foot or less. Wave detail, southwest 1 foot at 4 seconds. For Wednesday night, southwest winds 5 to 10 knots, diminishing to around 5 knots after midnight. Seas 1 foot or less. Wave detail, southwest 1 foot at 4 seconds. A slight chance of showers and thunderstorms after midnight. And for Thursday, southeast winds around 5 knots. Seas 1 foot or less. Wave detail, south 1 foot at 3 seconds and south 1 foot at 9 seconds. From the Okaloosa-Walton County line to Pascagoula, from 20 to 60 nautical miles offshore. For tonight, southwest winds 5 to 10 knots. Seas 1 foot or less. Wave detail, south 1 foot at 4 seconds. For Wednesday, west winds around 5 knots, becoming southwest around 5 knots in the afternoon. Seas 1 foot or less. Wave detail, southwest 1 foot at 4 seconds. A slight chance of showers and thunderstorms in the morning. For Wednesday night, south winds around 5 knots. Seas 1 foot or less. Wave detail, southwest 1 foot at 4 seconds. A slight chance of showers and thunderstorms after midnight. And for Thursday, southeast winds around 5 knots. Seas 1 foot or less. Wave detail, south 1 foot at 4 seconds and south 1 foot at 9 seconds. Tidal information, at the mouth of the Mobile River on Tuesday, high tide at 5:19 a.m. Low tide at 1:07 p.m. At the mouth of the Mobile River on Wednesday, high tide at 5:28 a.m. Low tide at 4:01 p.m. At Pensacola Bay on Tuesday, high tide at 4:05 a.m. Low tide at 1:44 p.m. At Pensacola Bay on Wednesday, high tide at 4:29 a.m. Low tide at 3:49 p.m. At the East Pass in Destin on Tuesday, high tide at 3:32 a.m. Low tide at 1:10 p.m. At the East Pass in Destin on Wednesday, high tide at 3:56 a.m. Low tide at 3:15 p.m. The following marine observations were made as of 4 p.m. Mobile Bay Coast Guard Station. Winds were north at 7 knots. Sea temperature 87 degrees. Air temperature 88 degrees. Weeks Bay, southwest winds at 3 knots. Air temperature was 92 degrees. Pensacola Bay. Sea temperature 88 degrees. Air temperature 90 degrees. The report from the east end of Dauphin Island was not available. Graham Bay, south winds at 10 knots. Air temperature was 87 degrees. And Pettiboy Island, south winds at 9 knots. Air temperature was 86 degrees. 12 miles south of Orange Beach. Winds were southwest at 6 knots. Sea temperature 85 degrees. Air temperature 85 degrees. Wave heights 1 foot. 100 miles south of Destin. Winds were southwest at 2 knots. Air temperature 85 degrees. Wave heights 1 foot. Wave period 5 seconds. The following weather reports were made at 4 p.m. Pensacola International Airport, skies were mostly sunny. The temperature was 88 degrees, the dew point was 73, and the relative humidity was 61%. This produces a heat index of 95. The wind was south at 12 miles an hour, gusting to 20. The pressure was 29.95 inches and falling. Pensacola Naval Air Station, skies were mostly sunny. The temperature was 88 degrees, the dew point was 73, and the relative humidity was 61%. This produces a heat index of 95. The wind was south at 10 miles an hour. The pressure was 29.95 inches and falling. Across the central Gulf Coast, Gulf Shores, mostly sunny. Temperature was 90 degrees. Wind south at 10 miles an hour. Heat index was 98. Milton, mostly sunny. Temperature was 89 degrees. Wind south at 7 miles an hour. Heat index was 95. Destin, sunny. Temperature was 87 degrees. Wind variable at 7 miles an hour. Heat index was 95. Mobile, partly sunny. Temperature was 87 degrees. Wind northwest at 3 miles an hour. Heat index was 90. Elsewhere, Hattiesburg, sunny and 95. New Orleans, partly sunny and 91. Montgomery, partly sunny and 86. Tallahassee, partly sunny and 86. And in Panama City, mostly sunny and 87. Here's your National Weather Service forecast. Tonight, mostly clear. Lows in the mid-70s. Southwest winds around 5 miles per hour this evening, becoming light and variable. Wednesday, sunny. A chance of showers and thunderstorms in the afternoon. Humid with highs in the lower 90s. Light and variable winds, becoming southwest around 5 miles per hour in the afternoon. Chance of rain 30%. Wednesday night, partly cloudy. Lows in the mid-70s. South winds around 5 miles per hour in the evening, becoming light and variable. Thursday, mostly sunny. A chance of showers and thunderstorms in the afternoon. Humid with highs in the lower 90s. Light and variable winds, becoming south around 5 miles per hour in the afternoon. Chance of rain 40%. Heat index values up to 105. Thursday night, mostly clear. Lows in the lower 70s. South winds around 5 miles per hour in the evening, becoming light and variable. Friday, sunny with a slight chance of showers and thunderstorms. Highs in the lower 90s. Chance of rain 20%. Heat index values up to 105. Friday night, partly cloudy in the evening, then becoming mostly clear. Lows in the lower 70s. Saturday, mostly sunny. A chance of showers and thunderstorms in the afternoon. Highs in the lower 90s. Chance of rain 30%. Heat index values up to 105. The Tropical Weather Outlook. For the North Atlantic, Caribbean Sea and the Gulf of America, tropical cyclone formation is not expected during the next 7 days. This is NOAA Weather Radio, from the Mobile Pensacola National Weather Service. The current time is 4:43 p.m. Central Daylight Time. Here's your marine forecast. On the weather map, general westerly flow over area waters will shift to southerly through the week. Near the coast, a nighttime offshore, afternoon/evening onshore component will provide a more diurnally variable flow to area waters. On Perdido Bay, Pensacola Bay including Santa Rosa Sound, and Choctawhatchee Bay. For tonight, southwest winds 5 to 10 knots, becoming west late. Waves 1 foot or less. Light chop. For Wednesday, west winds around 5 knots, becoming south in the afternoon. Waves 1 foot or less. Light chop. A slight chance of showers and thunderstorms in the afternoon. For Wednesday night, southwest winds 5 to 10 knots, diminishing to around 5 knots after midnight. Waves 1 foot or less. Light chop. And for Thursday, southeast winds around 5 knots, becoming south in the afternoon. Waves 1 foot or less. Light chop. A slight chance of showers and thunderstorms. On Perdido Bay, Pensacola Bay, including Santa Rosa Sound, and Choctawhatchee Bay. For tonight, southwest winds 5 to 10 knots, becoming west late. Waves 1 foot or less. Light chop. For Wednesday, west winds around 5 knots, becoming southwest in the afternoon. Waves 1 foot or less. Light chop. A slight chance of showers and thunderstorms in the afternoon. For Wednesday night, south winds around 5 knots. Waves 1 foot or less. Smooth. And for Thursday, southeast winds around 5 knots, becoming south in the afternoon. Waves 1 foot or less. Light chop. A slight chance of showers and thunderstorms in the morning. From the Okaloosa-Walton County line to Pascagoula, and out 20 nautical miles. For tonight, southwest winds 5 to 10 knots. Seas 1 foot or less. Wave detail, south 1 foot at 5 seconds. For Wednesday, west winds around 5 knots, becoming southwest in the afternoon. Seas 1 foot or less. Wave detail, southwest 1 foot at 4 seconds. For Wednesday night, southwest winds 5 to 10 knots, diminishing to around 5 knots after midnight. Seas 1 foot or less. Wave detail, southwest 1 foot at 4 seconds. A slight chance of showers and thunderstorms after midnight. And for Thursday, southeast winds around 5 knots. Seas 1 foot or less. Wave detail, south 1 foot at 3 seconds and south 1 foot at 9 seconds. From the Okaloosa-Walton County line to Pascagoula, from 20 to 60 nautical miles offshore. For tonight, southwest winds 5 to 10 knots. Seas 1 foot or less. Wave detail, south 1 foot at 4 seconds. For Wednesday, west winds around 5 knots, becoming southwest around 5 knots in the afternoon. Seas 1 foot or less. Wave detail, southwest 1 foot at 4 seconds. A slight chance of showers and thunderstorms in the morning. For Wednesday night, south winds around 5 knots. Seas 1 foot or less. Wave detail, southwest 1 foot at 4 seconds. A slight chance of showers and thunderstorms after midnight. And for Thursday, southeast winds around 5 knots. Seas 1 foot or less. Wave detail, south 1 foot at 4 seconds and south 1 foot at 9 seconds. 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Tidal information, at the mouth of the Mobile River on Tuesday, high tide at 5:19 a.m. Low tide at 1:07 p.m. At the mouth of the Mobile River on Wednesday, high tide at 5:28 a.m. Low tide at 4:01 p.m. At Pensacola Bay on Tuesday, high tide at 4:05 a.m. Low tide at 1:44 p.m. At Pensacola Bay on Wednesday, high tide at 4:29 a.m. Low tide at 3:49 p.m. At the East Pass in Destin on Tuesday, high tide at 3:32 a.m. Low tide at 1:10 p.m. At the East Pass in Destin on Wednesday, high tide at 3:56 a.m. Low tide at 3:15 p.m. The following marine observations were made as of 4 p.m. Mobile Bay Coast Guard Station. Winds were north at 7 knots. Sea temperature 87 degrees. Air temperature 88 degrees. Weeks Bay, southwest winds at 3 knots. Air temperature was 92 degrees. Pensacola Bay. Sea temperature 88 degrees. Air temperature 90 degrees. The report from the east end of Dauphin Island was not available. Graham Bay, south winds at 10 knots. Air temperature was 87 degrees. And Pettiboy Island, south winds at 9 knots. Air temperature was 86 degrees. 12 miles south of Orange Beach. Winds were southwest at 6 knots. Sea temperature 85 degrees. Air temperature 85 degrees. Wave heights 1 foot. 100 miles south of Destin. Winds were southwest at 2 knots. Air temperature 85 degrees.

mostly sunny. The temperature was 88 degrees, the dew point was 73, and the relative humidity was 61%. This produces a heat index of 95. The wind was south at 10 miles an hour. The pressure was 29.95 inches and falling. Across the central Gulf Coast, Gulf Shores, mostly sunny. Temperature was 90 degrees. Wind south at 10 miles an hour. Heat index was 98. Milton, mostly sunny. Temperature was 89 degrees. Wind south at 7 miles an hour. Heat index was 95. Destin, sunny. Temperature was 87 degrees. Wind variable at 7 miles an hour. Heat index was 95. Mobile, partly sunny. Temperature was 87 degrees. Wind northwest at 3 miles an hour. Heat index was 90. Elsewhere, Hattiesburg, sunny and 95. New Orleans, partly sunny and 91. Montgomery, partly sunny and 86. Tallahassee, partly sunny and 86. And at Panama City, mostly sunny and 87. Here's your National Weather Service forecast. Tonight, mostly clear. Lows in the mid-70s. Southwest winds around 5 miles per hour this evening, becoming light and variable. Wednesday, sunny. A chance of showers and thunderstorms in the afternoon. Humid with highs in the lower 90s. Light and variable winds, becoming southwest around 5 miles per hour in the afternoon. Chance of rain 30%. Wednesday night, partly cloudy. Lows in the mid-70s. South winds around 5 miles per hour in the evening, becoming light and variable. Thursday, mostly sunny. A chance of showers and thunderstorms in the afternoon. Humid with highs in the lower 90s. Light and variable winds, becoming south around 5 miles per hour in the afternoon. Chance of rain 40%. Heat index values up to 105. Thursday night, mostly clear. Lows in the lower 70s. South winds around 5 miles per hour in the evening, becoming light and variable. Friday, sunny with a slight chance of showers and thunderstorms. Highs in the lower 90s. Chance of rain 20%. Heat index values up to 105. Friday night, partly cloudy in the evening, then becoming mostly clear. Lows in the lower 70s. Saturday, mostly sunny. A chance of showers and thunderstorms in the afternoon. Highs in the lower 90s. Chance of rain 30%. Heat index values up to 105. 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The current time is 4:53 p.m. Central Daylight Time. Here's your marine forecast. On the weather map, general westerly flow over area waters will shift to southerly through the week. Near the coast, a nighttime offshore, afternoon/evening onshore component will provide a more diurnally variable flow to area waters. On Perdido Bay, Pensacola Bay including Santa Rosa Sound, and Choctawhatchee Bay. For tonight, southwest winds 5 to 10 knots, becoming west late. Waves 1 foot or less. Light chop. For Wednesday, west winds around 5 knots, becoming south in the afternoon. Waves 1 foot or less. Light chop. A slight chance of showers and thunderstorms in the afternoon. For Wednesday night, southwest winds 5 to 10 knots, diminishing to around 5 knots after midnight. Waves 1 foot or less. Light chop. And for Thursday, southeast winds around 5 knots, becoming south in the afternoon. Waves 1 foot or less. Light chop. A slight chance of showers and thunderstorms. On Perdido Bay, Pensacola Bay including Santa Rosa Sound, and Choctawhatchee Bay. For tonight, southwest winds 5 to 10 knots, becoming west late. Waves 1 foot or less. Light chop. For Wednesday, west winds around 5 knots, becoming southwest in the afternoon. Waves 1 foot or less. Light chop. A slight chance of showers and thunderstorms in the afternoon.

0: afternoon. For Wednesday night, south winds around 5 knots. Waves 1 foot or less. Smooth. And for Thursday, southeast winds around 5 knots, becoming south in the afternoon. Waves 1 foot or less. Light chop. A slight chance of showers and thunderstorms in the morning. From the Okaloosa-Walton County line to Pascagoula, and out 20 nautical miles. For tonight, southwest winds 5 to 10 knots. Seas 1 foot or less. Wave detail, south 1 foot at 5 seconds. For Wednesday, west winds around 5 knots, becoming southwest in the afternoon. Seas 1 foot or less. Wave detail, southwest 1 foot at 4 seconds. For Wednesday night, southwest winds 5 to 10 knots, diminishing to around 5 knots after midnight. Seas 1 foot or less. Wave detail, southwest 1 foot at 4 seconds. A slight chance of showers and thunderstorms after midnight. And for Thursday, southeast winds around 5 knots. Seas 1 foot or less. Wave detail, south 1 foot at 3 seconds and south 1 foot at 9 seconds. From the Okaloosa-Walton County line to Pascagoula, from 20 to 60 nautical miles offshore. For tonight, southwest winds 5 to 10 knots. Seas 1 foot or less. Wave detail, south 1 foot at 4 seconds. For Wednesday, west winds around 5 knots, becoming southwest around 5 knots in the afternoon. Seas 1 foot or less. Wave detail, southwest 1 foot at 4 seconds. A slight chance of showers and thunderstorms in the morning. For Wednesday night, south winds around 5 knots. Seas 1 foot or less. Wave detail, southwest 1 foot at 4 seconds. A slight chance of showers and thunderstorms after midnight. And for Thursday, southeast winds around 5 knots. Seas 1 foot or less. Wave detail, south 1 foot at 4 seconds and south 1 foot at 9 seconds. Tidal information, at the mouth of the Mobile River on Tuesday, high tide at 5:19 a.m. Low tide at 1:07 p.m. At the mouth of the Mobile River on Wednesday, high tide at 5:28 a.m. Low tide at 4:01 p.m. At Pensacola Bay on Tuesday, high tide at 4:05 a.m. Low tide at 1:44 p.m. At Pensacola Bay on Wednesday, high tide at 4:29 a.m. Low tide at 3:49 p.m. At the East Pass in Destin on Tuesday, high tide at 3:32 a.m. Low tide at 1:10 p.m. At the East Pass in Destin on Wednesday, high tide at 3:56 a.m. Low tide at 3:15 p.m. The following marine observations were made as of 4 p.m. Mobile Bay Coast Guard Station. Winds were north at 7 knots. Sea temperature 87 degrees. Air temperature 88 degrees. Weeks Bay, southwest winds at 3 knots. Air temperature was 92 degrees. Pensacola Bay. Sea temperature 88 degrees. Air temperature 90 degrees. The report from the east end of Dauphin Island was not available. Graham Bay, south winds at 10 knots. Air temperature was 87 degrees. And Pettiboy Island, south winds at 9 knots. Air temperature was 86 degrees. 12 miles south of Orange Beach. Winds were southwest at 6 knots. Sea temperature 85 degrees. Air temperature 85 degrees. Wave heights 1 foot. 100 miles south of Destin. Winds were southwest at 2 knots. Air temperature 85 degrees. Wave heights 1 foot. Wave period 5 seconds. The following weather reports were made at 4 p.m.
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0: Was south at 12 miles an hour, gusting to 20. The pressure was 29.95 inches and falling. Pensacola Naval Air Station, skies were mostly sunny. The temperature was 88 degrees, the dew point was 73, and the relative humidity was 61%. This produces a heat index of 95. The wind was south at 10 miles an hour. The pressure was 29.95 inches and falling. Across the central Gulf Coast, Gulf Shores, mostly sunny. Temperature was 90 degrees. Wind south at 10 miles an hour. Heat index was 98. Milton, mostly sunny. Temperature was 89 degrees. Wind south at 7 miles an hour. Heat index was 95. Destin, sunny. Temperature was 87 degrees. Wind variable at 7 miles an hour. Heat index was 95. Mobile, partly sunny. Temperature was 87 degrees. Wind northwest at 3 miles an hour. Heat index was 90. Elsewhere, Hattiesburg, sunny and 95. New Orleans, partly sunny and 91. Montgomery, partly sunny and 86. Tallahassee, partly sunny and 86. And at Panama City, mostly sunny and 87. Here's your National Weather Service forecast. Tonight, mostly clear. Lows in the mid-70s. Southwest winds around 5 miles per hour this evening, becoming light and variable. Wednesday, sunny. A chance of showers and thunderstorms in the afternoon. Humid with highs in the lower 90s. Light and variable winds, becoming southwest around 5 miles per hour in the afternoon. Chance of rain 30%. Wednesday night, partly cloudy. Lows in the mid-70s. South winds around 5 miles per hour in the evening, becoming light and variable. Thursday, mostly sunny. A chance of showers and thunderstorms in the afternoon. Humid with highs in the lower 90s. Light and variable winds, becoming south around 5 miles per hour in the afternoon. Chance of rain 40%. Heat index values up to 105. Thursday night, mostly clear. Lows in the lower 70s. South winds around 5 miles per hour in the evening, becoming light and variable. Friday, sunny with a slight chance of showers and thunderstorms. Highs in the lower 90s. Chance of rain 20%. Heat index values up to 105. Friday night, partly cloudy in the evening, then becoming mostly clear. Lows in the lower 70s. Saturday, mostly sunny. A chance of showers and thunderstorms in the afternoon. Highs in the lower 90s. Chance of rain 30%. Heat index values up to 105. 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The current time is 5:03 p.m. Central Daylight Time. Here's your marine forecast. On the weather map, general westerly flow over area waters will shift to southerly through the week. Near the coast, a nighttime offshore, afternoon/evening onshore component will provide a more diurnally variable flow to area waters. On Perdido Bay, Pensacola Bay including Santa Rosa Sound, and Choctawhatchee Bay. For tonight, southwest winds 5 to 10 knots, becoming west late. Waves 1 foot or less. Light chop. For Wednesday, west winds around 5 knots, becoming south in the afternoon. Waves 1 foot or less. Light chop. A slight chance of showers and thunderstorms in the afternoon. For Wednesday night, southwest winds 5 to 10 knots, diminishing to around 5 knots after midnight. Waves 1 foot or less. Light chop. And for Thursday, southeast winds around 5 knots, becoming south in the afternoon. Waves 1 foot or less. Light chop. A slight chance of showers and thunderstorms. On Perdido Bay, Pensacola Bay including Santa Rosa Sound, and Choctawhatchee Bay. For tonight, southwest winds 5 to 10 knots, becoming west late. Waves 1 foot or less. Light chop. For Wednesday, west winds around 5 knots, becoming southwest in the afternoon. Waves 1 foot or less. Light chop. A slight chance of showers and thunderstorms in the afternoon. For Wednesday night, south winds around 5 knots. Waves 1 foot or less. Smooth. And for Thursday, southeast winds around 5 knots, becoming south in the afternoon. Waves 1 foot or less. Light chop. A slight chance of showers and thunderstorms in the morning. From the Okaloosa-Walton County line to Pascagoula, and out 20 nautical miles. For tonight, southwest winds 5 to 10 knots. Seas 1 foot or less. Wave detail, south 1 foot at 5 seconds. For Wednesday, west winds around 5 knots, becoming southwest in the afternoon. Seas 1 foot or less. Wave detail, southwest 1 foot at 4 seconds. For Wednesday night, southwest winds 5 to 10 knots, diminishing to around 5 knots after midnight. Seas 1 foot or less. Wave detail, southwest 1 foot at 4 seconds. A slight chance of showers and thunderstorms after midnight. And for Thursday, southeast winds around 5 knots. Seas 1 foot or less. Wave detail, south 1 foot at 3 seconds and south 1 foot at 9 seconds. From the Okaloosa-Walton County line to Pascagoula, from 20 to 60 nautical miles offshore. For tonight, southwest winds 5 to 10 knots. Seas 1 foot or less. Wave detail, south 1 foot at 4 seconds. For Wednesday, west winds around 5 knots, becoming southwest around 5 knots in the afternoon. Seas 1 foot or less. Wave detail, southwest 1 foot at 4 seconds. A slight chance of showers and thunderstorms in the morning. For Wednesday night, south winds around 5 knots. Seas 1 foot or less. Wave detail, southwest 1 foot at 4 seconds. A slight chance of showers and thunderstorms after midnight. And for Thursday, southeast winds around 5 knots. Seas 1 foot or less. Wave detail, south 1 foot at 4 seconds and south 1 foot at 9 seconds. Tidal information, at the mouth of the Mobile River on Tuesday, high tide at 5:19 a.m. Low tide at 1:07 p.m. At the mouth of the Mobile River on Wednesday, high tide at 5:28 a.m. Low tide at 4:01 p.m. At Pensacola Bay on Tuesday, high tide at 4:05 a.m. Low tide at 1:44 p.m. At Pensacola Bay on Wednesday, high tide at 4:29 a.m. Low tide at 3:49 p.m. At the East Pass in Destin on Tuesday, high tide at 3:32 a.m. Low tide at 1:10 p.m. At the East Pass in Destin on Wednesday, high tide at 3:56 a.m. Low tide at 3:15 p.m. The following marine observations were made as of 4 p.m. Mobile Bay Coast Guard Station. Winds were north at 7 knots. Sea temperature 87 degrees. Air temperature 88 degrees. Weeks Bay, southwest winds at 3 knots. Air temperature was 92 degrees. Pensacola Bay. Sea temperature 88 degrees. Air temperature 90 degrees. The report from the east end of Dauphin Island was not available. Graham Bay, south winds at 10 knots. Air temperature was 87 degrees. And Pettiboy Island, south winds at 9 knots. Air temperature was 86 degrees. 12 miles south of Orange Beach. Winds were southwest at 6 knots. Sea temperature 85 degrees. Air temperature 85 degrees. Wave heights 1 foot. 100 miles south of Destin. Winds were southwest at 2 knots. Air temperature 85 degrees. Wave heights 1 foot. Wave period 5 seconds. The following weather reports were made at 4 p.m. Pensacola International Airport, skies were mostly sunny. The temperature was 88 degrees, the dew point was 73, and the relative humidity was 61%. This produces a heat index of 95. The wind was south at 12 miles an hour, gusting to 20. The pressure was 29.95 inches and falling. Pensacola Naval Air Station, skies were mostly sunny. The temperature was 88 degrees, the dew point was 73, and the relative humidity was 61%. This produces a heat index of 95. The wind was south at 10 miles an hour. The pressure was 29.95 inches and falling. Here's your National Weather Service forecast. Tonight, mostly clear. Lows in the mid-70s. Southwest winds around 5 miles per hour this evening, becoming light and variable. Wednesday, sunny. A chance of showers and thunderstorms in the afternoon. Humid with highs in the lower 90s. Light and variable winds, becoming southwest around 5 miles per hour in the afternoon. Chance of rain 30%. Wednesday night, partly cloudy. Lows in the mid-70s. South winds around 5 miles per hour in the evening, becoming light and variable. Thursday, mostly sunny. A chance of showers and thunderstorms in the afternoon. Humid with highs in the lower 90s. Light and variable winds, becoming south around 5 miles per hour in the afternoon. Chance of rain 40%. Heat index values up to 105. Thursday night, mostly clear. Lows in the lower 70s. South winds around 5 miles per hour in the evening, becoming light and variable. Friday, sunny with a slight chance of showers and thunderstorms. Highs in the lower 90s. Chance of rain 20%. Heat index values up to 105. Friday night, partly cloudy in the evening, then becoming mostly clear. Lows in the lower 70s. Saturday, mostly sunny. A chance of showers and thunderstorms in the afternoon. Highs in the lower 90s. Chance of rain 30%. Heat index values up to 105. The Tropical Weather Outlook. For the North Atlantic, Caribbean Sea and the Gulf of America, tropical cyclone formation is not expected during the next 7 days. This is NOAA Weather Radio from the Mobile Pensacola National Weather Service. The current time is 5:12 p.m. Central Daylight Time. Here's your marine forecast. On the weather map, general westerly flow over area waters will shift to southerly through the week. Near the coast, a nighttime offshore, afternoon/evening onshore component will provide a more diurnally variable flow to area waters. On Perdido Bay, Pensacola Bay including Santa Rosa Sound, and Choctawhatchee Bay. For tonight, southwest winds 5 to 10 knots, becoming west late. Waves 1 foot or less. Light chop. For Wednesday, west winds around 5 knots, becoming south in the afternoon. Waves 1 foot or less. Light chop. A slight chance of showers and thunderstorms in the afternoon. For Wednesday night, southwest winds 5 to 10 knots, diminishing to around 5 knots after midnight. Waves 1 foot or less. Light chop. And for Thursday, southeast winds around 5 knots, becoming south in the afternoon. Waves 1 foot or less. Light chop. A slight chance of showers and thunderstorms. On Perdido Bay, Pensacola Bay including Santa Rosa Sound, and Choctawhatchee Bay. For tonight, southwest winds 5 to 10 knots, becoming west late. Waves 1 foot or less. Light chop. For Wednesday, west winds around 5 knots, becoming southwest in the afternoon. Waves 1 foot or less. Light chop. A slight chance of showers and thunderstorms in the afternoon. For Wednesday night, south winds around 5 knots. Waves 1 foot or less. Smooth. And for Thursday, southeast winds around 5 knots, becoming south in the afternoon. Waves 1 foot or less. Light chop. A slight chance of showers and thunderstorms in the morning. From the Okaloosa-Walton County line to Pascagoula, and out 20 nautical miles. For tonight, southwest winds 5 to 10 knots. Seas 1 foot or less. Wave detail, south 1 foot at 5 seconds. For Wednesday, west winds around 5 knots, becoming southwest in the afternoon. Seas 1 foot or less. Wave detail, southwest 1 foot at 4 seconds. For Wednesday night, Southwest winds 5 to 10 knots, diminishing to around 5 knots after midnight. Seas 1 foot or less. Wave detail, southwest 1 foot at 4 seconds. A slight chance of showers and thunderstorms after midnight. And for Thursday, southeast winds around 5 knots. Seas 1 foot or less. Wave detail, south 1 foot at 3 seconds and south 1 foot at 9 seconds. From the Okaloosa-Walton County line to Pascagoula, from 20 to 60 nautical miles offshore. For tonight, southwest winds 5 to 10 knots. Seas 1 foot or less. Wave detail, south 1 foot at 4 seconds. For Wednesday, west winds around 5 knots, becoming southwest around 5 knots in the afternoon. Seas 1 foot or less. Wave detail, southwest 1 foot at 4 seconds. A slight chance of showers and thunderstorms in the morning. For Wednesday night, south winds around 5 knots. Seas 1 foot or less. Wave detail, southwest 1 foot at 4 seconds. A slight chance of showers and thunderstorms after midnight. And for Thursday, southeast winds around 5 knots. Seas 1 foot or less. Wave detail, south 1 foot at 4 seconds and south 1 foot at 9 seconds. Tidal information, at the mouth of the Mobile River on Tuesday, high tide at 5:19 a.m. Low tide at 1:07 p.m. At the mouth of the Mobile River on Wednesday, high tide at 5:28 a.m. Low tide at 4:01 p.m. At Pensacola Bay on Tuesday, high tide at 4:05 a.m. Low tide at 1:44 p.m. At Pensacola Bay on Wednesday, high tide at 4:29 a.m. Low tide at 3:49 p.m. At the East Pass in Destin on Tuesday, high tide at 3:32 a.m. Low tide at 1:10 p.m. At the East Pass in Destin on Wednesday, high tide at 3:56 a.m. Low tide at 3:15 p.m. This is NOAA Weather Radio Station KEC 86 from Pensacola, Florida. 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The following marine observations were made as of 5 p.m. Mobile Bay Coast Guard Station. Winds were south at 2 knots. Sea temperature 87 degrees. Air temperature 88 degrees. Weeks Bay, southwest winds at 2 knots. Air temperature was 89 degrees. Pensacola Bay. Sea temperature 89 degrees. Air temperature 89 degrees. The report from the east end of Dauphin Island was not available. Graham Bay, south winds at 9 knots. Air temperature was 88 degrees. And Pettiboy Island, south winds at 8 knots. Air temperature was 86 degrees. 12 miles south of Orange Beach. Winds were southwest at 8 knots. Sea temperature 85 degrees. Air temperature 86 degrees. 100 miles south of Destin. Winds were west at 4 knots. Air temperature 85 degrees. The following weather reports were made at 5 p.m. Pensacola International Airport, skies were sunny. The temperature was 88 degrees, the dew point was 72, and the relative humidity was 58%. This produces a heat index of 94. The wind was south at 10 miles an hour. The pressure was 29.94 inches and falling. Pensacola Naval Air Station, skies were mostly sunny. The temperature was 87 degrees, the dew point was 72, and the relative humidity was 60%. This produces a heat index of 93. The wind was southwest at 13 miles an hour. The pressure was 29.94 inches and falling. Across the central Gulf Coast, Gulf Shores, mostly sunny. Temperature was 90 degrees. Wind southwest at 12 miles an hour. Heat index was 98. Milton, mostly sunny. Temperature was 88 degrees. Wind southwest at 13 miles an hour. Heat index was 94. Destin, sunny. Temperature was 87 degrees. Wind variable at 7 miles an hour. Heat index was 96. Mobile, partly sunny. Temperature was 89 degrees. Wind calm. Heat index was 91. Elsewhere, Hattiesburg, sunny and 95. New Orleans, partly sunny and 90. Montgomery, mostly sunny and 82. Tallahassee, partly sunny and 85. And in Panama City, sunny and 87. Here's your National Weather Service forecast. Tonight, mostly clear. Lows in the mid-70s. Southwest winds around 5 miles per hour this evening, becoming light and variable. Wednesday, sunny. A chance of showers and thunderstorms in the afternoon. Humid with highs in the lower 90s. Light and variable winds, becoming southwest around 5 miles per hour in the afternoon. Chance of rain 30%. Wednesday night, partly cloudy. Lows in the mid-70s. South winds around 5 miles per hour in the evening, becoming light and variable. Thursday, mostly sunny. A chance of showers and thunderstorms in the afternoon. Humid with highs in the lower 90s. Light and variable winds, becoming south around 5 miles per hour in the afternoon. Chance of rain 40%. Heat index values up to 105. Thursday night, mostly clear. Lows in the lower 70s. South winds around 5 miles per hour in the evening, becoming light and variable. Friday, sunny with a slight chance of showers and thunderstorms. Highs in the lower 90s. Chance of rain 20%. Heat index values up to 105. Friday night, partly cloudy in the evening, then becoming mostly clear. Lows in the lower 70s. Saturday, mostly sunny. A chance of showers and thunderstorms in the afternoon. Highs in the lower 90s. Chance of rain 30%. Heat index values up to 105. 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The current time is 5:22 p.m. Central Daylight Time. Here's your marine forecast. On the weather map, general westerly flow over area waters will shift to southerly through the week. Near the coast, a nighttime offshore, afternoon/evening onshore component will provide a more diurnally variable flow to area waters. On Perdido Bay, Pensacola Bay including Santa Rosa Sound, and Choctaw Hatchie Bay. For tonight, southwest winds 5 to 10 knots, becoming west late. Waves 1 foot or less. Light chop. For Wednesday, west winds around 5 knots, becoming south in the afternoon. Waves 1 foot or less. Light chop. A slight chance of showers and thunderstorms in the afternoon. For Wednesday night, southwest winds 5 to 10 knots, diminishing to around 5 knots after midnight. Waves 1 foot or less. Light chop. And for Thursday, southeast winds around 5 knots, becoming south in the afternoon. Waves 1 foot or less. Light chop. A slight chance of showers and thunderstorms. On Perdido Bay, Pensacola Bay including Santa Rosa Sound, and Choctaw Hatchie Bay. For tonight, southwest winds 5 to 10 knots, becoming west late. Waves 1 foot or less. Light chop. For Wednesday, west winds around 5 knots, becoming southwest in the afternoon. Waves 1 foot or less. Light chop. A slight chance of showers and thunderstorms in the afternoon. For Wednesday night, south winds around 5 knots. Waves 1 foot or less. Smooth. And for Thursday, southeast winds around 5 knots, becoming south in the afternoon. Waves 1 foot or less. Light chop. A slight chance of showers and thunderstorms in the morning. From the Okaloosa-Walton County line to Pascagoula, and out 20 nautical miles. For tonight, southwest winds 5 to 10 knots. Seas 1 foot or less. Wave detail, south 1 foot at 5 seconds. For Wednesday, west winds around 5 knots, becoming southwest in the afternoon. Seas 1 foot or less. Wave detail, southwest 1 foot at 4 seconds. For Wednesday night, southwest winds 5 to 10 knots, diminishing to around 5 knots after midnight. Seas 1 foot or less. Wave detail, southwest 1 foot at 4 seconds. A slight chance of showers and thunderstorms after midnight. And for Thursday, southeast winds around 5 knots. Seas 1 foot or less. Wave detail, south 1 foot at 3 seconds and south 1 foot at 9 seconds. From the Okaloosa-Walton County line to Pascagoula, from 20 to 60 nautical miles offshore. For tonight, southwest winds 5 to 10 knots. Seas 1 foot or less. Wave detail, south 1 foot at 4 seconds. For Wednesday, west winds around 5 knots, becoming southwest around 5 knots in the afternoon. Seas 1 foot or less. Wave detail, southwest 1 foot at 4 seconds. A slight chance of showers and thunderstorms in the morning. For Wednesday night, south winds around 5 knots. Seas 1 foot or less. Wave detail, southwest 1 foot at 4 seconds. A slight chance of showers and thunderstorms after midnight. And for Thursday, southeast winds around 5 knots. Seas 1 foot or less. Wave detail, south 1 foot at 4 seconds and south 1 foot at 9 seconds. Tidal information, at the mouth of the Mobile River on Tuesday, high tide at 5:19 a.m. Low tide at 1:07 p.m. At the mouth of the Mobile River on Wednesday, high tide at 5:28 a.m. Low tide at 4:01 p.m. At Pensacola Bay on Tuesday, high tide at 4:05 a.m. Low tide at 1:44 p.m. At Pensacola Bay on Wednesday, high tide at 4:29 a.m. Low tide at 3:49 p.m. At the East Pass in Destin on Tuesday, high tide at 3:32 a.m. Low tide at 1:10 p.m. At the East Pass in Destin on Wednesday, high tide at 3:56 a.m. Low tide at 3:15 p.m. The following marine observations were made as of 5 p.m. Mobile Bay Coast Guard Station. Winds were south at 2 knots. Sea temperature 87 degrees. Air temperature 88 degrees. Weeks Bay, southwest winds at 2 knots. Air temperature was 89 degrees. Pensacola Bay. Sea temperature 89 degrees. Air temperature 89 degrees. The report from the east end of Dauphin Island was not available. Graham Bay, south winds at 9 knots. Air temperature was 88 degrees. And Pettiboy Island, south winds at 8 knots. Air temperature was 86 degrees. 12 miles south of Orange Beach. Winds were southwest at 8 knots. Sea temperature 85 degrees. Air temperature 86 degrees. 100 miles south of Destin. Winds were west at 4 knots. Air temperature 85 degrees. The following weather reports were made at 5 p.m. Pensacola International Airport, skies were sunny. The temperature was 88 degrees, the dew point was 72, and the relative humidity was 58%. This produces a heat index of 94. The wind was south at 10 miles an hour. The pressure was 29.94 inches and falling. Pensacola Naval Air Station, skies were mostly sunny. The temperature was 87 degrees, the dew point was 72, and the relative humidity was 60%. This produces a heat index of 93. The wind was southwest at 13 miles an hour. The pressure was 29.94 inches and falling. Across the central Gulf Coast, Gulf Shores, mostly sunny. Temperature was 90 degrees. Wind southwest at 12 miles an hour. Heat index was 98. Milton, mostly sunny. Temperature was 88 degrees. Wind southwest at 13 miles an hour. Heat index was 94. Destin, sunny. Temperature was 87 degrees. Wind variable at 7 miles an hour. Heat index was 96. Mobile, partly sunny. Temperature was 89 degrees. Wind calm. Heat index was 91. Elsewhere, Hattiesburg, sunny and 95. New Orleans, partly sunny and 90. Montgomery, mostly sunny and 82. Tallahassee, partly sunny and 85. And in Panama City, sunny and 87. Here's your National Weather Service forecast. Tonight, mostly clear. Lows in the mid-70s. Southwest winds around 5 miles per hour this evening, becoming light and variable. Wednesday, sunny. A chance of showers and thunderstorms in the afternoon. Humid with highs in the lower 90s. Light and variable winds, becoming southwest around 5 miles per hour in the afternoon. Chance of rain 30%. Wednesday night, partly cloudy. Lows in the mid-70s. South winds around 5 miles per hour in the evening, becoming light and variable. Thursday, mostly sunny. A chance of showers and thunderstorms in the afternoon. Humid with highs in the lower 90s. Light and variable winds, becoming south around 5 miles per hour in the afternoon. Chance of rain 40%. Heat index values up to 105. Thursday night, mostly clear. Lows in the lower 70s. South winds around 5 miles per hour in the evening, becoming light and variable. Friday, sunny with a slight chance of showers and thunderstorms. Highs in the lower 90s. Chance of rain 20%. Heat index values up to 105. Friday night, partly cloudy in the evening, then becoming mostly clear. Lows in the lower 70s. Saturday, mostly sunny. A chance of showers and thunderstorms in the afternoon. Highs in the lower 90s. Chance of rain 30%. Heat index values up to 105. 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The current time is 5:32 p.m. Central Daylight Time. Here's your marine forecast. On the weather map, general westerly flow over area waters will shift to southerly through the week. Near the coast, a nighttime offshore, afternoon/evening onshore component will provide a more diurnally variable flow to area waters. On Perdido Bay, Pensacola Bay including Santa Rosa Sound, and Choctawhatchee Bay. For tonight, southwest winds 5 to 10 knots, becoming west late. Waves 1 foot or less. Light chop. For Wednesday, west winds around 5 knots, becoming south in the afternoon. Waves 1 foot or less. Light chop. A slight chance of showers and thunderstorms in the afternoon. For Wednesday night, southwest winds 5 to 10 knots, diminishing to around 5 knots after midnight. Waves 1 foot or less. Light chop. And for Thursday, southeast winds around 5 knots, becoming south in the afternoon. Waves 1 foot or less. Light chop. A slight chance of showers and thunderstorms. On Perdido Bay, Pensacola Bay including Santa Rosa Sound, and Choctawhatchee Bay. For tonight, southwest winds 5 to 10 knots, becoming west late. Waves 1 foot or less. Light chop. For Wednesday, west winds around 5 knots, becoming southwest in the afternoon. Waves 1 foot or less. Light chop. A slight chance of showers and thunderstorms in the afternoon. For Wednesday night, south winds around 5 knots. Waves 1 foot or less. Smooth. And for Thursday, southeast winds around 5 knots, becoming south in the afternoon. Waves 1 foot or less. Light chop. A slight chance of showers and thunderstorms in the morning. From the Okaloosa-Walton County line to Pascagoula, and out 20 nautical miles. For tonight, southwest winds 5 to 10 knots. Seas 1 foot or less. Wave detail, south 1 foot at 5 seconds. For Wednesday, west winds around 5 knots, becoming southwest in the afternoon. Seas 1 foot or less. Wave detail, southwest 1 foot at 4 seconds. For Wednesday night, southwest winds 5 to 10 knots, diminishing to around 5 knots after midnight. Seas 1 foot or less. Wave detail, southwest 1 foot at 4 seconds. a slight chance of showers and thunderstorms after midnight. And for Thursday, southeast winds around 5 knots. Seas 1 foot or less. Wave detail, south 1 foot at 3 seconds and south 1 foot at 9 seconds. From the Okaloosa-Walton County line to Pascagoula, from 20 to 60 nautical miles offshore. For tonight, southwest winds 5 to 10 knots. Seas 1 foot or less. Wave detail, south 1 foot at 4 seconds. For Wednesday, west winds around 5 knots, becoming southwest around 5 knots in the afternoon. Seas 1 foot or less. Wave detail, southwest 1 foot at 4 seconds. A slight chance of showers and thunderstorms in the morning. For Wednesday night, south winds around 5 knots. Seas 1 foot or less. Wave detail, southwest 1 foot at 4 seconds. A slight chance of showers and thunderstorms after midnight. And for Thursday, southeast winds around 5 knots. Seas 1 foot or less. Wave detail, south 1 foot at 4 seconds and south 1 foot at 9 seconds. Tidal information, at the mouth of the Mobile River on Tuesday, high tide at 5:19 a.m. Low tide at 1:07 p.m. At the mouth of the Mobile River on Wednesday, high tide at 5:28 a.m. Low tide at 4:01 p.m. At Pensacola Bay on Tuesday, high tide at 4:05 a.m. Low tide at 1:44 p.m. At Pensacola Bay on Wednesday, high tide at 4:29 a.m. Low tide at 3:49 p.m. At the East Pass in Destin on Tuesday, high tide at 3:32 a.m. Low tide at 1:10 p.m. At the East Pass in Destin on Wednesday, high tide at 3:56 a.m. Low tide at 3:15 p.m. The following marine observations were made as of 5 p.m. Mobile Bay Coast Guard Station. Winds were south at 2 knots. Sea temperature 87 degrees. Air temperature 88 degrees. Weeks Bay, southwest winds at 2 knots. Air temperature was 89 degrees. Pensacola Bay. Sea temperature 89 degrees. Air temperature 89 degrees. The report from the east end of Dauphin Island was not available. Graham Bay, south winds at 9 knots. Air temperature was 88 degrees. And Pettiboy Island, south winds at 8 knots. Air temperature was 86 degrees. 12 miles south of Orange Beach. Winds were southwest at 8 knots. Sea temperature 85 degrees. Air temperature 86 degrees. 100 miles south of Destin. Winds were west at 4 knots. Air temperature 85 degrees. The following weather reports were made at 5 p.m. Pensacola International Airport, skies were sunny. The temperature was 88 degrees, the dew point was 72, and the relative humidity was 58%. This produces a heat index of 94. The wind was south at 10 miles an hour. The pressure was 29.94 inches and falling. Pensacola Naval Air Station, skies were mostly sunny. The temperature was 87 degrees, the dew point was 72, and the relative humidity was 60%. This produces a heat index of 93. The wind was southwest at 13 miles an hour. The pressure was 29.94 inches and falling. Across the central Gulf Coast, Gulf Shores, mostly sunny. Temperature was 90 degrees. Wind southwest at 12 miles an hour. Heat index was 98. Milton, mostly sunny. Temperature was 88 degrees. Wind southwest at 13 miles an hour. Heat index was 94. Destin, sunny. Temperature was 87 degrees. Wind variable at 7 miles an hour. Heat index was 96. Mobile, partly sunny. Temperature was 89 degrees. Wind calm. Heat index was 91. Elsewhere, Hattiesburg, sunny and 95. New Orleans, partly sunny and 90. Montgomery, mostly sunny and 82. Tallahassee, partly sunny and 85. and in Panama City, sunny and 87. Here's your National Weather Service forecast. Tonight, mostly clear. Lows in the mid-70s. Southwest winds around 5 miles per hour this evening, becoming light and variable. Wednesday, sunny. A chance of showers and thunderstorms in the afternoon. Humid with highs in the lower 90s. Light and variable winds, becoming southwest around 5 miles per hour in the afternoon. Chance of rain 30%. Wednesday night, partly cloudy. Lows in the mid-70s. South winds around 5 miles per hour in the evening, becoming light and variable. Thursday, mostly sunny. A chance of showers and thunderstorms in the afternoon. Humid with highs in the lower 90s. Light and variable winds, becoming south around 5 miles per hour in the afternoon. Chance of rain 40%. Heat index values up to 105. Thursday night, mostly clear. Lows in the lower 70s. South winds around 5 miles per hour in the evening, becoming light and variable. Friday, sunny with a slight chance of showers and thunderstorms. Highs in the lower 90s. Chance of rain 20%. Heat index values up to 105. Friday night, partly cloudy in the evening, then becoming mostly clear. Lows in the lower 70s. Saturday, mostly sunny. A chance of showers and thunderstorms in the afternoon. Highs in the lower 90s. Chance of rain 30%. Heat index values up to 105. 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The current time is 5:41 p.m. Central Daylight Time. The Tropical Weather Outlook. For the North Atlantic, Caribbean Sea and the Gulf of America, tropical cyclone formation is not expected during the next 7 days. Here's your marine forecast. On the weather map, general westerly flow over area waters will shift to southerly through the week. Near the coast, a nighttime offshore, afternoon/evening onshore component will provide a more diurnally variable flow to area waters. On Perdido Bay, Pensacola Bay including Santa Rosa Sound, and Choctawhatchee Bay. For tonight, southwest winds 5 to 10 knots, becoming west late. Waves 1 foot or less. Light chop. For Wednesday, west winds around 5 knots, becoming south in the afternoon. Waves 1 foot or less. Light chop. A slight chance of showers and thunderstorms in the afternoon. For Wednesday night, southwest winds 5 to 10 knots, diminishing to around 5 knots after midnight. Waves 1 foot or less. Light chop. And for Thursday, southeast winds around 5 knots, becoming south in the afternoon. Waves 1 foot or less. Light chop. A slight chance of showers and thunderstorms. On Perdido Bay, Pensacola Bay including Santa Rosa Sound, and Choctawhatchee Bay. For tonight, southwest winds 5 to 10 knots, becoming west late. Waves 1 foot or less. Light chop. For Wednesday, west winds around 5 knots, becoming southwest in the afternoon. Waves 1 foot or less. Light chop. A slight chance of showers and thunderstorms in the afternoon. For Wednesday night, south winds around 5 knots. Waves 1 foot or less. Smooth. And for Thursday, southeast winds around 5 knots, becoming south in the afternoon. Waves 1 foot or less. Light chop. A slight chance of showers and thunderstorms in the morning. From the Okaloosa-Walton County line to Pascagoula, an out 20 nautical miles. For tonight, southwest winds 5 to 10 knots. Seas 1 foot or less. Wave detail, south 1 foot at 5 seconds. For Wednesday, west winds around 5 knots, becoming southwest in the afternoon. Seas 1 foot or less. Wave detail, southwest 1 foot at 4 seconds. For Wednesday night, southwest winds 5 to 10 knots, diminishing to around 5 knots after midnight. Seas 1 foot or less. Wave detail, southwest 1 foot at 4 seconds. a slight chance of showers and thunderstorms after midnight. And for Thursday, southeast winds around 5 knots. Seas 1 foot or less. Wave detail, south 1 foot at 3 seconds and south 1 foot at 9 seconds. From the Okaloosa-Walton County line to Pascagoula, from 20 to 60 nautical miles offshore. For tonight, southwest winds 5 to 10 knots. Seas 1 foot or less. Wave detail, south 1 foot at 4 seconds. For Wednesday, west winds around 5 knots, becoming southwest around 5 knots in the afternoon. Seas 1 foot or less. Wave detail, southwest 1 foot at 4 seconds. A slight chance of showers and thunderstorms in the morning. For Wednesday night, south winds around 5 knots. Seas 1 foot or less. Wave detail, southwest 1 foot at 4 seconds. A slight chance of showers and thunderstorms after midnight. And for Thursday, southeast winds around 5 knots. Seas 1 foot or less. Wave detail, south 1 foot at 4 seconds and south 1 foot at 9 seconds. Tidal information, at the mouth of the Mobile River on Tuesday, high tide at 5:19 a.m. Low tide at 1:07 p.m. At the mouth of the Mobile River on Wednesday, high tide at 5:28 a.m. Low tide at 4:01 p.m. At Pensacola Bay on Tuesday, high tide at 4:05 a.m. Low tide at 1:44 p.m. At Pensacola Bay on Wednesday, high tide at 4:29 a.m. Low tide at 3:49 p.m. At the East Pass in Destin on Tuesday, high tide at 3:32 a.m. Low tide at 1:10 p.m. At the East Pass in Destin on Wednesday, high tide at 3:56 a.m. Low tide at 3:15 p.m. This is NOAA Weather Radio Station KEC 86 from Pensacola, Florida. 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The following marine observations were made as of 5 p.m. Mobile Bay Coast Guard Station. Winds were south at 2 knots. Sea temperature 87 degrees. Air temperature 88 degrees. Weeks Bay, southwest winds at 2 knots. Air temperature was 89 degrees. Pensacola Bay. Sea temperature 89 degrees. Air temperature 89 degrees. The report from the east end of Dauphin Island was not available. Graham Bay, south winds at 9 knots. Air temperature was 88 degrees. And Pettiboy Island, south winds at 8 knots. Air temperature was 86 degrees. 12 miles south of Orange Beach. Winds were southwest at 8 knots. Sea temperature 85 degrees. Air temperature 86 degrees. 100 miles south of Destin. Winds were west at 4 knots. Air temperature 85 degrees. The following weather reports were made at 5 p.m. Pensacola International Airport, skies were sunny. The temperature was 88 degrees, the dew point was 72, and the relative humidity was 58%. This produces a heat index of 94. The wind was south at 10 miles an hour. The pressure was 29.94 inches and falling. Pensacola Naval Air Station, skies were mostly sunny. The temperature was 87 degrees, the dew point was 72, and the relative humidity was 60%. This produces a heat index of 93. The wind was southwest at 13 miles an hour. The pressure was 29.94 inches and falling. Across the central Gulf Coast, Gulf Shores, mostly sunny. Temperature was 90 degrees. Wind southwest at 12 miles an hour. Heat index was 98. Milton, mostly sunny. Temperature was 88 degrees. Wind southwest at 13 miles an hour. Heat index was 94. Destin, sunny. Temperature was 87 degrees. Wind variable at 7 miles an hour. Heat index was 96. Mobile, partly sunny. Temperature was 89 degrees. Wind calm. Heat index was 91. Elsewhere, Hattiesburg, sunny and 95. New Orleans, partly sunny and 90. Montgomery, mostly sunny and 82. Tallahassee,

partly cloudy. Lows in the mid-70s. South winds around 5 miles per hour in the evening, becoming light and variable. Thursday, mostly sunny. A chance of showers and thunderstorms in the afternoon. Humid with highs in the lower 90s. Light and variable winds, becoming south around 5 miles per hour in the afternoon. Chance of rain 40%. Heat index values up to 105. Thursday night, mostly clear. Lows in the lower 70s. South winds around 5 miles per hour in the evening, becoming light and variable. Friday, sunny with a slight chance of showers and thunderstorms. Highs in the lower 90s. Chance of rain 20%. Heat index values up to 105. Friday night, partly cloudy in the evening, then becoming mostly clear. Lows in the lower 70s. Saturday, mostly sunny. A chance of showers and thunderstorms in the afternoon. Highs in the lower 90s. Chance of rain 30%. Heat index values up to 105. 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The current time is 5:52 p.m. Central Daylight Time. Here's your marine forecast. On the weather map, general westerly flow over area waters will shift to southerly through the week. Near the coast, a nighttime offshore, afternoon/evening onshore component will provide a more diurnally variable flow to area waters. On Perdido Bay, Pensacola Bay including Santa Rosa Sound, and Choctawhatchee Bay. For tonight, southwest winds 5 to 10 knots, becoming west late. Waves 1 foot or less. Light chop. For Wednesday, west winds around 5 knots, becoming south in the afternoon. Waves 1 foot or less. Light chop. A slight chance of showers and thunderstorms in the afternoon. For Wednesday night, southwest winds 5 to 10 knots, diminishing to around 5 knots after midnight. Waves 1 foot or less. Light chop. And for Thursday, southeast winds around 5 knots, becoming south in the afternoon. Waves 1 foot or less. Light chop. A slight chance of showers and thunderstorms. On Perdido Bay, Pensacola Bay including Santa Rosa Sound, and Choctawhatchee Bay. For tonight, southwest winds 5 to 10 knots, becoming west late. Waves 1 foot or less. Light chop. For Wednesday, west winds around 5 knots, becoming southwest in the afternoon. Waves 1 foot or less. Light chop. A slight chance of showers and thunderstorms in the afternoon. For Wednesday night, south winds around 5 knots. Waves 1 foot or less. Smooth. And for Thursday, southeast winds around 5 knots, becoming south in the afternoon. Waves 1 foot or less. Light chop. A slight chance of showers and thunderstorms in the morning. From the Okaloosa-Walton County line to Pascagoula, and out 20 nautical miles. For tonight, southwest winds 5 to 10 knots. Seas 1 foot or less. Wave detail, south 1 foot at 5 seconds. For Wednesday, west winds around 5 knots, becoming southwest in the afternoon. Seas 1 foot or less. Wave detail, southwest 1 foot at 4 seconds. For Wednesday night, southwest winds 5 to 10 knots, diminishing to around 5 knots after midnight. Seas 1 foot or less. Wave detail, southwest 1 foot at 4 seconds. A slight chance of showers and thunderstorms after midnight. And for Thursday, southeast winds around 5 knots. Seas 1 foot or less. Wave detail, south 1 foot at 3 seconds and south 1 foot at 9 seconds. From the Okaloosa-Walton County line to Pascagoula, from 20 to 60 nautical miles offshore. For tonight, southwest winds 5 to 10 knots. Seas 1 foot or less. Wave detail, south 1 foot at 4 seconds. For Wednesday, west winds around 5 knots, becoming southwest around 5 knots in the afternoon. Seas 1 foot or less. Wave detail, southwest 1 foot at 4 seconds. A slight chance of shower.

0: showers and thunderstorms in the morning. For Wednesday night, south winds around 5 knots. Seas 1 foot or less. Wave detail, southwest 1 foot at 4 seconds. A slight chance of showers and thunderstorms after midnight. And for Thursday, southeast winds around 5 knots. Seas 1 foot or less. Wave detail, south 1 foot at 4 seconds and south 1 foot at 9 seconds. Tidal information, at the mouth of the Mobile River on Tuesday, high tide at 5:19 a.m. Low tide at 1:07 p.m. At the mouth of the Mobile River on Wednesday, high tide at 5:28 a.m. Low tide at 4:01 p.m. At Pensacola Bay on Tuesday, high tide at 4:05 a.m. Low tide at 1:44 p.m. At Pensacola Bay on Wednesday, high tide at 4:29 a.m. Low tide at 3:49 p.m. At the East Pass in Destin on Tuesday, high tide at 3:32 a.m. Low tide at 1:10 p.m. At the East Pass in Destin on Wednesday, high tide at 3:56 a.m. Low tide at 3:15 p.m. The following marine observations were made as of 5 p.m. Mobile Bay Coast Guard Station. Winds were south at 2 knots. Sea temperature 87 degrees. Air temperature 88 degrees. Weeks Bay, southwest winds at 2 knots. Air temperature was 89 degrees. Pensacola Bay. Sea temperature 89 degrees. Air temperature 89 degrees. The report from the east end of Dauphin Island was not available. Graham Bay, south winds at 9 knots. Air temperature was 88 degrees. And Pettiboy Island, south winds at 8 knots. Air temperature was 86 degrees. 12 miles south of Orange Beach. Winds were southwest at 8 knots. Sea temperature 85 degrees. Air temperature 86 degrees. 100 miles south of Destin. Winds were west at 4 knots. Air temperature 85 degrees. The following weather reports were made at 5 p.m. Pensacola International Airport, skies were sunny. The temperature was 88 degrees, the dew point was 72, and the relative humidity was 58%. This produces a heat index of 94. The wind was south at 10 miles an hour. The pressure was 29.94 inches and falling. Pensacola Naval Air Station, skies were mostly sunny. The temperature was 87 degrees, the dew point was 72, and the relative humidity was 60%. This produces a heat index of 93. The wind was southwest at 13 miles an hour. The pressure was 29.94 inches and falling. Across the central Gulf Coast, Gulf Shores, mostly sunny. Temperature was 90 degrees. Wind southwest at 12 miles an hour. Heat index was 98. Milton, mostly sunny. Temperature was 88 degrees. Wind southwest at 13 miles an hour. Heat index was 94. Destin, sunny. Temperature was 87 degrees. Wind variable at 7 miles an hour. Heat index was 96. Mobile, partly sunny. Temperature was 89 degrees.
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0: Tallahassee, partly sunny and 85. And at Panama City, sunny and 87. Here's your National Weather Service forecast. Tonight, mostly clear. Lows in the mid-70s. Southwest winds around 5 miles per hour this evening, becoming light and variable. Wednesday, sunny. A chance of showers and thunderstorms in the afternoon. Humid with highs in the lower 90s. Light and variable winds, becoming southwest around 5 miles per hour in the afternoon. Chance of rain 30%. Wednesday night, partly cloudy. Lows in the mid-70s. South winds around 5 miles per hour in the evening, becoming light and variable. Thursday, mostly sunny. a chance of showers and thunderstorms in the afternoon. Humid with highs in the lower 90s. Light and variable winds, becoming south around 5 miles per hour in the afternoon. Chance of rain 40%. Heat index values up to 105. Thursday night, mostly clear. Lows in the lower 70s. South winds around 5 miles per hour in the evening, becoming light and variable. Friday, sunny with a slight chance of showers and thunderstorms. Highs in the lower 90s. Chance of rain 20%. Heat index values up to 105. Friday night, partly cloudy in the evening, then becoming mostly clear. Lows in the lower 70s. Saturday, mostly sunny. A chance of showers and thunderstorms in the afternoon. Highs in the lower 90s. Chance of rain 30%. Heat index values up to 105. 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The current time is 6:01 p.m. Central Daylight Time. Here's your marine forecast. On the weather map, general westerly flow over area waters will shift to southerly through the week. Near the coast, a nighttime offshore, afternoon/evening onshore component will provide a more diurnally variable flow to area waters. On Perdido Bay, Pensacola Bay including Santa Rosa Sound, and Choctawhatchee Bay. For tonight, southwest winds 5 to 10 knots, becoming west late. Waves 1 foot or less. Light chop. For Wednesday, west winds around 5 knots, becoming south in the afternoon. Waves 1 foot or less. Light chop. A slight chance of showers and thunderstorms in the afternoon. For Wednesday night, southwest winds 5 to 10 knots, diminishing to around 5 knots after midnight. Waves 1 foot or less. Light chop. And for Thursday, southeast winds around 5 knots, becoming south in the afternoon. Waves 1 foot or less. Light chop. A slight chance of showers and thunderstorms. On Perdido Bay, Pensacola Bay including Santa Rosa Sound, and Choctawhatchee Bay. For tonight, southwest winds 5 to 10 knots, becoming west late. Waves 1 foot or less. Light chop. For Wednesday, west winds around 5 knots, becoming southwest in the afternoon. Waves 1 foot or less. Light chop. A slight chance of showers and thunderstorms in the afternoon. For Wednesday night, south winds around 5 knots. Waves 1 foot or less. Smooth. And for Thursday, southeast winds around 5 knots, becoming south in the afternoon. Waves 1 foot or less. Light chop. A slight chance of showers and thunderstorms in the morning. From the Okaloosa-Walton County line to Pascagoula, and out 20 nautical miles. For tonight, southwest winds 5 to 10 knots. Seas 1 foot or less. Wave detail, south 1 foot at 5 seconds. For Wednesday, west winds around 5 knots, becoming southwest in the afternoon. Seas 1 foot or less. Wave detail, southwest 1 foot at 4 seconds. For Wednesday night, southwest winds 5 to 10 knots, diminishing to around 5 knots after midnight. Seas 1 foot or less. Wave detail, southwest 1 foot at 4 seconds. A slight chance of showers and thunderstorms after midnight. And for Thursday, southeast winds around 5 knots. Seas 1 foot or less. Wave detail, south 1 foot at 3 seconds and south 1 foot at 9 seconds. From the Okaloosa-Walton County line to Pascagoula, from 20 to 60 nautical miles offshore. For tonight, southwest winds 5 to 10 knots. Seas 1 foot or less. Wave detail, south 1 foot at 4 seconds. For Wednesday, west winds around 5 knots, becoming southwest around 5 knots in the afternoon. Seas 1 foot or less. Wave detail, southwest 1 foot at 4 seconds. A slight chance of showers and thunderstorms in the morning. For Wednesday night, south winds around 5 knots. Seas 1 foot or less. Wave detail, southwest 1 foot at 4 seconds. a slight chance of showers and thunderstorms after midnight. And for Thursday, southeast winds around 5 knots. Seas 1 foot or less. Wave detail, south 1 foot at 4 seconds and south 1 foot at 9 seconds. Tidal information, at the mouth of the Mobile River on Tuesday, high tide at 5:19 a.m. Low tide at 1:07 p.m. At the mouth of the Mobile River on Wednesday, high tide at 5:28 a.m. Low tide at 4:01 p.m. At Pensacola Bay on Tuesday, high tide at 4:05 a.m. Low tide at 1:44 p.m. At Pensacola Bay on Wednesday, high tide at 4:29 a.m. Low tide at 3:49 p.m. At the East Pass in Destin on Tuesday, high tide at 3:32 a.m. Low tide at 1:10 p.m. At the East Pass in Destin on Wednesday, high tide at 3:56 a.m. Low tide at 3:15 p.m. The Tropical Weather Outlook. For the North Atlantic, Caribbean Sea and the Gulf of America, tropical cyclone formation is not expected during the next 7 days. The following marine observations were made as of 5 p.m. Mobile Bay Coast Guard Station. Winds were south at 2 knots. Sea temperature 87 degrees. Air temperature 88 degrees. Weeks Bay, southwest winds at 2 knots. Air temperature was 89 degrees. Pensacola Bay. Sea temperature 89 degrees. Air temperature 89 degrees. The report from the east end of Dauphin Island was not available. Graham Bay, south winds at 9 knots. Air temperature was 88 degrees. And Pettiboy Island, south winds at 8 knots. Air temperature was 86 degrees. 12 miles south of Orange Beach. Winds were southwest at 8 knots. Sea temperature 85 degrees. Air temperature 86 degrees. 100 miles south of Destin. Winds were west at 4 knots. Air temperature 85 degrees. The following weather reports were made at 5 p.m. Pensacola International Airport, skies were sunny. The temperature was 88 degrees, the dew point was 72, and the relative humidity was 58%. This produces a heat index of 94. The wind was south at 10 miles an hour. The pressure was 29.94 inches and falling. Pensacola Naval Air Station, skies were mostly sunny. The temperature was 87 degrees, the dew point was 72, and the relative humidity was 60%. This produces a heat index of 93. The wind was southwest at 13 miles an hour. The pressure was 29.94 inches and falling. The Pensacola climate summary for this evening, as of 4 p.m., August 4, 2026. Today's high temperature was 89 degrees and the low 74 degrees. A trace of precipitation fell today, which brings the monthly total to 1.53 inches. The total precipitation for the year now stands at 32.71 inches. Sunset tonight is at 7:40 p.m. Sunrise tomorrow is at 6:10 a.m. Across the central Gulf Coast, Gulf Shores, mostly sunny. Temperature was 90 degrees. Wind southwest at 12 miles an hour. Heat index was 98. Milton, mostly sunny. Temperature was 88 degrees. Wind southwest at 13 miles an hour. Heat index was 94. Destin, sunny. Temperature was 87 degrees. Wind variable at 7 miles an hour. Heat index was 96. Mobile, partly sunny. Temperature was 89 degrees. Wind calm. Heat index was 91. Elsewhere, Hattiesburg, sunny and 95. New Orleans, partly sunny and 90. Montgomery, mostly sunny and 82. Tallahassee, partly sunny and 85. And in Panama City, sunny and 87. Here's your National Weather Service forecast. Tonight, mostly clear. Lows in the mid-70s. Southwest winds around 5 miles per hour this evening, becoming light and variable. Wednesday, sunny. a chance of showers and thunderstorms in the afternoon. Humid with highs in the lower 90s. Light and variable winds, becoming southwest around 5 miles per hour in the afternoon. Chance of rain 30%. Wednesday night, partly cloudy. Lows in the mid-70s. South winds around 5 miles per hour in the evening, becoming light and variable. Thursday, mostly sunny. A chance of showers and thunderstorms in the afternoon. Humid with highs in the lower 90s. Light and variable winds, becoming south around 5 miles per hour in the afternoon. Chance of rain 40%. Heat index values up to 105. Thursday night, mostly clear. Lows in the lower 70s. South winds around 5 miles per hour in the evening, becoming light and variable. Friday, sunny with a slight chance of showers and thunderstorms. Highs in the lower 90s. Chance of rain 20%. Heat index values up to 105. Friday night, partly cloudy in the evening, then becoming mostly clear. Lows in the lower 70s. Saturday, mostly sunny. A chance of showers and thunderstorms in the afternoon. Highs in the lower 90s. Chance of rain 30%. Heat index values up to 105. 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The current time is 6:12 p.m. Central Daylight Time. Here's your marine forecast. On the weather map, general westerly flow over area waters will shift to southerly through the week. Near the coast, a nighttime offshore, afternoon/evening onshore component will provide a more diurnally variable flow to area waters. On Perdido Bay, Pensacola Bay including Santa Rosa Sound, and Choctawhatchee Bay. For tonight, southwest winds 5 to 10 knots, becoming west late. Waves 1 foot or less. Light chop. For Wednesday, west winds around 5 knots, becoming south in the afternoon. Waves 1 foot or less. Light chop. A slight chance of showers and thunderstorms in the afternoon. For Wednesday night, southwest winds 5 to 10 knots, diminishing to around 5 knots after midnight. Waves 1 foot or less. Light chop. And for Thursday, southeast winds around 5 knots, becoming south in the afternoon. Waves 1 foot or less. Light chop. A slight chance of showers and thunderstorms. On Perdido Bay, Pensacola Bay including Santa Rosa Sound, and Choctawhatchee Bay. For tonight, southwest winds 5 to 10 knots, becoming west late. Waves 1 foot or less. Light chop. For Wednesday, west winds around 5 knots, becoming southwest in the afternoon. Waves 1 foot or less. Light chop. A slight chance of showers and thunderstorms in the afternoon. For Wednesday night, south winds around 5 knots. Waves 1 foot or less. Smooth. And for Thursday, southeast winds around 5 knots, becoming south in the afternoon. Waves 1 foot or less. Light chop. A slight chance of showers and thunderstorms in the morning. From the Okaloosa-Walton County line to Pascagoula, and out 20 nautical miles. For tonight, southwest winds 5 to 10 knots. Seas 1 foot or less. Wave detail, south 1 foot at 5 seconds. For Wednesday, west winds around 5 knots, becoming southwest in the afternoon. Seas 1 foot or less. Wave detail, southwest 1 foot at 4 seconds. For Wednesday night, southwest winds 5 to 10 knots, diminishing to around 5 knots after midnight. Seas 1 foot or less. Wave detail, southwest 1 foot at 4 seconds. A slight chance of showers and thunderstorms after midnight. And for Thursday, southeast winds around 5 knots. Seas 1 foot or less. Wave detail, south 1 foot at 3 seconds and south 1 foot at 9 seconds. From the Okaloosa-Walton County line to Pascagoula, from 20 to 60 nautical miles offshore. For tonight, southwest winds 5 to 10 knots. Seas 1 foot or less. Wave detail, south 1 foot at 4 seconds. For Wednesday, west winds around 5 knots, becoming southwest around 5 knots in the afternoon. Seas 1 foot or less. Wave detail, southwest 1 foot at 4 seconds. A slight chance of showers and thunderstorms in the morning. For Wednesday night, south winds around 5 knots. Seas 1 foot or less. Wave detail, southwest 1 foot at 4 seconds. A slight chance of showers and thunderstorms after midnight. And for Thursday, southeast winds around 5 knots. Seas 1 foot or less. Wave detail, south 1 foot at 4 seconds and south 1 foot at 9 seconds. Tidal information, at the mouth of the Mobile River on Tuesday, high tide at 5:19 a.m. Low tide at 1:07 p.m. At the mouth of the Mobile River on Wednesday, high tide at 5:28 a.m. Low tide at 4:01 p.m. At Pensacola Bay on Tuesday, high tide at 4:05 a.m. Low tide at 1:44 p.m. At Pensacola Bay on Wednesday, high tide at 4:29 a.m. Low tide at 3:49 p.m. At the East Pass in Destin on Tuesday, high tide at 3:32 a.m. Low tide at 1:10 p.m. At the East Pass in Destin on Wednesday, high tide at 3:56 a.m. Low tide at 3:15 p.m. This is NOAA Weather Radio Station KEC 86 from Pensacola, Florida. 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The following marine observations were made as of 6 p.m. Mobile Bay Coast Guard Station. Winds were southwest at 7 knots. Sea temperature 87 degrees. Air temperature 88 degrees. Weeks Bay, southwest winds at 2 knots. Air temperature was 88 degrees. Pensacola Bay. Sea temperature 89 degrees. Air temperature 88 degrees. The report from the east end of Dauphin Island was not available. Graham Bay, south winds at 9 knots. Air temperature was 88 degrees. And Pettiboy Island, south winds at 7 knots. Air temperature was 86 degrees. 12 miles south of Orange Beach. Winds were southwest at 10 knots. Sea temperature 86 degrees. Air temperature 86 degrees. Wave heights 1 foot. 100 miles south of Destin. Winds were southwest at 6 knots. Air temperature 86 degrees. Wave heights 1 foot. Wave period 5 seconds. The following weather reports were made at 6 p.m. Pensacola International Airport, skies were mostly sunny. The temperature was 87 degrees, the dew point was 70, and the relative humidity was 56%. This produces a heat index of 92. The wind was southwest at 12 miles an hour. The pressure was 29.94 inches and steady. Pensacola Naval Air Station, skies were partly sunny. The temperature was 85 degrees, the dew point was 71, and the relative humidity was 63%. The wind was southwest at 8 miles an hour. The pressure was 29.94 inches and steady. The Pensacola climate summary for this evening, as of 4 p.m., August 4, 2026. Today's high temperature was 89 degrees and the low 74 degrees. A trace of precipitation fell today, which brings the monthly total to 1.53 inches. The total precipitation for the year now stands at 32.71 inches. Sunset tonight is at 7:40 p.m. Sunrise tomorrow is at 6:10 a.m. Across the central Gulf Coast, Gulf Shores, sunny. Temperature was 88 degrees. Wind southwest at 12 miles an hour, gusting to 17. Heat index was 96. Milton, mostly sunny. Temperature was 87 degrees. Wind south at 9 miles an hour. Heat index was 94. Destin, sunny. Temperature was 87 degrees. Wind variable at 3 miles an hour. Heat index was 96. Mobile, mostly sunny. Temperature was 89 degrees. Wind southwest at 5 miles an hour. heat index was 93. Elsewhere, Hattiesburg, mostly sunny and 94. New Orleans, mostly sunny and 89. Montgomery, mostly sunny and 84. Tallahassee, partly sunny and 84. And in Panama City, sunny and 87. Here's your National Weather Service forecast. Tonight, mostly clear. Lows in the mid-70s. Southwest winds around 5 miles per hour this evening, becoming light and variable. Wednesday, sunny. A chance of showers and thunderstorms in the afternoon. Humid with highs in the lower 90s. Light and variable winds, becoming southwest around 5 miles per hour in the afternoon. Chance of rain 30%. Wednesday night, partly cloudy. Lows in the mid-70s. South winds around 5 miles per hour in the evening, becoming light and variable. Thursday, mostly sunny. A chance of showers and thunderstorms in the afternoon. Humid with highs in the lower 90s. Light and variable winds, becoming south around 5 miles per hour in the afternoon. Chance of rain 40%. Heat index values up to 105. Thursday night, mostly clear. Lows in the lower 70s. South winds around 5 miles per hour in the evening, becoming light and variable. Friday, sunny with a slight chance of showers and thunderstorms. Highs in the lower 90s. Chance of rain 20%. Heat index values up to 105. Friday night, partly cloudy in the evening, then becoming mostly clear. Lows in the lower 70s. Saturday, mostly sunny. A chance of showers and thunderstorms in the afternoon. Highs in the lower 90s. Chance of rain 30%. Heat index values up to 105. 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The current time is 6:22 p.m. Central Daylight Time. Here's your marine forecast. On the weather map, general westerly flow over area waters will shift to southerly through the week. Near the coast, a nighttime offshore, afternoon/evening onshore component will provide a more diurnally variable flow to area waters. On Perdido Bay, Pensacola Bay including Santa Rosa Sound, and Choctaw Hatchie Bay. For tonight, southwest winds 5 to 10 knots, becoming west late. Waves 1 foot or less. Light chop. For Wednesday, west winds around 5 knots, becoming south in the afternoon. Waves 1 foot or less. Light chop. A slight chance of showers and thunderstorms in the afternoon. For Wednesday night, southwest winds 5 to 10 knots, diminishing to around 5 knots after midnight. Waves 1 foot or less. Light chop. And for Thursday, southeast winds around 5 knots, becoming south in the afternoon. Waves 1 foot or less. Light chop. A slight chance of showers and thunderstorms. On Perdido Bay, Pensacola Bay including Santa Rosa Sound, and Choctaw Hatchie Bay. For tonight, southwest winds 5 to 10 knots, becoming west late. Waves 1 foot or less. Light chop. For Wednesday, west winds around 5 knots, becoming southwest in the afternoon. Waves 1 foot or less. Light chop. A slight chance of showers and thunderstorms in the afternoon. For Wednesday night, south winds around 5 knots. Waves 1 foot or less. Smooth. And for Thursday, southeast winds around 5 knots, becoming south in the afternoon. Waves 1 foot or less. Light chop. A slight chance of showers and thunderstorms in the morning. From the Okaloosa-Walton County line to Pascagoula, an out 20 nautical miles. For tonight, southwest winds 5 to 10 knots. Seas 1 foot or less. Wave detail, south 1 foot at 5 seconds. For Wednesday, west winds around 5 knots, becoming southwest in the afternoon. Seas 1 foot or less. Wave detail, southwest 1 foot at 4 seconds. For Wednesday night, southwest winds 5 to 10 knots, diminishing to around 5 knots after midnight. Seas 1 foot or less. Wave detail, southwest 1 foot at 4 seconds. A slight chance of showers and thunderstorms after midnight. And for Thursday, southeast winds around 5 knots. Seas 1 foot or less. Wave detail, south 1 foot at 3 seconds and south 1 foot at 9 seconds. From the Okaloosa-Walton County line to Pascagoula, from 20 to 60 nautical miles offshore. For tonight, southwest winds 5 to 10 knots. Seas 1 foot or less. Wave detail, south 1 foot at 4 seconds. For Wednesday, west winds around 5 knots, becoming southwest around 5 knots in the afternoon. Seas 1 foot or less. Wave detail, southwest 1 foot at 4 seconds. A slight chance of showers and thunderstorms in the morning. For Wednesday night, south winds around 5 knots. Seas 1 foot or less. Wave detail, southwest 1 foot at 4 seconds. A slight chance of showers and thunderstorms after midnight. And for Thursday, southeast winds around 5 knots. Seas 1 foot or less. Wave detail, south 1 foot at 4 seconds and south 1 foot at 9 seconds. Tidal information, at the mouth of the Mobile River on Tuesday, high tide at 5:19 a.m. Low tide at 1:07 p.m. At the mouth of the Mobile River on Wednesday, high tide at 5:28 a.m. Low tide at 4:01 p.m. At Pensacola Bay on Tuesday, high tide at 4:05 a.m. Low tide at 1:44 p.m. At Pensacola Bay on Wednesday, high tide at 4:29 a.m. Low tide at 3:49 p.m. At the East Pass in Destin on Tuesday, high tide at 3:32 a.m. Low tide at 1:10 p.m. At the East Pass in Destin on Wednesday, high tide at 3:56 a.m. Low tide at 3:15 p.m. The following marine observations were made as of 6 p.m. Mobile Bay Coast Guard Station. Winds were southwest at 7 knots. Sea temperature 87 degrees. Air temperature 88 degrees. Weeks Bay, southwest winds at 2 knots. Air temperature was 88 degrees. Pensacola Bay. Sea temperature 89 degrees. Air temperature 88 degrees. The report from the east end of Dauphin Island was not available. Graham Bay, south winds at 9 knots. Air temperature was 88 degrees. And Pettiboy Island, south winds at 7 knots. Air temperature was 86 degrees. 12 miles south of Orange Beach. Winds were southwest at 10 knots. Sea temperature 86 degrees. Air temperature 86 degrees. Wave heights 1 foot. 100 miles south of Destin. Winds were southwest at 6 knots. Air temperature 86 degrees. Wave heights 1 foot. Wave period 5 seconds. The following weather reports were made at 6 p.m. Pensacola International Airport, skies were mostly sunny. The temperature was 87 degrees, the dew point was 70, and the relative humidity was 56%. This produces a heat index of 92. The wind was southwest at 12 miles an hour. The pressure was 29.94 inches and steady. Pensacola Naval Air Station, skies were partly sunny. The temperature was 85 degrees, the dew point was 71, and the relative humidity was 63%. The wind was southwest at 8 miles an hour. The pressure was 29.94 inches and steady. The Pensacola climate summary for this evening, as of 4 p.m., August 4, 2026. Today's high temperature was 89 degrees and the low 74 degrees. A trace of precipitation fell today, which brings the monthly total to 1.53 inches. The total precipitation for the year now stands at 32.71 inches. Sunset tonight is at 7:40 p.m. Sunrise tomorrow is at 6:10 a.m. Across the central Gulf Coast, Gulf Shores, sunny. Temperature was 88 degrees. Wind southwest at 12 miles an hour, gusting to 17. Heat index was 96. Milton, mostly sunny. Temperature was 87 degrees. wind south at 9 miles an hour. Heat index was 94. Destin, sunny. Temperature was 87 degrees. Wind variable at 3 miles an hour. Heat index was 96. Mobile, mostly sunny. Temperature was 89 degrees. Wind southwest at 5 miles an hour. Heat index was 93. Elsewhere, Hattiesburg, mostly sunny and 94. New Orleans, mostly sunny and 89. Montgomery, mostly sunny and 84. Tallahassee, partly sunny and 84. And in Panama City, sunny and 87. Here's your National Weather Service forecast. Tonight, mostly clear. Lows in the mid-70s. Southwest winds around 5 miles per hour this evening, becoming light and variable. Wednesday, sunny. A chance of showers and thunderstorms in the afternoon. Humid with highs in the lower 90s. Light and variable winds, becoming southwest around 5 miles per hour in the afternoon. Chance of rain 30%. Wednesday night, partly cloudy. Lows in the mid-70s. South winds around 5 miles per hour in the evening, becoming light and variable. Thursday, mostly sunny. A chance of showers and thunderstorms in the afternoon. Humid with highs in the lower 90s. Light and variable winds, becoming south around 5 miles per hour in the afternoon. Chance of rain 40%. Heat index values up to 105. Thursday night, mostly clear. Lows in the lower 70s. South winds around 5 miles per hour in the evening, becoming light and variable. Friday, sunny with a slight chance of showers and thunderstorms. Highs in the lower 90s. Chance of rain 20%. Heat index values up to 105. Friday night, partly cloudy in the evening, then becoming mostly clear. Lows in the lower 70s. Saturday, mostly sunny. A chance of showers and thunderstorms in the afternoon. Highs in the lower 90s. Chance of rain 30%. Heat index values up to 105. 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The current time is 6:33 p.m. Central Daylight Time. Here's your marine forecast. On the weather map, general westerly flow over area waters will shift to southerly through the week. Near the coast, a nighttime offshore, afternoon/evening onshore component will provide a more diurnally variable flow to area waters. On Perdido Bay, Pensacola Bay including Santa Rosa Sound, and Choctawhatchee Bay. For tonight, southwest winds 5 to 10 knots, becoming west late. Waves 1 foot or less. Light chop. For Wednesday, west winds around 5 knots, becoming south in the afternoon. Waves 1 foot or less. Light chop. A slight chance of showers and thunderstorms in the afternoon. For Wednesday night, southwest winds 5 to 10 knots, diminishing to around 5 knots after midnight. Waves 1 foot or less. Light chop. And for Thursday, southeast winds around 5 knots, becoming south in the afternoon. Waves 1 foot or less. Light chop. A slight chance of showers and thunderstorms. On Perdido Bay, Pensacola Bay including Santa Rosa Sound, and Choctawhatchee Bay. For tonight, southwest winds 5 to 10 knots, becoming west late. Waves 1 foot or less. Light chop. For Wednesday, west winds around 5 knots, becoming southwest in the afternoon. Waves 1 foot or less. Light chop. A slight chance of showers and thunderstorms in the afternoon. For Wednesday night, south winds around 5 knots. Waves 1 foot or less. Smooth. And for Thursday, southeast winds around 5 knots, becoming south in the afternoon. Waves 1 foot or less. Light chop. A slight chance of showers and thunderstorms in the morning. From the Okaloosa-Walton County line to Pascagoula, and out 20 nautical miles. For tonight, southwest winds 5 to 10 knots. Seas 1 foot or less. Wave detail, south 1 foot at 5 seconds. For Wednesday, west winds around 5 knots, becoming southwest in the afternoon. Seas 1 foot or less. Wave detail, southwest 1 foot at 4 seconds. For Wednesday night, southwest winds 5 to 10 knots, diminishing to around 5 knots after midnight. Seas 1 foot or less. Wave detail, southwest 1 foot at 4 seconds. A slight chance of showers and thunderstorms after midnight. And for Thursday, southeast winds around 5 knots. Seas 1 foot or less. Wave detail, south 1 foot at 3 seconds and south 1 foot at 9 seconds. From the Okaloosa-Walton County line to Pascagoula, from 20 to 60 nautical miles offshore. For tonight, southwest winds 5 to 10 knots. Seas 1 foot or less. Wave detail, south 1 foot at 4 seconds. For Wednesday, west winds around 5 knots, becoming southwest around 5 knots in the afternoon. Seas 1 foot or less. Wave detail, southwest 1 foot at 4 seconds. A slight chance of showers and thunderstorms in the morning. For Wednesday night, south winds around 5 knots. Seas 1 foot or less. Wave detail, southwest 1 foot at 4 seconds. A slight chance of showers and thunderstorms after midnight. And for Thursday, southeast winds around 5 knots. Seas 1 foot or less. Wave detail, south 1 foot at 4 seconds and south 1 foot at 9 seconds. The Tropical Weather Outlook. For the North Atlantic, Caribbean Sea and the Gulf of America, tropical cyclone formation is not expected during the next 7 days. Tidal information, at the mouth of the Mobile River on Tuesday, high tide at 5:19 a.m. Low tide at 1:07 p.m. At the mouth of the Mobile River on Wednesday, high tide at 5:28 a.m. Low tide at 4:01 p.m. At Pensacola Bay on Tuesday, high tide at 4:05 a.m. Low tide at 1:44 p.m. At Pensacola Bay on Wednesday, high tide at 4:29 a.m. Low tide at 3:49 p.m. At the East Pass in Destin on Tuesday, high tide at 3:32 a.m. Low tide at 1:10 p.m. At the East Pass in Destin on Wednesday, high tide at 3:56 a.m. Low tide at 3:15 p.m. The following marine observations were made as of 6 p.m. Mobile Bay Coast Guard Station. Winds were southwest at 7 knots. Sea temperature 87 degrees. Air temperature 88 degrees. Weeks Bay, southwest winds at 2 knots. Air temperature was 88 degrees. Pensacola Bay. Sea temperature 89 degrees. Air temperature 88 degrees. The report from the east end of Dauphin Island was not available. Graham Bay, south winds at 9 knots. Air temperature was 88 degrees. And Pettiboy Island, south winds at 7 knots. Air temperature was 86 degrees. 12 miles south of Orange Beach. Winds were southwest at 10 knots. Sea temperature 86 degrees. Air temperature 86 degrees. Wave heights 1 foot. 100 miles south of Destin. Winds were southwest at 6 knots. Air temperature 86 degrees. Wave heights 1 foot. Wave period 5 seconds. The following weather reports were made at 6 p.m. Pensacola International Airport, skies were mostly sunny. The temperature was 87 degrees, the dew point was 70, and the relative humidity was 56%. This produces a heat index of 92. The wind was southwest at 12 miles an hour. The pressure was 29.94 inches and steady. Pensacola Naval Air Station, skies were partly sunny. The temperature was 85 degrees, the dew point was 71, and the relative humidity was 63%. The wind was southwest at 8 miles an hour. The pressure was 29.94 inches and steady. The Pensacola climate summary for this evening, as of 4 p.m., August 4, 2026. Today's high temperature was 89 degrees and the low 74 degrees. A trace of precipitation fell today, which brings the monthly total to 1.53 inches. The total precipitation for the year now stands at 32.71 inches. Sunset tonight is at 7:40 p.m. Sunrise tomorrow is at 6:10 a.m. Across the central Gulf Coast, Gulf Shores, sunny. Temperature was 88 degrees. Wind southwest at 12 miles an hour, gusting to 17. Heat index was 96. Milton, mostly sunny. Temperature was 87 degrees. Wind south at 9 miles an hour. Heat index was 94. Destin, sunny. Temperature was 87 degrees. Wind variable at 3 miles an hour. Heat index was 96. Mobile, mostly sunny. Temperature was 89 degrees. Wind southwest at 5 miles an hour. Heat index was 93. Elsewhere, Hattiesburg, mostly sunny and 94. New Orleans, mostly sunny and 89. Montgomery, mostly sunny and 84. Tallahassee, partly sunny and 84. And at Panama City, sunny and 87. Here's your National Weather Service forecast. Tonight, mostly clear. Lows in the mid-70s. Southwest winds around 5 miles per hour this evening, becoming light and variable. Wednesday, sunny. A chance of showers and thunderstorms in the afternoon. Humid with highs in the lower 90s. Light and variable winds, becoming southwest around 5 miles per hour in the afternoon. Chance of rain 30%. Wednesday night, partly cloudy. Lows in the mid-70s. South winds around 5 miles per hour in the evening, becoming light and variable. Thursday, mostly sunny. A chance of showers and thunderstorms in the afternoon. Humid with highs in the lower 90s. Light and variable winds, becoming south around 5 miles per hour in the afternoon. Chance of rain 40%. Heat index values up to 105. Thursday night, mostly clear. Lows in the lower 70s. South winds around 5 miles per hour in the evening, becoming light and variable. Friday, sunny with a slight chance of showers and thunderstorms. Highs in the lower 90s. Chance of rain 20%. Heat index values up to 105. Friday night, partly cloudy in the evening, then becoming mostly clear. Lows in the lower 70s. Saturday, mostly sunny. A chance of showers and thunderstorms in the afternoon. Highs in the lower 90s. Chance of rain 30%. Heat index values up to 105. 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The current time is 6:43 p.m. Central Daylight Time. Here's your marine forecast. On the weather map, general westerly flow over area waters will shift to southerly through the week. Near the coast, a nighttime offshore, afternoon/evening onshore component will provide a more diurnally variable flow to area waters. On Perdido Bay, Pensacola Bay including Santa Rosa Sound, and Choctawhatchee Bay. For tonight, southwest winds 5 to 10 knots, becoming west late. Waves 1 foot or less. Light chop. For Wednesday, west winds around 5 knots, becoming south in the afternoon. Waves 1 foot or less. Light chop. A slight chance of showers and thunderstorms in the afternoon. For Wednesday night, southwest winds 5 to 10 knots, diminishing to around 5 knots after midnight. Waves 1 foot or less. Light chop. And for Thursday, southeast winds around 5 knots, becoming south in the afternoon. Waves 1 foot or less. Light chop. A slight chance of showers and thunderstorms. On Perdido Bay, Pensacola Bay including Santa Rosa Sound, and Choctawhatchee Bay. For tonight, southwest winds 5 to 10 knots, becoming west late. Waves 1 foot or less. Light chop. For Wednesday, west winds around 5 knots, becoming southwest in the afternoon. Waves 1 foot or less. Light chop. a slight chance of showers and thunderstorms in the afternoon. For Wednesday night, south winds around 5 knots. Waves 1 foot or less. Smooth. And for Thursday, southeast winds around 5 knots, becoming south in the afternoon. Waves 1 foot or less. Light chop. A slight chance of showers and thunderstorms in the morning. From the Okaloosa-Walton County line to Pascagoula, and out 20 nautical miles. For tonight, southwest winds 5 to 10 knots. Seas 1 foot or less. Wave detail, south 1 foot at 5 seconds. For Wednesday, west winds around 5 knots, becoming southwest in the afternoon. Seas 1 foot or less. Wave detail, southwest 1 foot at 4 seconds. For Wednesday night, southwest winds 5 to 10 knots, diminishing to around 5 knots after midnight. Seas 1 foot or less. Wave detail, southwest 1 foot at 4 seconds. A slight chance of showers and thunderstorms after midnight. And for Thursday, southeast winds around 5 knots. Seas 1 foot or less. Wave detail, south 1 foot at 3 seconds and south 1 foot at 9 seconds. From the Okaloosa-Walton County line to Pascagoula, from 20 to 60 nautical miles offshore. For tonight, southwest winds 5 to 10 knots. Seas 1 foot or less. Wave detail, south 1 foot at 4 seconds. For Wednesday, west winds around 5 knots, becoming southwest around 5 knots in the afternoon. Seas 1 foot or less. Wave detail, southwest 1 foot at 4 seconds. A slight chance of showers and thunderstorms in the morning. For Wednesday night, south winds around 5 knots. Seas 1 foot or less. Wave detail, southwest 1 foot at 4 seconds. A slight chance of showers and thunderstorms after midnight. And for Thursday, southeast winds around 5 knots. Seas 1 foot or less. Wave detail, south 1 foot at 4 seconds and south 1 foot at 9 seconds. 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Tidal information, at the mouth of the Mobile River on Tuesday, high tide at 5:19 a.m. Low tide at 1:07 p.m. At the mouth of the Mobile River on Wednesday, high tide at 5:28 a.m. Low tide at 4:01 p.m. At Pensacola Bay on Tuesday, high tide at 4:05 a.m. Low tide at 1:44 p.m. At Pensacola Bay on Wednesday, high tide at 4:29 a.m. Low tide at 3:49 p.m. At the East Pass in Destin on Tuesday, high tide at 3:32 a.m. Low tide at 1:10 p.m. At the East Pass in Destin on Wednesday, high tide at 3:56 a.m. Low tide at 3:15 p.m. The following marine observations were made as of 6 p.m. Mobile Bay Coast Guard Station. Winds were southwest at 7 knots. Sea temperature 87 degrees. Air temperature 88 degrees. Weeks Bay, southwest winds at 2 knots. Air temperature was 88 degrees. Pensacola Bay. Sea temperature 89 degrees. Air temperature 88 degrees. The report from the east end of Dauphin Island was not available. Graham Bay, south winds at 9 knots. Air temperature was 88 degrees. And Pettiboy Island, south winds at 7 knots. Air temperature was 86 degrees. 12 miles south of Orange Beach. Winds were southwest at 10 knots. Sea temperature 86 degrees. Air temperature 86 degrees. Wave heights 1 foot. 100 miles south of Destin. Winds were southwest at 6 knots. Air temperature 86 degrees. Wave heights 1 foot. Wave period 5 seconds. The following weather reports were made at 6 p.m. Pensacola International Airport, skies were mostly sunny. The temperature was 87 degrees, the dew point was 70, and the relative humidity was 56%. This produces a heat index of 92. The wind was southwest at 12 miles an hour. The pressure was 29.9.

The total precipitation for the year now stands at 32.71 inches. Sunset tonight is at 7:40 p.m. Sunrise tomorrow is at 6:10 a.m. Across the central Gulf Coast, Gulf Shores, sunny. Temperature was 88 degrees. Wind southwest at 12 miles an hour, gusting to 17. Heat index was 96. Milton, mostly sunny. Temperature was 87 degrees. Wind south at 9 miles an hour. Heat index was 94. Destin, sunny. Temperature was 87 degrees. Wind variable at 3 miles an hour. Heat index was 96. Mobile, mostly sunny. Temperature was 89 degrees. Wind southwest at 5 miles an hour. Heat index was 93. Elsewhere, Hattiesburg, mostly sunny and 94. New Orleans, mostly sunny and 89. Montgomery, mostly sunny and 84. Tallahassee, partly sunny and 84. And in Panama City, sunny and 87. Here's your National Weather Service forecast. Tonight, mostly clear. Lows in the mid-70s. Southwest winds around 5 miles per hour this evening, becoming light and variable. Wednesday, sunny. A chance of showers and thunderstorms in the afternoon. Humid with highs in the lower 90s. Light and variable winds, becoming southwest around 5 miles per hour in the afternoon. Chance of rain 30%. Wednesday night, partly cloudy. Lows in the mid-70s. South winds around 5 miles per hour in the evening, becoming light and variable. Thursday, mostly sunny. A chance of showers and thunderstorms in the afternoon. Humid with highs in the lower 90s. Light and variable winds, becoming south around 5 miles per hour in the afternoon. Chance of rain 40%. Heat index values up to 105. Thursday night, mostly clear. Lows in the lower 70s. South winds around 5 miles per hour in the evening, becoming light and variable. Friday, sunny with a slight chance of showers and thunderstorms. Highs in the lower 90s. Chance of rain 20%. Heat index values up to 105. Friday night, partly cloudy in the evening, then becoming mostly clear. Lows in the lower 70s. Saturday, mostly sunny. A chance of showers and thunderstorms in the afternoon. Highs in the lower 90s. Chance of rain 30%. Heat index values up to 105. 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The current time is 6:54 p.m. Central Daylight Time. Here's your marine forecast. On the weather map, general westerly flow over area waters will shift to southerly through the week. Near the coast, a nighttime offshore, afternoon/evening onshore component will provide a more diurnally variable flow to area waters. On Perdido Bay, Pensacola Bay including Santa Rosa Sound, and Choctawhatchee Bay. For tonight, southwest winds 5 to 10 knots, becoming west late. Waves 1 foot or less. Light chop. For Wednesday, west winds around 5 knots, becoming south in the afternoon. Waves 1 foot or less. Light chop. A slight chance of showers and thunderstorms in the afternoon. For Wednesday night, southwest winds 5 to 10 knots, diminishing to around 5 knots after midnight. Waves 1 foot or less. Light chop. And for Thursday, southeast winds around 5 knots, becoming south in the afternoon. Waves 1 foot or less. Light chop. A slight chance of showers and thunderstorms. On Perdido Bay, Pensacola Bay including Santa Rosa Sound, and Choctawhatchee Bay. For tonight, southwest winds 5 to 10 knots, becoming west late. Waves 1 foot or less. Light chop. For Wednesday, west winds around 5 knots, becoming southwest in the afternoon. Waves 1 foot or less. Light chop. A slight chance of showers and thunderstorms in the afternoon. For Wednesday night, south winds around 5 knots,

0: 1 foot or less. Smooth. And for Thursday, southeast winds around 5 knots, becoming south in the afternoon. Waves 1 foot or less. Light chop. A slight chance of showers and thunderstorms in the morning. From the Okaloosa-Walton County line to Pascagoula, and out 20 nautical miles. For tonight, southwest winds 5 to 10 knots. Seas 1 foot or less. Wave detail, south 1 foot at 5 seconds. For Wednesday, west winds around 5 knots, becoming southwest in the afternoon. Seas 1 foot or less. Wave detail, southwest 1 foot at 4 seconds. For Wednesday night, southwest winds 5 to 10 knots, diminishing to around 5 knots after midnight. Seas 1 foot or less. Wave detail, southwest 1 foot at 4 seconds. A slight chance of showers and thunderstorms after midnight. And for Thursday, southeast winds around 5 knots. Seas 1 foot or less. Wave detail, south 1 foot at 3 seconds and south 1 foot at 9 seconds. From the Okaloosa-Walton County line to Pascagoula, from 20 to 60 nautical miles offshore. For tonight, southwest winds 5 to 10 knots. Seas 1 foot or less. Wave detail, south 1 foot at 4 seconds. For Wednesday, west winds around 5 knots, becoming southwest around 5 knots in the afternoon. Seas 1 foot or less. Wave detail, southwest 1 foot at 4 seconds. A slight chance of showers and thunderstorms in the morning. For Wednesday night, south winds around 5 knots. Seas 1 foot or less. Wave detail, southwest 1 foot at 4 seconds. A slight chance of showers and thunderstorms after midnight. And for Thursday, southeast winds around 5 knots. Seas 1 foot or less. Wave detail, south 1 foot at 4 seconds and south 1 foot at 9 seconds. Tidal information, at the mouth of the Mobile River on Tuesday, high tide at 5:19 a.m. Low tide at 1:07 p.m. At the mouth of the Mobile River on Wednesday, high tide at 5:28 a.m. Low tide at 4:01 p.m. At Pensacola Bay on Tuesday, high tide at 4:05 a.m. Low tide at 1:44 p.m. At Pensacola Bay on Wednesday, high tide at 4:29 a.m. Low tide at 3:49 p.m. At the East Pass in Destin on Tuesday, high tide at 3:32 a.m. Low tide at 1:10 p.m. At the East Pass in Destin on Wednesday, high tide at 3:56 a.m. Low tide at 3:15 p.m. The following marine observations were made as of 6 p.m.
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0: 8 degrees. Pensacola Bay. Sea temperature 89 degrees. Air temperature 88 degrees. The report from the east end of Dauphin Island was not available. Graham Bay, south winds at 9 knots. Air temperature was 88 degrees. And Pettiboy Island, south winds at 7 knots. Air temperature was 86 degrees. 12 miles south of Orange Beach. Winds were southwest at 10 knots. Sea temperature 86 degrees. Air temperature 86 degrees. Wave heights 1 foot. 100 miles south of Destin. Winds were southwest at 6 knots. Air temperature 86 degrees. Wave heights 1 foot. Wave period 5 seconds. The following weather reports were made at 6 p.m. Pensacola International Airport, skies were mostly sunny. The temperature was 87 degrees, the dew point was 70, and the relative humidity was 56%. This produces a heat index of 92. The wind was southwest at 12 miles an hour. The pressure was 29.94 inches and steady. Pensacola Naval Air Station, skies were partly sunny. The temperature was 85 degrees, the dew point was 71, and the relative humidity was 63%. The wind was southwest at 8 miles.